Ohio climate summary for this evening, as of 5:15 p.m., May 24, 2026. Today's high temperature was 70 degrees. The normal high is 73. The record high is 87 degrees, which was set in 2020. Today's low temperature was 53 degrees. The normal low is 52. The record low is 32 degrees, which was set in 1945. 0.04 inches of precipitation fell today. No snow fell today, which brings the monthly total to a trace. The total snowfall since July 1st still stands at 29.6 inches. Sunset tonight is at 8:49 p.m. Sunrise tomorrow is at 6:05 a.m. Flood warning in effect until 3:45 a.m. Eastern Daylight Time Monday. What flooding caused by excessive rainfall is expected? Where? Tamakti Creek, near Cary, in northwestern Wyandotte County. When? Until 3:45 a.m. Eastern Daylight Time Monday. Impacts. Flooding along Tamakti Creek is expected, especially in low-lying areas. Additional details. At 12:45 p.m. Eastern Daylight Time, runoff from recent heavy rainfall has caused Tamakti Creek to reach minor flood stage, which is 8.5 feet. At 8.5 feet, County Highway 16 becomes flooded east of Ohio Route 53, north of Tamakti. Minor flooding is expected. Some locations that will experience flooding include, mainly rural areas in northwestern Wyandotte County. 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Turn around, don't drown when encountering flooded roads. Most flood deaths occur in vehicles. Repeating, an aerial flood warning has been issued until 3:45 a.m. Eastern Daylight Time Monday for the following county, Wyandotte, Ohio. Flood advisory in effect until 9:30 p.m. Eastern Daylight Time this evening. What? Flooding caused by excessive rainfall is expected. Where? A portion of north-central Ohio, including the following counties, Marion and Morrow. When? Until 9:30 p.m. Eastern Daylight Time. Impacts, minor flooding in low-lying and poor drainage areas. Additional details, at 6:26 p.m. Eastern Daylight Time, Doppler radar indicated heavy rain due to thunderstorms. Minor flooding is ongoing or expected to begin shortly in the advisory area. Localized rainfall amounts between 0.5 and 1.5 inches have fallen. Some locations that will experience flooding include Mount Gilead, Cardington, Caledonia, Edison, and Iberia. 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Turn around, don't drown when encountering flooded roads. Most flood deaths occur in vehicles. Flood warning now in effect until just after midnight tonight. What? Minor flooding is occurring and minor flooding is forecast. Where? Scioto River near LaRue. When? Until just after midnight tonight. Impacts, at 12.0 feet, flooding occurs in Lilland area south of the village of LaRue. Roads inundated include High Street, LaRue Prospect Road, and parts of Vine Street. Additional details, at 3 p.m. Eastern Daylight Time Sunday the stage was 12.4 feet. Forecast, the river is expected to fall below flood stage this evening and continue falling to 4.7 feet early Friday afternoon. Flood stage is 12.0 feet. Flood history, this crest compares to a previous crest of 12.6 feet on March 8, 2022. 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Flood warning now in effect until late Tuesday evening. What? Minor flooding is occurring and minor flooding is forecast. Where? Kilbuck Creek near Kilbuck. When? Until late Tuesday evening. Impacts, at 16.0 feet, flooded roads in and near Kilbuck include Water Street, County Road 621, State Route 60 South, State Route 520, as well as local low-lying roads. Additional details, at 3 p.m. Eastern Daylight Time Sunday the stage was 15.6 feet. Forecast, the river is expected to rise to a crest of 16.1 feet tomorrow morning. It will then fall below flood stage Tuesday afternoon. Flood stage is 15.0 feet. 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

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A flash flood warning. For the following county, Richland, Ohio. The National Weather Service in Cleveland has issued a flash flood warning for Central Richland County until 9 p.m. Eastern Daylight Time. At 6:10 p.m. Eastern Daylight Time, Doppler radar indicated thunderstorms producing heavy rain across the warned area. Between 1 and 1.5 inches of rain have fallen. Additional rainfall amounts up to 0.5 inches are possible in the warned area. Flash flooding is ongoing or expected to begin shortly. Hazard, flash flooding caused by thunderstorms. Source, radar. Impact, flash flooding of small creeks and streams, urban areas, highways, streets and underpasses, as well as other poor drainage and low-lying areas. Some locations that will experience flash flooding include Mansfield, Ontario, Lexington and Lucas. Turn around, don't drown when encountering flooded roads. Most flood deaths occur in vehicles. Repeating, a flash flood warning has been issued until 9 p.m. Eastern Daylight Time for the following county, Richland, Ohio. The current time is 8:07 p.m. Eastern Daylight Time. 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On the latest weather map, a weak area of low pressure will move east across the region this evening. High pressure will arrive on Monday with conditions drying out. A ridge builds overhead for Tuesday and Wednesday with above normal temperatures. The forecast for the Central Highlands. Tonight, cloudy. Showers likely with a slight chance of thunderstorms this evening. Areas of fog after midnight. Lows in the upper 50s. West winds around 5 miles per hour. Chance of rain 70%. Memorial Day, mostly cloudy in the morning, then becoming partly cloudy. Areas of fog in the morning. Highs in the mid-70s. North winds around 5 miles per hour. Monday night, partly cloudy. Lows in the lower 50s. East winds around 5 miles per hour. Tuesday, partly cloudy. Highs in the lower 80s. Southeast winds around 5 miles per hour. Tuesday night, mostly cloudy. Lows in the lower 60s. Light and variable winds. Wednesday, partly sunny. Highs in the lower 80s. Wednesday night, mostly cloudy. Lows around 60. At 8 p.m., weather reports for selected cities. At Mansfield Lawn Regional Airport, it was cloudy. The temperature was 66 degrees, the dew point 65, and the relative humidity 96%. The wind was southeast, at 5 miles an hour. The pressure was 30.03 inches and steady. Elsewhere across Ohio, rain was falling, with a temperature of 67 at Akron-Canton Regional Airport, 63 at Youngstown, and 66 at Columbus. At Cincinnati, it was partly cloudy, with a temperature of 70. At Toledo Express, it was mostly cloudy, with a temperature of 70. It was cloudy, with a temperature of 67 at Worcester, 69 at Marion, 65 at Cleveland, 70 at Dayton, and 71 at Findlay. Reports from nearby cities outside Ohio, rain was falling, with a temperature of 68 at Pittsburgh, and 63 at Buffalo. It was mostly sunny, with a temperature of 71 at Indianapolis, and 73 at Chicago. At Detroit, it was partly sunny, with a temperature of 64. Flood warning in effect until 3:45 a.m. Eastern Daylight Time Monday. What flooding caused by excessive rainfall is expected? Where? To Moktee Creek, near Cary, in northwestern Wyandotte County. When? Until 3:45 a.m. Eastern Daylight Time Monday. Impacts, flooding along to Moktee Creek is expected, especially in low-lying areas. Additional details, at 12:45 p.m. Eastern Daylight Time, runoff from recent heavy rainfall has caused to Moktee Creek to reach minor flood stage, which is 8.5 feet. At 8.5 feet, County Highway 16 becomes flooded east of Ohio Route 53, north of Moktee. Minor flooding is expected.
Some locations that will experience flooding include mainly rural areas in northwestern Wyandotte County. Please visit www.weather.gov/safety/flood for flood safety and preparedness information. Turn around. Don't drown when encountering flooded roads. Most flood deaths occur in vehicles. Repeating, an aerial flood warning has been issued until 3:45 a.m. Eastern Daylight Time Monday for the following county, Wyandotte, Ohio. Flood advisory in effect until 9:30 p.m. Eastern Daylight Time this evening. What? Flooding caused by excessive rainfall is expected. Where? A portion of north-central Ohio, including the following counties, Marion and Morrow. When? Until 9:30 p.m. Eastern Daylight Time. Impacts, minor flooding in low-lying and poor drainage areas. Additional details, at 6:26 p.m. Eastern Daylight Time, Doppler radar indicated heavy rain due to thunderstorms. Minor flooding is ongoing or expected to begin shortly in the advisory area. Localized rainfall amounts between 0.5 and 1.5 inches have fallen. 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Don't drown when encountering flooded roads. Most flood deaths occur in vehicles. A flash flood warning for the following county, Richland, Ohio. The National Weather Service in Cleveland has issued a flash flood warning for Central Richland County until 9 p.m. Eastern Daylight Time. At 6:10 p.m. Eastern Daylight Time, Doppler radar indicated thunderstorms producing heavy rain across the warned area. Between 1 and 1.5 inches of rain have fallen. Additional rainfall amounts up to 0.5 inches are possible in the warned area. Flash flooding is ongoing or expected to begin shortly. Hazard, flash flooding caused by thunderstorms. Source, radar. Impact, flash flooding of small creeks and streams, urban areas, highways, streets and underpasses as well as other poor drainage and low-lying areas. Some locations that will experience flash flooding include Mansfield, Ontario, Lexington, and Lucas. Turn around, don't drown when encountering flooded roads. Most flood deaths occur in vehicles. Repeating, a flash flood warning has been issued until 9 p.m. Eastern Daylight Time for the following county, Richland, Ohio. The current time is 8:13 p.m. Eastern Daylight Time. 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Flood warning now in effect until just after midnight tonight. What? Minor flooding is occurring and minor flooding is forecast. Where? Scioto River near LaRue. When? Until just after midnight tonight. Impacts, at 12.0 feet, flooding occurs in lowland area south of the village of LaRue. Roads inundated include High Street, LaRue Prospect Road, and parts of Vine Street. Additional details, at 3 p.m. Eastern Daylight Time Sunday the stage was 12.4 feet. Forecast, the river is expected to fall below flood stage this evening and continue falling to 4.7 feet early Friday afternoon. Flood stage is 12.0 feet. Flood history. This crest compares to a previous crest of 12.6 feet on March 8, 2022. 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Flood warning now in effect until late Tuesday evening. What? Minor flooding is occurring and minor flooding is forecast. Where? Kilbuck Creek near Kilbuck. When? Until late Tuesday evening. Impacts, at 16.0 feet, flooded roads in and near Kilbuck include Water Street, County Road 621, State Route 60 South, State Route 520, as well as local low-lying roads. Additional details, at 3 p.m. Eastern Daylight Time Sunday the stage was 15.6 feet. Forecast, the river is expected to rise to a crest of 16.1 feet tomorrow morning. It will then fall below flood stage Tuesday afternoon. Flood stage is 15.0 feet.
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The Mansfield, Ohio climate summary for this evening, as of 5:15 p.m., May 24, 2026. Today's high temperature was 70 degrees. The normal high is 73. The record high is 87 degrees, which was set in 2020. Today's low temperature was 53 degrees. The normal low is 52. The record low is 32 degrees, which was set in 1945. 0.04 inches of precipitation fell today. No snow fell today, which brings the monthly total to a trace. The total snowfall since July 1st still stands at 29.6 inches. Sunset tonight is at 8:49 p.m. Sunrise tomorrow is at 6:05 a.m. On the latest weather map, a weak area of low pressure will move east across the region this evening. High pressure will arrive on Monday with conditions drying out. A ridge builds overhead for Tuesday and Wednesday with above normal temperatures. The forecast for the Central Highlands. Tonight, cloudy. Showers likely with a slight chance of thunderstorms this evening. Areas of fog after midnight. Lows in the upper 50s. West winds around 5 miles per hour. Chance of rain 70%. Memorial Day, mostly cloudy in the morning, then becoming partly cloudy. Areas of fog in the morning. Highs in the mid-70s. North winds around 5 miles per hour. Monday night, partly cloudy. Lows in the lower 50s. East winds around 5 miles per hour. Tuesday, partly cloudy. Highs in the lower 80s. Southeast winds around 5 miles per hour. Tuesday night, mostly cloudy. Lows in the lower 60s. Light and variable winds. Wednesday, partly sunny. Highs in the lower 80s. Wednesday night, mostly cloudy. Lows around 60. At 8 p.m., weather reports for selected cities. At Mansfield Lawn Regional Airport, it was cloudy. The temperature was 66 degrees, the dew point 65, and the relative humidity 96%. The wind was southeast, at 5 miles an hour. The pressure was 30.03 inches and steady. Elsewhere across Ohio, rain was falling, with a temperature of 67 at Akron-Canton Regional Airport, 63 at Youngstown, and 66 at Columbus. It was partly cloudy, with a temperature of 70 at Toledo Express, 70 at Cincinnati, and 71 at Findlay. At Dayton, it was mostly cloudy, with a temperature of 70. It was cloudy, with a temperature of 67 at Worcester, 69 at Marion, and 65 at Cleveland. Reports from nearby cities outside Ohio, rain was falling, with a temperature of 68 at Pittsburgh, and 63 at Buffalo. It was mostly sunny, with a temperature of 71 at Indianapolis, and 73 at Chicago. At Detroit, it was partly sunny, with a temperature of 64. Flood warning in effect until 3:45 a.m. Eastern Daylight Time Monday. What flooding caused by excessive rainfall is expected? Where? To Moktee Creek, near Cary, in northwestern Wyandotte County. When? Until 3:45 a.m. Eastern Daylight Time Monday. Impacts, flooding along to Moktee Creek is expected, especially in low-lying areas. Additional details, at 12:45 p.m. Eastern Daylight Time, runoff from recent heavy rainfall has caused to Moktee Creek to reach minor flood stage, which is 8.5 feet. At 8.5 feet, County Highway 16 becomes flooded east of Ohio Route 53, north of Moktee. Minor flooding is expected. Some locations that will experience flooding include, mainly rural areas in northwestern Wyandotte County. Please visit www.weather.gov/safety/flood for flood safety and preparedness information. Turn around, don't drown when encountering flooded roads. Most flood deaths occur in vehicles. Repeating, an aerial flood warning has been issued until 3:45 a.m. Eastern Daylight Time Monday for the following county, Wyandotte, Ohio. Flood advisory in effect until 9:30 p.m. Eastern Daylight Time this evening. What? Flooding caused by excessive rainfall is expected. Where? A portion of north-central Ohio, including the following counties, Marion and Morrow.
when, until 9:30 p.m. Eastern Daylight Time. Impacts, minor flooding in low-lying and poor drainage areas. Additional details, at 6:26 p.m. Eastern Daylight Time, Doppler radar indicated heavy rain due to thunderstorms. Minor flooding is ongoing or expected to begin shortly in the advisory area. Localized rainfall amounts between 0.5 and 1.5 inches have fallen. Some locations that will experience flooding include Mount Gilead, Cardington, Caledonia, Edison, and Iberia. 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Turn around, don't drown when encountering flooded roads. Most flood deaths occur in vehicles. A flash flood warning. For the following county, Richland, Ohio. The National Weather Service in Cleveland has issued a flash flood warning for Central Richland County until 9 p.m. Eastern Daylight Time. At 6:10 p.m. Eastern Daylight Time, Doppler radar indicated thunderstorms producing heavy rain across the warned area. Between 1 and 1.5 inches of rain have fallen. Additional rainfall amounts up to 0.5 inches are possible in the warned area. Flash flooding is ongoing or expected to begin shortly. Hazard, flash flooding caused by thunderstorms. Source, radar. Impact, flash flooding of small creeks and streams, urban areas, highways, streets and underpasses as well as other poor drainage and low-lying areas. Some locations that will experience flash flooding include Mansfield, Ontario, Lexington and Lucas. Turn around, don't drown when encountering flooded roads. Most flood deaths occur in vehicles. Repeating, a flash flood warning has been issued until 9 p.m. Eastern Daylight Time for the following county, Richland, Ohio. The current time is 8:22 p.m. Eastern Daylight Time. 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We supply the latest available information for the Central Highlands over station WWG57 from Butler on a frequency of 162.450 MHz. On the latest weather map, a weak area of low pressure will move east across the region this evening. High pressure will arrive on Monday with conditions drying out. A ridge builds overhead for Tuesday and Wednesday with above normal temperatures. The forecast for the Central Highlands. Tonight, cloudy. Showers likely with a slight chance of thunderstorms this evening. Areas of fog after midnight. Lows in the upper 50s. West winds around 5 miles per hour. Chance of rain 70%. Memorial Day, mostly cloudy in the morning, then becoming partly cloudy. Areas of fog in the morning. Highs in the mid-70s. North winds around 5 miles per hour. Monday night, partly cloudy. Lows in the lower 50s. East winds around 5 miles per hour. Tuesday, partly cloudy. Highs in the lower 80s. Southeast winds around 5 miles per hour. Tuesday night, mostly cloudy. Lows in the lower 60s. Light and variable winds. Wednesday, partly sunny. Highs in the lower 80s. Wednesday night, mostly cloudy. Lows around 60. Flood warning now in effect until just after midnight tonight. What? Minor flooding is occurring and minor flooting is forecast. Where? Scioto River near LaRue. When? Until just after midnight tonight. Impacts. At 12.0 feet, flooding occurs in Lilan area south of the village of LaRue. Roads inundated include High Street, LaRue Prospect Road, and parts of Vine Street. Additional details, at 3 p.m. Eastern Daylight Time Sunday the stage was 12.4 feet. Forecast, the river is expected to fall below flood stage this evening and continue falling to 4.7 feet early Friday afternoon. Flood stage is 12.0 feet. Flood history, this crest compares to a previous crest of 12.6 feet on March 8, 2022. Please visit www.weather.gov/safety/flood for flood safety and preparedness information. Flood warning now in effect until late Tuesday evening. What? Minor flooding is occurring and minor flooding is forecast. Where? Kilbuck Creek near Kilbuck. When? Until late Tuesday evening.
impacts at 16.0 feet. Flooded roads in and near Kilbuck include Water Street, County Road 621, State Route 60 South, State Route 520, as well as local low-lying roads. Additional details, at 3 p.m. Eastern Daylight Time Sunday, the stage was 15.6 feet. Forecast, the river is expected to rise to a crest of 16.1 feet tomorrow morning. It will then fall below flood stage Tuesday afternoon. Flood stage is 15.0 feet. Please visit www.weather.gov/safety/flood for flood safety and preparedness information. At 8 p.m., weather reports for selected cities. At Mansfield Lawn Regional Airport, it was cloudy. The temperature was 66 degrees, the dew point 65, and the relative humidity 96%. The wind was southeast, at 5 miles an hour. The pressure was 30.03 inches and steady. Elsewhere across Ohio, rain was falling, with a temperature of 67 at Akron-Canton Regional Airport, 63 at Youngstown, and 66 at Columbus. It was partly cloudy, with a temperature of 70 at Toledo Express, 70 at Cincinnati, and 71 at Findlay. At Dayton, it was mostly cloudy, with a temperature of 70. It was cloudy, with a temperature of 67 at Worcester, 69 at Marion, and 65 at Cleveland. Reports from nearby cities outside Ohio, rain was falling, with a temperature of 68 at Pittsburgh, and 63 at Buffalo. It was mostly sunny, with a temperature of 71 at Indianapolis, and 73 at Chicago. At Detroit, it was partly sunny, with a temperature of 64. Flood warning in effect until 3:45 a.m. Eastern Daylight Time Monday. What flooding caused by excessive rainfall is expected? Where? To Moktee Creek, near Cary, in northwestern Wyandotte County. When? Until 3:45 a.m. Eastern Daylight Time Monday. Impacts, flooding along Moktee Creek is expected, especially in low-lying areas. Additional details, at 12:45 p.m. Eastern Daylight Time, runoff from recent heavy rainfall, a flash flood warning. For the following county, Richland, Ohio. Flash flood warning is canceled for central Richland County. The heavy rain has ended and water is receding. Flooding is no longer expected to pose a threat. Please continue to heed remaining road closures. Flood advisory is canceled. The flood advisory is canceled for a portion of north central Ohio, including the following areas, Marion and Morrow. The heavy rain has ended. Flooding is no longer expected to pose a threat. Please continue to heed remaining road closures. Flood warning in effect until 3:45 a.m. Eastern Daylight Time Monday. What? Flooding caused by excessive rainfall is expected. Where? To Moktee Creek, near Cary, in northwestern Wyandotte County. When? Until 3:45 a.m. Eastern Daylight Time Monday. Impacts. Flooding along to Moktee Creek is expected, especially in low-lying areas. Additional details. At 12:45 p.m. Eastern Daylight Time, runoff from recent heavy rainfall has caused Moktee Creek to reach minor flood stage, which is 8.5 feet. At 8.5 feet, County Highway 16 becomes flooded east of Ohio Route 53, north of Moktee. Minor flooding is expected. Some locations that will experience flooding include mainly rural areas in northwestern Wyandotte County. Please visit www.weather.gov/safety/flood for flood safety and preparedness information. Turn around, don't drown when encountering flooded roads. Most flood deaths occur in vehicles. Repeating, an aerial flood warning has been issued until 3:45 a.m. Eastern Daylight Time Monday for the following county, Wyandotte, Ohio. A flash flood warning. For the following county, Richland, Ohio. Flash flood warning is canceled for central Richland County. The heavy rain has ended and water is receding. Flooding is no longer expected to pose a threat. Please continue to heed remaining road closures. Flood warning now in effect until just after midnight tonight. What? Minor flooding is occurring and minor flooding is forecast. Where? Scioto River near LaRue. When? Until just after midnight tonight. Impacts. At 12.0 feet, flooding occurs in lowland area south of the village of LaRue.
Roads inundated include High Street, LaRue Prospect Road, and parts of Vine Street. Additional details, at 3 p.m. Eastern Daylight Time Sunday, the stage was 12.4 feet. Forecast, the river is expected to fall below flood stage this evening and continue falling to 4.7 feet early Friday afternoon. Flood stage is 12.0 feet. Flood history, this crest compares to a previous crest of 12.6 feet on March 8, 2022. 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Flood warning now in effect until late Tuesday evening. What? Minor flooding is occurring and minor flooding is forecast. Where? Kilbuck Creek near Kilbuck. When? Until late Tuesday evening. Impacts, at 16.0 feet, flooded roads in and near Kilbuck include Water Street, County Road 621, State Route 60 South, State Route 520, as well as local low-lying roads. Additional details, at 3 p.m. Eastern Daylight Time Sunday, the stage was 15.6 feet. Forecast, the river is expected to rise to a crest of 16.1 feet tomorrow morning. It will then fall below flood stage Tuesday afternoon. Flood stage is 15.0 feet. 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The Mansfield, Ohio climate summary for this evening, as of 5:15 p.m., May 24, 2026. Today's high temperature was 70 degrees. The normal high is 73. The record high is 87 degrees, which was set in 2020. Today's low temperature was 53 degrees. The normal low is 52. The record low is 32 degrees, which was set in 1945. 0.04 inches of precipitation fell today. No snow fell today, which brings the monthly total to a trace. The total snowfall since July 1st still stands at 29.6 inches. Sunset tonight is at 8:49 p.m. Sunrise a.m. Sunrise tomorrow is at 6:05 a.m. The current time is 8:33 p.m. Eastern Daylight Time. 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On the latest weather map, a weak area of low pressure will move east across the region this evening. High pressure will arrive on Monday with conditions drying out. A ridge builds overhead for Tuesday and Wednesday with above normal temperatures. The forecast for the Central Highlands. Tonight, cloudy. Showers likely with a slight chance of thunderstorms this evening. Areas of fog after midnight. Lows in the upper 50s. West winds around 5 miles per hour. Chance of rain 70%. Memorial Day, mostly cloudy in the morning, then becoming partly cloudy. Areas of fog in the morning. Highs in the mid-70s. North winds around 5 miles per hour. Monday night, partly cloudy. Lows in the lower 50s. East winds around 5 miles per hour. Tuesday, partly cloudy. Highs in the lower 80s. Southeast winds around 5 miles per hour. Tuesday night, mostly cloudy. Lows in the lower 60s. Light and variable winds. Wednesday, partly sunny. Highs in the lower 80s. Wednesday night, mostly cloudy. Lows around 60. Flood warning now in effect until just after midnight tonight. What? Minor flooding is occurring and minor flooding is forecast. Where? Scioto River near LaRue. When? Until just after midnight tonight. Impacts, at 12.0 feet, flooding occurs in Lilan area south of the village of LaRue. Roads inundated include High Street, LaRue Prospect Road, and parts of Vine Street. Additional details, at 3 p.m. Eastern Daylight Time Sunday, the stage was 12.4 feet. Forecast, the river is expected to fall below flood stage this evening and continue falling to 4.7 feet early Friday afternoon. Flood stage is 12.0 feet. Flood history, this crest compares to a previous crest of 12.6 feet on March 8, 2022.
please visit www.weather.gov/safety/flood for flood safety and preparedness information. Flood warning now in effect until late Tuesday evening. What? Minor flooding is occurring and minor flooding is forecast. Where? Kilbuck Creek near Kilbuck. When? Until late Tuesday evening. Impacts at 16.0 feet. Flooded roads in and near Kilbuck include Water Street, County Road 621, State Route 60 South, State Route 520, as well as local low-lying roads. Additional details, at 3 p.m. Eastern Daylight Time Sunday, the stage was 15.6 feet. Forecast, the river is expected to rise to a crest of 16.1 feet tomorrow morning. It will then fall below flood stage Tuesday afternoon. Flood stage is 15.0 feet. Please visit www.weather.gov/safety/flood for flood safety and preparedness information. At 8 p.m., weather reports for selected cities. At Mansfield Lawn Regional Airport, it was cloudy. The temperature was 66 degrees, the dew point 65, and the relative humidity 96%. The wind was southeast, at 5 miles an hour. The pressure was 30.03 inches and steady. Elsewhere across Ohio, rain was falling, with a temperature of 67 at Akron-Canton Regional Airport, 63 at Youngstown, and 66 at Columbus. It was partly cloudy, with a temperature of 70 at Toledo Express, 70 at Cincinnati, and 71 at Findlay. At Dayton, it was mostly cloudy, with a temperature of 70. It was cloudy, with a temperature of 67 at Worcester, 69 at Marion, and 65 at Cleveland. Reports from nearby cities outside Ohio, rain was falling, with a temperature of 68 at Pittsburgh, and 63 at Buffalo. It was mostly sunny, with a temperature of 71 at Indianapolis, and 73 at Chicago. At Detroit, it was partly sunny, with a temperature of 64. Flood warning in effect until 3:45 a.m. Eastern Daylight Time Monday. What? Flooding caused by excessive rainfall is expected. Where? To Moktee Creek, near Cary, in northwestern Wyandotte County. When? Until 3:45 a.m. Eastern Daylight Time Monday. Impacts. Flooding along to Moktee Creek is expected, especially in low-lying areas. Additional details, at 12:45 p.m. Eastern Daylight Time, runoff from recent heavy rainfall has caused Moktee Creek to reach minor flood stage, which is 8.5 feet. At 8.5 feet, County Highway 16 becomes flooded east of Ohio Route 53, north of Moktee. Minor flooding is expected. Some locations that will experience flooding include, mainly rural areas in northwestern Wyandotte County. Please visit www.weather.gov/safety/flood for flood safety and preparedness information. Turn around, don't drown when encountering flooded roads. Most flood deaths occur in vehicles. Repeating, an aerial flood warning has been issued until 3:45 a.m. Eastern Daylight Time Monday for the following county, Wyandotte, Ohio. A flash flood warning. For the following county, Richland, Ohio. Flash flood warning is canceled for central Richland County. The heavy rain has ended and water is receding. Flooding is no longer expected to pose a threat. Please continue to heed remaining road closures. The current time is 8:39 p.m. Eastern Daylight Time. 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We supply the latest available information for the Central Highlands over station WWG57 from Butler on a frequency of 162.450 MHz. On the latest weather map, a weak area of low pressure will move east across the region this evening. High pressure will arrive on Monday with conditions drying out. A ridge builds overhead for Tuesday and Wednesday with above normal temperatures. The forecast for the Central Highlands. Tonight, cloudy. Showers likely with a slight chance of thunderstorms this evening. Areas of fog after midnight. Lows in the upper 50s. West winds around 5 miles per hour. Chance of rain 70%. Memorial Day, mostly cloudy in the morning, then becoming partly cloudy. Areas of fog in the morning. Highs in the mid-70s.
North winds around 5 miles per hour. Monday night, partly cloudy. Lows in the lower 50s. East winds around 5 miles per hour. Tuesday, partly cloudy. Highs in the lower 80s. Southeast winds around 5 miles per hour. Tuesday night, mostly cloudy. Lows in the lower 60s. Light and variable winds. Wednesday, partly sunny. Highs in the lower 80s. Wednesday night, mostly cloudy. Lows around 60. At 8 p.m., weather reports for selected cities. At Mansfield Lawn Regional Airport, it was cloudy. The temperature was 66 degrees, the dew point 65, and the relative humidity 96%. The wind was southeast, at 5 miles an hour. The pressure was 30.03 inches and steady. Elsewhere across Ohio, rain was falling, with a temperature of 67 at Akron-Canton Regional Airport, 63 at Youngstown, and 66 at Columbus. It was partly cloudy, with a temperature of 70 at Toledo Express, 70 at Cincinnati, and 71 at Findlay. At Dayton, it was mostly cloudy, with a temperature of 70. It was cloudy, with a temperature of 67 at Worcester, 69 at Marion, and 65 at Cleveland. Reports from nearby cities outside Ohio, rain was falling, with a temperature of 68 at Pittsburgh, and 63 at Buffalo. It was mostly sunny, with a temperature of 71 at Indianapolis, and 73 at Chicago. At Detroit, it was partly sunny, with a temperature of 64. Flood warning in effect until 3:45 a.m. Eastern Daylight Time Monday. What flooding caused by excessive rainfall is expected? Where? To Moktee Creek, near Cary, in northwestern Wyandotte County. When? Until 3:45 a.m. Eastern Daylight Time Monday. Impacts. Flooding along to Moktee Creek is expected, especially in low-lying areas. Additional details. At 12:45 p.m. Eastern Daylight Time, runoff from recent heavy rainfall has caused Moktee Creek to reach minor flood stage, which is 8.5 feet. At 8.5 feet, County Highway 16 becomes flooded east of Ohio Route 53, north of Moktee. Minor flooding is expected. Some locations that will experience flooding include, mainly rural areas in northwestern Wyandotte County. 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Turn around, don't drown when encountering flooded roads. Most flood deaths occur in vehicles. Repeating, an aerial flood warning has been issued until 3:45 a.m. Eastern Daylight Time Monday for the following county, Wyandotte, Ohio. The current time is 8:43 p.m. Eastern Daylight Time. 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Flood warning now in effect until just after midnight tonight. What? Minor flooding is occurring and minor flooding is forecast. Where? Scioto River near LaRue. When? Until just after midnight tonight. Impacts. At 12.0 feet, flooding occurs in Lilland area south of the village of LaRue. Roads inundated include High Street, LaRue Prospect Road, and parts of Vine Street. Additional details. At 3 p.m. Eastern Daylight Time Sunday, the stage was 12.4 feet. Forecast. The river is expected to fall below flood stage this evening and continue falling to 4.7 feet early Friday afternoon. Flood stage is 12.0 feet. Flood history. This crest compares to a previous crest of 12.6 feet on March 8, 2022. 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Flood warning now in effect until late Tuesday evening. What? Minor flooding is occurring and minor flooding is forecast. Where? Kilbuck Creek near Kilbuck. When? Until late Tuesday evening. Impacts. At 16.0 feet, flooded roads in and near Kilbuck include Water Street, County Road 621, State Route 60 South, State Route 520, as well as local low-lying roads. Additional details. At 3 p.m. Eastern Daylight Time Sunday, the stage was 15.6 feet.
forecast, the river is expected to rise to a crest of 16.1 feet tomorrow morning. It will then fall below flood stage Tuesday afternoon. Flood stage is 15.0 feet. 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The Mansfield, Ohio climate summary for this evening, as of 5:15 p.m., May 24, 2026. Today's high temperature was 70 degrees. The normal high is 73. The record high is 87 degrees, which was set in 2020. Today's low temperature was 53 degrees. The normal low is 52. The record low is 32 degrees, which was set in 1945. 0.04 inches of precipitation fell today. No snow fell today, which brings the monthly total to a trace. The total snowfall since July 1st still stands at 29.6 inches. Sunset tonight is at 8:49 p.m. Sunrise tomorrow is at 6:05 a.m. On the latest weather map, a weak area of low pressure will move east across the region this evening. High pressure will arrive on Monday with conditions drying out. A ridge builds overhead for Tuesday and Wednesday with above normal temperatures. The forecast for the Central Highlands. Tonight, cloudy. Showers likely with a slight chance of thunderstorms this evening. Areas of fog after midnight. Lows in the upper 50s. West winds around 5 miles per hour. Chance of rain 70%. Memorial Day, mostly cloudy in the morning, then becoming partly cloudy. Areas of fog in the morning. Highs in the mid-70s. North winds around 5 miles per hour. Monday night, partly cloudy. Lows in the lower 50s. East winds around 5 miles per hour. Tuesday, partly cloudy. Highs in the lower 80s. Southeast winds around 5 miles per hour. Tuesday night, mostly cloudy. Lows in the lower 60s. Light and variable winds. Wednesday, partly sunny. Highs in the lower 80s. Wednesday night, mostly cloudy. Lows around 60. At 8 p.m., weather reports for selected cities. At Mansfield Long Regional Airport, it was cloudy. The temperature was 66 degrees, the dew point 65, and the relative humidity 96%. The wind was southeast, at 5 miles an hour. The pressure was 30.03 inches and steady. Elsewhere across Ohio, rain was falling, with a temperature of 67 at Akron-Canton Regional Airport, 63 at Youngstown, and 66 at Columbus. It was partly cloudy, with a temperature of 70 at Toledo Express, 70 at Cincinnati, and 71 at Findlay. At Dayton, it was mostly cloudy, with a temperature of 70. It was cloudy, with a temperature of 67 at Worcester, 69 at Marion, and 65 at Cleveland. Reports from nearby cities outside Ohio, rain was falling, with a temperature of 68 at Pittsburgh, and 63 at Buffalo. It was mostly sunny, with a temperature of 71 at Indianapolis, and 73 at Chicago. At Detroit, it was partly sunny, with a temperature of 64. Flood warning in effect until 3:45 a.m. Eastern Daylight Time Monday. What flooding caused by excessive rainfall is expected? Where? To Mocktee Creek, near Cary, in northwestern Wyandotte County. When? Until 3:45 a.m. Eastern Daylight Time Monday. Impacts, flooding along to Mocktee Creek is expected, especially in low-lying areas. Additional details, at 12:45 p.m. Eastern Daylight Time, runoff from recent heavy rainfall has caused to Mocktee Creek to reach minor flood stage, which is 8.5 feet. At 8.5 feet, County Highway 16 becomes flooded east of Ohio Route 53, north of Mocktee. Minor flooding is expected. Some locations that will experience flooding include, mainly rural areas in northwestern Wyandotte County. 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Turn around, don't drown when encountering flooded roads. Most flood deaths occur in vehicles. Repeating, an aerial flood warning has been issued until 3:45 a.m. Eastern Daylight Time Monday for the following county, Wyandotte, Ohio. The current time is 8:50 p.m. Eastern Daylight Time.
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On the latest weather map, a weak area of low pressure will move east across the region this evening. High pressure will arrive on Monday with conditions drying out. A ridge builds overhead for Tuesday and Wednesday with above normal temperatures. The forecast for the Central Highlands. Tonight, cloudy. Showers likely with a slight chance of thunderstorms this evening. Areas of fog after midnight. Lows in the upper 50s. West winds around 5 miles per hour. Chance of rain 70%. Memorial Day, mostly cloudy in the morning, then becoming partly cloudy. Areas of fog in the morning. Highs in the mid-70s. North winds around 5 miles per hour. Monday night, partly cloudy. Lows in the lower 50s. East winds around 5 miles per hour. Tuesday, partly cloudy. Highs in the lower 80s. Southeast winds around 5 miles per hour. Tuesday night, mostly cloudy. Lows in the lower 60s. Light and variable winds. Wednesday, partly sunny. Highs in the lower 80s. Wednesday night, mostly cloudy. Lows around 60. At 8 p.m., weather reports for selected cities. At Mansfield Long Regional Airport, it was cloudy. The temperature was 66 degrees, the dew point 65, and the relative humidity 96%. The wind was southeast, at 5 miles an hour. The pressure was 30.03 inches and steady. Elsewhere across Ohio, rain was falling, with a temperature of 67 at Akron-Canton Regional Airport, 63 at Youngstown, and 66 at Columbus. It was partly cloudy, with a temperature of 70 at Toledo Express, 70 at Cincinnati, and 71 at Findlay. At Dayton, it was mostly cloudy, with a temperature of 70. It was cloudy, with a temperature of 67 at Worcester, 69 at Marion, and 65 at Cleveland. Reports from nearby cities outside Ohio, rain was falling, with a temperature of 68 at Pittsburgh, and 63 at Buffalo. It was mostly sunny, with a temperature of 71 at Indianapolis, and 73 at Chicago. At Detroit, it was partly sunny, with a temperature of 64. Flood warning in effect until 3:45 a.m. Eastern Daylight Time Monday. What flooding caused by excessive rainfall is expected? Where? To Moktee Creek, near Cary, in northwestern Wyandotte County. When? Until 3:45 a.m. Eastern Daylight Time Monday. Impacts, flooding along to Moktee Creek is expected, especially in low-lying areas. Additional details, at 12:45 p.m. Eastern Daylight Time, runoff from recent heavy rainfall has caused Moktee Creek to reach minor flood stage, which is 8.5 feet. At 8.5 feet, County Highway 16 becomes flooded east of Ohio Route 53, north of Moktee. Minor flooding is expected. Some locations that will experience flooding include, mainly rural areas in northwestern Wyandotte County. 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Turn around, don't drown when encountering flooded roads. Most flood deaths occur in vehicles. Repeating, an aerial flood warning has been issued until 3:45 a.m. Eastern Daylight Time Monday for the following county, Wyandotte, Ohio. Flood warning now in effect until just after midnight tonight. What? Minor flooding is occurring and minor flooding is forecast. Where? Scioto River near LaRue. When? Until just after midnight tonight. Impacts, at 12.0 feet, flooding occurs in Lilland area south of the village of LaRue. Roads inundated include High Street, LaRue Prospect Road, and parts of Vine Street. Additional details, at 3 p.m. Eastern Daylight Time Sunday the stage was 12.4 feet. Forecast, the river is expected to fall below flood stage this evening and continue falling to 4.7 feet early Friday afternoon. Flood stage is 12.0 feet. Flood history, this crest compares to a previous crest of 12.6 feet on March 8, 2022. 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
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Flood warning now in effect until late Tuesday evening. What? Minor flooding is occurring and minor flooding is forecast. Where? Kilbuck Creek near Kilbuck. When? Until late Tuesday evening. Impacts at 16.0 feet. Flooded roads in and near Kilbuck include Water Street, County Road 621, State Route 60 South, State Route 520, as well as local low-lying roads. Additional details, at 3 p.m. Eastern Daylight Time Sunday, the stage was 15.6 feet. Forecast, the river is expected to rise to a crest of 16.1 feet tomorrow morning. It will then fall below flood stage Tuesday afternoon. Flood stage is 15.0 feet. 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The current time is 8:56 p.m. Eastern Daylight Time. 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On the latest weather map, a weak area of low pressure will move east across the region this evening. High pressure will arrive on Monday with conditions drying out. A ridge builds overhead for Tuesday and Wednesday with above normal temperatures. The forecast for the Central Highlands. Tonight, cloudy. Showers likely with a slight chance of thunderstorms this evening. Areas of fog after midnight. Lows in the upper 50s. West winds around 5 miles per hour. Chance of rain 70%. Memorial Day, mostly cloudy in the morning, then becoming partly cloudy. Areas of fog in the morning. Highs in the mid-70s. North winds around 5 miles per hour. Monday night, partly cloudy. Lows in the lower 50s. East winds around 5 miles per hour. Tuesday, partly cloudy. Highs in the lower 80s. Southeast winds around 5 miles per hour. Tuesday night, mostly cloudy. Lows in the lower 60s. Light and variable winds. Wednesday, partly sunny. Highs in the lower 80s. Wednesday night, mostly cloudy. Lows around 60. At 8 p.m., weather reports for selected cities. At Mansfield-Lom Regional Airport, it was cloudy. The temperature was 66 degrees, the dew point 65, and the relative humidity 96%. The wind was southeast, at 5 miles an hour. The pressure was 30.03 inches and steady. Elsewhere across Ohio, rain was falling, with a temperature of 67 at Akron-Canton Regional Airport, 63 at Youngstown, and 66 at Columbus. It was partly cloudy, with a temperature of 70 at Toledo Express, 70 at Cincinnati, and 71 at Findlay. At Dayton, it was mostly cloudy, with a temperature of 70. It was cloudy, with a temperature of 67 at Worcester, 69 at Marion, and 65 at Cleveland. Reports from nearby cities outside Ohio, rain was falling, with a temperature of 68 at Pittsburgh, and 63 at Buffalo. It was mostly sunny, with a temperature of 71 at Indianapolis, and 73 at Chicago. At Detroit, it was partly sunny, with a temperature of 64. Flood warning in effect until 3:45 a.m. Eastern Daylight Time Monday. What? Flooding caused by excessive rainfall is expected. Where? To Moxie Creek, near Cary, in northwestern Wyandotte County. When? Until 3:45 a.m. Eastern Daylight Time Monday. Impacts. Flooding along to Moxie Creek is expected, especially in low-lying areas. Additional details. At 12:45 p.m. Eastern Daylight Time, runoff from recent heavy rainfall has caused Tamaki Creek to reach minor flood stage, which is 8.5 feet. At 8.5 feet, County Highway 16 becomes flooded east of Ohio Route 53, north of Tamaki. Minor flooding is expected. Some locations that will experience flooding include mainly rural areas in northwestern Wyandotte County. Please visit www.weather.gov/safety/flood for flood safety and preparedness information. Turn around, don't drown when encountering flooded roads.
most flood deaths occur in vehicles. Repeating, an aerial flood warning has been issued until 3:45 a.m. Eastern Daylight Time Monday for the following county, Wyandotte, Ohio.

mostly cloudy. Waves 1 foot or less. Tuesday, light and variable winds. Mostly sunny. Waves 1 foot or less. Winds and waves higher in and near thunderstorms. The water temperature off Toledo is 61 degrees, off Cleveland 52 degrees, and off Erie 50 degrees. The Mansfield, Ohio climate summary for this evening, as of 5:15 p.m., May 24, 2026. Today's high temperature was 70 degrees. The normal high is 73. The record high is 87 degrees, which was set in 2020. Today's low temperature was 53 degrees. The normal low is 52. The record low is 32 degrees, which was set in 1945. 0.04 inches of precipitation fell today. No snow fell today, which brings the monthly total to a trace. The total snowfall since July 1st still stands at 29.6 inches. Sunset tonight is at 8:49 p.m. Sunrise tomorrow is at 6:05 a.m. The current time is 9:02 p.m. Eastern Daylight Time. 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On the latest weather map, a weak area of low pressure will move east across the region this evening. High pressure will arrive on Monday with conditions drying out. A ridge builds overhead for Tuesday and Wednesday with above normal temperatures. The forecast for the Central Highlands. Tonight, cloudy. Showers likely with a slight chance of thunderstorms this evening. Areas of fog after midnight. Lows in the upper 50s. West winds around 5 miles per hour. Chance of rain 70%. Memorial Day, mostly cloudy in the morning, then becoming partly cloudy. Areas of fog in the morning. Highs in the mid-70s. North winds around 5 miles per hour. Monday night, partly cloudy. Lows in the lower 50s. East winds around 5 miles per hour. Tuesday, partly cloudy. Highs in the lower 80s. Southeast winds around 5 miles per hour. Tuesday night, mostly cloudy. Lows in the lower 60s. Light and variable winds. Wednesday, partly sunny. Highs in the lower 80s. Wednesday night, mostly cloudy. Lows around 60. Flood warning now in effect until just after midnight tonight. What? Minor flooding is occurring and minor flooding is forecast. Where? Scioto River near LaRue. When? Until just after midnight tonight. Impacts, at 12.0 feet, flooding occurs in Lilan area south of the village of LaRue. Roads inundated include High Street, LaRue Prospect Road, and parts of Vine Street. Additional details, at 3 p.m. Eastern Daylight Time Sunday the stage was 12.4 feet. Forecast, the river is expected to fall below flood stage this evening and continue falling to 4.7 feet early Friday afternoon. Flood stage is 12.0 feet. Flood history, this crest compares to a previous crest of 12.6 feet on March 8, 2022. 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Flood warning now in effect until late Tuesday evening. What? Minor flooding is occurring and minor flooding is forecast. Where? Kilbuck Creek near Kilbuck. When? Until late Tuesday evening. Impacts, at 16.0 feet, flooded roads in and near Kilbuck include Water Street, County Road 621, State Route 60 South, State Route 520, as well as local low-lying roads. Additional details, at 3 p.m. Eastern Daylight Time Sunday the stage was 15.6 feet. Forecast, the river is expected to rise to a crest of 16.1 feet tomorrow morning. It will then fall below flood stage Tuesday afternoon. Flood stage is 15.0 feet. Please visit www.weather.gov/safety/flood for flood safety and preparedness information. Flood warning in effect until 3:45 a.m. Eastern Daylight Time Monday. What? Flooding caused by excessive rainfall is expected. Where? To Moktee Creek.

near Cary, in northwestern Wyandotte County. When, until 3:45 a.m. Eastern Daylight Time Monday. Impacts, flooding along Tamakti Creek is expected, especially in low-lying areas. Additional details, at 12:45 p.m. Eastern Daylight Time, runoff from recent heavy rainfall has caused Tamakti Creek to reach minor flood stage, which is 8.5 feet. At 8.5 feet, County Highway 16 becomes flooded east of Ohio Route 53, north of Tamakti. Minor flooding is expected. Some locations that will experience flooding include, mainly rural areas in northwestern Wyandotte County. Please visit www.weather.gov/safety/flood for flood safety and preparedness information. Turn around, don't drown when encountering flooded roads. Most flood deaths occur in vehicles. Repeating, an aerial flood warning has been issued until 3:45 a.m. Eastern Daylight Time Monday for the following county, Wyandotte, Ohio. The current time is 9:07 p.m. Eastern Daylight Time. 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On the latest weather map, a weak area of low pressure will move east across the region this evening. High pressure will arrive on Monday with conditions drying out. A ridge builds overhead for Tuesday and Wednesday with above normal temperatures. The forecast for the Central Highlands. Tonight, cloudy. Showers likely with a slight chance of thunderstorms this evening. Areas of fog after midnight. Lows in the upper 50s. West winds around 5 miles per hour. Chance of rain 70%. Memorial Day, mostly cloudy in the morning, then becoming partly cloudy. Areas of fog in the morning. Highs in the mid-70s. North winds around 5 miles per hour. Monday night, partly cloudy. Lows in the lower 50s. East winds around 5 miles per hour. Tuesday, partly cloudy. Highs in the lower 80s. Southeast winds around 5 miles per hour. Tuesday night, mostly cloudy. Lows in the lower 60s. Light and variable winds. Wednesday, partly sunny. Highs in the lower 80s. Wednesday night, mostly cloudy. Lows around 60. The extended forecast for the Central Highlands. Thursday, partly cloudy in the morning, then clearing. Highs in the mid-70s. Thursday night, mostly clear. Lows in the lower 50s. Friday, mostly sunny. Highs in the mid-70s. Friday night, partly cloudy. Lows in the lower 50s. Saturday, partly cloudy. Highs in the lower 70s. Saturday night, partly cloudy. Lows in the mid-50s. Sunday, partly cloudy. Highs in the lower 70s. At 9 p.m., weather reports for selected cities. At Mansfield-Lom Regional Airport, it was mostly cloudy. The temperature was 66 degrees, the dew point 65, and the relative humidity 96%. The wind was southeast, at 3 miles an hour. The pressure was 30.03 inches and steady. Elsewhere across Ohio, rain was falling, with a temperature of 67 at Wooster, and 63 at Youngstown. At Cincinnati, it was partly cloudy, with a temperature of 68. It was mostly cloudy, with a temperature of 68 at Marion, 67 at Toledo Express, 68 at Dayton, 69 at Findlay, and 66 at Columbus. It was cloudy, with a temperature of 62 at Cleveland, and 66 at Akron-Canton Regional Airport. Reports from nearby cities outside Ohio, rain was falling, with a temperature of 64 at Pittsburgh, and 61 at Buffalo. It was partly cloudy, with a temperature of 68 at Indianapolis, and 71 at Chicago. At Detroit, it was mostly cloudy, with a temperature of 64. Flood warning in effect until 3:45 a.m. Eastern Daylight Time Monday. What flooding caused by excessive rainfall is expected? Where? Tamakti Creek, near Cary, in northwestern Wyandotte County. When? Until 3:45 a.m. Eastern Daylight Time Monday. Impacts,
flooding along Tamaki Creek is expected, especially in low-lying areas. Additional details, at 12:45 p.m. Eastern Daylight Time, runoff from recent heavy rainfall has caused Tamaki Creek to reach minor flood stage, which is 8.5 feet. At 8.5 feet, County Highway 16 becomes flooded east of Ohio Route 53, north of Tamaki. Minor flooding is expected. Some locations that will experience flooding include, mainly rural areas in northwestern Wyandotte County. Please visit www.weather.gov/safety/flood for flood safety and preparedness information. Turn around, don't drown when encountering flooded roads. Most flood deaths occur in vehicles. Repeating, an aerial flood warning has been issued until 3:45 a.m. Eastern Daylight Time Monday for the following county, Wyandotte, Ohio. The extended forecast for the Central Highlands. Thursday, partly cloudy in the morning, then clearing. Highs in the mid-70s. Thursday night, mostly clear. Lows in the lower 50s. Friday, mostly sunny. Highs in the mid-70s. Friday night, partly cloudy. Lows in the lower 50s. Saturday, partly cloudy. Highs in the lower 70s. Saturday night, partly cloudy. Lows in the mid-50s. Sunday, partly cloudy. Highs in the lower 70s. The current time is 9:13 p.m. Eastern Daylight Time. 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On the latest weather map, a weak area of low pressure will move east across the region this evening. High pressure will arrive on Monday with conditions drying out. A ridge builds overhead for Tuesday and Wednesday with above normal temperatures. The forecast for the Central Highlands. Tonight, cloudy. Showers likely with a slight chance of thunderstorms this evening. Areas of fog after midnight. Lows in the upper 50s. West winds around 5 miles per hour. Chance of rain 70%. Memorial Day, mostly cloudy in the morning, then becoming partly cloudy. Areas of fog in the morning. Highs in the mid-70s. North winds around 5 miles per hour. Monday night, partly cloudy. Lows in the lower 50s. East winds around 5 miles per hour. Tuesday, partly cloudy. Highs in the lower 80s. Southeast winds around 5 miles per hour. Tuesday night, mostly cloudy. Lows in the lower 60s. Light and variable winds. Wednesday, partly sunny. Highs in the lower 80s. Wednesday night, mostly cloudy. Lows around 60. Flood warning now in effect until just after midnight tonight. What? Minor flooding is occurring and minor flooding is forecast. Where? Scioto River near LaRue. When? Until just after midnight tonight. Impacts, at 12.0 feet, flooding occurs in Lilland area south of the village of LaRue. Roads inundated include High Street, LaRue Prospect Road, and parts of Vine Street. Additional details, at 3 p.m. Eastern Daylight Time Sunday the stage was 12.4 feet. Forecast, the river is expected to fall below flood stage this evening and continue falling to 4.7 feet early Friday afternoon. Flood stage is 12.0 feet. Flood history, this crest compares to a previous crest of 12.6 feet on March 8, 2022. 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Flood warning now in effect until late Tuesday evening. What? Minor flooding is occurring and minor flooding is forecast. Where? Kilbuck Creek near Kilbuck. When? Until late Tuesday evening. Impacts, at 16.0 feet, flooded roads in and near Kilbuck include Water Street, County Road 621, State Route 60 South, State Route 520, as well as local low-lying roads. Additional details, at 3 p.m. Eastern Daylight Time Sunday the stage was 15.6 feet. Forecast, the river is expected to rise to a crest of 16.1 feet tomorrow morning.
It will then fall below flood stage Tuesday afternoon. Flood stage is 15.0 feet. 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The Mansfield, Ohio climate summary for this evening, as of 5:15 p.m., May 24, 2026. Today's high temperature was 70 degrees. The normal high is 73. The record high is 87 degrees, which was set in 2020. Today's low temperature was 53 degrees. The normal low is 52. The record low is 32 degrees, which was set in 1945. 0.04 inches of precipitation fell today. No snow fell today, which brings the monthly total to a trace. The total snowfall since July 1st still stands at 29.6 inches. Sunset tonight is at 8:49 p.m. Sunrise tomorrow is at 6:05 a.m. At 9 p.m., weather reports for selected cities. At Mansfield Lawn Regional Airport, it was cloudy. The temperature was 66 degrees, the dew point 65, and the relative humidity 96%. The wind was southeast, at 3 miles an hour. The pressure was 30.03 inches and steady. Elsewhere across Ohio, rain was falling, with a temperature of 66 at Wooster, and 63 at Youngstown. It was mostly cloudy, with a temperature of 68 at Marion, 67 at Toledo Express, 68 at Cincinnati, 68 at Dayton, and 69 at Findlay. It was cloudy, with a temperature of 62 at Cleveland, 66 at Akron-Canton Regional Airport, and 66 at Columbus. Reports from nearby cities outside Ohio, rain was falling, with a temperature of 64 at Pittsburgh, and 61 at Buffalo. It was partly cloudy, with a temperature of 68 at Indianapolis, and 71 at Chicago. At Detroit, it was mostly cloudy, with a temperature of 64. Flood warning in effect until 3:45 a.m. Eastern Daylight Time Monday. What flooding caused by excessive rainfall is expected? Where? Tamakti Creek, near Cary, in northwestern Wyandotte County. When? Until 3:45 a.m. Eastern Daylight Time Monday. Impacts. Flooding along Tamakti Creek is expected, especially in low-lying areas. Additional details. At 12:45 p.m. Eastern Daylight Time, runoff from recent heavy rainfall has caused Tamakti Creek to reach minor flood stage, which is 8.5 feet. At 8.5 feet, County Tamakti runs flood east of Ohio Route 53, north of Tamakti. Minor flooding is expected. Locations that will experience flooding include mainly rural areas in northwestern Wyandotte County. 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Turn around, don't drown when encountering flooded roads. Most flood deaths occur vehicles. Repeating, an aerial flood warning has been issued until 3:45 a.m. Eastern Daylight Time Monday for the following county, Wyandotte, Ohio. The extended forecast for the Central Highlands. Thursday, partly cloudy in the morning, then clearing. Highs in the mid-70s. Thursday night, mostly clear. Lows in the lower 50s. Friday, mostly sunny. Highs in the mid-70s. Friday night, partly cloudy. Lows in the lower 50s. Saturday, partly cloudy. Highs in the lower 70s. Saturday night, partly cloudy. Lows in the mid-50s. Sunday, partly cloudy. Highs in the lower 70s. The current time is 9:20 p.m. Eastern Daylight Time. 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On the latest weather map, a weak area of low pressure will move east across the region this evening. High pressure will arrive on Monday with conditions drying out. A ridge builds overhead for Tuesday and Wednesday with above normal temperatures. The forecast for the Central Highlands. Tonight, cloudy. Showers likely with a slight chance of thunderstorms this evening. Areas of fog after midnight. Lows in the upper 50s.
West winds around 5 miles per hour. Chance of rain 70%. Memorial Day, mostly cloudy in the morning, then becoming partly cloudy. Areas of fog in the morning. Highs in the mid-70s. North winds around 5 miles per hour. Monday night, partly cloudy. Lows in the lower 50s. East winds around 5 miles per hour. Tuesday, partly cloudy. Highs in the lower 80s. Southeast winds around 5 miles per hour. Tuesday night, mostly cloudy. Lows in the lower 60s. Light and variable winds. Wednesday, partly sunny. Highs in the lower 80s. Wednesday night, mostly cloudy. Lows around 60. At 9 p.m., weather reports for selected cities. At Mansfield Long Regional Airport, it was cloudy. The temperature was 66 degrees, the dew point 65, and the relative humidity 96%. The wind was southeast, at 3 miles an hour. The pressure was 30.03 inches and steady. Elsewhere across Ohio, rain was falling, with a temperature of 66 at Wooster, and 63 at Youngstown. It was mostly cloudy, with a temperature of 68 at Marion, 67 at Toledo Express, 68 at Cincinnati, 68 at Dayton, and 69 at Findlay. It was cloudy, with a temperature of 62 at Cleveland, 66 at Akron-Canton Regional Airport, and 66 at Columbus. Reports from nearby cities outside Ohio, rain was falling, with a temperature of 64 at Pittsburgh, and 61 at Buffalo. It was partly cloudy, with a temperature of 68 at Indianapolis, and 71 at Chicago. At Detroit, it was mostly cloudy, with a temperature of 64. Flood warning in effect until 3:45 a.m. Eastern Daylight Time Monday. What flooding caused by excessive rainfall is expected? Where? To Moktee Creek, near Cary, in northwestern Wyandotte County. When? Until 3:45 a.m. Eastern Daylight Time Monday. Impacts, flooding along to Moktee Creek is expected, especially in low-lying areas. Additional details, at 12:45 p.m. Eastern Daylight Time, runoff from recent heavy rainfall has caused Moktee Creek to reach minor flood stage, which is 8.5 feet. At 8.5 feet, County Highway 16 becomes flooded east of Ohio Route 53, north of Moktee. Minor flooding is expected. Some locations that will experience flooding include, mainly rural areas in northwestern Wyandotte County. 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Turn around, don't drown when encountering flooded roads. Most flood deaths occur in vehicles. Repeating, an aerial flood warning has been issued until 3:45 a.m. Eastern Daylight Time Monday for the following county, Wyandotte, Ohio. Flood warning now in effect until just after midnight tonight. What? Minor flooding is occurring and minor flooding is forecast. Where? Scioto River near LaRue. When? Until just after midnight tonight. Impacts, at 12.0 feet, flooding occurs in Lilan area south of the village of LaRue. Roads inundated include High Street, LaRue Prospect Road, and parts of Vine Street. Additional details, at 3 p.m. Eastern Daylight Time Sunday the stage was 12.4 feet. Forecast, the river is expected to fall below flood stage this evening and continue falling to 4.7 feet early Friday afternoon. Flood stage is 12.0 feet. Flood history, this crest compares to a previous crest of 12.6 feet on March 8, 2022. 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Flood warning now in effect until late Tuesday evening. What? Minor flooding is occurring and minor flooding is forecast. Where? Kilbuck Creek near Kilbuck. When? Until late Tuesday evening. Impacts, at 16.0 feet, flooded roads in and near Kilbuck include Water Street, County Road 621, State Route 60 South, State Route 520, as well as local low-lying roads. Additional details, at 3 p.m. Eastern Daylight Time Sunday the stage was 15.6 feet. Forecast, the river is expected to rise to a crest of 16.1 feet tomorrow morning. It will then fall below flood stage Tuesday afternoon. Flood stage is 15.0 feet.
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The current time is 9:26 p.m. Eastern Daylight Time. 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On the latest weather map, a weak area of low pressure will move east across the region this evening. High pressure will arrive on Monday with conditions drying out. A ridge builds overhead for Tuesday and Wednesday with above normal temperatures. The forecast for the Central Highlands. Tonight, cloudy. Showers likely with a slight chance of thunderstorms this evening. Areas of fog after midnight. Lows in the upper 50s. West winds around 5 miles per hour. Chance of rain 70%. Memorial Day, mostly cloudy in the morning, then becoming partly cloudy. Areas of fog in the morning. Highs in the mid-70s. North winds around 5 miles per hour. Monday night, partly cloudy. Lows in the lower 50s. East winds around 5 miles per hour. Tuesday, partly cloudy. Highs in the lower 80s. Southeast winds around 5 miles per hour. Tuesday night, mostly cloudy. Lows in the lower 60s. Light and variable winds. Wednesday, partly sunny. Highs in the lower 80s. Wednesday night, mostly cloudy. Lows around 60. At 9 p.m., weather reports for selected cities. At Mansfield-Lom Regional Airport, it was cloudy. The temperature was 66 degrees, the dew point 65, and the relative humidity 96%. The wind was southeast, at 3 miles an hour. The pressure was 30.03 inches and steady. Elsewhere across Ohio, rain was falling, with a temperature of 66 at Wooster, and 63 at Youngstown. It was mostly cloudy, with a temperature of 68 at Marion, 67 at Toledo Express, 68 at Cincinnati, 68 at Dayton, and 69 at Findlay. It was cloudy, with a temperature of 62 at Cleveland, 66 at Akron-Canton Regional Airport, and 66 at Columbus. Reports from nearby cities outside Ohio, rain was falling, with a temperature of 64 at Pittsburgh, and 61 at Buffalo. It was partly cloudy, with a temperature of 68 at Indianapolis, and 71 at Chicago. At Detroit, it was mostly cloudy, with a temperature of 64. Flood warning in effect until 3:45 a.m. Eastern Daylight Time Monday. What? Flooding caused by excessive rainfall is expected. Where? To Moktee Creek, near Cary, in northwestern Wyandotte County. When? Until 3:45 a.m. Eastern Daylight Time Monday. Impacts. Flooding along to Moktee Creek is expected, especially in low-lying areas. Additional details. At 12:45 p.m. Eastern Daylight Time, runoff from recent heavy rainfall has caused Moktee Creek to reach minor. Flood warning is canceled. The flood warning is canceled for the South Fork Licking River near I-70 near Buckeye Lake. Additional details. At 8:45 p.m. Eastern Daylight Time, Sunday, the stage was 879.7 feet. Forecast. The river is expected to rise to a crest of 879.9 feet late this evening, then begin to fall. Flood warning in effect until 3:45 a.m. Eastern Daylight Time Monday. What? Flooding caused by excessive rainfall is expected. Where? To Moktee Creek, near Cary, in northwestern Wyandotte County. When? Until 3:45 a.m. Eastern Daylight Time Monday. Impacts. Flooding along to Moktee Creek is expected, especially in low-lying areas. Additional details. At 12:45 p.m. Eastern Daylight Time, runoff from recent heavy rainfall has caused Moktee Creek to reach minor flood stage, which is 8.5 feet. At 8.5 feet, County Highway 16 becomes flooded east of Ohio Route 53, north of Moktee. Minor flooding is expected. Some locations that will experience flooding include mainly rural areas in northwestern Wyandotte County. 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Turn around, don't drown when encountering flooded roads.
most flood deaths occur in vehicles. Repeating, an aerial flood warning has been issued until 3:45 a.m. Eastern Daylight Time Monday for the following county, Wyandotte, Ohio. Flood warning is canceled. The flood warning is canceled for the South Fork Licking River near I-70 near Buckeye Lake. Additional details, at 8:45 p.m. Eastern Daylight Time Sunday, the stage was 879.7 feet. Forecast, the river is expected to rise to a crest of 879.9 feet late this evening, then begin to fall. The extended forecast for the Central Highlands. Thursday, partly cloudy in the morning, then clearing. Highs in the mid-70s. Thursday night, mostly clear. Lows in the lower 50s. Friday, mostly sunny. Highs in the mid-70s. Friday night, partly cloudy. Lows in the lower 50s. Saturday, partly cloudy. Highs in the lower 70s. Saturday night, partly cloudy. Lows in the mid-50s. Sunday, partly cloudy. Highs in the lower 70s. The Mansfield, Ohio climate summary for this evening, as of 5:15 p.m., May 24, 2026. Today's high temperature was 70 degrees. The normal high is 73. The record high is 87 degrees, which was set in 2020. Today's low temperature was 53 degrees. The normal low is 52. The record low is 32 degrees, which low is 32 degrees, which was set in 1945. 0.04 inches of precipitation fell today. No snow fell today, which brings the monthly total to a trace. The total snowfall since July 1st still stands at 29.6 inches. Sunset tonight is at 8:49 p.m. Sunrise tomorrow is at 6:05 a.m. The current time is 9:33 p.m. Eastern Daylight Time. 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On the latest weather map, a weak area of low pressure will move east across the region this evening. High pressure will arrive on Monday with conditions drying out. A ridge builds overhead for Tuesday and Wednesday with above normal temperatures. Flood warning now in effect until just after midnight tonight. What? Minor flooding is occurring and minor flooding is forecast. Where? Scioto River near LaRue. When? Until just after midnight tonight. Impacts, at 12.0 feet, flooding occurs in Lilan area south of the village of LaRue. Roads inundated include High Street, LaRue Prospect Road, and parts of Vine Street. Additional details, at 3 p.m. Eastern Daylight Time Sunday, the stage was 12.4 feet. Forecast, the river is expected to fall below flood stage this evening and continue falling to 4.7 feet early Friday afternoon. Flood stage is 12.0 feet. Flood history, this crest compares to a previous crest of 12.6 feet on March 8, 2022. 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Flood warning now in effect until late Tuesday evening. What? Minor flooding is occurring and minor flooding is forecast. Where? Kilbuck Creek near Kilbuck. When? Until late Tuesday evening. Impacts, at 16.0 feet, flooded roads in and near Kilbuck include Water Street, County Road 621, State Route 60 South, State Route 520, as well as local low-lying roads. Additional details, at 3 p.m. Eastern Daylight Time Sunday, the stage was 15.6 feet. Forecast, the river is expected to rise to a crest of 16.1 feet tomorrow morning. It will then fall below flood stage Tuesday afternoon. Flood stage is 15.0 feet. 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Flood warning in effect until 3:45 a.m. Eastern Daylight Time Monday. What? Flooding caused by excessive rainfall is expected. Where? Tamoxie Creek, near Cary, in northwestern Wyandotte County. When? Until 3:45 a.m. Eastern Daylight Time Monday. Impacts,
flooding along Tamaki Creek is expected, especially in low-lying areas. Additional details, at 12:45 p.m. Eastern Daylight Time, runoff from recent heavy rainfall has caused Tamaki Creek to reach minor flood stage, which is 8.5 feet. At 8.5 feet, County Highway 16 becomes flooded east of Ohio Route 53, north of Tamaki. Minor flooding is expected. Some locations that will experience flooding include, mainly rural areas in northwestern Wyandotte County. 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Turn around, don't drown when encountering flooded roads. Most flood deaths occur in vehicles. Repeating, an aerial flood warning has been issued until 3:45 a.m. Eastern Daylight Time Monday for the following county, Wyandotte, Ohio. Flood warning is canceled. The flood warning is canceled for the South Fork Licking River near I-70 near Buckeye Lake. Additional details, at 8:45 p.m. Eastern Daylight Time Sunday, the stage was 879.7 feet. Forecast, the river is expected to rise to a crest of 879.9 feet late this evening, then begin to fall. The Nearshore Marine Forecast. For the following marine location, the islands to Vermilion. West of tonight, northeast winds less than 10 knots becoming northwest. A chance of showers late this evening, then a slight chance of showers after midnight. Patchy fog after midnight. Waves 1 foot or less. Monday, north winds 10 knots or less becoming northeast. Areas of dense fog in the morning. Waves 1 foot or less. Monday night, northeast winds less than 10 knots. Partly cloudy in the evening, then becoming mostly cloudy. Waves 1 foot or less. Tuesday, light and variable winds. Mostly sunny. Waves 1 foot or less. The water temperature off Toledo is 61 degrees. Off Cleveland 52 degrees, and off Erie 50 degrees. The current time is 9:38 p.m. Eastern Daylight Time. 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On the latest weather map, a weak area of low pressure will move east across the region this evening. High pressure will arrive on Monday with conditions drying out. A ridge builds overhead for Tuesday and Wednesday with above normal temperatures. The forecast for the Central Highlands. Tonight, cloudy. Showers likely with a slight chance of thunderstorms this evening. Areas of fog after midnight. Lows in the upper 50s. West winds around 5 miles per hour. Chance of flood warning is canceled. The flood warning is canceled for the Scioto River near LaRue. Additional details, at 9 p.m. Eastern Daylight Time Sunday, the stage was 11.7 feet. Forecast, the river is expected to fall below 8 feet Tuesday afternoon. Please visit www.weather.gov/safety/flood for flood safety and preparedness information. Flood warning now in effect until late Tuesday evening. What? Minor flooding is occurring and minor flooding is forecast. Where? Kilbuck Creek near Kilbuck. When? Until late Tuesday evening. Impacts, at 16.0 feet, flooded roads in and near Kilbuck include Water Street, County Road 621, State Route 60 South, State Route 520, as well as local low-lying roads. Additional details, at 9 p.m. Eastern Daylight Time Sunday, the stage was 15.8 feet. Forecast, the river is expected to rise to a crest of 16.1 feet tomorrow morning. It will then fall below flood stage Tuesday afternoon. Flood stage is 15.0 feet. 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The forecast for the Central Highlands. Tonight, cloudy. Showers likely with a slight chance of thunderstorms this evening. Areas of fog after midnight. Lows in the upper 50s. West winds around 5 miles per hour. Chance of rain 70%. Memorial Day, mostly cloudy in the morning, then becoming partly cloudy.
Areas of fog in the morning. Highs in the mid-70s. North winds around 5 miles per hour. Monday night, partly cloudy. Lows in the lower 50s. East winds around 5 miles per hour. Tuesday, partly cloudy. Highs in the lower 80s. Southeast winds around 5 miles per hour. Tuesday night, mostly cloudy. Lows in the lower 60s. Light and variable winds. Wednesday, partly sunny. Highs in the lower 80s. Wednesday night, mostly cloudy. Lows around 60. At 9 p.m., weather reports for selected cities. At Mansfield Lawn Regional Airport, it was cloudy. The temperature was 66 degrees, the dew point 65, and the relative humidity 96%. The wind was southeast, at 3 miles an hour. The pressure was 30.03 inches and steady. Elsewhere across Ohio, rain was falling, with a temperature of 66 at Wooster, and 63 at Youngstown. It was mostly cloudy, with a temperature of 68 at Marion, 67 at Toledo Express, 68 at Cincinnati, 68 at Dayton, and 69 at Findlay. It was cloudy, with a temperature of 62 at Cleveland, 66 at Akron-Canton Regional Airport, and 66 at Columbus. Reports from nearby cities outside Ohio, rain was falling, with a temperature of 64 at Pittsburgh, and 61 at Buffalo. It was partly cloudy, with a temperature of 68 at Indianapolis, and 71 at Chicago. At Detroit, it was mostly cloudy, with a temperature of 64. Flood warning is canceled. The flood warning is canceled for the Scioto River near LaRue. Additional details, at 9 p.m. Eastern Daylight Time Sunday, the stage was 11.7 feet. Forecast, the river is expected to fall below 8 feet Tuesday afternoon. Please visit www.weather.gov/safety/flood for flood safety and preparedness information. Flood warning in effect until 3:45 a.m. Eastern Daylight Time Monday. What flooding caused by excessive rainfall is expected? Where? To Moktee Creek, near Cary, in northwestern Wyandotte County. When? Until 3:45 a.m. Eastern Daylight Time Monday. Impacts. Flooding along to Moktee Creek is expected, especially in low-lying areas. Additional details. At 12:45 p.m. Eastern Daylight Time, runoff from recent heavy rainfall has caused to Moktee Creek to reach minor flood stage, which is 8.5 feet. At 8.5 feet, County Highway 16 becomes flooded east of Ohio Route 53, north of Moktee. Minor flooding is expected. Some locations that will experience flooding include, mainly rural areas in northwestern Wyandotte County. 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Turn around, don't drown when encountering flooded roads. Most flood deaths occur in vehicles. Repeating, an aerial flood warning has been issued until 3:45 a.m. Eastern Daylight Time Monday for the following county, Wyandotte, Ohio. The Mansfield, Ohio climate summary for this evening, as of 5:15 p.m., May 24, 2026. Today's high temperature was 70 degrees. The normal high is 73. The record high is 87 degrees, which was set in 2020. Today's low temperature was 53 degrees. The normal low is 52. The record low is 32 degrees, which was set in 1945. 0.04 inches of precipitation fell today. No snow fell today, which brings the monthly total to a trace. The total snowfall since July 1st still stands at 29.6 inches. Sunset tonight is at 8:49 p.m. Sunrise tomorrow is at 6:05 a.m. The extended forecast for the Central Highlands. Thursday, partly cloudy in the morning, then clearing. Highs in the mid-70s. Thursday night, mostly clear. Lows in the lower 50s. Friday, mostly sunny. Highs in the mid-70s. Friday night, partly cloudy. Lows in the lower 50s. Saturday, partly cloudy. Highs in the lower 70s. Saturday night, partly cloudy. Lows in the mid-50s. Sunday, partly cloudy. Highs in the lower 70s.
the Mansfield, Ohio climate summary for this evening, as of 5:15 p.m., May 24, 2026. Today's high temperature was 70 degrees. The normal high is 73. The record high is 87 degrees, which was set in 2020. Today's low temperature was 53 degrees. The normal low is 52. The record low is 32 degrees, which was set in 1945. 0.04 inches of precipitation fell today. No snow fell today, which brings the monthly total to a trace. The total snowfall since July 1st still stands at 29.6 inches. Sunset tonight is at 8:49 p.m. Sunrise tomorrow is at 6:05 a.m. The current time is 9:47 p.m. Eastern Daylight Time. 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On the latest weather map, a weak area of low pressure will move east across the region this evening. High pressure will arrive on Monday with conditions drying out. A ridge builds overhead for Tuesday and Wednesday with above normal temperatures. The forecast for the Central Highlands. Tonight, cloudy. Showers likely with a slight chance of thunderstorms this evening. Areas of fog after midnight. Lows in the upper 50s. West winds around 5 miles per hour. Chance of rain 70%. Memorial Day, mostly cloudy in the morning, then becoming partly cloudy. Areas of fog in the morning. Highs in the mid-70s. North winds around 5 miles per hour. Monday night, partly cloudy. Lows in the lower 50s. East winds around 5 miles per hour. Tuesday, partly cloudy. Highs in the lower 80s. Southeast winds around 5 miles per hour. Tuesday night, mostly cloudy. Lows in the lower 60s. Light and variable winds. Wednesday, partly sunny. Highs in the lower 80s. Wednesday night, mostly cloudy. Lows around 60. At 9 p.m., weather reports for selected cities. At Mansfield Lom Regional Airport, it was cloudy. The temperature was 66 degrees, the dew point 65, and the relative humidity 96%. The wind was southeast, at 3 miles an hour. The pressure was 30.03 inches and steady. Elsewhere across Ohio, rain was falling, with a temperature of 66 at Worcester, and 63 at Youngstown. It was mostly cloudy, with a temperature of 68 at Marion, 67 at Toledo Express, 68 at Cincinnati, 68 at Dayton, and 69 at Findlay. It was cloudy, with a temperature of 62 at Cleveland, 66 at Akron-Canton Regional Airport, and 66 at Columbus. Reports from nearby cities outside Ohio, rain was falling, with a temperature of 64 at Pittsburgh, and 61 at Buffalo. It was partly cloudy, with a temperature of 68 at Indianapolis, and 71 at Chicago. At Detroit, it was mostly cloudy, with a temperature of 64. Flood warning now in effect until late Tuesday evening. What? Minor flooding is occurring and minor flooding is forecast. Where? Kilbuck Creek near Kilbuck. When? Until late Tuesday evening. Impacts, at 16.0 feet, flooded roads in and near Kilbuck include Water Street, County Road 621, State Route 60 South, State Route 520, as well as local low-lying roads. Additional details, at 9 p.m. Eastern Daylight Time Sunday the stage was 15.8 feet. Forecast, the river is expected to rise to a crest of 16.1 feet tomorrow morning. It will then fall below flood stage Tuesday afternoon. Flood stage is 15.0 feet. 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Flood warning is canceled. The flood warning is canceled for the Scioto River near LaRue. Additional details, at 9 p.m. Eastern Daylight Time Sunday the stage was 11.7 feet. Forecast, the river is expected to fall below 8 feet Tuesday afternoon. Please visit www.weather.gov/safety/flood for flood safety and preparedness information.
flood warning in effect until 3:45 a.m. Eastern Daylight Time Monday. What? Flooding caused by excessive rainfall is expected. Where? Tamakti Creek, near Cary, in northwestern Wyandotte County. When? Until 3:45 a.m. Eastern Daylight Time Monday. Impacts. Flooding along Tamakti Creek is expected, especially in low-lying areas. Additional details. At 12:45 p.m. Eastern Daylight Time, runoff from recent heavy rainfall has caused Tamakti Creek to reach minor flood stage, which is 8.5 feet. At 8.5 feet, County Highway 16 becomes flooded east of Ohio Route 53, north of Tamakti. Minor flooding is expected. Some locations that will experience flooding include mainly rural areas in northwestern Wyandotte County. 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Don't drown when encountering flooded roads. Most flood deaths occur in vehicles. Repeating, an aerial flood warning has been issued until 3:45 a.m. Eastern Daylight Time Monday for the following county, Wyandotte, Ohio. The extended forecast for the Central Highlands. Thursday, partly cloudy in the morning, then clearing. Highs in the mid-70s. Thursday night, mostly clear. Lows in the lower 50s. Friday, mostly sunny. Highs in the mid-70s. Friday night, partly cloudy. Lows in the lower 50s. Saturday, partly cloudy. Highs in the lower 70s. Saturday night, partly cloudy. Lows in the mid-50s. Sunday, partly cloudy. Highs in the lower 70s. The current time is 9:53 p.m. Eastern Daylight Time. 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On the latest weather map, a weak area of low pressure will move east across the region this evening. High pressure will arrive on Monday with conditions drying out. A ridge builds overhead for Tuesday and Wednesday with above normal temperatures. The forecast for the Central Highlands. Tonight, cloudy. Showers likely with a slight chance of thunderstorms this evening. Areas of fog after midnight. Lows in the upper 50s. West winds around 5 miles per hour. Chance of rain 70%. Memorial Day, mostly cloudy in the morning, then becoming partly cloudy. Areas of fog in the morning. Highs in the mid-70s. North winds around 5 miles per hour. Monday night, partly cloudy. Lows in the lower 50s. East winds around 5 miles per hour. Tuesday, partly cloudy. Highs in the lower 80s. Southeast winds around 5 miles per hour. Tuesday night, mostly cloudy. Lows in the lower 60s. Light and variable winds. Wednesday, partly sunny. Highs in the lower 80s. Wednesday night, mostly cloudy. Lows around 60. At 9 p.m., weather reports for selected cities. At Mansfield-Lom Regional Airport, it was cloudy. The temperature was 66 degrees, the dew point 65, and the relative humidity 96%. The wind was southeast, at 3 miles an hour. The pressure was 30.03 inches and steady. Elsewhere across Ohio, rain was falling, with a temperature of 66 at Worcester, and 63 at Youngstown. It was mostly cloudy, with a temperature of 68 at Marion, 67 at Toledo Express, 68 at Cincinnati, 68 at Dayton, and 69 at Findlay. It was cloudy, with a temperature of 62 at Cleveland, 66 at Akron-Canton Regional Airport, and 66 at Columbus. Reports from nearby cities outside Ohio, rain was falling, with a temperature of 64 at Pittsburgh, and 61 at Buffalo. It was partly cloudy, with a temperature of 68 at Indianapolis, and 71 at Chicago. At Detroit, it was mostly cloudy, with a temperature of 64. Flood warning in effect until 3:45 a.m. Eastern Daylight Time Monday. What? Flooding caused by excessive rainfall is expected. Where? Tamakti Creek, near Cary, in northwestern Wyandotte County.
when, until 3:45 a.m. Eastern Daylight Time Monday. Impacts, flooding along Tamaki Creek is expected, especially in low-lying areas. Additional details, at 12:45 p.m. Eastern Daylight Time, runoff from recent heavy rainfall has caused Tamaki Creek to reach minor flood stage, which is 8.5 feet. At 8.5 feet, County Highway 16 becomes flooded east of Ohio Route 53, north of Tamaki. Minor flooding is expected. Some locations that will experience flooding include, mainly rural areas in northwestern Wyandotte County. Please visit www.weather.gov/safety/flood for flood safety and preparedness information. Turn around, don't drown when encountering flooded roads. Most flood deaths occur in vehicles. Repeating, an aerial flood warning has been issued until 3:45 a.m. Eastern Daylight Time Monday for the following county, Wyandotte, Ohio. The current time is 9:57 p.m. Eastern Daylight Time. 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On the latest weather map, a weak area of low pressure will move east across the region this evening. High pressure will arrive on Monday with conditions drying out. A ridge builds overhead for Tuesday and Wednesday with above normal temperatures. The forecast for the Central Highlands. Tonight, cloudy. Showers likely with a slight chance of thunderstorms this evening. Areas of fog after midnight. Lows in the upper 50s. West winds around 5 miles per hour. Chance of rain 70%. Memorial Day, mostly cloudy in the morning, then becoming partly cloudy. Areas of fog in the morning. Highs in the mid-70s. North winds around 5 miles per hour. Monday night, partly cloudy. Lows in the lower 50s. East winds around 5 miles per hour. Tuesday, partly cloudy. Highs in the lower 80s. Southeast winds around 5 miles per hour. Tuesday night, mostly cloudy. Lows in the lower 60s. Light and variable winds. Wednesday, partly sunny. Highs in the lower 80s. Wednesday night, mostly cloudy. Lows around 60. Flood warning now in effect until late Tuesday evening. What? Minor flooding is occurring and minor flooding is forecast. Where? Kilbuck Creek near Kilbuck. When? Until late Tuesday evening. Impacts, at 16.0 feet, flooded roads in and near Kilbuck include Water Street, County Road 621, State Route 60 South, State Route 520, as well as local low-lying roads. Additional details, at 9 p.m. Eastern Daylight Time Sunday the stage was 15.8 feet. Forecast, the river is expected to rise to a crest of 16.1 feet tomorrow morning. It will then fall below flood stage Tuesday afternoon. Flood stage is 15.0 feet. 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The Nearshore Marine Forecast. For the following marine location, the islands to Vermilion. West of tonight, northeast winds less than 10 knots becoming northwest. A chance of showers late this evening, then a slight chance of showers after midnight. Patchy fog after midnight. Waves 1 foot or less. Monday, north winds 10 knots or less becoming northeast. Areas of dense fog in the morning. Waves 1 foot or less. Monday night, northeast winds less than 10 knots. Partly cloudy in the evening, then becoming mostly cloudy. Waves 1 foot or less. Tuesday, light and variable winds. Mostly sunny. Waves 1 foot or less. The water temperature off Toledo is 61 degrees, off Cleveland 52 degrees, and off Erie 50 degrees. The extended forecast for the Central Highlands. Thursday, partly cloudy in the morning, then clearing. Highs in the mid-70s. Thursday night, mostly clear. Lows in the lower 50s. Friday, mostly sunny. Highs in the mid-70s. Friday night, partly cloudy.
Lows in the lower 50s. Saturday, partly cloudy. Highs in the lower 70s.

4 inches of precipitation fell today. No snow fell today, which brings the monthly total to a trace. The total snowfall since July 1st still stands at 29.6 inches. Sunset tonight is at 8:49 p.m. Sunrise tomorrow is at 6:05 a.m. At 9 p.m., weather reports for selected cities. At Mansfield Long Regional Airport, it was cloudy. The temperature was 66 degrees, the dew point 65, and the relative humidity 96%. The wind was southeast, at 3 miles an hour. The pressure was 30.03 inches and steady. Elsewhere across Ohio, rain was falling, with a temperature of 66 at Worcester, and 63 at Youngstown. It was mostly cloudy, with a temperature of 68 at Marion, 67 at Toledo Express, 68 at Cincinnati, 68 at Dayton, and 69 at Findlay. It was cloudy, with a temperature of 62 at Cleveland, 66 at Akron-Canton Regional Airport, and 66 at Columbus. Reports from nearby cities outside Ohio, rain was falling, with a temperature of 64 at Pittsburgh, and 61 at Buffalo. It was partly cloudy, with a temperature of 68 at Indianapolis, and 71 at Chicago. At Detroit, it was mostly cloudy, with a temperature of 64. Flood warning in effect until 3:45 a.m. Eastern Daylight Time Monday. What flooding caused by excessive rainfall is expected? Where? Tamakti Creek, near Cary, in northwestern Wyandotte County. When? Until 3:45 a.m. Eastern Daylight Time Monday. Impacts. Flooding along Tamakti Creek is expected, especially in low-lying areas. Additional details. At 12:45 p.m. Eastern Daylight Time, runoff from recent heavy rainfall has caused Tamakti Creek to reach minor flood stage, which is 8.5 feet. At 8.5 feet, County Highway 16 becomes flooded east of Ohio Route 53, north of Tamakti. Minor flooding is expected. Some locations that will experience flooding include, mainly rural areas in northwestern Wyandotte County. 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Turn around, don't drown when encountering flooded roads. Most flood deaths occur in vehicles. Repeating, an aerial flood warning has been issued until 3:45 a.m. Eastern Daylight Time Monday for the following county, Wyandotte, Ohio. The current time is 10:04 p.m. Eastern Daylight Time. 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On the latest weather map, a weak area of low pressure will move east across the region this evening. High pressure will arrive on Monday with conditions drying out. A ridge builds overhead for Tuesday and Wednesday with above normal temperatures. The forecast for the Central Highlands. Tonight, cloudy. Showers likely with a slight chance of thunderstorms this evening. Areas of fog after midnight. Lows in the upper 50s. West winds around 5 miles per hour. Chance of rain 70%. Memorial Day, mostly cloudy in the morning, then becoming partly cloudy. Areas of fog in the morning. Highs in the mid-70s. North winds around 5 miles per hour. Monday night, partly cloudy. Lows in the lower 50s. East winds around 5 miles per hour. Tuesday, partly cloudy. Highs in the lower 80s. Southeast winds around 5 miles per hour. Tuesday night, mostly cloudy. Lows in the lower 60s. Light and variable winds. Wednesday, partly sunny. Highs in the lower 80s. Wednesday night, mostly cloudy. Lows around 60. At 10 p.m., weather reports for selected cities. At Mansfield Long Regional Airport, it was cloudy. The temperature was 64 degrees, the dew point 64, and the relative humidity 100%. The wind was south, at 3 miles an hour. The pressure was 30.04 inches and rising. Elsewhere across Ohio, it was 66 at Marion. It was partly cloudy, with a temperature of 64 at Toledo Express, and 67 at Dayton. At Cincinnati, it was mostly cloudy, with a temperature

temperature of 66. It was cloudy, with a temperature of 64 at Wooster, 61 at Cleveland, and 64 at Akron-Canton Regional Airport. Under cloudy skies, Youngstown reported 63, Findlay reported 68, and Columbus reported 66. Reports from nearby cities outside Ohio, rain was falling, with a temperature of 64 at Pittsburgh, and 60 at Buffalo. It was partly cloudy, with a temperature of 64 at Indianapolis, and 67 at Chicago. At Detroit, it was cloudy, with a temperature of 64. Flood warning in effect until 3:45 a.m. Eastern Daylight Time Monday. What flooding caused by excessive rainfall is expected? Where? To Moktee Creek, near Cary, in northwestern Wyandotte County. When? Until 3:45 a.m. Eastern Daylight Time Monday. Impacts, flooding along to Moktee Creek is expected, especially in low-lying areas. Additional details, at 12:45 p.m. Eastern Daylight Time, runoff from recent heavy rainfall has caused Moktee Creek to reach minor flood stage, which is 8.5 feet. At 8.5 feet, County Highway 16 becomes flooded east of Ohio Route 53, north of Moktee. Minor flooding is expected. Some locations that will experience flooding include, mainly rural areas in northwestern Wyandotte County. 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Turn around, don't drown when encountering flooded roads. Most flood deaths occur in vehicles. Repeating, an aerial flood warning has been issued until 3:45 a.m. Eastern Daylight Time Monday for the following county, Wyandotte, Ohio. Flood warning now in effect until late Tuesday evening. What? Minor flooding is occurring and minor flooding is forecast. Where? Kilbuck Creek near Kilbuck. When? Until late Tuesday evening. Impacts, at 16.0 feet, flooded roads in and near Kilbuck include Water Street, County Road 621, State Route 60 South, State Route 520, as well as local low-lying roads. Additional details, at 9 p.m. Eastern Daylight Time Sunday the stage was 15.8 feet. Forecast, the river is expected to rise to a crest of 16.1 feet tomorrow morning. It will then fall below flood stage Tuesday afternoon. Flood stage is 15.0 feet. 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The extended forecast for the Central Highlands. Thursday, partly cloudy in the morning, then clearing. Highs in the mid-70s. Thursday night, mostly clear. Lows in the lower 50s. Friday, mostly sunny. Highs in the mid-70s. Friday night, partly cloudy. Lows in the lower 50s. Saturday, partly cloudy. Highs in the lower 70s. Saturday night, partly cloudy. Lows in the mid-50s. Sunday, partly cloudy. Highs in the lower 70s. A special weather statement. For the following counties, in Ohio, Hardin and Licking. Patchy dense fog tonight. Areas of fog are already developing with the proximity of the front and very saturated soils. Some patchy dense fog can also be expected, especially along the river valleys. Fog is expected to linger into the pre-dawn hours Monday, which could impact the early part of the morning commute given the reduced visibilities. For those traveling overnight, utilize low-beam headlights, leave extra distance between cars and use extra caution when driving. The current time is 10:11 p.m. Eastern Daylight Time. 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On the latest weather map, a weak area of low pressure will move east across the region this evening. High pressure will arrive on Monday with conditions drying out. A ridge builds overhead for Tuesday and Wednesday with above normal temperatures. The forecast for the Central Highlands. Tonight, cloudy. Showers likely with a slight chance of thunderstorms this evening. Areas of fog after midnight. Lows in the upper 50s. West winds around 5 miles per hour.
chance of rain 70%. Memorial Day, mostly cloudy in the morning, then becoming partly cloudy. Areas of fog in the morning. Highs in the mid-70s. North winds around 5 miles per hour. Monday night, partly cloudy. Lows in the lower 50s. East winds around 5 miles per hour. Tuesday, partly cloudy. Highs in the lower 80s. Southeast winds around 5 miles per hour. Tuesday night, mostly cloudy. Lows in the lower 60s. Light and variable winds. Wednesday, partly sunny. Highs in the lower 80s. Wednesday night, mostly cloudy. Lows around 60. At 10 p.m., weather reports for selected cities. At Mansfield Long Regional Airport, it was cloudy. The temperature was 64 degrees, the dew point 64, and the relative humidity 100%. The wind was south, at 3 miles an hour. The pressure was 30.04 inches and rising. Elsewhere across Ohio, it was 66 at Marion. It was partly cloudy, with a temperature of 64 at Toledo Express, and 67 at Dayton. At Cincinnati, it was mostly cloudy, with a temperature of 66. It was cloudy, with a temperature of 64 at Wooster, 61 at Cleveland, and 64 at Akron-Canton Regional Airport. Under cloudy skies, Youngstown reported 63, Findlay reported 68, and Columbus reported 66. Reports from nearby cities outside Ohio, rain was falling, with a temperature of 64 at Pittsburgh, and 60 at Buffalo. It was partly cloudy, with a temperature of 64 at Indianapolis, and 67 at Chicago. At Detroit, it was cloudy, with a temperature of 64. At 10 p.m., weather reports for selected cities. At Mansfield Long Regional Airport, it was partly cloudy. The temperature was 64 degrees, the dew point 64, and the relative humidity 100%. The wind was south, at 3 miles an hour. The pressure was 30.04 inches and rising. Elsewhere across Ohio, it was 66 at Marion. It was partly cloudy, with a temperature of 64 at Toledo Express, 66 at Cincinnati, and 67 at Dayton. It was mostly cloudy, with a temperature of 64 at Wooster, 61 at Cleveland, and 66 at Columbus. It was cloudy, with a temperature of 64 at Akron-Canton Regional Airport, 63 at Youngstown, and 68 at Findlay. Reports from nearby cities outside Ohio, rain was falling, with a temperature of 64 at Pittsburgh, and 60 at Buffalo. It was partly cloudy, with a temperature of 64 at Indianapolis, and 67 at Chicago. At Detroit, it was cloudy, with a temperature of 64. Flood warning in effect until 3:45 a.m. Eastern Daylight Time Monday. What flooding caused by excessive rainfall is expected? Where? To Moktee Creek, near Cary, in northwestern Wyandotte County. When? Until 3:45 a.m. Eastern Daylight Time Monday. Impacts. Flooding along to Moktee Creek is expected, especially in low-lying areas. Additional details. At 12:45 p.m. Eastern Daylight Time, runoff from recent heavy rainfall has caused Moktee Creek to reach minor flood stage, which is 8.5 feet. At 8.5 feet, County Highway 16 becomes flooded east of Ohio Route 53, north of Moktee. Minor flooding is expected. Some locations that will experience flooding include mainly rural areas in northwestern Wyandotte County. 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Turn around, don't drown when encountering flooded roads. Most flood deaths occur in vehicles. Repeating, an aerial flood warning has been issued until 3:45 a.m. Eastern Daylight Time Monday for the following county, Wyandotte, Ohio. The Mansfield, Ohio climate summary for this evening, as of 5:15 p.m., May 24, 2026. Today's high temperature was 70 degrees. The normal high is 73. The record high is 87 degrees, which was set in 2020. Today's low temperature was 53 degrees. The normal low is 52. The record low is 32 degrees, which was set in 1945. 0.04 inches of precipitation fell today. No snow fell today, which brings the monthly total to a trace.
The total snowfall since July 1st still stands at 29.6 inches. Sunset tonight is at 8:49 p.m. Sunrise tomorrow is at 6:05 a.m. A special weather statement. For the following counties, in Ohio, Hardin and Licking. Patchy dense fog tonight. Areas of fog are already developing with the proximity of the front and very saturated soils. Some patchy dense fog can also be expected, especially along the river valleys. Fog is expected to linger into the pre-dawn hours Monday, which could impact the early part of the morning commute given the reduced visibilities. For those traveling overnight, utilize low-beam headlights, leave extra distance between cars and use extra caution when driving. The current time is 10:17 p.m. Eastern Daylight Time. 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We supply the latest available information for the Central Highlands over station WWG57 from Butler on a frequency of 162.450 MHz. On the latest weather map, a weak area of low pressure will move east across the region this evening. High pressure will arrive on Monday with conditions drying out. A ridge builds overhead for Tuesday and Wednesday with above normal temperatures. The forecast for the Central Highlands. Tonight, cloudy. Showers likely with a slight chance of thunderstorms this evening. Areas of fog after midnight. Lows in the upper 50s. West winds around 5 miles per hour. Chance of rain 70%. Memorial Day, mostly cloudy in the morning, then becoming partly cloudy. Areas of fog in the morning. Highs in the mid-70s. North winds around 5 miles per hour. Monday night, partly cloudy. Lows in the lower 50s. East winds around 5 miles per hour. Tuesday, partly cloudy. Highs in the lower 80s. Southeast winds around 5 miles per hour. Tuesday night, mostly cloudy. Lows in the lower 60s. Light and variable winds. Wednesday, partly sunny. Highs in the lower 80s. Wednesday night, mostly cloudy. Lows around 60. Flood warning now in effect until late Tuesday evening. What? Minor flooding is occurring and minor flooding is forecast. Where? Kilbuck Creek near Kilbuck. When? Until late Tuesday evening. Impacts, at 16.0 feet, flooded roads in and near Kilbuck include Water Street, County Road 621, State Route 60 South, State Route 520, as well as local low-lying roads. Additional details, at 9 p.m. Eastern Daylight Time Sunday the stage was 15.8 feet. Forecast, the river is expected to rise to a crest of 16.1 feet tomorrow morning. It will then fall below flood stage Tuesday afternoon. Flood stage is 15.0 feet. 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The extended forecast for the Central Highlands. Thursday, partly cloudy in the morning, then clearing. Highs in the mid-70s. Thursday night, mostly clear. Lows in the lower 50s. Friday, mostly sunny. Highs in the mid-70s. Friday night, partly cloudy. Lows in the lower 50s. Saturday, partly cloudy. Highs in the lower 70s. Saturday night, partly cloudy. Lows in the mid-50s. Sunday, partly cloudy. Highs in the lower 70s. At 10 p.m., weather reports for selected cities. At Mansfield-Lom Regional Airport, it was partly cloudy. The temperature was 64 degrees, the dew point 64, and the relative humidity 100%. The wind was south, at 3 miles an hour. The pressure was 30.04 inches and rising. Elsewhere across Ohio, it was 66 at Marion. It was partly cloudy, with a temperature of 64 at Toledo Express, 66 at Cincinnati, and 67 at Dayton. It was mostly cloudy, with a temperature of 64 at Wooster, 61 at Cleveland, and 66 at Columbus. It was cloudy, with a temperature of 64 at Akron-Canton Regional Airport, 63 at Youngstown, and 68 at Findlay. Reports from nearby cities outside Ohio, rain was falling, with a temperature of 64 at Pittsburgh, and 60 at Buffalo.
It was partly cloudy, with a temperature of 64 at Indianapolis and 67 at Chicago. At Detroit, it was cloudy, with a temperature of 64. Flood warning in effect until 3:45 a.m. Eastern Daylight Time Monday. What flooding caused by excessive rainfall is expected? Where? To Moktee Creek, near Cary, in northwestern Wyandotte County. When? Until 3:45 a.m. Eastern Daylight Time Monday. Impacts, flooding along Moktee Creek is expected, especially in low-lying areas. Additional details, at 12:45 p.m. Eastern Daylight Time, runoff from recent heavy rainfall has caused Moktee Creek to reach minor flood stage, which is 8.5 feet. At 8.5 feet, County Highway 16 becomes flooded east of Ohio Route 53, north of Moktee. Minor flooding is expected. Some locations that will experience flooding include, mainly rural areas in northwestern Wyandotte County. Please visit www.weather.gov/safety/flood for flood safety and preparedness information. Turn around, don't drown when encountering flooded roads. Most flood deaths occur in vehicles. Repeating, an aerial flood warning has been issued until 3:45 a.m. Eastern Daylight Time Monday for the following county, Wyandotte, Ohio. A special weather statement. For the following counties, in Ohio, Hardin and Licking. Patchy dense fog tonight. Areas of fog are already developing with the proximity of the front and very saturated soils. Some patchy dense fog can also be expected, especially along the river valleys. Fog is expected to linger into the pre-dawn hours Monday, which could impact the early part of the morning commute given the reduced visibilities. For those traveling overnight, utilize low-beam headlights, leave extra distance between cars and use extra caution when driving. The current time is 10:24 p.m. Eastern Daylight Time. 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On the latest weather map, a weak area of low pressure will move east across the region this evening. High pressure will arrive on Monday with conditions drying out. A ridge builds overhead for Tuesday and Wednesday with above normal temperatures. The forecast for the Central Highlands. Tonight, cloudy. Showers likely with a slight chance of thunderstorms this evening. Areas of fog after midnight. Lows in the upper 50s. West winds around 5 miles per hour. Chance of rain 70%. Memorial Day, mostly cloudy in the morning, then becoming partly cloudy. Areas of fog in the morning. Highs in the mid-70s. North winds around 5 miles per hour. Monday night, partly cloudy. Lows in the lower 50s. East winds around 5 miles per hour. Tuesday, partly cloudy. Highs in the lower 80s. Southeast winds around 5 miles per hour. Tuesday night, mostly cloudy. Lows in the lower 60s. Light and variable winds. Wednesday, partly sunny. Highs in the lower 80s. Wednesday night, mostly cloudy. Lows around 60. At 10 p.m., weather reports for selected cities. At Mansfield-Lom Regional Airport, it was partly cloudy. The temperature was 64 degrees, the dew point 64, and the relative humidity 100%. The wind was south, at 3 miles an hour. The pressure was 30.04 inches and rising. Elsewhere across Ohio, it was 66 at Marion. It was partly cloudy, with a temperature of 64 at Toledo Express, 66 at Cincinnati, and 67 at Dayton. It was mostly cloudy, with a temperature of 64 at Wooster, 61 at Cleveland, and 66 at Columbus. It was cloudy, with a temperature of 64 at Akron-Canton Regional Airport, 63 at Youngstown, and 68 at Findlay. Reports from nearby cities outside Ohio, rain was falling, with a temperature of 64 at Pittsburgh, and 60 at Buffalo. It was partly cloudy, with a temperature of 64 at Indianapolis, and 67 at Chicago. At Detroit, it was cloudy, with a temperature of 64. Flood warning in effect until 3:45 a.m. Eastern Daylight Time Monday.
What flooding caused by excessive rainfall is expected? Where? To Moktee Creek, near Cary, in northwestern Wyandotte County. When? Until 3:45 a.m. Eastern Daylight Time Monday. Impacts. Flooding along to Moktee Creek is expected, especially in low-lying areas. Additional details. At 12:45 p.m. Eastern Daylight Time, runoff from recent heavy rainfall has caused Moktee Creek to reach minor flood stage, which is 8.5 feet. At 8.5 feet, County Highway 16 becomes flooded east of Ohio Route 53, north of Moktee. Minor flooding is expected. Some locations that will experience flooding include, mainly rural areas in northwestern Wyandotte County. 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Turn around, don't drown when encountering flooded roads. Most flood deaths occur in vehicles. Repeating, an aerial flood warning has been issued until 3:45 a.m. Eastern Daylight Time Monday for the following county, Wyandotte, Ohio. A special weather statement. For the following counties, in Ohio, Hardin and Licking. Patchy dense fog tonight. Areas of fog are already developing with the proximity of the front and very saturated soils. Some patchy dense fog can also be expected, especially along the river valleys. Fog is expected to linger into the pre-dawn hours Monday, which could impact the early part of the morning commute given the reduced visibilities. For those traveling overnight, utilize low-beam headlights, leave extra distance between cars and use extra caution when driving. The current time is 10:28 p.m. Eastern Daylight Time. Flood warning now in effect until late Tuesday evening. What? Minor flooding is occurring and minor flooding is forecast. Where? Kilbuck Creek near Kilbuck. When? Until late Tuesday evening. Impacts. At 16.0 feet, flooded roads in and near Kilbuck include Water Street, County Road 621, State Route 60 South, State Route 520, as well as local low-lying roads. Additional details. At 9 p.m. Eastern Daylight Time Sunday, the stage was 15.8 feet. Forecast. The river is expected to rise to a crest of 16.1 feet tomorrow morning. It will then fall below flood stage Tuesday afternoon. Flood stage is 15.0 feet. 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The extended forecast for the Central Highlands. Thursday, partly cloudy in the morning, then clearing. Highs in the mid-70s. Thursday night, mostly clear. Lows in the lower 50s. Friday, mostly sunny. Highs in the mid-70s. Friday night, partly cloudy. Lows in the lower 50s. Saturday, partly cloudy. Highs in the lower 70s. Saturday night, partly cloudy. Lows in the mid-50s. Sunday, partly cloudy. Highs in the lower 70s. The Mansfield, Ohio climate summary for this evening, as of 5:15 p.m., May 24, 2026. Today's high temperature was 70 degrees. The normal high is 73. The record high is 87 degrees, which was set in 2020. Today's low temperature was 53 degrees. The normal low is 52. The record low is 32 degrees, which was set in 1945. 0.04 inches of precipitation fell today. No snow fell today, which brings the monthly total to a trace. The total snowfall since July 1st still stands at 29.6 inches. Sunset tonight is at 8:49 p.m. Sunrise tomorrow is at 6:05 a.m. On the latest weather map, a weak area of low pressure will move east across the region this evening. High pressure will arrive on Monday with conditions drying out. A ridge builds overhead for Tuesday and Wednesday with above normal temperatures. The forecast for the Central Highlands. Tonight, cloudy. Showers likely with a slight chance of thunderstorms this evening.
Areas of fog after midnight. Lows in the upper 50s. West winds around 5 miles per hour. Chance of rain 70%. Memorial Day, mostly cloudy in the morning, then becoming partly cloudy. Areas of fog in the morning. Highs in the mid-70s. North winds around 5 miles per hour. Monday night, partly cloudy. Lows in the lower 50s. East winds around 5 miles per hour. Tuesday, partly cloudy. Highs in the lower 80s. Southeast winds around 5 miles per hour. Tuesday night, mostly cloudy. Lows in the lower 60s. Light and variable winds. Wednesday, partly sunny. Highs in the lower 80s. Wednesday night, mostly cloudy. Lows around 60. At 10 p.m., weather reports for selected cities. At Mansfield Long Regional Airport, it was partly cloudy. The temperature was 64 degrees, the dew point 64, and the relative dew point 64, and the relative humidity 100%. The wind was south, at 3 miles an hour. The pressure was 30.04 inches and rising. Elsewhere across Ohio, it was 66 at Marion. It was partly cloudy, with a temperature of 64 at Toledo Express, 66 at Cincinnati, and 67 at Dayton. It was mostly cloudy, with a temperature of 64 at Wooster, 61 at Cleveland, and 66 at Columbus. It was cloudy, with a temperature of 64 at Akron-Canton Regional Airport, 63 at Youngstown, and 68 at Findlay. Reports from nearby cities outside Ohio, rain was falling, with a temperature of 64 at Pittsburgh, and 60 at Buffalo. It was partly cloudy, with a temperature of 64 at Indianapolis, and 67 at Chicago. At Detroit, it was cloudy, with a temperature of 64. Flood warning in effect until 3:45 a.m. Eastern Daylight Time Monday. What flooding caused by excessive rainfall is expected? Where? To Moktee Creek, near Cary, in northwestern Wyandotte County. When? Until 3:45 a.m. Eastern Daylight Time Monday. Impacts. Flooding along to Moktee Creek is expected, especially in low-lying areas. Additional details. At 12:45 p.m. Eastern Daylight Time, runoff from recent heavy rainfall has caused Moktee Creek to reach minor flood stage, which is 8.5 feet. At 8.5 feet, County Highway 16 becomes flooded east of Ohio Route 53, north of Moktee. Minor flooding is expected. Some locations that will experience flooding include, mainly rural areas in northwestern Wyandotte County. 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Turn around, don't drown when encountering flooded roads. Most flood deaths occur in vehicles. Repeating, an aerial flood warning has been issued until 3:45 a.m. Eastern Daylight Time Monday for the following county, Wyandotte, Ohio. A special weather statement. For the following counties, in Ohio, Hardin and Licking. Patchy dense fog tonight. Areas of fog are already developing with the proximity of the front and very saturated soils. Some patchy dense fog can also be expected, especially along the river valleys. Fog is expected to linger into the pre-dawn hours Monday, which could impact the early part of the morning commute given the reduced visibilities. For those traveling overnight, utilize low-beam headlights, leave extra distance between cars and use extra caution when driving. The current time is 10:36 p.m. Eastern Daylight Time. 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On the latest weather map, a weak area of low pressure will move east across the region this evening. High pressure will arrive on Monday with conditions drying out. A ridge builds overhead for Tuesday and Wednesday with above normal temperatures. The forecast for the Central Highlands. Tonight, cloudy. Showers likely with a slight chance of thunderstorms this evening. Areas of fog after midnight. Lows in the upper 50s. West winds around 5 miles per hour. Chance of rain 70%. Memorial Day, mostly cloudy in the morning,
then becoming partly cloudy. Areas of fog in the morning. Highs in the mid-70s. North winds around 5 miles per hour. Monday night, partly cloudy. Lows in the lower 50s. East winds around 5 miles per hour. Tuesday, partly cloudy. Highs in the lower 80s. Southeast winds around 5 miles per hour. Tuesday night, mostly cloudy. Lows in the lower 60s. Light and variable winds. Wednesday, partly sunny. Highs in the lower 80s. Wednesday night, mostly cloudy. Lows around 60. At 10 p.m., weather reports for selected cities. At Mansfield-Lom Regional Airport, it was partly cloudy. The temperature was 64 degrees, the dew point 64, and the relative humidity 100%. The wind was south, at 3 miles an hour. The pressure was 30.04 inches and rising. Elsewhere across Ohio, it was 66 at Marion. It was partly cloudy, with a temperature of 64 at Toledo Express, 66 at Cincinnati, and 67 at Dayton. It was mostly cloudy, with a temperature of 64 at Wooster, 61 at Cleveland, and 66 at Columbus. It was cloudy, with a temperature of 64 at Akron-Canton Regional Airport, 63 at Youngstown, and 68 at Findlay. Reports from nearby cities outside Ohio, rain was falling, with a temperature of 64 at Pittsburgh, and 60 at Buffalo. It was partly cloudy, with a temperature of 64 at Indianapolis, and 67 at Chicago. At Detroit, it was cloudy, with a temperature of 64. Flood warning in effect until 3:45 a.m. Eastern Daylight Time Monday. What flooding caused by excessive rainfall is expected? Where? To Moktee Creek, near Cary, in northwestern Wyandotte County. When? Until 3:45 a.m. Eastern Daylight Time Monday. Impacts. Flooding along to Moktee Creek is expected, especially in low-lying areas. Additional details. At 12:45 p.m. Eastern Daylight Time, runoff from recent heavy rainfall has caused Moktee Creek to reach minor flood stage, which is 8.5 feet. At 8.5 feet, County Highway 16 becomes flooded east of Ohio Route 53, north of Moktee. Minor flooding is expected. Some locations that will experience flooding include mainly rural areas in northwestern Wyandotte County. 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Turn around, don't drown when encountering flooded roads. Most flood deaths occur in vehicles. Repeating, an aerial flood warning has been issued until 3:45 a.m. Eastern Daylight Time Monday for the following county, Wyandotte, Ohio. Flood warning now in effect until late Tuesday evening. What? Minor flooding is occurring and minor flooding is forecast. Where? Kilbuck Creek near Kilbuck. When? Until late Tuesday evening. Impacts. At 16.0 feet, flooded roads in and near Kilbuck include Water Street, County Road 621, State Route 60 South, State Route 520, as well as local low-lying roads. Additional details. At 9 p.m. Eastern Daylight Time Sunday, the stage was 15.8 feet. Forecast, the river is expected to rise to a crest of 16.1 feet tomorrow morning. It will then fall below flood stage Tuesday afternoon. Flood stage is 15.0 feet. 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The extended forecast for the Central Highlands. Thursday, partly cloudy in the morning, then clearing. Highs in the mid-70s. Thursday night, mostly clear. Lows in the lower 50s. Friday, mostly sunny. Highs in the mid-70s. Friday night, partly cloudy. Lows in the lower 50s. Saturday, partly cloudy. Highs in the lower 70s. Saturday night, partly cloudy. Lows in the mid-50s. Sunday, partly cloudy. Highs in the lower 70s. A special weather statement for the following counties in Ohio, Hardin and Licking. Patchy dense fog tonight. Areas of fog are already developing with the proximity of the front and very saturated soils. Some patchy dense fog can also be expected, especially along the river valleys.
Fog is expected to linger into the pre-dawn hours Monday, which could impact the early part of the morning commute given the reduced visibilities. For those traveling overnight, utilize low-beam headlights, leave extra distance between cars, and use extra caution when driving. The current time is 10:42 p.m. Eastern Daylight Time. 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On the latest weather map, a weak area of low pressure will move east across the region this evening. High pressure will arrive on Monday with conditions drying out. A ridge builds overhead for Tuesday and Wednesday with above normal temperatures. The forecast for the Central Highlands. Tonight, cloudy. Showers likely with a slight chance of thunderstorms this evening. Areas of fog after midnight. Lows in the upper 50s. West winds around 5 miles per hour. Chance of rain 70%. Memorial Day, mostly cloudy in the morning, then becoming partly cloudy. Areas of fog in the morning. Highs in the mid-70s. North winds around 5 miles per hour. Monday night, partly cloudy. Lows in the lower 50s. East winds around 5 miles per hour. Tuesday, partly cloudy. Highs in the lower 80s. Southeast winds around 5 miles per hour. Tuesday night, mostly cloudy. Lows in the lower 60s. Light and variable winds. Wednesday, partly sunny. Highs in the lower 80s. Wednesday night, mostly cloudy. Lows around 60. At 10 p.m., weather reports for selected cities. At Mansfield-Long Regional Airport, it was partly cloudy. The temperature was 64 degrees, the dew point 64, and the relative humidity 100%. The wind was south, at 3 miles an hour. The pressure was 30.04 inches and rising. Elsewhere across Ohio, it was 66 at Marion. It was partly cloudy, with a temperature of 64 at Toledo Express, 66 at Cincinnati, and 67 at Dayton. It was mostly cloudy, with a temperature of 64 at Wooster, 61 at Cleveland, and 66 at Columbus. It was cloudy, with a temperature of 64 at Akron-Canton Regional Airport, 63 at Youngstown, and 68 at Findlay. Reports from nearby cities outside Ohio, rain was falling, with a temperature of 64 at Pittsburgh, and 60 at Buffalo. It was partly cloudy, with a temperature of 64 at Indianapolis, and 67 at Chicago. At Detroit, it was cloudy, with a temperature of 64. The Mansfield, Ohio climate summary for this evening, as of 5:15 p.m., May 24, 2026. Today's high temperature was 70 degrees. The normal high is 73. The record high is 87 degrees, which was set in 2020. Today's low temperature was 53 degrees. The normal low is 52. The record low is 32 degrees, which was set in 1945. 0.04 inches of precipitation fell today. No snow fell today, which brings the monthly total to a trace. The total snowfall since July 1st still stands at 29.6 inches. Sunset tonight is at 8:49 p.m. Sunrise tomorrow is at 6:05 a.m. Flood warning in effect until 3:45 a.m. Eastern Daylight Time Monday. What flooding caused by excessive rainfall is expected? Where? To Moktee Creek, near Cary, in northwestern Wyandotte County. When? Until 3:45 a.m. Eastern Daylight Time Monday. Impacts. Flooding along Moktee Creek is expected, especially in low-lying areas. Additional details. At 12:45 p.m. Eastern Daylight Time, runoff from recent heavy rainfall has caused Moktee Creek to reach minor flood stage, which is 8.5 feet. At 8.5 feet, County Highway 16 becomes flooded east of Ohio Route 53, north of Moktee. Minor flooding is expected. Some locations that will experience flooding include, mainly rural areas in northwestern Wyandotte County. Please visit www.weather.gov/safety/flood for flood safety and preparedness information. Turn around, don't drown when encountering flooded roads.
Most flood deaths occur in vehicles. Repeating, an aerial flood warning has been issued until 3:45 a.m. Eastern Daylight Time Monday for the following county, Wyandotte, Ohio. A special weather statement. For the following counties, in Ohio, Hardin and Licking. Patchy dense fog tonight. Areas of fog are already developing with the proximity of the front and very saturated soils. Some patchy dense fog can also be expected, especially along the river valleys. Fog is expected to linger into the pre-dawn hours Monday, which could impact the early part of the morning commute given the reduced visibilities. For those traveling overnight, utilize low-beam headlights, leave extra distance between cars and use extra caution when driving. The current time is 10:47 p.m. Eastern Daylight Time. 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On the latest weather map, a weak area of low pressure will move east across the region this evening. High pressure will arrive on Monday with conditions drying out. A ridge builds overhead for Tuesday and Wednesday with above normal temperatures. The forecast for the Central Highlands. Tonight, cloudy. Showers likely with a slight chance of thunderstorms this evening. Areas of fog after midnight. Lows in the upper 50s. West winds around 5 miles per hour. Chance of rain 70%. Memorial Day, mostly cloudy in the morning, then becoming partly cloudy. Areas of fog in the morning. Highs in the mid-70s. North winds around 5 miles per hour. Monday night, partly cloudy. Lows in the lower 50s. East winds around 5 miles per hour. Tuesday, partly cloudy. Highs in the lower 80s. Southeast winds around 5 miles per hour. Tuesday night, mostly cloudy. Lows in the lower 60s. Light and variable winds. Wednesday, partly sunny. Highs in the lower 80s. Wednesday night, mostly cloudy. Lows around 60. Flood warning now in effect until late Tuesday evening. What? Minor flooding is occurring and minor flooding is forecast. Where? Kilbuck Creek near Kilbuck. When? Until late Tuesday evening. Impacts, at 16.0 feet, flooded roads in and near Kilbuck include Water Street, County Road 621, State Route 60 South, State Route 520, as well as local low-lying roads. Additional details, at 9 p.m. Eastern Daylight Time Sunday the stage was 15.8 feet. Forecast, the river is expected to rise to a crest of 16.1 feet tomorrow morning. It will then fall below flood stage Tuesday afternoon. Flood stage is 15.0 feet. 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The extended forecast for the Central Highlands. Thursday, partly cloudy in the morning, then clearing. Highs in the mid-70s. Thursday night, mostly clear. Lows in the lower 50s. Friday, mostly sunny. Highs in the mid-70s. Friday night, partly cloudy. Lows in the lower 50s. Saturday, partly cloudy. Highs in the lower 70s. Saturday night, partly cloudy. Lows in the mid-50s. Sunday, partly cloudy. Highs in the lower 70s. At 10 p.m., weather reports for selected cities. At Mansfield-Long Regional Airport, it was partly cloudy. The temperature was 64 degrees, the dew point 64, and the relative humidity 100%. The wind was south, at 3 miles an hour. The pressure was 30.04 inches and rising. Elsewhere across Ohio, it was 66 at Marion. It was partly cloudy, with a temperature of 64 at Toledo Express, 66 at Cincinnati, and 67 at Dayton. It was mostly cloudy, with a temperature of 64 at Wooster, 61 at Cleveland, and 66 at Columbus. It was cloudy, with a temperature of 64 at Akron-Canton Regional Airport, 63 at Youngstown, and 68 at Findlay.
Reports from nearby cities outside Ohio, rain was falling, with a temperature of 64 at Pittsburgh and 60 at Buffalo. It was partly cloudy, with a temperature of 64 at Indianapolis and 67 at Chicago. At Detroit, it was cloudy, with a temperature of 64. Flood warning in effect until 3:45 a.m. Eastern Daylight Time Monday. What flooding caused by excessive rainfall is expected? Where? To Moktee Creek, near Cary, in northwestern Wyandotte County. When? Until 3:45 a.m. Eastern Daylight Time Monday. Impacts, flooding along to Moktee Creek is expected, especially in low-lying areas. Additional details, at 12:45 p.m. Eastern Daylight Time, runoff from recent heavy rainfall has caused to Moktee Creek to reach minor flood stage, which is 8.5 feet. At 8.5 feet, County Highway 16 becomes flooded east of Ohio Route 53, north of Moktee. Minor flooding is expected. Some locations that will experience flooding include, mainly rural areas in northwestern Wyandotte County. Please visit www.weather.gov/safety/flood for flood safety and preparedness information. Turn around, don't drown when encountering flooded roads. Most flood deaths occur in vehicles. Repeating, an aerial flood warning has been issued until 3:45 a.m. Eastern Daylight Time Monday for the following county, Wyandotte, Ohio. A special weather statement. For the following counties, in Ohio, Hardin and Licking. Patchy dense fog tonight. Areas of fog are already developing with the proximity of the front and very saturated soils. Some patchy dense fog can also be expected, especially along the river valleys. Fog is expected to linger into the pre-dawn hours Monday, which could impact the early part of the morning commute given the reduced visibilities. For those traveling overnight, utilize low-beam headlights, leave extra distance between cars and use extra caution when driving. The current time is 10:54 p.m. Eastern Daylight Time. 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On the latest weather map, a weak area of low pressure will move east across the region this evening. High pressure will arrive on Monday with conditions drying out. A ridge builds overhead for Tuesday and Wednesday with above normal temperatures. The forecast for the Central Highlands. Tonight, cloudy. Showers likely with a slight chance of thunderstorms this evening. Areas of fog after midnight. Lows in the upper 50s. West winds around 5 miles per hour. Chance of rain 70%. Memorial Day, mostly cloudy in the morning, then becoming partly cloudy. Areas of fog in the morning. Highs in the mid-70s. North winds around 5 miles per hour. Monday night, partly cloudy. Lows in the lower 50s. East winds around 5 miles per hour. Tuesday, partly cloudy. Highs in the lower 80s. Southeast winds around 5 miles per hour. Tuesday night, mostly cloudy. Lows in the lower 60s. Light and variable winds. Wednesday, partly sunny. Highs in the lower 80s. Wednesday night, mostly cloudy. Lows around 60. At 10 p.m., weather reports for selected cities. At Mansfield-Lom Regional Airport, it was partly cloudy. The temperature was 64 degrees, the dew point 64, and the relative humidity 100%. The wind was south, at 3 miles an hour. The pressure was 30.04 inches and rising. Elsewhere across Ohio, it was 66 at Marion. It was partly cloudy, with a temperature of 64 at Toledo Express, 66 at Cincinnati, and 67 at Dayton. It was mostly cloudy, with a temperature of 64 at Wooster, 61 at Cleveland, and 66 at Columbus. It was cloudy, with a temperature of 64 at Akron-Canton Regional Airport, 63 at Youngstown, and 68 at Findlay. Reports from nearby cities outside Ohio, rain was falling, with a temperature of 64 at Pittsburgh, and 60 at Buffalo. It was partly cloudy, with a temperature of 64 at Indianapolis, and 67 at Chicago. At Detroit,
It was cloudy, with a temperature of 64. Flood warning in effect until 3:45 a.m. Eastern Daylight Time Monday. What? Flooding caused by excessive rainfall is expected. Where? Tamaki Creek, near Cary, in northwestern Wyandotte County. When? Until 3:45 a.m. Eastern Daylight Time Monday. Impacts. Flooding along Tamaki Creek is expected, especially in low-lying areas. Additional details. At 12:45 p.m. Eastern Daylight Time, runoff from recent heavy rainfall has caused Tamaki Creek to reach minor flood stage, which is 8.5 feet. At 8.5 feet, County Highway 16 becomes flooded east of Ohio Route 53, north of Tamaki. Minor flooding is expected. Some locations that will experience flooding include, mainly rural areas in northwestern Wyandotte County. Please visit www.weather.gov/safety/flood for flood safety and preparedness information. Turn around, don't drown when encountering flooded roads. Most flood deaths occur in vehicles. Repeating, an aerial flood warning has been issued until 3:45 a.m. Eastern Daylight Time Monday for the following county, Wyandotte, Ohio. A special weather statement. For the following counties, in Ohio, Hardin and Licking. Patchy dense fog tonight. Areas of fog are already developing with the proximity of the front and very saturated soils. Some patchy dense fog can also be expected, especially along the river valleys. Fog is expected to linger into the pre-dawn hours Monday, which could impact the early part of the morning commute given the reduced visibilities. For those traveling overnight, utilize low-beam headlights, leave extra distance between cars and use extra caution when driving. The current time is 10:58 p.m. Eastern Daylight Time. 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Flood warning now in effect until late Tuesday evening. What? Minor flooding is occurring and minor flooding is forecast. Where? Kilbuck Creek near Kilbuck. When? Until late Tuesday evening. Impacts. At 16.0 feet, flooded roads in and near Kilbuck include Water Street, County Road 621, State Route 60 South, State Route 520, as well as local low-lying roads. Additional details. At 9 p.m. Eastern Daylight Time Sunday, the stage was 15.8 feet. Forecast, the river is expected to rise to a crest of 16.1 feet tomorrow morning. It will then fall below flood stage Tuesday afternoon. Flood stage is 15.0 feet. 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The Nearshore Marine Forecast. For the following marine location, the islands to Vermilion. West of tonight, northeast winds less than 10 knots becoming northwest. A chance of showers late this evening, then a slight chance of showers after midnight. Patchy fog after midnight. Waves 1 foot or less. Monday, north winds 10 knots or less becoming northeast. Areas of dense fog in the morning. Waves 1 foot or less. Monday night, northeast winds less than 10 knots. Partly cloudy in the evening, then becoming mostly cloudy. Waves 1 foot or less. Tuesday, light and variable winds. Mostly sunny. Waves 1 foot or less. The water temperature off Toledo is 61 degrees, off Cleveland 52 degrees, and off Erie 50 degrees. The extended forecast for the Central Highlands. Thursday, partly cloudy in the morning, then clearing. Highs in the mid-70s. Thursday night, mostly clear. Lows in the lower 50s. Friday, mostly sunny. Highs in the mid-70s. Friday night, partly cloudy. Lows in the lower 50s. Saturday, partly cloudy. Highs in the lower 70s. Saturday night, partly cloudy. Lows in the mid-50s. Sunday, partly cloudy. Highs in the lower 70s. On the latest weather map, a weak area of low pressure will move east across the region this evening. High pressure will arrive on Monday with conditions drying out.
A ridge builds overhead for Tuesday and Wednesday with above normal temperatures. The forecast for the Central Highlands. Tonight, cloudy. Showers likely with a slight chance of thunderstorms.

southeast winds around 5 miles per hour. Tuesday night, mostly cloudy. Lows in the lower 60s. Light and variable winds. Wednesday, partly sunny. Highs in the lower 80s. Wednesday night, mostly cloudy. Lows around 60. At 10 p.m., weather reports for selected cities. At Mansfield-Long Regional Airport, it was partly cloudy. The temperature was 64 degrees, the dew point 64, and the relative humidity 100%. The wind was south, at 3 miles an hour. The pressure was 30.04 inches and rising. Elsewhere across Ohio, it was 66 at Marion. It was partly cloudy, with a temperature of 64 at Toledo Express, 66 at Cincinnati, and 67 at Dayton. It was mostly cloudy, with a temperature of 64 at Wooster, 61 at Cleveland, and 66 at Columbus. It was cloudy, with a temperature of 64 at Akron-Canton Regional Airport, 63 at Youngstown, and 68 at Findlay. Reports from nearby cities outside Ohio, rain was falling, with a temperature of 64 at Pittsburgh, and 60 at Buffalo. It was partly cloudy, with a temperature of 64 at Indianapolis, and 67 at Chicago. At Detroit, it was cloudy, with a temperature of 64. Flood warning in effect until 3:45 a.m. Eastern Daylight Time Monday. What flooding caused by excessive rainfall is expected? Where? To Moktee Creek, near Cary, in northwestern Wyandotte County. When? Until 3:45 a.m. Eastern Daylight Time Monday. Impacts. Flooding along to Moktee Creek is expected, especially in low-lying areas. Additional details. At 12:45 p.m. Eastern Daylight Time, runoff from recent heavy rainfall has caused Moktee Creek to reach minor flood stage, which is 8.5 feet. At 8.5 feet, County Highway 16 becomes flooded east of Ohio Route 53, north of Moktee. Minor flooding is expected. Some locations that will experience flooding include, mainly rural areas in northwestern Wyandotte County. Please visit www.weather.gov/safety/flood for flood safety and preparedness information. Turn around, don't drown when encountering flooded roads. Most flood deaths occur in vehicles. Repeating, an aerial flood warning has been issued until 3:45 a.m. Eastern Daylight Time Monday for the following county, Wyandotte, Ohio. A special weather statement. For the following counties, in Ohio, Hardin and Licking. Patchy dense fog tonight. Areas of fog are already developing with the proximity of the front and very saturated soils. Some patchy dense fog can also be expected, especially along the river valleys. Fog is expected to linger into the pre-dawn hours Monday, which could impact the early part of the morning commute given the reduced visibilities. For those traveling overnight, utilize low-beam headlights, leave extra distance between cars and use extra caution when driving. The current time is 11:06 p.m. Eastern Daylight Time. 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On the latest weather map, a weak area of low pressure will move east across the region this evening. High pressure will arrive on Monday with conditions drying out. A ridge builds overhead for Tuesday and Wednesday with above normal temperatures. The forecast for the Central Highlands. Tonight, cloudy. Showers likely with a slight chance of thunderstorms this evening. Areas of fog after midnight. Lows in the upper 50s. West winds around 5 miles per hour. Chance of rain 70%. Memorial Day, mostly cloudy in the morning, then becoming partly cloudy. Areas of fog in the morning. Highs in the mid-70s. North winds around 5 miles per hour. Monday night, partly cloudy. Lows in the lower 50s. East winds around 5 miles per hour. Tuesday, partly cloudy. Highs in the lower 80s. Southeast winds around 5 miles per hour. Tuesday night, mostly cloudy. Lows in the lower 60s. Light and variable winds. Wednesday, partly sunny. Highs in the lower 80s. Wednesday night,

mostly cloudy. Lows around 60. At 11 p.m., weather reports for selected cities at Mansfield-Lom Regional Airport, it was cloudy. The temperature was 64 degrees, the dew point 64, and the relative humidity 100%. The wind was south at 6 miles an hour. The pressure was 30.06 inches and rising. Elsewhere across Ohio, rain was falling, with a temperature of 64 at Akron-Canton Regional Airport and 67 at Dayton. At Marion, fog was reported, with a temperature of 63. At Cincinnati, it was partly cloudy, with a temperature of 66. It was mostly cloudy, with a temperature of 63 at Wooster, 63 at Toledo Express, and 66 at Columbus. It was cloudy, with a temperature of 60 at Cleveland, 64 at Youngstown, and 66 at Findlay. Reports from nearby cities outside Ohio, temperatures were between 60 and 64 degrees. At Pittsburgh, rain was falling. At Chicago, it was clear. At Indianapolis, it was partly cloudy. It was cloudy at Detroit and Buffalo. Flood warning now in effect until late Tuesday evening. What? Minor flooding is occurring and minor flooding is forecast. Where? Kilbuck Creek near Kilbuck. When? Until late Tuesday evening. Impacts, at 16.0 feet, flooded roads in and near Kilbuck include Water Street, County Road 621, State Route 60 South, State Route 520, as well as local low-lying roads. Additional details, at 9 p.m. Eastern Daylight Time Sunday the stage was 15.8 feet. Forecast, the river is expected to rise to a crest of 16.1 feet tomorrow morning. It will then fall below flood stage Tuesday afternoon. Flood stage is 15.0 feet. 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Flood warning in effect until 3:45 a.m. Eastern Daylight Time Monday. What? Flooding caused by excessive rainfall is expected. Where? To Moktee Creek, near Cary, in northwestern Wyandotte County. When? Until 3:45 a.m. Eastern Daylight Time Monday. Impacts. Flooding along to Moktee Creek is expected, especially in low-lying areas. Additional details. At 12:45 p.m. Eastern Daylight Time, runoff from recent heavy rainfall has caused to Moktee Creek to reach minor flood stage, which is 8.5 feet. At 8.5 feet, County Highway 16 becomes flooded east of Ohio Route 53, north of Moktee. Minor flooding is expected. Some locations that will experience flooding include mainly rural areas in northwestern Wyandotte County. Please visit www.weather.gov/safety/flood for flood safety and preparedness information. Turn around, don't drown when encountering flooded roads. Most flood deaths occur in vehicles. Repeating, an aerial flood warning has been issued until 3:45 a.m. Eastern Daylight Time Monday for the following county, Wyandotte, Ohio. The extended forecast for the Central Highlands. Thursday, partly cloudy in the morning, then clearing. Highs in the mid-70s. Thursday night, mostly clear. Lows in the lower 50s. Friday, mostly sunny. Highs in the mid-70s. Friday night, partly cloudy. Lows in the lower 50s. Saturday, partly cloudy. Highs in the lower 70s. Saturday night, partly cloudy. Lows in the mid-50s. Sunday, partly cloudy. Highs in the lower 70s. A special weather statement. For the following counties, in Ohio, Hardin and Licking. Patchy dense fog tonight. Areas of fog are already developing with the proximity of the front and very saturated soils. Some patchy dense fog can also be expected, especially along the river valleys. Fog is expected to linger into the pre-dawn hours Monday, which could impact the early part of the morning commute given the reduced visibilities. For those traveling overnight, utilize low-beam headlights, leave extra distance between cars and use extra caution when driving. The current time is 11:12 p.m. Eastern Daylight Time. 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
We supply the latest available information for the Central Highlands over station WWG57 from Butler on a frequency of 162.450 MHz. On the latest weather map, a weak area of low pressure will move east across the region this evening. High pressure will arrive on Monday with conditions drying out. A ridge builds overhead for Tuesday and Wednesday with above normal temperatures. The forecast for the Central Highlands. Tonight, cloudy. Showers likely with a slight chance of thunderstorms this evening. Areas of fog after midnight. Lows in the upper 50s. West winds around 5 miles per hour. Chance of rain 70%. Memorial Day, mostly cloudy in the morning, then becoming partly cloudy. Areas of fog in the morning. Highs in the mid-70s. North winds around 5 miles per hour. Monday night, partly cloudy. Lows in the lower 50s. East winds around 5 miles per hour. Tuesday, partly cloudy. Highs in the lower 80s. Southeast winds around 5 miles per hour. Tuesday night, mostly cloudy. Lows in the lower 60s. Light and variable winds. Wednesday, partly sunny. Highs in the lower 80s. Wednesday night, mostly cloudy. Lows around 60. At 11 p.m., weather reports for selected cities. At Mansfield Long Regional Airport, it was cloudy. The temperature was 64 degrees, the dew point 64, and the relative humidity 100%. The wind was south, at 6 miles an hour. The pressure was 30.06 inches and rising. Elsewhere across Ohio, rain was falling, with a temperature of 64 at Akron-Canton Regional Airport and 67 at Dayton. At Marion, fog was reported, with a temperature of 63. It was partly cloudy, with a temperature of 62 at Toledo Express and 66 at Cincinnati. It was mostly cloudy, with a temperature of 63 at Wooster and 66 at Columbus. It was cloudy, with a temperature of 60 at Cleveland, 64 at Youngstown, and 66 at Findlay. Reports from nearby cities outside Ohio, temperatures were between 60 and 65 degrees. At Pittsburgh, rain was falling. At Chicago, it was clear. At Indianapolis, it was partly cloudy. It was cloudy at Detroit and Buffalo. Flood warning in effect until 3:45 a.m. Eastern Daylight Time Monday. What? Flooding caused by excessive rainfall is expected. Where? To Moktee Creek, near Cary, in northwestern Wyandotte County. When? Until 3:45 a.m. Eastern Daylight Time Monday. Impacts. Flooding along to Moktee Creek is expected, especially in low-lying areas. Additional details. At 12:45 p.m. Eastern Daylight Time, runoff from recent heavy rainfall has caused Moktee Creek to reach minor flood stage, which is 8.5 feet. At 8.5 feet, County Highway 16 becomes flooded east of Ohio Route 53, north of Moktee. Minor flooding is expected. Some locations that will experience flooding include mainly rural areas in northwestern Wyandotte County. Please visit www.weather.gov/safety/flood for flood safety and preparedness information. Turn around, don't drown when encountering flooded roads. Most flood deaths occur in vehicles. Repeating, an aerial flood warning has been issued until 3:45 a.m. Eastern Daylight Time Monday for the following county, Wyandotte, Ohio. A special weather statement. For the following counties, in Ohio, Hardin and Licking. Patchy dense fog tonight. Areas of fog are already developing with the proximity of the front and very saturated soils. Some patchy dense fog can also be expected, especially along the river valleys. Fog is expected to linger into the pre-dawn hours Monday, which could impact the early part of the morning commute given the reduced visibilities. For those traveling overnight, utilize low-beam headlights, leave extra distance between cars and use extra caution when driving. The current time is 11:17 p.m. Eastern Daylight Time. 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
On the latest weather map, a weak area of low pressure will move east across the region this evening. High pressure will arrive on Monday with conditions drying out. A ridge builds overhead for Tuesday and Wednesday with above normal temperatures. The forecast for the Central Highlands. Tonight, cloudy. Showers likely with a slight chance of thunderstorms this evening. Areas of fog after midnight. Lows in the upper 50s. West winds around 5 miles per hour. Chance of rain 70%. Memorial Day, mostly cloudy in the morning, then becoming partly cloudy. Areas of fog in the morning. Highs in the mid-70s. North winds around 5 miles per hour. Monday night, partly cloudy. Lows in the lower 50s. East winds around 5 miles per hour. Tuesday, partly cloudy. Highs in the lower 80s. Southeast winds around 5 miles per hour. Tuesday night, mostly cloudy. Lows in the lower 60s. Light and variable winds. Wednesday, partly sunny. Highs in the lower 80s. Wednesday night, mostly cloudy. Lows around 60. Flood warning now in effect until late Tuesday evening. What? Minor flooding is occurring and minor flooding is forecast. Where? Kilbuck Creek near Kilbuck. When? Until late Tuesday evening. Impacts, at 16.0 feet, flooded roads in and near Kilbuck include Water Street, County Road 621, State Route 60 South, State Route 520, as well as local low-lying roads. Additional details, at 9 p.m. Eastern Daylight Time Sunday the stage was 15.8 feet. Forecast, the river is expected to rise to a crest of 16.1 feet tomorrow morning. It will then fall below flood stage Tuesday afternoon. Flood stage is 15.0 feet. 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At 11 p.m., weather reports for selected cities. At Mansfield-Lom Regional Airport, it was cloudy. The temperature was 64 degrees, the dew point 64, and the relative humidity 100%. The wind was south, at 6 miles an hour. The pressure was 30.06 inches and rising. Elsewhere across Ohio, rain was falling, with a temperature of 64 at Akron-Canton Regional Airport and 67 at Dayton. At Marion, fog was reported, with a temperature of 63. It was partly cloudy, with a temperature of 62 at Toledo Express and 66 at Cincinnati. It was mostly cloudy, with a temperature of 63 at Wooster and 66 at Columbus. It was cloudy, with a temperature of 60 at Cleveland, 64 at Youngstown, and 66 at Findlay. Reports from nearby cities outside Ohio, temperatures were between 60 and 65 degrees. At Pittsburgh, rain was falling. At Chicago, it was clear. At Indianapolis, it was partly cloudy. It was cloudy at Detroit and Buffalo. The extended forecast for the Central Highlands. Thursday, partly cloudy in the morning, then clearing. Highs in the mid-70s. Thursday night, mostly clear. Lows in the lower 50s. Friday, mostly sunny. Highs in the mid-70s. Friday night, partly cloudy. Lows in the lower 50s. Saturday, partly cloudy. Highs in the lower 70s. Saturday night, partly cloudy. Lows in the mid-50s. Sunday, partly cloudy. Highs in the lower 70s. Flood warning in effect until 3:45 a.m. Eastern Daylight Time Monday. What? Flooding caused by excessive rainfall is expected. Where? To Moktee Creek, near Cary, in northwestern Wyandotte County. When? Until 3:45 a.m. Eastern Daylight Time Monday. Impacts. Flooding along to Moktee Creek is expected, especially in low-lying areas. Additional details, at 12:45 p.m. Eastern Daylight Time, runoff from recent heavy rainfall has caused Moktee Creek to reach minor flood stage, which is 8.5 feet. At 8.5 feet, County Highway 16 becomes flooded east of Ohio Route 53, north of Moktee. Minor flooding is expected. Some locations that will experience flooding include, mainly rural areas in northwestern Wyandotte County. 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
safety/flood for flood safety and preparedness information. Turn around, don't drown when encountering flooded roads. Most flood deaths occur in vehicles. Repeating, an aerial flood warning has been issued until 3:45 a.m. Eastern Daylight Time Monday for the following county, Wyandotte, Ohio. A special weather statement for the following counties in Ohio, Hardin and Licking. Patchy dense fog tonight. Areas of fog are already developing with the proximity of the flood and very saturated soils. Some patchy dense fog can also be expected, especially along the river valleys. Fog is expected to linger into the pre-dawn hours Monday, which could impact the early part of the morning commute given the reduced visibilities. For those traveling overnight, utilize low-beam headlights, leave extra distance between cars and use extra caution when driving. The current time is 11:23 p.m. Eastern Daylight Time. 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We supply the latest available information for the Central Highlands over station WWG57 from Butler on a frequency of 162.450 MHz. On the latest weather map, a weak area of low pressure will move east across the region this evening. High pressure will arrive on Monday with conditions drying out. A ridge builds overhead for Tuesday and Wednesday with above normal temperatures. The forecast for the Central Highlands. Tonight, cloudy. Showers likely with a slight chance of thunderstorms this evening. Areas of fog after midnight. Lows in the upper 50s. West winds around 5 miles per hour. Chance of rain 70%. Memorial Day, mostly cloudy in the morning, then becoming partly cloudy. Areas of fog in the morning. Highs in the mid-70s. North winds around 5 miles per hour. Monday night, partly cloudy. Lows in the lower 50s. East winds around 5 miles per hour. Tuesday, partly cloudy. Highs in the lower 80s. Southeast winds around 5 miles per hour. Tuesday night, mostly cloudy. Lows in the lower 60s. Light and variable winds. Wednesday, partly sunny. Highs in the lower 80s. Wednesday night, mostly cloudy. Lows around 60. At 11 p.m., weather reports for selected cities. At Mansfield Lawn Regional Airport, it was cloudy. The temperature was 64 degrees, the dew point 64, and the relative humidity 100%. The wind was south, at 6 miles an hour. The pressure was 30.06 inches and rising. Elsewhere across Ohio, rain was falling, with a temperature of 64 at Akron-Canton Regional Airport and 67 at Dayton. At Marion, fog was reported, with a temperature of 63. It was partly cloudy, with a temperature of 62 at Toledo Express and 66 at Cincinnati. It was mostly cloudy, with a temperature of 63 at Wooster and 66 at Columbus. It was cloudy, with a temperature of 60 at Cleveland, 64 at Youngstown, and 66 at Findlay. Reports from nearby cities outside Ohio, temperatures were between 60 and 65 degrees. At Pittsburgh, rain was falling. At Chicago, it was clear. At Indianapolis, it was partly cloudy. It was cloudy at Detroit and Buffalo. Flood warning in effect until 3:45 a.m. Eastern Daylight Time Monday. What? Flooding caused by excessive rainfall is expected. Where? To Moktee Creek, near Cary, in northwestern Wyandotte County. When? Until 3:45 a.m. Eastern Daylight Time Monday. Impacts. Flooding along to Moktee Creek is expected, especially in low-lying areas. Additional details. At 12:45 p.m. Eastern Daylight Time, runoff from recent heavy rainfall has caused Moktee Creek to reach minor flood stage, which is 8.5 feet. At 8.5 feet, County Highway 16 becomes flooded east of Ohio Route 53, north of Moktee. Minor flooding is expected. Some locations that will experience flooding include mainly rural areas in northwestern Wyandotte County. Please visit www.weather.gov/safety/flood for flood safety and preparedness information. Turn around, don't drown when encountering flooded roads. Most flood deaths occur in vehicles.
repeating, an aerial flood warning has been issued until 3:45 a.m. Eastern Daylight Time Monday for the following county, Wyandotte, Ohio. A special weather statement for the following counties in Ohio, Hardin and Licking. Patchy dense fog tonight. Areas of fog are already developing with the proximity of the front and very saturated soils. Some patchy dense fog can also be expected, especially along the river valleys. Fog is expected to linger into the pre-dawn hours Monday, which could impact the early part of the morning commute given the reduced visibilities. For those traveling overnight, utilize low-beam headlights, leave extra distance between cars and use extra caution when driving. The current time is 11:28 p.m. Eastern Daylight Time. 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We supply the latest available information for the Central Highlands over station WWG57 from Butler on a frequency of 162.450 MHz. On the latest weather map, a weak area of low pressure will move east across the region this evening. High pressure will arrive on Monday with conditions drying out. A ridge builds overhead for Tuesday and Wednesday with above normal temperatures. Flood warning now in effect until late Tuesday evening. What? Minor flooding is occurring and minor flooding is forecast. Where? Kilbuck Creek near Kilbuck. When? Until late Tuesday evening. Impacts, at 16.0 feet, flooded roads in and near Kilbuck include Water Street, County Road 621, State Route 60 South, State Route 520, as well as local low-lying roads. Additional details, at 9 p.m. Eastern Daylight Time Sunday the stage was 15.8 feet. Forecast, the river is expected to rise to a crest of 16.1 feet tomorrow morning. It will then fall below flood stage Tuesday afternoon. Flood stage is 15.0 feet. 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The extended forecast for the Central Highlands. Thursday, partly cloudy in the morning, then clearing. Highs in the mid-70s. Thursday night, mostly clear. Lows in the lower 50s. Friday, mostly sunny. Highs in the mid-70s. Friday night, partly cloudy. Lows in the lower 50s. Saturday, partly cloudy. Highs in the lower 70s. Saturday night, partly cloudy. Lows in the mid-50s. Sunday, partly cloudy. Highs in the lower 70s. The forecast for the Central Highlands. Tonight, cloudy. Showers likely with a slight chance of thunderstorms this evening. Areas of fog after midnight. Lows in the upper 50s. West winds around 5 miles per hour. Chance of rain 70%. Memorial Day, mostly cloudy in the morning, then becoming partly cloudy. Areas of fog in the morning. Highs in the mid-70s. North winds around 5 miles per hour. Monday night, partly cloudy. Lows in the lower 50s. East winds around 5 miles per hour. Tuesday, partly cloudy. Highs in the lower 80s. Southeast winds around 5 miles per hour. Tuesday night, mostly cloudy. Lows in the lower 60s. Light and variable winds. Wednesday, partly sunny. Highs in the lower 80s. Wednesday night, mostly cloudy. Lows around 60. At 11 p.m., weather reports for selected cities. At Mansfield-Lom Regional Airport, it was cloudy. The temperature was 64 degrees, the dew point 64, and the relative humidity 100%. The wind was south, at 6 miles an hour. The pressure was 30.06 inches and rising. Elsewhere across Ohio, rain was falling, with a temperature of 64 at Akron-Canton Regional Airport and 67 at Dayton. At Marion, fog was reported, with a temperature of 63. It was partly cloudy, with a temperature of 62 at Toledo Express, and 66 at Cincinnati. It was mostly cloudy, with a temperature of 63 at Wooster, and 66 at Columbus. It was cloudy, with a temperature of 60 at Cleveland, 64 at Youngstown, and 66 at Findlay. Reports from nearby cities outside Ohio,
temperatures were between 60 and 65 degrees. At Pittsburgh, rain was falling. At Chicago, it was clear. At Indianapolis, it was partly cloudy. It was cloudy at Detroit and Buffalo. Flood warning in effect until 3:45 a.m. Eastern Daylight Time Monday. What flooding caused by excessive rainfall is expected? Where? To Moktee Creek, near Cary, in northwestern Wyandotte County. When? Until 3:45 a.m. Eastern Daylight Time Monday. Impacts. Flooding along Moktee Creek is expected, especially in low-lying areas. Additional details. At 12:45 p.m. Eastern Daylight Time, runoff from recent heavy rainfall has caused Moktee Creek to reach minor flood stage, which is 8.5 feet. At 8.5 feet, County Highway 16 becomes flooded east of Ohio Route 53, north of Moktee. Minor flooding is expected. Some locations that will experience flooding include mainly rural areas in northwestern Wyandotte County. Please visit www.weather.gov/safety/flood for flood safety and preparedness information. Turn around, don't drown when encountering flooded roads. Most flood deaths occur in vehicles. Repeating, an aerial flood warning has been issued until 3:45 a.m. Eastern Daylight Time Monday for the following county, Wyandotte, Ohio. A special weather statement. For the following counties, in Ohio, Hardin and Licking. Patchy dense fog tonight. Areas of fog are already developing with the proximity of the flood and very saturated soils. Some patchy dense fog can also be expected, especially along the river valleys. Fog is expected to linger into the pre-dawn hours Monday, which could impact the early part of the morning commute given the reduced visibilities. For those traveling overnight, utilize low-beam headlights, leave extra distance between cars and use extra caution when driving. The current time is 11:34 p.m. Eastern Daylight Time. 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On the latest weather map, a weak area of low pressure will move east across the region this evening. High pressure will arrive on Monday with conditions drying out. A ridge builds overhead for Tuesday and Wednesday with above normal temperatures. The forecast for the Central Highlands. Tonight, cloudy. Showers likely with a slight chance of thunderstorms this evening. Areas of fog after midnight. Lows in the upper 50s. West winds around 5 miles per hour. Chance of rain 70%. Memorial Day, mostly cloudy in the morning, then becoming partly cloudy. Areas of fog in the morning. Highs in the mid-70s. North winds around 5 miles per hour. Monday night, partly cloudy. Lows in the lower 50s. East winds around 5 miles per hour. Tuesday, partly cloudy. Highs in the lower 80s. Southeast winds around 5 miles per hour. Tuesday night, mostly cloudy. Lows in the lower 60s. Light and variable winds. Wednesday, partly sunny. Highs in the lower 80s. Wednesday night, mostly cloudy. Lows around 60. At 11 p.m., weather reports for selected cities. At Mansfield Long Regional Airport, it was cloudy. The temperature was 64 degrees, the dew point 64, and the relative humidity 100%. The wind was south, at 6 miles an hour. The pressure was 30.06 inches and rising. Elsewhere across Ohio, rain was falling, with a temperature of 64 at Akron-Canton Regional Airport and 67 at Dayton. At Marion, fog was reported, with a temperature of 63. It was partly cloudy, with a temperature of 62 at Toledo Express and 66 at Cincinnati. It was mostly cloudy, with a temperature of 63 at Wooster and 66 at Columbus. It was cloudy, with a temperature of 60 at Cleveland, 64 at Youngstown, and 66 at Findlay. Reports from nearby cities outside Ohio, temperatures were between 60 and 65 degrees. At Pittsburgh, rain was falling. At Chicago, it was clear.
At Indianapolis, it was partly cloudy. It was cloudy at Detroit and Buffalo. Flood warning in effect until 3:45 a.m. Eastern Daylight Time Monday. What flooding caused by excessive rainfall is expected? Where? To Moktee Creek, near Cary, in northwestern Wyandotte County. When? Until 3:45 a.m. Eastern Daylight Time Monday. Impacts. Flooding along to Moktee Creek is expected, especially in low-lying areas. Additional details. At 12:45 p.m. Eastern Daylight Time, runoff from recent heavy rainfall has caused Moktee Creek to reach minor flood stage, which is 8.5 feet. At 8.5 feet, County Highway 16 becomes flooded east of Ohio Route 53, north of Moktee. Minor flooding is expected. Some locations that will experience flooding include mainly rural areas in northwestern Wyandotte County. Please visit www.weather.gov/safety/flood for flood safety and preparedness information. Turn around, don't drown when encountering flooded roads. Most flood deaths occur in vehicles. Repeating, an aerial flood warning has been issued until 3:45 a.m. Eastern Daylight Time Monday for the following county, Wyandotte, Ohio. Flood warning now in effect until late Tuesday evening. What? Minor flooding is occurring and minor flooding is forecast. Where? Kilbuck Creek near Kilbuck. When? Until late Tuesday evening. Impacts. At 16.0 feet, flooded roads in and near Kilbuck include Water Street, County Road 621, State Route 60 South, State Route 520, as well as local low-lying roads. Additional details, at 9 p.m. Eastern Daylight Time Sunday the stage was 15.8 feet. Forecast, the river is expected to rise to a crest of 16.1 feet tomorrow morning. It will then fall below flood stage Tuesday afternoon. Flood stage is 15.0 feet. Please visit www.weather.gov/safety/flood for flood safety and preparedness information. A special weather statement. For the following counties, in Ohio, Hardin and Licking. Patchy dense fog tonight. Areas of fog are already developing with the proximity of the front and very saturated soils. Some patchy dense fog can also be expected, especially along the river valleys. Fog is expected to linger into the pre-dawn hours Monday, which could impact the early part of the morning commute given the reduced visibilities. For those traveling overnight, utilize low-beam headlights, leave extra distance between cars and use extra caution when driving. The extended forecast for the Central Highlands. Thursday, partly cloudy in the morning, then clearing. Highs in the mid-70s. Thursday night, mostly clear. Lows in the lower 50s. Friday, mostly sunny. Highs in the mid-70s. Friday night, partly cloudy. Lows in the lower 50s. Saturday, partly cloudy. Highs in the lower 70s. Saturday night, partly cloudy. Lows in the mid-50s. Sunday, partly cloudy. Highs in the lower 70s. The current time is 11:41 p.m. Eastern Daylight Time. 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On the latest weather map, a weak area of low pressure will move east across the region this evening. High pressure will arrive on Monday with conditions drying out. A ridge builds overhead for Tuesday and Wednesday with above normal temperatures. The forecast for the Central Highlands. Tonight, cloudy. Showers likely with a slight chance of thunderstorms this evening. Areas of fog after midnight. Lows in the upper 50s. West winds around 5 miles per hour. Chance of rain 70%. Memorial Day, mostly cloudy in the morning, then becoming partly cloudy. Areas of fog in the morning. Highs in the mid-70s. North winds around 5 miles per hour. Monday night, partly cloudy. Lows in the lower 50s. East winds around 5 miles per hour. Tuesday, partly cloudy. Highs in the lower 80s.
southeast winds around 5 miles per hour. Tuesday night, mostly cloudy. Lows in the lower 60s. Light and variable winds. Wednesday, partly sunny. Highs in the lower 80s. Wednesday night, mostly cloudy. Lows around 60. At 11 p.m., weather reports for selected cities. At Mansfield-Lom Regional Airport, it was cloudy. The temperature was 64 degrees, the dew point 64, and the relative humidity 100%. The wind was south, at 6 miles an hour. The pressure was 30.06 inches and rising. Elsewhere across Ohio, rain was falling, with a temperature of 64 at Akron-Canton Regional Airport and 67 at Dayton. At Marion, fog was reported, with a temperature of 63. It was partly cloudy, with a temperature of 62 at Toledo Express and 66 at Cincinnati. It was mostly cloudy, with a temperature of 63 at Wooster and 66 at Columbus. It was cloudy, with a temperature of 60 at Cleveland, 64 at Youngstown, and 66 at Findlay. Reports from nearby cities outside Ohio, temperatures were between 60 and 65 degrees. At Pittsburgh, rain was falling. At Chicago, it was clear. At Indianapolis, it was partly cloudy. It was cloudy at Detroit and Buffalo. Flood warning in effect until 3:45 a.m. Eastern Daylight Time Monday. What flooding caused by excessive rainfall is expected? Where? To Moktee Creek, near Cary, in northwestern Wyandotte County. When? Until 3:45 a.m. Eastern Daylight Time Monday. Impacts. Flooding along to Moktee Creek is expected, especially in low-lying areas. Additional details. At 12:45 p.m. Eastern Daylight Time, runoff from recent heavy rainfall has caused to Moktee Creek to reach minor flood stage, which is 8.5 feet. At 8.5 feet, County Highway 16 becomes flooded east of Ohio Route 53, north of Moktee. Minor flooding is expected. Some locations that will experience flooding include, mainly rural areas in northwestern Wyandotte County. Please visit www.weather.gov/safety/flood for flood safety and preparedness information. Turn around, don't drown when encountering flooded roads. Most flood deaths occur in vehicles. Repeating, an aerial flood warning has been issued until 3:45 a.m. Eastern Daylight Time Monday for the following county, Wyandotte, Ohio. A special weather statement. For the following counties, in Ohio, Hardin and Licking. Patchy dense fog tonight. Areas of fog are already developing with the proximity of the front and very saturated soils. Some patchy dense fog can also be expected, especially along the river valleys. Fog is expected to linger into the pre-dawn hours Monday, which could impact the early part of the morning commute given the reduced visibilities. For those traveling overnight, utilize low-beam headlights, leave extra distance between cars and use extra caution when driving. The current time is 11:46 p.m. Eastern Daylight Time. 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On the latest weather map, a weak area of low pressure will move east across the region this evening. High pressure will arrive on Monday with conditions drying out. A ridge builds overhead for Tuesday and Wednesday with above normal temperatures. The forecast for the Central Highlands. Tonight, cloudy. Showers likely with a slight chance of thunderstorms this evening. Areas of fog after midnight. Lows in the upper 50s. West winds around 5 miles per hour. Chance of rain 70%. Memorial Day, mostly cloudy in the morning, then becoming partly cloudy. Areas of fog in the morning. Highs in the mid-70s. North winds around 5 miles per hour. Monday night, partly cloudy. Lows in the lower 50s. East winds around 5 miles per hour. Tuesday, partly cloudy. Highs in the lower 80s. Southeast winds around 5 miles per hour. Tuesday night, mostly cloudy. Lows in the lower 60s. Light and variable winds.
Wednesday, partly sunny. Highs in the lower 80s. Wednesday night, mostly cloudy. Lows around 60. At 11 p.m., weather reports for selected cities. At Mansfield Lawn Regional Airport, it was cloudy. The temperature was 64 degrees, the dew point 64, and the relative humidity 100%. The wind was south, at 6 miles an hour. The pressure was 30.06 inches and rising. Elsewhere across Ohio, rain was falling, with a temperature of 64 at Akron-Canton Regional Airport and 67 at Dayton. At Marion, fog was reported, with a temperature of 63. It was partly cloudy, with a temperature of 62 at Toledo Express and 66 at Cincinnati. It was mostly cloudy, with a temperature of 63 at Wooster and 66 at Columbus. It was cloudy, with a temperature of 60 at Cleveland, 64 at Youngstown, and 66 at Findlay. Reports from nearby cities outside Ohio, temperatures were between 60 and 65 degrees. At Pittsburgh, rain was falling. At Chicago, it was clear. At Indianapolis, it was partly cloudy. It was cloudy at Detroit and Buffalo. Flood warning in effect until 3:45 a.m. Eastern Daylight Time Monday. What flooding caused by excessive rainfall is expected? Where? To Moktee Creek, near Cary, in northwestern Wyandotte County. When? Until 3:45 a.m. Eastern Daylight Time Monday. Impacts. Flooding along to Moktee Creek is expected, especially in low-lying areas. Additional details. At 12:45 p.m. Eastern Daylight Time, runoff from recent heavy rainfall has caused Moktee Creek to reach minor flood stage, which is 8.5 feet. At 8.5 feet, County Highway 16 becomes flooded east of Ohio Route 53, north of Moktee. Minor flooding is expected. Some locations that will experience flooding include mainly rural areas in northwestern Wyandotte County. Please visit www.weather.gov/safety/flood for flood safety and preparedness information. Turn around, don't drown when encountering flooded roads. Most flood deaths occur in vehicles. Repeating, an aerial flood warning has been issued until 3:45 a.m. Eastern Daylight Time Monday for the following county, Wyandotte, Ohio. Flood warning now in effect until late Tuesday evening. What? Minor flooding is occurring and minor flooding is forecast. Where? Kilbuck Creek near Kilbuck. When? Until late Tuesday evening. Impacts, at 16.0 feet, flooded roads in and near Kilbuck include Water Street, County Road 621, State Route 60 South, State Route 520, as well as local low-lying roads. Additional details, at 9 p.m. Eastern Daylight Time Sunday the stage was 15.8 feet. Forecast, the river is expected to rise to a crest of 16.1 feet tomorrow morning. It will then fall below flood stage Tuesday afternoon. Flood stage is 15.0 feet. Please visit www.weather.gov/safety/flood for flood safety and preparedness information. The extended forecast for the Central Highlands. Thursday, partly cloudy in the morning, then clearing. Highs in the mid-70s. Thursday night, mostly clear. Lows in the lower 50s. Friday, mostly sunny. Highs in the mid-70s. Friday night, partly cloudy. Lows in the lower 50s. Saturday, partly cloudy. Highs in the lower 70s. Saturday night, partly cloudy. Lows in the mid-50s. Sunday, partly cloudy. Highs in the lower 70s. A special weather statement. For the following counties, in Ohio, Hardin and Licking. Patchy dense fog tonight. Areas of fog are already developing with the proximity of the front and very saturated soils. Some patchy dense fog can also be expected, especially along the river valleys. Fog is expected to linger into the pre-dawn hours Monday, which could impact the early part of the morning commute given the reduced visibilities. For those traveling overnight, utilize low-beam headlights, leave extra distance between cars and use extra caution when driving. The current time is 11:52 p.m. Eastern Daylight Time.
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We supply the latest available information for the Central Highlands over station WWG57 from Butler on a frequency of 162.450 MHz. On the latest weather map, a weak area of low pressure will move east across the region this evening. High pressure will arrive on Monday with conditions drying out. A ridge builds overhead for Tuesday and Wednesday with above normal temperatures. The forecast for the Central Highlands. Tonight, cloudy. Showers likely with a slight chance of thunderstorms this evening. Areas of fog after midnight. Lows in the upper 50s. West winds around 5 miles per hour. Chance of rain 70%. Memorial Day, mostly cloudy in the morning, then becoming partly cloudy. Areas of fog in the morning. Highs in the mid-70s. North winds around 5 miles per hour. Monday night, partly cloudy. Lows in the lower 50s. East winds around 5 miles per hour. Tuesday, partly cloudy. Highs in the lower 80s. Southeast winds around 5 miles per hour. Tuesday night, mostly cloudy. Lows in the lower 60s. Light and variable winds. Wednesday, partly sunny. Highs in the lower 80s. Wednesday night, mostly cloudy. Lows around 60. At 11 p.m., weather reports for selected cities. At Mansfield-Lom Regional Airport, it was cloudy. The temperature was 64 degrees, the dew point 64, and the relative humidity 100%. The wind was south, at 6 miles an hour. The pressure was 30.06 inches and rising. Elsewhere across Ohio, rain was falling, with a temperature of 64 at Akron-Canton Regional Airport and 67 at Dayton. At Marion, fog was reported, with a temperature of 63. It was partly cloudy, with a temperature of 62 at Toledo Express and 66 at Cincinnati. It was mostly cloudy, with a temperature of 63 at Wooster and 66 at Columbus. It was cloudy, with a temperature of 60 at Cleveland, 64 at Youngstown, and 66 at Findlay. Reports from nearby cities outside Ohio, temperatures were between 60 and 65 degrees. At Pittsburgh, rain was falling. At Chicago, it was clear. At Indianapolis, it was partly cloudy. It was cloudy at Detroit and Buffalo. Flood warning in effect until 3:45 a.m. Eastern Daylight Time Monday. What? Flooding caused by excessive rainfall is expected. Where? To Moktee Creek, near Cary, in northwestern Wyandotte County. When? Until 3:45 a.m. Eastern Daylight Time Monday. Impacts. Flooding along to Moktee Creek is expected, especially in low-lying areas. Additional details. At 12:45 p.m. Eastern Daylight Time, runoff from recent heavy rainfall has caused to Moktee Creek to reach minor flood stage, which is 8.5 feet. At 8.5 feet, County Highway 16 becomes flooded east of Ohio Route 53, north of Moktee. Minor flooding is expected. Some locations that will experience flooding include, mainly rural areas in northwestern Wyandotte County. Please visit www.weather.gov/safety/flood for flood safety and preparedness information. Turn around, don't drown when encountering flooded roads. Most flood deaths occur in vehicles. Repeating, an aerial flood warning has been issued until 3:45 a.m. Eastern Daylight Time Monday for the following county, Wyandotte, Ohio. A special weather statement. For the following counties, in Ohio, Hardin and Licking. Patchy dense fog tonight. Areas of fog are already developing with the proximity of the front and very saturated soils. Some patchy dense fog can also be expected, especially along the river valleys. Fog is expected to linger into the pre-dawn hours Monday, which could impact the early part of the morning commute given the reduced visibilities. For those traveling overnight, utilize low-beam headlights, leave extra distance between cars and use extra caution when driving. The current time is 11:57 p.m. Eastern Daylight Time. 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
We supply the latest available information for the Central Highlands over station WWG57 from Butler on a frequency of 162.450 MHz. On the latest weather map, a weak area of low pressure will move east across the region this evening. High pressure will arrive on Monday with conditions drying out. A ridge builds overhead for Tuesday and Wednesday with above normal temperatures. The forecast for the Central Highlands. Tonight, cloudy. Showers likely with a slight chance of thunderstorms this evening. Areas of fog after midnight. Lows in the upper 50s. West winds around 5 miles per hour. Chance of rain 70%. Memorial Day, mostly cloudy in the morning, then becoming partly cloudy. Areas of fog in the morning. Highs in the mid-70s. North winds around 5 miles per hour. Monday night, partly cloudy. Lows in the lower 50s. East winds around 5 miles per hour. Tuesday, partly cloudy. Highs in the lower 80s. Southeast winds around 5 miles per hour. Tuesday night, mostly cloudy. Lows in the lower 60s. Light and variable winds. Wednesday, partly sunny. Highs in the lower 80s. Wednesday night, mostly cloudy. Lows around 60. At 11 p.m., weather reports for selected cities. At Mansfield-Lom Regional Airport, it was cloudy. The temperature was 64 degrees, the dew point 64, and the relative humidity 100%. The wind was south, at 6 miles an hour. The pressure was 30.06 inches and rising. Elsewhere across Ohio, rain was falling, with a temperature of 64 at Akron-Canton Regional Airport and 67 at Dayton. At Marion, fog was reported, with a temperature of 63. It was partly cloudy, with a temperature of 62 at Toledo Express and 66 at Cincinnati. It was mostly cloudy, with a temperature of 63 at Wooster and 66 at Columbus. It was cloudy, with a temperature of 60 at Cleveland, 64 at Youngstown, and 66 at Findlay. Reports from nearby cities outside Ohio, temperatures were between 60 and 65 degrees. At Pittsburgh, rain was falling. At Chicago, it was clear. At Indianapolis, it was partly cloudy. It was cloudy at Detroit and Buffalo. Flood warning now in effect until late Tuesday evening. What? Minor flooding is occurring and minor flooding is forecast. Where? Kilbuck Creek near Kilbuck. When? Until late Tuesday evening. Impacts, at 16.0 feet, flooded roads in and near Kilbuck include Water Street, County Road 621, State Route 60 South, State Route 520, as well as local low-lying roads. Additional details, at 9 p.m. Eastern Daylight Time Sunday the stage was 15.8 feet. Forecast, the river is expected to rise to a crest of 16.1 feet tomorrow morning. It will then fall below flood stage Tuesday afternoon. Flood stage is 15.0 feet. 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The Nearshore Marine Forecast. For the following marine location, the islands to Vermilion. West of tonight, northeast winds less than 10 knots becoming northwest. A chance of showers late this evening, then a slight chance of showers after midnight. Patchy fog after midnight. Waves 1 foot or less. Monday, north winds 10 knots or less becoming northeast. Areas of dense fog in the morning. Waves 1 foot or less. Monday night, northeast winds less than 10 knots. Partly cloudy in the evening, then becoming mostly cloudy. Waves 1 foot or less. Tuesday, light and variable winds. Mostly sunny. Waves 1 foot or less. The water temperature off Toledo is 61 degrees, off Cleveland 52 degrees, and off Erie 50 degrees. The extended forecast for the Central Highlands. Thursday, partly cloudy in the morning, then clearing. Highs in the mid-70s. Thursday night, mostly clear. Lows in the lower 50s. Friday, mostly sunny. Highs in the mid-70s. Friday night, partly cloudy. Lows in the lower 50s. Saturday, partly cloudy.
Highs in the lower 70s. Saturday night, partly cloudy. Lows in the mid-50s. Sunday, partly cloudy. Highs in the lower 70s. Flood warning in effect until 3:45 a.m. Eastern Daylight Time Monday. What? Flooding caused by excessive rainfall is expected. Where? To Mocktee Creek, near Cary.

include mainly rural areas in northwestern Wyandotte County. 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Turn around, don't drown when encountering flooded roads. Most flood deaths occur in vehicles. Repeating, an aerial flood warning has been issued until 3:45 a.m. Eastern Daylight Time Monday for the following county, Wyandotte, Ohio. A special weather statement for the following counties in Ohio, Hardin and Licking. Patchy dense fog tonight. Areas of fog are already developing with the proximity of the front and very saturated soils. Some patchy dense fog can also be expected, especially along the river valleys. Fog is expected to linger into the pre-dawn hours Monday, which could impact the early part of the morning commute given the reduced visibilities. For those traveling overnight, utilize low-beam headlights, leave extra distance between cars and use extra caution when driving. The current time is 12:04 a.m. Eastern Daylight Time. 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We supply the latest available information for the Central Highlands over station WWG57 from Butler on a frequency of 162.450 MHz. On the latest weather map, a weak area of low pressure will move east across the region this evening. High pressure will arrive on Monday with conditions drying out. A ridge builds overhead for Tuesday and Wednesday with above normal temperatures. The forecast for the Central Highlands. Tonight, cloudy. Showers likely with a slight chance of thunderstorms this evening. Areas of fog after midnight. Lows in the upper 50s. West winds around 5 miles per hour. Chance of rain 70%. Memorial Day, mostly cloudy in the morning, then becoming partly cloudy. Areas of fog in the morning. Highs in the mid-70s. North winds around 5 miles per hour. Monday night, partly cloudy. Lows in the lower 50s. East winds around 5 miles per hour. Tuesday, partly cloudy. Highs in the lower 80s. Southeast winds around 5 miles per hour. Tuesday night, mostly cloudy. Lows in the lower 60s. Light and variable winds. Wednesday, partly sunny. Highs in the lower 80s. Wednesday night, mostly cloudy. Lows around 60. At midnight, weather reports for selected cities. At Mansfield-Lom Regional Airport, it was cloudy. The temperature was 64 degrees, the dew point 64, and the relative humidity 100%. The wind was southwest, at 5 miles an hour. The pressure was 30.06 inches and steady. Elsewhere across Ohio, fog was reported, with a temperature of 65 at Marion and 66 at Columbus. At Toledo Express, it was clear, with a temperature of 61. At Cincinnati, it was partly cloudy, with a temperature of 64. It was cloudy, with a temperature of 63 at Wooster, 60 at Cleveland, and 63 at Akron-Canton Regional Airport. Under cloudy skies, Youngstown reported 62, Dayton reported 67, and Findlay reported 65. Reports from nearby cities outside Ohio, temperatures were between 60 and 65 degrees. At Pittsburgh, rain was falling. It was clear at Indianapolis and Chicago. At Detroit, it was mostly cloudy. At Buffalo, it was cloudy. Flood warning in effect until 3:45 a.m. Eastern Daylight Time Monday. What? Flooding caused by excessive rainfall is expected. Where? To Moktee Creek, near Cary, in northwestern Wyandotte County. When? Until 3:45 a.m. Eastern Daylight Time Monday. Impacts. Flooding along to Moktee Creek is expected, especially in low-lying areas. Additional details. At 12:45 p.m. Eastern Daylight Time, runoff from recent heavy rainfall has caused Moktee Creek to reach minor flood stage, which is 8.5 feet. At 8.5 feet, County Highway 16 becomes flooded east of Ohio Route 53, north of Moktee. Minor flooding is expected. Some locations that will experience flooding include mainly rural areas in northwestern Wyandotte County. 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

turn around. Don't drown when encountering flooded roads. Most flood deaths occur in vehicles. Repeating, an aerial flood warning has been issued until 3:45 a.m. Eastern Daylight Time Monday for the following county, Wyandotte, Ohio. A special weather statement. For the following counties, in Ohio, Hardin and Licking. Patchy dense fog tonight. Areas of fog are already developing with the proximity of the front and very saturated soils. Some patchy dense fog can also be expected, especially along the river valleys. Fog is expected to linger into the pre-dawn hours Monday, which could impact the early part of the morning commute given the reduced visibilities. For those traveling overnight, utilize low-beam headlights, leave extra distance between cars and use extra caution when driving. Flood warning now in effect until late Tuesday evening. Minor flooding is occurring and minor flooding is forecast. Where? Kilbuck Creek near Kilbuck. When? Until late Tuesday evening. Impacts, at 16.0 feet, flooded roads in and near Kilbuck include Water Street, County Road 621, State Route 60 South, State Route 520, as well as local low-lying roads. Additional details, at 9 p.m. Eastern Daylight Time Sunday the stage was 15.8 feet. Forecast, the river is expected to rise to a crest of 16.1 feet tomorrow morning. It will then fall below flood stage Tuesday afternoon. Flood stage is 15.0 feet. Please visit www.weather.gov/safety/flood for flood safety and preparedness information. The extended forecast for the Central Highlands. Thursday, partly cloudy in the morning, then clearing. Highs in the mid-70s. Thursday night, mostly clear. Lows in the lower 50s. Friday, mostly sunny. Highs in the mid-70s. Friday night, partly cloudy. Lows in the lower 50s. Saturday, partly cloudy. Highs in the lower 70s. Saturday night, partly cloudy. Lows in the mid-50s. Sunday, partly cloudy. Highs in the lower 70s. The current time is 12:10 a.m. Eastern Daylight Time. 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On the latest weather map, a weak area of low pressure will move east across the region this evening. High pressure will arrive on Monday with conditions drying out. A ridge builds overhead for Tuesday and Wednesday with above normal temperatures. The forecast for the Central Highlands. Tonight, cloudy. Showers likely with a slight chance of thunderstorms this evening. Areas of fog after midnight. Lows in the upper 50s. West winds around 5 miles per hour. Chance of rain 70%. Memorial Day, mostly cloudy in the morning, then becoming partly cloudy. Areas of fog in the morning. Highs in the mid-70s. North winds around 5 miles per hour. Monday night, partly cloudy. Lows in the lower 50s. East winds around 5 miles per hour. Tuesday, partly cloudy. Highs in the lower 80s. Southeast winds around 5 miles per hour. Tuesday night, mostly cloudy. Lows in the lower 60s. Light and variable winds. Wednesday, partly sunny. Highs in the lower 80s. Wednesday night, mostly cloudy. Lows around 60. At midnight, weather reports for selected cities. At Mansfield Long Regional Airport, it was cloudy. The temperature was 64 degrees, the dew point 64, and the relative humidity 100%. The wind was southwest, at 5 miles an hour. The pressure was 30.06 inches and steady. Elsewhere across Ohio, fog was reported, with a temperature of 65 at Marion, and 66 at Columbus. At Toledo Express, it was clear, with a temperature of 61. At Cincinnati, it was partly cloudy, with a temperature of 64. It was cloudy, with a temperature of 63 at Wooster, 60 at Cleveland, and 63 at Akron-Canton Regional Airport.
under cloudy skies, Youngstown reported 62, Dayton reported 67, and Findlay reported 65. Reports from nearby cities outside Ohio, temperatures were between 60 and 65 degrees. At Pittsburgh, rain was falling. It was clear at Indianapolis and Chicago. At Detroit, it was mostly cloudy. At Buffalo, it was cloudy. Flood warning in effect until 3:45 a.m. Eastern Daylight Time Monday. What flooding caused by excessive rainfall is expected? Where? To Moktee Creek, near Cary, in northwestern Wyandotte County. When? Until 3:45 a.m. Eastern Daylight Time Monday. Impacts. Flooding along Moktee Creek is expected, especially in low-lying areas. Additional details. At 12:45 p.m. Eastern Daylight Time, runoff from recent heavy rainfall has caused Moktee Creek to reach minor flood stage, which is 8.5 feet. At 8.5 feet, County Highway 16 becomes flooded east of Ohio Route 53, north of Moktee. Minor flooding is expected. Some locations that will experience flooding include mainly rural areas in northwestern Wyandotte County. Please visit www.weather.gov/safety/flood for flood safety and preparedness information. Turn around, don't drown when encountering flooded roads. Most flood deaths occur in vehicles. Repeating, an aerial flood warning has been issued until 3:45 a.m. Eastern Daylight Time Monday for the following county, Wyandotte, Ohio. A special weather statement. For the following counties, in Ohio, Hardin and Licking. Patchy dense fog tonight. Areas of fog are already developing with the proximity of the flood and very saturated soils. Some patchy dense fog can also be expected, especially along the river valleys. Fog is expected to linger into the pre-dawn hours Monday, which could impact the early part of the morning commute given the reduced visibilities. For those traveling overnight, utilize low-beam headlights, leave extra distance between cars and use extra caution when driving. The current time is 12:15 a.m. Eastern Daylight Time. 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We supply the latest available information for the Central Highlands over station WWG57 from Butler on a frequency of 162.450 MHz. On the latest weather map, a weak area of low pressure will move east across the region this evening. High pressure will arrive on Monday with conditions drying out. A ridge builds overhead for Tuesday and Wednesday with above normal temperatures. The forecast for the Central Highlands. Tonight, cloudy. Showers likely with a slight chance of thunderstorms this evening. Areas of fog after midnight. Lows in the upper 50s. West winds around 5 miles per hour. Chance of rain 70%. Memorial Day, mostly cloudy in the morning, then becoming partly cloudy. Areas of fog in the morning. Highs in the mid-70s. North winds around 5 miles per hour. Monday night, partly cloudy. Lows in the lower 50s. East winds around 5 miles per hour. Tuesday, partly cloudy. Highs in the lower 80s. Southeast winds around 5 miles per hour. Tuesday night, mostly cloudy. Lows in the lower 60s. Light and variable winds. Wednesday, partly sunny. Highs in the lower 80s. Wednesday night, mostly cloudy. Lows around 60. At midnight, weather reports for selected cities. At Mansfield-Lom Regional Airport, it was cloudy. The temperature was 64 degrees, the dew point 64, and the relative humidity 100%. The wind was southwest, at 5 miles an hour. The pressure was 30.06 inches and steady. Elsewhere across Ohio, fog was reported, with a temperature of 65 at Marion and 66 at Columbus. At Toledo Express, it was clear, with a temperature of 61. At Cincinnati, it was partly cloudy, with a temperature of 64. At Akron-Canton Regional Airport, it was mostly cloudy, with a temperature of 63. It was cloudy, with a temperature of 63 at Wooster, 60 at Cleveland, 62 at Youngstown, 67 at Dayton, and 65 at Findlay.
Reports from nearby cities outside Ohio, temperatures were between 60 and 65 degrees. At Pittsburgh, rain was falling. It was clear at Indianapolis and Chicago. At Detroit, it was mostly cloudy. At Buffalo, it was cloudy. Flood warning in effect until 3:45 a.m. Eastern Daylight Time Monday. What flooding caused by excessive rainfall is expected? Where? To Moktee Creek, near Cary, in northwestern Wyandotte County. When? Until 3:45 a.m. Eastern Daylight Time Monday. Impacts. Flooding along Moktee Creek is expected, especially in low-lying areas. Additional details. At 12:45 p.m. Eastern Daylight Time, runoff from recent heavy rainfall has caused Moktee Creek to reach minor flood stage, which is 8.5 feet. At 8.5 feet, County Highway 16 becomes flooded east of Ohio Route 53, north of Moktee. Minor flooding is expected. Some locations that will experience flooding include mainly rural areas in northwestern Wyandotte County. Please visit www.weather.gov/safety/flood for flood safety and preparedness information. Turn around, don't drown when encountering flooded roads. Most flood deaths occur in vehicles. Repeating, an aerial flood warning has been issued until 3:45 a.m. Eastern Daylight Time Monday for the following county, Wyandotte, Ohio. Flood warning now in effect until late Tuesday evening. What? Minor flooding is occurring and minor flooding is forecast. Where? Kilbuck Creek near Kilbuck. When? Until late Tuesday evening. Impacts. At 16.0 feet, flooded roads in and near Kilbuck include Water Street, County Road 621, State Route 60 South, State Route 520, as well as local low-lying roads. Additional details, at 9 p.m. Eastern Daylight Time Sunday the stage was 15.8 feet. Forecast, the river is expected to rise to a crest of 16.1 feet tomorrow morning. It will then fall below flood stage Tuesday afternoon. Flood stage is 15.0 feet. Please visit www.weather.gov/safety/flood for flood safety and preparedness information. The extended forecast for the Central Highlands. Thursday, partly cloudy in the morning, then clearing. Highs in the mid-70s. Thursday night, mostly clear. Lows in the lower 50s. Friday, mostly sunny. Highs in the mid-70s. Friday night, partly cloudy. Lows in the lower 50s. Saturday, partly cloudy. Highs in the lower 70s. Saturday night, partly cloudy. Lows in the mid-50s. Sunday, partly cloudy. Highs in the lower 70s. A special weather statement. For the following counties, in Ohio, Hardin and Licking. Patchy dense fog tonight. Areas of fog are already developing with the proximity of the front and very saturated soils. Some patchy dense fog can also be expected, especially along the river valleys. Fog is expected to linger into the pre-dawn hours Monday, which could impact the early part of the morning commute given the reduced visibilities. For those traveling overnight, utilize low-beam headlights, leave extra distance between cars and use extra caution when driving. The current time is 12:21 a.m. Eastern Daylight Time. 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On the latest weather map, a weak area of low pressure will move east across the region this evening. High pressure will arrive on Monday with conditions drying out. A ridge builds overhead for Tuesday and Wednesday with above normal temperatures. The forecast for the Central Highlands. Tonight, cloudy. Showers likely with a slight chance of thunderstorms this evening. Areas of fog after midnight. Lows in the upper 50s. West winds around 5 miles per hour. Chance of rain 70%. Memorial Day, mostly cloudy in the morning, then becoming partly cloudy. Areas of fog in the morning. Highs in the mid-70s. North winds around 5 miles per hour. Monday night, partly cloudy.
lows in the lower 50s. East winds around 5 miles per hour. Tuesday, partly cloudy. Highs in the lower 80s. Southeast winds around 5 miles per hour. Tuesday night, mostly cloudy. Lows in the lower 60s. Light and variable winds. Wednesday, partly sunny. Highs in the lower 80s. Wednesday night, mostly cloudy. Lows around 60. At midnight, weather reports for selected cities. At Mansfield Lawn Regional Airport, it was cloudy. The temperature was 64 degrees, the dew point 64, and the relative humidity 100%. The wind was southwest, at 5 miles an hour. The pressure was 30.06 inches and steady. Elsewhere across Ohio, fog was reported, with a temperature of 65 at Marion, and 66 at Columbus. At Toledo Express, it was clear, with a temperature of 61. At Cincinnati, it was partly cloudy, with a temperature of 64. At Akron-Canton Regional Airport, it was mostly cloudy, with a temperature of 63. It was cloudy, with a temperature of 63 at Wooster, 60 at Cleveland, 62 at Youngstown, 67 at Dayton, and 65 at Findlay. Reports from nearby cities outside Ohio, temperatures were between 60 and 65 degrees. At Pittsburgh, rain was falling. It was clear at Indianapolis and Chicago. At Detroit, it was mostly cloudy. At Buffalo, it was cloudy. Flood warning in effect until 3:45 a.m. Eastern Daylight Time Monday. What flooding caused by excessive rainfall is expected? Where? To Moktee Creek, near Cary, in northwestern Wyandotte County. When? Until 3:45 a.m. Eastern Daylight Time Monday. Impacts. Flooding along to Moktee Creek is expected, especially in low-lying areas. Additional details, at 12:45 p.m. Eastern Daylight Time, runoff from recent heavy rainfall has caused Moktee Creek to reach minor flood stage, which is 8.5 feet. At 8.5 feet, County Highway 16 becomes flooded east of Ohio Route 53, north of Moktee. Minor flooding is expected. Some locations that will experience flooding include, mainly rural areas in northwestern Wyandotte County. Please visit www.weather.gov/safety/flood for flood safety and preparedness information. Turn around, don't drown when encountering flooded roads. Most flood deaths occur in vehicles. Repeating, an aerial flood warning has been issued until 3:45 a.m. Eastern Daylight Time Monday for the following county, Wyandotte, Ohio. A special weather statement. For the following counties, in Ohio, Hardin and Licking. Patchy dense fog tonight. Areas of fog are already developing with the proximity of the front and very saturated soils. Some patchy dense fog can also be expected, especially along the river valleys. Fog is expected to linger into the pre-dawn hours Monday, which could impact the early part of the morning commute given the reduced visibilities. For those traveling overnight, utilize low-beam headlights, leave extra distance between cars and use extra caution when driving. The current time is 12:26 a.m. Eastern Daylight Time. 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On the latest weather map, a weak area of low pressure will move east across the region this evening. High pressure will arrive on Monday with conditions drying out. A ridge builds overhead for Tuesday and Wednesday with above normal temperatures. The forecast for the Central Highlands. Tonight, cloudy. Showers likely with a slight chance of thunderstorms this evening. Areas of fog after midnight. Lows in the upper 50s. West winds around 5 miles per hour. Chance of rain 70%. Memorial Day, mostly cloudy in the morning, then becoming partly cloudy. Areas of fog in the morning. Highs in the mid-70s. North winds around 5 miles per hour. Monday night, partly cloudy. Lows in the lower 50s. East winds around 5 miles per hour. Tuesday, partly cloudy. Highs in the lower 80s. Southeast winds around 5 miles per hour.
Tuesday night, mostly cloudy. Lows in the lower 60s. Light and variable winds. Wednesday, partly sunny. Highs in the lower 80s. Wednesday night, mostly cloudy. Lows around 60. At midnight, weather reports for selected cities. At Mansfield-Lom Regional Airport, it was cloudy. The temperature was 64 degrees, the dew point 64, and the relative humidity 100%. The wind was southwest, at 5 miles an hour. The pressure was 30.06 inches and steady. Elsewhere across Ohio, fog was reported, with a temperature of 65 at Marion and 66 at Columbus. At Toledo Express, it was clear, with a temperature of 61. At Cincinnati, it was partly cloudy, with a temperature of 64. At Akron-Canton Regional Airport, it was mostly cloudy, with a temperature of 63. It was cloudy, with a temperature of 63 at Wooster, 60 at Cleveland, 62 at Youngstown, 67 at Dayton, and 65 at Findlay. Reports from nearby cities outside Ohio, temperatures were between 60 and 65 degrees. At Pittsburgh, rain was falling. It was clear at Indianapolis and Chicago. At Detroit, it was mostly cloudy. At Buffalo, it was cloudy. Flood warning now in effect until late Tuesday evening. What? Minor flooding is occurring and minor flooding is forecast. Where? Kilbuck Creek near Kilbuck. When? Until late Tuesday evening. Impacts, at 16.0 feet, flooded roads in and near Kilbuck include Water Street, County Road 621, State Route 60 South, State Route 520, as well as local low-lying roads. Additional details, at 9 p.m. Eastern Daylight Time Sunday the stage was 15.8 feet. Forecast, the river is expected to rise to a crest of 16.1 feet tomorrow morning. It will then fall below flood stage Tuesday afternoon. Flood stage is 15.0 feet. Please visit www.weather.gov/safety/flood for flood safety and preparedness information. The extended forecast for the Central Highlands. Thursday, partly cloudy in the morning, then clearing. Highs in the mid-70s. Thursday night, mostly clear. Lows in the lower 50s. Friday, mostly sunny. Highs in the mid-70s. Friday night, partly cloudy. Lows in the lower 50s. Saturday, partly cloudy. Highs in the lower 70s. Saturday night, partly cloudy. Lows in the mid-50s. Sunday, partly cloudy. Highs in the lower 70s. Flood warning in effect until 3:45 a.m. Eastern Daylight Time Monday. What? Flooding caused by excessive rainfall is expected. Where? Tamoxie Creek, near Cary, in northwestern Wyandotte County. When? Until 3:45 a.m. Eastern Daylight Time Monday. Impacts. Flooding along Tamoxie Creek is expected, especially in low-lying areas. Additional details. At 12:45 p.m. Eastern Daylight Time, runoff from recent heavy rainfall has caused Tamoxie Creek to reach minor flood stage, which is 8.5 feet. At 8.5 feet, County Highway 16 becomes flooded east of Ohio Route 53, north of Tamoxie. Minor flooding is expected. Some locations that will experience flooding include, mainly rural areas in northwestern Wyandotte County. Please visit www.weather.gov/safety/flood for flood safety and preparedness information. Turn around, don't drown when encountering flooded roads. Most flood deaths occur in vehicles. Repeating, an aerial flood warning has been issued until 3:45 a.m. Eastern Daylight Time Monday for the following county, Wyandotte, Ohio. A special weather statement. For the following counties, in Ohio, Hardin and Licking. Patchy dense fog tonight. Areas of fog are already developing with the proximity of the front and very saturated soils. Some patchy dense fog can also be expected, especially along the river valleys. Fog is expected to linger into the pre-dawn hours Monday, which could impact the early part of the morning commute given the reduced visibilities. For those traveling overnight, utilize low-beam headlights, leave extra distance between cars and use extra caution when driving. The current time is 12:33 a.m. Eastern Daylight Time.
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On the latest weather map, a weak area of low pressure will move east across the region this evening. High pressure will arrive on Monday with conditions drying out. A ridge builds overhead for Tuesday and Wednesday with above normal temperatures. The forecast for the Central Highlands. Tonight, cloudy. Showers likely with a slight chance of thunderstorms this evening. Areas of fog after midnight. Lows in the upper 50s. West winds around 5 miles per hour. Chance of rain 70%. Memorial Day, mostly cloudy in the morning, then becoming partly cloudy. Areas of fog in the morning. Highs in the mid-70s. North winds around 5 miles per hour. Monday night, partly cloudy. Lows in the lower 50s. East winds around 5 miles per hour. Tuesday, partly cloudy. Highs in the lower 80s. Southeast winds around 5 miles per hour. Tuesday night, mostly cloudy. Lows in the lower 60s. Light and variable winds. Wednesday, partly sunny. Highs in the lower 80s. Wednesday night, mostly cloudy. Lows around 60. At midnight, weather reports for selected cities. At Mansfield Long Regional Airport, it was cloudy. The temperature was 64 degrees, the dew point 64, and the relative humidity 100%. The wind was southwest, at 5 miles an hour. The pressure was 30.06 inches and steady. Elsewhere across Ohio, fog was reported, with a temperature of 65 at Marion and 66 at Columbus. At Toledo Express, it was clear, with a temperature of 61. At Cincinnati, it was partly cloudy, with a temperature of 64. At Akron-Canton Regional Airport, it was mostly cloudy, with a temperature of 63. It was cloudy, with a temperature of 63 at Wooster, 60 at Cleveland, 62 at Youngstown, 67 at Dayton, and 65 at Findlay. Reports from nearby cities outside Ohio, temperatures were between 60 and 65 degrees. At Pittsburgh, rain was falling. It was clear at Indianapolis and Chicago. At Detroit, it was mostly cloudy. At Buffalo, it was cloudy. Flood warning in effect until 3:45 a.m. Eastern Daylight Time Monday. What? Flooding caused by excessive rainfall is expected. Where? To Moktee Creek, near Cary, in northwestern Wyandotte County. When? Until 3:45 a.m. Eastern Daylight Time Monday. Impacts. Flooding along to Moktee Creek is expected, especially in low-lying areas. Additional details. At 12:45 p.m. Eastern Daylight Time, runoff from recent heavy rainfall has caused Moktee Creek to reach minor flood stage, which is 8.5 feet. At 8.5 feet, County Highway 16 becomes flooded east of Ohio Route 53, north of Moktee. Minor flooding is expected. Some locations that will experience flooding include, mainly rural areas in northwestern Wyandotte County. Please visit www.weather.gov/safety/flood for flood safety and preparedness information. Turn around, don't drown when encountering flooded roads. Most flood deaths occur in vehicles. Repeating, an aerial flood warning has been issued until 3:45 a.m. Eastern Daylight Time Monday for the following county, Wyandotte, Ohio. A special weather statement. For the following counties, in Ohio, Hardin and Licking. Patchy dense fog tonight. Areas of fog are already developing with the proximity of the flood and very saturated soils. Some patchy dense fog can also be expected, especially along the river valleys. Fog is expected to linger into the pre-dawn hours Monday, which could impact the early part of the morning commute given the reduced visibilities. For those traveling overnight, utilize low-beam headlights, leave extra distance between cars and use extra caution when driving. The current time is 12:37 a.m. Eastern Daylight Time. 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
We supply the latest available information for the Central Highlands over station WWG57 from Butler on a frequency of 162.450 MHz. On the latest weather map, a weak area of low pressure will move east across the region this evening. High pressure will arrive on Monday with conditions drying out. A ridge builds overhead for Tuesday and Wednesday with above normal temperatures. The forecast for the Central Highlands. Tonight, cloudy. Showers likely with a slight chance of thunderstorms this evening. Areas of fog after midnight. Lows in the upper 50s. West winds around 5 miles per hour. Chance of rain 70%. Memorial Day, mostly cloudy in the morning, then becoming partly cloudy. Areas of fog in the morning. Highs in the mid-70s. North winds around 5 miles per hour. Monday night, partly cloudy. Lows in the lower 50s. East winds around 5 miles per hour. Tuesday, partly cloudy. Highs in the lower 80s. Southeast winds around 5 miles per hour. Tuesday night, mostly cloudy. Lows in the lower 60s. Light and variable winds. Wednesday, partly sunny. Highs in the lower 80s. Wednesday night, mostly cloudy. Lows around 60. Flood warning now in effect until late Tuesday evening. What? Minor flooding is occurring and minor flooding is forecast. Where? Kilbuck Creek near Kilbuck. When? Until late Tuesday evening. Impacts, at 16.0 feet, flooded roads in and near Kilbuck include Water Street, County Road 621, State Route 60 South, State Route 520, as well as local low-lying roads. Additional details, at 9 p.m. Eastern Daylight Time Sunday the stage was 15.8 feet. Forecast, the river is expected to rise to a crest of 16.1 feet tomorrow morning. It will then fall below flood stage Tuesday afternoon. Flood stage is 15.0 feet. 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The extended forecast for the Central Highlands. Thursday, partly cloudy in the morning, then clearing. Highs in the mid-70s. Thursday night, mostly clear. Lows in the lower 50s. Friday, mostly sunny. Highs in the mid-70s. Friday night, partly cloudy. Lows in the lower 50s. Saturday, partly cloudy. Highs in the lower 70s. Saturday night, partly cloudy. Lows in the mid-50s. Sunday, partly cloudy. Highs in the lower 70s. At midnight, weather reports for selected cities. At Mansfield-Lom Regional Airport, it was cloudy. The temperature was 64 degrees, the dew point 64, and the relative humidity 100%. The wind was southwest, at 5 miles an hour. The pressure was 30.06 inches and steady. Elsewhere across Ohio, fog was reported, with a temperature of 65 at Marion, and 66 at Columbus. At Toledo Express, it was clear, with a temperature of 61. At Cincinnati, it was partly cloudy, with a temperature of 64. At Akron-Canton Regional Airport, it was mostly cloudy, with a temperature of 63. It was cloudy, with a temperature of 63 at Worcester, 60 at Cleveland, 62 at Youngstown, 67 at Dayton, and 65 at Findlay. Reports from nearby cities outside Ohio, temperatures were between 60 and 65 degrees. At Pittsburgh, rain was falling. It was clear at Indianapolis and Chicago. At Detroit, it was mostly cloudy. At Buffalo, it was cloudy. Flood warning in effect until 3:45 a.m. Eastern Daylight Time Monday. What? Flooding caused by excessive rainfall is expected. Where? To Mocktee Creek, near Cary, in northwestern Wyandotte County. When? Until 3:45 a.m. Eastern Daylight Time Monday. Impacts. Flooding along to Mocktee Creek is expected, especially in low-lying areas. Additional details, at 12:45 p.m. Eastern Daylight Time, runoff from recent heavy rainfall has caused Mocktee Creek to reach minor flood stage, which is 8.5 feet. At 8.5 feet, County Highway 16 becomes flooded east of Ohio Route 53, north of Mocktee. Minor flooding is expected,
Some locations that will experience flooding include mainly rural areas in northwestern Wyandotte County. Please visit www.weather.gov/safety/flood for flood safety and preparedness information. Turn around, don't drown when encountering flooded roads. Most flood deaths occur in vehicles. Repeating, an aerial flood warning has been issued until 3:45 a.m. Eastern Daylight Time Monday for the following county, Wyandotte, Ohio. A special weather statement. For the following counties, in Ohio, Hardin and Licking. Patchy dense fog tonight. Areas of fog are already developing with the proximity of the front and very saturated soils. Some patchy dense fog can also be expected, especially along the river valleys. Fog is expected to linger into the pre-dawn hours Monday, which could impact the early part of the morning commute given the reduced visibilities. For those traveling overnight, utilize low-beam headlights, leave extra distance between cars and use extra caution when driving. The current time is 12:44 a.m. Eastern Daylight Time. 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On the latest weather map, a weak area of low pressure will move east across the region this evening. High pressure will arrive on Monday with conditions drying out. A ridge builds overhead for Tuesday and Wednesday with above normal temperatures. The forecast for the Central Highlands. Tonight, cloudy. Showers likely with a slight chance of thunderstorms this evening. Areas of fog after midnight. Lows in the upper 50s. West winds around 5 miles per hour. Chance of rain 70%. Memorial Day, mostly cloudy in the morning, then becoming partly cloudy. Areas of fog in the morning. Highs in the mid-70s. North winds around 5 miles per hour. Monday night, partly cloudy. Lows in the lower 50s. East winds around 5 miles per hour. Tuesday, partly cloudy. Highs in the lower 80s. Southeast winds around 5 miles per hour. Tuesday night, mostly cloudy. Lows in the lower 60s. Light and variable winds. Wednesday, partly sunny. Highs in the lower 80s. Wednesday night, mostly cloudy. Lows around 60. At midnight, weather reports for selected cities. At Mansfield Lawn Regional Airport, it was cloudy. The temperature was 64 degrees, the dew point 64, and the relative humidity 100%. The wind was southwest, at 5 miles an hour. The pressure was 30.06 inches and steady. Elsewhere across Ohio, fog was reported, with a temperature of 65 at Marion and 66 at Columbus. At Toledo Express, it was clear, with a temperature of 61. At Cincinnati, it was partly cloudy, with a temperature of 64. At Akron-Canton Regional Airport, it was mostly cloudy, with a temperature of 63. It was cloudy, with a temperature of 63 at Wooster, 60 at Cleveland, 62 at Youngstown, 67 at Dayton, and 65 at Findlay. Reports from nearby cities outside Ohio, temperatures were between 60 and 65 degrees. At Pittsburgh, rain was falling. It was clear at Indianapolis and Chicago. At Detroit, it was mostly cloudy. At Buffalo, it was cloudy. Flood warning in effect until 3:45 a.m. Eastern Daylight Time Monday. What flooding caused by excessive rainfall is expected? Where? To Moktee Creek, near Cary, in northwestern Wyandotte County. When? Until 3:45 a.m. Eastern Daylight Time Monday. Impacts. Flooding along to Moktee Creek is expected, especially in low-lying areas. Additional details. At 12:45 p.m. Eastern Daylight Time, runoff from recent heavy rainfall has caused Moktee Creek to reach minor flood stage, which is 8.5 feet. At 8.5 feet, County Highway 16 becomes flooded east of Ohio Route 53, north of Moktee. Minor flooding is expected. Some locations that will experience flooding include mainly rural areas in northwestern Wyandotte County. 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
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Turn around. Don't drown when encountering flooded roads. Most flood deaths occur in vehicles. Repeating, an aerial flood warning has been issued until 3:45 a.m. Eastern Daylight Time Monday for the following county, Wyandotte, Ohio. A special weather statement. For the following counties, in Ohio, Hardin and Licking. Patchy dense fog tonight. Areas of fog are already developing with the proximity of the front and very saturated soils. Some patchy dense fog can also be expected, especially along the river valleys. Fog is expected to linger into the pre-dawn hours Monday, which could impact the early part of the morning commute given the reduced visibilities. For those traveling overnight, utilize low-beam headlights, leave extra distance between cars and use extra caution when driving. Flood warning now in effect until late Tuesday evening. What? Minor flooding is occurring and minor flooding is forecast. Where? Kilbuck Creek near Kilbuck. When? Until late Tuesday evening. Impacts, at 16.0 feet, flooded roads in and near Kilbuck include Water Street, County Road 621, State Route 60 South, State Route 520, as well as local low-lying roads. Additional details, at 9 p.m. Eastern Daylight Time Sunday the stage was 15.8 feet. Forecast, the river is expected to rise to a crest of 16.1 feet tomorrow morning. It will then fall below flood stage Tuesday afternoon. Flood stage is 15.0 feet. Please visit www.weather.gov/safety/flood for flood safety and preparedness information. Flood warning in effect until 3:45 a.m. Eastern Daylight Time Monday. What? Flooding caused by excessive rainfall is expected. Where? To Moktee Creek, near Cary, in northwestern Wyandotte County. When? Until 3:45 a.m. Eastern Daylight Time Monday. Impacts. Flooding along to Moktee Creek is expected, especially in low-lying areas. Additional details. At 12:45 p.m. Eastern Daylight Time, runoff from recent heavy rainfall has caused Moktee Creek to reach minor flood stage, which is 8.5 feet. At 8.5 feet, County Highway 16 becomes flooded east of Ohio Route 53, north of Moktee. Minor flooding is expected. Some locations that will experience flooding include, mainly rural areas in northwestern Wyandotte County. Please visit www.weather.gov/safety/flood for flood safety and preparedness information. Turn around. Don't drown when encountering flooded roads. Most flood deaths occur in vehicles. Repeating, an aerial flood warning has been issued until 3:45 a.m. Eastern Daylight Time Monday for the following county, Wyandotte, Ohio. A special weather statement. For the following counties, in Ohio, Hardin and Licking. Patchy dense fog tonight. Areas of fog are already developing with the proximity of the front and very saturated soils. Some patchy dense fog can also be expected, especially along the river valleys. Fog is expected to linger into the pre-dawn hours Monday, which could impact the early part of the morning commute given the reduced visibilities. For those traveling overnight, utilize low-beam headlights, leave extra distance between cars and use extra caution when driving. The current time is 12:51 a.m. Eastern Daylight Time. 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We supply the latest available information for the Central Highlands over station WWG57 from Butler on a frequency of 162.450 MHz. On the latest weather map, a weak area of low pressure will move east across the region this evening. High pressure will arrive on Monday with conditions drying out. A ridge builds overhead for Tuesday and Wednesday with above normal temperatures. The forecast for the Central Highlands. Rest of tonight, mostly cloudy with a 20% chance of showers. Areas of fog. Lows in the upper 50s. Northwest winds around 5 miles per hour. Monday, mostly cloudy in the morning, then becoming partly cloudy. Areas of fog in the morning. Highs in the mid-70s. North winds 5 to 10 miles per hour. Monday night, partly cloudy. Lows in the mid-50s. Northeast winds around 5 miles per hour,
becoming east around 5 miles per hour after midnight. Tuesday, partly cloudy. Highs in the lower 80s. Light and variable winds, becoming southeast around 5 miles per hour in the afternoon. Tuesday night, mostly cloudy. Lows in the lower 60s. Light and variable winds. Wednesday, partly sunny. Highs in the lower 80s. Wednesday night, mostly cloudy in the evening, then becoming partly cloudy. Lows in the upper 50s. The extended forecast for the Central Highlands. Thursday, mostly sunny. Highs in the mid-70s. Thursday night, mostly clear. Lows in the lower 50s. Friday, mostly sunny. Highs in the mid-70s. Friday night, partly cloudy. Lows in the lower 50s. Saturday, partly cloudy. Highs in the lower 70s. Saturday night, partly cloudy. Lows in the mid-50s. Sunday, partly cloudy. Highs in the lower 70s. At midnight, weather reports for selected cities. At Mansfield-Lom Regional Airport, it was cloudy. The temperature was 64 degrees, the dew point 64, and the relative humidity 100%. The wind was southwest, at 5 miles an hour. The pressure was 30.06 inches and steady. Elsewhere across Ohio, fog was reported, with a temperature of 65 at Marion, and 66 at Columbus. At Toledo Express, it was clear, with a temperature of 61. At Cincinnati, it was partly cloudy, with a temperature of 64. At Akron-Canton Regional Airport, it was mostly cloudy, with a temperature of 63. It was cloudy, with a temperature of 63 at Wooster, 60 at Cleveland, 62 at Youngstown, 67 at Dayton, and 65 at Findlay. Reports from nearby cities outside Ohio, temperatures were between 60 and 65 degrees. At Pittsburgh, rain was falling. It was clear at Indianapolis and Chicago. At Detroit, it was mostly cloudy. At Buffalo, it was cloudy. Flood warning in effect until 3:45 a.m. Eastern Daylight Time Monday. What flooding caused by excessive rainfall is expected? Where? To Moktee Creek, near Cary, in northwestern Wyandotte County. When? Until 3:45 a.m. Eastern Daylight Time Monday. Impacts. Flooding along to Moktee Creek is expected, especially in low-lying areas. Additional details, at 12:45 p.m. Eastern Daylight Time, runoff from recent heavy rainfall has caused Moktee Creek to reach minor flood stage, which is 8.5 feet. At 8.5 feet, County Highway 16 becomes flooded east of Ohio Route 53, north of Moktee. Minor flooding is expected. Some locations that will experience flooding include, mainly rural areas in northwestern Wyandotte County. Please visit www.weather.gov/safety/flood for flood safety and preparedness information. Turn around, don't drown when encountering flooded roads. Most flood deaths occur in vehicles. Repeating, an aerial flood warning has been issued until 3:45 a.m. Eastern Daylight Time Monday for the following county, Wyandotte, Ohio. A special weather statement. For the following counties, in Ohio, Hardin and Licking. Patchy dense fog tonight. Areas of fog are already developing with the proximity of the front and very saturated soils. Some patchy dense fog can also be expected, especially along the river valleys. Fog is expected to linger into the pre-dawn hours Monday, which could impact the early part of the morning commute given the reduced visibilities. For those traveling overnight, utilize low-beam headlights, leave extra distance between cars and use extra caution when driving. The current time is 12:57 a.m. Eastern Daylight Time. 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We supply the latest available information for the Central Highlands over station WWG57 from Butler on a frequency of 162.450 MHz. On the latest weather map, a weak area of low pressure will move east across the region this evening. High pressure will arrive on Monday with conditions drying out. A ridge builds overhead for Tuesday and Wednesday with above normal temperatures. The forecast for the Central Highlands.
Rest of tonight, mostly cloudy with a 20% chance of showers. Areas of fog. Lows in the upper 50s. Northwest winds around 5 miles per hour. Monday, mostly cloudy in the morning, then becoming partly cloudy. Areas of fog in the morning. Highs in the mid-70s. North winds 5 to 10 miles per hour. Monday night, partly cloudy. Lows in the mid-50s. Northeast winds around 5 miles per hour, becoming east around 5 miles per hour after midnight. Tuesday, partly cloudy. Highs in the lower 80s. Light and variable winds, becoming southeast around 5 miles per hour in the afternoon. Tuesday night, mostly cloudy. Lows in the lower 60s. Light and variable winds. Wednesday, partly sunny. Highs in the lower 80s. Wednesday night, mostly cloudy in the evening, then becoming partly cloudy. Lows in the upper 50s. Flood warning now in effect until late Tuesday evening. What? Minor flooding is occurring and minor flooding is forecast. Where? Kilbuck Creek near Kilbuck. When? Until late Tuesday evening. Impacts, at 16.0 feet, flooded roads in and near Kilbuck include Water Street, County Road 621, State Route 60 South, State Route 520, as well as local low-lying roads. Additional details, at 9 p.m. Eastern Daylight Time Sunday the stage was 15.8 feet. Forecast, the river is expected to rise to a crest of 16.1 feet tomorrow morning. It will then fall below flood stage Tuesday afternoon. Flood stage is 15.0 feet. Please visit www.weather.gov/safety/flood for flood safety and preparedness information. The Nearshore Marine Forecast. For the following marine location, the islands to Vermilion. West of tonight, northeast winds less than 10 knots becoming northwest. A chance of showers late this evening, then a slight chance of showers after midnight. Patchy fog after midnight. Waves 1 foot or less. Monday, north winds 10 knots or less becoming northeast. Areas of dense fog in the morning. Waves 1 foot or less. Monday night, northeast winds less than 10 knots. Partly cloudy in the evening, then becoming mostly cloudy. Waves 1 foot or less. Tuesday, light and variable winds. Mostly sunny. Waves 1 foot or less. The water temperature off Toledo is 61 degrees, off Cleveland 52 degrees, and off Erie 50 degrees. The extended forecast for the Central Highlands. Thursday, mostly sunny. Highs in the mid-70s. Thursday night, mostly clear. Lows in the lower 50s. Friday, mostly sunny. Highs in the mid-70s. Friday night, partly cloudy. Lows in the lower 50s. Saturday, partly cloudy. Highs in the lower 70s. Saturday night, partly cloudy. Lows in the mid-50s. Sunday, partly cloudy. Highs in the lower 70s. At midnight, weather reports for selected cities. At Mansfield-Lom Regional Airport, it was cloudy. The temperature was 64 degrees, the dew point 64, and the relative humidity 100%. The wind was southwest, at 5 miles an hour. The pressure was 30.06 inches and steady. Elsewhere across Ohio, fog was reported, with a temperature of 65 at Marion, and 66 at Columbus. At Toledo Express, it was clear, with a temperature of 61. At Cincinnati, it was partly cloudy, with a temperature of 64. At Akron-Canton Regional Airport, it was mostly cloudy, with a temperature of 63. It was cloudy, with a temperature of 63 at Wooster, 60 at Cleveland, 62 at Youngstown, 67 at Dayton, and 65 at Findlay. Reports from nearby cities outside Ohio, temperatures were between 60 and 65 degrees. At Pittsburgh, rain was falling. It was clear at Indianapolis and Chicago. At Detroit, it was mostly cloudy. At Buffalo, it was cloudy. Flood warning in effect until 3:45 a.m. Eastern Daylight Time Monday. What? Flooding caused by excessive rainfall is expected. Where? To Moktee Creek, near Cary, in northwestern Wyandotte County.
when, until 3:45 a.m. Eastern Daylight Time Monday. Impacts, flooding along Tamaki Creek is expected, especially in low-lying areas. Additional details, at 12:45 p.m. Eastern Daylight Time, runoff from recent heavy rainfall has caused Tamaki Creek to

special weather statement for the following counties in Ohio: Hardin and Licking. Patchy dense fog tonight. Areas of fog are already developing with the proximity of the front and very saturated soils. Some patchy dense fog can also be expected, especially along the river valleys. Fog is expected to linger into the pre-dawn hours Monday, which could impact the early part of the morning commute given the reduced visibilities. For those traveling overnight, utilize low-beam headlights, leave extra distance between cars, and use extra caution when driving. The current time is 1:04 a.m. Eastern Daylight Time. 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On the latest weather map, a weak area of low pressure will move east across the region this evening. High pressure will arrive on Monday with conditions drying out. A ridge builds overhead for Tuesday and Wednesday with above normal temperatures. The forecast for the Central Highlands. West of tonight, mostly cloudy with a 20% chance of showers. Areas of fog. Lows in the upper 50s. Northwest winds around 5 miles per hour. Monday, mostly cloudy in the morning, then becoming partly cloudy. Areas of fog in the morning. Highs in the mid-70s. North winds 5 to 10 miles per hour. Monday night, partly cloudy. Lows in the mid-50s. Northeast winds around 5 miles per hour, becoming east around 5 miles per hour after midnight. Tuesday, partly cloudy. Highs in the lower 80s. Light and variable winds, becoming southeast around 5 miles per hour in the afternoon. Tuesday night, mostly cloudy. Lows in the lower 60s. Light and variable winds. Wednesday, partly sunny. Highs in the lower 80s. Wednesday night, mostly cloudy in the evening, then becoming partly cloudy. Lows in the upper 50s. At 1 a.m., weather reports for selected cities. At Mansfield-Lom Regional Airport, it was cloudy. The temperature was 64 degrees, the dew point 64, and the relative humidity 100%. The wind was southwest, at 5 miles an hour. The pressure was 30.06 inches and steady. Elsewhere across Ohio, at Columbus, fog was reported, with a temperature of 66. It was 64 at Wooster. At Toledo Express, it was clear, with a temperature of 60. It was partly cloudy, with a temperature of 63 at Cincinnati, and 63 at Findlay. It was cloudy, with a temperature of 65 at Marion, 61 at Cleveland, 62 at Akron-Canton Regional Airport, 62 at Youngstown, and 66 at Dayton. Reports from nearby cities outside Ohio. At Pittsburgh, rain was falling, with a temperature of 65. It was clear, with a temperature of 59 at Indianapolis, and 61 at Chicago. It was cloudy, with a temperature of 63 at Detroit, and 60 at Buffalo. Flood warning in effect until 3:45 a.m. Eastern Daylight Time Monday. What flooding caused by excessive rainfall is expected? Where? To Moktee Creek, near Cary, in northwestern Wyandotte County. When? Until 3:45 a.m. Eastern Daylight Time Monday. Impacts: flooding along to Moktee Creek is expected, especially in low-lying areas. Additional details: at 12:45 p.m. Eastern Daylight Time, runoff from recent heavy rainfall has caused Moktee Creek to reach minor flood stage, which is 8.5 feet. At 8.5 feet, County Highway 16 becomes flooded east of Ohio Route 53, north of Moktee. Minor flooding is expected. Some locations that will experience flooding include mainly rural areas in northwestern Wyandotte County. Please visit www.weather.gov/safety/flood for flood safety and preparedness information. Turn around, don't drown when encountering flooded roads. Most flood deaths occur in vehicles. Repeating, an aerial flood warning has been issued until 3:45 a.m. Eastern Daylight Time Monday for the following county: Wyandotte, Ohio. A special weather statement for the following counties in Ohio: Hardin and Licking. Patchy dense fog tonight. Areas of

fog are already developing with the proximity of the front and very saturated soils. Some patchy dense fog can also be expected, especially along the river valleys. Fog is expected to linger into the pre-dawn hours Monday, which could impact the early part of the morning commute given the reduced visibilities. For those traveling overnight, utilize low-beam headlights, leave extra distance between cars and use extra caution when driving. Flood warning now in effect until late Tuesday evening. What? Minor flooding is occurring and minor flooding is forecast. Where? Kilbuck Creek near Kilbuck. When? Until late Tuesday evening. Impacts, at 16.0 feet, flooded roads in and near Kilbuck include Water Street, County Road 621, State Route 60 South, State Route 520, as well as local low-lying roads. Additional details, at 9 p.m. Eastern Daylight Time Sunday the stage was 15.8 feet. Forecast, the river is expected to rise to a crest of 16.1 feet tomorrow morning. It will then fall below flood stage Tuesday afternoon. Flood stage is 15.0 feet. Please visit www.weather.gov/safety/flood for flood safety and preparedness information. The extended forecast for the Central Highlands. Thursday, mostly sunny. Highs in the mid-70s. Thursday night, mostly clear. Lows in the lower 50s. Friday, mostly sunny. Highs in the mid-70s. Friday night, partly cloudy. Lows in the lower 50s. Saturday, partly cloudy. Highs in the lower 70s. Saturday night, partly cloudy. Lows in the mid-50s. Sunday, partly cloudy. Highs in the lower 70s. The current time is 1:11 a.m. Eastern Daylight Time. 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On the latest weather map, a weak area of low pressure will move east across the region this evening. High pressure will arrive on Monday with conditions drying out. A ridge builds overhead for Tuesday and Wednesday with above normal temperatures. The forecast for the Central Highlands. Rest of tonight, mostly cloudy with a 20% chance of showers. Areas of fog. Lows in the upper 50s. Northwest winds around 5 miles per hour. Monday, mostly cloudy in the morning, then becoming partly cloudy. Areas of fog in the morning. Highs in the mid-70s. North winds 5 to 10 miles per hour. Monday night, partly cloudy. Lows in the mid-50s. Northeast winds around 5 miles per hour, becoming east around 5 miles per hour after midnight. Tuesday, partly cloudy. Highs in the lower 80s. Light and variable winds, becoming southeast around 5 miles per hour in the afternoon. Tuesday night, mostly cloudy. Lows in the lower 60s. Light and variable winds. Wednesday, partly sunny. Highs in the lower 80s. Wednesday night, mostly cloudy in the evening, then becoming partly cloudy. Lows in the upper 50s. At 1 a.m., weather reports for selected cities. At Mansfield-Lom Regional Airport, it was cloudy. The temperature was 64 degrees, the dew point 64, and the relative humidity 100%. The wind was southwest, at 5 miles an hour. The pressure was 30.06 inches and steady. Elsewhere across Ohio, at Columbus, fog was reported, with a temperature of 66. It was 64 at Rooster. At Toledo Express, it was clear, with a temperature of 60. It was partly cloudy, with a temperature of 63 at Cincinnati, and 63 at Findlay. It was cloudy, with a temperature of 65 at Marion, 61 at Cleveland, 62 at Akron-Canton Regional Airport, 62 at Youngstown, and 66 at Dayton. Reports from nearby cities outside Ohio, at Pittsburgh, rain was falling, with a temperature of 65. It was clear, with a temperature of 59 at Indianapolis, and 61 at Chicago. It was cloudy, with a temperature of 63 at Detroit, and 60 at Buffalo.
Flood warning in effect until 3:45 a.m. Eastern Daylight Time Monday. What? Flooding caused by excessive rainfall is expected. Where? Tamakti Creek, near Cary, in northwestern Wyandotte County. When? Until 3:45 a.m. Eastern Daylight Time Monday. Impacts. Flooding along Tamakti Creek is expected, especially in low-lying areas. Additional details. At 12:45 p.m. Eastern Daylight Time, runoff from recent heavy rainfall has caused Tamakti Creek to reach minor flood stage, which is 8.5 feet. At 8.5 feet, County Highway 16 becomes flooded east of Ohio Route 53, north of Tamakti. Minor flooding is expected. Some locations that will experience flooding include mainly rural areas in northwestern Wyandotte County. 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Turn around, don't drown when encountering flooded roads. Most flood deaths occur in vehicles. Repeating, an aerial flood warning has been issued until 3:45 a.m. Eastern Daylight Time Monday for the following county, Wyandotte, Ohio. A special weather statement. For the following counties, in Ohio, Hardin and Licking. Patchy dense fog tonight. Areas of fog are already developing with the proximity of the flood and very saturated soils. Some patchy dense fog can also be expected, especially along the river valleys. Fog is expected to linger into the pre-dawn hours Monday, which could impact the early part of the morning commute given the reduced visibilities. For those traveling overnight, utilize low-beam headlights, leave extra distance between cars and use extra caution when driving. The current time is 1:15 a.m. Eastern Daylight Time. 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We supply the latest available information for the Central Highlands over station WWG57 from Butler on a frequency of 162.450 MHz. On the latest weather map, a weak area of low pressure will move east across the region this evening. High pressure will arrive on Monday with conditions drying out. A ridge builds overhead for Tuesday and Wednesday with above normal temperatures. The forecast for the Central Highlands. Best of tonight, mostly cloudy with a 20% chance of showers. Areas of fog. Lows in the upper 50s. Northwest winds around 5 miles per hour. Monday, mostly cloudy in the morning, then becoming partly cloudy. Areas of fog in the morning. Highs in the mid-70s. North winds 5 to 10 miles per hour. Monday night, partly cloudy. Lows in the mid-50s. Northeast winds around 5 miles per hour, becoming east around 5 miles per hour after midnight. Tuesday, partly cloudy. Highs in the lower 80s. Light and variable winds, becoming southeast around 5 miles per hour in the afternoon. Tuesday night, mostly cloudy. Lows in the lower 60s. Light and variable winds. Wednesday, partly sunny. Highs in the lower 80s. Wednesday night, mostly cloudy in the evening, then becoming partly cloudy. Lows in the upper 50s. At 1 a.m., weather reports for selected cities. At Mansfield-Lom Regional Airport, it was cloudy. The temperature was 64 degrees, the dew point 64, and the relative humidity 100%. The wind was west, at 3 miles an hour. The pressure was 30.05 inches and falling. Elsewhere across Ohio, at Columbus, fog was reported, with a temperature of 66. At Toledo Express, it was clear, with a temperature of 60. It was partly cloudy, with a temperature of 63 at Cincinnati, and 63 at Findlay. It was cloudy, with a temperature of 63 at Wooster, 65 at Marion, and 61 at Cleveland. Under cloudy skies, Akron-Canton Regional Airport reported 62, Youngstown reported 62, and Dayton reported 66. Reports from nearby cities outside Ohio, it was clear, with a temperature of 59 at Indianapolis, and 61 at Chicago. It was cloudy, with a temperature of 65 at Pittsburgh, 63 at Detroit, and 60 at Buffalo. Flood warning in effect until 3:45 a.m. Eastern Daylight Time Monday. What? Flooding caused by excessive rainfall is expected. Where? Tamakti Creek,
near Cary, in northwestern Wyandotte County. When, until 3:45 a.m. Eastern Daylight Time Monday. Impacts, flooding along Tamakti Creek is expected, especially in low-lying areas. Additional details, at 12:45 p.m. Eastern Daylight Time, runoff from recent heavy rainfall has caused Tamakti Creek to reach minor flood stage, which is 8.5 feet. At 8.5 feet, County Highway 16 becomes flooded east of Ohio Route 53, north of Tamakti. Minor flooding is expected. Some locations that will experience flooding include, mainly rural areas in northwestern Wyandotte County. 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Turn around, don't drown when encountering flooded roads. Most flood deaths occur in vehicles. Repeating, an aerial flood warning has been issued until 3:45 a.m. Eastern Daylight Time Monday for the following county, Wyandotte, Ohio. Flood warning now in effect until late Tuesday evening. What? Minor flooding is occurring and minor flooding is forecast. Where? Kilbuck Creek near Kilbuck. When? Until late Tuesday evening. Impacts, at 16.0 feet, flooded roads in and near Kilbuck include Water Street, County Road 621, State Route 60 South, State Route 520, as well as local low-lying roads. Additional details, at 9 p.m. Eastern Daylight Time Sunday the stage was 15.8 feet. Forecast, the river is expected to rise to a crest of 16.1 feet tomorrow morning. It will then fall below flood stage Tuesday afternoon. Flood stage is 15.0 feet. 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The extended forecast for the Central Highlands. Thursday, mostly sunny. Highs in the mid-70s. Thursday night, mostly clear. Lows in the lower 50s. Friday, mostly sunny. Highs in the mid-70s. Friday night, partly cloudy. Lows in the lower 50s. Saturday, partly cloudy. Highs in the lower 70s. Saturday night, partly cloudy. Lows in the mid-50s. Sunday, partly cloudy. Highs in the lower 70s. A special weather statement. For the following counties, in Ohio, Hardin and Licking. Patchy dense fog tonight. Areas of fog are already developing with the proximity of the front and very saturated soils. Some patchy dense fog can also be expected, especially along the river valleys. Fog is expected to linger into the pre-dawn hours Monday, which could impact the early part of the morning commute given the reduced visibilities. For those traveling overnight, utilize low-beam headlights, leave extra distance between cars and use extra caution when driving. The current time is 1:22 a.m. Eastern Daylight Time. 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We supply the latest available information for the Central Highlands over station WWG 57 from Butler on a frequency of 162.450 MHz. On the latest weather map, a weak area of low pressure will move east across the region this evening. High pressure will arrive on Monday with conditions drying out. A ridge builds overhead for Tuesday and Wednesday with above normal temperatures. The forecast for the Central Highlands. Rest of tonight, mostly cloudy with a 20% chance of showers. Areas of fog. Lows in the upper 50s. Northwest winds around 5 miles per hour. Monday, mostly cloudy in the morning, then becoming partly cloudy. Areas of fog in the morning. Highs in the mid-70s. North winds 5 to 10 miles per hour. Monday night, partly cloudy. Lows in the mid-50s. Northeast winds around 5 miles per hour, becoming east around 5 miles per hour after midnight. Tuesday, partly cloudy. Highs in the lower 80s. Light and variable winds, becoming southeast around 5 miles per hour in the afternoon. Tuesday night, mostly cloudy. Lows in the lower 60s. Light and variable winds. Wednesday, partly sunny. Highs in the lower 80s. Wednesday night, mostly cloudy in the evening, then becoming partly cloudy.
lows in the upper 50s. At 1 a.m., weather reports for selected cities. At Mansfield Lom Regional Airport, it was cloudy. The temperature was 64 degrees, the dew point 64, and the relative humidity 100%. The wind was west, at 3 miles an hour. The pressure was 30.05 inches and falling. Elsewhere across Ohio, at Columbus, fog was reported, with a temperature of 66. At Toledo Express, it was clear, with a temperature of 60. It was partly cloudy, with a temperature of 63 at Cincinnati, and 63 at Findlay. It was cloudy, with a temperature of 63 at Wooster, 65 at Marion, and 61 at Cleveland. Under cloudy skies, Akron-Canton Regional Airport reported 62, Youngstown reported 62, and Dayton reported 66. Reports from nearby cities outside Ohio, it was clear, with a temperature of 59 at Indianapolis, and 61 at Chicago. It was cloudy, with a temperature of 65 at Pittsburgh, 63 at Detroit, and 60 at Buffalo. Flood warning in effect until 3:45 a.m. Eastern Daylight Time Monday. What flooding caused by excessive rainfall is expected? Where? To Mocti Creek, near Cary, in northwestern Wyandotte County. When? Until 3:45 a.m. Eastern Daylight Time Monday. Impacts. Flooding along Mocti Creek is expected, especially in low-lying areas. Additional details, at 12:45 p.m. Eastern Daylight Time, runoff from recent heavy rainfall has caused Mocti Creek to reach minor flood stage, which is 8.5 feet. At 8.5 feet, County Highway 16 becomes flooded east of Ohio Route 53, north of Mocti. Minor flooding is expected. Some locations that will experience flooding include, mainly rural areas in northwestern Wyandotte County. Please visit www.weather.gov/safety/flood for flood safety and preparedness information. Turn around, don't drown when encountering flooded roads. Most flood deaths occur in vehicles. Repeating, an aerial flood warning has been issued until 3:45 a.m. Eastern Daylight Time Monday for the following county, Wyandotte, Ohio. A special weather statement. For the following counties, in Ohio, Hardin and Licking. Patchy dense fog tonight. Areas of fog are already developing with the proximity of the front and very saturated soils. Some patchy dense fog can also be expected, especially along the river valleys. Fog is expected to linger into the pre-dawn hours Monday, which could impact the early part of the morning commute given the reduced visibilities. For those traveling overnight, utilize low-beam headlights, leave extra distance between cars and use extra caution when driving. The current time is 1:27 a.m. Eastern Daylight Time. 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We supply the latest available information for the Central Highlands over station WWG57 from Butler on a frequency of 162.450 MHz. On the latest weather map, a weak area of low pressure will move east across the region this evening. High pressure will arrive on Monday with conditions drying out. A ridge builds overhead for Tuesday and Wednesday with above normal temperatures. The forecast for the Central Highlands. Rest of tonight, mostly cloudy with a 20% chance of showers. Areas of fog. Lows in the upper 50s. Northwest winds around 5 miles per hour. Monday, mostly cloudy in the morning, then becoming partly cloudy. Areas of fog in the morning. Highs in the mid-70s. North winds 5 to 10 miles per hour. Monday night, partly cloudy. Lows in the mid-50s. Northeast winds around 5 miles per hour, becoming east around 5 miles per hour after midnight. Tuesday, partly cloudy. Highs in the lower 80s. Light and variable winds, becoming southeast around 5 miles per hour in the afternoon. Tuesday night, mostly cloudy. Lows in the lower 60s. Light and variable winds. Wednesday, partly sunny. Highs in the lower 80s. Wednesday night, mostly cloudy in the evening, then becoming partly cloudy. Lows in the upper 50s. At 1 a.m., weather reports for selected cities. At Mansfield Lom Regional Airport, it was cloudy.
The temperature was 64 degrees, the dew point 64, and the relative humidity 100%. The wind was west, at 3 miles an hour. The pressure was 30.05 inches and falling. Elsewhere across Ohio, at Columbus, fog was reported, with a temperature of 66. At Toledo Express, it was clear, with a temperature of 60. It was partly cloudy, with a temperature of 63 at Cincinnati, and 63 at Findlay. It was cloudy, with a temperature of 63 at Wooster, 65 at Marion, and 61 at Cleveland. Under cloudy skies, Akron-Canton Regional Airport reported 62, Youngstown reported 62, and Dayton reported 66. Reports from nearby cities outside Ohio, it was clear, with a temperature of 59 at Indianapolis, and 61 at Chicago. It was cloudy, with a temperature of 65 at Pittsburgh, 63 at Detroit, and 60 at Buffalo. Flood warning now in effect until late Tuesday evening. What? Minor flooding is occurring and minor flooding is forecast. Where? Kilbuck Creek near Kilbuck. When? Until late Tuesday evening. Impacts, at 16.0 feet, flooded roads in and near Kilbuck include Water Street, County Road 621, State Route 60 South, State Route 520, as well as local low-lying roads. Additional details, at 9 p.m. Eastern Daylight Time Sunday the stage was 15.8 feet. Forecast, the river is expected to rise to a crest of 16.1 feet tomorrow morning. It will then fall below flood stage Tuesday afternoon. Flood stage is 15.0 feet. 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The extended forecast for the Central Highlands. Thursday, mostly sunny. Highs in the mid-70s. Thursday night, mostly clear. Lows in the lower 50s. Friday, mostly sunny. Highs in the mid-70s. Friday night, partly cloudy. Lows in the lower 50s. Saturday, partly cloudy. Highs in the lower 70s. Saturday night, partly cloudy. Lows in the mid-50s. Sunday, partly cloudy. Highs in the lower 70s. Flood warning in effect until 3:45 a.m. Eastern Daylight Time Monday. What? Flooding caused by excessive rainfall is expected. Where? Tamaki Creek, near Cary, in northwestern Wyandotte County. When? Until 3:45 a.m. Eastern Daylight Time Monday. Impacts. Flooding along Tamaki Creek is expected, especially in low-lying areas. Additional details, at 12:45 p.m. Eastern Daylight Time, runoff from recent heavy rainfall has caused Tamaki Creek to reach minor flood stage, which is 8.5 feet. At 8.5 feet, County Highway 16 becomes flooded east of Ohio Route 53, north of Tamaki. Minor flooding is expected. Some locations that will experience flooding include, mainly rural areas in northwestern Wyandotte County. Please visit www.weather.gov/safety/flood for flood safety and preparedness information. Turn around, don't drown when encountering flooded roads. Most flood deaths occur in vehicles. Repeating, an aerial flood warning has been issued until 3:45 a.m. Eastern Daylight Time Monday for the following county, Wyandotte, Ohio. A special weather statement. For the following counties, in Ohio, Hardin and Licking. Patchy dense fog tonight. Areas of fog are already developing with the proximity of the front and very saturated soils. Some patchy dense fog can also be expected, especially along the river valleys. Fog is expected to linger into the pre-dawn hours Monday, with the morning commute given the reduced visibilities. For those traveling overnight, utilize low-beam headlights, leave extra distance between cars and use extra caution when driving. A weather message. For the following counties, in Ohio, Ashland, Crawford, Holmes, Knox, Marion, Morrow, Richland and Wayne. Dense fog advisory in effect until 9 a.m. Eastern Daylight Time this morning. What? Visibility 1/4 mile or less in dense fog. Where? Portions of north central and northeast Ohio. When? Until 9 a.m. Eastern Daylight Time this morning. Impacts. Low visibility could make driving conditions hazardous. If driving, slow down, use your headlights,
and leave plenty of distance ahead of you. The current time is 1:34 a.m.

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On the latest weather map, a weak area of low pressure will move east across the region this evening. High pressure will arrive on Monday with conditions drying out. A ridge builds overhead for Tuesday and Wednesday with above normal temperatures. The forecast for the Central Highlands. Rest of tonight, mostly cloudy with a 20% chance of showers. Areas of fog. Lows in the upper 50s. Northwest winds around 5 miles per hour. Monday, mostly cloudy in the morning, then becoming partly cloudy. Areas of fog in the morning. Highs in the mid-70s. North winds 5 to 10 miles per hour. Monday night, partly cloudy. Lows in the mid-50s. Northeast winds around 5 miles per hour, becoming east around 5 miles per hour after midnight. Tuesday, partly cloudy. Highs in the lower 80s. Light and variable winds, becoming southeast around 5 miles per hour in the afternoon. Tuesday night, mostly cloudy. Lows in the lower 60s. Light and variable winds. Wednesday, partly sunny. Highs in the lower 80s. Wednesday night, mostly cloudy in the evening, then becoming partly cloudy. Lows in the upper 50s. At 1 a.m., weather reports for selected cities. At Mansfield Long Regional Airport, it was cloudy. The temperature was 64 degrees, the dew point 64, and the relative humidity 100%. The wind was west, at 3 miles an hour. The pressure was 30.05 inches and falling. Elsewhere across Ohio, at Columbus, fog was reported, with a temperature of 66. At Toledo Express, it was clear, with a temperature of 60. It was partly cloudy, with a temperature of 63 at Cincinnati, and 63 at Findlay. It was cloudy, with a temperature of 63 at Wooster, 65 at Marion, and 61 at Cleveland. Under cloudy skies, Akron-Canton Regional Airport reported 62, Youngstown reported 62, and Dayton reported 66. Reports from nearby cities outside Ohio, it was clear, with a temperature of 59 at Indianapolis, and 61 at Chicago. It was cloudy, with a temperature of 65 at Pittsburgh, 63 at Detroit, and 60 at Buffalo. Flood warning in effect until 3:45 a.m. Eastern Daylight Time Monday. What flooding caused by excessive rainfall is expected? Where? To Mocktee Creek, near Cary, in northwestern Wyandotte County. When? Until 3:45 a.m. Eastern Daylight Time Monday. Impacts. Flooding along Mocktee Creek is expected, especially in low-lying areas. Additional details, at 12:45 p.m. Eastern Daylight Time, runoff from recent heavy rainfall has caused Mocktee Creek to reach minor flood stage, which is 8.5 feet. At 8.5 feet, County Highway 16 becomes flooded east of Ohio Route 53, north of Mocktee. Minor flooding is expected. Some locations that will experience flooding include, mainly rural areas in northwestern Wyandotte County. 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Turn around, don't drown when encountering flooded roads. Most flood deaths occur in vehicles. Repeating, an aerial flood warning has been issued until 3:45 a.m. Eastern Daylight Time Monday for the following county, Wyandotte, Ohio. A special weather statement. For the following counties, in Ohio, Hardin and Licking. Patchy dense fog tonight. Areas of fog are already developing with the proximity of the front and very saturated soils. Some patchy dense fog can also be expected, especially along the river valleys. Fog is expected to linger into the pre-dawn hours Monday, which could impact the early part of the morning commute given the reduced visibilities. For those traveling overnight, utilize low-beam headlights, leave extra distance between cars and use extra caution when driving. A weather message. For the following counties, in Ohio, Ashland, Crawford, Holmes, Knox, Marion, Marl, Richland, and Wayne.
Dense fog advisory in effect until 9 a.m. Eastern Daylight Time this morning. What? Visibility 1/4 mile or less in dense fog. Where? Portions of north central and northeast Ohio. When? Until 9 a.m. Eastern Daylight Time this morning. Impacts. Low visibility could make driving conditions hazardous. If driving, slow down, use your headlights, and leave plenty of distance ahead of you. Flood warning now in effect until late Tuesday evening. What? Minor flooding is occurring and minor flooding is forecast. Where? Kilbuck Creek near Kilbuck. When? Until late Tuesday evening. Impacts. At 16.0 feet, flooded roads in and near Kilbuck include Water Street, County Road 621, State Route 60 South, State Route 520, as well as local low-lying roads. Additional details, at 9 p.m. Eastern Daylight Time Sunday the stage was 15.8 feet. Forecast, the river is expected to rise to a crest of 16.1 feet tomorrow morning. It will then fall below flood stage Tuesday afternoon. Flood stage is 15.0 feet. 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The extended forecast for the Central Highlands. Thursday, mostly sunny. Highs in the mid-70s. Thursday night, mostly clear. Lows in the lower 50s. Friday, mostly sunny. Highs in the mid-70s. Friday night, partly cloudy. Lows in the lower 50s. Saturday, partly cloudy. Highs in the lower 70s. Saturday night, partly cloudy. Lows in the mid-50s. Sunday, partly cloudy. Highs in the lower 70s. The current time is 1:41 a.m. Eastern Daylight Time. 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On the latest weather map, a weak area of low pressure will move east across the region this evening. High pressure will arrive on Monday with conditions drying out. A ridge builds overhead for Tuesday and Wednesday with above normal temperatures. The forecast for the Central Highlands. Rest of tonight, mostly cloudy with a 20% chance of showers. Areas of fog. Lows in the upper 50s. Northwest winds around 5 miles per hour. Monday, mostly cloudy in the morning, then becoming partly cloudy. Areas of fog in the morning. Highs in the mid-70s. North winds 5 to 10 miles per hour. Monday night, partly cloudy. Lows in the mid-50s. Northeast winds around 5 miles per hour, becoming east around 5 miles per hour after midnight. Tuesday, partly cloudy. Highs in the lower 80s. Light and variable winds, becoming southeast around 5 miles per hour in the afternoon. Tuesday night, mostly cloudy. Lows in the lower 60s. Light and variable winds. Wednesday, partly sunny. Highs in the lower 80s. Wednesday night, mostly cloudy in the evening, then becoming partly cloudy. Lows in the upper 50s. At 1 a.m., weather reports for selected cities. At Mansfield Long Regional Airport, it was cloudy. The temperature was 64 degrees, the dew point 64, and the relative humidity 100%. The wind was west, at 3 miles an hour. The pressure was 30.05 inches and falling. Elsewhere across Ohio, at Columbus, fog was reported, with a temperature of 66. At Toledo Express, it was clear, with a temperature of 60. It was partly cloudy, with a temperature of 63 at Cincinnati, and 63 at Findlay. It was cloudy, with a temperature of 63 at Wooster, 65 at Marion, and 61 at Cleveland. Under cloudy skies, Akron-Canton Regional Airport reported 62, Youngstown reported 62, and Dayton reported 66. Reports from nearby cities outside Ohio, it was clear, with a temperature of 59 at Indianapolis, and 61 at Chicago. It was cloudy, with a temperature of 65 at Pittsburgh, 63 at Detroit, and 60 at Buffalo.
Flood warning in effect until 3:45 a.m. Eastern Daylight Time Monday. What? Flooding caused by excessive rainfall is expected. Where? Timocti Creek, near Cary, in northwestern Wyandotte County. When? Until 3:45 a.m. Eastern Daylight Time Monday. Impacts. Flooding along Timocti Creek is expected, especially in low-lying areas. Additional details. At 12:45 p.m. Eastern Daylight Time, runoff from recent heavy rainfall has caused Timocti Creek to reach minor flood stage, which is 8.5 feet. At 8.5 feet, County Highway 16 becomes flooded east of Ohio Route 53, north of Timocti. Minor flooding is expected. Some locations that will experience flooding include mainly rural areas in northwestern Wyandotte County. Please visit www.weather.gov/safety/flood for flood safety and preparedness information. Turn around, don't drown when encountering flooded roads. Most flood deaths occur in vehicles. Repeating, an aerial flood warning has been issued until 3:45 a.m. Eastern Daylight Time Monday for the following county, Wyandotte, Ohio. A special weather statement. For the following counties, in Ohio, Hardin and Licking. Patchy dense fog tonight. Areas of fog are already developing with the proximity of the front and very saturated soils. Some patchy dense fog can also be expected, especially along the river valleys. Fog is expected to linger into the pre-dawn hours Monday, which could impact the early part of the morning commute given the reduced visibilities. For those traveling overnight, utilize low-beam headlights, leave extra distance between cars and use extra caution when driving. A weather message. For the following counties, in Ohio, Ashland, Crawford, Holmes, Knox, Marion, Morrow, Richland and Wayne. Dense fog advisory in effect until 9 a.m. Eastern Daylight Time this morning. What? Visibility 1/4 mile or less in dense fog. Where? Portions of north central and northeast Ohio. When? Until 9 a.m. Eastern Daylight Time this morning. Impacts. Low visibility could make driving conditions hazardous. If driving, slow down, use your headlights, and leave plenty of distance ahead of you. The current time is 1:46 a.m. Eastern Daylight Time. 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We supply the latest available information for the Central Highlands over station WWG57 from Butler on a frequency of 162.450 MHz. On the latest weather map, a weak area of low pressure will move east across the region this evening. High pressure will arrive on Monday with conditions drying out. A ridge builds overhead for Tuesday and Wednesday with above normal temperatures. The forecast for the Central Highlands. Rest of tonight, mostly cloudy with a 20% chance of showers. Areas of fog. Lows in the upper 50s. Northwest winds around 5 miles per hour. Monday, mostly cloudy in the morning, then becoming partly cloudy. Areas of fog in the morning. Highs in the mid-70s. North winds 5 to 10 miles per hour. Monday night, partly cloudy. Lows in the mid-50s. Northeast winds around 5 miles per hour, becoming east around 5 miles per hour after midnight. Tuesday, partly cloudy. Highs in the lower 80s. Light and variable winds, becoming southeast around 5 miles per hour in the afternoon. Tuesday night, mostly cloudy. Lows in the lower 60s. Light and variable winds. Wednesday, partly sunny. Highs in the lower 80s. Wednesday night, mostly cloudy in the evening, then becoming partly cloudy. Lows in the upper 50s. At 1 a.m., weather reports for selected cities. At Mansfield-Lom Regional Airport, it was cloudy. The temperature was 64 degrees, the dew point 64, and the relative humidity 100%. The wind was west, at 3 miles an hour. The pressure was 30.05 inches and falling. Elsewhere across Ohio, at Columbus, fog was reported, with a temperature of 66. At Toledo Express, it was clear, with a temperature of 60. It was partly cloudy, with a temperature of 63 at Cincinnati, and 63 at Findlay.
It was cloudy, with a temperature of 63 at Wooster, 65 at Marion, and 61 at Cleveland. Under cloudy skies, Akron-Canton Regional Airport reported 62, Youngstown reported 62, and Dayton reported 66. Reports from nearby cities outside Ohio, it was clear, with a temperature of 59 at Indianapolis, and 61 at Chicago. It was cloudy, with a temperature of 65 at Pittsburgh, 63 at Detroit, and 60 at Buffalo. Flood warning now in effect until late Tuesday evening. What? Minor flooding is occurring and minor flooding is forecast. Where? Kilbuck Creek near Kilbuck. When? Until late Tuesday evening. Impacts, at 16.0 feet, flooded roads in and near Kilbuck include Water Street, County Road 621, State Route 60 South, State Route 520, as well as local low-lying roads. Additional details, at 9 p.m. Eastern Daylight Time Sunday the stage was 15.8 feet. Forecast, the river is expected to rise to a crest of 16.1 feet tomorrow morning. It will then fall below flood stage Tuesday afternoon. Flood stage is 15.0 feet. 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Flood warning in effect until 3:45 a.m. Eastern Daylight Time Monday. What? Flooding caused by excessive rainfall is expected. Where? Tamakti Creek, near Cary, in northwestern Wyandotte County. When? Until 3:45 a.m. Eastern Daylight Time Monday. Impacts, flooding along Tamakti Creek is expected, especially in low-lying areas. Additional details, at 12:45 p.m. Eastern Daylight Time, runoff from recent heavy rainfall has caused Tamakti Creek to reach minor flood stage, which is 8.5 feet. At 8.5 feet, County Highway 16 becomes flooded east of Ohio Route 53, north of Tamakti. Minor flooding is expected. Some locations that will experience flooding include, mainly rural areas in northwestern Wyandotte County. 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Turn around, don't drown when encountering flooded roads. Most flood deaths occur in vehicles. Repeating, an aerial flood warning has been issued until 3:45 a.m. Eastern Daylight Time Monday for the following county, Wyandotte, Ohio. A special weather statement. For the following counties, in Ohio, Hardin and Licking. Patchy dense fog tonight. Areas of fog are already developing with the proximity of the front and very saturated soils. Some patchy dense fog can also be expected, especially along the river valleys. Fog is expected to linger into the pre-dawn hours Monday, which could impact the early part of the morning commute given the reduced visibilities. For those traveling overnight, utilize low-beam headlights, leave extra distance between cars and use extra caution when driving. A weather message. For the following counties, in Ohio, Ashland, Crawford, Holmes, Knox, Marion, Morrow, Richland and Wayne. Dense fog advisory in effect until 9 a.m. Eastern Daylight Time this morning. What? Visibility 1/4 mile or less in dense fog. Where? Portions of north central and northeast Ohio. When? Until 9 a.m. Eastern Daylight Time this morning. Impacts, low visibility could make driving conditions hazardous. If driving, slow down, use your headlights, and leave plenty of distance ahead of you. The current time is 1:52 a.m. Eastern Daylight Time. 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We supply the latest available information for the Central Highlands over station WWG57 from Butler on a frequency of 162.450 MHz. On the latest weather map, a weak area of low pressure will move east across the region this evening. High pressure will arrive on Monday with conditions drying out. A ridge builds overhead for Tuesday and Wednesday with above normal temperatures. The forecast for the Central Highlands. Dense fog advisory in effect until 9 a.m. Eastern Daylight Time this morning. Rest of tonight, mostly cloudy with a 20% chance of showers. Areas of fog. Lows in the upper 50s. Northwest winds around 5 miles per hour. Monday, mostly cloudy in the morning,
then becoming partly cloudy. Areas of fog in the morning. Highs in the mid-70s. North winds 5 to 10 miles per hour. Monday night, partly cloudy. Lows in the mid-50s. Northeast winds around 5 miles per hour, becoming east around 5 miles per hour after midnight. Tuesday, partly cloudy. Highs in the lower 80s. Light and variable winds, becoming southeast around 5 miles per hour in the afternoon. Tuesday night, mostly cloudy. Lows in the lower 60s. Light and variable winds. Wednesday, partly sunny. Highs in the lower 80s. Wednesday night, mostly cloudy in the evening, then becoming partly cloudy. Lows in the upper 50s. The extended forecast for the Central Highlands. Thursday, mostly sunny. Highs in the mid-70s. Thursday night, mostly clear. Lows in the lower 50s. Friday, mostly sunny. Highs in the mid-70s. Friday night, partly cloudy. Lows in the lower 50s. Saturday, partly cloudy. Highs in the lower 70s. Saturday night, partly cloudy. Lows in the mid-50s. Sunday, partly cloudy. Highs in the lower 70s. At 1 a.m., weather reports for selected cities. At Mansfield Lawn Regional Airport, it was cloudy. The temperature was 64 degrees, the dew point 64, and the relative humidity 100%. The wind was west, at 3 miles an hour. The pressure was 30.05 inches and falling. Elsewhere across Ohio, at Columbus, fog was reported, with a temperature of 66. At Toledo Express, it was clear, with a temperature of 60. It was partly cloudy, with a temperature of 63 at Cincinnati, and 63 at Findlay. It was cloudy, with a temperature of 63 at Wooster, 65 at Marion, and 61 at Cleveland. Under cloudy skies, Akron-Canton Regional Airport reported 62, Youngstown reported 62, and Dayton reported 66. Reports from nearby cities outside Ohio, it was clear, with a temperature of 59 at Indianapolis, and 61 at Chicago. It was cloudy, with a temperature of 65 at Pittsburgh, 63 at Detroit, and 60 at Buffalo. Flood warning in effect until 3:45 a.m. Eastern Daylight Time Monday. What flooding caused by excessive rainfall is expected? Where? To Moktee Creek, near Cary, in northwestern Wyandotte County. When? Until 3:45 a.m. Eastern Daylight Time Monday. Impacts. Flooding along to Moktee Creek is expected, especially in low-lying areas. Additional details, at 12:45 p.m. Eastern Daylight Time, runoff from recent heavy rainfall has caused to Moktee Creek to reach minor flood stage, which is 8.5 feet. At 8.5 feet, County Highway 16 becomes flooded east of Ohio Route 53, north of Moktee. Minor flooding is expected. Some locations that will experience flooding include, mainly rural areas in northwestern Wyandotte County. 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Turn around, don't drown when encountering flooded roads. Most flood deaths occur in vehicles. Repeating, an aerial flood warning has been issued until 3:45 a.m. Eastern Daylight Time Monday for the following county, Wyandotte, Ohio. A special weather statement. For the following counties, in Ohio, Hardin and Licking. Patchy dense fog tonight. Areas of fog are already developing with the proximity of the front and very saturated soils. Some patchy dense fog can also be expected, especially along the river valleys. Fog is expected to linger into the pre-dawn hours Monday, which could impact the early part of the morning commute given the reduced visibilities. For those traveling overnight, utilize low-beam headlights, leave extra distance between cars and use extra caution when driving. A weather message. For the following counties, in Ohio, Ashland, Crawford, Holmes, Knox, Marion, Morrow, Richland and Wayne. Dense fog advisory in effect until 9 a.m. Eastern Daylight Time this morning. What? Visibility 1/4 mile or less in dense fog. Where? Portions of north central and northeast Ohio. When? Until 9 a.m. Eastern Daylight Time this morning. Impacts. Low visibility could make driving conditions hazardous.
If driving, slow down, use your headlights, and leave plenty of distance ahead of you. The current time is 1:58 a.m. Eastern Daylight Time. Flood warning now in effect until late Tuesday evening. What? Minor flooding is occurring and minor flooding is forecast. Where? Kilbuck Creek near Kilbuck. When? Until late Tuesday evening. Impacts at 16.0 feet. Flooded roads in and near Kilbuck include Water Street, County Road 621, State Route 60 South, State Route 520, as well as local low-lying roads. Additional details, at 9 p.m. Eastern Daylight Time, Sunday the stage was 15.8 feet. Forecast, the river is expected to rise to a crest of 16.1 feet tomorrow morning. It will then fall below flood stage Tuesday afternoon. Flood stage is 15.0 feet. 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The Nearshore Marine Forecast. For the following marine location, the islands to Vermilion. West of tonight, northeast winds less than 10 knots becoming northwest. A chance of showers late this evening, then a slight chance of showers after midnight. Patchy fog after midnight. Waves 1 foot or less. Monday, north winds 10 knots or less becoming northeast. Areas of dense fog in the morning. Waves 1 foot or less. Monday night, northeast winds less than 10 knots. Partly cloudy in the evening, then becoming mostly cloudy. Waves 1 foot or less. Tuesday, light and variable winds. Mostly sunny. Waves 1 foot or less. The water temperature off Toledo is 61 degrees, off Cleveland 52 degrees, and off Erie 50 degrees. The extended forecast for the Central Highlands. Thursday, mostly sunny. Highs in the mid-70s. Thursday night, mostly clear. Lows in the lower 50s. Friday, mostly sunny. Highs in the mid-70s. Friday night, partly cloudy. Lows in the lower 50s. Saturday, partly cloudy. Highs in the lower 70s. Saturday night, partly cloudy. Lows in the mid-50s. Sunday, partly cloudy. Highs in the lower 70s. On the latest weather map, high pressure will build in this morning and persist through Wednesday with dry weather expected. A frontal boundary will move through the region on Wednesday followed by high pressure through end the week. The forecast for the Central Highlands. Dense fog advisory in effect until 9 a.m. Eastern Daylight Time this morning. West of tonight, mostly cloudy with a 20% chance of showers. Areas of fog. Lows in the upper 50s. Northwest winds around 5 miles per hour. Monday, mostly cloudy in the morning, then becoming partly cloudy. Areas of fog in the morning. Highs in the mid-70s. North winds 5 to 10 miles per hour. Monday night, partly cloudy. Lows in the mid-50s. Northeast winds around 5 miles per hour, becoming east around 5 miles per hour after midnight. Tuesday, partly cloudy. Highs in the lower 80s. Light and variable winds, becoming southeast around 5 miles per hour in the afternoon. Tuesday night, mostly cloudy. Lows in the lower 60s. Light and variable winds. Wednesday, partly sunny. Highs in the lower 80s. Wednesday night, mostly cloudy in the evening, then becoming partly cloudy. Lows in the upper 50s. At 1 a.m., weather reports for selected cities. At Mansfield-Lom Regional Airport, it was cloudy. The temperature was 64 degrees, the dew point 64, and the relative humidity 100%. The wind was west, at 3 miles an hour. The pressure was 30.05 inches and falling. Elsewhere across Ohio, at Columbus, fog was reported, with a temperature of 66. At Toledo Express, it was clear, with a temperature of 60. It was partly cloudy, with a temperature of 63 at Cincinnati, and 63 at Findlay.
It was cloudy, with a temperature of 63 at Wooster, 65 at Marion, and 61 at Cleveland. Under cloudy skies, Akron-Canton Regional Airport reported 62, Youngstown reported 62, and Dayton.

inches of precipitation fell yesterday, which brings the monthly total to 5.67 inches. This is 2.48 inches above the normal amount of 3.19 inches for May. The total precipitation for the year now stands at 18.80 inches, which is 2.25 inches above normal. No snow fell yesterday, which brings the monthly total to a trace. The total snowfall since July 1st still stands at 29.6 inches. There were 3 heating degree days yesterday. This brings the monthly total to 245. The yearly total since July 1st is 5,873. There were no cooling degree days yesterday. This leaves the monthly total at 28. The yearly total since January 1st is 53. The normal high temperature for today is 74 degrees, and the normal low is 53. The record high for today is 89, which last occurred in 2019, and the record low is 28, which occurred in 1925. Sunrise today is at 6:05 a.m. and sunset is at 8:50 p.m. Flood warning in effect until 3:45 a.m. Eastern Daylight Time Monday. What? Flooding caused by excessive rainfall is expected. Where? To Moktee Creek, near Cary, in northwestern Wyandotte County. When? Until 3:45 a.m. Eastern Daylight Time Monday. Impacts. Flooding along to Moktee Creek is expected, especially in low-lying areas. Additional details. At 12:45 p.m. Eastern Daylight Time, runoff from recent heavy rainfall has caused Moktee Creek to reach minor flood stage, which is 8.5 feet. At 8.5 feet, County Highway 16 becomes flooded east of Ohio Route 53, north of Moktee. Minor flooding is expected. Some locations that will experience flooding include mainly rural areas in northwestern Wyandotte County. Please visit www.weather.gov/safety/flood for flood safety and preparedness information. Turn around, don't drown when encountering flooded roads. Most flood deaths occur in vehicles. Repeating, an aerial flood warning has been issued until 3:45 a.m. Eastern Daylight Time Monday for the following county, Wyandotte, Ohio. A weather message. For the following counties, in Ohio, Ashland, Crawford, Holmes, Knox, Marion, Morrow, Richland, and Wayne. Dense fog advisory in effect until 9 a.m. Eastern Daylight Time this morning. What? Visibility 1/4 mile or less in dense fog. Where? Portions of north central and northeast Ohio. When? Until 9 a.m. Eastern Daylight Time this morning. Impacts. Low visibility could make driving conditions hazardous. If driving, slow down, use your headlights, and leave plenty of distance ahead of you. The current time is 2:07 a.m. Eastern Daylight Time. 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We supply the latest available information for the Central Highlands over station WWG57 from Butler on a frequency of 162.450 MHz. On the latest weather map, high pressure will build in this morning and persist through Wednesday with dry weather expected. A frontal boundary will move through the region on Wednesday, followed by high pressure through end the week. The forecast for the Central Highlands. Dense fog advisory in effect until 9 a.m. Eastern Daylight Time this morning. Rest of tonight, mostly cloudy with a 20% chance of showers. Areas of fog. Lows in the upper 50s. Northwest winds around 5 miles per hour. Monday, mostly cloudy in the morning, then becoming partly cloudy. Areas of fog in the morning. Highs in the mid-70s. North winds 5 to 10 miles per hour. Monday night, partly cloudy. Lows in the mid-50s. Northeast winds around 5 miles per hour, becoming east around 5 miles per hour after midnight. Tuesday, partly cloudy. Highs in the lower 80s. Light and variable winds, becoming southeast around 5 miles per hour in the afternoon. Tuesday night, mostly cloudy. Lows in the lower 60s. Light and variable winds. Wednesday, partly sunny. Highs in the lower 80s. Wednesday night, mostly cloudy in the evening, then becoming partly cloudy. Lows in the upper 50s. Flood warning now in effect until late Tuesday evening. What? Minor flooding is occurring and

minor flooding is forecast. Where? Kilbuck Creek near Kilbuck. When? Until late Tuesday evening. Impacts at 16.0 feet. Flooded roads in and near Kilbuck include Water Street, County Road 621, State Route 60 South, State Route 520, as well as local low-lying roads. Additional details, at 9 p.m. Eastern Daylight Time Sunday, the stage was 15.8 feet. Forecast, the river is expected to rise to a crest of 16.1 feet tomorrow morning. It will then fall below flood stage Tuesday afternoon. Flood stage is 15.0 feet. 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The extended forecast for the Central Highlands. Thursday, mostly sunny. Highs in the mid-70s. Thursday night, mostly clear. Lows in the lower 50s. Friday, mostly sunny. Highs in the mid-70s. Friday night, partly cloudy. Lows in the lower 50s. Saturday, partly cloudy. Highs in the lower 70s. Saturday night, partly cloudy. Lows in the mid-50s. Sunday, partly cloudy. Highs in the lower 70s. At 2 a.m., weather reports for selected cities. At Mansfield Lawn Regional Airport, it was cloudy. The temperature was 64 degrees, the dew point 64, and the relative humidity 100%. The wind was southwest, at 5 miles an hour. The pressure was 30.06 inches and rising. Elsewhere across Ohio, fog was reported, with a temperature of 63 at Wooster, 61 at Cleveland, and 66 at Columbus. It was clear, with a temperature of 58 at Toledo Express, and 60 at Findlay. At Cincinnati, it was mostly cloudy, with a temperature of 62. It was cloudy, with a temperature of 64 at Marion, 63 at Akron-Canton Regional Airport, 61 at Youngstown, and 65 at Dayton. Reports from nearby cities outside Ohio, temperatures were between 60 and 65 degrees. At Chicago, it was clear. At Indianapolis, it was partly cloudy. It was cloudy at Pittsburgh, Detroit, and Buffalo. Flood warning in effect until 3:45 a.m. Eastern Daylight Time Monday. What? Flooding caused by excessive rainfall is expected. Where? To Moktee Creek, near Cary, in northwestern Wyandotte County. When? Until 3:45 a.m. Eastern Daylight Time Monday. Impacts. Flooding along to Moktee Creek is expected, especially in low-lying areas. Additional details, at 12:45 p.m. Eastern Daylight Time, runoff from recent heavy rainfall has caused Moktee Creek to reach minor flood stage, which is 8.5 feet. At 8.5 feet, County Highway 16 becomes flooded east of Ohio Route 53, north of Moktee. Minor flooding is expected. Some locations that will experience flooding include, mainly rural areas in northwestern Wyandotte County. Please visit www.weather.gov/safety/flood for flood safety and preparedness information. Turn around, don't drown when encountering flooded roads. Most flood deaths occur in vehicles. Repeating, an aerial flood warning has been issued until 3:45 a.m. Eastern Daylight Time Monday for the following county, Wyandotte, Ohio. A weather message. For the following counties, in Ohio, Ashland, Crawford, Holmes, Knox, Marion, Morrow, Richland, and Wayne. Dense fog advisory in effect until 9 a.m. Eastern Daylight Time this morning. What? Visibility 1/4 mile or less in dense fog. Where? Portions of north central and northeast Ohio. When? Until 9 a.m. Eastern Daylight Time this morning. Impacts. Low visibility could make driving conditions hazardous. If driving, slow down, use your headlights, and leave plenty of distance ahead of you. The current time is 2:14 a.m. Eastern Daylight Time. 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We supply the latest available information for the Central Highlands over station WWG57 from Butler on a frequency of 162.450 MHz. On the latest weather map, high pressure will build in this morning and persist through Wednesday with dry weather expected.
A frontal boundary will move through the region on Wednesday, followed by high pressure through end the week. The forecast for the Central Highlands. Dense fog advisory in effect until 9 a.m. Eastern Daylight Time this morning. Rest of tonight, mostly cloudy with a 20% chance of showers. Areas of fog. Lows in the upper 50s. Northwest winds around 5 miles per hour. Monday, mostly cloudy in the morning, then becoming partly cloudy. Areas of fog in the morning. Highs in the mid-70s. North winds 5 to 10 miles per hour. Monday night, partly cloudy. Lows in the mid-50s. Northeast winds around 5 miles per hour, becoming east around 5 miles per hour after midnight. Tuesday, partly cloudy. Highs in the lower 80s. Light and variable winds, becoming southeast around 5 miles per hour in the afternoon. Tuesday night, mostly cloudy. Lows in the lower 60s. Light and variable winds. Wednesday, partly sunny. Highs in the lower 80s. Wednesday night, mostly cloudy in the evening, then becoming partly cloudy. Lows in the upper 50s. The Mansfield, Ohio climate summary for yesterday, May 24, 2026. Yesterday's high temperature was 70 degrees. The normal high is 73. Yesterday's low temperature was 53 degrees. The normal low is 52. 0.58 inches of precipitation fell yesterday, which brings the monthly total to 5.67 inches. This is 2.48 inches above the normal amount of 3.19 inches for May. The total precipitation for the year now stands at 18.80 inches, which is 2.25 inches above normal. No snow fell yesterday, which brings the monthly total to a trace. The total snowfall since July 1st still stands at 29.6 inches. There were 3 heating degree days yesterday. This brings the monthly total to 245. The yearly total since July 1st is 5,873. There were no cooling degree days yesterday. This leaves the monthly total at 28. The yearly total since January 1st is 53. The normal high temperature for today is 74 degrees, and the normal low is 53. The record high for today is 89, which last occurred in 2019, and the record low is 28, which occurred in 1925. Sunrise today is at 6:05 a.m. and sunset is at 8:50 p.m. At 2 a.m., weather reports for selected cities. At Mansfield Long Regional Airport, it was cloudy. The temperature was 64 degrees, the dew point 64, and the relative humidity 100%. The wind was southwest, at 5 miles an hour. The pressure was 30.06 inches and rising. Elsewhere across Ohio, fog was reported, with a temperature of 61 at Cleveland and 66 at Columbus. It was clear, with a temperature of 58 at Toledo Express and 60 at Findlay. At Cincinnati, it was mostly cloudy, with a temperature of 62. It was cloudy, with a temperature of 63 at Wooster, 64 at Marion, 63 at Akron-Canton Regional Airport, 61 at Youngstown, and 65 at Dayton. Reports from nearby cities outside Ohio, temperatures were between 60 and 65 degrees. At Chicago, it was clear. At Indianapolis, it was partly cloudy. It was cloudy at Pittsburgh, Detroit, and Buffalo. Flood warning in effect until 3:45 a.m. Eastern Daylight Time Monday. What flooding caused by excessive rainfall is expected? Where? To Moktee Creek, near Cary, in northwestern Wyandotte County. When? Until 3:45 a.m. Eastern Daylight Time Monday. Impacts. Flooding along Moktee Creek is expected, especially in low-lying areas. Additional details, at 12:45 p.m. Eastern Daylight Time, runoff from recent heavy rainfall has caused Moktee Creek to reach minor flood stage, which is 8.5 feet. At 8.5 feet, County Highway 16 becomes flooded east of Ohio Route 53, north of Moktee. Minor flooding is expected. Some locations that will experience flooding include, mainly rural areas in northwestern Wyandotte County. 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Turn around, don't drown when encountering flooded roads.
Most flood deaths occur in vehicles. Repeating, an aerial flood warning has been issued until 3:45 a.m. Eastern Daylight Time Monday for the following county, Wyandotte, Ohio. Flood warning now in effect until late Tuesday evening. What? Minor flooding is occurring and minor flooding is forecast. Where? Kilbuck Creek near Kilbuck. When? Until late Tuesday evening. Impacts, at 16.0 feet, flooded roads in and near Kilbuck include Water Street, County Road 621, State Route 60 South, State Route 520, as well as local low-lying roads. Additional details, at 9 p.m. Eastern Daylight Time Sunday the stage was 15.8 feet. Forecast, the river is expected to rise to a crest of 16.1 feet tomorrow morning. It will then fall below flood stage Tuesday afternoon. Flood stage is 15.0 feet. 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The extended forecast for the Central Highlands. Thursday, mostly sunny. Highs in the mid-70s. Thursday night, mostly clear. Lows in the lower 50s. Friday, mostly sunny. Highs in the mid-70s. Friday night, partly cloudy. Lows in the lower 50s. Saturday, partly cloudy. Highs in the lower 70s. Saturday night, partly cloudy. Lows in the mid-50s. Sunday, partly cloudy. Highs in the lower 70s. A weather message. For the following counties, in Ohio, Ashland, Crawford, Holmes, Knox, Marion, Marl, Richland, and Wayne. Dense fog advisory in effect until 9 a.m. Eastern Daylight Time this morning. What? Visibility 1/4 mile or less in dense fog. Where? Portions of north central and northeast Ohio. When? Until 9 a.m. Eastern Daylight Time this morning. Impacts. Low visibility could make driving conditions hazardous. If driving, slow down, use your headlights, and leave plenty of distance ahead of you. The current time is 2:21 a.m. Eastern Daylight Time. 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On the latest weather map, high pressure will build in this morning and persist through Wednesday with dry weather expected. A frontal boundary will move through the region on Wednesday followed by high pressure through end the week. The forecast for the Central Highlands. Dense fog advisory in effect until 9 a.m. Eastern Daylight Time this morning. Rest of tonight, mostly cloudy with a 20% chance of showers. Areas of fog. Lows in the upper 50s. Northwest winds around 5 miles per hour. Monday, mostly cloudy in the morning, then becoming partly cloudy. Areas of fog in the morning. Highs in the mid-70s. North winds 5 to 10 miles per hour. Monday night, partly cloudy. Lows in the mid-50s. Northeast winds around 5 miles per hour, becoming east around 5 miles per hour after midnight. Tuesday, partly cloudy. Highs in the lower 80s. Light and variable winds, becoming southeast around 5 miles per hour in the afternoon. Tuesday night, mostly cloudy. Lows in the lower 60s. Light and variable winds. Wednesday, partly sunny. Highs in the lower 80s. Wednesday night, mostly cloudy in the evening, then becoming partly cloudy. Lows in the upper 50s. At 2 a.m., weather reports for selected cities. At Mansfield Long Regional Airport, it was cloudy. The temperature was 64 degrees, the dew point 64, and the relative humidity 100%. The wind was southwest, at 5 miles an hour. The pressure was 30.06 inches and rising. Elsewhere across Ohio, fog was reported, with a temperature of 61 at Cleveland and 66 at Columbus. It was clear, with a temperature of 58 at Toledo Express, and 60 at Findlay. At Cincinnati, it was mostly cloudy, with a temperature of 62. It was cloudy, with a temperature of 63 at Wooster, 64 at Marion, 63 at Akron-Canton Regional Airport,
61 at Youngstown, and 65 at Dayton. Reports from nearby cities outside Ohio, temperatures were between 60 and 65 degrees. At Chicago, it was clear. At Indianapolis, it was partly cloudy. It was cloudy at Pittsburgh, Detroit, and Buffalo. Flood warning in effect until 3:45 a.m. Eastern Daylight Time Monday. What flooding caused by excessive rainfall is expected? Where? To Moktee Creek, near Cary, in northwestern Wyandotte County. When? Until 3:45 a.m. Eastern Daylight Time Monday. Impacts. Flooding along to Moktee Creek is expected, especially in low-lying areas. Additional details. At 12:45 p.m. Eastern Daylight Time, runoff from recent heavy rainfall has caused Moktee Creek to reach minor flood stage, which is 8.5 feet. At 8.5 feet, County Highway 16 becomes flooded east of Ohio Route 53, north of Moktee. Minor flooding is expected. Some locations that will experience flooding include mainly rural areas in northwestern Wyandotte County. 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Turn around, don't drown when encountering flooded roads. Most flood deaths occur in vehicles. Repeating, an aerial flood warning has been issued until 3:45 a.m. Eastern Daylight Time Monday for the following county, Wyandotte, Ohio. A weather message. For the following counties, in Ohio, Ashland, Crawford, Holmes, Knox, Marion, Morrow, Richland, and Wayne. Dense fog advisory in effect until 9 a.m. Eastern Daylight Time this morning. What? Visibility 1/4 mile or less in dense fog. Where? Portions of north central and northeast Ohio. When? Until 9 a.m. Eastern Daylight Time this morning. Impacts. Low visibility could make driving conditions hazardous. If driving, slow down, use your headlights, and leave plenty of distance ahead of you. The current time is 2:26 a.m. Eastern Daylight Time. 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We supply the latest available information for the Central Highlands over station WWG57 from Butler on a frequency of 162.450 MHz. On the latest weather map, high pressure will build in this morning and persist through Wednesday with dry weather expected. A frontal boundary will move through the region on Wednesday, followed by high pressure through end the week. The forecast for the Central Highlands. Dense fog advisory in effect until 9 a.m. Eastern Daylight Time this morning. Rest of tonight, mostly cloudy with a 20% chance of showers. Areas of fog. Lows in the upper 50s. Northwest winds around 5 miles per hour. Monday, mostly cloudy in the morning, then becoming partly cloudy. Areas of fog in the morning. Highs in the mid-70s. North winds 5 to 10 miles per hour. Monday night, partly cloudy. Lows in the mid-50s. Northeast winds around 5 miles per hour, becoming east around 5 miles per hour after midnight. Tuesday, partly cloudy. Highs in the lower 80s. Light and variable winds, becoming southeast around 5 miles per hour in the afternoon. Tuesday night, mostly cloudy. Lows in the lower 60s. Light and variable winds. Wednesday, partly sunny. Highs in the lower 80s. Wednesday night, mostly cloudy in the evening, then becoming partly cloudy. Lows in the upper 50s. At 2 a.m., weather reports for selected cities. At Mansfield-Lom Regional Airport, it was cloudy. The temperature was 64 degrees, the dew point 64, and the relative humidity 100%. The wind was southwest, at 5 miles an hour. The pressure was 30.06 inches and rising. Elsewhere across Ohio, fog was reported, with a temperature of 61 at Cleveland and 66 at Columbus. It was clear, with a temperature of 58 at Toledo Express and 60 at Findlay. At Cincinnati, it was mostly cloudy, with a temperature of 62. It was cloudy, with a temperature of 63 at Wooster, 64 at Marion, 63 at Akron-Canton Regional Airport, 61 at Youngstown, and 65 at Dayton. Reports from nearby cities outside Ohio, temperatures were between 60 and 65 degrees.
and Chicago, it was clear. At Indianapolis, it was partly cloudy. It was cloudy at Pittsburgh, Detroit, and Buffalo. Flood warning now in effect until late Tuesday evening. What? Minor flooding is occurring and minor flooding is forecast. Where? Kilbuck Creek near Kilbuck. When? Until late Tuesday evening. Impacts, at 16.0 feet, flooded roads in and near Kilbuck include Water Street, County Road 621, State Route 60 South, State Route 520, as well as local low-lying roads. Additional details, at 9 p.m. Eastern Daylight Time Sunday the stage was 15.8 feet. Forecast, the river is expected to rise to a crest of 16.1 feet tomorrow morning. It will then fall below flood stage Tuesday afternoon. Flood stage is 15.0 feet. 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The extended forecast for the Central Highlands. Thursday, mostly sunny. Highs in the mid-70s. Thursday night, mostly clear. Lows in the lower 50s. Friday, mostly sunny. Highs in the mid-70s. Friday night, partly cloudy. Lows in the lower 50s. Saturday, partly cloudy. Highs in the lower 70s. Saturday night, partly cloudy. Lows in the mid-50s. Sunday, partly cloudy. Highs in the lower 70s. The Mansfield, Ohio Climate Summary for yesterday, May 24, 2026. Yesterday's high temperature was 70 degrees. The normal high is 73. Yesterday's low temperature was 53 degrees. The normal low is 52. 0.58 inches of precipitation fell yesterday, which brings the monthly total to 5.67 inches. This is 2.48 inches above the normal amount of 3.19 inches for May. The total precipitation for the year now stands at 18.80 inches, which is 2.25 inches above normal. No snow fell yesterday, which brings the monthly total to a trace. The total snowfall since July 1st still stands at 29.6 inches. There were 3 heating degree days yesterday. This brings the monthly total to 245. The yearly total since July 1st is 5,873. There were no cooling degree days yesterday. This leaves the monthly total at 28. The yearly total since January 1st is 53. The normal high temperature for today is 74 degrees, and the normal low is 53. The record high for today is 89, which last occurred in 2019, and the record low is 28, which occurred in 1925. Sunrise today is at 6:05 a.m. and sunset is at 8:50 p.m. Flood warning in effect until 3:45 a.m. Eastern Daylight Time Monday. What? Flooding caused by excessive rainfall is expected. Where? To Moktee Creek, near Cary, in northwestern Wyandotte County. When? Until 3:45 a.m. Eastern Daylight Time Monday. Impacts. Flooding along to Moktee Creek is expected, especially in low-lying areas. Additional details, at 12:45 p.m. Eastern Daylight Time, runoff from recent heavy rainfall has caused Moktee Creek to reach minor flood stage, which is 8.5 feet. At 8.5 feet, County Highway 16 becomes flooded east of Ohio Route 53, north of Moktee. Minor flooding is expected. Some locations that will experience flooding include, mainly rural areas in northwestern Wyandotte County. 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Turn around, don't drown when encountering flooded roads. Most flood deaths occur in vehicles. Repeating, an aerial flood warning has been issued until 3:45 a.m. Eastern Daylight Time Monday for the following county, Wyandotte, Ohio. A weather message. For the following counties, in Ohio, Ashland, Crawford, Holmes, Knox, Marion, Marl, Richland, and Wayne. Dense fog advisory in effect until 9 a.m. Eastern Daylight Time this morning. What? Visibility 1/4 mile or less in dense fog. Where? Portions of north central and northeast Ohio. When? Until 9 a.m. Eastern Daylight Time this morning. Impacts. Low visibility could make driving conditions hazardous.
If driving, slow down, use your headlights, and leave plenty of distance ahead of you. The current time is 2:34 a.m. Eastern Daylight Time. 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We supply the latest available information for the Central Highlands over station WWG57 from Butler on a frequency of 162.450 MHz. On the latest weather map, high pressure will build in this morning and persist through Wednesday with dry weather expected. A frontal boundary will move through the region on Wednesday, followed by high pressure through end the week. The forecast for the Central Highlands. Dense fog advisory in effect until 9 a.m. Eastern Daylight Time this morning. Rest of tonight, mostly cloudy. Areas of fog. Lows in the upper 50s. Northwest winds around 5 miles per hour. Monday, mostly cloudy in the morning, then becoming partly cloudy. Areas of fog in the morning. Highs in the mid-70s. North winds 5 to 10 miles per hour. Monday night, partly cloudy. Lows in the mid-50s. Northeast winds around 5 miles per hour, becoming east around 5 miles per hour after midnight. Tuesday, partly cloudy. Highs in the lower 80s. Light and variable winds, becoming southeast around 5 miles per hour in the afternoon. Tuesday night, mostly cloudy. Lows in the lower 60s. Light and variable winds. Wednesday, partly sunny. Highs in the lower 80s. Wednesday night, mostly cloudy in the evening, then becoming partly cloudy. Lows in the upper 50s. The extended forecast for the Central Highlands. Thursday, mostly sunny. Highs in the mid-70s. Thursday night, mostly clear. Lows in the lower 50s. Friday, mostly sunny. Highs in the mid-70s. Friday night, partly cloudy. Lows in the lower 50s. Saturday, partly cloudy. Highs in the lower 70s. Saturday night, partly cloudy. Lows in the lower 50s. Sunday, partly cloudy. Highs in the lower 70s. At 2 a.m., weather reports for selected cities. At Mansfield Long Regional Airport, it was cloudy. The temperature was 64 degrees, the dew point 64, and the relative humidity 100%. The wind was southwest, at 5 miles an hour. The pressure was 30.06 inches and rising. Elsewhere across Ohio, fog was reported, with a temperature of 61 at Cleveland and 66 at Columbus. It was clear, with a temperature of 58 at Toledo Express and 60 at Findlay. At Cincinnati, it was mostly cloudy, with a temperature of 62. It was cloudy, with a temperature of 63 at Wooster, 64 at Marion, 63 at Akron-Canton Regional Airport, 61 at Youngstown, and 65 at Dayton. Reports from nearby cities outside Ohio, temperatures were between 60 and 65 degrees. At Chicago, it was clear. At Indianapolis, it was partly cloudy. It was cloudy at Pittsburgh, Detroit, and Buffalo. Flood warning in effect until 3:45 a.m. Eastern Daylight Time Monday. What flooding caused by excessive rainfall is expected? Where? To Moktee Creek, near Cary, in northwestern Wyandotte County. When? Until 3:45 a.m. Eastern Daylight Time Monday. Impacts. Flooding along to Moktee Creek is expected, especially in low-lying areas. Additional details, at 12:45 p.m. Eastern Daylight Time, runoff from recent heavy rainfall has caused Moktee Creek to reach minor flood stage, which is 8.5 feet. At 8.5 feet, County Highway 16 becomes flooded east of Ohio Route 53, north of Moktee. Minor flooding is expected. Some locations that will experience flooding include, mainly rural areas in northwestern Wyandotte County. 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Turn around, don't drown when encountering flooded roads. Most flood deaths occur in vehicles. Repeating, an aerial flood warning has been issued until 3:45 a.m. Eastern Daylight Time Monday for the following county, Wyandotte, Ohio. Flood warning now in effect until late Tuesday evening. What?
Minor flooding is occurring and minor flooding is forecast. Where? Kilbuck Creek near Kilbuck. When? Until late Tuesday evening. Impacts at 16.0 feet. Flooded roads in and near Kilbuck include Water Street, County Road 621, State Route 60 South, State Route 520, as well as local low-lying roads. Additional details, at 9 p.m. Eastern Daylight Time Sunday, the stage was 15.8 feet. Forecast, the river is expected to rise to a crest of 16.1 feet tomorrow morning. It will then fall below flood stage Tuesday afternoon. Flood stage is 15.0 feet. 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For the following counties, in Ohio, Ashland, Crawford, Holmes, Knox, Marion, Morrow, Richland, and Wayne. Dense fog advisory in effect until 9 a.m. Eastern Daylight Time this morning. What? Visibility 1/4 mile or less in dense fog. Where? Portions of north central and northeast Ohio. When? Until 9 a.m. Eastern Daylight Time this morning. Impacts, low visibility could make driving conditions hazardous. If driving, slow down, use your headlights, and leave plenty of distance ahead of you. The extended forecast for the Central Highlands. Thursday, mostly sunny. Highs in the mid-70s. Thursday night, mostly clear. Lows in the lower 50s. Friday, mostly sunny. Highs in the mid-70s. Friday night, partly cloudy. Lows in the lower 50s. Saturday, partly cloudy. Highs in the lower 70s. Saturday night, partly cloudy. Lows in the lower 50s. Sunday, partly cloudy. Highs in the lower 70s. The current time is 2:41 a.m. Eastern Daylight Time. 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On the latest weather map, high pressure will build in this morning and persist through Wednesday with dry weather expected. A frontal boundary will move through the region on Wednesday followed by high pressure through end the week. The forecast for the Central Highlands. Dense fog advisory in effect until 9 a.m. Eastern Daylight Time this morning. Rest of tonight, mostly cloudy. Areas of fog. Lows in the upper 50s. Northwest winds around 5 miles per hour. Monday, mostly cloudy in the morning, then becoming partly cloudy. Areas of fog in the morning. Highs in the mid-70s. North winds 5 to 10 miles per hour. Monday night, partly cloudy. Lows in the mid-50s. Northeast winds around 5 miles per hour, becoming east around 5 miles per hour after midnight. Tuesday, partly cloudy. Highs in the lower 80s. Light and variable winds, becoming southeast around 5 miles per hour in the afternoon. Tuesday night, mostly cloudy. Lows in the lower 60s. Light and variable winds. Wednesday, partly sunny. Highs in the lower 80s. Wednesday night, mostly cloudy in the evening, then becoming partly cloudy. Lows in the upper 50s. At 2 a.m., weather reports for selected cities. At Mansfield-Lawn Regional Airport, it was cloudy. The temperature was 64 degrees, the dew point 64, and the relative humidity 100%. The wind was southwest, at 5 miles an hour. The pressure was 30.06 inches and rising. Elsewhere across Ohio, fog was reported, with a temperature of 61 at Cleveland and 66 at Columbus. It was clear, with a temperature of 58 at Toledo Express and 60 at Findlay. At Cincinnati, it was mostly cloudy, with a temperature of 62. It was cloudy, with a temperature of 63 at Wooster, 64 at Marion, 63 at Akron-Canton Regional Airport, 61 at Youngstown, and 65 at Dayton. Reports from nearby cities outside Ohio, temperatures were between 60 and 65 degrees. At Chicago, it was clear. At Indianapolis, it was partly cloudy. It was cloudy at Pittsburgh, Detroit, and Buffalo.
Flood warning in effect until 3:45 a.m. Eastern Daylight Time Monday. What? Flooding caused by excessive rainfall is expected. Where? Tamakti Creek, near Cary, in northwestern Wyandotte County. When? Until 3:45 a.m. Eastern Daylight Time Monday. Impacts. Flooding along Tamakti Creek is expected, especially in low-lying areas. Additional details. At 12:45 p.m. Eastern Daylight Time, runoff from recent heavy rainfall has caused Tamakti Creek to reach minor flood stage, which is 8.5 feet. At 8.5 feet, County Highway 16 becomes flooded east of Ohio Route 53, north of Tamakti. Minor flooding is expected. Some locations that will experience flooding include, mainly rural areas in northwestern Wyandotte County. 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Turn around, don't drown when encountering flooded roads. Most flood deaths occur in vehicles. Repeating, an aerial flood warning has been issued until 3:45 a.m. Eastern Daylight Time Monday for the following county, Wyandotte, Ohio. The Mansfield, Ohio climate summary for yesterday, May 24, 2026. Yesterday's high temperature was 70 degrees. The normal high is 73. Yesterday's low temperature was 53 degrees. The normal low is 52. 0.58 inches of precipitation fell yesterday, which brings the monthly total to 5.67 inches. This is 2.48 inches above the normal amount of 3.19 inches for May. The total precipitation for the year now stands at 18.80 inches, which is 2.25 inches above normal. No snow fell yesterday, which brings the monthly total to a trace. The total snowfall since July 1st still stands at 29.6 inches. There were 3 heating degree days yesterday. This brings the monthly total to 245. The yearly total since July 1st is 5,873. There were no cooling degree days yesterday. This leaves the monthly total at 28. The yearly total since January 1st is 53. The normal high temperature for today is 74 degrees, and the normal low is 53. The record high for today is 89, which last occurred in 2019, and the record low is 28, which occurred in 1925. Sunrise today is at 6:05 a.m. and sunset is at 8:50 p.m. A weather message. For the following counties, in Ohio, Ashland, Crawford, Holmes, Knox, Marion, Marl, Richland, and Wayne. Dense fog advisory in effect until 9 a.m. Eastern Daylight Time this morning. What? Visibility 1/4 mile or less in dense fog. Where? Portions of north central and northeast Ohio. When? Until 9 a.m. Eastern Daylight Time this morning. Impacts. Low visibility could make driving conditions hazardous. If driving, slow down, use your headlights, and leave plenty of distance ahead of you. The current time is 2:47 a.m. Eastern Daylight Time. 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We supply the latest available information for the Central Highlands over station WWG57 from Butler on a frequency of 162.450 MHz. On the latest weather map, high pressure will build in this morning and persist through Wednesday with dry weather expected. A frontal boundary will move through the region on Wednesday, followed by high pressure through end the week. The forecast for the Central Highlands. Dense fog advisory in effect until 9 a.m. Eastern Daylight Time this morning. Rest of tonight, mostly cloudy. Areas of fog. Lows in the upper 50s. Northwest winds around 5 miles per hour. Monday, mostly cloudy in the morning, then becoming partly cloudy. Areas of fog in the morning. Highs in the mid-70s. North winds 5 to 10 miles per hour. Monday night, partly cloudy. Lows in the mid-50s. Northeast winds around 5 miles per hour, becoming east around 5 miles per hour after midnight. Tuesday, partly cloudy. Highs in the lower 80s. Light and variable winds, becoming southeast around 5 miles per hour in the afternoon. Tuesday night, mostly cloudy. Lows in the lower 60s. Light and variable winds. Wednesday,
partly sunny. Highs in the lower 80s. Wednesday night, mostly cloudy in the evening, then becoming partly cloudy. Lows in the upper 50s. Flood warning now in effect until late Tuesday evening. What? Minor flooding is occurring and minor flooding is forecast. Where? Kilbuck Creek near Kilbuck. When? Until late Tuesday evening. Impacts, at 16.0 feet, flooded roads in and near Kilbuck include Water Street, County Road 621, State Route 60 South, State Route 520, as well as local low-lying roads. Additional details, at 9 p.m. Eastern Daylight Time Sunday the stage was 15.8 feet. Forecast, the river is expected to rise to a crest of 16.1 feet tomorrow morning. It will then fall below flood stage Tuesday afternoon. Flood stage is 15.0 feet. 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The extended forecast for the Central Highlands. Thursday, mostly sunny. Highs in the mid-70s. Thursday night, mostly clear. Lows in the lower 50s. Friday, mostly sunny. Highs in the mid-70s. Friday night, partly cloudy. Lows in the lower 50s. Saturday, partly cloudy. Highs in the lower 70s. Saturday night, partly cloudy. Lows in the lower 50s. Sunday, partly cloudy. Highs in the lower 70s. At 2 a.m., weather reports for selected cities. At Mansfield-Lom Regional Airport, it was cloudy. The temperature was 64 degrees, the dew point 64, and the relative humidity 100%. The wind was southwest, at 5 miles an hour. The pressure was 30.06 inches and rising. Elsewhere across Ohio, fog was reported, with a temperature of 61 at Cleveland and 66 at Columbus. It was clear, with a temperature of 58 at Toledo Express and 60 at Findlay. At Cincinnati, it was mostly cloudy, with a temperature of 62. It was cloudy, with a temperature of 63 at Wooster, 64 at Marion, 63 at Akron-Canton Regional Airport, 61 at Youngstown, and 65 at Dayton. Reports from nearby cities outside Ohio, temperatures were between 60 and 65 degrees. At Chicago, it was clear. At Indianapolis, it was partly cloudy. It was cloudy at Pittsburgh, Detroit, and Buffalo. Flood warning in effect until 3:45 a.m. Eastern Daylight Time Monday. What? Flooding caused by excessive rainfall is expected. Where? To Moxie Creek, near Cary, in northwestern Wyandotte County. When? Until 3:45 a.m. Eastern Daylight Time Monday. Impacts. Flooding along Tamoxie Creek is expected, especially in low-lying areas. Additional details, at 12:45 p.m. Eastern Daylight Time, runoff from recent heavy rainfall has caused Tamoxie Creek to reach minor flood stage, which is 8.5 feet. At 8.5 feet, County Highway 16 becomes flooded east of Ohio Route 53, north of Tamoxie. Minor flooding is expected. Some locations that will experience flooding include, mainly rural areas in northwestern Wyandotte County. Please visit www.weather.gov/safety/flood for flood safety and preparedness information. Turn around, don't drown when encountering flooded roads. Most flood deaths occur in vehicles. Repeating, an aerial flood warning has been issued until 3:45 a.m. Eastern Daylight Time Monday for the following county, Wyandotte, Ohio. A weather message. For the following counties, in Ohio, Ashland, Crawford, Holmes, Knox, Marion, Morrow, Richland, and Wayne. Dense fog advisory in effect until 9 a.m. Eastern Daylight Time this morning. What? Visibility 1/4 mile or less in dense fog. Where? Portions of north-central and northeast Ohio. When? Until 9 a.m. Eastern Daylight Time this morning. Impacts, low visibility could make driving conditions hazardous. If driving, slow down, use your headlights, and leave plenty of distance ahead of you. The current time is 2:54 a.m. Eastern Daylight Time. 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
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On the latest weather map, high pressure will build in this morning and persist through Wednesday with dry weather expected. A frontal boundary will move through the region on Wednesday followed by high pressure through end the week. The forecast for the Central Highlands. Dense fog advisory in effect until 9 a.m. Eastern Daylight Time this morning. Rest of tonight, mostly cloudy. Areas of fog. Lows in the upper 50s. Northwest winds around 5 miles per hour. Monday, mostly cloudy in the morning, then becoming partly cloudy. Areas of fog in the morning. Highs in the mid-70s. North winds 5 to 10 miles per hour. Monday night, partly cloudy. Lows in the mid-50s. Northeast winds around 5 miles per hour, becoming east around 5 miles per hour after midnight. Tuesday, partly cloudy. Highs in the lower 80s. Light and variable winds, becoming southeast around 5 miles per hour in the afternoon. Tuesday night, mostly cloudy. Lows in the lower 60s. Light and variable winds. Wednesday, partly sunny. Highs in the lower 80s. Wednesday night, mostly cloudy in the evening, then becoming partly cloudy. Lows in the upper 50s. At 2 a.m., weather reports for selected cities. At Mansfield-Lom Regional Airport, it was cloudy. The temperature was 64 degrees, the dew point 64, and the relative humidity 100%. The wind was southwest, at 5 miles an hour. The pressure was 30.06 inches and rising. Elsewhere across Ohio, fog was reported, with a temperature of 61 at Cleveland and 66 at Columbus. It was clear, with a temperature of 58 at Toledo Express and 60 at Findlay. At Cincinnati, it was mostly cloudy, with a temperature of 62. It was cloudy, with a temperature of 63 at Wooster, 64 at Marion, 63 at Akron-Canton Regional Airport, 61 at Youngstown, and 65 at Dayton. Reports from nearby cities outside Ohio, temperatures were between 60 and 65 degrees. At Chicago, it was clear. At Indianapolis, it was partly cloudy. It was cloudy at Pittsburgh, Detroit, and Buffalo. Flood warning in effect until 3:45 a.m. Eastern Daylight Time Monday. What flooding caused by excessive rainfall is expected? Where? To Moktee Creek, near Cary, in northwestern Wyandotte County. When? Until 3:45 a.m. Eastern Daylight Time Monday. Impacts. Flooding along to Moktee Creek is expected, especially in low-lying areas. Additional details, at 12:45 p.m. Eastern Daylight Time, runoff from recent heavy rainfall has caused Moktee Creek to reach minor flood stage, which is 8.5 feet. At 8.5 feet, County Highway 16 becomes flooded east of Ohio Route 53, north of Moktee. Minor flooding is expected. Some locations that will experience flooding include, mainly rural areas in northwestern Wyandotte County. Please visit www.weather.gov/safety/flood for flood safety and preparedness information. Turn around, don't drown when encountering flooded roads. Most flood deaths occur in vehicles. Repeating, an aerial flood warning has been issued until 3:45 a.m. Eastern Daylight Time Monday for the following county, Wyandotte, Ohio. A weather message. For the following counties, in Ohio, Ashland, Crawford, Holmes, Knox, Marion, Marl, Richland, and Wayne. Dense fog advisory in effect until 9 a.m. Eastern Daylight Time this morning. What? Visibility 1/4 mile or less in dense fog. Where? Portions of north central and northeast Ohio. When? Until 9 a.m. Eastern Daylight Time this morning. Impacts. Low visibility could make driving conditions hazardous. If driving, slow down, use your headlights, and leave plenty of distance ahead of you. Flood warning now in effect until late Tuesday evening. What? Minor flooding is occurring and minor flooding is forecast. Where? Kilbuck Creek near Kilbuck. When? Until late Tuesday evening. Impacts. At 16.0 feet, flooded roads in and near Kilbuck include Water Street, County Road 621, State Route 60 South,
State Route 520, as well as local low-lying roads. Additional details, at 9 p.m. Eastern Daylight Time Sunday, the stage was 15.8 feet. Forecast, the river is expected to rise to a crest of 16.1 feet tomorrow morning. It will then fall below flood stage Tuesday afternoon. Flood stage is 15.0 feet. 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The current time is 2:59 a.m. Eastern Daylight Time. The Nearshore Marine Forecast. For the following marine location, the islands to Vermilion. West of tonight, northeast winds less than 10 knots becoming northwest. A chance of showers late this evening, then a slight chance of showers after midnight. Patchy fog after midnight. Waves 1 foot or less. Monday, north winds 10 knots or less becoming northeast. Areas of dense fog in the morning. Waves 1 foot or less. Monday night, northeast winds less than 10 knots. Partly cloudy in the evening, then becoming mostly cloudy. Waves 1 foot or less. Tuesday, light and variable winds. Mostly sunny. Waves 1 foot or less. The water temperature off Toledo is 61 degrees, off Cleveland 52 degrees, and off Erie 50 degrees. The extended forecast for the Central Highlands. Thursday, mostly sunny. Highs in the mid-70s. Thursday night, mostly clear. Lows in the lower 50s. Friday, mostly sunny. Highs in the mid-70s. Friday night, partly cloudy. Lows in the lower 50s. Saturday, partly cloudy. Highs in the lower 70s. Saturday night, partly cloudy. Lows in the lower 50s. Sunday, partly cloudy. Highs in the lower 70s. The Mansfield, Ohio climate summary for yesterday, May 24, 2026. Yesterday's high temperature was 70 degrees. The normal high is 73. Yesterday's low temperature was 53 degrees. The normal low is 52. 0.58 inches of precipitation fell yesterday, which brings the monthly total to 5.67 inches. This is 2.48 inches above the normal amount of 3.19 inches for May. The total precipitation for the year now stands at 18.80 inches, which is 2.25 inches above normal. No snow fell yesterday, which brings the monthly total to a trace. The total snowfall since July 1st still stands at 29.6 inches. There were 3 heating degree days yesterday. This brings the monthly total to 245. The yearly total since July 1st is 5,873. There were no cooling degree days yesterday. This leaves the monthly total at 28. The yearly total since January 1st is 53. The normal high temperature for today is 74 degrees, and the normal low is 53. The record high for today is 89, which last occurred in 2019, and the record low is 28, which occurred in 1925. Sunrise today is at 6:05 a.m. and sunset is at 8:50 p.m. This is NOAA Weather Radio WWG57 originating from the National Weather Service Forecast Office in Cleveland. We supply the latest available information for the Central Highlands over station WWG57 from Butler on a frequency of 162.450 MHz. On the latest weather map, high pressure will build in this morning and persist through Wednesday with dry weather expected. A frontal boundary will move through the region on Wednesday, followed by high pressure through end the week. The forecast for the Central Highlands. Dense fog advisory in effect.

flood warning now in effect until 10:45 a.m. Eastern Daylight Time this morning. What? Small stream flooding caused by excessive rainfall continues. Where? A portion of Northwest Ohio, including the following county, Wyandotte. When? Until 10:45 a.m. Eastern Daylight Time Monday. Impacts, flooding of rivers, creeks, streams, and other low-lying and flood-prone locations is imminent or occurring. Additional details, at 3:03 a.m. Eastern Daylight Time, gauge reports indicated heavy rain due to thunderstorms. Flooding is ongoing or expected to begin shortly in the warned area. Some locations that will experience flooding include, mainly rural areas of

Rest of tonight, mostly cloudy. Areas of fog. Lows in the upper 50s. Northwest winds around 5 miles per hour. Monday, mostly cloudy in the morning, then becoming partly cloudy. Areas, flood warning remains in effect until late tomorrow evening. What, minor flooding is occurring and minor flooding is forecast. Where, Kilbuck Creek near Kilbuck. When, until late tomorrow evening. Impacts, at 16.0 feet, flooded roads in and near Kilbuck include Water Street, County Road 621, State Route 60 South, State Route 520, as well as local low-lying roads. Additional details, at 2 a.m. Eastern Daylight Time Monday the stage was 16.0 feet. Forecast, the river is expected to rise to a crest of 16.1 feet this morning. It will then fall below flood stage tomorrow afternoon. Flood stage is 15.0 feet. 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The forecast for the Central Highlands. Dense fog advisory in effect until 9 a.m. Eastern Daylight Time this morning. Rest of tonight, mostly cloudy. Areas of fog. Lows in the upper 50s. Northwest winds around 5 miles per hour. Monday, mostly cloudy in the morning, then becoming partly cloudy. Areas of fog in the morning. Highs in the mid-70s. North winds 5 to 10 miles per hour. Monday night, partly cloudy. Lows in the mid-50s. Northeast winds around 5 miles per hour, becoming east around 5 miles per hour after midnight. Tuesday, partly cloudy. Highs in the lower 80s. Light and variable winds, becoming southeast around 5 miles per hour in the afternoon. Tuesday night, mostly cloudy. Lows in the lower 60s. Light and variable winds. Wednesday, partly sunny. Highs in the lower 80s. Wednesday night, mostly cloudy in the evening, then becoming partly cloudy. Lows in the upper 50s. At 3 a.m., weather reports for selected cities. At Mansfield-Lom Regional Airport, it was cloudy. The temperature was 64 degrees, the dew point 63, and the relative humidity 96%. The wind was west, at 5 miles an hour. The pressure was 30.06 inches and rising. Elsewhere across Ohio, fog was reported, with a temperature of 63 at Wooster, 63 at Akron-Canton Regional Airport, and 66 at Columbus. At Findlay, it was clear, with a temperature of 59. It was mostly cloudy, with a temperature of 56 at Toledo Express, 64 at Cincinnati, and 64 at Dayton. It was cloudy, with a temperature of 63 at Marion, 59 at Cleveland, and 63 at Youngstown. Reports from nearby cities outside Ohio, it was clear, with a temperature of 58 at Indianapolis, and 61 at Chicago. It was cloudy, with a temperature of 64 at Pittsburgh, 59 at Detroit, and 59 at Buffalo. Flood warning now in effect until 10:45 a.m. Eastern Daylight Time this morning. What? Small stream flooding caused by excessive rainfall continues. Where? A portion of northwest Ohio, including the following county, Wyandotte. When? Until 10:45 a.m. Eastern Daylight Time Monday. Impacts, flooding of rivers, creeks, streams, and other low-lying and flood-prone locations is imminent or occurring. Additional details, at 3:03 a.m. Eastern Daylight Time, gauge reports indicated heavy rain due to thunderstorms. Flooding is ongoing or expected to begin shortly in the warned area. Some locations that will experience flooding include, mainly rural areas of north-central Wyandotte County. 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Turn around, don't drown when encountering flooded roads. Most flood deaths occur in vehicles. Repeating, the aerial flood warning has been extended until 10:45 a.m. Eastern Daylight Time for the following county, Wyandotte, Ohio. The extended forecast for the Central Highlands. Thursday, mostly sunny. Highs in the mid-70s. Thursday night, mostly clear. Lows in the lower 50s. Friday, mostly sunny. Highs in the mid-70s. Friday night, partly cloudy. Lows in the lower 50s.

50s. Saturday, partly cloudy. Highs in the lower 70s. Saturday night, partly cloudy. Lows in the lower 50s. Sunday, partly cloudy. Highs in the lower 70s. A weather message. For the following counties, in Ohio, Ashland, Crawford, Holmes, Knox, Marion, Morrow, Richland, and Wayne. Dense fog advisory in effect until 9 a.m. Eastern Daylight Time this morning. What? Visibility 1/4 mile or less in dense fog. Where? Portions of north central and northeast Ohio. When? Until 9 a.m. Eastern Daylight Time this morning. Impacts. Low visibility could make driving conditions hazardous. If driving, slow down, use your headlights, and leave plenty of distance ahead of you. The extended forecast for the Central Highlands. Thursday, mostly sunny. Highs in the mid-70s. Thursday night, mostly clear. Lows in the lower 50s. Friday, mostly sunny. Highs in the mid-70s. Friday night, partly cloudy. Lows in the lower 50s. Saturday, partly cloudy. Highs in the lower 70s. Saturday night, partly cloudy. Lows in the lower 50s. Sunday, partly cloudy. Highs in the lower 70s. The current time is 3:11 a.m. Eastern Daylight Time. 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We supply the latest available information for the Central Highlands over station WWG57 from Butler on a frequency of 162.450 MHz. On the latest weather map, high pressure will build in this morning and persist through Wednesday with dry weather expected. A frontal boundary will move through the region on Wednesday followed by high pressure through end the week. The forecast for the Central Highlands. Dense fog advisory in effect until 9 a.m. Eastern Daylight Time this morning. West of tonight, mostly cloudy. Areas of fog. Lows in the upper 50s. Northwest winds around 5 miles per hour. Monday, mostly cloudy in the morning, then becoming partly cloudy. Areas of fog in the morning. Highs in the mid-70s. North winds 5 to 10 miles per hour. Monday night, partly cloudy. Lows in the mid-50s. Northeast winds around 5 miles per hour, becoming east around 5 miles per hour after midnight. Tuesday, partly cloudy. Highs in the lower 80s. Light and variable winds, becoming southeast around 5 miles per hour in the afternoon. Tuesday night, mostly cloudy. Lows in the lower 60s. Light and variable winds. Wednesday, partly sunny. Highs in the lower 80s. Wednesday night, mostly cloudy in the evening, then becoming partly cloudy. Lows in the upper 50s. At 3 a.m., weather reports for selected cities. At Mansfield Long Regional Airport, it was cloudy. The temperature was 64 degrees, the dew point 63, and the relative humidity 96%. The wind was west, at 5 miles an hour. The pressure was 30.06 inches and rising. Elsewhere across Ohio, fog was reported, with a temperature of 63 at Wooster, 63 at Akron-Canton Regional Airport, and 66 at Columbus. At Findlay, it was clear, with a temperature of 59. It was mostly cloudy, with a temperature of 56 at Toledo Express, 64 at Cincinnati, and 64 at Dayton. It was cloudy, with a temperature of 63 at Marion, 59 at Cleveland, and 63 at Youngstown. Reports from nearby cities outside Ohio, it was clear, with a temperature of 58 at Indianapolis, and 61 at Chicago. It was cloudy, with a temperature of 64 at Pittsburgh, 59 at Detroit, and 59 at Buffalo. At 3 a.m., weather reports for selected cities, at Mansfield Long Regional Airport, it was cloudy. The temperature was 64 degrees, the dew point 63, and the relative humidity 96%. The wind was west, at 5 miles an hour. The pressure was 30.06 inches and rising. Elsewhere across Ohio, fog was reported, with a temperature of 63 at Wooster, 63 at Akron-Canton Regional Airport, and 66 at Columbus. At Findlay, it was clear, with a temperature of 59.
It was mostly cloudy, with a temperature of 64 at Cincinnati and 64 at Dayton. It was cloudy, with a temperature of 63 at Marion, 58 at Toledo Express, 59 at Cleveland, and 63 at Youngstown. Reports from nearby cities outside Ohio, it was clear, with a temperature of 58 at Indianapolis and 61 at Chicago. At Pittsburgh, it was mostly cloudy, with a temperature of 64. It was cloudy, with a temperature of 59 at Detroit and 59 at Buffalo. Flood warning now in effect until 10:45 a.m. Eastern Daylight Time this morning. What? Small stream flooding caused by excessive rainfall continues. Where? A portion of Northwest Ohio, including the following county, Wyandotte. When? Until 10:45 a.m. Eastern Daylight Time Monday. Impacts, flooding of rivers, creeks, streams, and other low-lying and flood-prone locations is imminent or occurring. Additional details, at 3:03 a.m. Eastern Daylight Time, gauge reports indicated heavy rain due to thunderstorms. Flooding is ongoing or expected to begin shortly in the warned area. Some locations that will experience flooding include, mainly rural areas of north-central Wyandotte County. 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Turn around, don't drown when encountering flooded roads. Most flood deaths occur in vehicles. Repeating, the aerial flood warning has been extended until 10:45 a.m. Eastern Daylight Time for the following county, Wyandotte, Ohio. The Mansfield, Ohio climate summary for yesterday, May 24, 2026. Yesterday's high temperature was 70 degrees. The normal high is 73. Yesterday's low temperature was 53 degrees. The normal low is 52. 0.58 inches of precipitation fell yesterday, which brings the monthly total to 5.67 inches. This is 2.48 inches above the normal amount of 3.19 inches for May. The total precipitation for the year now stands at 18.80 inches, which is 2.25 inches above normal. No snow fell yesterday, which brings the monthly total to a trace. The total snowfall since July 1st still stands at 29.6 inches. There were 3 heating degree days yesterday. This brings the monthly total to 245. The yearly total since July 1st is 5,873. There were no cooling degree days yesterday. This leaves the monthly total at 28. The yearly total since January 1st is 53. The normal high temperature for today is 74 degrees, and the normal low is 53. The record high for today is 89, which last occurred in 2019, and the record low is 28, which occurred in 1925. Sunrise today is at 6:05 a.m. and sunset is at 8:50 p.m. Flood warning remains in effect until late tomorrow evening. What? Minor flooding is occurring and minor flooding is forecast. Where? Kilbuck Creek near Kilbuck. When? Until late tomorrow evening. Impacts, at 16.0 feet, flooded roads in and near Kilbuck include Water Street, County Road 621, State Route 60 South, State Route 520, as well as local low-lying roads. Additional details, at 2 a.m. Eastern Daylight Time Monday the stage was 16.0 feet. Forecast, the river is expected to rise to a crest of 16.1 feet this morning. It will then fall below flood stage tomorrow afternoon. Flood stage is 15.0 feet. 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For the following counties, in Ohio, Ashland, Crawford, Holmes, Knox, Marion, Morrow, Richland, and Wayne. Dense fog advisory in effect until 9 a.m. Eastern Daylight Time this morning. What? Visibility 1/4 mile or less in dense fog. Where? Portions of north central and northeast Ohio. When? Until 9 a.m. Eastern Daylight Time this morning. Impacts, low visibility could make driving conditions hazardous. If driving, slow down, use your headlights, and leave plenty of distance ahead of you. The extended forecast for the Central Highlands. Thursday, mostly sunny. Highs in the mid-70s. Thursday night, mostly clear. Lows in the lower 50s.
Friday, mostly sunny. Highs in the mid-70s. Friday night, partly cloudy. Lows in the lower 50s. Saturday, partly cloudy. Highs in the lower 70s. Saturday night, partly cloudy. Lows in the lower 50s. Sunday, partly cloudy. Highs in the lower 70s. The current time is 3:20 a.m. Eastern Daylight Time. 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We supply the latest available information for the Central Highlands over station WWG57 from Butler on a frequency of 162.450 MHz. On the latest weather map, high pressure will build in this morning and persist through Wednesday with dry weather expected. A frontal boundary will move through the region on Wednesday followed by high pressure through end the week. The forecast for the Central Highlands. Dense fog advisory in effect until 9 a.m. Eastern Daylight Time this morning. Rest of tonight, mostly cloudy. Areas of fog. Lows in the upper 50s. Northwest winds around 5 miles per hour. Monday, mostly cloudy in the morning, then becoming partly cloudy. Areas of fog in the morning. Highs in the mid-70s. North winds 5 to 10 miles per hour. Monday night, partly cloudy. Lows in the mid-50s. Northeast winds around 5 miles per hour, becoming east around 5 miles per hour after midnight. Tuesday, partly cloudy. Highs in the lower 80s. Light and variable winds, becoming southeast around 5 miles per hour in the afternoon. Tuesday night, mostly cloudy. Lows in the lower 60s. Light and variable winds. Wednesday, partly sunny. Highs in the lower 80s. Wednesday night, mostly cloudy in the evening, then becoming partly cloudy. Lows in the upper 50s. At 3 a.m., weather reports for selected cities. At Mansfield Long Regional Airport, it was cloudy. The temperature was 64 degrees, the dew point 63, and the relative humidity 96%. The wind was west, at 5 miles an hour. The pressure was 30.06 inches and rising. Elsewhere across Ohio, fog was reported, with a temperature of 63 at Wooster, 63 at Akron-Canton Regional Airport, and 66 at Columbus. At Findlay, it was clear, with a temperature of 59. It was mostly cloudy, with a temperature of 64 at Cincinnati, and 64 at Dayton. It was cloudy, with a temperature of 63 at Marion, 58 at Toledo Express, 59 at Cleveland, and 63 at Youngstown. Reports from nearby cities outside Ohio, it was clear, with a temperature of 58 at Indianapolis, and 61 at Chicago. At Pittsburgh, it was mostly cloudy, with a temperature of 64. It was cloudy, with a temperature of 59 at Detroit, and 59 at Buffalo. Flood warning now in effect until 10:45 a.m. Eastern Daylight Time this morning. What? Small stream flooding caused by excessive rainfall continues. Where? A portion of Northwest Ohio, including the following county, Wyandotte. When? Until 10:45 a.m. Eastern Daylight Time Monday. Impacts, flooding of rivers, creeks, streams, and other low-lying and flood-prone locations is imminent or occurring. Additional details, at 3:03 a.m. Eastern Daylight Time, gauge reports indicated heavy rain due to thunderstorms. Flooding is ongoing or expected to begin shortly in the warned area. Some locations that will experience flooding include, mainly rural areas of north-central Wyandotte County. 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Turn around, don't drown when encountering flooded roads. Most flood deaths occur in vehicles. Repeating, the aerial flood warning has been extended until 10:45 a.m. Eastern Daylight Time for the following county, Wyandotte, Ohio. A weather message. For the following counties, in Ohio, Ashland, Crawford, Holmes, Knox, Marion, Morrow, Richland, and Wayne. Dense fog advisory in effect until 9 a.m. Eastern Daylight Time this morning. What? Visibility 1/4 mile or less in dense fog. Where? Portions of north central and northeast Ohio. When? Until 9 a.m. Eastern Daylight Time this morning.
impacts, low visibility could make driving conditions hazardous. If driving, slow down, use your headlights, and leave plenty of distance ahead of you. Flood warning remains in effect until late tomorrow evening. What? Minor flooding is occurring and minor flooding is forecast. Where? Kilbuck Creek near Kilbuck. When? Until late tomorrow evening. Impacts, at 16.0 feet, flooded roads in and near Kilbuck include Water Street, County Road 621, State Route 60 South, State Route 520, as well as local low-lying roads. Additional details, at 2 a.m. Eastern Daylight Time Monday the stage was 16.0 feet. Forecast, the river is expected to rise to a crest of 16.1 feet this morning. It will then fall below flood stage tomorrow afternoon. Flood stage is 15.0 feet. 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The current time is 3:26 a.m. Eastern Daylight Time. 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On the latest weather map, high pressure will build in this morning and persist through Wednesday with dry weather expected. A frontal boundary will move through the region on Wednesday followed by high pressure through end the week. The forecast for the Central Highlands. Dense fog advisory in effect until 9 a.m. Eastern Daylight Time this morning. Rest of tonight, mostly cloudy. Areas of fog. Lows in the upper 50s. Northwest winds around 5 miles per hour. Monday, mostly cloudy in the morning, then becoming partly cloudy. Areas of fog in the morning. Highs in the mid-70s. North winds 5 to 10 miles per hour. Monday night, partly cloudy. Lows in the mid-50s. Northeast winds around 5 miles per hour, becoming east around 5 miles per hour after midnight. Tuesday, partly cloudy. Highs in the lower 80s. Light and variable winds, becoming southeast around 5 miles per hour in the afternoon. Tuesday night, mostly cloudy. Lows in the lower 60s. Light and variable winds. Wednesday, partly sunny. Highs in the lower 80s. Wednesday night, mostly cloudy in the evening, then becoming partly cloudy. Lows in the upper 50s. At 3 a.m., weather reports for selected cities. At Mansfield-Lom Regional Airport, it was cloudy. The temperature was 64 degrees, the dew point 63, and the relative humidity 96%. The wind was west, at 5 miles an hour. The pressure was 30.06 inches and rising. Elsewhere across Ohio, fog was reported, with a temperature of 63 at Wooster, 63 at Akron-Canton Regional Airport, and 66 at Columbus. At Findlay, it was clear, with a temperature of 59. It was mostly cloudy, with a temperature of 64 at Cincinnati, and 64 at Dayton. It was cloudy, with a temperature of 63 at Marion, 58 at Toledo Express, 59 at Cleveland, and 63 at Youngstown. Reports from nearby cities outside Ohio, it was clear, with a temperature of 58 at Indianapolis, and 61 at Chicago. At Pittsburgh, it was mostly cloudy, with a temperature of 64. It was cloudy, with a temperature of 59 at Detroit, and 59 at Buffalo. Flood warning now in effect until 10:45 a.m. Eastern Daylight Time this morning. What? Small stream flooding caused by excessive rainfall continues. Where? A portion of northwest Ohio, including the following county, Wyandotte. When? Until 10:45 a.m. Eastern Daylight Time Monday. Impacts, flooding of rivers, creeks, streams, and other low-lying and flood-prone locations is imminent or occurring. Additional details, at 3:03 a.m. Eastern Daylight Time, gauge reports indicated heavy rain due to thunderstorms. Flooding is ongoing or expected to begin shortly in the warned area. Some locations that will experience flooding include, mainly rural areas of north-central Wyandotte County. Please visit www.weather.gov/safety/flood for flood safety and preparedness information. Turn around,
Don't drown when encountering flooded roads. Most flood deaths occur in vehicles. Repeating, the aerial flood warning has been extended until 10:45 a.m. Eastern Daylight Time for the following county, Wyandotte, Ohio. The extended forecast for the Central Highlands. Thursday, mostly sunny. Highs in the mid-70s. Thursday night, mostly clear. Lows in the lower 50s. Friday, mostly sunny. Highs in the mid-70s. Friday night, partly cloudy. Lows in the lower 50s. Saturday, partly cloudy. Highs in the lower 70s. Saturday night, partly cloudy. Lows in the lower 50s. Sunday, partly cloudy. Highs in the lower 70s. The Mansfield, Ohio climate summary for yesterday, May 24, 2026. Yesterday's high temperature was 70 degrees. The normal high is 73. Yesterday's low temperature was 53 degrees. The normal low is 52. 0.58 inches of precipitation fell yesterday, which brings the monthly total to 5.67 inches. This is 2.48 inches above the normal amount of 3.19 inches for May. The total precipitation for the year now stands at 18.80 inches, which is 2.25 inches above normal. No snow fell yesterday, which brings the monthly total to a trace. The total snowfall since July 1st still stands at 29.6 inches. There were 3 heating degree days yesterday. This brings the monthly total to 245. The yearly total since July 1st is 5,873. There were no cooling degree days yesterday. This leaves the monthly total at 28. The yearly total since January 1st is 53. The normal high temperature for today is 74 degrees, and the normal low is 53. The record high for today is 89, which last occurred in 2019, and the record low is 28, which occurred in 1925. Sunrise today is at 6:05 a.m. and sunset is at 8:50 p.m. A weather message. For the following counties, in Ohio, Ashland, Crawford, Holmes, Knox, Marion, Morrow, Richland, and Wayne. Dense fog advisory in effect until 9 a.m. Eastern Daylight Time this morning. What? Visibility 1/4 mile or less in dense fog. Where? Portions of north central and northeast Ohio. When? Until 9 a.m. Eastern Daylight Time this morning. Impacts, low visibility could make driving conditions hazardous. If driving, slow down, use your headlights, and leave plenty of distance ahead of you. The current time is 3:33 a.m. Eastern Daylight a.m. Eastern Daylight Time. 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We supply the latest available information for the Central Highlands over station WWG57 from Butler on a frequency of 162.450 MHz. On the latest weather map, high pressure will build in this morning and persist through Wednesday with dry weather expected. A frontal boundary will move through the region on Wednesday, followed by high pressure through end the week. The forecast for the Central Highlands. Dense fog advisory in effect until 9 a.m. Eastern Daylight Time this morning. Rest of tonight, mostly cloudy. Areas of fog. Lows in the upper 50s. Northwest winds around 5 miles per hour. Monday, mostly cloudy in the morning, then becoming partly cloudy. Areas of fog in the morning. Highs in the mid-70s. North winds 5 to 10 miles per hour. Monday night, partly cloudy. Lows in the mid-50s. Northeast winds around 5 miles per hour, becoming east around 5 miles per hour after midnight. Tuesday, partly cloudy. Highs in the lower 80s. Light and variable winds, becoming southeast around 5 miles per hour in the afternoon. Tuesday night, mostly cloudy. Lows in the lower 60s. Light and variable winds. Wednesday, partly sunny. Highs in the lower 80s. Wednesday night, mostly cloudy in the evening, then becoming partly cloudy. Lows in the upper 50s. At 3 a.m., weather reports for selected cities. At Mansfield Long Regional Airport, it was cloudy. The temperature was 64 degrees,
The dew point 63, and the relative humidity 96%. The wind was west, at 5 miles an hour. The pressure was 30.06 inches and rising. Elsewhere across Ohio, fog was reported, with a temperature of 63 at Wooster, 63 at Akron-Canton Regional Airport, and 66 at Columbus. At Findlay, it was clear, with a temperature of 59. It was mostly cloudy, with a temperature of 64 at Cincinnati, and 64 at Dayton. It was cloudy, with a temperature of 63 at Marion, 58 at Toledo Express, 59 at Cleveland, and 63 at Youngstown. Reports from nearby cities outside Ohio, it was clear, with a temperature of 58 at Indianapolis, and 61 at Chicago. At Pittsburgh, it was mostly cloudy, with a temperature of 64. It was cloudy, with a temperature of 59 at Detroit, and 59 at Buffalo. Flood warning remains in effect until late tomorrow evening. What? Minor flooding is occurring and minor flooding is forecast. Where? Kilbuck Creek near Kilbuck. When? Until late tomorrow evening. Impacts, at 16.0 feet, flooded roads in and near Kilbuck include Water Street, County Road 621, State Route 60 South, State Route 520, as well as local low-lying roads. Additional details, at 2 a.m. Eastern Daylight Time Monday the stage was 16.0 feet. Forecast, the river is expected to rise to a crest of 16.1 feet this morning. It will then fall below flood stage tomorrow afternoon. Flood stage is 15.0 feet. 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Flood warning now in effect until 10:45 a.m. Eastern Daylight Time this morning. What? Small stream flooding caused by excessive rainfall continues. Where? A portion of Northwest Ohio, including the following county, Wyandotte. When? Until 10:45 a.m. Eastern Daylight Time Monday. Impacts, flooding of rivers, creeks, streams, and other low-lying and flood-prone locations is imminent or occurring. Additional details, at 3:03 a.m. Eastern Daylight Time, gauge reports indicated heavy rain due to thunderstorms. Flooding is ongoing or expected to begin shortly in the warned area. Some locations that will experience flooding include, mainly rural areas of north-central Wyandotte County. 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Turn around, don't drown when encountering flooded roads. Most flood deaths occur in vehicles. Repeating, the aerial flood warning has been extended until 10:45 a.m. Eastern Daylight Time for the following county, Wyandotte, Ohio. A weather message. For the following counties, in Ohio, Ashland, Crawford, Holmes, Knox, Marion, Marl, Richland and Wayne. Dense fog advisory in effect until 9 a.m. Eastern Daylight Time this morning. What? Visibility 1/4 mile or less in dense fog. Where? Portions of north central and northeast Ohio. When? Until 9 a.m. Eastern Daylight Time this morning. Impacts, low visibility could make driving conditions hazardous. If driving, slow down, use your headlights, and leave plenty of distance ahead of you. The current time is 3:38 a.m. Eastern Daylight Time. 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On the latest weather map, high pressure will build in this morning and persist through Wednesday with dry weather expected. A frontal boundary will move through the region on Wednesday followed by high pressure through end the week. The forecast for the Central Highlands. Dense fog advisory in effect until 9 a.m. Eastern Daylight Time this morning. Rest of tonight, mostly cloudy. Areas of fog. Lows in the upper 50s. Northwest winds around 5 miles per hour. Monday, mostly cloudy in the morning, then becoming partly cloudy. Areas of fog in the morning. Highs in the mid-70s. North winds 5 to 10 miles per hour. Monday night, partly cloudy. Lows in the mid-50s. Northeast winds around 5 miles per hour, becoming east around 5 miles per hour after midnight.
Tuesday, partly cloudy. Highs in the lower 80s. Light and variable winds, becoming southeast around 5 miles per hour in the afternoon. Tuesday night, mostly cloudy. Lows in the lower 60s. Light and variable winds. Wednesday, partly sunny. Highs in the lower 80s. Wednesday night, mostly cloudy in the evening, then becoming partly cloudy. Lows in the upper 50s. The extended forecast for the Central Highlands. Thursday, mostly sunny. Highs in the mid-70s. Thursday night, mostly clear. Lows in the lower 50s. Friday, mostly sunny. Highs in the mid-70s. Friday night, partly cloudy. Lows in the lower 50s. Saturday, partly cloudy. Highs in the lower 70s. Saturday night, partly cloudy. Lows in the lower 50s. Sunday, partly cloudy. Highs in the lower 70s. At 3 a.m., weather reports for selected cities. At Mansfield Lawn Regional Airport, it was cloudy. The temperature was 64 degrees, the dew point 63, and the relative humidity 96%. The wind was west, at 5 miles an hour. The pressure was 30.06 inches and rising. Elsewhere across Ohio, fog was reported, with a temperature of 63 at Wooster, 63 at Akron-Canton Regional Airport, and 66 at Columbus. At Findlay, it was clear, with a temperature of 59. It was mostly cloudy, with a temperature of 64 at Cincinnati, and 64 at Dayton. It was cloudy, with a temperature of 63 at Marion, 58 at Toledo Express, 59 at Cleveland, and 63 at Youngstown. Reports from nearby cities outside Ohio, it was clear, with a temperature of 58 at Indianapolis, and 61 at Chicago. At Pittsburgh, it was mostly cloudy, with a temperature of 64. It was cloudy, with a temperature of 59 at Detroit, and 59 at Buffalo. Flood warning now in effect until 10:45 a.m. Eastern Daylight Time this morning. What? Small stream flooding caused by excessive rainfall continues. Where? A portion of Northwest Ohio, including the following county, Wyandotte. When? Until 10:45 a.m. Eastern Daylight Time Monday. Impacts, flooding of rivers, creeks, streams, and other low-lying and flood-prone locations is imminent or occurring. Additional details, at 3:03 a.m. Eastern Daylight Time, gauge reports indicated heavy rain due to thunderstorms. Flooding is ongoing or expected to begin shortly in the warned area. Some locations that will experience flooding include, mainly rural areas of north-central Wyandotte County. 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Turn around, don't drown when encountering flooded roads. Most flood deaths occur in vehicles. Repeating, the aerial flood warning has been extended until 10:45 a.m. Eastern Daylight Time for the following county, Wyandotte, Ohio. A weather message. For the following counties, in Ohio, Ashland, Crawford, Holmes, Knox, Marion, Morrow, Richland, and Wayne. Dense fog advisory in effect until 9 a.m. Eastern Daylight Time this morning. What? Visibility 1/4 mile or less in dense fog. Where? Portions of north central and northeast Ohio. When? Until 9 a.m. Eastern Daylight Time this morning. Impacts, low visibility could make driving conditions hazardous. If driving, slow down, use your headlights, and leave plenty of distance ahead of you. The Nearshore Marine Forecast. For the following marine location, the islands to Vermilion. Today, north winds 10 knots or less becoming northeast. Partly sunny. Waves 1 foot or less. Tonight, northeast winds less than 10 knots. Partly cloudy in the evening, then becoming mostly cloudy. Waves 1 foot or less. Tuesday, light and variable winds. Partly sunny. Waves 1 foot or less. Tuesday night, light and variable winds. Mostly cloudy. Waves 1 foot or less. The water temperature off Toledo is 61 degrees, off Cleveland 52 degrees, and off Erie 50 degrees. The current time is 3:44 a.m. Eastern Daylight Time. The Mansfield, Ohio Climate Summary for yesterday, May 24, 2026.
Yesterday's high temperature was 70 degrees. The normal high is 73. Yesterday's low temperature was 53 degrees. The normal low is 52. 0.58 inches of precipitation fell yesterday, which brings the monthly total to 5.67 inches. This is 2.48 inches above the normal amount of 3.19 inches for May. The total precipitation for the year now stands at 18.80 inches, which is 2.25 inches above normal. No snow fell yesterday, which brings the monthly total to a trace. The total snowfall since July 1st still stands at 29.6 inches. There were 3 heating degree days yesterday. This brings the monthly total to 245. The yearly total since July 1st is 5,873. There were no cooling degree days yesterday. This leaves the monthly total at 28. The yearly total since January 1st is 53. The normal high temperature for today is 74 degrees, and the normal low is 53. The record high for today is 89, which last occurred in 2019, and the record low is 28, which occurred in 1925. Sunrise today is at 6:05 a.m. and sunset is at 8:50 p.m. Flood warning remains in effect until late tomorrow evening. What? Minor flooding is occurring and minor flooding is forecast. Where? Kilbuck Creek near Kilbuck. When? Until late tomorrow evening. Impacts, at 16.0 feet, flooded roads in and near Kilbuck include Water Street, County Road 621, State Route 60 South, State Route 520, as well as local low-lying roads. Additional details, at 2 a.m. Eastern Daylight Time Monday the stage was 16.0 feet. Forecast, the river is expected to rise to a crest of 16.1 feet this morning. It will then fall below flood stage tomorrow afternoon. Flood stage is 15.0 feet. 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On the latest weather map, high pressure will build in this morning and persist through Wednesday with dry weather expected. A frontal boundary will move through the region on Wednesday followed by high pressure through end the week. The forecast for the Central Highlands. Dense fog advisory in effect until 9 a.m. Eastern Daylight Time this morning. Rest of tonight, mostly cloudy. Areas of fog. Lows in the upper 50s. Northwest winds around 5 miles per hour. Monday, mostly cloudy in the morning, then becoming partly cloudy. Areas of fog in the morning. Highs in the mid-70s. North winds 5 to 10 miles per hour. Monday night, partly cloudy. Lows in the mid-50s. Northeast winds around 5 miles per hour, becoming east around 5 miles per hour after midnight. Tuesday, partly cloudy. Highs in the lower 80s. Light and variable winds, becoming southeast around 5 miles per hour in the afternoon. Tuesday night, mostly cloudy. Lows in the lower 60s. Light and variable winds. Wednesday, partly sunny. Highs in the lower 80s. Wednesday night, mostly cloudy in the evening, then becoming partly cloudy. Lows in the upper 50s. At 3 a.m., weather reports for selected cities. At Mansfield-Lom Regional Airport, it was cloudy. The temperature was 64 degrees, the dew point 63, and the relative humidity 96%. The wind was west, at 5 miles an hour. The pressure was 30.06 inches and rising. Elsewhere across Ohio, fog was reported, with a temperature of 63 at Wooster, 63 at Akron-Canton Regional Airport, and 66 at Columbus. At Findlay, it was clear, with a temperature of 59. It was mostly cloudy, with a temperature of 64 at Cincinnati, and 64 at Dayton. It was cloudy, with a temperature of 63 at Marion, 58 at Toledo Express, 59 at Cleveland, and 63 at Youngstown. Reports from nearby cities outside Ohio, it was clear, with a temperature of 58 at Indianapolis, and 61 at Chicago.
At Pittsburgh, it was mostly cloudy, with a temperature of 64. It was cloudy, with a temperature of 59 at Detroit, and 59 at Buffalo. The extended forecast for the Central Highlands. Thursday, mostly sunny. Highs in the mid-70s. Thursday night, mostly clear. Lows in the lower 50s. Friday, mostly sunny. Highs in the mid-70s. Friday night, partly cloudy. Lows in the lower 50s. Saturday, partly cloudy. Highs in the lower 70s. Saturday night, partly cloudy. Lows in the lower 50s. Sunday, partly cloudy. Highs in the lower 70s. Flood warning now in effect until 10:45 a.m. Eastern Daylight Time this morning. What? Small stream flooding caused by excessive rainfall continues. Where? A portion of Northwest Ohio, including the following county, Wyandotte. When? Until 10:45 a.m. Eastern Daylight Time Monday. Impacts, flooding of rivers, creeks, streams, and other low-lying and flood-prone locations is imminent or occurring. Additional details, at 3:03 a.m. Eastern Daylight Time, gauge reports indicated heavy rain due to thunderstorms. Flooding is ongoing or expected to begin shortly in the warned area. Some locations that will experience flooding include, mainly rural areas of north-central Wyandotte County. 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Turn around, don't drown when encountering flooded roads. Most flood deaths occur in vehicles. Repeating, the aerial flood warning has been extended until 10:45 a.m. Eastern Daylight Time for the following county, Wyandotte, Ohio. A weather message. For the following counties, in Ohio, Ashland, Crawford, Holmes, Knox, Marion, Marl, Richland, and Wayne. Dense fog advisory in effect until 9 a.m. Eastern Daylight Time this morning. What? Visibility 1/4 mile or less in dense fog. Where? Portions of north-central and northeast Ohio. When? Until 9 a.m. Eastern Daylight Time this morning. Impacts, low visibility could make driving conditions hazardous. If driving, slow down, use your headlights, and leave plenty of distance ahead of you. The current time is 3:52 a.m. Eastern Daylight Time. 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We supply the latest available information for the Central Highlands over station WWG57 from Butler on a frequency of 162.450 MHz. On the latest weather map, high pressure will build in this morning and persist through Wednesday with dry weather expected. A frontal boundary will move through the region on Wednesday followed by high pressure through end the week. The forecast for the Central Highlands. Dense fog advisory in effect until 9 a.m. Eastern Daylight Time this morning. Rest of tonight, mostly cloudy. Areas of fog. Lows in the upper 50s. Northwest winds around 5 miles per hour. Monday, mostly cloudy in the morning, then becoming partly cloudy. Areas of fog in the morning. Highs in the mid-70s. North winds 5 to 10 miles per hour. Monday night, partly cloudy. Lows in the mid-50s. Northeast winds around 5 miles per hour, becoming east around 5 miles per hour after midnight. Tuesday, partly cloudy. Highs in the lower 80s. Light and variable winds, becoming southeast around 5 miles per hour in the afternoon. Tuesday night, mostly cloudy. Lows in the lower 60s. Light and variable winds. Wednesday, partly sunny. Highs in the lower 80s. Wednesday night, mostly cloudy in the evening, then becoming partly cloudy. Lows in the upper 50s. At 3 a.m., weather reports for selected cities. At Mansfield-Lom Regional Airport, it was cloudy. The temperature was 64 degrees, the dew point 63, and the relative humidity 96%. The wind was west, at 5 miles an hour. The pressure was 30.06 inches and rising. Elsewhere across Ohio, fog was reported, with a temperature of 63 at Wooster, 63 at Akron-Canton Regional Airport, and 66 at Columbus. At Findlay, it was clear, with a temperature of 59.
It was mostly cloudy, with a temperature of 64 at Cincinnati and 64 at Dayton. It was cloudy, with a temperature of 63 at Marion, 58 at Toledo Express, 59 at Cleveland, and 63 at Youngstown. Reports from nearby cities outside Ohio, it was clear, with a temperature of 58 at Indianapolis and 61 at Chicago. At Pittsburgh, it was mostly cloudy, with a temperature of 64. It was cloudy, with a temperature of 59 at Detroit and 59 at Buffalo. Flood warning remains in effect until late tomorrow evening. What? Minor flooding is occurring and minor flooding is forecast. Where? Kilbuck Creek near Kilbuck. When? Until late tomorrow evening. Impacts, at 16.0 feet, flooded roads in and near Kilbuck include Water Street, County Road 621, State Route 60 South, State Route 520, as well as local low-lying roads. Additional details, at 2 a.m. Eastern Daylight Time Monday the stage was 16.0 feet. Forecast, the river is expected to rise to a crest of 16.1 feet this morning. It will then fall below flood stage tomorrow afternoon. Flood stage is 15.0 feet. 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Flood warning now in effect until 10:45 a.m. Eastern Daylight Time this morning. What? Small stream flooding caused by excessive rainfall continues. Where? A portion of Northwest Ohio, including the following county, Wyandotte. When? Until 10:45 a.m. Eastern Daylight Time Monday. Impacts, flooding of rivers, creeks, streams, and other low-lying and flood-prone locations is imminent or occurring. Additional details, at 3:03 a.m. Eastern Daylight Time, gauge reports indicated heavy rain due to thunderstorms. Flooding is ongoing or expected to begin shortly in the warned area. Some locations that will experience flooding include, mainly rural areas of North Central Wyandotte County. 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Turn around, don't drown when encountering flooded roads. Most flood deaths occur in vehicles. Repeating, the aerial flood warning has been extended until 10:45 a.m. Eastern Daylight Time for the following county, Wyandotte, Ohio. A weather message. For the following counties, in Ohio, Ashland, Crawford, Holmes, Knox, Marion, Morrow, Richland, and Wayne. Dense fog advisory in effect until 9 a.m. Eastern Daylight Time this morning. What? Visibility 1/4 mile or less in dense fog. Where? Portions of North Central and Northeast Ohio. When? Until 9 a.m. Eastern Daylight Time this morning. Impacts, low visibility could make driving conditions hazardous. If driving, slow down, use your headlights, and leave plenty of distance ahead of you. The current time is 3:58 a.m. Eastern Daylight Time. 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On the latest weather map, high pressure will build in this morning and persist through Wednesday with dry weather expected. A frontal boundary will move through the region on Wednesday followed by high pressure through end the week. The forecast for the Central Highlands. Dense fog advisory in effect until 9 a.m. Eastern Daylight Time this morning. Rest of tonight, mostly cloudy. Areas of fog. Lows in the upper 50s. Northwest winds around 5 miles per hour. Monday, mostly cloudy in the morning, then becoming partly cloudy. Areas of fog in the morning. Highs in the mid-70s. North winds 5 to 10 miles per hour. Monday night, partly cloudy. Lows in the mid-50s. Northeast winds around 5 miles per hour, becoming east around 5 miles per hour after midnight. Tuesday, partly cloudy. Highs in the lower 80s. Light and variable winds, becoming southeast around 5 miles per hour in the afternoon. Tuesday night, mostly cloudy. Lows in the lower 60s. Light and variable winds. Wednesday, partly sunny. Highs in the lower 80s.
Wednesday night, mostly cloudy in the evening, then becoming partly cloudy. Lows in the upper 50s. The nearshore marine forecast. For the following marine location, the islands to Vermilion. Today, north winds 10 knots or less becoming northeast. Partly sunny. Waves 1 foot or less. Tonight, northeast winds less than 10 knots. Partly cloudy in the evening, then becoming mostly cloudy. Waves 1 foot or less. Tuesday, light and variable winds. Partly sunny. Waves 1 foot or less. Tuesday night, light and variable winds. Mostly cloudy. Waves 1 foot or less. The water temperature off Toledo is 61 degrees, off Cleveland 52 degrees, and off Erie 50 degrees. The extended forecast for the Central Highlands. Thursday, mostly sunny. Highs in the mid-70s. Thursday night, mostly clear. Lows in the lower 50s. Friday, mostly sunny. Highs in the mid-70s. Friday night, partly cloudy. Lows in the lower 50s. Saturday, partly cloudy. Highs in the lower 70s. Saturday night, partly cloudy. Lows in the lower 50s. Sunday, partly cloudy. Highs in the lower 70s. The Mansfield, Ohio climate summary for yesterday, May 24, 2026. Yesterday's high temperature was 70 degrees. The normal high is 73. Yesterday's low temperature was 53 degrees. The normal low is 52. 0.58 inches of precipitation fell yesterday, which brings the monthly total to 5.67 inches. This is 2.48 inches above the normal amount of 3.19 inches for May. The total precipitation for the year now stands at 18.80 inches, which is 2.25 inches above normal. No snow fell yesterday, which brings the monthly total to a trace. The total snowfall since July 1st still stands at 29.6 inches. There were 3 heating degree days yesterday. This brings the monthly total to 245. The yearly total since July 1st is 5,873. There were no cooling degree days yesterday. This leaves the monthly total at 28. The yearly total since January 1st is 53. The normal high temperature for today is 74 degrees, and the normal low is 53. The record high for today is 89, which last occurred in 2019, and the record low is 28, which occurred in 1925. Sunrise today is at 6:05 a.m. and sunset is at 8:50 p.m. At 3 a.m., weather reports for selected cities. At Mansfield Lawn Regional Airport, it was cloudy. The temperature was 64 degrees, the dew point 63, and the relative humidity 96%. The wind was west, at 5 miles an hour. The pressure was 30.06 inches and rising. Elsewhere across Ohio, fog was reported, with a temperature of 63 at Wooster, 63 at Akron-Canton Regional Airport, and 66 at Columbus. At Findlay, it was clear, with a temperature of 59. It was mostly cloudy, with a temperature of 64 at Cincinnati, and 64 at Dayton. It was cloudy, with a temperature of 63 at Marion, 58 at Toledo Express, 59 at Cleveland, and 63 at Youngstown. Reports from nearby cities outside Ohio, it was clear, with a temperature of 58 at Indianapolis, and 61 at Chicago. At Pittsburgh, it was mostly cloudy, with a temperature of 64. It was cloudy, with a temperature of 59 at Detroit, and 59 at Buffalo. Flood warning now in effect until 10:45 a.m. Eastern Daylight Time this morning. What? Small stream flooding caused by excessive rainfall continues. Where? A portion of Northwest Ohio, including the following county, Wyandotte. When? Until 10:45 a.m. Eastern Daylight Time Monday. Impacts, flooding of rivers, creeks, streams, and other low-lying and flood-prone locations is imminent or occurring. Additional details, at 3:03 a.m. Eastern Daylight Time, gauge reports indicated heavy rain due to thunderstorms. Flooding is ongoing or expected to begin shortly in the warned area. Some locations that will experience flooding include, mainly rural areas of north-central Wyandotte County. Please visit www.weather.gov/safety/
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Turn around, don't drown when encountering flooded roads. Most flood deaths occur in vehicles. Repeating, the aerial flood warning has been extended until 10:45 a.m. Eastern Daylight Time for the following counties.

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Flood stage is 15.0 feet. 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A weather message for the following counties in Ohio: Ashland, Crawford, Holmes, Knox, Marion, Marl, Richland, and Wayne. Dense fog advisory remains in effect until 9 a.m. Eastern Daylight Time this morning. What? Visibility 1/4 mile or less in dense fog. Where? Portions of north central and northeast Ohio. When? Until 9 a.m. Eastern Daylight Time this morning. Impacts: low visibility could make driving conditions hazardous. If driving, slow down, use your headlights, and leave plenty of distance ahead of you. The current time is 4:06 a.m. Eastern Daylight Time. 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We supply the latest available information for the Central Highlands over station WWG57 from Butler on a frequency of 162.450 MHz. On the latest weather map, high pressure will build in this morning and persist through Wednesday with dry weather expected. A frontal boundary will move through the region on Wednesday, followed by high pressure through end the week. The forecast for the Central Highlands: dense fog advisory in effect until 9 a.m. Eastern Daylight Time this morning. Rest of tonight, mostly cloudy. Areas of fog. Lows in the upper 50s. Northwest winds around 5 miles per hour. Monday, mostly cloudy in the morning, then becoming partly cloudy. Areas of fog in the morning. Highs in the mid-70s. North winds 5 to 10 miles per hour. Monday night, partly cloudy. Lows in the mid-50s. Northeast winds around 5 miles per hour, becoming east around 5 miles per hour after midnight. Tuesday, partly cloudy. Highs in the lower 80s. Light and variable winds, becoming southeast around 5 miles per hour in the afternoon. Tuesday night, mostly cloudy. Lows in the lower 60s. Light and variable winds. Wednesday, partly sunny. Highs in the lower 80s. Wednesday night, mostly cloudy in the evening, then becoming partly cloudy. Lows in the upper 50s. At 4 a.m., weather reports for selected cities. At Mansfield-Lom Regional Airport, it was cloudy. The temperature was 62 degrees, the dew point 61, and the relative humidity 96%. The wind was northwest, at 9 miles an hour. The pressure was 30.07 inches and rising. Elsewhere across Ohio, fog was reported, with a temperature of 58 at Toledo Express, 63 at Akron-Canton Regional Airport, and 65 at Columbus. At Findlay, it was partly cloudy, with a temperature of 58. It was cloudy, with a temperature of 64 at Wooster, 62 at Marion, and 58 at Cleveland. Under cloudy skies, Youngstown reported 63, Cincinnati reported 64, and Dayton reported 63. Reports from nearby cities outside Ohio: it was clear, with a temperature of 55 at Indianapolis, and 60 at Chicago. At Pittsburgh, it was mostly cloudy, with a temperature of 62. It was cloudy, with a temperature of 57 at Detroit, and 60 at Buffalo. Flood warning now in effect until 10:45 a.m. Eastern Daylight Time this morning. What? Small stream flooding caused by excessive rainfall continues. Where? A portion of northwest Ohio, including the following county: Wyandotte. When? Until 10:45 a.m. Eastern Daylight Time Monday. Impacts: flooding of rivers, creeks, streams, and other low-lying and flood-prone locations is imminent or occurring. Additional details: at 3:03 a.m. Eastern Daylight Time, gauge reports indicated heavy rain due to thunderstorms. Flooding is ongoing or expected to begin shortly in the warned area. Some locations that will experience flooding include mainly rural areas of north central Wyandotte County. 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Turn around, don't drown when encountering flooded roads. Most flood deaths occur in vehicles. Repeating, the aerial flood warning has been extended until 10:45 a.m. Eastern Daylight Time.

for the following county, Wyandotte, Ohio. The extended forecast for the Central Highlands. Thursday, mostly sunny. Highs in the mid-70s. Thursday night, mostly clear. Lows in the lower 50s. Friday, mostly sunny. Highs in the mid-70s. Friday night, partly cloudy. Lows in the lower 50s. Saturday, partly cloudy. Highs in the lower 70s. Saturday night, partly cloudy. Lows in the lower 50s. Sunday, partly cloudy. Highs in the lower 70s. A weather message. For the following counties, in Ohio, Ashland, Crawford, Holmes, Knox, Marion, Morrow, Richland, and Wayne. Dense fog advisory remains in effect until 9 a.m. Eastern Daylight Time this morning. What? Visibility 1/4 mile or less in dense fog. Where? Portions of north central and northeast Ohio. When? Until 9 a.m. Eastern Daylight Time this morning. Impacts. Low visibility could make driving conditions hazardous. If driving, slow down, use your headlights, and leave plenty of distance ahead of you. The current time is 4:12 a.m. Eastern Daylight Time. 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We supply the latest available information for the Central Highlands over station WWG57 from Butler on a frequency of 162.450 MHz. On the latest weather map, high pressure will build in this morning and persist through Wednesday with dry weather expected. A frontal boundary will move through the region on Wednesday followed by high pressure through end the week. The forecast for the Central Highlands. Dense fog advisory in effect until 9 a.m. Eastern Daylight Time this morning. Rest of tonight, mostly cloudy. Areas of fog. Lows in the upper 50s. Northwest winds around 5 miles per hour. Monday, mostly cloudy in the morning, then becoming partly cloudy. Areas of fog in the morning. Highs in the mid-70s. North winds 5 to 10 miles per hour. Monday night, partly cloudy. Lows in the mid-50s. Northeast winds around 5 miles per hour, becoming east around 5 miles per hour after midnight. Tuesday, partly cloudy. Highs in the lower 80s. Light and variable winds, becoming southeast around 5 miles per hour in the afternoon. Tuesday night, mostly cloudy. Lows in the lower 60s. Light and variable winds. Wednesday, partly sunny. Highs in the lower 80s. Wednesday night, mostly cloudy in the evening, then becoming partly cloudy. Lows in the upper 50s. At 4 a.m., weather reports for selected cities. At Mansfield Long Regional Airport, it was cloudy. The temperature was 62 degrees, the dew point 61, and the relative humidity 96%. The wind was northwest, at 9 miles an hour. The pressure was 30.07 inches and rising. Elsewhere across Ohio, fog was reported, with a temperature of 58 at Toledo Express, 63 at Akron-Canton Regional Airport, and 65 at Columbus. It was 58 at Findlay. It was cloudy, with a temperature of 64 at Wooster, 62 at Marion, and 57 at Cleveland. Under cloudy skies, Youngstown reported 63, Cincinnati reported 64, and Dayton reported 63. Reports from nearby cities outside Ohio, it was clear, with a temperature of 55 at Indianapolis, and 60 at Chicago. At Pittsburgh, it was mostly cloudy, with a temperature of 62. It was cloudy, with a temperature of 57 at Detroit, and 60 at Buffalo. The Mansfield, Ohio climate summary for yesterday, May 24, 2026. Yesterday's high temperature was 70 degrees. The normal high is 73. Yesterday's low temperature was 53 degrees. The normal low is 52. 0.58 inches of precipitation fell yesterday, which brings the monthly total to 5.67 inches. This is 2.48 inches above the normal amount of 3.19 inches for May. The total precipitation for the year now stands at 18.80 inches, which is 2.25 inches above normal. No snow fell yesterday, which brings the monthly total to a trace.
The total snowfall since July 1st still stands at 29.6 inches. There were 3 heating degree days yesterday. This brings the monthly total to 245. The yearly total since July 1st is 5,873. There were no cooling degree days yesterday. This leaves the monthly total at 28. The yearly total since January 1st is 53. The normal high temperature for today is 74 degrees, and the normal low is 53. The record high for today is 89, which last occurred in 2019, and the record low is 28, which occurred in 1925. Sunrise today is at 6:05 a.m. and sunset is at 8:50 p.m. Flood warning remains in effect until late tomorrow evening. What? Minor flooding is occurring and minor flooding is forecast. Where? Kilbuck Creek near Kilbuck. When? Until late tomorrow evening. Impacts, at 16.0 feet, flooded roads in and near Kilbuck include Water Street, County Road 621, State Route 60 South, State Route 520, as well as local low-lying roads. Additional details, at 2 a.m. Eastern Daylight Time Monday the stage was 16.0 feet. Forecast, the river is expected to rise to a crest of 16.1 feet this morning. It will then fall below flood stage tomorrow afternoon. Flood stage is 15.0 feet. 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Flood warning now in effect until 10:45 a.m. Eastern Daylight Time this morning. What? Small stream flooding caused by excessive rainfall continues. Where? A portion of Northwest Ohio, including the following county, Wyandotte. When? Until 10:45 a.m. Eastern Daylight Time Monday. Impacts, flooding of rivers, creeks, streams, and other low-lying and flood-prone locations is imminent or occurring. Additional details, at 3:03 a.m. Eastern Daylight Time, gauge reports indicated heavy rain due to thunderstorms. Flooding is ongoing or expected to begin shortly in the warned area. Some locations that will experience flooding include, mainly rural areas of North Central Wyandotte County. 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Turn around, don't drown when encountering flooded roads. Most flood deaths occur in vehicles. Repeating, the aerial flood warning has been extended until 10:45 a.m. Eastern Daylight Time for the following county, Wyandotte, Ohio. A weather message. For the following counties, in Ohio, Ashland, Crawford, Holmes, Knox, Marion, Morrow, Richland, and Wayne. Dense fog advisory remains in effect until 9 a.m. Eastern Daylight Time this morning. What? Visibility 1/4 mile or less in dense fog. Where? Portions of North Central and Northeast Ohio. When? Until 9 a.m. Eastern Daylight Time this morning. Impacts, low visibility could make driving conditions hazardous. If driving, slow down, use your headlights, and leave plenty of distance ahead of you. The current time is 4:19 a.m. Eastern Daylight Time. 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We supply the latest available information for the Central Highlands over station WWG57 from Butler on a frequency of 162.450 MHz. On the latest weather map, high pressure will build in this morning and persist through Wednesday with dry weather expected. A frontal boundary will move through the region on Wednesday followed by high pressure through end the week. The forecast for the Central Highlands. Dense fog advisory remains in effect until 9 a.m. Eastern Daylight Time this morning. Today, mostly cloudy this morning, then becoming partly cloudy. Areas of fog this morning. Highs in the mid-70s. North winds 5 to 10 miles per hour. Tonight, partly cloudy. Lows in the mid-50s. Northeast winds around 5 miles per hour, becoming east around 5 miles per hour after midnight. Tuesday, partly cloudy. Highs in the lower 80s. Light and variable winds, becoming southeast around 5 miles per hour in the afternoon. Tuesday night, mostly cloudy. Lows in the lower 60s. Light and variable winds. Wednesday, partly sunny. Highs in the lower 80s.
light and variable winds, becoming west around 5 miles per hour in the afternoon. Wednesday night, mostly cloudy in the evening, then becoming partly cloudy. Lows in the upper 50s. The extended forecast for the Central Highlands. Thursday, mostly sunny. Highs in the mid-70s. Thursday night, mostly clear. Lows in the lower 50s. Friday, mostly sunny. Highs in the mid-70s. Friday night, partly cloudy. Lows in the lower 50s. Saturday, partly cloudy. Highs in the lower 70s. Saturday night, partly cloudy. Lows in the lower 50s. Sunday, partly cloudy. Highs in the lower 70s. At 4 a.m., weather reports for selected cities. At Mansfield Lom Regional Airport, it was cloudy. The temperature was 62 degrees, the dew point 61, and the relative humidity 96%. The wind was northwest, at 9 miles an hour. The pressure was 30.07 inches and rising. Elsewhere across Ohio, fog was reported, with a temperature of 58 at Toledo Express, 63 at Akron-Canton Regional Airport, and 65 at Columbus. It was 58 at Findlay. It was cloudy, with a temperature of 64 at Wooster, 62 at Marion, and 57 at Cleveland. Under cloudy skies, Youngstown reported 63, Cincinnati reported 64, and Dayton reported 63. Reports from nearby cities outside Ohio, it was clear, with a temperature of 55 at Indianapolis, and 60 at Chicago. At Pittsburgh, it was mostly cloudy, with a temperature of 62. It was cloudy, with a temperature of 57 at Detroit, and 60 at Buffalo. Flood warning now in effect until 10:45 a.m. Eastern Daylight Time this morning. What? Small stream flooding caused by excessive rainfall continues. Where? A portion of Northwest Ohio, including the following county, Wyandotte. When? Until 10:45 a.m. Eastern Daylight Time Monday. Impacts, flooding of rivers, creeks, streams, and other low-lying and flood-prone locations is imminent or occurring. Additional details, at 3:03 a.m. Eastern Daylight Time, gauge reports indicated heavy rain due to thunderstorms. Flooding is ongoing or expected to begin shortly in the warned area. Some locations that will experience flooding include, mainly rural areas of north-central Wyandotte County. 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Turn around, don't drown when encountering flooded roads. Most flood deaths occur in vehicles. Repeating, the aerial flood warning has been extended until 10:45 a.m. Eastern Daylight Time for the following county, Wyandotte, Ohio. A weather message. For the following counties, in Ohio, Ashland, Crawford, Holmes, Knox, Marion, Morrow, Richland, and Wayne. Dense fog advisory remains in effect until 9 a.m. Eastern Daylight Time this morning. What? Visibility 1/4 mile or less in dense fog. Where? Portions of north central and northeast Ohio. When? Until 9 a.m. Eastern Daylight Time this morning. Impacts, low visibility could make driving conditions hazardous. If driving, slow down, use your headlights, and leave plenty of distance ahead of you. The current time is 4:24 a.m. Eastern Daylight Time. 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We supply the latest available information for the Central Highlands over station WWG57 from Butler on a frequency of 162.450 MHz. Flood warning remains in effect until late tomorrow evening. What? Minor flooding is occurring and minor flooding is forecast. Where? Kilbuck Creek near Kilbuck. When? Until late tomorrow evening. Impacts, at 16.0 feet, flooded roads in and near Kilbuck include Water Street, County Road 621, State Route 60 South, State Route 520, as well as local low-lying roads. Additional details, at 2 a.m. Eastern Daylight Time Monday the stage was 16.0 feet. Forecast, the river is expected to rise to a crest of 16.1 feet this morning. It will then fall below flood stage tomorrow afternoon. Flood stage is 15.0 feet. 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
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On the latest weather map, high pressure will build in this morning and persist through Wednesday with dry weather expected. A frontal boundary will move through the region on Wednesday, followed by high pressure through end the week. The forecast for the Central Highlands. Dense fog advisory remains in effect until 9 a.m. Eastern Daylight Time this morning. Today, mostly cloudy this morning, then becoming partly cloudy. Areas of fog this morning. Highs in the mid-70s. North winds 5 to 10 miles per hour. Tonight, partly cloudy. Lows in the mid-50s. Northeast winds around 5 miles per hour, becoming east around 5 miles per hour after midnight. Tuesday, partly cloudy. Highs in the lower 80s. Light and variable winds, becoming southeast around 5 miles per hour in the afternoon. Tuesday night, mostly cloudy. Lows in the lower 60s. Light and variable winds. Wednesday, partly sunny. Highs in the lower 80s. Light and variable winds, becoming west around 5 miles per hour in the afternoon. Wednesday night, mostly cloudy in the evening, then becoming partly cloudy. Lows in the upper 50s. At 4 a.m., weather reports for selected cities. At Mansfield Long Regional Airport, it was cloudy. The temperature was 62 degrees, the dew point 61, and the relative humidity 96%. The wind was northwest, at 9 miles an hour. The pressure was 30.07 inches and rising. Elsewhere across Ohio, fog was reported, with a temperature of 58 at Toledo Express, 63 at Akron-Canton Regional Airport, and 65 at Columbus. It was 58 at Findlay. It was cloudy, with a temperature of 64 at Wooster, 62 at Marion, and 57 at Cleveland. Under cloudy skies, Youngstown reported 63, Cincinnati reported 64, and Dayton reported 63. Reports from nearby cities outside Ohio, it was clear, with a temperature of 55 at Indianapolis, and 60 at Chicago. At Pittsburgh, it was mostly cloudy, with a temperature of 62. It was cloudy, with a temperature of 57 at Detroit, and 60 at Buffalo. Flood warning now in effect until 10:45 a.m. Eastern Daylight Time this morning. What? Small stream flooding caused by excessive rainfall continues. Where? A portion of northwest Ohio, including the following county, Wyandotte. When? Until 10:45 a.m. Eastern Daylight Time Monday. Impacts, flooding of rivers, creeks, streams, and other low-lying and flood-prone locations is imminent or occurring. Additional details, at 3:03 a.m. Eastern Daylight Time, gauge reports indicated heavy rain due to thunderstorms. Flooding is ongoing or expected to begin shortly in the warned area. Some locations that will experience flooding include, mainly rural areas of north-central Wyandotte County. 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Turn around, don't drown when encountering flooded roads. Most flood deaths occur in vehicles. Repeating, the aerial flood warning has been extended until 10:45 a.m. Eastern Daylight Time for the following county, Wyandotte, Ohio. A weather message. For the following counties, in Ohio, Ashland, Crawford, Holmes, Knox, Marion, Morrow, Richland, and Wayne. Dense fog advisory remains in effect until 9 a.m. Eastern Daylight Time this morning. What? Visibility 1/4 mile or less in dense fog. Where? Portions of north-central and northeast Ohio. When? Until 9 a.m. Eastern Daylight Time this morning. Impacts, low visibility could make driving conditions hazardous. If driving, slow down, use your headlights, and leave plenty of distance ahead of you. The extended forecast for the Central Highlands. Thursday, mostly sunny. Highs in the mid-70s. Thursday night, mostly clear. Lows in the lower 50s. Friday, mostly sunny. Highs in the mid-70s. Friday night, partly cloudy. Lows in the lower 50s. Saturday, partly cloudy. Highs in the lower 70s. Saturday night, partly cloudy. Lows in the lower 50s. Sunday, partly cloudy. Highs in the lower 70s.
the Mansfield, Ohio climate summary for yesterday, May 24, 2026. Yesterday's high temperature was 70 degrees. The normal high is 73. Yesterday's low temperature was 53 degrees. The normal low is 52. 0.58 inches of precipitation fell yesterday, which brings the monthly total to 5.67 inches. This is 2.48 inches above the normal amount of 3.19 inches for May. The total precipitation for the year now stands at 18.80 inches, which is 2.25 inches above normal. No snow fell yesterday, which brings the monthly total to a trace. The total snowfall since July 1st still stands at 29.6 inches. There were 3 heating degree days yesterday. This brings the monthly total to 245. The yearly total since July 1st is 5,873. There were no cooling degree days yesterday. This leaves the monthly total at 28. The yearly total since January 1st is 53. The normal high temperature for today is 74 degrees, and the normal low is 53. The record high for today is 89, which last occurred in 2019, and the record low is 28, which occurred in 1925. Sunrise today is at 6.05 a.m. and sunset is at 8.50 p.m. The current time is 4.32 a.m. Eastern Daylight Time. 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We supply the latest available information for the Central Highlands over station WWG57 from Butler on a frequency of 162.450 MHz. On the latest weather map, high pressure will build in this morning and persist through Wednesday with dry weather expected. A frontal boundary will move through the region on Wednesday, followed by high pressure through end the week. The forecast for the Central Highlands. Dense fog advisory remains in effect until 9 a.m. Eastern Daylight Time this morning. Today, mostly cloudy this morning, then becoming partly cloudy. Areas of fog this morning. Highs in the mid-70s. North winds 5 to 10 miles per hour. Tonight, partly cloudy. Lows in the mid-50s. Northeast winds around 5 miles per hour, becoming east around 5 miles per hour after midnight. Tuesday, partly cloudy. Highs in the lower 80s. Light and variable winds, becoming southeast around 5 miles per hour in the afternoon. Tuesday night, mostly cloudy. Lows in the lower 60s. Light and variable winds. Wednesday, partly sunny. Highs in the lower 80s. Light and variable winds, becoming west around 5 miles per hour in the afternoon. Wednesday night, mostly cloudy in the evening, then becoming partly cloudy. Lows in the upper 50s. At 4 a.m., weather reports for selected cities. At Mansfield-Lom Regional Airport, it was cloudy. The temperature was 62 degrees, the dew point 61, and the relative humidity 96%. The wind was northwest, at 9 miles an hour. The pressure was 30.07 inches and rising. Elsewhere across Ohio, fog was reported, with a temperature of 58 at Toledo Express, 63 at Akron-Canton Regional Airport, and 65 at Columbus. It was 58 at Findlay. It was cloudy, with a temperature of 64 at Rooster, 62 at Marion, and 57 at Cleveland. Under cloudy skies, Youngstown reported 63, Cincinnati reported 64, and Dayton reported 63. Reports from nearby cities outside Ohio, it was clear, with a temperature of 55 at Indianapolis, and 60 at Chicago. At Pittsburgh, it was mostly cloudy, with a temperature of 62. It was cloudy, with a temperature of 57 at Detroit, and 60 at Buffalo. Flood warning remains in effect until late tomorrow evening. What? Minor flooding is occurring and minor flooding is forecast. Where? Kilbuck Creek near Kilbuck. When? Until late tomorrow evening. Impacts, at 16.0 feet, flooded roads in and near Kilbuck include Water Street, County Road 621, State Route 60 South, State Route 520, as well as local low-lying roads. Additional details, at 2 a.m. Eastern Daylight Time Monday the stage was 16.0 feet. Forecast, the river is expected to rise to a crest of 16.1 feet this morning.
It will then fall below flood stage tomorrow afternoon. Flood stage is 15.0 feet. 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Flood warning now in effect until 10:45 a.m. Eastern Daylight Time this morning. What? Small stream flooding caused by excessive rainfall continues. Where? A portion of Northwest Ohio, including the following county, Wyandotte. When? Until 10:45 a.m. Eastern Daylight Time Monday. Impacts, flooding of rivers, creeks, streams, and other low-lying and flood-prone locations is imminent or occurring. Additional details, at 3:03 a.m. Eastern Daylight Time, gauge reports indicated heavy rain due to thunderstorms. Flooding is ongoing or expected to begin shortly in the warned area. Some locations that will experience flooding include, mainly rural areas of north-central Wyandotte County. 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Turn around, don't drown when encountering flooded roads. Most flood deaths occur in vehicles. Repeating, the aerial flood warning has been extended until 10:45 a.m. Eastern Daylight Time for the following county, Wyandotte, Ohio. A weather message. For the following counties, in Ohio, Ashland, Crawford, Holmes, Knox, Marion, Morrow, Richland, and Wayne. Dense fog advisory remains in effect until 9 a.m. Eastern Daylight Time this morning. What? Visibility 1/4 mile or less in dense fog. Where? Portions of north central and northeast Ohio. When? Until 9 a.m. Eastern Daylight Time this morning. Impacts, low visibility could make driving conditions hazardous. If driving, slow down, use your headlights, and leave plenty of distance ahead of you. The current time is 4:37 a.m. Eastern Daylight Time. 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We supply the latest available information for the Central Highlands over station WWG57 from Butler on a frequency of 162.450 MHz. On the latest weather map, high pressure will build in this morning and persist through Wednesday with dry weather expected. A frontal boundary will move through the region on Wednesday, followed by high pressure through end of the week. The forecast for the Central Highlands. Dense fog advisory remains in effect until 9 a.m. Eastern Daylight Time this morning. Today, mostly cloudy this morning, then becoming partly cloudy. Areas of fog this morning. Highs in the mid-70s. North winds 5 to 10 miles per hour. Tonight, partly cloudy. Lows in the mid-50s. Northeast winds around 5 miles per hour, becoming east around 5 miles per hour after midnight. Tuesday, partly cloudy. Highs in the lower 80s. Light and variable winds, becoming southeast around 5 miles per hour in the afternoon. Tuesday night, mostly cloudy. Lows in the lower 60s. Light and variable winds. Wednesday, partly sunny. Highs in the lower 80s. Light and variable winds, becoming west around 5 miles per hour in the afternoon. Wednesday night, mostly cloudy in the evening, then becoming partly cloudy. Lows in the upper 50s. At 4 a.m., weather reports for selected cities. At Mansfield-Lom Regional Airport, it was cloudy. The temperature was 62 degrees, the dew point 61, and the relative humidity 96%. The wind was northwest, at 9 miles an hour. The pressure was 30.07 inches and rising. Elsewhere across Ohio, fog was reported, with a temperature of 58 at Toledo Express, 63 at Akron-Canton Regional Airport, and 65 at Columbus. It was 58 at Findlay. It was cloudy, with a temperature of 64 at Wooster, 62 at Marion, and 57 at Cleveland. Under cloudy skies, Youngstown reported 63, Cincinnati reported 64, and Dayton reported 63. Reports from nearby cities outside Ohio, it was clear, with a temperature of 55 at Indianapolis, and 60 at Chicago. At Pittsburgh, it was mostly cloudy, with a temperature of 62. It was cloudy, with a temperature of 57 at Detroit, and 60 at Buffalo. The extended forecast for the Central Highlands.
Thursday, mostly sunny. Highs in the mid-70s. Thursday night, mostly clear. Lows in the lower 50s. Friday, mostly sunny. Highs in the mid-70s. Friday night, partly cloudy. Lows in the lower 50s. Saturday, partly cloudy. Highs in the lower 70s. Saturday night, partly cloudy. Lows in the lower 50s. Sunday, partly cloudy. Highs in the lower 70s. Flood warning now in effect until 10:45 a.m. Eastern Daylight Time this morning. What? Small stream flooding caused by excessive rainfall continues. Where? A portion of Northwest Ohio, including the following county, Wyandotte. When? Until 10:45 a.m. Eastern Daylight Time Monday. Impacts, flooding of rivers, creeks, streams, and other low-lying and flood-prone locations is imminent or occurring. Additional details, at 3:03 a.m. Eastern Daylight Time, gauge reports indicated heavy rain due to thunderstorms. Flooding is ongoing or expected to begin shortly in the warned area. Some locations that will experience flooding include, mainly rural areas of North Central Wyandotte County. Please visit www.weather.gov/safety/flood for flood safety and preparedness information. Turn around, don't drown when encountering flooded roads. Most flood deaths occur in vehicles. Repeating, the aerial flood warning has been extended until 10:45 a.m. Eastern Daylight Time for the following county, Wyandotte, Ohio. A weather message. For the following counties, in Ohio, Ashland, Crawford, Holmes, Knox, Marion, Marl, Richland, and Wayne. Dense fog advisory remains in effect until 9 a.m. Eastern Daylight Time this morning. What? Visibility 1/4 mile or less in dense fog. Where? Portions of North Central and Northeast Ohio. When? Until 9 a.m. Eastern Daylight Time this morning. Impacts, low visibility could make driving conditions hazardous. If driving, slow down, use your headlights, and leave plenty of distance ahead of you. The current time is 4:43 a.m. Eastern Daylight Time. 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We supply the latest available information for the Central Highlands over station WWG57 from Butler on a frequency of 162.450 MHz. On the latest weather map, high pressure will build in this morning and persist through Wednesday with dry weather expected. A frontal boundary will move through the region on Wednesday followed by high pressure through end the week. The forecast for the Central Highlands. Dense fog advisory remains in effect until 9 a.m. Eastern Daylight Time this morning. Today, mostly cloudy this morning, then becoming partly cloudy. Areas of fog this morning. Highs in the mid-70s. North winds 5 to 10 miles per hour. Tonight, partly cloudy. Lows in the mid-50s. Northeast winds around 5 miles per hour, becoming east around 5 miles per hour after midnight. Tuesday, partly cloudy. Highs in the lower 80s. Light and variable winds, becoming southeast around 5 miles per hour in the afternoon. Tuesday night, mostly cloudy. Lows in the lower 60s. Light and variable winds. Wednesday, partly sunny. Highs in the lower 80s. Light and variable winds, becoming west around 5 miles per hour in the afternoon. Wednesday night, mostly cloudy in the evening, then becoming partly cloudy. Lows in the upper 50s. At 4 a.m., weather reports for selected cities. At Mansfield-Lawn Regional Airport, it was cloudy. The temperature was 62 degrees, the dew point 61, and the relative humidity 96%. The wind was northwest, at 9 miles an hour. The pressure was 30.07 inches and rising. Elsewhere across Ohio, fog was reported, with a temperature of 58 at Toledo Express, 63 at Akron-Canton Regional Airport, and 65 at Columbus. It was 58 at Findlay. It was cloudy, with a temperature of 64 at Wooster, 62 at Marion, and 57 at Cleveland. Under cloudy skies, Youngstown reported 63, Cincinnati reported 64, and Dayton reported 63. Reports from nearby cities outside Ohio,
It was clear, with a temperature of 55 at Indianapolis and 60 at Chicago. At Pittsburgh, it was mostly cloudy, with a temperature of 62. It was cloudy, with a temperature of 57 at Detroit and 60 at Buffalo. The Mansfield, Ohio climate summary for yesterday, May 24, 2026. Yesterday's high temperature was 70 degrees. The normal high is 73. Yesterday's low temperature was 53 degrees. The normal low is 52. 0.58 inches of precipitation fell yesterday, which brings the monthly total to 5.67 inches. This is 2.48 inches above the normal amount of 3.19 inches for May. The total precipitation for the year now stands at 18.80 inches, which is 2.25 inches above normal. No snow fell yesterday, which brings the monthly total to a trace. The total snowfall since July 1st still stands at 29.6 inches. There were 3 heating degree days yesterday. This brings the monthly total to 245. The yearly total since July 1st is 5,873. There were no cooling degree days yesterday. This leaves the monthly total at 28. The yearly total since January 1st is 53. The normal high temperature for today is 74 degrees, and the normal low is 53. The record high for today is 89, which last occurred in 2019, and the record low is 28, which occurred in 1925. Sunrise today is at 6:05 a.m. and sunset is at 8:50 p.m. Flood warning remains in effect until late tomorrow evening. What? Minor flooding is occurring and minor flooding is forecast. Where? Kilbuck Creek near Kilbuck. When? Until late tomorrow evening. Impacts, at 16.0 feet, flooded roads in and near Kilbuck include Water Street, County Road 621, State Route 60 South, State Route 520, as well as local low-lying roads. Additional details, at 2 a.m. Eastern Daylight Time Monday the stage was 16.0 feet. Forecast, the river is expected to rise to a crest of 16.1 feet this morning. It will then fall below flood stage tomorrow afternoon. Flood stage is 15.0 feet. 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Flood warning now in effect until 10:45 a.m. Eastern Daylight Time this morning. What? Small stream flooding caused by excessive rainfall continues. Where? A portion of Northwest Ohio, including the following county, Wyandotte. When? Until 10:45 a.m. Eastern Daylight Time Monday. Impacts, flooding of rivers, creeks, streams, and other low-lying and flood-prone locations is imminent or occurring. Additional details, at 3:03 a.m. Eastern Daylight Time, gauge reports indicated heavy rain due to thunderstorms. Flooding is ongoing or expected to begin shortly in the warned area. Some locations that will experience flooding include, mainly rural areas of north-central Wyandotte County. 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Turn around, don't drown when encountering flooded roads. Most flood deaths occur in vehicles. Repeating, the aerial flood warning has been extended until 10:45 a.m. Eastern Daylight Time for the following county, Wyandotte, Ohio. A weather message. For the following counties, in Ohio, Ashland, Crawford, Holmes, Knox, Marion, Marl, Richland, and Wayne. Dense fog advisory remains in effect until 9 a.m. Eastern Daylight Time this morning. What? Visibility 1/4 mile or less in dense fog. Where? Portions of north central and northeast Ohio. When? Until 9 a.m. Eastern Daylight Time this morning. Impacts, low visibility could make driving conditions hazardous. If driving, slow down, use your headlights, and leave plenty of distance ahead of you. The extended forecast for the Central Highlands. Thursday, mostly sunny. Highs in the mid-70s. Thursday night, mostly clear. Lows in the lower 50s. Friday, mostly sunny. Highs in the mid-70s. Friday night, partly cloudy. Lows in the lower 50s. Saturday, partly cloudy. Highs in the lower 70s. Saturday night, partly cloudy. Lows in the lower 50s.
Sunday, partly cloudy. Highs in the lower 70s. The current time is 4:50 a.m. Eastern Daylight Time. 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On the latest weather map, high pressure will build in this morning and persist through Wednesday with dry weather expected. A frontal boundary will move through the region on Wednesday, followed by high pressure through end the week. The forecast for the Central Highlands. Dense fog advisory remains in effect until 9 a.m. Eastern Daylight Time this morning. Today, mostly cloudy this morning, then becoming partly cloudy. Areas of fog this morning. Highs in the mid-70s. North winds 5 to 10 miles per hour. Tonight, partly cloudy. Lows in the mid-50s. Northeast winds around 5 miles per hour, becoming east around 5 miles per hour after midnight. Tuesday, partly cloudy. Highs in the lower 80s. Light and variable winds, becoming southeast around 5 miles per hour in the afternoon. Tuesday night, mostly cloudy. Lows in the lower 60s. Light and variable winds. Wednesday, partly sunny. Highs in the lower 80s. Light and variable winds, becoming west around 5 miles per hour in the afternoon. Wednesday night, mostly cloudy in the evening, then becoming partly cloudy. Lows in the upper 50s. At 4 a.m., weather reports for selected cities. At Mansfield-Lawn Regional Airport, it was cloudy. The temperature was 62 degrees, the dew point 61, and the relative humidity 96%. The wind was northwest, at 9 miles an hour. The pressure was 30.07 inches and rising. Elsewhere across Ohio, fog was reported, with a temperature of 58 at Toledo Express, 63 at Akron-Canton Regional Airport, and 65 at Columbus. It was 58 at Findlay. It was cloudy, with a temperature of 64 at Wooster, 62 at Marion, and 57 at Cleveland. Under cloudy skies, Youngstown reported 63, Cincinnati reported 64, and Dayton reported 63. Reports from nearby cities outside Ohio, it was clear, with a temperature of 55 at Indianapolis, and 60 at Chicago. At Pittsburgh, it was mostly cloudy, with a temperature of 62. It was cloudy, with a temperature of 57 at Detroit, and 60 at Buffalo. Flood warning now in effect until 10:45 a.m. Eastern Daylight Time this morning. What? Small stream flooding caused by excessive rainfall continues. Where? A portion of northwest Ohio, including the following county, Wyandotte. When? Until 10:45 a.m. Eastern Daylight Time Monday. Impacts, flooding of rivers, creeks, streams, and other low-lying and flood-prone locations is imminent or occurring. Additional details, at 3:03 a.m. Eastern Daylight Time, gauge reports indicated heavy rain due to thunderstorms. Flooding is ongoing or expected to begin shortly in the warned area. Some locations that will experience flooding include, mainly rural areas of north-central Wyandotte County. 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Turn around, don't drown when encountering flooded roads. Most flood deaths occur in vehicles. Repeating, the aerial flood warning has been extended until 10:45 a.m. Eastern Daylight Time for the following county, Wyandotte, Ohio. A weather message. For the following counties, in Ohio, Ashland, Crawford, Holmes, Knox, Marion, Marl, Richland, and Wayne. Dense fog advisory remains in effect until 9 a.m. Eastern Daylight Time this morning. What? Visibility 1/4 mile or less in dense fog. Where? Portions of north central and northeast Ohio. When? Until 9 a.m. Eastern Daylight Time this morning. Impacts, low visibility could make driving conditions hazardous. If driving, slow down, use your headlights, and leave plenty of distance ahead of you. Flood warning remains in effect until late tomorrow evening. What? Minor flooding is occurring and minor flooding is forecast. Where? Kilbuck Creek near Kilbuck. When? Until late tomorrow evening. Impacts, at 16.0 feet, flood
flooded roads in and near Kilbuck include Water Street, County Road 621, State Route 60 South, State Route 520, as well as local low-lying roads. Additional details, at 2 a.m. Eastern Daylight Time Monday, the stage was 16.0 feet. Forecast, the river is expected to rise to a crest of 16.1 feet this morning. It will then fall below flood stage tomorrow afternoon. Flood stage is 15.0 feet. 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The current time is 4:56 a.m. Eastern Daylight Time. 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On the latest weather map, high pressure will build in this morning and persist through Wednesday with dry weather expected. A frontal boundary will move through the region on Wednesday followed by high pressure through end the week. The forecast for the Central Highlands. Dense fog advisory remains in effect until 9 a.m. Eastern Daylight Time this morning. Today, mostly cloudy this morning, then becoming partly cloudy. Areas of fog this morning. Highs in the mid-70s. North winds 5 to 10 miles per hour. Tonight, partly cloudy. Lows in the mid-50s. Northeast winds around 5 miles per hour, becoming east around 5 miles per hour after midnight. Tuesday, partly cloudy. Highs in the lower 80s. Light and variable winds, becoming southeast around 5 miles per hour in the afternoon. Tuesday night, mostly cloudy. Lows in the lower 60s. Light and variable winds. Wednesday, partly sunny. Highs in the lower 80s. Light and variable winds, becoming west around 5 miles per hour in the afternoon. Wednesday night, mostly cloudy in the evening, then becoming partly cloudy. Lows in the upper 50s. At 4 a.m., weather reports for selected cities. At Mansfield Long Regional Airport, it was cloudy. The temperature was 62 degrees, the dew point 61, and the relative humidity 96%. The wind was northwest, at 9 miles an hour. The pressure was 30.07 inches and rising. Elsewhere across Ohio, fog was reported, with a temperature of 58 at Toledo Express, 63 at Akron-Canton Regional Airport, and 65 at Columbus. It was 58 at Findlay. It was cloudy, with a temperature of 64 at Wooster, 62 at Marion, and 57 at Cleveland. Under cloudy skies, Youngstown reported 63, Cincinnati reported 64, and Dayton reported 63. Reports from nearby cities outside Ohio, it was clear, with a temperature of 55 at Indianapolis, and 60 at Chicago. At Pittsburgh, it was mostly cloudy, with a temperature of 62. It was cloudy, with a temperature of 57 at Detroit, and 60 at Buffalo. Flood warning now in effect until 10:45 a.m. Eastern Daylight Time this morning. What? Small stream flooding caused by excessive rainfall continues. Where? A portion of northwest Ohio, including the following county, Wyandotte. When? Until 10:45 a.m. Eastern Daylight Time Monday. Impacts, flooding of rivers, creeks, streams, and other low-lying and flood-prone locations is imminent or occurring. Additional details, at 3:03 a.m. Eastern Daylight Time, gauge reports indicated heavy rain due to thunderstorms. Flooding is ongoing or expected to begin shortly in the warned area. Some locations that will experience flooding include mainly rural areas of north-central Wyandotte County. Please visit www.weather.gov/safety/flood for flood safety and preparedness information. Turn around, don't drown when encountering flooded roads. Most flood deaths occur in vehicles. Repeating, the aerial flood warning has been extended until 10:45 a.m. Eastern Daylight Time for the following county, Wyandotte, Ohio. The Nearshore Marine Forecast. For the following marine location, the islands to Vermilion. Today, north winds 10 knots or less becoming northeast. Partly sunny. Waves 1 foot or less. Tonight, northeast winds less than 10 knots.
partly cloudy in the evening, then becoming mostly cloudy. Waves 1 foot or less. Tuesday, light and variable winds. Partly sunny. Waves 1 foot or less. Tuesday night, light and variable winds. Mostly cloudy. Waves 1 foot or less. The water temperature off Toledo is 61 degrees, off Cleveland 52 degrees, and off Erie 50 degrees. The extended forecast for the Central Highlands. Thursday, mostly sunny. Highs in the mid-70s. Thursday night, mostly clear. Lows in the lower 50s. Friday, mostly sunny. Highs in the mid-70s. Friday night, partly cloudy. Lows in the lower 50s. Saturday, partly cloudy. Highs in the lower 70s. Saturday night, partly cloudy. Lows in the lower 50s. Sunday, partly cloudy. Highs in the lower 70s. The Mansfield, Ohio climate summary for yesterday, May 24, 2026. Yesterday's high temperature was 70 degrees. The normal high is 73. Yesterday's low temperature was 53 degrees. The normal low is 52. 0.58 inches of precipitation fell yesterday, which brings the monthly total to 5.67 inches. This is 2.48 inches above the normal amount of 3.19 inches for May. The total precipitation for the year now stands at 18.80 inches, which is 2.25 inches above normal. No snow fell yesterday, which brings the monthly total to a trace. The total snowfall since July 1st still stands at 29.6 inches. There were 3 heating degree days yesterday. This brings the monthly total to 245. The yearly total since July 1st is 5,873. There were no cooling degree days yesterday. This leaves the monthly total at 28. The yearly total since January 1st is 53. The normal high temperature for today is 74 degrees, and the normal low is 53. The record high for today is 89, which last occurred in 2019, and the record low is 28, which occurred in 1925. Sunrise today is at 6:05 a.m. and sunset is at 8:50 p.m. A weather message. For the following counties, in Ohio, Ashland, Crawford, Holmes, Knox, Marion, Morrow, Richland, and Wayne. Dense fog advisory remains in effect until 9 a.m. Eastern Daylight Time this morning. What? Visibility 1/4 mile or less in dense fog. Where? Portions of north central and northeast Ohio. When? Until 9 a.m. Eastern Daylight Time this morning. Impacts, low visibility could make driving conditions hazardous. If driving, slow down, use your headlights, and leave plenty of distance ahead of you. The current time is 5:03 a.m. Eastern Daylight Time. 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On the latest weather map, high pressure will build in this morning and persist through Wednesday with dry weather expected. A frontal boundary will move through the region on Wednesday, followed by high pressure through end the week. The forecast for the Central Highlands. Dense fog advisory remains in effect until 9 a.m. Eastern Daylight Time this morning. Today, mostly cloudy this morning, then becoming partly cloudy. Areas of fog this morning. Highs in the mid-70s. North winds 5 to 10 miles per hour. Tonight, partly cloudy. Lows in the mid-50s. Northeast winds around 5 miles per hour, becoming east around 5 miles per hour after midnight. Tuesday, partly cloudy. Highs in the lower 80s. Light and variable winds, becoming southeast around 5 miles per hour in the afternoon. Tuesday night, mostly cloudy. Lows in the lower 60s. Light and variable winds. Wednesday, partly sunny. Highs in the lower 80s. Light and variable winds, becoming west around 5 miles per hour in the afternoon. Wednesday night, mostly cloudy in the evening, then becoming partly cloudy. Lows in the upper 50s. Flood warning remains in effect until late tomorrow evening.
What? Minor flooding is occurring and minor flooding is forecast. Where? Kilbuck Creek near Kilbuck. When? Until late tomorrow evening. Impacts at 16.0 feet flooded roads in and near Kilbuck.

63 at Wooster, 62 at Marion, 58 at Cleveland, and 63 at Dayton. Reports from nearby cities outside Ohio, it was clear, with a temperature of 57 at Indianapolis and 60 at Chicago. It was cloudy, with a temperature of 63 at Pittsburgh, 57 at Detroit, and 59 at Buffalo. Flood warning now in effect until 10:45 a.m. Eastern Daylight Time this morning. What? Small stream flooding caused by excessive rainfall continues. Where? A portion of Northwest Ohio, including the following county, Wyandotte. When? Until 10:45 a.m. Eastern Daylight Time Monday. Impacts, flooding of rivers, creeks, streams, and other low-lying and flood-prone locations is imminent or occurring. Additional details, at 3:03 a.m. Eastern Daylight Time, gauge reports indicated heavy rain due to thunderstorms. Flooding is ongoing or expected to begin shortly in the warned area. Some locations that will experience flooding include, mainly rural areas of north-central Wyandotte County. 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Turn around, don't drown when encountering flooded roads. Most flood deaths occur in vehicles. Repeating, the aerial flood warning has been extended until 10:45 a.m. Eastern Daylight Time for the following county, Wyandotte, Ohio. A weather message. For the following counties, in Ohio, Ashland, Crawford, Holmes, Knox, Marion, Morrow, Richland, and Wayne. Dense fog advisory remains in effect until 9 a.m. Eastern Daylight Time this morning. What? Visibility 1/4 mile or less in dense fog. Where? Portions of north central and northeast Ohio. When? Until 9 a.m. Eastern Daylight Time this morning. Impacts. Low visibility could make driving conditions hazardous. If driving, slow down, use your headlights, and leave plenty of distance ahead of you. The current time is 5:14 a.m. Eastern Daylight Time. 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On the latest weather map, high pressure will build in this morning and persist through Wednesday with dry weather expected. A frontal boundary will move through the region on Wednesday, followed by high pressure through end the week. The Mansfield, Ohio climate summary for yesterday, May 24, 2026. Yesterday's high temperature was 70 degrees. The normal high is 73. Yesterday's low temperature was 53 degrees. The normal low is 52. 0.58 inches of precipitation fell yesterday, which brings the monthly total to 5.67 inches. This is 2.48 inches above the normal amount of 3.19 inches for May. The total precipitation for the year now stands at 18.80 inches, which is 2.25 inches above normal. No snow fell yesterday, which brings the monthly total to a trace. The total snowfall since July 1st still stands at 29.6 inches. There were 3 heating degree days yesterday. This brings the monthly total to 245. The yearly total since July 1st is 5,873. There were no cooling degree days yesterday. This leaves the monthly total at 28. The yearly total since January 1st is 53. The normal high temperature for today is 74 degrees, and the normal low is 53. The record high for today is 89, which last occurred in 2019, and the record low is 28, which occurred in 1925. Sunrise today is at 6:05 a.m. and sunset is at 8:50 p.m. Flood warning remains in effect until late tomorrow evening. What? Minor flooding is occurring and minor flooding is forecast. Where? Kilbuck Creek near Kilbuck. When? Until late tomorrow evening. Impacts, at 16.0 feet, flooded roads in and near Kilbuck include Water Street, County Road 621, State Route 60 South, State Route 520, as well as local low-lying roads. Additional details, at 2 a.m. Eastern Daylight Time Monday, the stage was 16.0 feet. Forecast, the river is expected to rise to a crest of 16.1 feet this morning. It will then fall below flood stage tomorrow afternoon. Flood stage

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Flood warning now in effect until 10:45 a.m. Eastern Daylight Time this morning. What? Small stream flooding caused by excessive rainfall continues. Where? A portion of Northwest Ohio, including the following county, Wyandotte. When? Until 10:45 a.m. Eastern Daylight Time Monday. Impacts, flooding of rivers, creeks, streams, and other low-lying and flood-prone locations is imminent or occurring. Additional details, at 3:03 a.m. Eastern Daylight Time, gauge reports indicated heavy rain due to thunderstorms. Flooding is ongoing or expected to begin shortly in the warned area. Some locations that will experience flooding include, mainly rural areas of north-central Wyandotte County. 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Turn around, don't drown when encountering flooded roads. Most flood deaths occur in vehicles. Repeating, the aerial flood warning has been extended until 10:45 a.m. Eastern Daylight Time for the following county, Wyandotte, Ohio. A weather message. For the following counties, in Ohio, Ashland, Crawford, Holmes, Knox, Marion, Morrow, Richland, Wayne, and Wyandotte. Dense fog advisory remains in effect until 9 a.m. Eastern Daylight Time this morning. What? Visibility 1/4 mile or less in dense fog. Where? Portions of north central, northeast, and northwest Ohio. When? Until 9 a.m. Eastern Daylight Time this morning. Impacts, low visibility could make driving conditions hazardous. If driving, slow down, use your headlights, and leave plenty of distance ahead of you. The current time is 5:19 a.m. Eastern Daylight Time. 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We supply the latest available information for the Central Highlands over station WWG57 from Butler on a frequency of 162.450 MHz. On the latest weather map, high pressure will build in this morning and persist through Wednesday with dry weather expected. A frontal boundary will move through the region on Wednesday, followed by high pressure through end the week. The extended forecast for the Central Highlands. Thursday, mostly sunny. Highs in the mid-70s. Thursday night, mostly clear. Lows in the lower 50s. Friday, mostly sunny. Highs in the mid-70s. Friday night, partly cloudy. Lows in the lower 50s. Saturday, partly cloudy. Highs in the lower 70s. Saturday night, partly cloudy. Lows in the lower 50s. Sunday, partly cloudy. Highs in the lower 70s. The forecast for the Central Highlands. Dense fog advisory remains in effect until 9 a.m. Eastern Daylight Time this morning. Today, mostly cloudy this morning, then becoming partly cloudy. Areas of fog this morning. Highs in the mid-70s. North winds 5 to 10 miles per hour. Tonight, partly cloudy. Lows in the mid-50s. Northeast winds around 5 miles per hour, becoming east around 5 miles per hour after midnight. Tuesday, partly cloudy. Highs in the lower 80s. Light and variable winds, becoming southeast around 5 miles per hour in the afternoon. Tuesday night, mostly cloudy. Lows in the lower 60s. Light and variable winds. Wednesday, partly sunny. Highs in the lower 80s. Light and variable winds, becoming west around 5 miles per hour in the afternoon. Wednesday night, mostly cloudy in the evening, then becoming partly cloudy. Lows in the upper 50s. At 5 a.m., weather reports for selected cities. At Mansfield Long Regional Airport, it was cloudy. The temperature was 60 degrees, the dew point 59, and the relative humidity 96%. The wind was northwest, at 9 miles an hour. The pressure was 30.10 inches and rising. Elsewhere across Ohio, fog was reported, with a temperature of 56 at Toledo Express, 63 at Akron-Canton Regional Airport, 63 at Youngstown, 65 at Cincinnati, and 59 at Findlay.
At Columbus, it was mostly cloudy, with a temperature of 65. It was cloudy, with a temperature of 63 at Wooster, 62 at Marion, 58 at Cleveland, and 63 at Dayton. Reports from nearby cities outside Ohio, it was clear, with a temperature of 57 at Indianapolis, and 60 at Chicago. It was cloudy, with a temperature of 63 at Pittsburgh, 57 at Detroit, and 59 at Buffalo. Flood warning now in effect until 10:45 a.m. Eastern Daylight Time this morning. What? Small stream flooding caused by excessive rainfall continues. Where? A portion of Northwest Ohio, including the following county, Wyandotte. When? Until 10:45 a.m. Eastern Daylight Time Monday. Impacts, flooding of rivers, creeks, streams, and other low-lying and flood-prone locations is imminent or occurring. Additional details, at 3:03 a.m. Eastern Daylight Time, gauge reports indicated heavy rain due to thunderstorms. Flooding is ongoing or expected to begin shortly in the warned area. Some locations that will experience flooding include, mainly rural areas of north-central Wyandotte County. 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Turn around, don't drown when encountering flooded roads. Most flood deaths occur in vehicles. Repeating, the aerial flood warning has been extended until 10:45 a.m. Eastern Daylight Time for the following county, Wyandotte, Ohio. A weather message. For the following counties, in Ohio, Ashland, Crawford, Holmes, Knox, Marion, Marl, Richland, Wayne, and Wyandotte. Dense fog advisory remains in effect until 9 a.m. Eastern Daylight Time this morning. What? Visibility 1/4 mile or less in dense fog. Where? Portions of north central, northeast, and northwest Ohio. When? Until 9 a.m. Eastern Daylight Time this morning. Impacts, low visibility could make driving conditions hazardous. If driving, slow down, use your headlights, and leave plenty of distance ahead of you. The current time is 5:24 a.m. Eastern Daylight Time. 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Flood warning remains in effect until late tomorrow evening. What? Minor flooding is occurring and minor flooding is forecast. Where? Kilbuck Creek near Kilbuck. When? Until late tomorrow evening. Impacts, at 16.0 feet, flooded roads in and near Kilbuck include Water Street, County Road 621, State Route 60 South, State Route 520, as well as local low-lying roads. Additional details, at 2 a.m. Eastern Daylight Time Monday the stage was 16.0 feet. Forecast, the river is expected to rise to a crest of 16.1 feet this morning. It will then fall below flood stage tomorrow afternoon. Flood stage is 15.0 feet. 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On the latest weather map, high pressure will build in this morning and persist through Wednesday with dry weather expected. A frontal boundary will move through the region on Wednesday followed by high pressure through end the week. The forecast for the Central Highlands. Dense fog advisory remains in effect until 9 a.m. Eastern Daylight Time this morning. Today, mostly cloudy this morning, then becoming partly cloudy. Areas of fog this morning. Highs in the mid-70s. North winds 5 to 10 miles per hour. Tonight, partly cloudy. Lows in the mid-50s. Northeast winds around 5 miles per hour, becoming east around 5 miles per hour after midnight. Tuesday, partly cloudy. Highs in the lower 80s. Light and variable winds, becoming southeast around 5 miles per hour in the afternoon. Tuesday night, mostly cloudy. Lows in the lower 60s. Light and variable winds. Wednesday, partly sunny. Highs in the lower 80s. Light and variable winds, becoming west around 5 miles per hour in the afternoon. Wednesday night, mostly cloudy in the evening, then becoming partly cloudy. Lows in the upper 50s.
at 5 a.m. Weather reports for selected cities. At Mansfield Lawn Regional Airport, it was cloudy. The temperature was 60 degrees, the dew point 59, and the relative humidity 96%. The wind was northwest, at 9 miles an hour. The pressure was 30.10 inches and rising. Elsewhere across Ohio, fog was reported, with a temperature of 56 at Toledo Express, 63 at Akron-Canton Regional Airport, 63 at Youngstown, 65 at Cincinnati, and 59 at Findlay. At Columbus, it was mostly cloudy, with a temperature of 65. It was cloudy, with a temperature of 63 at Wooster, 62 at Marion, 58 at Cleveland, and 63 at Dayton. Reports from nearby cities outside Ohio, it was clear, with a temperature of 57 at Indianapolis, and 60 at Chicago. It was cloudy, with a temperature of 63 at Pittsburgh, 57 at Detroit, and 59 at Buffalo. Flood warning now in effect until 10:45 a.m. Eastern Daylight Time this morning. What? Small stream flooding caused by excessive rainfall continues. Where? A portion of northwest Ohio, including the following county, Wyandotte. When? Until 10:45 a.m. Eastern Daylight Time Monday. Impacts, flooding of rivers, creeks, streams, and other low-lying and flood-prone locations is imminent or occurring. Additional details, at 3:03 a.m. Eastern Daylight Time, gauge reports indicated heavy rain due to thunderstorms. Flooding is ongoing or expected to begin shortly in the warned area. Some locations that will experience flooding include, mainly rural areas of north-central Wyandotte County. 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Turn around, don't drown when encountering flooded roads. Most flood deaths occur in vehicles. Repeating, the aerial flood warning has been extended until 10:45 a.m. Eastern Daylight Time for the following county, Wyandotte, Ohio. A weather message. For the following counties, in Ohio, Ashland, Crawford, Holmes, Knox, Marion, Marl, Richland, Wayne, and Wyandotte. Dense fog advisory remains in effect until 9 a.m. Eastern Daylight Time this morning. What? Visibility 1/4 mile or less in dense fog. Where? Portions of north central, northeast, and northwest Ohio. When? Until 9 a.m. Eastern Daylight Time this morning. Impacts, low visibility could make driving conditions hazardous. If driving, slow down, use your headlights, and leave plenty of distance ahead of you. The extended forecast for the Central Highlands. Thursday, mostly sunny. Highs in the mid-70s. Thursday night, mostly clear. Lows in the lower 50s. Friday, mostly sunny. Highs in the mid-70s. Friday night, partly cloudy. Lows in the lower 50s. Saturday, partly cloudy. Highs in the lower 70s. Saturday night, partly cloudy. Lows in the lower 50s. Sunday, partly cloudy. Highs in the lower 70s. The Mansfield, Ohio climate summary for yesterday, May 24, 2026. Yesterday's high temperature was 70 degrees. The normal high is 73. Yesterday's low temperature was 53 degrees. The normal low is 52. 0.58 inches of precipitation fell yesterday, which brings the monthly total to 5.67 inches. This is 2.48 inches above the normal amount of 3.19 inches for May. The total precipitation for the year now stands at 18.80 inches, which is 2.25 inches above normal. No snow fell yesterday, which brings the monthly total to a trace. The total snowfall since July 1st still stands at 29.6 inches. There were 3 heating degree days yesterday. This brings the monthly total to 245. The yearly total since July 1st is 5,873. There were no cooling degree days yesterday. This leaves the monthly total at 28. The yearly total since January 1st is 53. The normal high temperature for today is 74 degrees, and the normal low is 53. The record high for today is 89, which last occurred in 2019, and the record low is 28, which occurred in 1925. Sunrise today is at 6:05 a.m. and sunset is at 8:50 p.m.
The current time is 5:32 a.m. Eastern Daylight Time. 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On the latest weather map, high pressure will build in this morning and persist through Wednesday with dry weather expected. A frontal boundary will move through the region on Wednesday, followed by high pressure through end the week. The forecast for the Central Highlands. Dense fog advisory remains in effect until 9 a.m. Eastern Daylight Time this morning. Today, mostly cloudy this morning, then becoming partly cloudy. Areas of fog this morning. Highs in the mid-70s. North winds 5 to 10 miles per hour to 10 miles per hour. Tonight, partly cloudy. Lows in the mid-50s. Northeast winds around 5 miles per hour, becoming east around 5 miles per hour after midnight. Tuesday, partly cloudy. Highs in the lower 80s. Light and variable winds, becoming southeast around 5 miles per hour in the afternoon. Tuesday night, mostly cloudy. Lows in the lower 60s. Light and variable winds. Wednesday, partly sunny. Highs in the lower 80s. Light and variable winds, becoming west around 5 miles per hour in the afternoon. Wednesday night, mostly cloudy in the evening, then becoming partly cloudy. Lows in the upper 50s. At 5 a.m., weather reports for selected cities. At Mansfield Long Regional Airport, it was cloudy. The temperature was 60 degrees, the dew point 59, and the relative humidity 96%. The wind was northwest, at 9 miles an hour. The pressure was 30.10 inches and rising. Elsewhere across Ohio, fog was reported, with a temperature of 56 at Toledo Express, 63 at Akron-Canton Regional Airport, 63 at Youngstown, 65 at Cincinnati, and 59 at Findlay. At Columbus, it was mostly cloudy, with a temperature of 65. It was cloudy, with a temperature of 63 at Wooster, 62 at Marion, 58 at Cleveland, and 63 at Dayton. Reports from nearby cities outside Ohio, it was clear, with a temperature of 57 at Indianapolis, and 60 at Chicago. It was cloudy, with a temperature of 63 at Pittsburgh, 57 at Detroit, and 59 at Buffalo. Flood warning remains in effect until late tomorrow evening. What? Minor flooding is occurring and minor flooding is forecast. Where? Kilbuck Creek near Kilbuck. When? Until late tomorrow evening. Impacts, at 16.0 feet, flooded roads in and near Kilbuck include Water Street, County Road 621, State Route 60 South, State Route 520, as well as local low-lying roads. Additional details, at 2 a.m. Eastern Daylight Time Monday the stage was 16.0 feet. Forecast, the river is expected to rise to a crest of 16.1 feet this morning. It will then fall below flood stage tomorrow afternoon. Flood stage is 15.0 feet. 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Flood warning now in effect until 10:45 a.m. Eastern Daylight Time this morning. What? Small stream flooding caused by excessive rainfall continues. Where? A portion of northwest Ohio, including the following county, Wyandotte. When? Until 10:45 a.m. Eastern Daylight Time Monday. Impacts, flooding of rivers, creeks, streams, and other low-lying and flood-prone locations is imminent or occurring. Additional details, at 3:03 a.m. Eastern Daylight Time, gauge reports indicated heavy rain due to thunderstorms. Flooding is ongoing or expected to begin shortly in the warned area. Some locations that will experience flooding include, mainly rural areas of north-central Wyandotte County. 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Turn around, don't drown when encountering flooded roads. Most flood deaths occur in vehicles. Repeating, the aerial flood warning has been extended until 10:45 a.m. Eastern Daylight Time for the following county, Wyandotte, Ohio. A weather message.
for the following counties in Ohio: Ashland, Crawford, Holmes, Knox, Marion, Marl, Richland, Wayne, and Wyandotte. Dense fog advisory remains in effect until 9 a.m. Eastern Daylight Time this morning. What? Visibility 1/4 mile or less in dense fog. Where? Portions of north central, northeast, and northwest Ohio. When? Until 9 a.m. Eastern Daylight Time this morning. Impacts. Low visibility could make driving conditions hazardous. If driving, slow down, use your headlights, and leave plenty of distance ahead of you. The current time is 5:37 a.m. Eastern Daylight Time. 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We supply the latest available information for the Central Highlands over station WWG57 from Butler on a frequency of 162.450 MHz. On the latest weather map, high pressure will build in this morning and persist through Wednesday with dry weather expected. A frontal boundary will move through the region on Wednesday, followed by high pressure through end the week. The forecast for the Central Highlands. Dense fog advisory remains in effect until 9 a.m. Eastern Daylight Time this morning. Today, mostly cloudy this morning, then becoming partly cloudy. Areas of fog this morning. Highs in the mid-70s. North winds 5 to 10 miles per hour. Tonight, partly cloudy. Lows in the mid-50s. Northeast winds around 5 miles per hour, becoming east around 5 miles per hour after midnight. Tuesday, partly cloudy. Highs in the lower 80s. Light and variable winds, becoming southeast around 5 miles per hour in the afternoon. Tuesday night, mostly cloudy. Lows in the lower 60s. Light and variable winds. Wednesday, partly sunny. Highs in the lower 80s. Light and variable winds, becoming west around 5 miles per hour in the afternoon. Wednesday night, mostly cloudy in the evening, then becoming partly cloudy. Lows in the upper 50s. The extended forecast for the Central Highlands. Thursday, mostly sunny. Highs in the mid-70s. Thursday night, mostly clear. Lows in the lower 50s. Friday, mostly sunny. Highs in the mid-70s. Friday night, partly cloudy. Lows in the lower 50s. Saturday, partly cloudy. Highs in the lower 70s. Saturday night, partly cloudy. Lows in the lower 50s. Sunday, partly cloudy. Highs in the lower 70s. At 5 a.m., weather reports for selected cities. At Mansfield-Lom Regional Airport, it was cloudy. The temperature was 60 degrees, the dew point 59, and the relative humidity 96%. The wind was northwest, at 9 miles an hour. The pressure was 30.10 inches and rising. Elsewhere across Ohio, fog was reported, with a temperature of 56 at Toledo Express, 63 at Akron-Canton Regional Airport, 63 at Youngstown, 65 at Cincinnati, and 59 at Findlay. At Columbus, it was mostly cloudy, with a temperature of 65. It was cloudy, with a temperature of 63 at Wooster, 62 at Marion, 58 at Cleveland, and 63 at Dayton. Reports from nearby cities outside Ohio, it was clear, with a temperature of 57 at Indianapolis, and 60 at Chicago. It was cloudy, with a temperature of 63 at Pittsburgh, 57 at Detroit, and 59 at Buffalo. Flood warning now in effect until 10:45 a.m. Eastern Daylight Time this morning. What? Small stream flooding caused by excessive rainfall continues. Where? A portion of northwest Ohio, including the following county, Wyandotte. When? Until 10:45 a.m. Eastern Daylight Time Monday. Impacts, flooding of rivers, creeks, streams, and other low-lying and flood-prone locations is imminent or occurring. Additional details, at 3:03 a.m. Eastern Daylight Time, gauge reports indicated heavy rain due to thunderstorms. Flooding is ongoing or expected to begin shortly in the warned area. Some locations that will experience flooding include, mainly rural areas of north-central Wyandotte County. Please visit www.weather.gov/safety/flood for flood safety and preparedness information. Turn around, don't drown when encountering flooded roads.
Most flood deaths occur in vehicles. Repeating, the aerial flood warning has been extended until 10:45 a.m. Eastern Daylight Time for the following county, Wyandotte, Ohio. A weather message. For the following counties, in Ohio, Ashland, Crawford, Holmes, Knox, Marion, Marl, Richland, Wayne, and Wyandotte. Dense fog advisory remains in effect until 9 a.m. Eastern Daylight Time this morning. What? Visibility 1/4 mile or less in dense fog. Where? Portions of north central, northeast, and northwest Ohio. When? Until 9 a.m. Eastern Daylight Time this morning. Impacts. Low visibility could make driving conditions hazardous. If driving, slow down, use your headlights, and leave plenty of distance ahead of you. The extended forecast for the Central Highlands. Thursday, mostly sunny. Highs in the mid-70s. Thursday night, mostly clear. Lows in the lower 50s. Friday, mostly sunny. Highs in the mid-70s. Friday night, partly cloudy. Lows in the lower 50s. Saturday, partly cloudy. Highs in the lower 70s. Saturday night, partly cloudy. Lows in the lower 50s. Sunday, partly cloudy. Highs in the lower 70s. The current time is 5:43 a.m. Eastern Daylight Time. 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On the latest weather map, high pressure will build in this morning and persist through Wednesday with dry weather expected. A frontal boundary will move through the region on Wednesday followed by high pressure through end the week. The forecast for the Central Highlands. Dense fog advisory remains in effect until 9 a.m. Eastern Daylight Time this morning. Today, mostly cloudy this morning, then becoming partly cloudy. Areas of fog this morning. Highs in the mid-70s. North winds 5 to 10 miles per hour. Tonight, partly cloudy. Lows in the mid-50s. Northeast winds around 5 miles per hour, becoming east around 5 miles per hour after midnight. Tuesday, partly cloudy. Highs in the lower 80s. Light and variable winds, becoming southeast around 5 miles per hour in the afternoon. Tuesday night, mostly cloudy. Lows in the lower 60s. Light and variable winds. Wednesday, partly sunny. Highs in the lower 80s. Light and variable winds, becoming west around 5 miles per hour in the afternoon. Wednesday night, mostly cloudy in the evening, then becoming partly cloudy. Lows in the upper 50s. The Mansfield, Ohio climate summary for yesterday, May 24, 2026. Yesterday's high temperature was 70 degrees. The normal high is 73. Yesterday's low temperature was 53 degrees. The normal low is 52. 0.58 inches of precipitation fell yesterday, which brings the monthly total to 5.67 inches. This is 2.48 inches above the normal amount of 3.19 inches for May. The total precipitation for the year now stands at 18.80 inches, which is 2.25 inches above normal. No snow fell yesterday, which brings the monthly total to a trace. The total snowfall since July 1st still stands at 29.6 inches. There were 3 heating degree days yesterday. This brings the monthly total to 245. The yearly total since July 1st is 5,873. There were no cooling degree days yesterday. This leaves the monthly total at 28. The yearly total since January 1st is 53. The normal high temperature for today is 74 degrees, and the normal low is 53. The record high for today is 89, which last occurred in 2019, and the record low is 28, which occurred in 1925. Sunrise today is at 6:05 a.m. and sunset is at 8:50 p.m. Flood warning remains in effect until late tomorrow evening. What? Minor flooding is occurring and minor flooding is forecast. Where? Kilbuck Creek near Kilbuck. When? Until late tomorrow evening.
Impacts at 16.0 feet. Flooded roads in and near Kilbuck include Water Street, County Road 621, State Route 60 South, State Route 520, as well as local low-lying roads. Additional details, at 2 a.m. Eastern Daylight Time Monday, the stage was 16.0 feet. Forecast, the river is expected to rise to a crest of 16.1 feet this morning. It will then fall below flood stage tomorrow afternoon. Flood stage is 15.0 feet. 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At 5 a.m., weather reports for selected cities. At Mansfield Long Regional Airport, it was cloudy. The temperature was 60 degrees, the dew point 59, and the relative humidity 96%. The wind was northwest, at 9 miles an hour. The pressure was 30.10 inches and rising. Elsewhere across Ohio, fog was reported, with a temperature of 56 at Toledo Express, 63 at Akron-Canton Regional Airport, 63 at Youngstown, 65 at Cincinnati, and 59 at Findlay. At Columbus, it was mostly cloudy, with a temperature of 65. It was cloudy, with a temperature of 63 at Wooster, 62 at Marion, 58 at Cleveland, and 63 at Dayton. Reports from nearby cities outside Ohio, it was clear, with a temperature of 57 at Indianapolis, and 60 at Chicago. It was cloudy, with a temperature of 63 at Pittsburgh, 57 at Detroit, and 59 at Buffalo. Flood warning now in effect until 10:45 a.m. Eastern Daylight Time this morning. What? Small stream flooding caused by excessive rainfall continues. Where? A portion of northwest Ohio, including the following county, Wyandotte. When? Until 10:45 a.m. Eastern Daylight Time Monday. Impacts, flooding of rivers, creeks, streams, and other low-lying and flood-prone locations is imminent or occurring. Additional details, at 3:03 a.m. Eastern Daylight Time, gauge reports indicated heavy rain due to thunderstorms. Flooding is ongoing or expected to begin shortly in the warned area. Some locations that will experience flooding include, mainly rural areas of north-central Wyandotte County. 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Turn around, don't drown when encountering flooded roads. Most flood deaths occur in vehicles. Repeating, the aerial flood warning has been extended until 10:45 a.m. Eastern Daylight Time for the following county, Wyandotte, Ohio. A weather message. For the following counties, in Ohio, Ashland, Crawford, Holmes, Knox, Marion, Morrow, Richland, Wayne, and Wyandotte. Dense fog advisory remains in effect until 9 a.m. Eastern Daylight Time this morning. What? Visibility 1/4 mile or less in dense fog. Where? Portions of north central, northeast, and northwest Ohio. When? Until 9 a.m. Eastern Daylight Time this morning. Impacts, low visibility could make driving conditions hazardous. If driving, slow down, use your headlights, and leave plenty of distance ahead of you. The extended forecast for the Central Highlands. Thursday, mostly sunny. Highs in the mid-70s. Thursday night, mostly clear. Lows in the lower 50s. Friday, mostly sunny. Highs in the mid-70s. Friday night, partly cloudy. Lows in the lower 50s. Saturday, partly cloudy. Highs in the lower 70s. Saturday night, partly cloudy. Lows in the lower 50s. Sunday, partly cloudy. Highs in the lower 70s. The current time is 5:51 a.m. Eastern Daylight Time. 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On the latest weather map, high pressure will build in this morning and persist through Wednesday with dry weather expected. A frontal boundary will move through the region on Wednesday followed by high pressure through end the week. The forecast for the Central Highlands. Dense fog advisory remains in effect until 9 a.m. Eastern Daylight Time this morning. Today, mostly cloudy this morning,
then becoming partly cloudy. Areas of fog this morning. Highs in the mid-70s. North winds 5 to 10 miles per hour. Tonight, partly cloudy. Lows in the mid-50s. Northeast winds around 5 miles per hour, becoming east around 5 miles per hour after midnight. Tuesday, partly cloudy. Highs in the lower 80s. Light and variable winds, becoming southeast around 5 miles per hour in the afternoon. Tuesday night, mostly cloudy. Lows in the lower 60s. Light and variable winds. Wednesday, partly sunny. Highs in the lower 80s. Light and variable winds, becoming west around 5 miles per hour in the afternoon. Wednesday night, mostly cloudy in the evening, then becoming partly cloudy. Lows in the upper 50s. At 5 a.m., weather reports for selected cities. At Mansfield Long Regional Airport, it was cloudy. The temperature was 60 degrees, the dew point 59, and the relative humidity 96%. The wind was northwest, at 9 miles an hour. The pressure was 30.10 inches and rising. Elsewhere across Ohio, fog was reported, with a temperature of 56 at Toledo Express, 63 at Akron-Canton Regional Airport, 63 at Youngstown, 65 at Cincinnati, and 59 at Findlay. At Columbus, it was mostly cloudy, with a temperature of 65. It was cloudy, with a temperature of 63 at Wooster, 62 at Marion, 58 at Cleveland, and 63 at Dayton. Reports from nearby cities outside Ohio, it was clear, with a temperature of 57 at Indianapolis, and 60 at Chicago. It was cloudy, with a temperature of 63 at Pittsburgh, 57 at Detroit, and 59 at Buffalo. Flood warning now in effect until 10:45 a.m. Eastern Daylight Time this morning. What? Small stream flooding caused by excessive rainfall continues. Where? A portion of northwest Ohio, including the following county, Wyandotte. When? Until 10:45 a.m. Eastern Daylight Time Monday. Impacts, flooding of rivers, creeks, streams, and other low-lying and flood-prone locations is imminent or occurring. Additional details, at 3:03 a.m. Eastern Daylight Time, gauge reports indicated heavy rain due to thunderstorms. Flooding is ongoing or expected to begin shortly in the warned area. Some locations that will experience flooding include, mainly rural areas of north-central Wyandotte County. 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Turn around, don't drown when encountering flooded roads. Most flood deaths occur in vehicles. Repeating, the aerial flood warning has been extended until 10:45 a.m. Eastern Daylight Time for the following county, Wyandotte, Ohio. Flood warning remains in effect until late tomorrow evening. What? Minor flooding is occurring and minor flooding is forecast. Where? Kilbuck Creek near Kilbuck. When? Until late tomorrow evening. Impacts, at 16.0 feet, flooded roads in and near Kilbuck include Water Street, County Road 621, State Route 60 South, State Route 520, as well as local low-lying roads. Additional details, at 2 a.m. Eastern Daylight Time Monday, the stage was 16.0 feet. Forecast, the river is expected to rise to a crest of 16.1 feet this morning. It will then fall below flood stage tomorrow afternoon. Flood stage is 15.0 feet. 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For the following counties, in Ohio, Ashland, Crawford, Holmes, Knox, Marion, Marl, Richland, Wayne and Wyandotte. Dense fog advisory remains in effect until 9 a.m. Eastern Daylight Time this morning. What? Visibility 1/4 mile or less in dense fog. Where? Portions of north central, northeast, and northwest Ohio. When? Until 9 a.m. Eastern Daylight Time this morning. Impacts, low visibility could make driving conditions hazardous. If driving, slow down, use your headlights, and leave plenty of distance ahead of you. The current time is 5:56 a.m. Eastern Daylight Time. 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
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On the latest weather map, high pressure will build in this morning and persist through Wednesday with dry weather expected. A frontal boundary will move through the region on Wednesday, followed by high pressure through end the week. The forecast for the Central Highlands. Dense fog advisory remains in effect until 9 a.m. Eastern Daylight Time this morning. Today, mostly cloudy this morning, then becoming partly cloudy. Areas of fog this morning. Highs in the mid-70s. North winds 5 to 10 miles per hour. Tonight, partly cloudy. Lows in the mid-50s. Northeast winds around 5 miles per hour, becoming east around 5 miles per hour after midnight. Tuesday, partly cloudy. Highs in the lower 80s. Light and variable winds, becoming southeast around 5 miles per hour in the afternoon. Tuesday night, mostly cloudy. Lows in the lower 60s. Light and variable winds. Wednesday, partly sunny. Highs in the lower 80s. Light and variable winds, becoming west around 5 miles per hour in the afternoon. Wednesday night, mostly cloudy in the evening, then becoming partly cloudy. Lows in the upper 50s. At 5 a.m., weather reports for selected cities. At Mansfield-Lom Regional Airport, it was cloudy. The temperature was 60 degrees, the dew point 59, and the relative humidity 96%. The wind was northwest, at 9 miles an hour. The pressure was 30.10 inches and rising. Elsewhere across Ohio, fog was reported, with a temperature of 56 at Toledo Express, 63 at Akron-Canton Regional Airport, 63 at Youngstown, 65 at Cincinnati, and 59 at Findlay. At Columbus, it was mostly cloudy, with a temperature of 65. It was cloudy, with a temperature of 63 at Wooster, 62 at Marion, 58 at Cleveland, and 63 at Dayton. Reports from nearby cities outside Ohio, it was clear, with a temperature of 57 at Indianapolis, and 60 at Chicago. It was cloudy, with a temperature of 63 at Pittsburgh, 57 at Detroit, and 59 at Buffalo. Flood warning now in effect until 10:45 a.m. Eastern Daylight Time this morning. What? Small stream flooding caused by excessive rainfall continues. Where? A portion of northwest Ohio, including the following county, Wyandotte. When? Until 10:45 a.m. Eastern Daylight Time Monday. Impacts, flooding of rivers, creeks, streams, and other low-lying and flood-prone locations is imminent or occurring. Additional details, at 3:03 a.m. Eastern Daylight Time, gauge reports indicated heavy rain due to thunderstorms. Flooding is ongoing or expected to begin shortly in the warned area. Some locations that will experience flooding include, mainly rural areas of north-central Wyandotte County. Please visit www.weather.gov/safety/flood for flood safety and preparedness information. Turn around, don't drown when encountering flooded roads. Most flood deaths occur in vehicles. Repeating, the aerial flood warning has been extended until 10:45 a.m. Eastern Daylight Time for the following county, Wyandotte, Ohio. The Nearshore Marine Forecast. For the following marine location, the islands to Vermilion. Today, north winds 10 knots or less becoming northeast. Partly sunny. Waves 1 foot or less. Tonight, northeast winds less than 10 knots. Partly cloudy in the evening, then becoming mostly cloudy. Waves 1 foot or less. Tuesday, light and variable winds. Partly sunny. Waves 1 foot or less. Tuesday night, light and variable winds. Mostly cloudy. Waves 1 foot or less. The water temperature off Toledo is 61 degrees, off Cleveland 52 degrees, and off Erie 50 degrees. The extended forecast for the Central Highlands. Thursday, mostly sunny. Highs in the mid-70s. Thursday night, mostly clear. Lows in the lower 50s. Friday, mostly sunny. Highs in the mid-70s. Friday night, partly cloudy. Lows in the lower 50s. Saturday, partly cloudy. Highs in the lower 70s. Saturday night, partly cloudy.
lows in the lower 50s. Sunday, partly cloudy. Highs in the lower 70s. The Mansfield, Ohio climate summary for yesterday, May 24, 2026. Yesterday's high temperature was 70 degrees. The normal high is 73. Yesterday's low temperature was 53 degrees. The normal low is 52. 0.58 inches of precipitation fell yesterday, which brings the monthly total to 5.67 inches. This is 2.48 inches above the normal amount of 3.19 inches for May. The total precipitation for the year now stands at 18.80 inches, which is 2.25 inches above normal. No snow fell yesterday, which brings the monthly total to a trace. The total snowfall since July 1st still stands at 29.6 inches. There were 3 heating degree days yesterday. This brings the monthly total to 245. The yearly total since July 1st is 5,873. There were no cooling degree days yesterday. This leaves the monthly total at 28. The yearly total since January 1st is 53. The normal high temperature for today is 74 degrees, and the normal low is 53. The record high for today is 89, which last occurred in 2019, and the record low is 28, which occurred in 1925. Sunrise today is at 6:05 a.m. and sunset is at 8:50 p.m. A special weather statement. For the following counties, in Ohio, Hardin and Licking. Areas of fog early this morning. Areas of fog still linger, reducing visibility in a number of locations. There remain a few localized places where visibility is as low as 1 mile. Visibility will continue to improve through the early morning hours. But motorists should still be prepared for changes in visibility along their route and exercise extra caution. A weather message. For the following counties, in Ohio, Ashland, Crawford, Holmes, Knox, Marion, Morrow, Richland, Wayne, and Wyandotte. Dense fog advisory remains in effect until 9 a.m. Eastern Daylight Time this morning. What? Visibility 1/4 mile or less in dense fog. Where? Portions of North Central, Northeast, and Northwest Ohio. When? Until 9 a.m. Eastern Daylight Time this morning. Impacts. Low visibility could make driving conditions hazardous. If driving, slow down, use your headlights, and leave plenty of distance ahead of you. A weather message. For the following county, Licking, Ohio. Dense fog advisory is canceled. Visibility has improved and dense fog is no longer expected. However, areas of fog will still linger early this morning. Flood warning remains in effect until late tomorrow evening. What? Minor flooding is occurring and minor flooding is forecast. Where? Kilbuck Creek near Kilbuck. When? Until late tomorrow evening. Impacts, at 16.0 feet, flooded roads in and near Kilbuck include Water Street, County Road 621, State Route 60 South, State Route 520, as well as local low-lying roads. Additional details, at 2 a.m. Eastern Daylight Time Monday the stage was 16.0 feet. Forecast, the river is expected to rise to a crest of 16.1 feet this morning. It will then fall below flood stage tomorrow afternoon. Flood stage is 15.0 feet. 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A special weather statement. For the following counties, in Ohio, Hardin and Licking. Areas of fog early this morning. Areas of fog still linger, reducing visibility in a number of locations. There remain a few localized places where visibility is as low as 1 mile. Visibility will continue to improve through the early morning hours. But motorists should still be prepared for changes in visibility along their route and exercise extra caution. A weather message. For the following counties, in Ohio, Ashland, Crawford, Holmes, Knox, Marion, Morrow, Richland, Wayne, and Wyandotte. Dense fog advisory remains in effect until 9 a.m. Eastern Daylight Time this morning. What? Visibility 1/4 mile or less in dense fog. Where? Portions of North Central, Northeast, and Northwest Ohio. When? Until 9 a.m. Eastern Daylight Time this morning. Impacts. Low visibility could make driving conditions hazardous.
If driving, slow down, use your headlights, and leave plenty of distance ahead of you. A weather message. For the following county, Licking, Ohio. Dense fog advisory is canceled. Visibility has improved and dense fog is no longer expected. However, areas of fog will still linger early this morning. The current time is 6:07 a.m. Eastern Daylight Time. 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We supply the latest available information for the Central Highlands over station WWG 57 from Butler on a frequency of 162.450 MHz. On the latest weather map, high pressure will build in this morning and persist through Wednesday with dry weather expected. A frontal boundary will move through the region on Wednesday followed by high pressure through end the week. The forecast for the Central Highlands. Dense fog advisory remains in effect until 9 a.m. Eastern Daylight Time this morning. Today, mostly cloudy this morning, then becoming partly cloudy. Areas of fog this morning. Highs in the mid-70s. North winds 5 to 10 miles per hour. Tonight, partly cloudy. Lows in the mid-50s. Northeast winds around 5 miles per hour, becoming east around 5 miles per hour after midnight. Tuesday, partly cloudy. Highs in the lower 80s. Light and variable winds, becoming southeast around 5 miles per hour in the afternoon. Tuesday night, mostly cloudy. Lows in the lower 60s. Light and variable winds. Wednesday, partly sunny. Highs in the lower 80s. Light and variable winds, becoming west around 5 miles per hour in the afternoon. Wednesday night, mostly cloudy in the evening, then becoming partly cloudy. Lows in the upper 50s. At 6 a.m., weather reports for selected cities. At Mansfield Long Regional Airport, it was cloudy. The temperature was 59 degrees, the dew point 58, and the relative humidity 96%. The wind was north, at 6 miles an hour. The pressure was 30.10 inches and steady. Elsewhere across Ohio, at Findlay, fog was reported, with a temperature of 59. At Columbus, it was mostly cloudy, with a temperature of 64. It was cloudy, with a temperature of 62 at Worcester, 61 at Marion, 57 at Toledo Express, and 58 at Cleveland. Under cloudy skies, Akron-Canton Regional Airport reported 61, Youngstown reported 63, Cincinnati reported 64, and Dayton reported 62. Reports from nearby cities outside Ohio, at Buffalo, fog was reported, with a temperature of 57. It was partly cloudy, with a temperature of 56 at Indianapolis, and 59 at Chicago. It was cloudy, with a temperature of 63 at Pittsburgh, and 57 at Detroit. The extended forecast for the Central Highlands. Thursday, mostly sunny. Highs in the mid-70s. Thursday night, mostly clear. Lows in the lower 50s. Friday, mostly sunny. Highs in the mid-70s. Friday night, partly cloudy. Lows in the lower 50s. Saturday, partly cloudy. Highs in the lower 70s. Saturday night, partly cloudy. Lows in the lower 50s. Sunday, partly cloudy. Highs in the lower 70s. Flood warning now in effect until 10:45 a.m. Eastern Daylight Time this morning. What? Small stream flooding caused by excessive rainfall continues. Where? A portion of northwest Ohio, including the following county, Wyandotte. When? Until 10:45 a.m. Eastern Daylight Time Monday. Impacts, flooding of rivers, creeks, streams, and other low-lying and flood-prone locations is imminent or occurring. Additional details, at 3:03 a.m. Eastern Daylight Time, gauge reports indicated heavy rain due to thunderstorms. Flooding is ongoing or expected to begin shortly in the warned area. Some locations that will experience flooding include, mainly rural areas of north-central Wyandotte County. Please visit www.weather.gov/safety/ Flood for flood safety and preparedness information. Turn around, don't drown when encountering flooded roads. Most flood deaths occur in vehicles.
Repeating, the aerial flood warning has been extended until 10:45 a.m. Eastern Daylight Time for the following county, Wyandotte, Ohio. A special weather statement. For the following counties, in Ohio, Hardin and Licking. Areas of fog early this morning. Areas of fog still linger, reducing visibility in a number of locations. There remain a few localized places where visibility is as low as 1 mile. Visibility will continue.

when until 9 a.m. Eastern Daylight Time this morning. Impacts, low visibility could make driving conditions hazardous. If driving, slow down, use your headlights, and leave plenty of distance ahead of you. A weather message. For the following county, Licking, Ohio. Dense fog advisory is canceled. Visibility has improved and dense fog is no longer expected. However, areas of fog will still linger early this morning. The current time is 6:13 a.m. Eastern Daylight Time. 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We supply the latest available information for the Central Highlands over station WWG57 from Butler on a frequency of 162.450 MHz. On the latest weather map, high pressure will build in this morning and persist through Wednesday with dry weather expected. A frontal boundary will move through the region on Wednesday followed by high pressure through end the week. The forecast for the Central Highlands. Dense fog advisory remains in effect until 9 a.m. Eastern Daylight Time this morning. Today, mostly cloudy this morning, then becoming partly cloudy. Areas of fog this morning. Highs in the mid-70s. North winds 5 to 10 miles per hour. Tonight, partly cloudy. Lows in the mid-50s. Northeast winds around 5 miles per hour, becoming east around 5 miles per hour after midnight. Tuesday, partly cloudy. Highs in the lower 80s. Light and variable winds, becoming southeast around 5 miles per hour in the afternoon. Tuesday night, mostly cloudy. Lows in the lower 60s. Light and variable winds. Wednesday, partly sunny. Highs in the lower 80s. Light and variable winds, becoming west around 5 miles per hour in the afternoon. Wednesday night, mostly cloudy in the evening, then becoming partly cloudy. Lows in the upper 50s. The Mansfield, Ohio climate summary for yesterday, May 24, 2026. Yesterday's high temperature was 70 degrees. The normal high is 73. Yesterday's low temperature was 53 degrees. The normal low is 52. 0.58 inches of precipitation fell yesterday, which brings the monthly total to 5.67 inches. This is 2.48 inches above the normal amount of 3.19 inches for May. The total precipitation for the year now stands at 18.80 inches, which is 2.25 inches above normal. No snow fell yesterday, which brings the monthly total to a trace. The total snowfall since July 1st still stands at 29.6 inches. There were 3 heating degree days yesterday. This brings the monthly total to 245. The yearly total since July 1st is 5,873. There were no cooling degree days yesterday. This leaves the monthly total at 28. The yearly total since January 1st is 53. The normal high temperature for today is 74 degrees, and the normal low is 53. The record high for today is 89, which last occurred in 2019, and the record low is 28, which occurred in 1925. Sunrise today is at 6:05 a.m. and sunset is at 8:50 p.m. Flood warning remains in effect until late tomorrow evening. What? Minor flooding is occurring and minor flooding is forecast. Where? Kilbuck Creek near Kilbuck. When? Until late tomorrow evening. Impacts, at 16.0 feet, flooded roads in and near Kilbuck include Water Street, County Road 621, State Route 60 South, State Route 520, as well as local low-lying roads. Additional details, at 2 a.m. Eastern Daylight Time Monday the stage was 16.0 feet. Forecast, the river is expected to rise to a crest of 16.1 feet this morning. It will then fall below flood stage tomorrow afternoon. Flood stage is 15.0 feet. 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At 6 a.m., weather reports for selected cities. At Mansfield Long Regional Airport, it was cloudy. The temperature was 59 degrees, the dew point 59, and the relative humidity 100%. The wind was north, at 6 miles an hour. The pressure was 30.10 inches and steady. Elsewhere across

Ohio, at Findlay, fog was reported, with a temperature of 59. At Columbus, it was mostly cloudy, with a temperature of 64. It was cloudy, with a temperature of 62 at Worcester, 61 at Marion, 56 at Toledo Express, and 58 at Cleveland. Under cloudy skies, Akron-Canton Regional Airport reported 61, Youngstown reported 63, Cincinnati reported 64, and Dayton reported 62. Reports from nearby cities outside Ohio, at Buffalo, fog was reported, with a temperature of 57. It was partly cloudy, with a temperature of 56 at Indianapolis, and 59 at Chicago. It was cloudy, with a temperature of 63 at Pittsburgh, and 57 at Detroit. Flood warning now in effect until 10:45 a.m. Eastern Daylight Time this morning. What? Small stream flooding caused by excessive rainfall continues. Where? A portion of Northwest Ohio, including the following county, Wyandotte. When? Until 10:45 a.m. Eastern Daylight Time Monday. Impacts, flooding of rivers, creeks, streams, and other low-lying and flood-prone locations is imminent or occurring. Additional details, at 3:03 a.m. Eastern Daylight Time, gauge reports indicated heavy rain due to thunderstorms. Flooding is ongoing or expected to begin shortly in the warned area. Some locations that will experience flooding include mainly rural areas of north-central Wyandotte County. Please visit www.weather.gov/safety/flood for flood safety and preparedness information. Turn around, don't drown when encountering flooded roads. Most flood deaths occur in vehicles. Repeating, the aerial flood warning has been extended until 10:45 a.m. Eastern Daylight Time for the following county, Wyandotte, Ohio. A special weather statement. For the following counties, in Ohio, Hardin and Licking. Areas of fog early this morning. Areas of fog still linger, reducing visibility in a number of locations. There remain a few localized places where visibility is as low as 1 mile. Visibility will continue to improve through the early morning hours. But motorists should still be prepared for changes in visibility along their route and exercise extra caution. The extended forecast for the Central Highlands. Thursday, mostly sunny. Highs in the mid-70s. Thursday night, mostly clear. Lows in the lower 50s. Friday, mostly sunny. Highs in the mid-70s. Friday night, partly cloudy. Lows in the lower 50s. Saturday, partly cloudy. Highs in the lower 70s. Saturday night, partly cloudy. Lows in the lower 50s. Sunday, partly cloudy. Highs in the lower 70s. A weather message. For the following counties, in Ohio, Ashland, Crawford, Holmes, Knox, Marion, Marl, Richland, Wayne, and Wyandotte. Dense fog advisory remains in effect until 9 a.m. Eastern Daylight Time this morning. What? Visibility 1/4 mile or less in dense fog. Where? Portions of north central, northeast, and northwest Ohio. When? Until 9 a.m. Eastern Daylight Time this morning. Impacts, low visibility could make driving conditions hazardous. If driving, slow down, use your headlights, and leave plenty of distance ahead of you. The current time is 6:21 a.m. Eastern Daylight Time. 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We supply the latest available information for the Central Highlands over station WWG57 from Butler on a frequency of 162.450 MHz. On the latest weather map, high pressure will build in this morning and persist through Wednesday with dry weather expected. A frontal boundary will move through the region on Wednesday, followed by high pressure through end the week. The forecast for the Central Highlands. Dense fog advisory remains in effect until 9 a.m. Eastern Daylight Time this morning. Today, mostly cloudy this morning, then becoming partly cloudy. Areas of fog this morning. Highs in the mid-70s. North winds 5 to 10 miles per hour. Tonight, partly cloudy. Lows in the mid-50s. Northeast winds around 5 miles per hour, becoming east around 5 miles per hour after midnight. Tuesday, partly cloudy. Highs in the lower 80s. Light and variable winds,
becoming southeast around 5 miles per hour in the afternoon. Tuesday night, mostly cloudy. Lows in the lower 60s. Light and variable winds. Wednesday, partly sunny. Highs in the lower 80s. Light and variable winds, becoming west around 5 miles per hour in the afternoon. Wednesday night, mostly cloudy in the evening, then becoming partly cloudy. Lows in the upper 50s. At 6 a.m., weather reports for selected cities. At Mansfield Lawn Regional Airport, it was cloudy. The temperature was 59 degrees, the dew point 59, and the relative humidity 100%. The wind was north, at 6 miles an hour. The pressure was 30.10 inches and steady. Elsewhere across Ohio, at Findlay, fog was reported, with a temperature of 59. At Columbus, it was mostly cloudy, with a temperature of 64. It was cloudy, with a temperature of 62 at Worcester, 61 at Marion, 56 at Toledo Express, and 58 at Cleveland. Under cloudy skies, Akron-Canton Regional Airport reported 61, Youngstown reported 63, Cincinnati reported 64, and Dayton reported 62. Reports from nearby cities outside Ohio, at Buffalo, fog was reported, with a temperature of 57. It was partly cloudy, with a temperature of 56 at Indianapolis, and 59 at Chicago. It was cloudy, with a temperature of 63 at Pittsburgh, and 57 at Detroit. Flood warning now in effect until 10:45 a.m. Eastern Daylight Time this morning. What? Small stream flooding caused by excessive rainfall continues. Where? A portion of northwest Ohio, including the following county, Wyandotte. When? Until 10:45 a.m. Eastern Daylight Time Monday. Impacts, flooding of rivers, creeks, streams, and other low-lying and flood-prone locations is imminent or occurring. Additional details, at 3:03 a.m. Eastern Daylight Time, gauge reports indicated heavy rain due to thunderstorms. Flooding is ongoing or expected to begin shortly in the warned area. Some locations that will experience flooding include, mainly rural areas of north-central Wyandotte County. 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Turn around, don't drown when encountering flooded roads. Most flood deaths occur in vehicles. Repeating, the aerial flood warning has been extended until 10:45 a.m. Eastern Daylight Time for the following county, Wyandotte, Ohio. Flood warning remains in effect until late tomorrow evening. What? Minor flooding is occurring and minor flooding is forecast. Where? Kilbuck Creek near Kilbuck. When? Until late tomorrow evening. Impacts, at 16.0 feet, flooded roads in and near Kilbuck include Water Street, County Road 621, State Route 60 South, State Route 520, as well as local low-lying roads. Additional details, at 2 a.m. Eastern Daylight Time Monday the stage was 16.0 feet. Forecast, the river is expected to rise to a crest of 16.1 feet this morning. It will then fall below flood stage tomorrow afternoon. Flood stage is 15.0 feet. 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A special weather statement. For the following counties, in Ohio, Hardin and Licking. Areas of fog early this morning. Areas of fog still linger, reducing visibility in a number of locations. There remain a few localized places where visibility is as low as 1 mile. Visibility will continue to improve through the early morning hours. But motorists should still be prepared for changes in visibility along their route and exercise extra caution. A weather message. For the following counties, in Ohio, Ashland, Crawford, Holmes, Knox, Marion, Marl, Richland, Wayne and Wyandotte. Dense fog advisory remains in effect until 9 a.m. Eastern Daylight Time this morning. What? Visibility 1/4 mile or less in dense fog. Where? Portions of north central, northeast, and northwest Ohio. When? Until 9 a.m. Eastern Daylight Time this morning. Impacts, low visibility could make driving conditions hazardous. If driving, slow down, use your headlights, and leave plenty of distance ahead of you. The current time is 6:27 a.m. Eastern Daylight Time.
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On the latest weather map, high pressure will build in this morning and persist through Wednesday with dry weather expected. A frontal boundary will move through the region on Wednesday, followed by high pressure through end the week. The forecast for the Central Highlands. Dense fog advisory remains in effect until 9 a.m. Eastern Daylight Time this morning. Today, mostly cloudy this morning, then becoming partly cloudy. Areas of fog this morning. Highs in the mid-70s. North winds 5 to 10 miles per hour. Tonight, partly cloudy. Lows in the mid-50s. Northeast winds around 5 miles per hour, becoming east around 5 miles per hour after midnight. Tuesday, partly cloudy. Highs in the lower 80s. Light and variable winds, becoming southeast around 5 miles per hour in the afternoon. Tuesday night, mostly cloudy. Lows in the lower 60s. Light and variable winds. Wednesday, partly sunny. Highs in the lower 80s. Light and variable winds, becoming west around 5 miles per hour in the afternoon. Wednesday night, mostly cloudy in the evening, then becoming partly cloudy. Lows in the upper 50s. At 6 a.m., weather reports for selected cities. At Mansfield-Lom Regional Airport, it was cloudy. The temperature was 59 degrees, the dew point 59, and the relative humidity 100%. The wind was north, at 6 miles an hour. The pressure was 30.10 inches and steady. Elsewhere across Ohio, at Findlay, fog was reported, with a temperature of 59. At Columbus, it was mostly cloudy, with a temperature of 64. It was cloudy, with a temperature of 62 at Worcester, 61 at Marion, 56 at Toledo Express, and 58 at Cleveland. Under cloudy skies, Akron-Canton Regional Airport reported 61, Youngstown reported 63, Cincinnati reported 64, and Dayton reported 62. Reports from nearby cities outside Ohio, at Buffalo, fog was reported, with a temperature of 57. It was partly cloudy, with a temperature of 56 at Indianapolis, and 59 at Chicago. It was cloudy, with a temperature of 63 at Pittsburgh, and 57 at Detroit. The extended forecast for the Central Highlands. Thursday, mostly sunny. Highs in the mid-70s. Thursday night, mostly clear. Lows in the lower 50s. Friday, mostly sunny. Highs in the mid-70s. Friday night, partly cloudy. Lows in the lower 50s. Saturday, partly cloudy. Highs in the lower 70s. Saturday night, partly cloudy. Lows in the lower 50s. Sunday, partly cloudy. Highs in the lower 70s. The Mansfield, Ohio climate summary for yesterday, May 24, 2026. Yesterday's high temperature was 70 degrees. The normal high is 73. Yesterday's low temperature was 53 degrees. The normal low is 52. 0.58 inches of precipitation fell yesterday, which brings the monthly total to 5.67 inches. This is 2.48 inches above the normal amount of 3.19 inches for May. The total precipitation for the year now stands at 18.80 inches, which is 2.25 inches above normal. No snow fell yesterday, which brings the monthly total to a trace. The total snowfall since July 1st still stands at 29.6 inches. There were 3 heating degree days yesterday. This brings the monthly total to 245. The yearly total since July 1st is 5,873. There were no cooling degree days yesterday. This leaves the monthly total at 28. The yearly total since January 1st is 53. The normal high temperature for today is 74 degrees, and the normal low is 53. The record high for today is 89, which last occurred in 2019, and the record low is 28, which occurred in 1925. Sunrise today is at 6:05 a.m. and sunset is at 8:50 p.m. Flood warning now in effect until 10:45 a.m. Eastern Daylight Time this morning. What,
small stream flooding caused by excessive rainfall continues. Where, a portion of northwest Ohio, including the following county, Wyandotte. When, until 10:45 a.m. Eastern Daylight Time Monday. Impacts, flooding of rivers, creeks, snow rivers, creeks, streams, and other low-lying and flood-prone locations is imminent or occurring. Additional details, at 3:03 a.m. Eastern Daylight Time, gauge reports indicated heavy rain due to thunderstorms. Flooding is ongoing or expected to begin shortly in the warned area. Some locations that will experience flooding include, mainly rural areas of north-central Wyandotte County. Please visit www.weather.gov/safety/flood for flood safety and preparedness information. Turn around, don't drown when encountering flooded roads. Most flood deaths occur in vehicles. Repeating, the aerial flood warning has been extended until 10:45 a.m. Eastern Daylight Time for the following county, Wyandotte, Ohio. A special weather statement for the following counties in Ohio, Hardin and Licking. Areas of fog early this morning. Areas of fog still linger, reducing visibility in a number of locations. There remain a few localized places where visibility is as low as 1 mile. Visibility will continue to improve through the early morning hours. But motorists should still be prepared for changes in visibility along their route and exercise extra caution. A weather message for the following counties in Ohio, Ashland, Crawford, Holmes, Knox, Marion, Morrow, Richland, Wayne, and Wyandotte. Dense fog advisory remains in effect until 9 a.m. Eastern Daylight Time this morning. What? Visibility 1/4 mile or less in dense fog. Where? Portions of north-central, northeast, and northwest Ohio. When? Until 9 a.m. Eastern Daylight Time this morning. Impacts, low visibility could make driving conditions hazardous. If driving, slow down, use your headlights, and leave plenty of distance ahead of you. Flood warning remains in effect until late tomorrow evening. What? Minor flooding is occurring and minor flooding is forecast. Where? Kilbuck Creek near Kilbuck. When? Until late tomorrow evening. Impacts, at 16.0 feet, flooded roads in and near Kilbuck include Water Street, County Road 621, State Route 60 South, State Route 520, as well as local low-lying roads. Additional details, at 2 a.m. Eastern Daylight Time Monday, the stage was 16.0 feet. Forecast, the river is expected to rise to a crest of 16.1 feet this morning. It will then fall below flood stage tomorrow afternoon. Flood stage is 15.0 feet. 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The current time is 6:36 a.m. Eastern Daylight Time. 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We supply the latest available information for the Central Highlands over station WWG57 from Butler on a frequency of 162.450 MHz. On the latest weather map, high pressure will build in this morning and persist through Wednesday with dry weather expected. A frontal boundary will move through the region on Wednesday followed by high pressure through end the week. The forecast for the Central Highlands. Dense fog advisory remains in effect until 9 a.m. Eastern Daylight Time this morning. Today, mostly cloudy this morning, then becoming partly cloudy. Areas of fog this morning. Highs in the mid-70s. North winds 5 to 10 miles per hour. Tonight, partly cloudy. Lows in the mid-50s. Northeast winds around 5 miles per hour, becoming east around 5 miles per hour after midnight. Tuesday, partly cloudy. Highs in the lower 80s. Light and variable winds, becoming southeast around 5 miles per hour in the afternoon. Tuesday night, mostly cloudy. Lows in the lower 60s. Light and variable winds. Wednesday, partly sunny. Highs in the lower 80s. Light and variable winds, becoming west around 5 miles per hour in the afternoon. Wednesday night, mostly cloudy in the evening, then becoming partly cloudy. Lows in the upper 50s. At 6 a.m., weather reports for selected cities,
At Mansfield Lawn Regional Airport, it was cloudy. The temperature was 59 degrees.

the dew point 59, and the relative humidity 100%. The wind was north, at 6 miles an hour. The pressure was 30.10 inches and steady. Elsewhere across Ohio, at Findlay, fog was reported, with a temperature of 59. At Columbus, it was mostly cloudy, with a temperature of 64. It was cloudy, with a temperature of 62 at Worcester, 61 at Marion, 56 at Toledo Express, and 58 at Cleveland. Under cloudy skies, Akron-Canton Regional Airport reported 61, Youngstown reported 63, Cincinnati reported 64, and Dayton reported 62. Reports from nearby cities outside Ohio, at Buffalo, fog was reported, with a temperature of 57. It was partly cloudy, with a temperature of 56 at Indianapolis, and 59 at Chicago. It was cloudy, with a temperature of 63 at Pittsburgh, and 57 at Detroit. Flood warning now in effect until 10:45 a.m. Eastern Daylight Time this morning. What? Small stream flooding caused by excessive rainfall continues. Where? A portion of Northwest Ohio, including the following county, Wyandotte. When? Until 10:45 a.m. Eastern Daylight Time Monday. Impacts, flooding of rivers, creeks, streams, and other low-lying and flood-prone locations is imminent or occurring. Additional details, at 3:03 a.m. Eastern Daylight Time, gauge reports indicated heavy rain due to thunderstorms. Flooding is ongoing or expected to begin shortly in the warned area. Some locations that will experience flooding include, mainly rural areas of north-central Wyandotte County. 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Turn around, don't drown when encountering flooded roads. Most flood deaths occur in vehicles. Repeating, the aerial flood warning has been extended until 10:45 a.m. Eastern Daylight Time for the following county, Wyandotte, Ohio. The extended forecast for the Central Highlands. Thursday, mostly sunny. Highs in the mid-70s. Thursday night, mostly clear. Lows in the lower 50s. Friday, mostly sunny. Highs in the mid-70s. Friday night, partly cloudy. Lows in the lower 50s. Saturday, partly cloudy. Highs in the lower 70s. Saturday night, partly cloudy. Lows in the lower 50s. Sunday, partly cloudy. Highs in the lower 70s. A special weather statement. For the following counties, in Ohio, Hardin and Licking. Areas of fog early this morning. Areas of fog still linger, reducing visibility in a number of locations. There remain a few localized places where visibility is as low as 1 mile. Visibility will continue to improve through the early morning hours. But motorists should still be prepared for changes in visibility along their route and exercise extra caution. A weather message. For the following counties, in Ohio, Ashland, Crawford, Holmes, Knox, Marion, Morrow, Richland, Wayne, and Wyandotte. Dense fog advisory remains in effect until 9 a.m. Eastern Daylight Time this morning. What? Visibility 1/4 mile or less in dense fog. Where? Portions of North Central, Northeast, and Northwest Ohio. When? Until 9 a.m. Eastern Daylight Time this morning. Impacts, low visibility could make driving conditions hazardous. If driving, slow down, use your headlights, and leave plenty of distance ahead of you. The current time is 6:41 a.m. Eastern Daylight Time. 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We supply the latest available information for the Central Highlands over station WWG57 from Butler on a frequency of 162.450 MHz. On the latest weather map, high pressure will build in this morning and persist through Wednesday with dry weather expected. A frontal boundary will move through the region on Wednesday, followed by high pressure through end the week. The forecast for the Central Highlands. Dense fog advisory remains in effect until 9 a.m. Eastern Daylight Time this morning. Today, mostly cloudy this morning, then becoming partly cloudy. Areas of fog this morning. Highs in the mid-70s. North winds 5 to 10 miles per hour. Tonight, partly cloudy. Lows in the mid-50s.
Northeast winds around 5 miles per hour, becoming east around 5 miles per hour after midnight. Tuesday, partly cloudy. Highs in the lower 80s. Light and variable winds, becoming southeast around 5 miles per hour in the afternoon. Tuesday night, mostly cloudy. Lows in the lower 60s. Light and variable winds. Wednesday, partly sunny. Highs in the lower 80s. Light and variable winds, becoming west around 5 miles per hour in the afternoon. Wednesday night, mostly cloudy in the evening, then becoming partly cloudy. Lows in the upper 50s. At 6 a.m., weather reports for selected cities. At Mansfield Lawn Regional Airport, it was cloudy. The temperature was 59 degrees, the dew point 59, and the relative humidity 100%. The wind was north, at 6 miles an hour. The pressure was 30.10 inches and steady. Elsewhere across Ohio, at Findlay, fog was reported, with a temperature of 59. At Columbus, it was mostly cloudy, with a temperature of 64. It was cloudy, with a temperature of 62 at Worcester, 61 at Marion, 56 at Toledo Express, and 58 at Cleveland. Under cloudy skies, Akron-Canton Regional Airport reported 61, Youngstown reported 63, Cincinnati reported 64, and Dayton reported 62. Reports from nearby cities outside Ohio, at Buffalo, fog was reported, with a temperature of 57. It was partly cloudy, with a temperature of 56 at Indianapolis, and 59 at Chicago. It was cloudy, with a temperature of 63 at Pittsburgh, and 57 at Detroit. Flood warning now in effect until 10:45 a.m. Eastern Daylight Time this morning. What? Small stream flooding caused by excessive rainfall continues. Where? A portion of Northwest Ohio, including the following county, Wyandotte. When? Until 10:45 a.m. Eastern Daylight Time Monday. Impacts, flooding of rivers, creeks, streams, and other low-lying and flood-prone locations is imminent or occurring. Additional details, at 3:03 a.m. Eastern Daylight Time, gauge reports indicated heavy rain due to thunderstorms. Flooding is ongoing or expected to begin shortly in the warned area. Some locations that will experience flooding include, mainly rural areas of north-central Wyandotte County. 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Turn around, don't drown when encountering flooded roads. Most flood deaths occur in vehicles. Repeating, the aerial flood warning has been extended until 10:45 a.m. Eastern Daylight Time for the following county, Wyandotte, Ohio. The Mansfield, Ohio climate summary for yesterday, May 24, 2026. Yesterday's high temperature was 70 degrees. The normal high is 73. Yesterday's low temperature was 53 degrees. The normal low is 52. 0.58 inches of precipitation fell yesterday, which brings the monthly total to 5.67 inches. This is 2.48 inches above the normal amount of 3.19 inches for May. The total precipitation for the year now stands at 18.80 inches, which is 2.25 inches above normal. No snow fell yesterday, which brings the monthly total to a trace. The total snowfall since July 1st still stands at 29.6 inches. There were 3 heating degree days yesterday. This brings the monthly total to 245. The yearly total since July 1st is 5,873. There were no cooling degree days yesterday. This leaves the monthly total at 28. The yearly total since January 1st is 53. The normal high temperature for today is 74 degrees, and the normal low is 53. The record high for today is 89, which last occurred in 2019, and the record low is 28, which occurred in 1925. Sunrise today is at 6:05 a.m. and sunset is at 8:50 p.m. Flood warning remains in effect until late tomorrow evening. What? Minor flooding is occurring and minor flooding is forecast. Where? Kilbuck Creek near Kilbuck. When? Until late tomorrow evening. Impacts, at 16.0 feet, flooded roads in and near Kilbuck include Water Street, County Road 621, State Route 60 South, State Route 520, as well as local low-lying roads.
Additional details, at 2 a.m. Eastern Daylight Time Monday, the stage was 16.0 feet. Forecast, the river is expected to rise to a crest of 16.1 feet this morning. It will then fall below flood stage tomorrow afternoon. Flood stage is 15.0 feet. 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A special weather statement for the following counties in Ohio, Hardin and Licking. Areas of fog early this morning. Areas of fog still linger, reducing visibility in a number of locations. There remain a few localized places where visibility is as low as 1 mile. Visibility will continue to improve through the early morning hours, but motorists should still be prepared for changes in visibility along their route and exercise extra caution. A weather message for the following counties in Ohio: Ashland, Crawford, Holmes, Knox, Marion, Marl, Richland, Wayne, and Wyandotte. Dense fog advisory remains in effect until 9 a.m. Eastern Daylight Time this morning. What? Visibility 1/4 mile or less in dense fog. Where? Portions of north central, northeast, and northwest Ohio. When? Until 9 a.m. Eastern Daylight Time this morning. Impacts, low visibility could make driving conditions hazardous. If driving, slow down, use your headlights, and leave plenty of distance ahead of you. The current time is 6:49 a.m. Eastern Daylight Time. 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We supply the latest available information for the Central Highlands over station WWG57 from Butler on a frequency of 162.450 MHz. On the latest weather map, high pressure will build in this morning and persist through Wednesday with dry weather expected. A frontal boundary will move through the region on Wednesday, followed by high pressure through end the week. The extended forecast for the Central Highlands. Thursday, mostly sunny. Highs in the mid-70s. Thursday night, mostly clear. Lows in the lower 50s. Friday, mostly sunny. Highs in the mid-70s. Friday night, partly cloudy. Lows in the lower 50s. Saturday, partly cloudy. Highs in the lower 70s. Saturday night, partly cloudy. Lows in the lower 50s. Sunday, partly cloudy. Highs in the lower 70s. The forecast for the Central Highlands. Dense fog advisory remains in effect until 9 a.m. Eastern Daylight Time this morning. Today, mostly cloudy this morning, then becoming partly cloudy. Areas of fog this morning. Highs in the mid-70s. North winds 5 to 10 miles per hour. Tonight, partly cloudy. Lows in the mid-50s. Northeast winds around 5 miles per hour, becoming east around 5 miles per hour after midnight. Tuesday, partly cloudy. Highs in the lower 80s. Light and variable winds, becoming southeast around 5 miles per hour in the afternoon. Tuesday night, mostly cloudy. Lows in the lower 60s. Light and variable winds. Wednesday, partly sunny. Highs in the lower 80s. Light and variable winds, becoming west around 5 miles per hour in the afternoon. Wednesday night, mostly cloudy in the evening, then becoming partly cloudy. Lows in the upper 50s. At 6 a.m., weather reports for selected cities. At Mansfield-Lom Regional Airport, it was cloudy. The temperature was 59 degrees, the dew point 59, and the relative humidity 100%. The wind was north, at 6 miles an hour. The pressure was 30.10 inches and steady. Elsewhere across Ohio, at Findlay, fog was reported, with a temperature of 59. At Columbus, it was mostly cloudy, with a temperature of 64. It was cloudy, with a temperature of 62 at Worcester, 61 at Marion, 56 at Toledo Express, and 58 at Cleveland. Under cloudy skies, Akron-Canton Regional Airport reported 61, Youngstown reported 63, Cincinnati reported 64, and Dayton reported 62. Reports from nearby cities outside Ohio: at Buffalo, fog was reported, with a temperature of 57.
It was partly cloudy, with a temperature of 56 at Indianapolis and 59 at Chicago. It was cloudy, with a temperature of 63 at Pittsburgh and 57 at Detroit. Flood warning now in effect until 10:45 a.m. Eastern Daylight Time this morning. What? Small stream flooding caused by excessive rainfall continues. Where? A portion of Northwest Ohio, including the following county, Wyandotte. When? Until 10:45 a.m. Eastern Daylight Time Monday. Impacts, flooding of rivers, creeks, streams, and other low-lying and flood-prone locations is imminent or occurring. Additional details, at 3:03 a.m. Eastern Daylight Time, gauge reports indicated heavy rain due to thunderstorms. Flooding is ongoing or expected to begin shortly in the warned area. Some locations that will experience flooding include mainly rural areas of north-central Wyandotte County. 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Turn around, don't drown when encountering flooded roads. Most flood deaths occur in vehicles. Repeating, the aerial flood warning has been extended until 10:45 a.m. Eastern Daylight Time for the following county, Wyandotte, Ohio. A special weather statement. For the following counties, in Ohio, Hardin and Licking. Areas of fog early this morning. Areas of fog still linger, reducing visibility in a number of locations. There remain a few localized places where visibility is as low as 1 mile. Visibility will continue to improve through the early morning hours. But motorists should still be prepared for changes in visibility along their route and exercise extra caution. A weather message. For the following counties, in Ohio, Ashland, Crawford, Holmes, Knox, Marion, Morrow, Richland, Wayne, and Wyandotte. Dense fog advisory remains in effect until 9 a.m. Eastern Daylight Time this morning. What? Visibility 1/4 mile or less in dense fog. Where? Portions of north central, northeast, and northwest Ohio. When? Until 9 a.m. Eastern Daylight Time this morning. Impacts, low visibility could make driving conditions hazardous. If driving, slow down, use your headlights, and leave plenty of distance ahead of you. Flood warning remains in effect until late tomorrow evening. What? Minor flooding is occurring and minor flooding is forecast. Where? Kilbuck Creek near Kilbuck. When? Until late tomorrow evening. Impacts, at 16.0 feet, flooded roads in and near Kilbuck include Water Street, County Road 621, State Route 60 South, State Route 520, as well as local low-lying roads. Additional details, at 2 a.m. Eastern Daylight Time Monday, the stage was 16.0 feet. Forecast, the river is expected to rise to a crest of 16.1 feet this morning. It will then fall below flood stage tomorrow afternoon. Flood stage is 15.0 feet. 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The current time is 6:56 a.m. Eastern Daylight Time. 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On the latest weather map, high pressure will build in this morning and persist through Wednesday with dry weather expected. A frontal boundary will move through the region on Wednesday, followed by high pressure through end the week. The forecast for the Central Highlands. Dense fog advisory remains in effect until 9 a.m. Eastern Daylight Time this morning. Today, mostly cloudy this morning, then becoming partly cloudy. Areas of fog this morning. Highs in the mid-70s. North winds 5 to 10 miles per hour. Tonight, partly cloudy. Lows in the mid-50s. Northeast winds around 5 miles per hour, becoming east around 5 miles per hour after midnight. Tuesday, partly cloudy. Highs in the lower 80s. Light and variable winds, becoming southeast around 5 miles per hour in the afternoon. Tuesday night, mostly cloudy. Lows in the lower 60s. Light and variable winds. Wednesday, partly sunny. Highs in the lower 80s. Light and variable winds,
becoming west around 5 miles per hour in the afternoon. Wednesday night, mostly cloudy in the evening, then becoming partly cloudy. Lows in the upper 50s. At 6 a.m., weather reports for selected cities. At Mansfield Lom Regional Airport, it was cloudy. The temperature was 59 degrees, the dew point 59, and the relative humidity 100%. The wind was north, at 6 miles an hour. The pressure was 30.10 inches and steady. Elsewhere across Ohio, at Findlay, fog was reported, with a temperature of 59. At Columbus, it was mostly cloudy, with a temperature of 64. It was cloudy, with a temperature of 62 at Worcester, 61 at Marion, 56 at Toledo Express, and 58 at Cleveland. Under cloudy skies, Akron-Canton Regional Airport reported 61, Youngstown reported 63, Cincinnati reported 64, and Dayton reported 62. Reports from nearby cities outside Ohio, at Buffalo, fog was reported, with a temperature of 57. It was partly cloudy, with a temperature of 56 at Indianapolis, and 59 at Chicago. It was cloudy, with a temperature of 63 at Pittsburgh, and 57 at Detroit. Flood warning now in effect until 10:45 a.m. Eastern Daylight Time this morning. What? Small stream flooding caused by excessive rainfall continues. Where? A portion of northwest Ohio, including the following county, Wyandotte. When? Until 10:45 a.m. Eastern Daylight Time Monday. Impacts, flooding of rivers, creeks, streams, and other low-lying and flood-prone locations is imminent or occurring. Additional details, at 3:03 a.m. Eastern Daylight Time, gauge reports indicated heavy rain due to thunderstorms. Flooding is ongoing or expected to begin shortly in the warned area. Some locations that will experience flooding include, mainly rural areas of north-central Wyandotte County. Please visit www.weather.gov/safety/flood for flood safety and preparedness information. Turn around, don't drown when encountering flooded roads. Most flood deaths occur in vehicles. Repeating, the aerial flood warning has been extended until 10:45 a.m. Eastern Daylight Time for the following county, Wyandotte, Ohio. The Nearshore Marine Forecast. For the following marine location, the islands to Vermilion. Today, north winds 10 knots or less becoming northeast. Partly sunny. Waves 1 foot or less. Tonight, northeast winds less than 10 knots. Partly cloudy in the evening, then becoming mostly cloudy. Waves 1 foot or less. Tuesday, light and variable winds. Partly sunny. Waves 1 foot or less. Tuesday night, light and variable winds. Mostly cloudy. Waves 1 foot or less. The water temperature off Toledo is 61 degrees, off Cleveland 52 degrees, and off Erie 50 degrees. The extended forecast for the Central Highlands. Thursday, mostly sunny. Highs in the mid-70s. Thursday night, mostly clear. Lows in the lower 50s. Friday, mostly sunny. Highs in the mid-70s. Friday night, partly cloudy. Lows in the lower 50s. Saturday, partly cloudy. Highs in the lower 70s. Saturday night, partly cloudy. Lows in the lower 50s. Sunday, partly cloudy. Highs in the lower 70s. The Mansfield, Ohio climate summary for yesterday, May 24, 2026. Yesterday's high temperature was 70 degrees. The normal high is 73. Yesterday's low temperature was 53 degrees. The normal low is 52. 0.58 inches of precipitation fell yesterday, which brings the monthly total to 5.67 inches. This is 2.48 inches above the normal amount of 3.19 inches for May. The total precipitation for the year now stands at 18.80 inches, which is 2.25 inches above normal. No snow fell yesterday, which brings the monthly total to a trace. The total snowfall since July 1st still stands at 29.6 inches. There were 3 heating degree days yesterday. This brings the monthly total to 245. The yearly total since July 1st is 5,873. There were no cooling degree days yesterday. This leaves the monthly total at 28.
The yearly total since January 1st is 53. The normal high temperature for today is 74 degrees, and the normal low is 53. The record high for today is 89, which last occurred in 2019, and the record low is 28, which occurred in 1925. Sunrise today is at 6.05 a.m. and sunset is at 8.50 p.m. A special weather statement. For the following counties, in Ohio, Hardin and Licking. Areas of fog early this morning. Areas of fog still linger, reducing visibility in a number of locations. There remain a few localized places where visibility is as low as 1 mile. Visibility will continue to improve through the early morning hours. But motorists should still be prepared for changes in visibility along their route and exercise extra caution. A weather message. For the following counties, in Ohio, Ashland, Crawford, Holmes, Knox, Marion, Morrow, Richland, Wayne, and Wyandotte. Dense fog advisory remains in effect until 9 a.m. Eastern Daylight Time this morning. What? Visibility 1/4 mile or less in dense fog. Where? Portions of north central, northeast, and northwest Ohio. When? Until 9 a.m. Eastern Daylight Time this morning. Impacts. Low visibility could make driving conditions hazardous. If driving, slow down, use your headlights, and leave plenty of distance ahead of you. The current time is 7.04 a.m. Eastern Daylight Time. 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We supply the latest available information for the Central Highlands over station WWG57 from Butler on a frequency of 162.450 MHz. On the latest weather map, high pressure will build in this morning and persist through Wednesday with dry weather expected. A frontal boundary will move through the region on Wednesday, followed by high pressure through end the week. The forecast for the Central Highlands. Dense fog advisory remains in effect until 9 a.m. Eastern Daylight Time this morning. Today, mostly cloudy this morning, then becoming partly cloudy. Areas of fog this morning. Highs in the mid-70s. North winds 5 to 10 miles per hour. Tonight, partly cloudy. Lows in the mid-50s. Northeast winds around 5 miles per hour, becoming east around 5 miles per hour after midnight. Tuesday, partly cloudy. Highs in the lower 80s. Light and variable winds, becoming southeast around 5 miles per hour in the afternoon. Tuesday night, mostly cloudy. Lows in the lower 60s. Light and variable winds. Wednesday, partly sunny. Highs in the lower 80s. Light and variable winds, becoming west around 5 miles per hour in the afternoon. Wednesday night, mostly cloudy in the evening, then becoming partly cloudy. Lows in the upper 50s. Flood warning remains in effect until late tomorrow evening. What? Minor flooding is occurring and minor flooding is forecast. Where? Kilbuck Creek near Kilbuck. When? Until late tomorrow evening. Impacts. At 16.0 feet, flooded roads in and near Kilbuck include Water Street, County Road 621, State Route 60 South, State Route 520, as well as local low-lying roads. Additional details. At 2 a.m. Eastern Daylight Time Monday, the stage was 16.0 feet. Forecast. The river is expected to rise to a crest of 16.1 feet this morning. It will then fall below flood stage tomorrow afternoon. Flood stage is 15.0 feet. 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At 7 a.m., weather reports for selected cities. At Mansfield Lawn Regional Airport, it was cloudy. The temperature was 59 degrees, the dew point 58, and the relative humidity 96%. The wind was north, at 7 miles an hour. The pressure was 30.12 inches and rising. Elsewhere across Ohio, at Findlay, fog was reported, with a temperature of 58. At Dayton, it was mostly cloudy, with a temperature of 61. It was cloudy, with a temperature of 60 at Wooster, 61 at Marion, 56 at Toledo Express, and 58 at Cleveland.
Under cloudy skies, Akron-Canton Regional Airport reported 59, Youngstown reported 61, Cincinnati reported 65, and Columbus reported 63. Reports from nearby cities outside Ohio, at Buffalo, fog was reported, with a temperature of 57. It was partly cloudy, with a temperature of 55 at Indianapolis, and 59 at Chicago. It was cloudy, with a temperature of 63 at Pittsburgh, and 57 at Detroit. Flood warning now in effect until 10:45 a.m. Eastern Daylight Time this morning. What? Small stream flooding caused by excessive rainfall continues. Where? A portion of northwest Ohio, including the following county, Wyandotte. When? Until 10:45 a.m. Eastern Daylight Time Monday. Impacts, flooding of rivers, creeks, streams, and other low-lying and flood-prone locations is imminent or occurring. Additional details, at 3:03 a.m. Eastern Daylight Time, gauge reports indicated heavy rain due to thunderstorms. Flooding is ongoing or expected to begin shortly in the warned area. Some locations that will experience flooding include mainly rural areas of north-central Wyandotte County. 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Turn around, don't drown when encountering flooded roads. Most flood deaths occur in vehicles. Repeating, the aerial flood warning has been extended until 10:45 a.m. Eastern Daylight Time for the following county, Wyandotte, Ohio. A special weather statement. For the following counties, in Ohio, Hardin and Licking. Areas of fog early this morning. Areas of fog still linger, reducing visibility in a number of locations. There remain a few localized places where visibility is as low as 1 mile. Visibility will continue to improve through the early morning hours. But motorists should still be prepared for changes in visibility along their route and exercise extra caution. A weather message. For the following counties, in Ohio, Ashland, Crawford, Holmes, Knox, Marion, Marl, Richland, Wayne, and Wyandotte. Dense fog advisory remains in effect until 9 a.m. Eastern Daylight Time this morning. What? Visibility 1/4 mile or less in dense fog. Where? Portions of north central, northeast, and northwest Ohio. When? Until 9 a.m. Eastern Daylight Time this morning. Impacts, low visibility could make driving conditions hazardous. If driving, slow down, use your headlights, and leave plenty of distance ahead of you. The extended forecast for the Central Highlands. Thursday, mostly sunny. Highs in the mid-70s. Thursday night, mostly clear. Lows in the lower 50s. Friday, mostly sunny. Highs in the mid-70s. Friday night, partly cloudy. Lows in the lower 50s. Saturday, partly cloudy. Highs in the lower 70s. Saturday night, partly cloudy. Lows in the lower 50s. Sunday, partly cloudy. Highs in the lower 70s. The current time is 7:11 a.m. Eastern Daylight Time. 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On the latest weather map, high pressure will build in this morning and persist through Wednesday with dry weather expected. A frontal boundary will move through the region on Wednesday, followed by high pressure through end the week. The forecast for the Central Highlands. Dense fog advisory remains in effect until 9 a.m. Eastern Daylight Time this morning. Today, mostly cloudy this morning, then becoming partly cloudy. Areas of fog this morning. Highs in the mid-70s. North winds 5 to 10 miles per hour. Tonight, partly cloudy. Lows in the mid-50s. Northeast winds around 5 miles per hour, becoming east around 5 miles per hour after midnight. Tuesday, partly cloudy. Highs in the lower 80s. Light and variable winds, becoming southeast around 5 miles per hour in the afternoon. Tuesday night, mostly cloudy. Lows in the lower 60s. Light and variable winds. Wednesday, partly sunny. Highs in the lower 80s.
light and variable winds, becoming west around 5 miles per hour in the afternoon. Wednesday night, mostly cloudy in the evening, then becoming partly cloudy. Lows in the upper 50s. At 7 a.m., weather reports for selected cities. At Mansfield Long Regional Airport, it was cloudy. The temperature was 59 degrees.

and Columbus reported 63. Reports from nearby cities outside Ohio, at Buffalo, fog was reported, with a temperature of 57. It was partly cloudy, with a temperature of 55 at Indianapolis, and 59 at Chicago. It was cloudy, with a temperature of 63 at Pittsburgh, and 57 at Detroit. At 7 a.m., weather reports for selected cities, at Mansfield-Lom Regional Airport, it was cloudy. The temperature was 59 degrees, the dew point 58, and the relative humidity 96%. The wind was north, at 7 miles an hour. The pressure was 30.12 inches and rising. Elsewhere across Ohio, at Findlay, fog was reported, with a temperature of 58. At Dayton, it was mostly cloudy, with a temperature of 61. It was cloudy, with a temperature of 60 at Wooster, 60 at Marion, 56 at Toledo Express, and 58 at Cleveland. Under cloudy skies, Akron-Canton Regional Airport reported 59, Youngstown reported 61, Cincinnati reported 65, and Columbus reported 63. Reports from nearby cities outside Ohio, at Buffalo, fog was reported, with a temperature of 57. It was partly cloudy, with a temperature of 55 at Indianapolis, and 59 at Chicago. It was cloudy, with a temperature of 63 at Pittsburgh, and 57 at Detroit. Flood warning now in effect until 10:45 a.m. Eastern Daylight Time this morning. What? Small stream flooding caused by excessive rainfall continues. Where? A portion of Northwest Ohio, including the following county, Wyandotte. When? Until 10:45 a.m. Eastern Daylight Time Monday. Impacts, flooding of rivers, creeks, streams, and other low-lying and flood-prone locations is imminent or occurring. Additional details, at 3:03 a.m. Eastern Daylight Time, gauge reports indicated heavy rain due to thunderstorms. Flooding is ongoing or expected to begin shortly in the warned area. Some locations that will experience flooding include, mainly rural areas of north-central Wyandotte County. 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Turn around, don't drown when encountering flooded roads. Most flood deaths occur in vehicles. Repeating, the aerial flood warning has been extended until 10:45 a.m. Eastern Daylight Time for the following county, Wyandotte, Ohio. The Mansfield, Ohio climate summary for yesterday, May 24, 2026. Yesterday's high temperature was 70 degrees. The normal high is 73. Yesterday's low temperature was 53 degrees. The normal low is 52. 0.58 inches of precipitation fell yesterday, which brings the monthly total to 5.67 inches. This is 2.48 inches above the normal amount of 3.19 inches for May. The total precipitation for the year now stands at 18.80 inches, which is 2.25 inches above normal. No snow fell yesterday, which brings the monthly total to a trace. The total snowfall since July 1st still stands at 29.6 inches. There were 3 heating degree days yesterday. This brings the monthly total to 245. The yearly total since July 1st is 5,873. There were no cooling degree days yesterday. This leaves the monthly total at 28. The yearly total since January 1st is 53. The normal high temperature for today is 74 degrees, and the normal low is 53. The record high for today is 89, which last occurred in 2019, and the record low is 28, which occurred in 1925. Sunrise today is at 6:05 a.m. and sunset is at 8:50 p.m. Flood warning remains in effect until late tomorrow evening. What? Minor flooding is occurring and minor flooding is forecast. Where? Kilbuck Creek near Kilbuck. When? Until late tomorrow evening. Impacts, at 16.0 feet, flooded roads in and near Kilbuck include Water Street, County Road 621, State Route 60 South, State Route 520, as well as local low-lying roads. Additional details, at 2 a.m. Eastern Daylight Time Monday the stage was 16.0 feet. Forecast, the river is expected to rise to a crest of 16.1 feet this morning. It will then fall below flood stage tomorrow afternoon. Flood stage is 15.0 feet. 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

safety / flood for flood safety and preparedness information. A special weather statement for the following counties in Ohio, Hardin and Licking. Areas of fog early this morning. Areas of fog still linger, reducing visibility in a number of locations. There remain a few localized places where visibility is as low as 1 mile. Visibility will continue to improve through the early morning hours. But motorists should still be prepared for changes in visibility along their route and exercise extra caution. A weather message for the following counties in Ohio: Ashland, Crawford, Holmes, Knox, Marion, Marl, Richland, Wayne, and Wyandotte. Dense fog advisory remains in effect until 9 a.m. Eastern Daylight Time this morning. What? Visibility 1/4 mile or less in dense fog. Where? Portions of north central, northeast, and northwest Ohio. When? Until 9 a.m. Eastern Daylight Time this morning. Impacts: low visibility could make driving conditions hazardous. If driving, slow down, use your headlights, and leave plenty of distance ahead of you. The current time is 7:19 a.m. Eastern Daylight Time. 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We supply the latest available information for the Central Highlands over station WWG57 from Butler on a frequency of 162.450 MHz. On the latest weather map, high pressure will build in this morning and persist through Wednesday with dry weather expected. A frontal boundary will move through the region on Wednesday, followed by high pressure through end the week. The forecast for the Central Highlands: dense fog advisory remains in effect until 9 a.m. Eastern Daylight Time this morning. Today, mostly cloudy this morning, then becoming partly cloudy. Areas of fog this morning: highs in the mid-70s. North winds 5 to 10 miles per hour. Tonight, partly cloudy. Lows in the mid-50s. Northeast winds around 5 miles per hour, becoming east around 5 miles per hour after midnight. Tuesday, partly cloudy. Highs in the lower 80s. Light and variable winds, becoming southeast around 5 miles per hour in the afternoon. Tuesday night, mostly cloudy. Lows in the lower 60s. Light and variable winds. Wednesday, partly sunny. Highs in the lower 80s. Light and variable winds, becoming west around 5 miles per hour in the afternoon. Wednesday night, mostly cloudy in the evening, then becoming partly cloudy. Lows in the upper 50s. The extended forecast for the Central Highlands: Thursday, mostly sunny. Highs in the mid-70s. Thursday night, mostly clear. Lows in the lower 50s. Friday, mostly sunny. Highs in the mid-70s. Friday night, partly cloudy. Lows in the lower 50s. Saturday, partly cloudy. Highs in the lower 70s. Saturday night, partly cloudy. Lows in the lower 50s. Sunday, partly cloudy. Highs in the lower 70s. At 7 a.m., weather reports for selected cities. At Mansfield-Lom Regional Airport, it was cloudy. The temperature was 59 degrees, the dew point 58, and the relative humidity 96%. The wind was north, at 7 miles an hour. The pressure was 30.12 inches and rising. Elsewhere across Ohio, at Findlay, fog was reported, with a temperature of 58. At Dayton, it was mostly cloudy, with a temperature of 61. It was cloudy, with a temperature of 60 at Wooster, 60 at Marion, 56 at Toledo Express, and 58 at Cleveland. Under cloudy skies, Akron-Canton Regional Airport reported 59, Youngstown reported 61, Cincinnati reported 65, and Columbus reported 63. Reports from nearby cities outside Ohio: at Buffalo, fog was reported, with a temperature of 57. It was partly cloudy, with a temperature of 55 at Indianapolis, and 59 at Chicago. It was cloudy, with a temperature of 63 at Pittsburgh, and 57 at Detroit. Flood warning now in effect until 10:45 a.m. Eastern Daylight Time this morning. What? Small stream flooding caused by excessive rainfall continues. Where? A portion of northwest Ohio, including the following county: Wyandotte.
when, until 10:45 a.m. Eastern Daylight Time Monday. Impacts, flooding of rivers, creeks, streams, and other low-lying and flood-prone locations is imminent or occurring. Additional details, at 3:03 a.m. Eastern Daylight Time, gauge reports indicated heavy rain due to thunderstorms. Flooding is ongoing or expected to begin shortly in the warned area. Some locations that will experience flooding include mainly rural areas of north central Wyandotte County. Please visit www.weather.gov/safety/flood for flood safety and preparedness information. Turn around, don't drown when encountering flooded roads. Most flood deaths occur in vehicles. Repeating, the aerial flood warning has been extended until 10:45 a.m. Eastern Daylight Time for the following county, Wyandotte, Ohio. A special weather statement for the following counties in Ohio, Hardin and Licking. Areas of fog early this morning. Areas of fog still linger, reducing visibility in a number of locations. There remain a few localized places where visibility is as low as 1 mile. Visibility will continue to improve through the early morning hours. But motorists should still be prepared for changes in visibility along their route and exercise extra caution. A weather message for the following counties in Ohio: Ashland, Crawford, Holmes, Knox, Marion, Morrow, Richland, Wayne, and Wyandotte. Dense fog advisory remains in effect until 9 a.m. Eastern Daylight Time this morning. What? Visibility 1/4 mile or less in dense fog. Where? Portions of north central, northeast, and northwest Ohio. When? Until 9 a.m. Eastern Daylight Time this morning. Impacts. Low visibility could make driving conditions hazardous. If driving, slow down, use your headlights, and leave plenty of distance ahead of you. Flood warning remains in effect until late tomorrow evening. What? Minor flooding is occurring and minor flooding is forecast. Where? Kilbuck Creek near Kilbuck. When? Until late tomorrow evening. Impacts. At 16.0 feet, flooded roads in and near Kilbuck include Water Street, County Road 621, State Route 60 South, State Route 520, as well as local low-lying roads. Additional details, at 2 a.m. Eastern Daylight Time Monday, the stage was 16.0 feet. Forecast, the river is expected to rise to a crest of 16.1 feet this morning. It will then fall below flood stage tomorrow afternoon. Flood stage is 15.0 feet. 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The current time is 7:26 a.m. Eastern Daylight Time. 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On the latest weather map, high pressure will build in this morning and persist through Wednesday with dry weather expected. A frontal boundary will move through the region on Wednesday, followed by high pressure through end the week. The forecast for the Central Highlands. Dense fog advisory remains in effect until 9 a.m. Eastern Daylight Time this morning. Today, mostly cloudy this morning, then becoming partly cloudy. Areas of fog this morning. Highs in the mid-70s. North winds 5 to 10 miles per hour. Tonight, partly cloudy. Lows in the mid-50s. Northeast winds around 5 miles per hour, becoming east around 5 miles per hour after midnight. Tuesday, partly cloudy. Highs in the lower 80s. Light and variable winds, becoming southeast around 5 miles per hour in the afternoon. Tuesday night, mostly cloudy. Lows in the lower 60s. Light and variable winds. Wednesday, partly sunny. Highs in the lower 80s. Light and variable winds, becoming west around 5 miles per hour in the afternoon. Wednesday night, mostly cloudy in the evening, then becoming partly cloudy. Lows in the upper 50s. At 7 a.m., weather reports for selected cities. At Mansfield Long Regional Airport, it was cloudy. The temperature was 59 degrees, the dew point 58, and the relative humidity 96%. The wind was north, at 7 miles an hour.
the pressure was 30.12 inches and rising. Elsewhere across Ohio, at Findlay, fog was reported with a temperature of 58. At Dayton, it was mostly cloudy with a temperature of 61. It was cloudy with a temperature of 60 at Wooster, 60 at Marion, 56 at Toledo Express, and 58 at Cleveland. Under cloudy skies, Akron-Canton Regional Airport reported 59, Youngstown reported 61, Cincinnati reported 65, and Columbus reported 63. Reports from nearby cities outside Ohio, at Buffalo, fog was reported with a temperature of 57. It was partly cloudy, with a temperature of 55 at Indianapolis and 59 at Chicago. It was cloudy, with a temperature of 63 at Pittsburgh and 57 at Detroit. Flood warning now in effect until 10:45 a.m. Eastern Daylight Time this morning. What? Small stream flooding caused by excessive rainfall continues. Where? A portion of Northwest Ohio, including the following county, Wyandotte. When? Until 10:45 a.m. Eastern Daylight Time Monday. Impacts, flooding of rivers, creeks, streams, and other low-lying and flood-prone locations is imminent or occurring. Additional details, at 3:03 a.m. Eastern Daylight Time, gauge reports indicated heavy rain due to thunderstorms. Flooding is ongoing or expected to begin shortly in the warned area. Some locations that will experience flooding include mainly rural areas of north-central Wyandotte County. 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Turn around, don't drown when encountering flooded roads. Most flood deaths occur in vehicles. Repeating, the aerial flood warning has been extended until 10:45 a.m. Eastern Daylight Time for the following county, Wyandotte, Ohio. The extended forecast for the Central Highlands. Thursday, mostly sunny. Highs in the mid-70s. Thursday night, mostly clear. Lows in the lower 50s. Friday, mostly sunny. Highs in the mid-70s. Friday night, partly cloudy. Lows in the lower 50s. Saturday, partly cloudy. Highs in the lower 70s. Saturday night, partly cloudy. Lows in the lower 50s. Sunday, partly cloudy. Highs in the lower 70s. The Mansfield, Ohio climate summary for yesterday, May 24, 2026. Yesterday's high temperature was 70 degrees. The normal high is 73. Yesterday's low temperature was 53 degrees. The normal low is 52. 0.58 inches of precipitation fell yesterday, which brings the monthly total to 5.67 inches. This is 2.48 inches above the normal amount of 3.19 inches for May. The total precipitation for the year now stands at 18.80 inches, which is 2.25 inches above normal. No snow fell yesterday, which brings the monthly total to a trace. The total snowfall since July 1st still stands at 29.6 inches. There were 3 heating degree days yesterday. This brings the monthly total to 245. The yearly total since July 1st is 5,873. There were no cooling degree days yesterday. This leaves the monthly total at 28. The yearly total since January 1st is 53. The normal high temperature for today is 74 degrees, and the normal low is 53. The record high for today is 89, which last occurred in 2019, and the record low is 28, which occurred in 1925. Sunrise today is at 6:05 a.m. and sunset is at 8:50 p.m. A special weather statement. For the following counties, in Ohio, Hardin and Licking. Areas of fog early this morning. Areas of fog still linger, reducing visibility in a number of locations. There remain a few localized places where visibility is as low as 1 mile. Visibility will continue to improve through the early morning hours. But motorists should still be prepared for changes in visibility along their route and exercise extra caution. A weather message. For the following counties, in Ohio, Ashland, Crawford, Holmes, Knox, Marion, Marl, Richland, Wayne, and Wyandotte. Dense fog advisory remains in effect until 9 a.m. Eastern Daylight Time this morning. What? Visibility 1/4 mile or less in dense fog.
where portions of north central, northeast, and northwest Ohio. When, until 9 a.m. Eastern Daylight Time this morning. Impacts, low visibility could make driving conditions hazardous. If driving, slow down, use your headlights, and leave plenty of distance ahead of you. The current time is 7:33 a.m. Eastern Daylight Time. 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We supply the latest available information for the Central Highlands over station WWG57 from Butler on a frequency of 162.450 MHz. On the latest weather map, high pressure will build in this morning and persist through Wednesday with dry weather expected. A frontal boundary will move through the region on Wednesday, followed by high pressure through end the week. The forecast for the Central Highlands. Dense fog advisory remains in effect until 9 a.m. Eastern Daylight Time this morning. Today, mostly cloudy this morning, then becoming partly cloudy. Areas of fog this morning. Highs in the mid-70s. North winds 5 to 10 miles per hour. Tonight, partly cloudy. Lows in the mid-50s. Northeast winds around 5 miles per hour, becoming east around 5 miles per hour after midnight. Tuesday, partly cloudy. Highs in the lower 80s. Light and variable winds, becoming southeast around 5 miles per hour in the afternoon. Tuesday night, mostly cloudy. Lows in the lower 60s. Light and variable winds. Wednesday, partly sunny. Highs in the lower 80s. Light and variable winds, becoming west around 5 miles per hour in the afternoon. Wednesday night, mostly cloudy in the evening, then becoming partly cloudy. Lows in the upper 50s. Flood warning remains in effect until late tomorrow evening. What? Minor flooding is occurring and minor flooding is forecast. Where? Kilbuck Creek near Kilbuck. When? Until late tomorrow evening. Impacts, at 16.0 feet, flooded roads in and near Kilbuck include Water Street, County Road 621, State Route 60 South, State Route 520, as well as local low-lying roads. Additional details, at 2 a.m. Eastern Daylight Time Monday the stage was 16.0 feet. Forecast, the river is expected to rise to a crest of 16.1 feet this morning. It will then fall below flood stage tomorrow afternoon. Flood stage is 15.0 feet. 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At 7 a.m., weather reports for selected cities. At Mansfield Long Regional Airport, it was cloudy. The temperature was 59 degrees, the dew point 58, and the relative humidity 96%. The wind was north, at 7 miles an hour. The pressure was 30.12 inches and rising. Elsewhere across Ohio, at Findlay, fog was reported, with a temperature of 58. At Dayton, it was mostly cloudy, with a temperature of 61. It was cloudy, with a temperature of 60 at Wooster, 60 at Marion, 56 at Toledo Express, and 58 at Cleveland. Under cloudy skies, Akron-Canton Regional Airport reported 59, Youngstown reported 61, Cincinnati reported 65, and Columbus reported 63. Reports from nearby cities outside Ohio, at Buffalo, fog was reported, with a temperature of 57. It was partly cloudy, with a temperature of 55 at Indianapolis, and 59 at Chicago. It was cloudy, with a temperature of 63 at Pittsburgh, and 57 at Detroit. Flood warning now in effect until 10:45 a.m. Eastern Daylight Time this morning. What? Small stream flooding caused by excessive rainfall continues. Where? A portion of northwest Ohio, including the following county, Wyandotte. When? Until 10:45 a.m. Eastern Daylight Time Monday. Impacts, flooding of rivers, creeks, streams, and other low-lying and flood-prone locations is imminent or occurring. Additional details, at 3:03 a.m. Eastern Daylight Time, gauge reports indicated heavy rain due to thunderstorms. Flooding is ongoing or expected to begin shortly in the warned area. Some locations that will experience flooding include, mainly rural areas of north central Wyandotte County. Please visit www.weather.gov/safety/flood
Flood for flood safety and preparedness information. Turn around. Don't drown when encountering flooded roads. Most flood deaths occur in vehicles. Repeating, the aerial flood warning has been extended until 10:45 a.m. Eastern Daylight Time for the following county, Wyandotte, Ohio. A special weather statement. For the following counties, in Ohio, Hardin and Licking. Areas of fog early this morning. Areas of fog still linger, reducing visibility in a number of locations. There remain a few localized places where visibility is as low as 1 mile. Visibility will continue to improve through the early morning hours. But motorists should still be prepared for changes in visibility along their route and exercise extra caution. A weather message. For the following counties, in Ohio, Ashland, Crawford, Holmes, Knox, Marion, Morrow, Richland, Wayne and Wyandotte. Dense fog advisory remains in effect until 9 a.m. Eastern Daylight Time this morning. What? Visibility 1/4 mile or less in dense fog. Where? Portions of north central, northeast, and northwest Ohio. When? Until 9 a.m. Eastern Daylight Time this morning. Impacts. Low visibility could make driving conditions hazardous. If driving, slow down, use your headlights, and leave plenty of distance ahead of you. The extended forecast for the Central Highlands. Thursday, mostly sunny. Highs in the mid-70s. Thursday night, mostly clear. Lows in the lower 50s. Friday, mostly sunny. Highs in the mid-70s. Friday night, partly cloudy. Lows in the lower 50s. Saturday, partly cloudy. Highs in the lower 70s. Saturday night, partly cloudy. Lows in the lower 50s. Sunday, partly cloudy. Highs in the lower 70s. The current time is 7:40 a.m. Eastern Daylight Time. 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We supply the latest available information for the Central Highlands over station WWG57 from Butler on a frequency of 162.450 MHz. On the latest weather map, high pressure will build in this morning and persist through Wednesday with dry weather expected. A frontal boundary will move through the region on Wednesday followed by high pressure through end the week. The forecast for the Central Highlands. Dense fog advisory remains in effect until 9 a.m. Eastern Daylight Time this morning. Today, mostly cloudy this morning, then becoming partly cloudy. Areas of fog this morning. Highs in the mid-70s. North winds 5 to 10 miles per hour. Tonight, partly cloudy. Lows in the mid-50s. Northeast winds around 5 miles per hour, becoming east around 5 miles per hour after midnight. Tuesday, partly cloudy. Highs in the lower 80s. Light and variable winds, becoming southeast around 5 miles per hour in the afternoon. Tuesday night, mostly cloudy. Lows in the lower 60s. Light and variable winds. Wednesday, partly sunny. Highs in the lower 80s. Light and variable winds, becoming west around 5 miles per hour in the afternoon. Wednesday night, mostly cloudy in the evening, then becoming partly cloudy. Lows in the upper 50s. At 7 a.m., weather reports for selected cities. At Mansfield-Lom Regional Airport, it was cloudy. The temperature was 59 degrees, the dew point 58, and the relative humidity 96%. The wind was north, at 7 miles an hour. The pressure was 30.12 inches and rising. Elsewhere across Ohio, at Findlay, fog was reported, with a temperature of 58. At Dayton, it was mostly cloudy, with a temperature of 61. It was cloudy, with a temperature of 60 at Wooster, 60 at Marion, 56 at Toledo Express, and 58 at Cleveland. Under cloudy skies, Akron-Canton Regional Airport reported 59, Youngstown reported 61, Cincinnati reported 65, and Columbus reported 63. Reports from nearby cities outside Ohio, at Buffalo, fog was reported, with a temperature of 57. It was partly cloudy, with a temperature of 55 at Indianapolis, and 59 at Chicago. It was cloudy, with a temperature of 63 at Pittsburgh, and 57 at Detroit.
flood warning now in effect until 10:45 a.m. Eastern Daylight Time this morning. What? Small stream flooding caused by excessive rainfall continues. Where? A portion of Northwest Ohio, including the following county, Wyandotte. When? Until 10:45 a.m. Eastern Daylight Time Monday. Impacts, flooding of rivers, creeks, streams, and other low-lying and flood-prone locations is imminent or occurring. Additional details, at 3:03 a.m. Eastern Daylight Time, gauge reports indicated heavy rain due to thunderstorms. Flooding is ongoing or expected to begin shortly in the warned area. Some locations that will experience flooding include, mainly rural areas of North Central Wyandotte County. 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Turn around, don't drown when encountering flooded roads. Most flood deaths occur in vehicles. Repeating, the aerial flood warning has been extended until 10:45 a.m. Eastern Daylight Time for the following county, Wyandotte, Ohio. A special weather statement. For the following counties, in Ohio, Hardin and Licking. Areas of fog early this morning. Areas of fog still linger, reducing visibility in a number of locations. There remain a few localized places where visibility is as low as 1 mile. Visibility will continue to improve through the early morning hours. But motorists should still be prepared for changes in visibility along their route and exercise extra caution. The Mansfield, Ohio climate summary for yesterday, May 24, 2026. Yesterday's high temperature was 70 degrees. The normal high is 73. Yesterday's low temperature was 53 degrees. The normal low is 52. 0.58 inches of precipitation fell yesterday, which brings the monthly total to 5.67 inches. This is 2.48 inches above the normal amount of 3.19 inches for May. The total precipitation for the year now stands at 18.80 inches, which is 2.25 inches above normal. No snow fell yesterday, which brings the monthly total to a trace. The total snowfall since July 1st still stands at 29.6 inches. There were 3 heating degree days yesterday. This brings the monthly total to 245. The yearly total since July 1st is 5,873. There were no cooling degree days yesterday. This leaves the monthly total at 28. The yearly total since January 1st is 53. The normal high temperature for today is 74 degrees, and the normal low is 53. The record high for today is 89, which last occurred in 2019, and the record low is 28, which occurred in 1925. Sunrise today is at 6:05 a.m. and sunset is at 8:50 p.m. Flood warning remains in effect until late tomorrow evening. What? Minor flooding is occurring and minor flooding is forecast. Where? Kilbuck Creek near Kilbuck. When? Until late tomorrow evening. Impacts, at 16.0 feet, flooded roads in and near Kilbuck include Water Street, County Road 621, State Route 60 South, State Route 520, as well as local low-lying roads. Additional details, at 2 a.m. Eastern Daylight Time Monday, the stage was 16.0 feet. Forecast, the river is expected to rise to a crest of 16.1 feet this morning. It will then fall below flood stage tomorrow afternoon. Flood stage is 15.0 feet. 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For the following counties, in Ohio, Ashland, Crawford, Holmes, Knox, Marion, Marl, Richland, Wayne, and Wyandotte. Dense fog advisory remains in effect until 9 a.m. Eastern Daylight Time this morning. What? Visibility 1/4 mile or less in dense fog. Where? Portions of North Central, Northeast, and Northwest Ohio. When? Until 9 a.m. Eastern Daylight Time this morning. Impacts, low visibility could make driving conditions hazardous. If driving, slow down, use your headlights, and leave plenty of distance ahead of you. The current time is 7:48 a.m. Eastern Daylight Time. This is NOAA Weather Radio WWG57 originating from the National Weather Service Forecast Office in Cleveland.
We supply the latest available information for the Central Highlands over station WWG57 from Butler on a frequency of 162.450 MHz. On the latest weather map, high pressure will build in this morning and persist through Wednesday with dry weather expected. A frontal boundary will move through the region on Wednesday, followed by high pressure through end the week. The forecast for the Central Highlands. Dense fog advisory remains in effect until 9 a.m. Eastern Daylight Time this morning. Today, mostly cloudy this morning, then becoming partly cloudy. Areas of fog this morning. Highs in the mid-70s. North winds 5 to 10 miles per hour. Tonight, partly cloudy. Lows in the mid-50s. Northeast winds around 5 miles per hour, becoming east around 5 miles per hour after midnight. Tuesday, partly cloudy. Highs in the lower 80s. Light and variable winds, becoming southeast around 5 miles per hour in the afternoon. Tuesday night, mostly cloudy. Lows in the lower 60s. Light and variable winds. Wednesday, partly sunny. Highs in the lower 80s. Light and variable winds, becoming west around 5 miles per hour in the afternoon. Wednesday night, mostly cloudy in the evening, then becoming partly cloudy. Lows in the upper 50s. At 7 a.m., weather reports for selected cities. At Mansfield Long Regional Airport, it was cloudy. The temperature was 59 degrees, the dew point 58, and the relative humidity 96%. The wind was north, at 7 miles an hour. The pressure was 30.12 inches and rising. Elsewhere across Ohio, at Findlay, fog was reported, with a temperature of 58. At Dayton, it was mostly cloudy, with a temperature of 61. It was cloudy, with a temperature of 60 at Worcester, 60 at Marion, 56 at Toledo Express, and 58 at Cleveland. Under cloudy skies, Akron-Canton Regional Airport reported 59, Youngstown reported 61, Cincinnati reported 65, and Columbus reported 63. Reports from nearby. Flood warning is canceled. The flood warning is canceled for a portion of northwest Ohio, including the following area, Wyandotte. Flood waters have receded. Flooding is no longer expected to pose a threat. Please continue to heed remaining road closures. At 7 a.m., weather reports for selected cities. At Mansfield Long Regional Airport, it was cloudy. The temperature was 59 degrees, the dew point 58, and the relative humidity 96%. The wind was north, at 7 miles an hour. The pressure was 30.12 inches and rising. Elsewhere across Ohio, at Findlay, fog was reported, with a temperature of 58. At Dayton, it was mostly cloudy, with a temperature of 61. It was cloudy, with a temperature of 60 at Worcester, 60 at Marion, 56 at Toledo Express, and 58 at Cleveland. Under cloudy skies, Akron-Canton Regional Airport reported 59, Youngstown reported 61, Cincinnati reported 65, and Columbus reported 63. Reports from nearby cities outside Ohio, at Buffalo, fog was reported, with a temperature of 57. It was partly cloudy, with a temperature of 55 at Indianapolis, and 59 at Chicago. It was cloudy, with a temperature of 63 at Pittsburgh, and 57 at Detroit. Flood warning is canceled. The flood warning is canceled for a portion of northwest Ohio, including the following area, Wyandotte. Flood waters have receded. Flooding is no longer expected to pose a threat. Please continue to heed remaining road closures. A special weather statement. For the following counties, in Ohio, Hardin and Licking. Areas of fog early this morning. Areas of fog still linger, reducing visibility in a number of locations. There remain a few localized places where visibility is as low as 1 mile. Visibility will continue to improve through the early morning hours. But motorists should still be prepared for changes in visibility along their route and exercise extra caution. Flood warning remains in effect until late tomorrow evening. What? Minor flooding is occurring and minor flooding is forecast. Where? Kilbuck Creek near Kilbuck. When? Until late tomorrow evening. Impacts, at 16.0 feet, flooded roads in and near Kilbuck include Water Street, County Road 621, State Route 60 South,
State Route 520, as well as local low-lying roads. Additional details, at 2 a.m. Eastern Daylight Time Monday, the stage was 16.0 feet. Forecast, the river is expected to rise to a crest of 16.1 feet this morning. It will then fall below flood stage tomorrow afternoon. Flood stage is 15.0 feet. 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For the following counties, in Ohio, Ashland, Crawford, Holmes, Knox, Marion, Marl, Richland, Wayne, and Wyandotte. Dense fog advisory remains in effect until 9 a.m. Eastern Daylight Time this morning. What? Visibility 1/4 mile or less in dense fog. Where? Portions of north central, northeast, and northwest Ohio. When? Until 9 a.m. Eastern Daylight Time this morning. Impacts, low visibility could make driving conditions hazardous. If driving, slow down, use your headlights, and leave plenty of distance ahead of you. The extended forecast for the Central Highlands. Thursday, mostly sunny. Highs in the mid-70s. Thursday night, mostly clear. Lows in the lower 50s. Friday, mostly sunny. Highs in the mid-70s. Friday night, partly cloudy. Lows in the lower 50s. Saturday, partly cloudy. Highs in the lower 70s. Saturday night, partly cloudy. Lows in the lower 50s. Sunday, partly cloudy. Highs in the lower 70s. Flood warning remains in effect until late tomorrow evening. What? Minor flooding is occurring and minor flooding is forecast. Where? Kilbuck Creek near Kilbuck. When? Until late tomorrow evening. Impacts, at 16.0 feet, flooded roads in and near Kilbuck include Water Street, County Road 621, State Route 60 South, State Route 520, as well as local low-lying roads. Additional details, at 2 a.m. Eastern Daylight Time Monday, the stage was 16.0 feet. Forecast, the river is expected to rise to a crest of 16.1 feet this morning. It will then fall below flood stage tomorrow afternoon. Flood stage is 15.0 feet. 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The current time is 7:56 a.m. Eastern Daylight Time. This is NOAA Weather Radio WWG57 originating from the National Weather Service Forecast Office in Cleveland. 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On the latest weather map, high pressure will build in this morning and persist through Wednesday with dry weather expected. A frontal boundary will move through the region on Wednesday followed by high pressure through end the week. The forecast for the Central Highlands. Dense fog advisory remains in effect until 9 a.m. Eastern Daylight Time this morning. Today, mostly cloudy this morning, then becoming partly cloudy. Areas of fog this morning. Highs in the mid-70s. North winds 5 to 10 miles per hour. Tonight, partly cloudy. Lows in the mid-50s. Northeast winds around 5 miles per hour, becoming east around 5 miles per hour after midnight. Tuesday, partly cloudy. Highs in the lower 80s. Light and variable winds, becoming southeast around 5 miles per hour in the afternoon. Tuesday night, mostly cloudy. Lows in the lower 60s. Light and variable winds. Wednesday, partly sunny. Highs in the lower 80s. Light and variable winds, becoming west around 5 miles per hour in the afternoon. Wednesday night, mostly cloudy in the evening, then becoming partly cloudy. Lows in the upper 50s. At 7 a.m., weather reports for selected cities. At Mansfield-Long Regional Airport, it was cloudy. The temperature was 59 degrees, the dew point 58, and the relative humidity 96%. The wind was north, at 7 miles an hour. The pressure was 30.12 inches and rising. Elsewhere across Ohio, at Findlay, fog was reported, with a temperature of 58. At Dayton, it was mostly cloudy, with a temperature of 61.
It was cloudy, with a temperature of 60 at Worcester, 60 at Marion, 56 at Toledo Express, and 58 at Cleveland. Under cloudy skies, Akron-Canton Regional Airport reported 59, Youngstown reported 61, Cincinnati reported 65, and Columbus reported 63. Reports from nearby cities outside Ohio, at Buffalo, fog was reported, with a temperature of 57. It was partly cloudy, with a temperature of 55 at Indianapolis, and 59 at Chicago. It was cloudy, with a temperature of 63 at Pittsburgh, and 57 at Detroit. Flood warning is canceled. The flood warning is canceled for a portion of northwest Ohio, including the following area, Wyandotte. Flood waters have receded. Flooding is no longer expected to pose a threat. Please continue to heed remaining road closures. A special weather statement. For the following counties, in Ohio, Hardin and Licking. Areas of fog early this morning. Areas of fog still linger, reducing visibility in a number of locations. There remain a few localized places where visibility is as low as 1 mile. Visibility will continue to improve through the early morning hours. But motorists should still be prepared for changes in visibility along their route and exercise extra caution. A weather message. For the following counties, in Ohio, Ashland, Crawford, Holmes, Knox, Marion, Morrow, Richland, Wayne, and Wyandotte. Dense fog advisory remains in effect until 9 a.m. Eastern Daylight Time this morning. What? Visibility 1/4 mile or less in dense fog. Where? Portions of north central, northeast, and northwest Ohio. When? Until 9 a.m. Eastern Daylight Time this morning. Impacts, low visibility could make driving conditions hazardous. If driving, slow down, use your headlights, and leave plenty of distance ahead of you. The Nearshore Marine Forecast. For the following marine location, the islands to Vermilion. Today, north winds 10 knots or less becoming northeast. Partly sunny. Waves 1 foot or less. Tonight, northeast winds less than 10 knots. Partly cloudy in the evening, then becoming mostly cloudy. Waves 1 foot or less. Tuesday, light and variable winds. Partly sunny. Waves 1 foot or less. Tuesday night, light and variable winds. Mostly cloudy. Waves 1 foot or less. The water temperature off Toledo is 61 degrees, off Cleveland 52 degrees, and off Erie 50 degrees. The extended forecast for the Central Highlands. Thursday, mostly sunny. Highs in the mid-70s. Thursday night, mostly clear. Lows in the lower 50s. Friday, mostly sunny. Highs in the mid-70s. Friday night, partly cloudy. Lows in the lower 50s. Saturday, partly cloudy. Highs in the lower 70s. Saturday night, partly cloudy. Lows in the lower 50s. Sunday, partly cloudy. Highs in the lower 70s. The Mansfield, Ohio climate summary for yesterday, May 24, 2026. Yesterday's high temperature was 70 degrees. The normal high is 73. Yesterday's low temperature was 53 degrees. The normal low is 52. 0.58 inches of precipitation fell yesterday, which brings the monthly total to 5.67 inches. This is 2.48 inches above the normal amount of 3.19 inches for May. The total precipitation for the year now stands at 18.80 inches, which is 2.25 inches above normal. No snow fell yesterday, which brings the monthly total to a trace. The total snowfall since July 1st still stands at 29.6 inches. There were 3 heating degree days yesterday. This brings the monthly total to 245. The yearly total since July 1st is 5,873. There were no cooling degree days yesterday. This leaves the monthly total at 28. The yearly total since January 1st is 53. The normal high temperature for today is 74 degrees, and the normal low is 53. The record high for today is 89, which last occurred in 2019, and the record low is 28, which occurred in 1925. Sunrise today is at 6:05 a.m. and sunset is at 8:50 p.m.
The current time is 8:03 a.m. Eastern Daylight Time. 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On the latest weather map, high pressure will build in this morning and persist through Wednesday with dry weather expected. A frontal boundary will move through the region on Wednesday, followed by high pressure through end the week. The forecast for the Central Highlands. Dense fog advisory remains in effect until 9 a.m. Eastern Daylight Time this morning. Today, mostly cloudy this morning, then becoming partly cloudy. Areas of fog this morning. Highs in the mid-70s. North winds 5 to 10 miles per hour. Tonight, partly cloudy. Lows in the mid-50s. Northeast winds around 5 miles per hour, becoming east around 5 miles per hour after midnight. Tuesday, partly cloudy. Highs in the lower 80s. Light and variable winds, becoming southeast around 5 miles per hour in the afternoon. Tuesday night, mostly cloudy. Lows in the lower 60s. Light and variable winds. Wednesday, partly sunny. Highs in the lower 80s. Light and variable winds, becoming west around 5 miles per hour in the afternoon. Wednesday night, mostly cloudy in the evening, then becoming partly cloudy. Lows in the upper 50s. Flood warning remains in effect until late tomorrow evening. What? Minor flooding is occurring and minor flooding is forecast. Where? Kilbuck Creek near Kilbuck. When? Until late tomorrow evening. Impacts, at 16.0 feet, flooded roads in and near Kilbuck include Water Street, County Road 621, State Route 60 South, State Route 520, as well as local low-lying roads. Additional details, at 2 a.m. Eastern Daylight Time Monday, the stage was 16.0 feet. Forecast, the river is expected to rise to a crest of 16.1 feet this morning. It will then fall below flood stage tomorrow afternoon. Flood stage is 15.0 feet. 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A special weather statement. For the following counties, in Ohio, Hardin and Licking. Areas of fog early this morning. Areas of fog still linger, reducing visibility in a number of locations. There remain a few localized places where visibility is as low as 1 mile. Visibility will continue to improve through the early morning hours. But motorists should still be prepared for changes in visibility along their route and exercise extra caution. A weather message. For the following counties, in Ohio, Ashland, Crawford, Holmes, Knox, Marion, Marl, Richland, Wayne and Wyandotte. Dense fog advisory remains in effect until 9 a.m. Eastern Daylight Time this morning. What? Visibility 1/4 mile or less in dense fog. Where? Portions of north central, northeast, and northwest Ohio. When? Until 9 a.m. Eastern Daylight Time this morning. Impacts, low visibility could make driving conditions hazardous. If driving, slow down, use your headlights, and leave plenty of distance ahead of you. The current time is 8:07 a.m. Eastern Daylight Time. 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We supply the latest available information for the Central Highlands over station WWG57 from Butler on a frequency of 162.450 MHz. On the latest weather map, high pressure will build in this morning and persist through Wednesday with dry weather expected. A frontal boundary will move through the region on Wednesday, followed by high pressure through end the week. The forecast for the Central Highlands. Dense fog advisory remains in effect until 9 a.m. Eastern Daylight Time this morning. Today, mostly cloudy this morning, then becoming partly cloudy. Areas of fog this morning. Highs in the mid-70s. North winds 5 to 10 miles per hour. Tonight, partly cloudy. Lows in the mid-50s. Northeast winds around 5 miles per hour, becoming east around 5 miles per hour after midnight. Tuesday, partly cloudy. Highs in the lower 80s.
light and variable winds, becoming southeast around 5 miles per hour in the afternoon. Tuesday night, mostly cloudy. Lows in the lower 60s. Light and variable winds. Wednesday, partly sunny. Highs in the lower 80s. Light and variable winds, becoming west around 5 miles per hour in the afternoon. Wednesday night, mostly cloudy in the evening, then becoming partly cloudy. Lows in the upper 50s. At 8 a.m., weather reports for selected cities, at Mansfield-Lom Regional Airport, it was reducing the visibility to 3/4 of a mile. The temperature was 58 degrees, the dew point 58, and the relative humidity 100%. The wind was north, at 6 miles an hour. The pressure was 30.14 inches and rising. Elsewhere across Ohio, fog was reported, with a temperature of 57 at Cleveland, and 58 at Findlay. At Dayton, it was partly sunny, with a temperature of 62. It was cloudy, with a temperature of 60 at Wooster, 60 at Marion, 57 at Toledo Express, and 59 at Akron-Canton Regional Airport. Under cloudy skies, Youngstown reported 60, Cincinnati reported 65, and Columbus reported 65. Reports from nearby cities outside Ohio, at Chicago, it was sunny, with a temperature of 63. At Indianapolis, it was partly sunny, with a temperature of 58. It was cloudy, with a temperature of 63 at Pittsburgh, 57 at Detroit, and 57 at Buffalo. The extended forecast for the Central Highlands. Thursday, mostly sunny. Highs in the mid-70s. Thursday night, mostly clear. Lows in the lower 50s. Friday, mostly sunny. Highs in the mid-70s. Friday night, partly cloudy. Lows in the lower 50s. Saturday, partly cloudy. Highs in the lower 70s. Saturday night, partly cloudy. Lows in the lower 50s. Sunday, partly cloudy. Highs in the lower 70s. A special weather statement. For the following counties, in Ohio, Hardin and Licking. Areas of fog early this morning. Areas of fog still linger, reducing visibility in a number of locations. There remain a few localized places where visibility is as low as 1 mile. Visibility will continue to improve through the early morning hours. But motorists should still be prepared for changes in visibility along their route and exercise extra caution. A weather message. For the following counties, in Ohio, Ashland, Crawford, Holmes, Knox, Marion, Marl, Richland, Wayne, and Wyandotte. Dense fog advisory remains in effect until 9 a.m. Eastern Daylight Time this morning. What? Visibility 1/4 mile or less in dense fog. Where? Portions of north central, northeast, and northwest Ohio. When? Until 9 a.m. Eastern Daylight Time this morning. Impacts. Low visibility could make driving conditions hazardous. If driving, slow down, use your headlights, and leave plenty of distance ahead of you. The current time is 8:11 a.m. Eastern Daylight Time. 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We supply the latest available information for the Central Highlands over station WWG 57 from Butler on a frequency of 162.450 MHz. On the latest weather map, high pressure will build in this morning and persist through Wednesday with dry weather expected. A frontal boundary will move through the region on Wednesday, followed by high pressure through end the week. The forecast for the Central Highlands. Dense fog advisory remains in effect until 9 a.m. Eastern Daylight Time this morning. Today, mostly cloudy this morning, then becoming partly cloudy. Areas of fog this morning. Highs in the mid-70s. North winds 5 to 10 miles per hour. Tonight, partly cloudy. Lows in the mid-50s. Northeast winds around 5 miles per hour, becoming east around 5 miles per hour after midnight. Tuesday, partly cloudy. Highs in the lower 80s. Light and variable winds, becoming southeast around 5 miles per hour in the afternoon. Tuesday night, mostly cloudy. Lows in the lower 60s. Light and variable winds. Wednesday, partly sunny. Highs in the lower 80s. Light and variable winds,
becoming west around 5 miles per hour in the afternoon. Wednesday night, mostly cloudy in the evening, then becoming partly cloudy. Lows in the upper 50s.

65, and Columbus reported 65. Reports from nearby cities outside Ohio and Chicago, it was sunny, with a temperature of 63. At Indianapolis, it was partly sunny, with a temperature of 58. It was cloudy, with a temperature of 63 at Pittsburgh, 57 at Detroit, and 57 at Buffalo. A special weather statement. For the following counties, in Ohio, Hardin and Licking. Areas of fog early this morning. Areas of fog still linger, reducing visibility in a number of locations. There remain a few localized places where visibility is as low as 1 mile. Visibility will continue to improve through the early morning hours. But motorists should still be prepared for changes in visibility along their route and exercise extra caution. The Mansfield, Ohio climate summary for yesterday, May 24, 2026. Yesterday's high temperature was 70 degrees. The normal high is 73. Yesterday's low temperature was 53 degrees. The normal low is 52. 0.58 inches of precipitation fell yesterday, which brings the monthly total to 5.67 inches. This is 2.48 inches above the normal amount of 3.19 inches for May. The total precipitation for the year now stands at 18.80 inches, which is 2.25 inches above normal. No snow fell yesterday, which brings the monthly total to a trace. The total snowfall since July 1st still stands at 29.6 inches. There were 3 heating degree days yesterday. This brings the monthly total to 245. The yearly total since July 1st is 5,873. There were no cooling degree days yesterday. This leaves the monthly total at 28. The yearly total since January 1st is 53. The normal high temperature for today is 74 degrees, and the normal low is 53. The record high for today is 89, which last occurred in 2019, and the record low is 28, which occurred in 1925. Sunrise today is at 6:05 a.m. and sunset is at 8:50 p.m. Flood warning remains in effect until late tomorrow evening. What? Minor flooding is occurring and minor flooding is forecast. Where? Kilbuck Creek near Kilbuck. When? Until late tomorrow evening. Impacts, at 16.0 feet, flooded roads in and near Kilbuck include Water Street, County Road 621, State Route 60 South, State Route 520, as well as local low-lying roads. Additional details, at 2 a.m. Eastern Daylight Time Monday, the stage was 16.0 feet. Forecast, the river is expected to rise to a crest of 16.1 feet this morning. It will then fall below flood stage tomorrow afternoon. Flood stage is 15.0 feet. 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A weather message. For the following counties, in Ohio, Ashland, Crawford, Holmes, Knox, Marion, Marl, Richland, Wayne, and Wyandotte. Dense fog advisory remains in effect until 9 a.m. Eastern Daylight Time this morning. What? Visibility 1/4 mile or less in dense fog. Where? Portions of north central, northeast, and northwest Ohio. When? Until 9 a.m. Eastern Daylight Time this morning. Impacts, low visibility could make driving conditions hazardous. If driving, slow down, use your headlights, and leave plenty of distance ahead of you. The current time is 8:18 a.m. Eastern Daylight Time. 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We supply the latest available information for the Central Highlands over station WWG57 from Butler on a frequency of 162.450 MHz. On the latest weather map, high pressure will build in this morning and persist through Wednesday with dry weather expected. A frontal boundary will move through the region on Wednesday, followed by high pressure through end the week. The forecast for the Central Highlands. Dense fog advisory remains in effect until 9 a.m. Eastern Daylight Time this morning. Today, mostly cloudy this morning, then becoming partly cloudy. Areas of fog this morning. Highs in the mid-70s. North winds 5 to 10 miles per hour. Tonight, partly cloudy. Lows in the mid-50s. Northeast winds around 5 miles per hour.

becoming east around 5 miles per hour after midnight. Tuesday, partly cloudy. Highs in the lower 80s. Light and variable winds, becoming southeast around 5 miles per hour in the afternoon. Tuesday night, mostly cloudy. Lows in the lower 60s. Light and variable winds. Wednesday, partly sunny. Highs in the lower 80s. Light and variable winds, becoming west around 5 miles per hour in the afternoon. Wednesday night, mostly cloudy in the evening, then becoming partly cloudy. Lows in the upper 50s. At 8 a.m., weather reports for selected cities. At Mansfield-Blom Regional Airport, it was cloudy. The temperature was 58 degrees, the dew point 58, and the relative humidity 100%. The wind was north, at 8 miles an hour. The pressure was 30.15 inches and rising. Elsewhere across Ohio, fog was reported, with a temperature of 57 at Cleveland, and 58 at Findlay. At Dayton, it was partly sunny, with a temperature of 62. It was cloudy, with a temperature of 60 at Wooster, 60 at Marion, 57 at Toledo Express, and 59 at Akron-Canton Regional Airport. Under cloudy skies, Youngstown reported 60, Cincinnati reported 65, and Columbus reported 65. Reports from nearby cities outside Ohio, at Chicago, it was sunny, with a temperature of 63. At Indianapolis, it was partly sunny, with a temperature of 58. It was cloudy, with a temperature of 63 at Pittsburgh, 57 at Detroit, and 57 at Buffalo. The extended forecast for the Central Highlands. Thursday, mostly sunny. Highs in the mid-70s. Thursday night, mostly clear. Lows in the lower 50s. Friday, mostly sunny. Highs in the mid-70s. Friday night, partly cloudy. Lows in the lower 50s. Saturday, partly cloudy. Highs in the lower 70s. Saturday night, partly cloudy. Lows in the lower 50s. Sunday, partly cloudy. Highs in the lower 70s. A special weather statement. For the following counties, in Ohio, Hardin and Licking. Areas of fog early this morning. Areas of fog still linger, reducing visibility in a number of locations. There remain a few localized places where visibility is as low as 1 mile. Visibility will continue to improve through the early morning hours. But motorists should still be prepared for changes in visibility along their route and exercise extra caution. A weather message. For the following counties, in Ohio, Ashland, Crawford, Holmes, Knox, Marion, Marl, Richland, Wayne, and Wyandotte. Dense fog advisory remains in effect until 9 a.m. Eastern Daylight Time this morning. What? Visibility 1/4 mile or less in dense fog. Where? Portions of north central, northeast, and northwest Ohio. When? Until 9 a.m. Eastern Daylight Time this morning. Impacts. Low visibility could make driving conditions hazardous. If driving, slow down, use your headlights, and leave plenty of distance ahead of you. The current time is 8:22 a.m. Eastern Daylight Time. 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We supply the latest available information for the Central Highlands over station WWG57 from Butler on a frequency of 162.450 MHz. On the latest weather map, high pressure will build in this morning and persist through Wednesday with dry weather expected. A frontal boundary will move through the region on Wednesday, followed by high pressure through end the week. The forecast for the Central Highlands. Dense fog advisory remains in effect until 9 a.m. Eastern Daylight Time this morning. Today, mostly cloudy this morning, then becoming partly cloudy. Areas of fog this morning. Highs in the mid-70s. North winds 5 to 10 miles per hour. Tonight, partly cloudy. Lows in the mid-50s. Northeast winds around 5 miles per hour, becoming east around 5 miles per hour after midnight. Tuesday, partly cloudy. Highs in the lower 80s. Light and variable winds, becoming southeast around 5 miles per hour in the afternoon. Tuesday night, mostly cloudy. Lows in the lower 60s. Light and variable winds.
Wednesday, partly sunny. Highs in the lower 80s. Light and variable winds, becoming west around 5 miles per hour in the afternoon. Wednesday night, mostly cloudy in the evening, then becoming partly cloudy. Lows in the upper 50s. At 8 a.m., weather reports for selected cities. At Mansfield Long Regional Airport, it was cloudy. The temperature was 58 degrees, the dew point 58, and the relative humidity 100%. The wind was north, at 8 miles an hour. The pressure was 30.15 inches and rising. Elsewhere across Ohio, fog was reported, with a temperature of 57 at Cleveland, and 58 at Findlay. At Dayton, it was partly sunny, with a temperature of 62. It was cloudy, with a temperature of 60 at Wooster, 60 at Marion, 57 at Toledo Express, and 59 at Akron-Canton Regional Airport. Under cloudy skies, Youngstown reported 60, Cincinnati reported 65, and Columbus reported 65. Reports from nearby cities outside Ohio, at Chicago, it was sunny, with a temperature of 63. At Indianapolis, it was partly sunny, with a temperature of 58. It was cloudy, with a temperature of 63 at Pittsburgh, 57 at Detroit, and 57 at Buffalo. Flood warning remains in effect until late tomorrow evening. What? Minor flooding is occurring and minor flooding is forecast. Where? Kilbuck Creek near Kilbuck. When? Until late tomorrow evening. Impacts, at 16.0 feet, flooded roads in and near Kilbuck include Water Street, County Road 621, State Route 60 South, State Route 520, as well as local low-lying roads. Additional details, at 2 a.m. Eastern Daylight Time Monday the stage was 16.0 feet. Forecast, the river is expected to rise to a crest of 16.1 feet this morning. It will then fall below flood stage tomorrow afternoon. Flood stage is 15.0 feet. 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A special weather statement. For the following counties, in Ohio, Hardin and Licking. Areas of fog early this morning. Areas of fog still linger, reducing visibility in a number of locations. There remain a few localized places where visibility is as low as 1 mile. Visibility will continue to improve through the early morning hours. But motorists should still be prepared for changes in visibility along their route and exercise extra caution. A weather message. For the following counties, in Ohio, Ashland, Crawford, Holmes, Knox, Marion, Morrow, Richland, Wayne and Wyandotte. Dense fog advisory remains in effect until 9 a.m. Eastern Daylight Time this morning. What? Visibility 1/4 mile or less in dense fog. Where? Portions of north central, northeast, and northwest Ohio. When? Until 9 a.m. Eastern Daylight Time this morning. Impacts, low visibility could make driving conditions hazardous. If driving, slow down, use your headlights, and leave plenty of distance ahead of you. The current time is 8:27 a.m. Eastern Daylight Time. 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We supply the latest available information for the Central Highlands over station WWG 57 from Butler on a frequency of 162.450 MHz. On the latest weather map, high pressure will build in this morning and persist through Wednesday with dry weather expected. A frontal boundary will move through the region on Wednesday, followed by high pressure through end the week. The forecast for the Central Highlands. Dense fog advisory remains in effect until 9 a.m. Eastern Daylight Time this morning. Today, mostly cloudy this morning, then becoming partly cloudy. Areas of fog this morning. Highs in the mid-70s. North winds 5 to 10 miles per hour. Tonight, partly cloudy. Lows in the mid-50s. Northeast winds around 5 miles per hour, becoming east around 5 miles per hour after midnight. Tuesday, partly cloudy. Highs in the lower 80s. Light and variable winds, becoming southeast around 5 miles per hour in the afternoon. Tuesday night, mostly cloudy. Lows in the lower 60s. Light and variable winds. Wednesday, partly sunny. Highs in the lower 80s.
light and variable winds, becoming west around 5 miles per hour in the afternoon. Wednesday night, mostly cloudy in the evening, then becoming partly cloudy. Lows in the upper 50s. At 8 a.m., weather reports for selected cities. At Mansfield Lawn Regional Airport, it was cloudy. The temperature was 58 degrees, the dew point 58, and the relative humidity 100%. The wind was north, at 8 miles an hour. The pressure was 30.15 inches and rising. Elsewhere across Ohio, fog was reported, with a temperature of 57 at Cleveland, and 58 at Findlay. At Dayton, it was partly sunny, with a temperature of 62. It was cloudy, with a temperature of 60 at Wooster, 60 at Marion, 57 at Toledo Express, and 59 at Akron-Canton Regional Airport. Under cloudy skies, Youngstown reported 60, Cincinnati reported 65, and Columbus reported 65. Reports from nearby cities outside Ohio, at Chicago, it was sunny, with a temperature of 63. At Indianapolis, it was partly sunny, with a temperature of 58. It was cloudy, with a temperature of 63 at Pittsburgh, 57 at Detroit, and 57 at Buffalo. The extended forecast for the Central Highlands. Thursday, mostly sunny. Highs in the mid-70s. Thursday night, mostly clear. Lows in the lower 50s. Friday, mostly sunny. Highs in the mid-70s. Friday night, partly cloudy. Lows in the lower 50s. Saturday, partly cloudy. Highs in the lower 70s. Saturday night, partly cloudy. Lows in the lower 50s. Sunday, partly cloudy. Highs in the lower 70s. The Mansfield, Ohio climate summary for yesterday, May 24, 2026. Yesterday's high temperature was 70 degrees. The normal high is 73. Yesterday's low temperature was 53 degrees. The normal low is 52. 0.58 inches of precipitation fell yesterday, which brings the monthly total to 5.67 inches. This is 2.48 inches above the normal amount of 3.19 inches for May. The total precipitation for the year now stands at 18.80 inches, which is 2.25 inches above normal. No snow fell yesterday, which brings the monthly total to a trace. The total snowfall since July 1st still stands at 29.6 inches. There were 3 heating degree days yesterday. This brings the monthly total to 245. The yearly total since July 1st is 5,873. There were no cooling degree days yesterday. This leaves the monthly total at 28. The yearly total since January 1st is 53. The normal high temperature for today is 74 degrees, and the normal low is 53. The record high for today is 89, which last occurred in 2019, and the record low is 28, which occurred in 1925. Sunrise today is at 6:05 a.m. and sunset is at 8:50 p.m. A special weather statement. For the following counties, in Ohio, Hardin and Licking. Areas of fog early this morning. Areas of fog still linger, reducing visibility in a number of locations. There remain a few localized places where visibility is as low as 1 mile. Visibility will continue to improve through the early morning hours. But motorists should still be prepared for changes in visibility along their route and exercise extra caution. Outer caution. A weather message. For the following counties, in Ohio, Ashland, Crawford, Holmes, Knox, Marion, Marl, Richland, Wayne and Wyandotte. Dense fog advisory remains in effect until 9 a.m. Eastern Daylight Time this morning. What? Visibility 1/4 mile or less in dense fog. Where? Portions of north central, northeast, and northwest Ohio. When? Until 9 a.m. Eastern Daylight Time this morning. Impacts, low visibility could make driving conditions hazardous. If driving, slow down, use your headlights, and leave plenty of distance ahead of you. The current time is 8:33 a.m. Eastern Daylight Time. 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

On the latest weather map, high pressure will build in this morning and persist through Wednesday with dry weather expected. A frontal boundary will move through the region on Wednesday, followed by high pressure through end the week. The forecast for the Central Highlands. Dense fog advisory remains in effect until 9 a.m. Eastern Daylight Time this morning. Today, mostly cloudy this morning, then becoming partly cloudy. Areas of fog this morning. Highs in the mid-70s. North winds 5 to 10 miles per hour. Tonight, partly cloudy. Lows in the mid-50s. Northeast winds around 5 miles per hour, becoming east around 5 miles per hour after midnight. Tuesday, partly cloudy. Highs in the lower 80s. Light and variable winds, becoming southeast around 5 miles per hour in the afternoon. Tuesday night, mostly cloudy. Lows in the lower 60s. Light and variable winds. Wednesday, partly sunny. Highs in the lower 80s. Light and variable winds, becoming west around 5 miles per hour in the afternoon. Wednesday night, mostly cloudy in the evening, then becoming partly cloudy. Lows in the upper 50s. Flood warning remains in effect until late tomorrow evening. What? Minor flooding is occurring and minor flooding is forecast. Where? Kilbuck Creek near Kilbuck. When? Until late tomorrow evening. Impacts, at 16.0 feet, flooded roads in and near Kilbuck include Water Street, County Road 621, State Route 60 South, State Route 520, as well as local low-lying roads. Additional details, at 2 a.m. Eastern Daylight Time Monday the stage was 16.0 feet. Forecast, the river is expected to rise to a crest of 16.1 feet this morning. It will then fall below flood stage tomorrow afternoon. Flood stage is 15.0 feet. 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At 8 a.m., weather reports for selected cities. At Mansfield Lawn Regional Airport, it was cloudy. The temperature was 58 degrees, the dew point 58, and the relative humidity 100%. The wind was north, at 8 miles an hour. The pressure was 30.15 inches and rising. Elsewhere across Ohio, fog was reported, with a temperature of 57 at Cleveland, and 58 at Findlay. At Dayton, it was partly sunny, with a temperature of 62. It was cloudy, with a temperature of 60 at Wooster, 60 at Marion, 57 at Toledo Express, and 59 at Akron-Canton Regional Airport. Under cloudy skies, Youngstown reported 60, Cincinnati reported 65, and Columbus reported 65. Reports from nearby cities outside Ohio, at Chicago, it was sunny, with a temperature of 63. At Indianapolis, it was partly sunny, with a temperature of 58. It was cloudy, with a temperature of 63 at Pittsburgh, 57 at Detroit, and 57 at Buffalo. A special weather statement. For the following counties, in Ohio, Hardin and Licking. Areas of fog early this morning. Areas of fog still linger, reducing visibility in a number of locations. There remain a few localized places where visibility is as low as 1 mile. Visibility will continue to improve through the early morning hours. But motorists should still be prepared for changes in visibility along their route and exercise extra caution. A weather message. For the following counties, in Ohio, Ashland, Crawford, Holmes, Knox, Marion, Marl, Richland, Wayne and Wyandotte. Dense fog advisory remains in effect until 9 a.m. Eastern Daylight Time this morning. What? Visibility 1/4 mile or less in dense fog. Where? Portions of north central, northeast, and northwest Ohio. When? Until 9 a.m. Eastern Daylight Time this morning. Impacts, low visibility could make driving conditions hazardous. If driving, slow down, use your headlights, and leave plenty of distance ahead of you. The current time is 8:38 a.m. Eastern Daylight Time. 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We supply the latest available information for the Central Highlands over station WWG 57 from Butler on a frequency of 162.450 MHz. On the latest weather map,
High pressure will build in this morning and persist through Wednesday with dry weather expected. A frontal boundary will move through the region on Wednesday, followed by high pressure through end the week. The forecast for the Central Highlands. Dense fog advisory remains in effect until 9 a.m. Eastern Daylight Time this morning. Today, mostly cloudy this morning, then becoming partly cloudy. Areas of fog this morning. Highs in the mid-70s. North winds 5 to 10 miles per hour. Tonight, partly cloudy. Lows in the mid-50s. Northeast winds around 5 miles per hour, becoming east around 5 miles per hour after midnight. Tuesday, partly cloudy. Highs in the lower 80s. Light and variable winds, becoming southeast around 5 miles per hour in the afternoon. Tuesday night, mostly cloudy. Lows in the lower 60s. Light and variable winds. Wednesday, partly sunny. Highs in the lower 80s. Light and variable winds, becoming west around 5 miles per hour in the afternoon. Wednesday night, mostly cloudy in the evening, then becoming partly cloudy. Lows in the upper 50s. The extended forecast for the Central Highlands. Thursday, mostly sunny. Highs in the mid-70s. Thursday night, mostly clear. Lows in the lower 50s. Friday, mostly sunny. Highs in the mid-70s. Friday night, partly cloudy. Lows in the lower 50s. Saturday, partly cloudy. Highs in the lower 70s. Saturday night, partly cloudy. Lows in the lower 50s. Sunday, partly cloudy. Highs in the lower 70s. At 8 a.m., weather reports for selected cities. At Mansfield-Lom Regional Airport, it was cloudy. The temperature was 58 degrees, the dew point 58, and the relative humidity 100%. The wind was north, at 8 miles an hour. The pressure was 30.15 inches and rising. Elsewhere across Ohio, fog was reported, with a temperature of 57 at Cleveland, and 58 at Findlay. At Dayton, it was partly sunny, with a temperature of 62. It was cloudy, with a temperature of 60 at Wooster, 60 at Marion, 57 at Toledo Express, and 59 at Akron-Canton Regional Airport. Under cloudy skies, Youngstown reported 60, Cincinnati reported 65, and Columbus reported 65. Reports from nearby cities outside Ohio. At Chicago, it was sunny, with a temperature of 63. At Indianapolis, it was partly sunny, with a temperature of 58. It was cloudy, with a temperature of 63 at Pittsburgh, 57 at Detroit, and 57 at Buffalo. A special weather statement. For the following counties, in Ohio, Hardin and Licking. Areas of fog early this morning. Areas of fog still linger, reducing visibility in a number of locations. There remain a few localized places where visibility is as low as 1 mile. Visibility will continue to improve through the early morning hours. But motorists should still be prepared for changes in visibility along their route and exercise extra caution. A weather message. For the following counties, in Ohio, Ashland, Crawford, Holmes, Knox, Marion, Marl, Richland, Wayne, and Wyandotte. Dense fog advisory remains in effect until 9 a.m. Eastern Daylight Time this morning. What? Visibility 1/4 mile or less in dense fog. Where? Portions of north central, northeast, and northwest Ohio. When? Until 9 a.m. Eastern Daylight Time this morning. Impacts. Low visibility could make driving conditions hazardous. If driving, slow down, use your headlights, and leave plenty of distance ahead of you. The current time is 8:43 a.m. Eastern Daylight Time. 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We supply the latest available information for the Central Highlands over station WWG57 from Butler on a frequency of 162.450 MHz. On the latest weather map, high pressure will build in this morning and persist through Wednesday with dry weather expected. A frontal boundary will move through the region on Wednesday, followed by high pressure through end the week. The forecast for the Central Highlands. Dense fog advisory remains in effect until 9 a.m. Eastern Daylight Time this morning. Today, mostly cloudy this morning,
then becoming partly cloudy. Areas of fog this morning. Highs in the mid-70s. North winds 5 to 10 miles per hour. Tonight, partly cloudy. Lows in the mid-50s. Northeast winds around 5 miles per hour, becoming east around 5 miles per hour after midnight. Tuesday, partly cloudy. Highs in the lower 80s. Light and variable winds, becoming southeast around 5 miles per hour in the afternoon. Tuesday night, mostly cloudy. Lows in the lower 60s. Light and variable winds. Wednesday, partly sunny. Highs in the lower 80s. Light and variable winds, becoming west around 5 miles per hour in the afternoon. Wednesday night, mostly cloudy in the evening, then becoming partly cloudy. Lows in the upper 50s. The Mansfield, Ohio climate summary for yesterday, May 24, 2026. Yesterday's high temperature was 70 degrees. The normal high is 73. Yesterday's low temperature was 53 degrees. The normal low is 52. 0.58 inches of precipitation fell yesterday, which brings the monthly total to 5.67 inches. This is 2.48 inches above the normal amount of 3.19 inches for May. The total precipitation for the year now stands at 18.80 inches, which is 2.25 inches above normal. No snow fell yesterday, which brings the monthly total to a trace. The total snowfall since July 1st still stands at 29.6 inches. There were 3 heating degree days yesterday. This brings the monthly total to 245. The yearly total since July 1st is 5,873. There were no cooling degree days yesterday. This leaves the monthly total at 28. The yearly total since January 1st is 53. The normal high temperature for today is 74 degrees, and the normal low is 53. The record high for today is 89, which last occurred in 2019, and the record low is 28, which occurred in 1925. Sunrise today is at 6:05 a.m. and sunset is at 8:50 p.m. Flood warning remains in effect until late tomorrow evening. What? Minor flooding is occurring and minor flooding is forecast. Where? Kilbuck Creek near Kilbuck. When? Until late tomorrow evening. Impacts, at 16.0 feet, flooded roads in and near Kilbuck include Water Street, County Road 621, State Route 60 South, State Route 520, as well as local low-lying roads. Additional details, at 2 a.m. Eastern Daylight Time Monday the stage was 16.0 feet. Forecast, the river is expected to rise to a crest of 16.1 feet this morning. It will then fall below flood stage tomorrow afternoon. Flood stage is 15.0 feet. 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At 8 a.m., weather reports for selected cities. At Mansfield Lawn Regional Airport, it was cloudy. The temperature was 58 degrees, the dew point 58, and the relative humidity 100%. The wind was north, at 8 miles an hour. The pressure was 30.15 inches and rising. Elsewhere across Ohio, fog was reported, with a temperature of 57 at Cleveland and 58 at Findlay. At Dayton, it was partly sunny, with a temperature of 62. It was cloudy, with a temperature of 60 at Wooster, 60 at Marion, 57 at Toledo Express, and 59 at Akron-Canton Regional Airport. Under cloudy skies, Youngstown reported 60, Cincinnati reported 65, and Columbus reported 65. Reports from nearby cities outside Ohio, at Chicago, it was sunny, with a temperature of 63. At Indianapolis, it was partly sunny, with a temperature of 58. It was cloudy, with a temperature of 63 at Pittsburgh, 57 at Detroit, and 57 at Buffalo. A special weather statement. For the following counties, in Ohio, Hardin and Licking. Areas of fog early this morning. Areas of fog still linger, reducing visibility in a number of locations. There remain a few localized places where visibility is as low as 1 mile. Visibility will continue to improve through the early morning hours. But motorists should still be prepared for changes in visibility along their route and exercise extra caution. A weather message.
for the following counties in Ohio: Ashland, Crawford, Holmes, Knox, Marion, Morrow, Richland, Wayne, and Wyandotte. Dense fog advisory remains in effect until 9 a.m. Eastern Daylight Time this morning. What? Visibility 1/4 mile or less in dense fog. Where? Portions of north central, northeast, and northwest Ohio. When? Until 9 a.m. Eastern Daylight Time this morning. Impacts. Low visibility could make driving conditions hazardous. If driving, slow down, use your headlights, and leave plenty of distance ahead of you. The current time is 8:49 a.m. Eastern Daylight Time. 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We supply the latest available information for the Central Highlands over station WWG57 from Butler on a frequency of 162.450 MHz. The extended forecast for the Central Highlands. Thursday, mostly sunny. Highs in the mid-70s. Thursday night, mostly clear. Lows in the lower 50s. Friday, mostly sunny. Highs in the mid-70s. Friday night, partly cloudy. Lows in the lower 50s. Saturday, partly cloudy. Highs in the lower 70s. Saturday night, partly cloudy. Lows in the lower 50s. Sunday, partly cloudy. Highs in the lower 70s. On the latest weather map, high pressure will build in this morning and persist through Wednesday with dry weather expected. A frontal boundary will move through the region on Wednesday, followed by high pressure through end the week. The forecast for the Central Highlands. Dense fog advisory remains in effect until 9 a.m. Eastern Daylight Time this morning. Today, mostly cloudy this morning, then becoming partly cloudy. Areas of fog this morning. Highs in the mid-70s. North winds 5 to 10 miles per hour. Tonight, partly cloudy. Lows in the mid-50s. Northeast winds around 5 miles per hour, becoming east around 5 miles per hour after midnight. Tuesday, partly cloudy. Highs in the lower 80s. Light and variable winds, becoming southeast around 5 miles per hour in the afternoon. Tuesday night, mostly cloudy. Lows in the lower 60s. Light and variable winds. Wednesday, partly sunny. Highs in the lower 80s. Light and variable winds, becoming west around 5 miles per hour in the afternoon. Wednesday night, mostly cloudy in the evening, then becoming partly cloudy. Lows in the upper 50s. At 8 a.m., weather reports for selected cities. At Mansfield Long Regional Airport, it was cloudy. The temperature was 58 degrees, the dew point 58, and the relative humidity 100%. The wind was north, at 8 miles an hour. The pressure was 30.15 inches and rising. Elsewhere across Ohio, fog was reported, with a temperature of 57 at Cleveland and 58 at Findlay. At Dayton, it was partly sunny, with a temperature of 62. It was cloudy, with a temperature of 60 at Wooster, 60 at Marion, 57 at Toledo Express, and 59 at Akron-Canton Regional Airport. Under cloudy skies, Youngstown reported 60, Cincinnati reported 65, and Columbus reported 65. Reports from nearby cities outside Ohio: at Chicago, it was sunny, with a temperature of 63. At Indianapolis, it was partly sunny, with a temperature of 58. It was cloudy, with a temperature of 63 at Pittsburgh, 57 at Detroit, and 57 at Buffalo. A special weather statement. For the following counties in Ohio: Hardin and Licking. Areas of fog early this morning. Areas of fog still linger, reducing visibility in a number of locations. There remain a few localized places where visibility is as low as 1 mile. Visibility will continue to improve through the early morning hours. But motorists should still be prepared for changes in visibility along their route and exercise extra caution. A weather message. For the following counties in Ohio: Ashland, Crawford, Holmes, Knox, Marion, Morrow, Richland, Wayne, and Wyandotte. Dense fog advisory remains in effect until 9 a.m. Eastern Daylight Time this morning. What? Visibility 1/4 mile or less in dense fog. Where? Portions of north central, northeast, and northwest Ohio.
when, until 9 a.m. Eastern Daylight Time this morning. Impacts, low visibility could make driving conditions hazardous. If driving, slow down, use your headlights, and leave plenty of distance ahead of you. The current time is 8:54 a.m. Eastern Daylight Time. 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We supply the latest available information for the Central Highlands over station WWG57 from Butler on a frequency of 162.450 MHz. On the latest weather map, high pressure will build in this morning and persist through Wednesday with dry weather expected. A frontal boundary will move through the region on Wednesday, followed by high pressure through end of the week. Flood warning remains in effect until late tomorrow evening. What? Minor flooding is occurring and minor flooding is forecast. Where? Kilbuck Creek near Kilbuck. When? Until late tomorrow evening. Impacts, at 16.0 feet, flooded roads in and near Kilbuck include Water Street, County Road 621, State Route 60 South, State Route 520, as well as local low-lying roads. Additional details, at 2 a.m. Eastern Daylight Time Monday the stage was 16.0 feet. Forecast, the river is expected to rise to a crest of 16.1 feet this morning. It will then fall below flood stage tomorrow afternoon. Flood stage is 15.0 feet. 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The forecast for the Central Highlands. Dense fog advisory remains in effect until 9 a.m. Eastern Daylight Time this morning. Today, mostly cloudy this morning, then becoming partly cloudy. Areas of fog this morning. Highs in the mid-70s. North winds 5 to 10 miles per hour. Tonight, partly cloudy. Lows in the mid-50s. Northeast winds around 5 miles per hour, becoming east around 5 miles per hour after midnight. Tuesday, partly cloudy. Highs in the lower 80s. Light and variable winds, becoming southeast around 5 miles per hour in the afternoon. Tuesday night, mostly cloudy. Lows in the lower 60s. Light and variable winds. Wednesday, partly sunny. Highs in the lower 80s. Light and variable winds, becoming west around 5 miles per hour in the afternoon. Wednesday night, mostly cloudy in the evening, then becoming partly cloudy. Lows in the upper 50s. A special weather statement. For the following counties, in Ohio, Hardin and Licking. Areas of fog early this morning. Areas of fog still linger, reducing visibility in a number of locations. There remain a few localized places where visibility is as low as 1 mile. Visibility will continue to improve through the early morning hours. But motorists should still be prepared for changes in visibility along their route and exercise extra caution. A weather message. For the following counties, in Ohio, Ashland, Crawford, Holmes, Knox, Marion, Marl, Richland, Wayne and Wyandotte. Dense fog advisory will expire at 9 a.m. Eastern Daylight Time this morning. Patchy fog remains, particularly along the lakeshore, but will continue to improve this morning. Continue to exercise caution if driving and be prepared for variable conditions. The current time is 8:58 a.m. Eastern Daylight Time. 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We supply the latest available information for the Central Highlands over station WWG57 from Butler on a frequency of 162.450 MHz. On the latest weather map, high pressure will build in this morning and persist through Wednesday with dry weather expected. A frontal boundary will move through the region on Wednesday, followed by high pressure through end of the week. The forecast for the Central Highlands. Dense fog advisory remains in effect until 9 a.m. Eastern Daylight Time this morning. Today, mostly cloudy this morning, then becoming partly cloudy. Areas of fog this morning. Highs in the mid-70s. North winds 5 to 10 miles per hour. Tonight, partly cloudy. Lows in the mid-50s. Northeast winds around 5 miles per hour, becoming east around 5 miles per hour after midnight.
Tuesday, partly cloudy. Highs in the lower 80s. Light and variable winds, becoming southeast around 5 miles per hour in the afternoon. Tuesday night, mostly cloudy. Lows in the lower 60s. Light and variable winds. Wednesday, partly sunny. Highs in the lower 80s. Light and variable winds, becoming west around 5 miles per hour in the afternoon. Wednesday night, mostly cloudy in the evening, then becoming partly cloudy. Lows in the upper 50s. At 8 a.m., weather reports for selected cities. At Mansfield Lawn Regional Airport, it was cloudy. The temperature was 58 degrees, the dew point 58, and the relative humidity 100%. The wind was north, at 8 miles an hour. The pressure was 30.15 inches and rising. Elsewhere across Ohio, fog was reported, with a temperature of 57 at Cleveland, and 58 at Findlay. At Dayton, it was partly sunny, with a temperature of 62. It was cloudy, with a temperature of 60 at Wooster, 60 at Marion, 57 at Toledo Express, and 59 at Akron-Canton Regional Airport. Under cloudy skies, Youngstown reported 60, Cincinnati reported 65, and Columbus reported 65. Reports from nearby cities outside Ohio, at Chicago, it was sunny, with a temperature of 63. At Indianapolis, it was partly sunny, with a temperature of 58. It was cloudy, with a temperature of 63 at Pittsburgh, 57 at Detroit, and 57 at Buffalo. The Nearshore Marine Forecast. For the following marine location, the islands to Vermilion. Today, north winds 10 knots or less becoming northeast. Partly sunny. Waves 1 foot or less. Tonight, northeast winds less than 10 knots. Partly cloudy in the evening, then becoming mostly cloudy. Waves 1 foot or less. Tuesday, light and variable winds. Partly sunny. Waves 1 foot or less. Tuesday night, light and variable winds. Mostly cloudy. Waves 1 foot or less. The water temperature off Toledo is 61 degrees, off Cleveland 52 degrees, and off Erie 50 degrees. The extended forecast for the Central Highlands. Thursday, mostly sunny. Highs in the mid-70s. Thursday night, mostly clear. Lows in the lower 50s. Friday, mostly sunny. Highs in the mid-70s. Friday night, partly cloudy. Lows in the lower 50s. Saturday, partly cloudy. Highs in the lower 70s. Saturday night, partly cloudy. Lows in the lower 50s. Sunday, partly cloudy. Highs in the lower 70s. The Mansfield, Ohio climate summary for yesterday, May 24, 2026. Yesterday's high temperature was 70 degrees. The normal high is 73. Yesterday's low temperature was 53 degrees. The normal low is 52. 0.58 inches of precipitation fell yesterday, which brings the monthly total to 5.67 inches. This is 2.48 inches above the normal amount of 3.19 inches for May. The total precipitation for the year now stands at 18.80 inches, which is 2.25 inches above normal. No snow fell yesterday, which brings the monthly total to a trace. The total snowfall since July 1st still stands at 29.6 inches. There were 3 heating degree days yesterday. This brings the monthly total to 245. The yearly total since July 1st is 5,873. There were no cooling degree days yesterday. This leaves the monthly total at 28. The yearly total since January 1st is 53. The normal high temperature for today is 74 degrees, and the normal low is 53. The record high for today is 89, which last occurred in 2019, and the record low is 28, which occurred in 1925. Sunrise today is at 6:05 a.m. and sunset is at 8:50 p.m. A weather message. For the following counties, in Ohio, Ashland, Crawford, Holmes, Knox, Marion, Morrow, Richland, Wayne and Wyandotte. Dense fog advisory will expire at 9 a.m. Eastern Daylight Time this morning. Patchy fog remains, particularly along the lakeshore, but will continue to improve this morning.
Continue to exercise caution if driving and be prepared for variable conditions. The current time is 9:04 a.m. Eastern Daylight Time. 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We supply the latest available information for the Central Highlands over station WWG57 from Butler on a frequency of 162.450 MHz. On the latest weather map, high pressure will build in this morning and persist through Wednesday with dry weather expected. A frontal boundary will move through the region on Wednesday, followed by high pressure through end the week. The forecast for the Central Highlands. Dense fog advisory remains in effect until 9 a.m. Eastern Daylight Time this morning. Today, mostly cloudy this morning, then becoming partly cloudy. Areas of fog this morning. Highs in the mid-70s. North winds 5 to 10 miles per hour. Tonight, partly cloudy. Lows in the mid-50s. Northeast winds around 5 miles per hour, becoming east around 5 miles per hour after midnight. Tuesday, partly cloudy. Highs in the lower 80s. Light and variable winds, becoming southeast around 5 miles per hour in the afternoon. Tuesday night, mostly cloudy. Lows in the lower 60s. Light and variable winds. Wednesday, partly sunny. Highs in the lower 80s. Light and variable winds, becoming west around 5 miles per hour in the afternoon. Wednesday night, mostly cloudy in the evening, then becoming partly cloudy. Lows in the upper 50s. Flood warning remains in effect until late tomorrow evening. What? Minor flooding is occurring and minor flooding is forecast. Where? Kilbuck Creek near Kilbuck. When? Until late tomorrow evening. Impacts, at 16.0 feet, flooded roads in and near Kilbuck include Water Street, County Road 621, State Route 60 South, State Route 520, as well as local low-lying roads. Additional details, at 2 a.m. Eastern Daylight Time Monday the stage was 16.0 feet. Forecast, the river is expected to rise to a crest of 16.1 feet this morning. It will then fall below flood stage tomorrow afternoon. Flood stage is 15.0 feet. 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At 9 a.m., weather reports for selected cities. At Mansfield Long Regional Airport, fog was reported, reducing the visibility to 1/4 mile. The temperature was 59 degrees, the dew point 58, and the relative humidity 96%. The wind was north, at 9 miles an hour. The pressure was 30.16 inches and rising. Elsewhere across Ohio, at Cleveland, fog was reported, with a temperature of 57. At Dayton, it was partly sunny, with a temperature of 64. It was cloudy, with a temperature of 60 at Wooster, 60 at Marion, 57 at Toledo Express, and 60 at Akron-Canton Regional Airport. Under cloudy skies, Youngstown reported 61, Cincinnati reported 67, Findlay reported 58, and Columbus reported 65. Reports from nearby cities outside Ohio, at Pittsburgh, fog was reported, with a temperature of 64. At Chicago, it was sunny, with a temperature of 68. At Detroit, it was mostly sunny, with a temperature of 61. At Indianapolis, it was partly sunny, with a temperature of 62. At Buffalo, it was cloudy, with a temperature of 58. A weather message. For the following counties, in Ohio, Ashland, Crawford, Holmes, Knox, Marion, Morrow, Richland, Wayne and Wyandotte. Dense fog advisory will expire at 9 a.m. Eastern Daylight Time this morning. Patchy fog remains, particularly along the lakeshore, but will continue to improve this morning. Continue to exercise caution if driving and be prepared for variable conditions. The current time is 9:08 a.m. Eastern Daylight Time. 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We supply the latest available information for the Central Highlands over station WWG57 from Butler on a frequency of 162.450 MHz. On the latest weather map, high pressure will build in this morning and persist through Wednesday with dry weather expected.
A frontal boundary will move through the region on Wednesday, followed by high pressure through end the week. The forecast for the Central Highlands. Dense fog advisory remains in effect until 9 a.m. Eastern Daylight Time this morning. Today, mostly cloudy this morning, then becoming partly cloudy. Areas of fog this morning. Highs in the mid-70s. North winds 5 to 10 miles per hour. Tonight, partly cloudy. Lows in the mid-50s. Northeast winds around 5 miles per hour, becoming east around 5 miles per hour after midnight. Tuesday, partly cloudy. Highs in the lower 80s. Light and variable winds, becoming southeast around 5 miles per hour in the afternoon. Tuesday night, mostly cloudy. Lows in the lower 60s. Light and variable winds. Wednesday, partly sunny. Highs in the lower 80s. Light and variable winds, becoming west around 5 miles per hour in the afternoon. Wednesday night, mostly cloudy in the evening, then becoming partly cloudy. Lows in the upper 50s. The extended forecast for the Central Highlands. Thursday, mostly sunny. Highs in the mid-70s. Thursday night, mostly clear. Lows in the lower 50s. Friday, mostly sunny. Highs in the mid-70s. Friday night, partly cloudy. Lows in the lower 50s. Saturday, partly cloudy. Highs in the lower 70s. Saturday night, partly cloudy. Lows in the lower 50s. Sunday, partly cloudy. Highs in the lower 70s. At 9 a.m., weather reports for selected cities. At Mansfield-Lom Regional Airport, fog was reported, reducing the visibility to 1/4 of a mile. The temperature was 59 degrees, the dew point 58, and the relative humidity 96%. The wind was north, at 9 miles an hour. The pressure was 30.16 inches and rising. Elsewhere across Ohio, at Cleveland, fog was reported, with a temperature of 57. At Dayton, it was partly sunny, with a temperature of 64. It was cloudy, with a temperature of 60 at Wooster, 60 at Marion, 57 at Toledo Express, and 60 at Akron-Canton Regional Airport. Under cloudy skies, Youngstown reported 61, Cincinnati reported 67, Findlay reported 58, and Columbus reported 65. Reports from nearby cities outside Ohio. At Pittsburgh, fog was reported, with a temperature of 64. At Chicago, it was sunny, with a temperature of 68. At Detroit, it was mostly sunny, with a temperature of 61. At Indianapolis, it was partly sunny, with a temperature of 62. At Buffalo, it was cloudy, with a temperature of 58. A weather message. For the following counties, in Ohio, Ashland, Crawford, Holmes, Knox, Marion, Morrow, Richland, Wayne and Wyandotte. Dense fog advisory will expire at 9 a.m. Eastern Daylight Time this morning. Patchy fog remains, particularly along the lakeshore, but will continue to improve this morning. Continue to exercise caution if driving and be prepared for variable conditions. The current time is 9:12 a.m. Eastern Daylight Time. 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We supply the latest available information for the Central Highlands over station WWG57 from Butler on a frequency of 162.450 MHz. On the latest weather map, high pressure will build in this morning and persist through Wednesday with dry weather expected. A frontal boundary will move through the region on Wednesday followed by high pressure through end the week. The forecast for the Central Highlands. Dense fog advisory remains in effect until 9 a.m. Eastern Daylight Time this morning. Today, mostly cloudy this morning, then becoming partly cloudy. Areas of fog this morning. Highs in the mid-70s. North winds 5 to 10 miles per hour. Tonight, partly cloudy. Lows in the mid-50s. Northeast winds around 5 miles per hour, becoming east around 5 miles per hour after midnight. Tuesday, partly cloudy. Highs in the lower 80s. Light and variable winds, becoming southeast around 5 miles per hour in the afternoon. Tuesday night, mostly cloudy. Lows in the lower 60s. Light and variable winds.
Wednesday, partly sunny. Highs in the lower 80s. Light and variable winds, becoming

temperature of 57. At Dayton, it was partly sunny, with a temperature of 64. It was cloudy, with a temperature of 60 at Worcester, 60 at Marion, 57 at Toledo Express, and 60 at Akron-Canton Regional Airport. Under cloudy skies, Youngstown reported 61, Cincinnati reported 67, Findlay reported 58, and Columbus reported 65. Reports from nearby cities outside Ohio, at Pittsburgh, fog was reported, with a temperature of 64. At Chicago, it was sunny, with a temperature of 68. At Detroit, it was mostly sunny, with a temperature of 61. At Indianapolis, it was partly sunny, with a temperature of 62. At Buffalo, it was cloudy, with a temperature of 58. The Mansfield, Ohio climate summary for yesterday, May 24, 2026. Yesterday's high temperature was 70 degrees. The normal high is 73. Yesterday's low temperature was 53 degrees. The normal low is 52. 0.58 inches of precipitation fell yesterday, which brings the monthly total to 5.67 inches. This is 2.48 inches above the normal amount of 3.19 inches for May. The total precipitation for the year now stands at 18.80 inches, which is 2.25 inches above normal. No snow fell yesterday, which brings the monthly total to a trace. The total snowfall since July 1st still stands at 29.6 inches. There were 3 heating degree days yesterday. This brings the monthly total to 245. The yearly total since July 1st is 5,873. There were no cooling degree days yesterday. This leaves the monthly total at 28. The yearly total since January 1st is 53. The normal high temperature for today is 74 degrees, and the normal low is 53. The record high for today is 89, which last occurred in 2019, and the record low is 28, which occurred in 1925. Sunrise today is at 6:05 a.m. and sunset is at 8:50 p.m. Flood warning remains in effect until late tomorrow evening. What? Minor flooding is occurring and minor flooding is forecast. Where? Kilbuck Creek near Kilbuck. When? Until late tomorrow evening. Impacts, at 16.0 feet, flooded roads in and near Kilbuck include Water Street, County Road 621, State Route 60 South, State Route 520, as well as local low-lying roads. Additional details, at 2 a.m. Eastern Daylight Time Monday, the stage was 16.0 feet. Forecast, the river is expected to rise to a crest of 16.1 feet this morning. It will then fall below flood stage tomorrow afternoon. Flood stage is 15.0 feet. 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A weather message. For the following counties, in Ohio, Ashland, Crawford, Holmes, Knox, Marion, Marl, Richland, Wayne and Wyandotte. Dense fog advisory will expire at 9 a.m. Eastern Daylight Time this morning. Patchy fog remains, particularly along the lakeshore, but will continue to improve this morning. Continue to exercise caution if driving and be prepared for variable conditions. The current time is 9:18 a.m. Eastern Daylight Time. 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We supply the latest available information for the Central Highlands over station WWG57 from Butler on a frequency of 162.450 MHz. On the latest weather map, high pressure will build in this morning and persist through Wednesday with dry weather expected. A frontal boundary will move through the region on Wednesday followed by high pressure through end the week. The forecast for the Central Highlands. Dense fog advisory remains in effect until 9 a.m. Eastern Daylight Time this morning. Today, mostly cloudy this morning, then becoming partly cloudy. Areas of fog this morning. Highs in the mid-70s. North winds 5 to 10 miles per hour. Tonight, partly cloudy. Lows in the mid-50s. Northeast winds around 5 miles per hour, becoming east around 5 miles per hour after midnight. Tuesday, partly cloudy. Highs in the lower 80s. Light and variable winds, becoming southeast around 5 miles per hour

the afternoon. Tuesday night, mostly cloudy. Lows in the lower 60s. Light and variable winds. Wednesday, partly sunny. Highs in the lower 80s. Light and variable winds, becoming west around 5 miles per hour in the afternoon. Wednesday night, mostly cloudy in the evening, then becoming partly cloudy. Lows in the upper 50s. The extended forecast for the Central Highlands. Thursday, mostly sunny. Highs in the mid-70s. Thursday night, mostly clear. Lows in the lower 50s. Friday, mostly sunny. Highs in the mid-70s. Friday night, partly cloudy. Lows in the lower 50s. Saturday, partly cloudy. Highs in the lower 70s. Saturday night, partly cloudy. Lows in the lower 50s. Sunday, partly cloudy. Highs in the lower 70s. At 9 a.m., weather reports for selected cities. At Mansfield Long Regional Airport, fog was reported, reducing the visibility to 1/2 of a mile. The temperature was 59 degrees, the dew point 58, and the relative humidity 96%. The wind was north, at 8 miles an hour. The pressure was 30.16 inches and rising. Elsewhere across Ohio, at Cleveland, fog was reported, with a temperature of 57. At Dayton, it was partly sunny, with a temperature of 64. It was cloudy, with a temperature of 60 at Wooster, 60 at Marion, 57 at Toledo Express, and 60 at Akron-Canton Regional Airport. Under cloudy skies, Youngstown reported 61, Cincinnati reported 67, Findlay reported 58, and Columbus reported 65. Reports from nearby cities outside Ohio. At Pittsburgh, fog was reported, with a temperature of 64. At Chicago, it was sunny, with a temperature of 68. At Detroit, it was mostly sunny, with a temperature of 61. At Indianapolis, it was partly sunny, with a temperature of 62. At Buffalo, it was cloudy, with a temperature of 58. A weather message. For the following counties, in Ohio, Ashland, Crawford, Holmes, Knox, Marion, Morrow, Richland, Wayne and Wyandotte. Dense fog advisory will expire at 9 a.m. Eastern Daylight Time this morning. Patchy fog remains, particularly along the lakeshore, but will continue to improve this morning. Continue to exercise caution if driving and be prepared for variable conditions. The current time is 9:22 a.m. Eastern Daylight Time. 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We supply the latest available information for the Central Highlands over station WWG57 from Butler on a frequency of 162.450 MHz. On the latest weather map, high pressure will build in this morning and persist through Wednesday with dry weather expected. A frontal boundary will move through the region on Wednesday followed by high pressure through end the week. The forecast for the Central Highlands. Dense fog advisory remains in effect until 9 a.m. Eastern Daylight Time this morning. Today, mostly cloudy this morning, then becoming partly cloudy. Areas of fog this morning. Highs in the mid-70s. North winds 5 to 10 miles per hour. Tonight, partly cloudy. Lows in the mid-50s. Northeast winds around 5 miles per hour, becoming east around 5 miles per hour after midnight. Tuesday, partly cloudy. Highs in the lower 80s. Light and variable winds, becoming southeast around 5 miles per hour in the afternoon. Tuesday night, mostly cloudy. Lows in the lower 60s. Light and variable winds. Wednesday, partly sunny. Highs in the lower 80s. Light and variable winds, becoming west around 5 miles per hour in the afternoon. Wednesday night, mostly cloudy in the evening, then becoming partly cloudy. Lows in the upper 50s. At 9 a.m., weather reports for selected cities. At Mansfield Long Regional Airport, fog was reported, reducing the visibility to 1/2 of a mile. The temperature was 59 degrees, the dew point 58, and the relative humidity 96%. The wind was north, at 8 miles an hour. The pressure was 30.16 inches and rising. Elsewhere across Ohio, at Cleveland,
fog was reported, with a temperature of 57. At Dayton, it was partly sunny, with a temperature of 64. It was cloudy, with a temperature of 60 at Worcester, 60 at Marion, 57 at Toledo Express, and 60 at Akron-Canton Regional Airport. Under cloudy skies, Youngstown reported 61. From nearby cities outside Ohio, at Pittsburgh, fog was reported, with a temperature of 64. At Chicago, it was sunny, with a temperature of 68. At Detroit, it was mostly sunny, with a temperature of 61. At Indianapolis, it was partly sunny, with a temperature of 62. At Buffalo, it was cloudy, with a temperature of 58. Flood warning remains in effect until late tomorrow evening. What? Minor flooding is occurring and minor flooding is forecast. Where? Kilbuck Creek near Kilbuck. When? Until late tomorrow evening. Impacts, at 16.0 feet, flooded roads in and near Kilbuck include Water Street, County Road 621, State Route 60 South, State Route 520, as well as local low-lying roads. Additional details, at 2 a.m. Eastern Daylight Time Monday the stage was 16.0 feet. Forecast, the river is expected to rise to a crest of 16.1 feet this morning. It will then fall below flood stage tomorrow afternoon. Flood stage is 15.0 feet. 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A weather message. For the following counties, in Ohio, Ashland, Crawford, Holmes, Knox, Marion, Marl, Richland, Wayne and Wyandotte. Dense fog advisory will expire at 9 a.m. Eastern Daylight Time this morning. Patchy fog remains, particularly along the lakeshore, but will continue to improve this morning. Continue to exercise caution if driving and be prepared for variable conditions. The current time is 9:27 a.m. Eastern Daylight Time. 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We supply the latest available information for the Central Highlands over station WWG57 from Butler on a frequency of 162.450 MHz. On the latest weather map, high pressure will build in this morning and persist through Wednesday with dry weather expected. A frontal boundary will move through the region on Wednesday followed by high pressure through end the week. The forecast for the Central Highlands. Dense fog advisory remains in effect until 9 a.m. Eastern Daylight Time this morning. Today, mostly cloudy this morning, then becoming partly cloudy. Areas of fog this morning. Highs in the mid-70s. North winds 5 to 10 miles per hour. Tonight, partly cloudy. Lows in the mid-50s. Northeast winds around 5 miles per hour, becoming east around 5 miles per hour after midnight. Tuesday, partly cloudy. Highs in the lower 80s. Light and variable winds, becoming southeast around 5 miles per hour in the afternoon. Tuesday night, mostly cloudy. Lows in the lower 60s. Light and variable winds. Wednesday, partly sunny. Highs in the lower 80s. Light and variable winds, becoming west around 5 miles per hour in the afternoon. Wednesday night, mostly cloudy in the evening, then becoming partly cloudy. Lows in the upper 50s. At 9 a.m., weather reports for selected cities. At Mansfield-Lom Regional Airport, fog was reported, reducing the visibility to 0.5 mile. The temperature was 59 degrees, the dew point 58, and the relative humidity 96%. The wind was north, at 8 miles an hour. The pressure was 30.16 inches and rising. Elsewhere across Ohio, at Cleveland, fog was reported, with a temperature of 57. At Dayton, it was partly sunny, with a temperature of 64. It was cloudy, with a temperature of 60 at Worcester, 60 at Marion, 57 at Toledo Express, and 60 at Akron-Canton Regional Airport. Under cloudy skies, Youngstown reported 61, Cincinnati reported 67, Findlay reported 58, and Columbus reported 65. Reports from nearby cities outside Ohio, at Pittsburgh, fog was reported, with a temperature of 64.
At Chicago, it was sunny, with a temperature of 68. At Detroit, it was mostly sunny, with a temperature of 61. At Indianapolis, it was partly sunny, with a temperature of 62. At Buffalo, it was cloudy, with a temperature of 58. The extended forecast for the Central Highlands. Thursday, mostly sunny. Highs in the mid-70s. Thursday night, mostly clear. Lows in the lower 50s. Friday, mostly sunny. Highs in the mid-70s. Friday night, partly cloudy. Lows in the lower 50s. Saturday, partly cloudy. Highs in the lower 70s. Saturday night, partly cloudy. Lows in the lower 50s. Sunday, partly cloudy. Highs in the lower 70s. The Mansfield, Ohio climate summary for yesterday, May 24, 2026. Yesterday's high temperature was 70 degrees. The normal high is 73. Yesterday's low temperature was 53 degrees. The normal low is 52. 0.58 inches of precipitation fell yesterday, which brings the monthly total to 5.67 inches. This is 2.48 inches above the normal amount of 3.19 inches for May. The total precipitation for the year now stands at 18.80 inches, which is 2.25 inches above normal. No snow fell yesterday, which brings the monthly total to a trace. The total snowfall since July 1st still stands at 29.6 inches. There were 3 heating degree days yesterday. This brings the monthly total to 245. The yearly total since July 1st is 5,873. There were no cooling degree days yesterday. This leaves the monthly total at 28. The yearly total since January 1st is 53. The normal high temperature for today is 74 degrees, and the normal low is 53. The record high for today is 89, which last occurred in 2019, and the record low is 28, which occurred in 1925. Sunrise today is at 6.05 a.m. and sunset is at 8.50 p.m. A weather message. For the following counties, in Ohio, Ashland, Crawford, Holmes, Knox, Marion, Morrow, Richland, Wayne and Wyandotte. Dense fog advisory will expire at 9 a.m. Eastern Daylight Time this morning. Patchy fog remains, particularly along the lakeshore, but will continue to improve this morning. Continue to exercise caution if driving and be prepared for variable conditions. The current time is 9:32 a.m. Eastern Daylight Time. 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We supply the latest available information for the Central Highlands over station WWG57 from Butler on a frequency of 162.450 MHz. On the latest weather map, high pressure will build in this morning and persist through Wednesday with dry weather expected. A frontal boundary will move through the region. On Wednesday, followed by high pressure through end the week. The forecast for the Central Highlands. Dense fog advisory remains in effect until 9 a.m. Eastern Daylight Time this morning. Today, mostly cloudy this morning, then becoming partly cloudy. Areas of fog this morning. Highs in the mid-70s. North winds 5 to 10 miles per hour. Tonight, partly cloudy. Lows in the mid-50s. Northeast winds around 5 miles per hour, becoming east around 5 miles per hour after midnight. Tuesday, partly cloudy. Highs in the lower 80s. Light and variable winds, becoming southeast around 5 miles per hour in the afternoon. Tuesday night, mostly cloudy. Lows in the lower 60s. Light and variable winds. Wednesday, partly sunny. Highs in the lower 80s. Light and variable winds, becoming west around 5 miles per hour in the afternoon. Wednesday night, mostly cloudy in the evening, then becoming partly cloudy. Lows in the upper 50s. At 9 a.m., weather reports for selected cities. At Mansfield Lawn Regional Airport, fog was reported, reducing the visibility to 0.5 miles. The temperature was 59 degrees, the dew point 58, and the relative humidity 96%. The wind was north, at 8 miles an hour. The pressure was 30.16 inches and rising.
Elsewhere across Ohio, at Cleveland, fog was reported with a temperature of 57. At Dayton, it was partly sunny with a temperature of 64. It was cloudy with a temperature of 60 at Wooster, 60 at Marion, 57 at Toledo Express, and 60 at Akron-Canton Regional Airport. Under cloudy skies, Youngstown reported 61, Cincinnati reported 67, Findlay reported 58, and Columbus reported 65. Reports from nearby cities outside Ohio. At Pittsburgh, fog was reported with a temperature of 64. At Chicago, it was sunny with a temperature of 68. At Detroit, it was mostly sunny with a temperature of 61. At Indianapolis, it was partly sunny with a temperature of 62. At Buffalo, it was cloudy with a temperature of 58. Flood warning remains in effect until late tomorrow evening. What? Minor flooding is occurring and minor flooding is forecast. Where? Kilbuck Creek near Kilbuck. When? Until late tomorrow evening. Impacts at 16.0 feet. Flooded roads in and near Kilbuck include Water Street, County Road 621, State Route 60 South, State Route 520, as well as local low-lying roads. Additional details, at 2 a.m. Eastern Daylight Time Monday, the stage was 16.0 feet. Forecast, the river is expected to rise to a crest of 16.1 feet this morning. It will then fall below flood stage tomorrow afternoon. Flood stage is 15.0 feet. Please visit www.weather.gov/safety/flood for flood safety and preparedness information. A weather message. For the following counties, in Ohio, Ashland, Crawford, Holmes, Knox, Marion, Marl, Richland, Wayne and Wyandotte. Dense fog advisory will expire at 9 a.m. Eastern Daylight Time this morning. Patchy fog remains, particularly along the lakeshore, but will continue to improve this morning. Continue to exercise caution if driving and be prepared for variable conditions. The current time is 9:37 a.m. Eastern Daylight Time. 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We supply the latest available information for the Central Highlands over station WWG57 from Butler on a frequency of 162.450 MHz. On the latest weather map, high pressure will build in this morning and persist through Wednesday with dry weather expected. A frontal boundary will move through the region on Wednesday followed by high pressure through end the week. The forecast for the Central Highlands. Dense fog advisory remains in effect until 9 a.m. Eastern Daylight Time this morning. Today, mostly cloudy this morning, then becoming partly cloudy. Areas of fog this morning. Highs in the mid-70s. North winds 5 to 10 miles per hour. Tonight, partly cloudy. Lows in the mid-50s. Northeast winds around 5 miles per hour, becoming east around 5 miles per hour after midnight. Tuesday, partly cloudy. Highs in the lower 80s. Light and variable winds, becoming southeast around 5 miles per hour in the afternoon. Tuesday night, mostly cloudy. Lows in the lower 60s. Light and variable winds. Wednesday, partly sunny. Highs in the lower 80s. Light and variable winds, becoming west around 5 miles per hour in the afternoon. Wednesday night, mostly cloudy in the evening, then becoming partly cloudy. Lows in the upper 50s. At 9 a.m., weather reports for selected cities. At Mansfield-Lom Regional Airport, fog was reported, reducing the visibility to 0.5 mile. The temperature was 59 degrees, the dew point 58, and the relative humidity 96%. The wind was north, at 8 miles an hour. The pressure was 30.16 inches and rising. Elsewhere across Ohio, at Cleveland, fog was reported, with a temperature of 57. At Dayton, it was partly sunny, with a temperature of 64. It was cloudy, with a temperature of 60 at Wooster, 60 at Marion, 57 at Toledo Express, and 60 at Akron-Canton Regional Airport. Under cloudy skies, Youngstown reported 61, Cincinnati reported 67, Findlay reported 58, and Columbus reported 65. Reports from nearby cities outside Ohio. At Pittsburgh, fog was reported, with a temperature of 64.
At Chicago, it was sunny, with a temperature of 68. At Detroit, it was mostly sunny, with a temperature of 61. At Indianapolis, it was partly sunny, with a temperature of 62. At Buffalo, it was cloudy, with a temperature of 58. The extended forecast for the Central Highlands. Thursday, mostly sunny. Highs in the mid-70s. Thursday night, mostly clear. Lows in the lower 50s. Friday, mostly sunny. Highs in the mid-70s. Friday night, partly cloudy. Lows in the lower 50s. Saturday, partly cloudy. Highs in the lower 70s. Saturday night, partly cloudy. Lows in the lower 50s. Sunday, partly cloudy. Highs in the lower 70s. A weather message. For the following counties, in Ohio, Ashland, Crawford, Holmes, Knox, Marion, Marl, Richland, Wayne and Wyandotte. Dense fog advisory will expire at 9 a.m. Eastern Daylight Time this morning. Patchy fog remains, particularly along the lakeshore, but will continue to improve this morning. Continue to exercise caution if driving and be prepared for variable conditions. The current time is 9:41 a.m. Eastern Daylight Time. 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We supply the latest available information for the Central Highlands over station WWG57 from Butler on a frequency of 162.450 MHz. On the latest weather map, high pressure will build in this morning and persist through Wednesday with dry weather expected. A frontal boundary will move through the region on Wednesday, followed by high pressure through end the week. The forecast for the Central Highlands. Dense fog advisory remains in effect until 9 a.m. Eastern Daylight Time this morning. Today, mostly cloudy this morning, then becoming partly cloudy. Areas of fog this morning. Highs in the mid-70s. North winds 5 to 10 miles per hour. Tonight, partly cloudy. Lows in the mid-50s. Northeast winds around 5 miles per hour, becoming east around 5 miles per hour after midnight. Tuesday, partly cloudy. Highs in the lower 80s. Light and variable winds, becoming southeast around 5 miles per hour in the afternoon. Tuesday night, mostly cloudy. Lows in the lower 60s. Light and variable winds. Wednesday, partly sunny. Highs in the lower 80s. Light and variable winds, becoming west around 5 miles per hour in the afternoon. Wednesday night, mostly cloudy in the evening, then becoming partly cloudy. Lows in the upper 50s. At 9 a.m., weather reports for selected cities. At Mansfield-Long Regional Airport, fog was reported, reducing the visibility to 1/2 mile. The temperature was 59 degrees, the dew point 58, and the relative humidity 96%. The wind was north, at 8 miles an hour. The pressure was 30.16 inches and rising. Elsewhere across Ohio, at Cleveland, fog was reported, with a temperature of 57. At Dayton, it was partly sunny, with a temperature of 64. It was cloudy, with a temperature of 60 at Wooster, 60 at Marion, 57 at Toledo Express, and 60 at Akron-Canton Regional Airport. Under cloudy skies, Youngstown reported 61, Cincinnati reported 67, Findlay reported 58, and Columbus reported 65. Reports from nearby cities outside Ohio. At Pittsburgh, fog was reported, with a temperature of 64. At Chicago, it was sunny, with a temperature of 68. At Detroit, it was mostly sunny, with a temperature of 61. At Indianapolis, it was partly sunny, with a temperature of 62. At Buffalo, it was cloudy, with a temperature of 58. A weather message. For the following counties, in Ohio, Ashland, Crawford, Holmes, Knox, Marion, Marl, Richland, Wayne and Wyandotte. Dense fog advisory will expire at 9 a.m. Eastern Daylight Time this morning. Patchy fog remains, particularly along the lakeshore, but will continue to improve this morning. Continue to exercise caution if driving and be prepared for variable conditions. The current time is 9:44 a.m. Eastern Daylight Time.
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The Mansfield, Ohio climate summary for yesterday, May 24, 2026. Yesterday's high temperature was 70 degrees. The normal high is 73. Yesterday's low temperature was 53 degrees. The normal low is 52. 0.58 inches of precipitation fell yesterday, which brings the monthly total to 5.67 inches. This is 2.48 inches above the normal amount of 3.19 inches for May. The total precipitation for the year now stands at 18.80 inches, which is 2.25 inches above normal. No snow fell yesterday, which brings the monthly total to a trace. The total snowfall since July 1st still stands at 29.6 inches. There were 3 heating degree days yesterday. This brings the monthly total to 245. The yearly total since July 1st is 5,873. There were no cooling degree days yesterday. This leaves the monthly total at 28. The yearly total since January 1st is 53. The normal high temperature for today is 74 degrees, and the normal low is 53. The record high for today is 89, which last occurred in 2019, and the record low is 28, which occurred in 1925. Sunrise today is at 6:05 a.m. and sunset is at 8:50 p.m. Flood warning remains in effect until late tomorrow evening. What? Minor flooding is occurring and minor flooding is forecast. Where? Kilbuck Creek near Kilbuck. When? Until late tomorrow evening. Impacts, at 16.0 feet, flooded roads in and near Kilbuck include Water Street, County Road 621, State Route 60 South, State Route 520, as well as local low-lying roads. Additional details, at 2 a.m. Eastern Daylight Time Monday the stage was 16.0 feet. Forecast, the river is expected to rise to a crest of 16.1 feet this morning. It will then fall below flood stage tomorrow afternoon. Flood stage is 15.0 feet. 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On the latest weather map, high pressure will build in this morning and persist through Wednesday with dry weather expected. A frontal boundary will move through the region on Wednesday followed by high pressure through end the week. The forecast for the Central Highlands. Dense fog advisory remains in effect until 9 a.m. Eastern Daylight Time this morning. Today, mostly cloudy this morning, then becoming partly cloudy. Areas of fog this morning. Highs in the mid-70s. North winds 5 to 10 miles per hour. Tonight. Coming east around 5 miles per hour after midnight. Tuesday, partly cloudy. Highs in the lower 80s. Light and variable winds, becoming southeast around 5 miles per hour in the afternoon. Tuesday night, mostly cloudy. Lows in the lower 60s. Light and variable winds. Wednesday, partly sunny. Highs in the lower 80s. Light and variable winds, becoming west around 5 miles per hour in the afternoon. Wednesday night, mostly cloudy in the evening, then becoming partly cloudy. Lows in the upper 50s. At 9 a.m., weather reports for selected cities. At Mansfield-Lom Regional Airport, fog was reported, reducing the visibility to 0.5 mile. The temperature was 59 degrees, the dew point 58, and the relative humidity 96%. The wind was north, at 8 miles an hour. The pressure was 30.16 inches and rising. Elsewhere across Ohio, at Cleveland, fog was reported, with a temperature of 57. At Dayton, it was partly sunny, with a temperature of 64. It was cloudy, with a temperature of 60 at Wooster, 60 at Marion, 57 at Toledo Express, and 60 at Akron-Canton Regional Airport. Under cloudy skies, Youngstown reported 61, Cincinnati reported 67, Findlay reported 58, and Columbus reported 65. Reports from nearby cities outside Ohio, at Pittsburgh,
fog was reported, with a temperature of 64. At Chicago, it was sunny, with a temperature of 68. At Detroit, it was mostly sunny, with a temperature of 61. At Indianapolis, it was partly sunny, with a temperature of 62. At Buffalo, it was cloudy, with a temperature of 58. The extended forecast for the Central Highlands. Thursday, mostly sunny. Highs in the mid-70s. Thursday night, mostly clear. Lows in the lower 50s. Friday, mostly sunny. Highs in the mid-70s. Friday night, partly cloudy. Lows in the lower 50s. Saturday, partly cloudy. Highs in the lower 70s. Saturday night, partly cloudy. Lows in the lower 50s. Sunday, partly cloudy. Highs in the lower 70s. A weather message. For the following counties, in Ohio, Ashland, Crawford, Holmes, Knox, Marion, Marl, Richland, Wayne and Wyandotte. Dense fog advisory will expire at 9 a.m. Eastern Daylight Time this morning. Patchy fog remains, particularly along the lakeshore, but will continue to improve this morning. Continue to exercise caution if driving and be prepared for variable conditions. The current time is 9:51 a.m. Eastern Daylight Time. 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We supply the latest available information for the Central Highlands over station WWG57 from Butler on a frequency of 162.450 MHz. On the latest weather map, high pressure will build in this morning and persist through Wednesday with dry weather expected. A frontal boundary will move through the region on Wednesday followed by high pressure through end the week. The forecast for the Central Highlands. Dense fog advisory remains in effect until 9 a.m. Eastern Daylight Time this morning. Today, mostly cloudy this morning, then becoming partly cloudy. Areas of fog this morning. Highs in the mid-70s. North winds 5 to 10 miles per hour. Tonight, partly cloudy. Lows in the mid-50s. Northeast winds around 5 miles per hour, becoming east around 5 miles per hour after midnight. Tuesday, partly cloudy. Highs in the lower 80s. Light and variable winds, becoming southeast around 5 miles per hour in the afternoon. Tuesday night, mostly cloudy. Lows in the lower 60s. Light and variable winds. Wednesday, partly sunny. Highs in the lower 80s. Light and variable winds, becoming west around 5 miles per hour in the afternoon. Wednesday night, mostly cloudy in the evening, then becoming partly cloudy. Lows in the upper 50s. At 9 a.m., weather reports for selected cities. At Mansfield-Long Regional Airport, fog was reported, reducing the visibility to 1/2 mile. The temperature was 59 degrees, the dew point 58, and the relative humidity 96%. The wind was north, at 8 miles an hour. The pressure was 30.16 inches and rising. Elsewhere across Ohio, at Cleveland, fog was reported, with a temperature of 57. At Dayton, it was partly sunny, with a temperature of 64. It was cloudy, with a temperature of 60 at Wooster, 60 at Marion, 57 at Toledo Express, and 60 at Akron-Canton Regional Airport. Under cloudy skies, Youngstown reported 61, Cincinnati reported 67, Findlay reported 58, and Columbus reported 65. Reports from nearby cities outside Ohio. At Pittsburgh, fog was reported, with a temperature of 64. At Chicago, it was sunny, with a temperature of 68. At Detroit, it was mostly sunny, with a temperature of 61. At Indianapolis, it was partly sunny, with a temperature of 62. At Buffalo, it was cloudy, with a temperature of 58. A weather message. For the following counties, in Ohio, Ashland, Crawford, Holmes, Knox, Marion, Marl, Richland, Wayne and Wyandotte. Dense fog advisory will expire at 9 a.m. Eastern Daylight Time this morning. Patchy fog remains, particularly along the lakeshore, but will continue to improve this morning. Continue to exercise caution if driving and be prepared for variable conditions. The current time is 9:54 a.m. Eastern Daylight Time.
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We supply the latest available information for the Central Highlands over station WWG57 from Butler on a frequency of 162.450 MHz. On the latest weather map, high pressure will build in this morning and persist through Wednesday with dry weather expected. A frontal boundary will move through the region on Wednesday, followed by high pressure through end the week. Flood warning remains in effect until late tomorrow evening. What? Minor flooding is occurring and minor flooding is forecast. Where? Kilbuck Creek near Kilbuck. When? Until late tomorrow evening. Impacts, at 16.0 feet, flooded roads in and near Kilbuck include Water Street, County Road 621, State Route 60 South, State Route 520, as well as local low-lying roads. Additional details, at 2 a.m. Eastern Daylight Time Monday, the stage was 16.0 feet. Forecast, the river is expected to rise to a crest of 16.1 feet this morning. It will then fall below flood stage tomorrow afternoon. Flood stage is 15.0 feet. 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The forecast for the Central Highlands. Dense fog advisory remains in effect until 9 a.m. Eastern Daylight Time this morning. Today, mostly cloudy this morning, then becoming partly cloudy. Areas of fog this morning. Highs in the mid-70s. North winds 5 to 10 miles per hour. Tonight, partly cloudy. Lows in the mid-50s. Northeast winds around 5 miles per hour, becoming east around 5 miles per hour after midnight. Tuesday, partly cloudy. Highs in the lower 80s. Light and variable winds, becoming southeast around 5 miles per hour in the afternoon. Tuesday night, mostly cloudy. Lows in the lower 60s. Light and variable winds. Wednesday, partly sunny. Highs in the lower 80s. Light and variable winds, becoming west around 5 miles per hour in the afternoon. Wednesday night, mostly cloudy in the evening, then becoming partly cloudy. Lows in the upper 50s. At 9 a.m., weather reports for selected cities. At Mansfield-Lom Regional Airport, fog was reported, reducing the visibility to 0.5 mile. The temperature was 59 degrees, the dew point 58, and the relative humidity 96%. The wind was north, at 8 miles an hour. The pressure was 30.16 inches and rising. Elsewhere across Ohio, at Cleveland, fog was reported, with a temperature of 57. At Dayton, it was partly sunny, with a temperature of 64. It was cloudy, with a temperature of 60 at Wooster, 60 at Marion, 57 at Toledo Express, and 60 at Akron-Canton Regional Airport. Under cloudy skies, Youngstown reported 61, Cincinnati reported 67, Findlay reported 58, and Columbus reported 65. Reports from nearby cities outside Ohio, at Pittsburgh, fog was reported, with a temperature of 64. At Chicago, it was sunny, with a temperature of 68. At Detroit, it was mostly sunny, with a temperature of 61. At Indianapolis, it was partly sunny, with a temperature of 62. At Buffalo, it was cloudy, with a temperature of 58. A weather message. For the following counties, in Ohio, Ashland, Crawford, Holmes, Knox, Marion, Morrow, Richland, Wayne, and Wyandotte. Dense fog advisory will expire at 9 a.m. Eastern Daylight Time this morning. Patchy fog remains, particularly along the lakeshore, but will continue to improve this morning. Continue to exercise caution if driving and be prepared for variable conditions. The current time is 9:58 a.m. Eastern Daylight Time. 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We supply the latest available information for the Central Highlands over station WWG57 from Butler on a frequency of 162.450 MHz. On the latest weather map, high pressure will build in this morning and persist through Wednesday with dry weather expected. A frontal boundary will move through the region on Wednesday, followed by high pressure through end the week. The forecast for the Central Highlands.
Dense fog advisory remains in effect until 9 a.m. Eastern Daylight Time this morning. Today, mostly cloudy this morning, then becoming partly cloudy. Areas of fog this morning. Highs in the mid-70s. North winds 5 to 10 miles per hour. Tonight, partly cloudy. Lows in the mid-50s. Northeast winds around 5 miles per hour, becoming east around 5 miles per hour after midnight. Tuesday, partly cloudy. Highs in the lower 80s. Light and variable winds, becoming southeast around 5 miles per hour in the afternoon. Tuesday night, mostly cloudy. Lows in the lower 60s. Light and variable winds. Wednesday, partly sunny. Highs in the lower 80s. Light and variable winds, becoming west around 5 miles per hour in the afternoon. Wednesday night, mostly cloudy in the evening, then becoming partly cloudy. Lows in the upper 50s. The Nearshore Marine Forecast. For the following marine location, the islands to Vermilion. Today, north winds 10 knots or less becoming northeast. Partly sunny. Waves 1 foot or less. Tonight, northeast winds less than 10 knots. Partly cloudy in the evening, then becoming mostly cloudy. Waves 1 foot or less. Tuesday, light and variable winds. Partly sunny. Waves 1 foot or less. Tuesday night, light and variable winds. Mostly cloudy. Waves 1 foot or less. The water temperature off Toledo is 61 degrees, off Cleveland 52 degrees, and off Erie 50 degrees. The extended forecast for the Central Highlands. Thursday, mostly sunny. Highs in the mid-70s. Thursday night, mostly clear. Lows in the lower 50s. Friday, mostly sunny. Highs in the mid-70s. Friday night, partly cloudy. Lows in the lower 50s. Saturday, partly cloudy. Highs in the lower 70s. Saturday night, partly cloudy. Lows in the lower 50s. Sunday, partly cloudy. Highs in the lower 70s. At 9 a.m., weather reports for selected cities. At Mansfield Lawn Regional Airport, fog was reported, reducing the visibility to 0.5 mile. The temperature was 59 degrees, the dew point 58, and the relative humidity 96%. The wind was north, at 8 miles an hour. The pressure was 30.16 inches and rising. Elsewhere across Ohio, at Cleveland, fog was reported, with a temperature of 57. At Dayton, it was partly sunny, with a temperature of 64. It was cloudy, with a temperature of 60 at Wooster, 60 at Marion, 57 at Toledo Express, and 60 at Akron-Canton Regional Airport. Under cloudy skies, Youngstown reported 61, Cincinnati reported 67, Findlay reported 58, and Columbus reported 65. Reports from nearby cities outside Ohio. At Pittsburgh, fog was reported, with a temperature of 64. At Chicago, it was sunny, with a temperature of 68. At Detroit, it was mostly sunny, with a temperature of 61. At Indianapolis, it was partly sunny, with a temperature of 62. At Buffalo, it was cloudy, with a temperature of 58. The current time is 10:03 a.m. Eastern Daylight Time. 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We supply the latest available information for the Central Highlands over station WWG 57 from Butler on a frequency of 162.450 MHz. On the latest weather map, high pressure will build in this morning and persist through Wednesday with dry weather expected. A frontal boundary will move through the region on Wednesday followed by high pressure through end the week. The forecast for the Central Highlands. Dense fog advisory remains in effect until 9 a.m. Eastern Daylight Time this morning. Today, mostly cloudy this morning, then becoming partly cloudy. Areas of fog this morning. Highs in the mid-70s. North winds 5 to 10 miles per hour. Tonight, partly cloudy. Lows in the mid-50s. Northeast winds around 5 miles per hour, becoming east around 5 miles per hour after midnight. Tuesday, partly cloudy. Highs in the lower 80s. Light and variable winds,
becoming southeast around 5 miles per hour in the afternoon. Tuesday night, mostly cloudy. Lows in the lower 60s. Light and variable winds. Wednesday, partly sunny. Highs in the lower 80s. Light and variable winds, becoming west around 5 miles per hour in the afternoon. Wednesday night, mostly cloudy in the evening, then becoming partly cloudy. Lows in the upper 50s. Flood warning remains in effect until late tomorrow evening. What? Minor flooding is occurring and minor flooding is forecast. Where? Kilbuck Creek near Kilbuck. When? Until late tomorrow evening. Impacts, at 16.0 feet, flooded roads in and near Kilbuck include Water Street, County Road 621, State Route 60 South, State Route 520, as well as local low-lying roads. Additional details, at 2 a.m. Eastern Daylight Time Monday the stage was 16.0 feet. Forecast, the river is expected to rise to a crest of 16.1 feet this morning. It will then fall below flood stage tomorrow afternoon. Flood stage is 15.0 feet. 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The current time is 10:06 a.m. Eastern Daylight Time. 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We supply the latest available information for the Central Highlands over station WWG57 from Butler on a frequency of 162.450 MHz. On the latest weather map, high pressure will build in this morning and persist through Wednesday with dry weather expected. A frontal boundary will move through the region on Wednesday followed by high pressure through end the week. The forecast for the Central Highlands. Dense fog advisory remains in effect until 9 a.m. Eastern Daylight Time this morning. Today, mostly cloudy this morning, then becoming partly cloudy. Areas of fog this morning. Highs in the mid-70s. North winds 5 to 10 miles per hour. Tonight, partly cloudy. Lows in the mid-50s. Northeast winds around 5 miles per hour, becoming east around 5 miles per hour after midnight. Tuesday, partly cloudy. Highs in the lower 80s. Light and variable winds, becoming southeast around 5 miles per hour in the afternoon. Tuesday night, mostly cloudy. Lows in the lower 60s. Light and variable winds. Wednesday, partly sunny. Highs in the lower 80s. Light and variable winds, becoming west around 5 miles per hour in the afternoon. Wednesday night, mostly cloudy in the evening, then becoming partly cloudy. Lows in the upper 50s. At 10 a.m., weather reports for selected cities. At Mansfield-Lom Regional Airport, it was cloudy. The temperature was 59 degrees, the dew point 58, and the relative humidity 96%. The wind was north, at 5 miles an hour. The pressure was 30.18 inches and rising. Elsewhere across Ohio, at Cleveland, fog was reported, with a temperature of 57. It was partly sunny, with a temperature of 64 at Marion, 61 at Toledo Express, 69 at Cincinnati, and 67 at Dayton. It was cloudy, with a temperature of 60 at Worcester, 61 at Akron-Canton Regional Airport, 63 at Youngstown, 59 at Findlay, and 66 at Columbus. Reports from nearby cities outside Ohio, it was mostly sunny, with a temperature of 63 at Detroit, and 72 at Chicago. At Indianapolis, it was partly sunny, with a temperature of 66. It was cloudy, with a temperature of 66 at Pittsburgh, and 61 at Buffalo. The current time is 10:08 a.m. Eastern Daylight Time. 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We supply the latest available information for the Central Highlands over station WWG57 from Butler on a frequency of 162.450 MHz. On the latest weather map, high pressure will build in this morning and persist through Wednesday with dry weather expected. A frontal boundary will move through the region on Wednesday followed by high pressure through end the week. The forecast for the Central Highlands. Dense fog advisory remains in effect until 9 a.m. Eastern Daylight Time this morning.
Today, mostly cloudy this morning, then becoming partly cloudy. Areas of fog this morning. Highs in the mid-70s. North winds 5 to 10 miles per hour. Tonight, partly cloudy. Lows in the mid-50s. Northeast winds around 5 miles per hour, becoming east around 5 miles per hour after midnight. Tuesday, partly cloudy. Highs in the lower 80s. Light and variable winds, becoming southeast around 5 miles per hour in the afternoon. Tuesday night, mostly cloudy. Lows in the lower 60s. Light and variable winds. Wednesday, partly sunny. Highs in the lower 80s. Light and variable winds, becoming west around 5 miles per hour in the afternoon. Wednesday night, mostly cloudy in the evening, then becoming partly cloudy. Lows in the upper 50s. The extended forecast for the Central Highlands. Thursday, mostly sunny. Highs in the mid-70s. Thursday night, mostly clear. Lows in the lower 50s. Friday, mostly sunny. Highs in the mid-70s. Friday night, partly cloudy. Lows in the lower 50s. Saturday, partly cloudy. Highs in the lower 70s. Saturday night, partly cloudy. Lows in the lower 50s. Sunday, partly cloudy. Highs in the lower 70s. At 10 a.m., weather reports for selected cities. At Mansfield Long Regional Airport, it was cloudy. The temperature was 59 degrees, the dew point 58, and the relative humidity 96%. The wind was north, at 5 miles an hour. The pressure was 30.18 inches and rising. Elsewhere across Ohio, at Cleveland, fog was reported, with a temperature of 57. It was partly sunny, with a temperature of 64 at Marion, 61 at Toledo Express, 69 at Cincinnati, and 67 at Dayton. It was cloudy, with a temperature of 60 at Wooster, 61 at Akron-Canton Regional Airport, 63 at Youngstown, 59 at Findlay, and 66 at Columbus. Reports from nearby cities outside Ohio, it was mostly sunny, with a temperature of 63 at Detroit, and 72 at Chicago. At Indianapolis, it was partly sunny, with a temperature of 66. It was cloudy, with a temperature of 66 at Pittsburgh, and 61 at Buffalo. The current time is 10:12 a.m. Eastern Daylight Time. 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We supply the latest available information for the Central Highlands over station WWG57 from Butler on a frequency of 162.450 MHz. On the latest weather map, high pressure will build in this morning and persist through Wednesday with dry weather expected. A frontal boundary will move through the region on Wednesday, followed by high pressure through end the week. The forecast for the Central Highlands. Dense fog advisory remains in effect until 9 a.m. Eastern Daylight Time this morning. Today, mostly cloudy this morning, then becoming partly cloudy. Areas of fog this morning. Highs in the mid-70s. North winds 5 to 10 miles per hour. Tonight, partly cloudy. Lows in the mid-50s. Northeast winds around 5 miles per hour, becoming east around 5 miles per hour after midnight. Tuesday, partly cloudy. Highs in the lower 80s. Light and variable winds, becoming southeast around 5 miles per hour in the afternoon. Tuesday night, mostly cloudy. Lows in the lower 60s. Light and variable winds. Wednesday, partly sunny. Highs in the lower 80s. Light and variable winds, becoming west around 5 miles per hour in the afternoon. Wednesday night, mostly cloudy in the evening, then becoming partly cloudy. Lows in the upper 50s. At 10 a.m., weather reports for selected cities. At Mansfield Long Regional Airport, it was cloudy. The temperature was 59 degrees, the dew point 58, and the relative humidity 96%. The wind was north, at 5 miles an hour. The pressure was 30.18 inches and rising. Elsewhere across Ohio, at Cleveland, fog was reported, with a temperature of 57. It was partly sunny, with a temperature of 64 at Marion, 61 at Toledo Express, 69 at Cincinnati, and 67 at Dayton.
It was cloudy, with a temperature of 60 at Wooster, 61 at Akron Canton Regional Airport, 63 at Youngstown, 59 at Findlay, and 66 at Columbus. Reports from nearby cities outside Ohio, it was mostly sunny, with a temperature

21, State Route 60 South, State Route 520, as well as local low-lying roads. Additional details, at 2 a.m. Eastern Daylight Time Monday, the stage was 16.0 feet. Forecast, the river is expected to rise to a crest of 16.1 feet this morning. It will then fall below flood stage tomorrow afternoon. Flood stage is 15.0 feet. 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The current time is 10:16 a.m. Eastern Daylight Time. This is NOAA Weather Radio WWG57 originating from the National Weather Service Forecast Office in Cleveland. We supply the latest available information for the Central Highlands over station WWG57 from Butler on a frequency of 162.450 MHz. On the latest weather map, high pressure will build in this morning and persist through Wednesday with dry weather expected. A frontal boundary will move through the region on Wednesday followed by high pressure through end the week. The forecast for the Central Highlands. Dense fog advisory remains in effect until 9 a.m. Eastern Daylight Time this morning. Today, mostly cloudy this morning, then becoming partly cloudy. Areas of fog this morning. Highs in the mid-70s. North winds 5 to 10 miles per hour. Tonight, partly cloudy. Lows in the mid-50s. Northeast winds around 5 miles per hour, becoming east around 5 miles per hour after midnight. Tuesday, partly cloudy. Highs in the lower 80s. Light and variable winds, becoming southeast around 5 miles per hour in the afternoon. Tuesday night, mostly cloudy. Lows in the lower 60s. Light and variable winds. Wednesday, partly sunny. Highs in the lower 80s. Light and variable winds, becoming west around 5 miles per hour in the afternoon. Wednesday night, mostly cloudy in the evening, then becoming partly cloudy. Lows in the upper 50s. At 10 a.m., weather reports for selected cities. At Mansfield-Lom Regional Airport, it was cloudy. The temperature was 59 degrees, the dew point 58, and the relative humidity 96%. The wind was north, at 5 miles an hour. The pressure was 30.18 inches and rising. Elsewhere across Ohio, at Cleveland, fog was reported, with a temperature of 57. It was partly sunny, with a temperature of 64 at Marion, 61 at Toledo Express, 69 at Cincinnati, and 67 at Dayton. It was cloudy, with a temperature of 60 at Wooster, 61 at Akron-Canton Regional Airport, 63 at Youngstown, 59 at Findlay, and 66 at Columbus. Reports from nearby cities outside Ohio, it was mostly sunny, with a temperature of 63 at Detroit, and 72 at Chicago. At Indianapolis, it was partly sunny, with a temperature of 66. It was cloudy, with a temperature of 66 at Pittsburgh, and 61 at Buffalo. The current time is 10:18 a.m. Eastern Daylight Time. 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We supply the latest available information for the Central Highlands over station WWG57 from Butler on a frequency of 162.450 MHz. On the latest weather map, high pressure will build in this morning and persist through Wednesday with dry weather expected. A frontal boundary will move through the region on Wednesday followed by high pressure through end the week. The forecast for the Central Highlands. Dense fog advisory remains in effect until 9 a.m. Eastern Daylight Time this morning. Today, mostly cloudy this morning, then becoming partly cloudy. Areas of fog this morning. Highs in the mid-70s. North winds 5 to 10 miles per hour. Tonight, partly cloudy. Lows in the mid-50s. Northeast winds around 5 miles per hour, becoming east around 5 miles per hour after midnight. Tuesday, partly cloudy. Highs in the lower 80s. Light and variable winds, becoming southeast around 5 miles per hour in the afternoon. Tuesday night, mostly cloudy. Lows in the lower 60s. Light and variable winds. Wednesday, partly sunny. Highs in the lower 80s. Light and variable winds, becoming west around 5 miles per hour in the afternoon.

Thursday night, mostly cloudy in the evening, then becoming partly cloudy. Lows in the upper 50s. The extended forecast for the Central Highlands. Thursday, mostly sunny. Highs in the mid-70s. Thursday night, mostly clear. Lows in the lower 50s. Friday, mostly sunny. Highs in the mid-70s. Friday night, partly cloudy. Lows in the lower 50s. Saturday, partly cloudy. Highs in the lower 70s. Saturday night, partly cloudy. Lows in the lower 50s. Sunday, partly cloudy. Highs in the lower 70s. At 10 a.m., weather reports for selected cities. At Mansfield Long Regional Airport, it was cloudy. The temperature was 59 degrees, the dew point 58, and the relative humidity 96%. The wind was north, at 5 miles an hour. The pressure was 30.18 inches and rising. Elsewhere across Ohio, at Cleveland, fog was reported, with a temperature of 57. It was partly sunny, with a temperature of 64 at Marion, 61 at Toledo Express, 69 at Cincinnati, and 67 at Dayton. It was cloudy, with a temperature of 60 at Wooster, 61 at Akron-Canton Regional Airport, 63 at Youngstown, 59 at Findlay, and 66 at Columbus. Reports from nearby cities outside Ohio, it was mostly sunny, with a temperature of 63 at Detroit, and 72 at Chicago. At Indianapolis, it was partly sunny, with a temperature of 66. It was cloudy, with a temperature of 66 at Pittsburgh, and 61 at Buffalo. The current time is 10:22 a.m. Eastern Daylight Time. 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We supply the latest available information for the Central Highlands over station WWG57 from Butler on a frequency of 162.450 MHz. On the latest weather map, high pressure will build in this morning and persist through Wednesday with dry weather expected. A frontal boundary will move through the region on Wednesday, followed by high pressure through end the week. The forecast for the Central Highlands. Dense fog advisory remains in effect until 9 a.m. Eastern Daylight Time this morning. Today, mostly cloudy this morning, then becoming partly cloudy. Areas of fog this morning. Highs in the mid-70s. North winds 5 to 10 miles per hour. Tonight, partly cloudy. Lows in the mid-50s. Northeast winds around 5 miles per hour, becoming east around 5 miles per hour after midnight. Tuesday, partly cloudy. Highs in the lower 80s. Light and variable winds, becoming southeast around 5 miles per hour in the afternoon. Tuesday night, mostly cloudy. Lows in the lower 60s. Light and variable winds. Wednesday, partly sunny. Highs in the lower 80s. Light and variable winds, becoming west around 5 miles per hour in the afternoon. Wednesday night, mostly cloudy in the evening, then becoming partly cloudy. Lows in the upper 50s. At 10 a.m., weather reports for selected cities. At Mansfield Long Regional Airport, it was cloudy. The temperature was 59 degrees, the dew point 58, and the relative humidity 96%. The wind was north, at 5 miles an hour. The pressure was 30.18 inches and rising. Elsewhere across Ohio, at Cleveland, fog was reported, with a temperature of 57. It was partly sunny, with a temperature of 64 at Marion, 61 at Toledo Express, 69 at Cincinnati, and 67 at Dayton. It was cloudy, with a temperature of 60 at Wooster, 61 at Akron-Canton Regional Airport, 63 at Youngstown, 59 at Findlay, and 66 at Columbus. Reports from nearby cities outside Ohio, it was mostly sunny, with a temperature of 63 at Detroit, and 72 at Chicago. At Indianapolis, it was partly sunny, with a temperature of 66. It was cloudy, with a temperature of 66 at Pittsburgh, and 61 at Buffalo. Flood warning remains in effect until late tomorrow evening. What? Minor flooding is occurring and minor flooding is forecast. Where? Kilbuck Creek near Kilbuck. When? Until late tomorrow evening. Impacts, at 16.0 feet, flooded roads in and near Kilbuck include Water Street,
County Road 621, State Route 60 South, State Route 520, as well as local low-lying roads. Additional details, at 2 a.m. Eastern Daylight Time Monday, the stage was 16.0 feet. Forecast, the river is expected to rise to a crest of 16.1 feet this morning. It will then fall below flood stage tomorrow afternoon. Flood stage is 15.0 feet. 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The current time is 10:26 a.m. Eastern Daylight Time. This is NOAA Weather Radio WWG57 originating from the National Weather Service Forecast Office in Cleveland. We supply the latest available information for the Central Highlands over station WWG57 from Butler on a frequency of 162.450 MHz. On the latest weather map, high pressure will build in this morning and persist through Wednesday with dry weather expected. A frontal boundary will move through the region on Wednesday followed by high pressure through end the week. The forecast for the Central Highlands. Dense fog advisory remains in effect until 9 a.m. Eastern Daylight Time this morning. Today, mostly cloudy this morning, then becoming partly cloudy. Areas of fog this morning. Highs in the mid-70s. North winds 5 to 10 miles per hour. Tonight, partly cloudy. Lows in the mid-50s. Northeast winds around 5 miles per hour, becoming east around 5 miles per hour after midnight. Tuesday, partly cloudy. Highs in the lower 80s. Light and variable winds, becoming southeast around 5 miles per hour in the afternoon. Tuesday night, mostly cloudy. Lows in the lower 60s. Light and variable winds. Wednesday, partly sunny. Highs in the lower 80s. Light and variable winds, becoming west around 5 miles per hour in the afternoon. Wednesday night, mostly cloudy in the evening, then becoming partly cloudy. Lows in the upper 50s. At 10 a.m., weather reports for selected cities. At Mansfield-Lom Regional Airport, it was cloudy. The temperature was 59 degrees, the dew point 58, and the relative humidity 96%. The wind was north, at 5 miles an hour. The pressure was 30.18 inches and rising. Elsewhere across Ohio, at Cleveland, fog was reported, with a temperature of 57. It was partly sunny, with a temperature of 64 at Marion, 61 at Toledo Express, 69 at Cincinnati, and 67 at Dayton. It was cloudy, with a temperature of 60 at Worcester, 61 at Akron-Canton Regional Airport, 63 at Youngstown, 59 at Findlay, and 66 at Columbus. Reports from nearby cities outside Ohio, it was mostly sunny, with a temperature of 63 at Detroit, and 72 at Chicago. At Indianapolis, it was partly sunny, with a temperature of 66. It was cloudy, with a temperature of 66 at Pittsburgh, and 61 at Buffalo. The Nearshore Marine Forecast. For the following marine location, the islands to Vermilion. West of today, north winds 10 knots or less becoming northeast. Partly sunny. Waves 1 foot or less. Tonight, northeast winds less than 10 knots. Partly cloudy in the evening, then becoming mostly cloudy. Waves 1 foot or less. Tuesday, light and variable winds. Partly sunny. Waves 1 foot or less. Tuesday night, light and variable winds. Mostly cloudy. Waves 1 foot or less. The water temperature off Toledo is 61 degrees, off Cleveland 58 degrees, and off Erie 51 degrees. The current time is 10:29 a.m. Eastern Daylight Time. 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We supply the latest available information for the Central Highlands over station WWG57 from Butler on a frequency of 162.450 MHz. The extended forecast for the Central Highlands. Thursday, mostly sunny. Highs in the mid-70s. Thursday night, mostly clear. Lows in the lower 50s. Friday, mostly sunny. Highs in the mid-70s. Friday night, partly cloudy. Lows in the lower 50s.
Saturday, partly cloudy. Highs in the lower 70s. Saturday night, partly cloudy. Lows in the lower 50s. Sunday, partly cloudy. Highs in the lower 70s. On the latest weather map, high pressure will build in this morning and persist through Wednesday with dry weather expected. A frontal boundary will move through the region on Wednesday, followed by high pressure through end the week. The forecast for the Central Highlands. Dense fog advisory remains in effect until 9 a.m. Eastern Daylight Time this morning. Today, mostly cloudy this morning, then becoming partly cloudy. Areas of fog this morning. Highs in the mid-70s. North winds 5 to 10 miles per hour. Tonight, partly cloudy. Lows in the mid-50s. Northeast winds around 5 miles per hour, becoming east around 5 miles per hour after midnight. Tuesday, partly cloudy. Highs in the lower 80s. Light and variable winds, becoming southeast around 5 miles per hour in the afternoon. Tuesday night, mostly cloudy. Lows in the lower 60s. Light and variable winds. Wednesday, partly sunny. Highs in the lower 80s. Light and variable winds, becoming west around 5 miles per hour in the afternoon. Wednesday night, mostly cloudy in the evening, then becoming partly cloudy. Lows in the upper 50s. At 10 a.m., weather reports for selected cities. At Mansfield Long Regional Airport, it was cloudy. The temperature was 59 degrees, the dew point 58, and the relative humidity 96%. The wind was north, at 5 miles an hour. The pressure was 30.18 inches and rising. Elsewhere across Ohio, at Cleveland, fog was reported, with a temperature of 57. It was partly sunny, with a temperature of 64 at Marion, 61 at Toledo Express, 69 at Cincinnati, and 67 at Dayton. It was cloudy, with a temperature of 60 at Wooster, 61 at Akron-Canton Regional Airport, 63 at Youngstown, 59 at Findlay, and 66 at Columbus. Reports from nearby cities outside Ohio, it was mostly sunny, with a temperature of 63 at Detroit, and 72 at Chicago. At Indianapolis, it was partly sunny, with a temperature of 66. It was cloudy, with a temperature of 66 at Pittsburgh, and 61 at Buffalo. The current time is 10:33 a.m. Eastern Daylight Time. 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We supply the latest available information for the Central Highlands over station WWG 57 from Butler on a frequency of 162.450 MHz. On the latest weather map, high pressure will build in this morning and persist through Wednesday with dry weather expected. A frontal boundary will move through the region on Wednesday, followed by high pressure through end the week. The forecast for the Central Highlands. Dense fog advisory remains in effect until 9 a.m. Eastern Daylight Time this morning. Today, mostly cloudy this morning, then becoming partly cloudy. Areas of fog this morning. Highs in the mid-70s. North winds 5 to 10 miles per hour. Tonight, partly cloudy. Lows in the mid-50s. Northeast winds around 5 miles per hour, becoming east around 5 miles per hour after midnight. Tuesday, partly cloudy. Highs in the lower 80s. Light and variable winds, becoming southeast around 5 miles per hour in the afternoon. Tuesday night, mostly cloudy. Lows in the lower 60s. Light and variable winds. Wednesday, partly sunny. Highs in the lower 80s. Light and variable winds, becoming west around 5 miles per hour in the afternoon. Wednesday night, mostly cloudy in the evening, then becoming partly cloudy. Lows in the upper 50s. At 10 a.m., weather reports for selected cities. At Mansfield Long Regional Airport, it was cloudy. The temperature was 59 degrees, the dew point 58, and the relative humidity 96%. The wind was north, at 5 miles an hour. The pressure was 30.18 inches and rising. Elsewhere across Ohio, at Cleveland, fog was reported, with a temperature of 57. It was partly sunny, with a temperature of 64 at Marion, 61 at Toledo Express, 69 at Cincinnati, and 67 at Dayton.
It was cloudy, with a temperature of 60 at Worcester, 61 at Akron Canton Regional Airport, 63 at Youngstown, 59 at Findlay, and 66 at Columbus. Reports from nearby cities outside Ohio, it was mostly sunny, with a temperature of 63 at Detroit, and 72 at Chicago. At Indianapolis, it was partly sunny, with a temperature of 66. It was cloudy, with a temperature of 66 at Pittsburgh, and 61 at Buffalo. Flood warning remains in effect until late tomorrow evening. What? Minor flooding is occurring and minor flooding is forecast. Where? Kilbuck Creek near Kilbuck. When? Until late tomorrow evening. Impacts, at 16.0 feet, flooded roads in and near Kilbuck include Water Street, County Road 621, State Route 60 South, State Route 520, as well as local low-lying roads. Additional details, at 2 a.m. Eastern Daylight Time Monday the stage was 16.0 feet. Forecast, the river is expected to rise to a crest of 16.1 feet this morning. It will then fall below flood stage tomorrow afternoon. Flood stage is 15.0 feet. 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The current time is 10:36 a.m. Eastern Daylight Time. 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We supply the latest available information for the Central Highlands over station WWG57 from Butler on a frequency of 162.450 MHz. On the latest weather map, high pressure will build in this morning and persist through Wednesday with dry weather expected. A frontal boundary will move through the region on Wednesday followed by high pressure through end the week. The forecast for the Central Highlands. Dense fog advisory remains in effect until 9 a.m. Eastern Daylight Time this morning. Today, mostly cloudy this morning, then becoming partly cloudy. Areas of fog this morning. Highs in the mid-70s. North winds 5 to 10 miles per hour. Tonight, partly cloudy. Lows in the mid-50s. Northeast winds around 5 miles per hour, becoming east around 5 miles per hour after midnight. Tuesday, partly cloudy. Highs in the lower 80s. Light and variable winds, becoming southeast around 5 miles per hour in the afternoon. Tuesday night, mostly cloudy. Lows in the lower 60s. Light and variable winds. Wednesday, partly sunny. Highs in the lower 80s. Light and variable winds, becoming west around 5 miles per hour in the afternoon. Wednesday night, mostly cloudy in the evening, then becoming partly cloudy. Lows in the upper 50s. At 10 a.m., weather reports for selected cities. At Mansfield Long Regional Airport, it was cloudy. The temperature was 59 degrees, the dew point 58, and the relative humidity 96%. The wind was north, at 5 miles an hour. The pressure was 30.18 inches and rising. Elsewhere across Ohio, at Cleveland, fog was reported, with a temperature of 57. It was partly sunny, with a temperature of 64 at Marion, 61 at Toledo Express, 69 at Cincinnati, and 67 at Dayton. It was cloudy, with a temperature of 60 at Worcester, 61 at Akron Canton Regional Airport, 63 at Youngstown, 59 at Findlay, and 66 at Columbus. Reports from nearby cities outside Ohio, it was mostly sunny, with a temperature of 63 at Detroit, and 72 at Chicago. At Indianapolis, it was partly sunny, with a temperature of 66. It was cloudy, with a temperature of 66 at Pittsburgh, and 61 at Buffalo. The current time is 10:39 a.m. Eastern Daylight Time. 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We supply the latest available information for the Central Highlands over station WWG57 from Butler on a frequency of 162.450 MHz. The extended forecast for the Central Highlands. Thursday, mostly sunny. Highs in the mid-70s. Thursday night, mostly clear. Lows in the lower 50s. Friday, mostly sunny. Highs in the mid-70s. Friday night, partly cloudy.
Lows in the lower 50s. Saturday, partly cloudy. Highs in the lower 70s. Saturday night, partly cloudy. Lows in the lower 50s. Sunday, partly cloudy. Highs in the lower 70s. On the latest weather map, high pressure will build in this morning and persist through Wednesday with dry weather expected. A frontal boundary will move through the region on Wednesday, followed by high pressure through end the week. The forecast for the Central Highlands. Dense fog advisory remains in effect until 9 a.m. Eastern Daylight Time this morning. Today, mostly cloudy this morning, then becoming partly cloudy. Areas of fog this morning. Highs in the mid-70s. North winds 5 to 10 miles per hour. Tonight, partly cloudy. Lows in the mid-50s. Northeast winds around 5 miles per hour, becoming east around 5 miles per hour after midnight. Tuesday, partly cloudy. Highs in the lower 80s. Light and variable winds, becoming southeast around 5 miles per hour in the afternoon. Tuesday night, mostly cloudy. Lows in the lower 60s. Light and variable winds. Wednesday, partly sunny. Highs in the lower 80s. Light and variable winds, becoming west around 5 miles per hour in the afternoon. Wednesday night, mostly cloudy in the evening, then becoming partly cloudy. Lows in the upper 50s. At 10 a.m., weather reports for selected cities. At Mansfield Lawn Regional Airport, it was cloudy. The temperature was 59 degrees, the dew point 58, and the relative humidity 96%. The wind was north, at 5 miles an hour. The pressure was 30.18 inches and rising. Elsewhere across Ohio, at Cleveland, fog was reported, with a temperature of 57. It was partly sunny, with a temperature of 64 at Marion, 61 at Toledo Express, 69 at Cincinnati, and 67 at Dayton. It was cloudy, with a temperature of 60 at Wooster, 61 at Akron-Canton Regional Airport, 63 at Youngstown, 59 at Findlay, and 66 at Columbus. Reports from nearby cities outside Ohio, it was mostly sunny, with a temperature of 63 at Detroit, and 72 at Chicago. At Indianapolis, it was partly sunny, with a temperature of 66. It was cloudy, with a temperature of 66 at Pittsburgh, and 61 at Buffalo. The current time is 10:43 a.m. Eastern Daylight Time. 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We supply the latest available information for the Central Highlands over station WWG57 from Butler on a frequency of 162.450 MHz. On the latest weather map, high pressure will build in this morning and persist through Wednesday with dry weather expected. A frontal boundary will move through the region on Wednesday, followed by high pressure through end the week. The forecast for the Central Highlands. Dense fog advisory remains in effect until 9 a.m. Eastern Daylight Time this morning. Today, mostly cloudy this morning, then becoming partly cloudy. Areas of fog this morning. Highs in the mid-70s. North winds 5 to 10 miles per hour. Tonight, partly cloudy. Lows in the mid-50s. Northeast winds around 5 miles per hour, becoming east around 5 miles per hour after midnight. Tuesday, partly cloudy. Highs in the lower 80s. Light and variable winds, becoming southeast around 5 miles per hour in the afternoon. Tuesday night, mostly cloudy. Lows in the lower 60s. Light and variable winds. Wednesday, partly sunny. Highs in the lower 80s. Light and variable winds, becoming west around 5 miles per hour in the afternoon. Wednesday night, mostly cloudy in the evening, then becoming partly cloudy. Lows in the upper 50s. At 10 a.m., weather reports for selected cities. At Mansfield Lawn Regional Airport, it was cloudy. The temperature was 59 degrees, the dew point 58, and the relative humidity 96%. The wind was north, at 5 miles an hour. The pressure was 30.18 inches and rising. Elsewhere across Ohio, at Cleveland, fog was reported, with a temperature of 57.
It was partly sunny, with a temperature of 64 at Marion, 61 at Toledo Express, 69 at Cincinnati, and 67 at Dayton. It was cloudy, with a temperature of 60 at Worcester, 61 at Akron-Canton Regional Airport, 63 at Youngstown, 59 at Findlay, and 66 at Columbus. Reports from nearby cities outside Ohio, it was mostly sunny, with a temperature of 63 at Detroit, and 72 at Chicago. At Indianapolis, it was partly sunny, with a temperature of 66. It was cloudy, with a temperature of 66 at Pittsburgh, and 61 at Buffalo. Flood warning remains in effect until late tomorrow evening. What? Minor flooding is occurring and minor flooding is forecast. Where? Kilbuck Creek near Kilbuck. When? Until late tomorrow evening. Impacts, at 16.0 feet, flooded roads in and near Kilbuck include Water Street, County Road 621, State Route 60 South, State Route 520, as well as local low-lying roads. Additional details, at 2 a.m. Eastern Daylight Time Monday the stage was 16.0 feet. Forecast, the river is expected to rise to a crest of 16.1 feet this morning. It will then fall below flood stage tomorrow afternoon. Flood stage is 15.0 feet. 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The current time is 10:46 a.m. Eastern Daylight Time. 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We supply the latest available information for the Central Highlands over station WWG57 from Butler on a frequency of 162.450 MHz. On the latest weather map, high pressure will build in this morning and persist through Wednesday with dry weather expected. A frontal boundary will move through the region on Wednesday followed by high pressure through end the week. The forecast for the Central Highlands. Dense fog advisory remains in effect until 9 a.m. Eastern Daylight Time this morning. Today, mostly cloudy this morning, then becoming partly cloudy. Areas of fog this morning. Highs in the mid-70s. North winds 5 to 10 miles per hour. Tonight, partly cloudy. Lows in the mid-50s. Northeast winds around 5 miles per hour, becoming east around 5 miles per hour after midnight. Tuesday, partly cloudy. Highs in the lower 80s. Light and variable winds, becoming southeast around 5 miles per hour in the afternoon. Tuesday night, mostly cloudy. Lows in the lower 60s. Light and variable winds. Wednesday, partly sunny. Highs in the lower 80s. Light and variable winds, becoming west around 5 miles per hour in the afternoon. Wednesday night, mostly cloudy in the evening, then becoming partly cloudy. Lows in the upper 50s. At 10 a.m., weather reports for selected cities. At Mansfield-Lom Regional Airport, it was cloudy. The temperature was 59 degrees, the dew point 58, and the relative humidity 96%. The wind was north, at 5 miles an hour. The pressure was 30.18 inches and rising. Elsewhere across Ohio, at Cleveland, fog was reported, with a temperature of 57. It was partly sunny, with a temperature of 64 at Marion, 61 at Toledo Express, 69 at Cincinnati, and 67 at Dayton. It was cloudy, with a temperature of 60 at Worcester, 61 at Akron-Canton Regional Airport, 63 at Youngstown, 59 at Findlay, and 66 at Columbus. Reports from nearby cities outside Ohio, it was mostly sunny, with a temperature of 63 at Detroit, and 72 at Chicago. At Indianapolis, it was partly sunny, with a temperature of 66. It was cloudy, with a temperature of 66 at Pittsburgh, and 61 at Buffalo. The current time is 10:49 a.m. Eastern Daylight Time. 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We supply the latest available information for the Central Highlands over station WWG57 from Butler on a frequency of 162.450 MHz. The extended forecast for the Central Highlands. Thursday, mostly sunny. Highs in the mid-70s. Thursday night, mostly clear.
lows in the lower 50s. Friday, mostly sunny. Highs in the mid-70s. Friday night, partly cloudy. Lows in the lower 50s. Saturday, partly cloudy. Highs in the lower 70s. Saturday night, partly cloudy. Lows in the lower 50s. Sunday, partly cloudy. Highs in the lower 70s. On the latest weather map, high pressure will build in this morning and persist through Wednesday with dry weather expected. A frontal boundary will move through the region on Wednesday, followed by high pressure through end the week. The forecast for the Central Highlands. Dense fog advisory remains in effect until 9 a.m. Eastern Daylight Time this morning. Today, mostly cloudy this morning, then becoming partly cloudy. Areas of fog this morning. Highs in the mid-70s. North winds 5 to 10 miles per hour. Tonight, partly cloudy. Lows in the mid-50s. Northeast winds around 5 miles per hour, becoming east around 5 miles per hour after midnight. Tuesday, partly cloudy. Highs in the lower 80s. Light and variable winds, becoming southeast around 5 miles per hour in the afternoon. Tuesday night, mostly cloudy. Lows in the lower 60s. Light and variable winds. Wednesday, partly sunny. Highs in the lower 80s. Light and variable winds, becoming west around 5 miles per hour in the afternoon. Wednesday night, mostly cloudy in the evening, then becoming partly cloudy. Lows in the upper 50s. At 10 a.m., weather reports for selected cities. At Mansfield-Lom Regional Airport, it was cloudy. The temperature was 59 degrees, the dew point 58, and the relative humidity 96%. The wind was north, at 5 miles an hour. The pressure was 30.18 inches and rising. Elsewhere across Ohio, at Cleveland, fog was reported, with a temperature of 57. It was partly sunny, with a temperature of 64 at Marion, 61 at Toledo Express, 69 at Cincinnati, and 67 at Dayton. It was cloudy, with a temperature of 60 at Wooster, 61 at Akron-Canton Regional Airport, 63 at Youngstown, 59 at Findlay, and 66 at Columbus. Reports from nearby cities outside Ohio, it was mostly sunny, with a temperature of 63 at Detroit, and 72 at Chicago. At Indianapolis, it was partly sunny, with a temperature of 66. It was cloudy, with a temperature of 66 at Pittsburgh, and 61 at Buffalo. The current time is 10:53 a.m. Eastern Daylight Time. 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We supply the latest available information for the Central Highlands over station WWG57 from Butler on a frequency of 162.450 MHz. On the latest weather map, high pressure will build in this morning and persist through Wednesday with dry weather expected. A frontal boundary will move through the region on Wednesday, followed by high pressure through end the week. The forecast for the Central Highlands. Dense fog advisory remains in effect until 9 a.m. Eastern Daylight Time this morning. Today, mostly cloudy this morning, then becoming partly cloudy. Areas of fog this morning. Highs in the mid-70s. North winds 5 to 10 miles per hour. Tonight, partly cloudy. Lows in the mid-50s. Northeast winds around 5 miles per hour, becoming east around 5 miles per hour after midnight. Tuesday, partly cloudy. Highs in the lower 80s. Light and variable winds, becoming southeast around 5 miles per hour in the afternoon. Tuesday night, mostly cloudy. Lows in the lower 60s. Light and variable winds. Wednesday, partly sunny. Highs in the lower 80s. Light and variable winds, becoming west around 5 miles per hour in the afternoon. Wednesday night, mostly cloudy in the evening, then becoming partly cloudy. Lows in the upper 50s. At 10 a.m., weather reports for selected cities. At Mansfield-Lom Regional Airport, it was cloudy. The temperature was 59 degrees, the dew point 58, and the relative humidity 96%. The wind was north, at 5 miles an hour. The pressure was 30.18 inches and rising. Elsewhere across Ohio, at Cleveland,
Fog was reported, with a temperature of 57. It was partly sunny, with a temperature of 64 at Marion, 61 at Toledo Express, 69 at Cincinnati, and 67 at Dayton. It was cloudy, with a temperature of 60 at Worcester, 61 at Akron-Canton Regional Airport, 63 at Youngstown, 59 at Findlay, and 66 at Columbus. Reports from nearby cities outside Ohio, it was mostly sunny, with a temperature of 63 at Detroit, and 72 at Chicago. At Indianapolis, it was partly sunny, with a temperature of 66. It was cloudy, with a temperature of 66 at Pittsburgh, and 61 at Buffalo. Flood warning remains in effect until late tomorrow evening. What? Minor flooding is occurring and minor flooding is forecast. Where? Kilbuck Creek near Kilbuck. When? Until late tomorrow evening. Impacts, at 16.0 feet, flooded roads in and near Kilbuck include Water Street, County Road 621, State Route 60 South, State Route 520, as well as local low-lying roads. Additional details, at 2 a.m. Eastern Daylight Time Monday, the stage was 16.0 feet. Forecast, the river is expected to rise to a crest of 16.1 feet this morning. It will then fall below flood stage tomorrow afternoon. Flood stage is 15.0 feet. Please visit www.weather.gov/safety/flood for flood safety and preparedness information. The current time is 10:56 a.m. Eastern Daylight Time. 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We supply the latest available information for the Central Highlands over station WWG57 from Butler on a frequency of 162.450 MHz. On the latest weather map, high pressure will build in this morning and persist through Wednesday with dry weather expected. A frontal boundary will move through the region on Wednesday followed by high pressure through end the week. The forecast for the Central Highlands. Dense fog advisory remains in effect until 9 a.m. Eastern Daylight Time this morning. Today, mostly cloudy this morning, then becoming partly cloudy. Areas of fog this morning. Highs in the mid-70s. North winds 5 to 10 miles per hour. Tonight, partly cloudy. Lows in the mid-50s. Northeast winds around 5 miles per hour, becoming east around 5 miles per hour after midnight. Tuesday, partly cloudy. Highs in the lower 80s. Light and variable winds, becoming southeast around 5 miles per hour in the afternoon. Tuesday night, mostly cloudy. Lows in the lower 60s. Light and variable winds. Wednesday, partly sunny. Highs in the lower 80s. Light and variable winds, becoming west around 5 miles per hour in the afternoon. Wednesday night, mostly cloudy in the evening, then becoming partly cloudy. Lows in the upper 50s. At 10 a.m., weather reports for selected cities. At Mansfield-Lom Regional Airport, it was cloudy. The temperature was 59 degrees, the dew point 58, and the relative humidity 96%. The wind was north, at 5 miles an hour. The pressure was 30.18 inches and rising. Elsewhere across Ohio, at Cleveland, fog was reported, with a temperature of 57. It was partly sunny, with a temperature of 64 at Marion, 61 at Toledo Express, 69 at Cincinnati, and 67 at Dayton. It was cloudy, with a temperature of 60 at Worcester, 61 at Akron-Canton Regional Airport, 63 at Youngstown, 59 at Findlay, and 66 at Columbus. Reports from nearby cities outside Ohio, it was mostly sunny, with a temperature of 63 at Detroit, and 72 at Chicago. At Indianapolis, it was partly sunny, with a temperature of 66. It was cloudy, with a temperature of 66 at Pittsburgh, and 61 at Buffalo. The current time is 10:59 a.m. Eastern Daylight Time. 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The Nearshore Marine Forecast. For the following marine location, the islands to Vermilion,
Rest of today, north winds 10 knots or less becoming northeast. Partly sunny. Waves 1 foot or less. Tonight, northeast winds less than 10 knots. Partly cloudy in the evening, then becoming mostly cloudy. Waves 1 foot or less. Tuesday, light and variable winds. Partly sunny. Waves 1 foot or less. Tuesday night, light and variable winds. Mostly cloudy. Waves 1 foot or less. The water temperature off Toledo is 61 degrees, off Cleveland 58 degrees, and off Erie 51 degrees. The extended forecast for the Central Highlands. Thursday, mostly sunny. Highs in the mid-70s. Thursday night, mostly clear. Lows in the lower 50s. Friday, mostly sunny. Highs in the mid-70s. Friday night, partly cloudy. Lows in the lower 50s. Saturday, partly cloudy. Highs in the lower 70s. Saturday night, partly cloudy. Lows in the lower 50s. Sunday, partly cloudy. Highs in the lower 70s. On the latest weather map, high pressure will build in this morning and persist through Wednesday with dry weather expected. A frontal boundary will move through the region on Wednesday, followed by high pressure through end the week. The forecast for the Central Highlands. Dense fog advisory remains in effect until 9 a.m. Eastern Daylight Time this morning. Today, mostly cloudy this morning, then becoming partly cloudy. Areas of fog this morning. Highs in the mid-70s. North winds 5 to 10 miles per hour. Tonight, partly cloudy. Lows in the mid-50s. Northeast winds around 5 miles per hour, becoming east around 5 miles per hour after midnight. Tuesday, partly cloudy. Highs in the lower 80s. Light and variable winds, becoming southeast around 5 miles per hour in the afternoon. Tuesday night, mostly cloudy. Lows in the lower 60s. Light and variable winds. Wednesday, partly sunny. Highs in the lower 80s. Light and variable winds, becoming west around 5 miles per hour in the afternoon. Wednesday night, mostly cloudy in the evening, then becoming partly cloudy. Lows in the upper 50s. At 10 a.m., weather reports for selected cities. At Mansfield-Lom Regional Airport, it was cloudy. The temperature was 59 degrees, the dew point 58, and the relative humidity 96%. The wind was north, at 5 miles an hour. The pressure was 30.18 inches and rising. Elsewhere across Ohio, at Cleveland, fog was reported, with a temperature of 57. It was partly sunny, with a temperature of 64 at Marion, 61 at Toledo Express, 69 at Cincinnati, and 67 at Dayton. It was cloudy, with a temperature of 60 at Wooster, 61 at Akron-Canton Regional Airport, 63 at Youngstown, 59 at Findlay, and 66 at Columbus. Reports from nearby cities outside Ohio, it was mostly sunny, with a temperature of 63 at Detroit, and 72 at Chicago. At Indianapolis, it was partly sunny, with a temperature of 66. It was cloudy, with a temperature of 66 at Pittsburgh, and 61 at Buffalo. The current time is 11:03 a.m. Eastern Daylight Time. 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We supply the latest available information for the Central Highlands over station WWG57 from Butler on a frequency of 162.450 MHz. On the latest weather map, high pressure will build in this morning and persist through Wednesday with dry weather expected. A frontal boundary will move through the region on Wednesday, followed by high pressure through end the week. The forecast for the Central Highlands. Dense fog advisory remains in effect until 9 a.m. Eastern Daylight Time this morning. Today, mostly cloudy this morning, then becoming partly cloudy. Areas of fog this morning. Highs in the mid-70s. North winds 5 to 10 miles per hour. Tonight, partly cloudy. Lows in the mid-50s. Northeast winds around 5 miles per hour, becoming east around 5 miles per hour after midnight. Tuesday, partly cloudy. Highs in the lower 80s.
light and variable winds, becoming southeast around 5 miles per hour in the afternoon. Tuesday night, mostly cloudy. Lows in the lower 60s. Light and variable winds. Wednesday, partly sunny. Highs in the lower 80s. Light and variable winds, becoming west around 5 miles per hour in the afternoon. Wednesday night, mostly cloudy in the evening, then becoming partly cloudy. Lows in the upper 50s. Flood warning remains in effect until late tomorrow evening. Minor flooding is occurring and minor flooding is forecast. Where? Kilbuck Creek near Kilbuck. When? Until late tomorrow evening. Impacts, at 16.0 feet, flooded roads in and near Kilbuck include Water Street, County Road 621, State Route 60 South, State Route 520, as well as local low-lying roads. Additional details, at 2 a.m. Eastern Daylight Time Monday, the stage was 16.0 feet. Forecast, the river is expected to rise to a crest of 16.1 feet this morning. It will then fall below flood stage tomorrow afternoon. Flood stage is 15.0 feet. 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At 11 a.m., weather reports for selected cities. At Mansfield-Lom Regional Airport, it was cloudy. The temperature was 62 degrees, the dew point 58, and the relative humidity 86%. The wind was north, at 6 miles an hour. The pressure was 30.19 inches and rising. Elsewhere across Ohio, at Cleveland, fog was reported, with a temperature of 57. It was mostly sunny, with a temperature of 64 at Toledo Express, 72 at Cincinnati, and 68 at Dayton. It was partly sunny, with a temperature of 69 at Marion, and 65 at Youngstown. It was cloudy, with a temperature of 61 at Worcester, 63 at Akron-Canton Regional Airport, 62 at Findlay, and 67 at Columbus. Reports from nearby cities outside Ohio. At Pittsburgh, rain was falling, with a temperature of 66. It was mostly sunny, with a temperature of 65 at Detroit, and 75 at Chicago. At Indianapolis, it was partly sunny, with a temperature of 70. At Buffalo, it was cloudy, with a temperature of 62. The current time is 11:07 a.m. Eastern Daylight Time. 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We supply the latest available information for the Central Highlands over station WWG57 from Butler on a frequency of 162.450 MHz. On the latest weather map, high pressure will build in this morning and persist through Wednesday with dry weather expected. A frontal boundary will move through the region on Wednesday followed by high pressure through end the week. The forecast for the Central Highlands. Dense fog advisory remains in effect until 9 a.m. Eastern Daylight Time this morning. Today, mostly cloudy this morning, then becoming partly cloudy. Areas of fog this morning. Highs in the mid-70s. North winds 5 to 10 miles per hour. Tonight, partly cloudy. Lows in the mid-50s. Northeast winds around 5 miles per hour, becoming east around 5 miles per hour after midnight. Tuesday, partly cloudy. Highs in the lower 80s. Light and variable winds, becoming southeast around 5 miles per hour in the afternoon. Tuesday night, mostly cloudy. Lows in the lower 60s. Light and variable winds. Wednesday, partly sunny. Highs in the lower 80s. Light and variable winds, becoming west around 5 miles per hour in the afternoon. Wednesday night, mostly cloudy in the evening, then becoming partly cloudy. Lows in the upper 50s. At 11 a.m., weather reports for selected cities. At Mansfield-Lom Regional Airport, it was cloudy. The temperature was 62 degrees, the dew point 58, and the relative humidity 86%. The wind was north, at 6 miles an hour. The pressure was 30.19 inches and rising. Elsewhere across Ohio, at Cleveland, fog was reported, with a temperature of 57. It was mostly sunny, with a temperature of 64 at Toledo Express, 72 at Cincinnati, and 68 at Dayton. It was partly sunny, with
with a temperature of 69 at Marion and 65 at Youngstown. It was cloudy, with a temperature of 61 at Worcester, 63 at Akron-Canton Regional Airport, 62 at Findlay, and 67 at Columbus. Reports from nearby cities outside Ohio. At Pittsburgh, rain was falling, with a temperature of 66. It was mostly sunny, with a temperature of 65 at Detroit, and 75 at Chicago. At Indianapolis, it was partly sunny, with a temperature of 70. At Buffalo, it was cloudy, with a temperature of 62. The extended forecast for the Central Highlands. Thursday, mostly sunny. Highs in the mid-70s. Thursday night, mostly clear. Lows in the lower 50s. Friday, mostly sunny. Highs in the mid-70s. Friday night, partly cloudy. Lows in the lower 50s. Saturday, partly cloudy. Highs in the lower 70s. Saturday night, partly cloudy. Lows in the lower 50s. Sunday, partly cloudy. Highs in the lower 70s. The current time is 11:11 a.m. Eastern Daylight Time. 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We supply the latest available information for the Central Highlands over station WWG 57 from Butler on a frequency of 162.450 MHz. On the latest weather map, high pressure will build in this morning and persist through Wednesday with dry weather expected. A frontal boundary will move through the region on Wednesday, followed by high pressure through end the week. The forecast for the Central Highlands. Dense fog advisory remains in effect until 9 a.m. Eastern Daylight Time this morning. Today, mostly cloudy this morning, then becoming partly cloudy. Areas of fog this morning. Highs in the mid-70s. North winds 5 to 10 miles per hour. Tonight, partly cloudy. Lows in the mid-50s. Northeast winds around 5 miles per hour, becoming east around 5 miles per hour after midnight. Tuesday, partly cloudy. Highs in the lower 80s. Light and variable winds, becoming southeast around 5 miles per hour in the afternoon. Tuesday night, mostly cloudy. Lows in the lower 60s. Light and variable winds. Wednesday, partly sunny. Highs in the lower 80s. Light and variable winds, becoming west around 5 miles per hour in the afternoon. Wednesday night, mostly cloudy in the evening, then becoming partly cloudy. Lows in the upper 50s. At 11 a.m., weather reports for selected cities. At Mansfield-Lom Regional Airport, it was cloudy. The temperature was 62 degrees, the dew point 58, and the relative humidity 86%. The wind was north, at 6 miles an hour. The pressure was 30.19 inches and rising. Elsewhere across Ohio, at Cleveland, fog was reported, with a temperature of 57. It was mostly sunny, with a temperature of 64 at Toledo Express, 72 at Cincinnati, and 68 at Dayton. It was partly sunny, with a temperature of 69 at Marion, and 65 at Youngstown. It was cloudy, with a temperature of 61 at Worcester, 63 at Akron-Canton Regional Airport, 62 at Findlay, and 67 at Columbus. Reports from nearby cities outside Ohio. At Pittsburgh, rain was falling, with a temperature of 66. It was mostly sunny, with a temperature of 65 at Detroit, and 75 at Chicago. At Indianapolis, it was partly sunny, with a temperature of 70. At Buffalo, it was cloudy, with a temperature of 62. At 11 a.m., weather reports for selected cities. At Mansfield-Lom Regional Airport, it was cloudy. The temperature was 62 degrees, the dew point 58, and the relative humidity 86%. The wind was north, at 6 miles an hour. The pressure was 30.19 inches and rising. Elsewhere across Ohio, at Cleveland, fog was reported, with a temperature of 57. It was mostly sunny, with a temperature of 64 at Toledo Express, 72 at Cincinnati, and 68 at Dayton. It was partly sunny, with a temperature of 69 at Marion, and 65 at Youngstown. It was cloudy, with a temperature of 61 at Worcester, 63 at Akron-Canton Regional Airport, 62 at Findlay, and 67 at Columbus.
reports from nearby cities outside Ohio. At Pittsburgh, rain was falling, with a temperature of 66. It was mostly sunny, with a temperature of 65 at Detroit, and 75 at Chicago. At Indianapolis, it was partly sunny, with a temperature of 70. At Buffalo, it was cloudy.

rise to a crest of 16.1 feet this morning. It will then fall below flood stage tomorrow afternoon. Flood stage is 15.0 feet. 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The current time is 11:16 a.m. Eastern Daylight Time. 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On the latest weather map, high pressure will build in this morning and persist through Wednesday with dry weather expected. A frontal boundary will move through the region on Wednesday, followed by high pressure through end the week. The forecast for the Central Highlands. Dense fog advisory remains in effect until 9 a.m. Eastern Daylight Time this morning. Today, mostly cloudy this morning, then becoming partly cloudy. Areas of fog this morning. Highs in the mid-70s. North winds 5 to 10 miles per hour. Tonight, partly cloudy. Lows in the mid-50s. Northeast winds around 5 miles per hour, becoming east around 5 miles per hour after midnight. Tuesday, partly cloudy. Highs in the lower 80s. Light and variable winds, becoming southeast around 5 miles per hour in the afternoon. Tuesday night, mostly cloudy. Lows in the lower 60s. Light and variable winds. Wednesday, partly sunny. Highs in the lower 80s. Light and variable winds, becoming west around 5 miles per hour in the afternoon. Wednesday night, mostly cloudy in the evening, then becoming partly cloudy. Lows in the upper 50s. At 11 a.m., weather reports for selected cities. At Mansfield Long Regional Airport, it was cloudy. The temperature was 62 degrees, the dew point 58, and the relative humidity 86%. The wind was north, at 6 miles an hour. The pressure was 30.19 inches and rising. Elsewhere across Ohio, at Cleveland, fog was reported, with a temperature of 57. It was mostly sunny, with a temperature of 64 at Toledo Express, 72 at Cincinnati, and 68 at Dayton. It was partly sunny, with a temperature of 69 at Marion, and 65 at Youngstown. It was cloudy, with a temperature of 61 at Worcester, 63 at Akron-Canton Regional Airport, 62 at Findlay, and 67 at Columbus. Reports from nearby cities outside Ohio. At Pittsburgh, rain was falling, with a temperature of 66. It was mostly sunny, with a temperature of 65 at Detroit, and 75 at Chicago. At Indianapolis, it was partly sunny, with a temperature of 70. At Buffalo, it was cloudy, with a temperature of 62. The current time is 11:19 a.m. Eastern Daylight Time. 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We supply the latest available information for the Central Highlands over station WWG57 from Butler on a frequency of 162.450 MHz. On the latest weather map, high pressure will build in this morning and persist through Wednesday with dry weather expected. A frontal boundary will move through the region on Wednesday, followed by high pressure through end the week. The forecast for the Central Highlands. Dense fog advisory remains in effect until 9 a.m. Eastern Daylight Time this morning. Today, mostly cloudy this morning, then becoming partly cloudy. Areas of fog this morning. Highs in the mid-70s. North winds 5 to 10 miles per hour. Tonight, partly cloudy. Lows in the mid-50s. Northeast winds around 5 miles per hour, becoming east around 5 miles per hour after midnight. Tuesday, partly cloudy. Highs in the lower 80s. Light and variable winds, becoming southeast around 5 miles per hour in the afternoon. Tuesday night, mostly cloudy. Lows in the lower 60s. Light and variable winds. Wednesday, partly sunny. Highs in the lower 80s. Light and variable winds, becoming west around 5 miles per hour in the afternoon. Wednesday night, mostly cloudy in the evening, then becoming partly cloudy. Lows in the upper 50s.

extended forecast for the Central Highlands. Thursday, mostly sunny. Highs in the mid-70s. Thursday night, mostly clear. Lows in the lower 50s. Friday, mostly sunny. Highs in the mid-70s. Friday night, partly cloudy. Lows in the lower 50s. Saturday, partly cloudy. Highs in the lower 70s. Saturday night, partly cloudy. Lows in the lower 50s. Sunday, partly cloudy. Highs in the lower 70s. At 11 a.m., weather reports for selected cities. At Mansfield Lawn Regional Airport, it was cloudy. The temperature was 62 degrees, the dew point 58, and the relative humidity 86%. The wind was north, at 6 miles an hour. The pressure was 30.19 inches and rising. Elsewhere across Ohio, at Cleveland, fog was reported, with a temperature of 57. It was mostly sunny, with a temperature of 64 at Toledo Express, 72 at Cincinnati, and 68 at Dayton. It was partly sunny, with a temperature of 69 at Marion, and 65 at Youngstown. It was cloudy, with a temperature of 61 at Worcester, 63 at Akron-Canton Regional Airport, 62 at Findlay, and 67 at Columbus. Reports from nearby cities outside Ohio. At Pittsburgh, rain was falling, with a temperature of 66. It was mostly sunny, with a temperature of 65 at Detroit, and 75 at Chicago. At Indianapolis, it was partly sunny, with a temperature of 70. At Buffalo, it was cloudy, with a temperature...

flood warning in effect from this morning to this evening. What? Minor flooding is forecast. Where? Scioto River near Prospect. When? From this morning to this evening. Impacts at 12.0 feet, Highway 203 inaccessible north of Prospect. In Prospect, Elm, West River, Prospect, and Upper Sandusky roads are flood. Water covers portions of River Road north of Hoskins Road in northwest Delaware County. Lowland flooding also begins along State Route 257 north of Route 36. Additional details, at 11 a.m. Eastern Daylight Time Monday, the stage was 11.9 feet. Forecast, the river is expected to rise to a crest of 12.0 feet this afternoon. Flood stage is 12.0 feet. 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At 11 a.m., weather reports for selected cities. At Mansfield Lawn Regional Airport, it was cloudy. The temperature was 62 degrees, the dew point 58, and the relative humidity 86%. The wind was north, at 6 miles an hour. The pressure was 30.19 inches and rising. Elsewhere across Ohio, at Cleveland, fog was reported, with a temperature of 57. It was mostly sunny, with a temperature of 64 at Toledo Express, 72 at Cincinnati, and 68 at Dayton. It was partly sunny, with a temperature of 69 at Marion, and 65 at Youngstown. It was cloudy, with a temperature of 61 at Worcester, 63 at Akron-Canton Regional Airport, 62 at Findlay, and 67 at Columbus. Reports from nearby cities outside Ohio. At Pittsburgh, rain was falling, with a temperature of 66. It was mostly sunny, with a temperature of 65 at Detroit, and 75 at Chicago. At Indianapolis, it was partly sunny, with a temperature of 70. At Buffalo, it was cloudy, with a temperature of 62. Flood warning remains in effect until late tomorrow evening. What? Minor flooding is occurring and minor flooding is forecast. Where? Kilbuck Creek near Kilbuck. When? Until late tomorrow evening. Impacts at 16.0 feet. Flooded roads in and near Kilbuck include Water Street, County Road 621, State Route 60 South, State Route 520, as well as local low-lying roads. Additional details, at 2 a.m. Eastern Daylight Time Monday, the stage was 16.0 feet. Forecast, the river is expected to rise to a crest of 16.1 feet this morning. It will then fall below flood stage tomorrow afternoon. Flood stage is 15.0 feet. 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The current time is 11:26 a.m. Eastern Daylight Time. 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We supply the latest available information for the Central Highlands over station WWG57 from Butler on a frequency of 162.450 MHz. On the latest weather map, high pressure will build in this morning and persist through Wednesday with dry weather expected. A frontal boundary will move through the region on Wednesday followed by high pressure through end the week. The forecast for the Central Highlands. Dense fog advisory remains in effect until 9 a.m. Eastern Daylight Time this morning. Today, mostly cloudy this morning, then becoming partly cloudy. Areas of fog this morning. Highs in the mid-70s. North winds 5 to 10 miles per hour. Tonight, partly cloudy. Lows in the mid-50s. Northeast winds around 5 miles per hour, becoming east around 5 miles per hour after midnight. Tuesday, partly cloudy. Highs in the lower 80s. Light and variable winds, becoming southeast around 5 miles per hour in the afternoon. Tuesday night, mostly cloudy. Lows in the lower 60s. Light and variable winds. Wednesday, partly sunny. Highs in the lower 80s. Light and variable winds, becoming west around 5 miles per hour in the afternoon. Wednesday night, mostly cloudy in the evening, then becoming partly cloudy. Lows in the upper 50s.
at 11 a.m. Weather reports for selected cities. At Mansfield Lom Regional Airport, it was cloudy. The temperature was 62 degrees, the dew point 58, and the relative humidity 86%. The wind was north, at 6 miles an hour. The pressure was 30.19 inches and rising. Elsewhere across Ohio, at Cleveland, fog was reported, with a temperature of 57. It was mostly sunny, with a temperature of 64 at Toledo Express, 72 at Cincinnati, and 68 at Dayton. It was partly sunny, with a temperature of 69 at Marion, and 65 at Youngstown. It was cloudy, with a temperature of 61 at Worcester, 63 at Akron-Canton Regional Airport, 62 at Findlay, and 67 at Columbus. Reports from nearby cities outside Ohio. At Pittsburgh, rain was falling, with a temperature of 66. It was mostly sunny, with a temperature of 65 at Detroit, and 75 at Chicago. At Indianapolis, it was partly sunny, with a temperature of 70. At Buffalo, it was cloudy, with a temperature of 62. The current time is 11:29 a.m. Eastern Daylight Time. 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We supply the latest available information for the Central Highlands over station WWG57 from Butler on a frequency of 162.450 MHz. On the latest weather map, high pressure will build in this morning and persist through Wednesday with dry weather expected. A frontal boundary will move through the region on Wednesday followed by high pressure through end the week. The forecast for the Central Highlands. Dense fog advisory remains in effect until 9 a.m. Eastern Daylight Time this morning. Today, mostly cloudy this morning, then becoming partly cloudy. Areas of fog this morning. Highs in the mid-70s. North winds 5 to 10 miles per hour. Tonight, partly cloudy. Lows in the mid-50s. Northeast winds around 5 miles per hour, becoming east around 5 miles per hour after midnight. Tuesday, partly cloudy. Highs in the lower 80s. Light and variable winds, becoming southeast around 5 miles per hour in the afternoon. Tuesday night, mostly cloudy. Lows in the lower 60s. Light and variable winds. Wednesday, partly sunny. Highs in the lower 80s. Light and variable winds, becoming west around 5 miles per hour in the afternoon. Wednesday night, mostly cloudy in the evening, then becoming partly cloudy. Lows in the upper 50s. The extended forecast for the Central Highlands. Thursday, mostly sunny. Highs in the mid-70s. Thursday night, mostly clear. Lows in the lower 50s. Friday, mostly sunny. Highs in the mid-70s. Friday night, partly cloudy. Lows in the lower 50s. Saturday, partly cloudy. Highs in the lower 70s. Saturday night, partly cloudy. Lows in the lower 50s. Sunday, partly cloudy. Highs in the lower 70s. At 11 a.m., weather reports for selected cities. At Mansfield Lom Regional Airport, it was cloudy. The temperature was 62 degrees, the dew point 58, and the relative humidity 86%. The wind was north, at 6 miles an hour. The pressure was 30.19 inches and rising. Elsewhere across Ohio, at Cleveland, fog was reported, with a temperature of 57. It was mostly sunny, with a temperature of 64 at Toledo Express, 72 at Cincinnati, and 68 at Dayton. It was partly sunny, with a temperature of 69 at Marion, and 65 at Youngstown. It was cloudy, with a temperature of 61 at Worcester, 63 at Akron-Canton Regional Airport, 62 at Findlay, and 67 at Columbus. Reports from nearby cities outside Ohio. At Pittsburgh, rain was falling, with a temperature of 66. It was mostly sunny, with a temperature of 65 at Detroit, and 75 at Chicago. At Indianapolis, it was partly sunny, with a temperature of 70. At Buffalo, it was cloudy, with a temperature of 62. Flood warning in effect from this morning to this evening. What? Minor flooding is forecast. Where? Scioto River near Prospect. When? From this morning to this evening. Impacts, at 12.0 feet,
Highway 203 inaccessible north of Prospect. In Prospect, Elm, West River, Prospect, and Upper Sandusky roads are flood. Water covers portions of River Road north of Hoskins Road in northwest Delaware County. Lowland flooding also begins along State Route 257 north of Route 36. Additional details, at 11 a.m. Eastern Daylight Time Monday, the stage was 11.9 feet. Forecast, the river is expected to rise to a crest of 12.0 feet this afternoon. Flood stage is 12.0 feet. 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The current time is 11:33 a.m. Eastern Daylight Time. 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On the latest weather map, high pressure will build in this morning and persist through Wednesday with dry weather expected. A frontal boundary will move through the region on Wednesday followed by high pressure through end the week. The forecast for the Central Highlands. Dense fog advisory remains in effect until 9 a.m. Eastern Daylight Time this morning. Today, mostly cloudy this morning, then becoming partly cloudy. Areas of fog this morning. Highs in the mid-70s. North winds 5 to 10 miles per hour. Tonight, partly cloudy. Lows in the mid-50s. Northeast winds around 5 miles per hour, becoming east around 5 miles per hour after midnight. Tuesday, partly cloudy. Highs in the lower 80s. Light and variable winds, becoming southeast around 5 miles per hour in the afternoon. Tuesday night, mostly cloudy. Lows in the lower 60s. Light and variable winds. Wednesday, partly sunny. Highs in the lower 80s. Light and variable winds, becoming west around 5 miles per hour in the afternoon. Wednesday night, mostly cloudy in the evening, then becoming partly cloudy. Lows in the upper 50s. Flood warning remains in effect until late tomorrow evening. What? Minor flooding is occurring and minor flooding is forecast. Where? Kilbuck Creek near Kilbuck. When? Until late tomorrow evening. Impacts, at 16.0 feet, flooded roads in and near Kilbuck include Water Street, County Road 621, State Route 60 South, State Route 520, as well as local low-lying roads. Additional details, at 2 a.m. Eastern Daylight Time Monday, the stage

16.0 feet. Forecast, the river is expected to rise to a crest of 16.1 feet this morning. It will then fall below flood stage tomorrow afternoon. Flood stage is 15.0 feet. 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At 11 a.m., weather reports for selected cities. At Mansfield Long Regional Airport, it was cloudy. The temperature was 62 degrees, the dew point 58, and the relative humidity 86%. The wind was north, at 6 miles an hour. The pressure was 30.19 inches and rising. Elsewhere across Ohio, at Cleveland, fog was reported, with a temperature of 57. It was mostly sunny, with a temperature of 64 at Toledo Express, 72 at Cincinnati, and 68 at Dayton. It was partly sunny, with a temperature of 69 at Marion, and 65 at Youngstown. It was cloudy, with a temperature of 61 at Worcester, 63 at Akron-Canton Regional Airport, 62 at Findlay, and 67 at Columbus. Reports from nearby cities outside Ohio. At Pittsburgh, rain was falling, with a temperature of 66. It was mostly sunny, with a temperature of 65 at Detroit, and 75 at Chicago. At Indianapolis, it was partly sunny, with a temperature of 70. At Buffalo, it was cloudy, with a temperature of 62. The current time is 11:37 a.m. Eastern Daylight Time. 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We supply the latest available information for the Central Highlands over station WWG57 from Butler on a frequency of 162.450 MHz. On the latest weather map, high pressure will build in this morning and persist through Wednesday with dry weather expected. A frontal boundary will move through the region on Wednesday followed by high pressure through end the week. The forecast for the Central Highlands. Dense fog advisory remains in effect until 9 a.m. Eastern Daylight Time this morning. Today, mostly cloudy this morning, then becoming partly cloudy. Areas of fog this morning. Highs in the mid-70s. North winds 5 to 10 miles per hour. Tonight, partly cloudy. Lows in the mid-50s. Northeast winds around 5 miles per hour, becoming east around 5 miles per hour after midnight. Tuesday, partly cloudy. Highs in the lower 80s. Light and variable winds, becoming southeast around 5 miles per hour in the afternoon. Tuesday night, mostly cloudy. Lows in the lower 60s. Light and variable winds. Wednesday, partly sunny. Highs in the lower 80s. Light and variable winds, becoming west around 5 miles per hour in the afternoon. Wednesday night, mostly cloudy in the evening, then becoming partly cloudy. Lows in the upper 50s. At 11 a.m., weather reports for selected cities. At Mansfield Long Regional Airport, it was cloudy. The temperature was 62 degrees, the dew point 58, and the relative humidity 86%. The wind was north, at 6 miles an hour. The pressure was 30.19 inches and rising. Elsewhere across Ohio, at Cleveland, fog was reported, with a temperature of 57. It was mostly sunny, with a temperature of 64 at Toledo Express, 72 at Cincinnati, and 68 at Dayton. It was partly sunny, with a temperature of 69 at Marion, and 65 at Youngstown. It was cloudy, with a temperature of 61 at Worcester, 63 at Akron-Canton Regional Airport, 62 at Findlay, and 67 at Columbus. Reports from nearby cities outside Ohio. At Pittsburgh, rain was falling, with a temperature of 66. It was mostly sunny, with a temperature of 65 at Detroit, and 75 at Chicago. At Indianapolis, it was partly sunny, with a temperature of 70. At Buffalo, it was cloudy, with a temperature of 62. The extended forecast for the Central Highlands. Thursday, mostly sunny. Highs in the mid-70s. Thursday night, mostly clear. Lows in the lower 50s. Friday, mostly sunny. Highs in the mid-70s. Friday night, partly cloudy. Lows in the lower 50s. Saturday, partly cloudy. Highs in the lower 70s. Saturday night,
partly cloudy. Lows in the lower 50s. Sunday, partly cloudy. Highs in the lower 70s. The current time is 11:41 a.m. Eastern Daylight Time. 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On the latest weather map, high pressure will build in this morning and persist through Wednesday with dry weather expected. A frontal boundary will move through the region on Wednesday followed by high pressure through end the week. The forecast for the Central Highlands. Dense fog advisory remains in effect until 9 a.m. Eastern Daylight Time this morning. Today, mostly cloudy this morning, then becoming partly cloudy. Areas of fog this morning. Highs in the mid-70s. North winds 5 to 10 miles per hour. Tonight, partly cloudy. Lows in the mid-50s. Northeast winds around 5 miles per hour, becoming east around 5 miles per hour after midnight. Tuesday, partly cloudy. Highs in the lower 80s. Light and variable winds, becoming southeast around 5 miles per hour in the afternoon. Tuesday night, mostly cloudy. Lows in the lower 60s. Light and variable winds. Wednesday, partly sunny. Highs in the lower 80s. Light and variable winds, becoming west around 5 miles per hour in the afternoon. Wednesday night, mostly cloudy in the evening, then becoming partly cloudy. Lows in the upper 50s. Flood warning in effect from this morning to this evening. What? Minor flooding is forecast. Where? Scioto River near Prospect. When? From this morning to this evening. Impacts, at 12.0 feet, Highway 203 inaccessible north of Prospect. In Prospect, Elm, West River, Prospect, and Upper Sandusky roads are flood. Water covers portions of River Road north of Hoskins Road in northwest Delaware County. Lowland flooding also begins along State Route 257 north of Route 36. Additional details, at 11 a.m. Eastern Daylight Time Monday the stage was 11.9 feet. Forecast, the river is expected to rise to a crest of 12.0 feet this afternoon. Flood stage is 12.0 feet. 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At 11 a.m., weather reports for selected cities. At Mansfield Long Regional Airport, it was cloudy. The temperature was 62 degrees, the dew point 58, and the relative humidity 86%. The wind was north, at 6 miles an hour. The pressure was 30.19 inches and rising. Elsewhere across Ohio, at Cleveland, fog was reported, with a temperature of 57. It was mostly sunny, with a temperature of 64 at Toledo Express, 72 at Cincinnati, and 68 at Dayton. It was partly sunny, with a temperature of 69 at Marion, and 65 at Youngstown. It was cloudy, with a temperature of 61 at Worcester, 63 at Akron-Canton Regional Airport, 62 at Findlay, and 67 at Columbus. Reports from nearby cities outside Ohio, at Pittsburgh, rain was falling, with a temperature of 66. It was mostly sunny, with a temperature of 65 at Detroit, and 75 at Chicago. At Indianapolis, it was partly sunny, with a temperature of 70. At Buffalo, it was cloudy, with a temperature of 62. Flood warning remains in effect until late tomorrow evening. What? Minor flooding is occurring and minor flooding is forecast. Where? Kilbuck Creek near Kilbuck. When? Until late tomorrow evening. Impacts, at 16.0 feet, flooded roads in and near Kilbuck include Water Street, County Road 621, State Route 60 South, State Route 520, as well as local low-lying roads. Additional details, at 2 a.m. Eastern Daylight Time Monday the stage was 16.0 feet. Forecast, the river is expected to rise to a crest of 16.1 feet this morning. It will then fall below flood stage tomorrow afternoon. Flood stage is 15.0 feet. Please visit www.weather.gov/safety/flood for flood safety and preparedness information.
The current time is 11:46 a.m. Eastern Daylight Time. 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On the latest weather map, high pressure will build in this morning and persist through Wednesday with dry weather expected. A frontal boundary will move through the region on Wednesday, followed by high pressure through end the week. The forecast for the Central Highlands. Dense fog advisory remains in effect until 9 a.m. Eastern Daylight Time this morning. Today, mostly cloudy this morning, then becoming partly cloudy. Areas of fog this morning. Highs in the mid-70s. North winds 5 to 10 miles per hour. Tonight, partly cloudy. Lows in the mid-50s. Northeast winds around 5 miles per hour, becoming east around 5 miles per hour after midnight. Tuesday, partly cloudy. Highs in the lower 80s. Light and variable winds, becoming southeast around 5 miles per hour in the afternoon. Tuesday night, mostly cloudy. Lows in the lower 60s. Light and variable winds. Wednesday, partly sunny. Highs in the lower 80s. Light and variable winds, becoming west around 5 miles per hour in the afternoon. Wednesday night, mostly cloudy in the evening, then becoming partly cloudy. Lows in the upper 50s. At 11 a.m., weather reports for selected cities. At Mansfield Lawn Regional Airport, it was cloudy. The temperature was 62 degrees, the dew point 58, and the relative humidity 86%. The wind was north, at 6 miles an hour. The pressure was 30.19 inches and rising. Elsewhere across Ohio, at Cleveland, fog was reported, with a temperature of 57. It was mostly sunny, with a temperature of 64 at Toledo Express, 72 at Cincinnati, and 68 at Dayton. It was partly sunny, with a temperature of 69 at Marion, and 65 at Youngstown. It was cloudy, with a temperature of 61 at Worcester, 63 at Akron-Canton Regional Airport, 62 at Findlay, and 67 at Columbus. Reports from nearby cities outside Ohio. At Pittsburgh, rain was falling, with a temperature of 66. It was mostly sunny, with a temperature of 65 at Detroit, and 75 at Chicago. At Indianapolis, it was partly sunny, with a temperature of 70. At Buffalo, it was cloudy, with a temperature of 62. The current time is 11:48 a.m. Eastern Daylight Time. 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We supply the latest available information for the Central Highlands over station WWG57 from Butler on a frequency of 162.450 MHz. On the latest weather map, high pressure will build in this morning and persist through Wednesday with dry weather expected. A frontal boundary will move through the region on Wednesday, followed by high pressure through end the week. The forecast for the Central Highlands. Dense fog advisory remains in effect until 9 a.m. Eastern Daylight Time this morning. Today, mostly cloudy this morning, then becoming partly cloudy. Areas of fog this morning. Highs in the mid-70s. North winds 5 to 10 miles per hour. Tonight, partly cloudy. Lows in the mid-50s. Northeast winds around 5 miles per hour, becoming east around 5 miles per hour after midnight. Tuesday, partly cloudy. Highs in the lower 80s. Light and variable winds, becoming southeast around 5 miles per hour in the afternoon. Tuesday night, mostly cloudy. Lows in the lower 60s. Light and variable winds. Wednesday, partly sunny. Highs in the lower 80s. Light and variable winds, becoming west around 5 miles per hour in the afternoon. Wednesday night, mostly cloudy in the evening, then becoming partly cloudy. Lows in the upper 50s. The extended forecast for the Central Highlands. Thursday, mostly sunny. Highs in the mid-70s. Thursday night, mostly clear. Lows in the lower 50s. Friday, mostly sunny. Highs in the mid-70s. Friday night, partly cloudy.
Lows in the lower 50s. Saturday, partly cloudy. Highs in the lower 70s. Saturday night, partly cloudy. Lows in the lower 50s. Sunday, partly cloudy. Highs in the lower 70s. At 11 a.m., weather reports for selected cities. At Mansfield Long Regional Airport, it was cloudy. The temperature was 62 degrees, the dew point 58, and the relative humidity 86%. The wind was north, at 6 miles an hour. The pressure was 30.19 inches and rising. Elsewhere across Ohio, at Cleveland, fog was reported, with a temperature of 57. It was mostly sunny, with a temperature of 64 at Toledo Express, 72 at Cincinnati, and 68 at Dayton. It was partly sunny, with a temperature of 69 at Marion, and 65 at Youngstown. It was cloudy, with a temperature of 61 at Worcester, 63 at Akron-Canton Regional Airport, 62 at Findlay, and 67 at Columbus. Reports from nearby cities outside Ohio. At Pittsburgh, rain was falling, with a temperature of 66. It was mostly sunny, with a temperature of 65 at Detroit, and 75 at Chicago. At Indianapolis, it was partly sunny, with a temperature of 70. At Buffalo, it was cloudy, with a temperature of 62. Flood warning in effect from this morning to this evening. What? Minor flooding is forecast. Where? Scioto River near Prospect. When? From this morning to this evening. Impacts, at 12.0 feet, Highway 203 inaccessible north of Prospect. In Prospect, Elm, West River, Prospect, and Upper Sandusky roads are flood. Water covers portions of River Road north of Hoskins Road in northwest Delaware County. Lowland flooding also begins along State Route 257 north of Route 36. Additional details, at 11 a.m. Eastern Daylight Time Monday, the stage was 11.9 feet. Forecast, the river is expected to rise to a crest of 12.0 feet this afternoon. Flood stage is 12.0 feet. 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The current time is 11:53 a.m. Eastern Daylight Time. 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On the latest weather map, high pressure will build in this morning and persist through Wednesday with dry weather expected. A frontal boundary will move through the region on Wednesday followed by high pressure through end the week. The forecast for the Central Highlands. Dense fog advisory remains in effect until 9 a.m. Eastern Daylight Time this morning. Today, mostly cloudy this morning, then becoming partly cloudy. Areas of fog this morning. Highs in the mid-70s. North winds 5 to 10 miles per hour. Tonight, partly cloudy. Lows in the mid-50s. Northeast winds around 5 miles per hour, becoming east around 5 miles per hour after midnight. Tuesday, partly cloudy. Highs in the lower 80s. Light and variable winds, becoming southeast around 5 miles per hour in the afternoon. Tuesday night, mostly cloudy. Lows in the lower 60s. Light and variable winds. Wednesday, partly sunny. Highs in the lower 80s. Light and variable winds, becoming west around 5 miles per hour in the afternoon. Wednesday night, mostly cloudy in the evening, then becoming partly cloudy. Lows in the upper 50s. Flood warning remains in effect until late tomorrow evening. What? Minor flooding is occurring and minor flooding is forecast. Where? Kilbuck Creek near Kilbuck. When? Until late tomorrow evening. Impacts, at 16.0 feet, flooded roads in and near Kilbuck include Water Street, County Road 621, State Route 60 South, State Route 520, as well as local low-lying roads. Additional details, at 2 a.m. Eastern Daylight Time Monday, the stage was 16.0 feet. Forecast, the river is expected to rise to a crest of 16.1 feet this morning. It will then fall below flood stage tomorrow afternoon. Flood stage is 15.0 feet.
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At 11 a.m., weather reports for selected cities. At Mansfield Long Regional Airport, it was cloudy. The temperature was 62 degrees, the dew point 58, and the relative humidity 86%. The wind was north, at 6 miles an hour. The pressure was 30.19 inches and rising. Elsewhere across Ohio, at Cleveland, fog was reported, with a temperature of 57. It was mostly sunny, with a temperature of 64 at Toledo Express, 72 at Cincinnati, and 68 at Dayton. It was partly sunny, with a temperature of 69 at Marion, and 65 at Youngstown. It was cloudy, with a temperature of 61 at Worcester, 63 at Akron-Canton Regional Airport, 62 at Findlay, and 67 at Columbus. Reports from nearby cities outside Ohio. At Pittsburgh, rain was falling, with a temperature of 66. It was mostly sunny, with a temperature of 65 at Detroit, and 75 at Chicago. At Indianapolis, it was partly sunny, with a temperature of 70. At Buffalo, it was cloudy, with a temperature of 62. The current time is 11:57 a.m. Eastern Daylight Time. 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We supply the latest available information for the Central Highlands over station WWG 57 from Butler on a frequency of 162.450 MHz. On the latest weather map, high pressure will build in this morning and persist through Wednesday with dry weather expected. A frontal boundary will move through the region on Wednesday followed by high pressure through end the week. The forecast for the Central Highlands. Dense fog advisory remains in effect until 9 a.m. Eastern Daylight Time this morning. Today, mostly cloudy this morning, then becoming partly cloudy. Areas of fog this morning. Highs in the mid-70s. North winds 5 to 10 miles per hour. Tonight, partly cloudy. Lows in the mid-50s. Northeast winds around 5 miles per hour, becoming east around 5 miles per hour after midnight. Tuesday, partly cloudy. Highs in the lower 80s. Light and variable winds, becoming southeast around 5 miles per hour in the afternoon. Tuesday night, mostly cloudy. Lows in the lower 60s. Light and variable winds. Wednesday, partly sunny. Highs in the lower 80s. Light and variable winds, becoming west around 5 miles per hour in the afternoon. Wednesday night, mostly cloudy in the evening, then becoming partly cloudy. Lows in the upper 50s. At 11 a.m., weather reports for selected cities. At Mansfield Long Regional Airport, it was cloudy. The temperature was 62 degrees, the dew point 58, and the relative humidity 86%. The wind was north, at 6 miles an hour. The pressure was 30.19 inches and rising. Elsewhere across Ohio, at Cleveland, fog was reported, with a temperature of 57. It was mostly sunny, with a temperature of 64 at Toledo Express, 72 at Cincinnati, and 68 at Dayton. It was partly sunny, with a temperature of 69 at Marion, and 65 at Youngstown. It was cloudy, with a temperature of 61 at Worcester, 63 at Akron-Canton Regional Airport, 62 at Findlay, and 67 at Columbus. Reports from nearby cities outside Ohio. At Pittsburgh, rain was falling, with a temperature of 66. It was mostly sunny, with a temperature of 65 at Detroit, and 75 at Chicago. At Indianapolis, it was partly sunny, with a temperature of 70. At Buffalo, it was cloudy, with a temperature of 62. The Nearshore Marine Forecast. For the following marine location, the islands to Vermilion. West of today, north winds 10 knots or less becoming northeast. Partly sunny. Waves 1 foot or less. Tonight, northeast winds less than 10 knots. Partly cloudy in the evening, then becoming mostly cloudy. Waves 1 foot or less. Tuesday, light and variable winds. Partly sunny. Waves 1 foot or less. Tuesday night, light and variable winds. Mostly cloudy. Waves 1 foot or less.
The water temperature off Toledo is 61 degrees, off Cleveland 58 degrees, and off Erie 51 degrees. The extended forecast for the Central Highlands. Thursday, mostly sunny. Highs in the mid-70s. Thursday night, mostly clear. Lows in the lower 50s. Friday, mostly sunny. Highs in the mid-70s. Friday night, partly cloudy. Lows in the lower 50s. Saturday, partly cloudy. Highs in the lower 70s. Saturday night, partly cloudy. Lows in the lower 50s. Sunday, partly cloudy. Highs in the lower 70s. The current time is 12:01 p.m. Eastern Daylight Time. 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Flood warning in effect from this morning to this evening. What? Minor flooding is forecast. Where? Scioto River near Prospect. When? From this morning to this evening. Impacts, at 12.0 feet, Highway 203 inaccessible north of Prospect. In Prospect, Elm, West River, Prospect, and Upper Sandusky roads are flood. Water covers portions of River Road north of Hoskins Road in northwest Delaware County. Lowland flooding also begins along State Route 257 north of Route 36. Additional details, at 11 a.m. Eastern Daylight Time Monday the stage was 11.9 feet. Forecast, the river is expected to rise to a crest of 12.0 feet this afternoon. Flood stage is 12.0 feet. 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On the latest weather map, high pressure will build in this morning and persist through Wednesday with dry weather expected. A frontal boundary will move through the region on Wednesday followed by high pressure through end the week. The forecast for the Central Highlands. Dense fog advisory remains in effect until 9 a.m. Eastern Daylight Time this morning. Today, mostly cloudy this morning, then becoming partly cloudy. Areas of fog this morning. Highs in the mid-70s. North winds 5 to 10 miles per hour. Tonight, partly cloudy. Lows in the mid-50s. Northeast winds around 5 miles per hour, becoming east around 5 miles per hour after midnight. Tuesday, partly cloudy. Highs in the lower 80s. Light and variable winds, becoming southeast around 5 miles per hour in the afternoon. Tuesday night, mostly cloudy. Lows in the lower 60s. Light and variable winds. Wednesday, partly sunny. Highs in the lower 80s. Light and variable winds, becoming west around 5 miles per hour in the afternoon. Wednesday night, mostly cloudy in the evening, then becoming partly cloudy. Lows in the upper 50s. At 11 a.m., weather reports for selected cities. At Mansfield-Lom Regional Airport, it was cloudy. The temperature was 62 degrees, the dew point 58, and the relative humidity 86%. The wind was north, at 6 miles an hour. The pressure was 30.19 inches and rising. Elsewhere across Ohio, at Cleveland, fog was reported, with a temperature of 57. It was mostly sunny, with a temperature of 64 at Toledo Express, 72 at Cincinnati, and 68 at Dayton. It was partly sunny, with a temperature of 69 at Marion, and 65 at Youngstown. It was cloudy, with a temperature of 61 at Worcester, 63 at Akron-Canton Regional Airport, 62 at Findlay, and 67 at Columbus. Reports from nearby cities outside Ohio, at Pittsburgh, rain was falling, with a temperature of 66. It was mostly sunny, with a temperature of 65 at Detroit, and 75 at Chicago. At Indianapolis, it was partly sunny, with a temperature of 70. At Buffalo, it was cloudy, with a temperature of 62. Flood warning remains in effect until late tomorrow evening. What? Minor flooding is occurring and minor flooding is forecast. Where? Kilbuck Creek near Kilbuck. When? Until late tomorrow evening.
impacts at 16.0 feet. Flooded roads in and near Kilbuck include Water Street, County Road 621, State Route 60 South, State Route 520, as well as local low-lying roads. Additional details, at 2 a.m. Eastern Daylight Time Monday, the stage was 16.0 feet. Forecast, the river is expected to rise to a crest of 16.1 feet this morning. It will then fall below flood stage tomorrow afternoon. Flood stage is 15.0 feet. 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The current time is 12.06 p.m. Eastern Daylight Time. 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On the latest weather map, high pressure will build in this morning and persist through Wednesday with dry weather expected. A frontal boundary will move through the region on Wednesday followed by high pressure through end the week. The forecast for the Central Highlands. Dense fog advisory remains in effect until 9 a.m. Eastern Daylight Time this morning. Today, mostly cloudy this morning, then becoming partly cloudy. Areas of fog this morning. Highs in the mid-70s. North winds 5 to 10 miles per hour. Tonight, partly cloudy. Lows in the mid-50s. Northeast winds around 5 miles per hour, becoming east around 5 miles per hour after midnight. Tuesday, partly cloudy. Highs in the lower 80s. Light and variable winds, becoming southeast around 5 miles per hour in the afternoon. Tuesday night, mostly cloudy. Lows in the lower 60s. Light and variable winds. Wednesday, partly sunny. Highs in the lower 80s. Light and variable winds, becoming west around 5 miles per hour in the afternoon. Wednesday night, mostly cloudy in the evening, then becoming partly cloudy. Lows in the upper 50s. At noon, weather reports for selected cities. At Mansfield Lawn Regional Airport, it was partly sunny. The temperature was 65 degrees, the dew point 56, and the relative humidity 72%. The wind was northeast, at 5 miles an hour. The pressure was 30.19 inches and steady. Elsewhere across Ohio, it was mostly sunny, with a temperature of 67 at Toledo Express and 70 at Dayton. It was partly sunny, with a temperature of 70 at Marion, 68 at Youngstown, 73 at Cincinnati, and 65 at Findlay. It was cloudy, with a temperature of 63 at Wooster, 59 at Cleveland, 65 at Akron-Canton Regional Airport, and 69 at Columbus. Reports from nearby cities outside Ohio, it was mostly sunny, with a temperature of 68 at Detroit, 74 at Indianapolis, and 77 at Chicago. It was cloudy, with a temperature of 69 at Pittsburgh, and 61 at Buffalo. The current time is 12.09 p.m. Eastern Daylight Time. 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We supply the latest available information for the Central Highlands over station WWG57 from Butler on a frequency of 162.450 MHz. On the latest weather map, high pressure will build in this morning and persist through Wednesday with dry weather expected. A frontal boundary will move through the region on Wednesday followed by high pressure through end the week. The forecast for the Central Highlands. Dense fog advisory remains in effect until 9 a.m. Eastern Daylight Time this morning. Today, mostly cloudy this morning, then becoming partly cloudy. Areas of fog this morning. Highs in the mid-70s. North winds 5 to 10 miles per hour. Tonight, partly cloudy. Lows in the mid-50s. Northeast winds around 5 miles per hour, becoming east around 5 miles per hour after midnight. Tuesday, partly cloudy. Highs in the lower 80s. Light and variable winds, becoming southeast around 5 miles per hour in the afternoon. Tuesday night, mostly cloudy. Lows in the lower 60s. Light and variable winds. Wednesday, partly sunny. Highs in the lower 80s.
light and variable winds, becoming west around 5 miles per hour in the afternoon. Wednesday night, mostly cloudy in the evening, then becoming partly cloudy. Lows in the upper 50s. The extended forecast for the Central Highlands. Thursday, mostly sunny. Highs in the mid-70s. Thursday night, mostly clear. Lows in the lower 50s. Friday, mostly sunny. Highs in the mid-70s. Friday night, partly cloudy. Lows in the lower 50s. Saturday, partly cloudy. Highs in the lower 70s. Saturday night, partly cloudy. Lows in the lower 50s. Sunday, partly cloudy. Highs in the lower 70s. At noon, weather reports for selected cities. At Mansfield Long Regional Airport, it was partly sunny. The temperature was 65 degrees, the dew point 56, and the relative humidity 72%. The wind was northeast, at 5 miles an hour. The pressure was 30.19 inches and steady. Elsewhere across Ohio, it was mostly sunny, with a temperature of 67 at Toledo Express, and 70 at Dayton. It was partly sunny, with a temperature of 70 at Marion, 68 at Youngstown, 73 at Cincinnati, and 65 at Findlay. It was cloudy, with a temperature of 63 at Wooster, 59 at Cleveland, 65 at Akron-Canton Regional Airport, and 69 at Columbus. Reports from nearby cities outside Ohio, it was mostly sunny, with a temperature of 68 at Detroit, 74 at Indianapolis, and 77 at Chicago. It was cloudy, with a temperature of 69 at Pittsburgh, and 61 at Buffalo. Flood warning in effect from this morning to this evening. What? Minor flooding is forecast. Where? Scioto River near Prospect. When? From this morning to this evening. Impacts, at 12.0 feet, Highway 203 inaccessible north of Prospect. In Prospect, Elm, West River, Prospect, and Upper Sandusky Roads are flood. Water covers portions of River Road north of Hoskins Road in northwest Delaware County. Lowland flooding also begins along State Route 257 north of Route 36. Additional details, at 11 a.m. Eastern Daylight Time Monday the stage was 11.9 feet. Forecast, the river is expected to rise to a crest of 12.0 feet this afternoon. Flood stage is 12.0 feet. Please visit www.weather.gov/safety/flood for flood safety and preparedness information. The current time is 12:13 p.m. Eastern Daylight Time. The current time is 12:13 p.m. Eastern Daylight Time. 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We supply the latest available information for the Central Highlands over station WWG57 from Butler on a frequency of 162.450 MHz. On the latest weather map, high pressure will build in this morning and persist through Wednesday with dry weather expected. A frontal boundary will move through the region on Wednesday followed by high pressure through end the week. The forecast for the Central Highlands. Dense fog advisory remains in effect until 9 a.m. Eastern Daylight Time this morning. Today, mostly cloudy this morning, then becoming partly cloudy. Areas of fog this morning. Highs in the mid-70s. North winds 5 to 10 miles per hour. Tonight, partly cloudy. Lows in the mid-50s. Northeast winds around 5 miles per hour, becoming east around 5 miles per hour after midnight. Tuesday, partly cloudy. Highs in the lower 80s. Light and variable winds, becoming southeast around 5 miles per hour in the afternoon. Tuesday night, mostly cloudy. Lows in the lower 60s. Light and variable winds. Wednesday, partly sunny. Highs in the lower 80s. Light and variable winds, becoming west around 5 miles per hour in the afternoon. Wednesday night, mostly cloudy in the evening, then becoming partly cloudy. Lows in the upper 50s. Flood warning remains in effect until late tomorrow evening. What? Minor flooding is occurring and minor flooding is forecast. Where? Kilbuck Creek near Kilbuck. When? Until late tomorrow evening. Impacts, at 16.0 feet,
flooded roads in and near Kilbuck include Water Street, County Road 621, State Route 60 South, State Route 520, as well as local low-lying roads. Additional details at 2 a.m. Eastern Daylight Time.

east at 5 miles an hour. The pressure was 30.19 inches and steady. Elsewhere across Ohio, it was mostly sunny, with a temperature of 67 at Toledo Express, 70 at Dayton, and 65 at Findlay. It was partly sunny, with a temperature of 70 at Marion, 68 at Youngstown, and 73 at Cincinnati. It was cloudy, with a temperature of 63 at Wooster, 59 at Cleveland, 65 at Akron-Canton Regional Airport, and 69 at Columbus. Reports from nearby cities outside Ohio, it was mostly sunny, with a temperature of 68 at Detroit, 74 at Indianapolis, and 77 at Chicago. It was cloudy, with a temperature of 69 at Pittsburgh, and 61 at Buffalo. The current time is 12:17 p.m. Eastern Daylight Time. 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We supply the latest available information for the Central Highlands over station WWG57 from Butler on a frequency of 162.450 MHz. On the latest weather map, high pressure will build in this morning and persist through Wednesday with dry weather expected. A frontal boundary will move through the region on Wednesday followed by high pressure through end the week. The forecast for the Central Highlands. Dense fog advisory remains in effect until 9 a.m. Eastern Daylight Time this morning. Today, mostly cloudy this morning, then becoming partly cloudy. Areas of fog this morning. Highs in the mid-70s. North winds 5 to 10 miles per hour. Tonight, partly cloudy. Lows in the mid-50s. Northeast winds around 5 miles per hour, becoming east around 5 miles per hour after midnight. Tuesday, partly cloudy. Highs in the lower 80s. Light and variable winds, becoming southeast around 5 miles per hour in the afternoon. Tuesday night, mostly cloudy. Lows in the lower 60s. Light and variable winds. Wednesday, partly sunny. Highs in the lower 80s. Light and variable winds, becoming west around 5 miles per hour in the afternoon. Wednesday night, mostly cloudy in the evening, then becoming partly cloudy. Lows in the upper 50s. At noon, weather reports for selected cities. At Mansfield-Lom Regional Airport, it was partly sunny. The temperature was 65 degrees. The dew point 56, and the relative humidity 72%. The wind was northeast, at 5 miles an hour. The pressure was 30.19 inches and steady. Elsewhere across Ohio, it was mostly sunny, with a temperature of 67 at Toledo Express, 70 at Dayton, and 65 at Findlay. It was partly sunny, with a temperature of 70 at Marion, 68 at Youngstown, and 73 at Cincinnati. It was cloudy, with a temperature of 63 at Wooster, 59 at Cleveland, 65 at Akron-Canton Regional Airport, and 69 at Columbus. Reports from nearby cities outside Ohio, it was mostly sunny, with a temperature of 68 at Detroit, 74 at Indianapolis, and 77 at Chicago. It was cloudy, with a temperature of 69 at Pittsburgh, and 61 at Buffalo. The extended forecast for the Central Highlands. Thursday, mostly sunny. Highs in the mid-70s. Thursday night, mostly clear. Lows in the lower 50s. Friday, mostly sunny. Highs in the mid-70s. Friday night, partly cloudy. Lows in the lower 50s. Saturday, partly cloudy. Highs in the lower 70s. Saturday night, partly cloudy. Lows in the lower 50s. Sunday, partly cloudy. Highs in the lower 70s. The current time is 12:20 p.m. Eastern Daylight Time. 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On the latest weather map, high pressure will build in this morning and persist through Wednesday with dry weather expected. A frontal boundary will move through the region on Wednesday followed by high pressure through end the week. The forecast for the Central Highlands. Dense fog advisory remains in effect until 9 a.m. Eastern Daylight Time this morning. Today, mostly cloudy.

this morning, then becoming partly cloudy. Areas of fog this morning. Highs in the mid-70s. North winds 5 to 10 miles per hour. Tonight, partly cloudy. Lows in the mid-50s. Northeast winds around 5 miles per hour, becoming east around 5 miles per hour after midnight. Tuesday, partly cloudy. Highs in the lower 80s. Light and variable winds, becoming southeast around 5 miles per hour in the afternoon. Tuesday night, mostly cloudy. Lows in the lower 60s. Light and variable winds. Wednesday, partly sunny. Highs in the lower 80s. Light and variable winds, becoming west around 5 miles per hour in the afternoon. Wednesday night, mostly cloudy in the evening, then becoming partly cloudy. Lows in the upper 50s. Flood warning in effect from this morning to this evening. What? Minor flooding is forecast. Where? Scioto River near Prospect. When? From this morning to this evening. Impacts, at 12.0 feet, Highway 203 inaccessible north of Prospect. In Prospect, Elm, West River, Prospect, and Upper Sandusky roads are flood. Water covers portions of River Road north of Hoskins Road in northwest Delaware County. Lowland flooding also begins along State Route 257 north of Route 36. Additional details, at 11 a.m. Eastern Daylight Time Monday the stage was 11.9 feet. Forecast, the river is expected to rise to a crest of 12.0 feet this afternoon. Flood stage is 12.0 feet. 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At noon, weather reports for selected cities. At Mansfield-Blom Regional Airport, it was partly sunny. The temperature was 65 degrees, the dew point 56, and the relative humidity 72%. The wind was northeast, at 5 miles an hour. The pressure was 30.19 inches and steady. Elsewhere across Ohio, it was mostly sunny, with a temperature of 67 at Toledo Express, 70 at Dayton, and 65 at Findlay. It was partly sunny, with a temperature of 70 at Marion, 68 at Youngstown, and 73 at Cincinnati. It was cloudy, with a temperature of 63 at Wooster, 59 at Cleveland, 65 at Akron-Canton Regional Airport, and 69 at Columbus. Reports from nearby cities outside Ohio, it was mostly sunny, with a temperature of 68 at Detroit, 74 at Indianapolis, and 77 at Chicago. It was cloudy, with a temperature of 69 at Pittsburgh, and 61 at Buffalo. The current time is 12:24 p.m. Eastern Daylight Time. 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We supply the latest available information for the Central Highlands over station WWG57 from Butler on a frequency of 162.450 MHz. Flood warning remains in effect until late tomorrow evening. What? Minor flooding is occurring and minor flooding is forecast. Where? Kilbuck Creek near Kilbuck. When? Until late tomorrow evening. Impacts, at 16.0 feet, flooded roads in and near Kilbuck include Water Street, County Road 621, State Route 60 South, State Route 520, as well as local low-lying roads. Additional details, at 2 a.m. Eastern Daylight Time Monday the stage was 16.0 feet. Forecast, the river is expected to rise to a crest of 16.1 feet this morning. It will then fall below flood stage tomorrow afternoon. Flood stage is 15.0 feet. 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On the latest weather map, high pressure will build in this morning and persist through Wednesday with dry weather expected. A frontal boundary will move through the region on Wednesday followed by high pressure through end the week. The forecast for the Central Highlands. Dense fog advisory remains in effect until 9 a.m. Eastern Daylight Time this morning. Today, mostly cloudy this morning, then becoming partly cloudy. Areas of fog this morning. Highs in the mid-70s. North winds 5 to 10 miles per hour. Tonight, partly cloudy. Lows in the mid-50s. Northeast winds around 5 miles per hour,
becoming east around 5 miles per hour after midnight. Tuesday, partly cloudy. Highs in the lower 80s. Light and variable winds, becoming southeast around 5 miles per hour in the afternoon. Tuesday night, mostly cloudy. Lows in the lower 60s. Light and variable winds. Wednesday, partly sunny. Highs in the lower 80s. Light and variable winds, becoming west around 5 miles per hour in the afternoon. Wednesday night, mostly cloudy in the evening, then becoming partly cloudy. Lows in the upper 50s. At noon, weather reports for selected cities. At Mansfield Long Regional Airport, it was partly sunny. The temperature was 65 degrees, the dew point 56, and the relative humidity 72%. The wind was northeast, at 5 miles an hour. The pressure was 30.19 inches and steady. Elsewhere across Ohio, it was mostly sunny, with a temperature of 67 at Toledo Express, 70 at Dayton, and 65 at Findlay. It was partly sunny, with a temperature of 70 at Marion, 68 at Youngstown, and 73 at Cincinnati. It was cloudy, with a temperature of 63 at Wooster, 59 at Cleveland, 65 at Akron-Canton Regional Airport, and 69 at Columbus. Reports from nearby cities outside Ohio, it was mostly sunny, with a temperature of 68 at Detroit, 74 at Indianapolis, and 77 at Chicago. It was cloudy, with a temperature of 69 at Pittsburgh, and 61 at Buffalo. The current time is 12:28 p.m. Eastern Daylight Time. 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We supply the latest available information for the Central Highlands over station WWG57 from Butler on a frequency of 162.450 MHz. On the latest weather map, high pressure will build in this morning and persist through Wednesday with dry weather expected. A frontal boundary will move through the region on Wednesday followed by high pressure through end the week. The forecast for the Central Highlands. Dense fog advisory remains in effect until 9 a.m. Eastern Daylight Time this morning. Today, mostly cloudy this morning, then becoming partly cloudy. Areas of fog this morning. Highs in the mid-70s. North winds 5 to 10 miles per hour. Tonight, partly cloudy. Lows in the mid-50s. Northeast winds around 5 miles per hour, becoming east around 5 miles per hour after midnight. Tuesday, partly cloudy. Highs in the lower 80s. Light and variable winds, becoming southeast around 5 miles per hour in the afternoon. Tuesday night, mostly cloudy. Lows in the lower 60s. Light and variable winds. Wednesday, partly sunny. Highs in the lower 80s. Light and variable winds, becoming west around 5 miles per hour in the afternoon. Wednesday night, mostly cloudy in the evening, then becoming partly cloudy. Lows in the upper 50s. The extended forecast for the Central Highlands. Thursday, mostly sunny. Highs in the mid-70s. Thursday night, mostly clear. Lows in the lower 50s. Friday, mostly sunny. Highs in the mid-70s. Friday night, partly cloudy. Lows in the lower 50s. Saturday, partly cloudy. Highs in the lower 70s. Saturday night, partly cloudy. Lows in the lower 50s. Sunday, partly cloudy. Highs in the lower 70s. At noon, weather reports for selected cities. At Mansfield Long Regional Airport, it was partly sunny. The temperature was 65 degrees, the dew point 56, and the relative humidity 72%. The wind was northeast, at 5 miles an hour. The pressure was 30.19 inches and steady. Elsewhere across Ohio, it was mostly sunny, with a temperature of 67 at Toledo Express, 70 at Dayton, and 65 at Findlay. It was partly sunny, with a temperature of 70 at Marion, 68 at Youngstown, and 73 at Cincinnati. It was cloudy, with a temperature of 63 at Wooster, 59 at Cleveland, 65 at Akron-Canton Regional Airport, and 69 at Columbus. Reports from nearby cities outside Ohio, it was mostly sunny, with a temperature of 68 at Detroit, 74 at Indianapolis, and 77 at Chicago.
It was cloudy, with a temperature of 69 at Pittsburgh and 61 at Buffalo. The current time is 12:31 p.m. Eastern Daylight Time. 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We supply the latest available information for the Central Highlands over station WWG57 from Butler on a frequency of 162.450 MHz. Flood warning in effect from this morning to this evening. What? Minor flooding is forecast. Where? Scioto River near Prospect. When? From this morning to this evening. Impacts, at 12.0 feet, Highway 203 inaccessible north of Prospect. In Prospect, Elm, West River, Prospect, and Upper Sandusky roads are flood. Water covers portions of River Road north of Hoskins Road in northwest Delaware County. Lowland flooding also begins along State Route 257 north of Route 36. Additional details, at 11 a.m. Eastern Daylight Time Monday the stage was 11.9 feet. Forecast, the river is expected to rise to a crest of 12.0 feet this afternoon. Flood stage is 12.0 feet. 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On the latest weather map, high pressure will build in this morning and persist through Wednesday with dry weather expected. A frontal boundary will move through the region on Wednesday followed by high pressure through end the week. The forecast for the Central Highlands. Dense fog advisory remains in effect until 9 a.m. Eastern Daylight Time this morning. Today, mostly cloudy this morning, then becoming partly cloudy. Areas of fog this morning. Highs in the mid-70s. North winds 5 to 10 miles per hour. Tonight, partly cloudy. Lows in the mid-50s. Northeast winds around 5 miles per hour, becoming east around 5 miles per hour after midnight. Tuesday, partly cloudy. Highs in the lower 80s. Light and variable winds, becoming southeast around 5 miles per hour in the afternoon. Tuesday night, mostly cloudy. Lows in the lower 60s. Light and variable winds. Wednesday, partly sunny. Highs in the lower 80s. Light and variable winds, becoming west around 5 miles per hour in the afternoon. Wednesday night, mostly cloudy in the evening, then becoming partly cloudy. Lows in the upper 50s. At noon, weather reports for selected cities. At Mansfield Long Regional Airport, it was partly sunny. The temperature was 65 degrees, the dew point 56, and the relative humidity 72%. The wind was northeast, at 5 miles an hour. The pressure was 30.19 inches and steady. Elsewhere across Ohio, it was mostly sunny, with a temperature of 67 at Toledo Express, 70 at Dayton, and 65 at Findlay. It was partly sunny, with a temperature of 70 at Marion, 68 at Youngstown, and 73 at Cincinnati. It was cloudy, with a temperature of 63 at Wooster, 59 at Cleveland, 65 at Akron-Canton Regional Airport, and 69 at Columbus. Reports from nearby cities outside Ohio, it was mostly sunny, with a temperature of 68 at Detroit, 74 at Indianapolis, and 77 at Chicago. It was cloudy, with a temperature of 69 at Pittsburgh, and 61 at Buffalo. Flood warning remains in effect until late tomorrow evening. What? Minor flooding is occurring and minor flooding is forecast. Where? Kilbuck Creek near Kilbuck. When? Until late tomorrow evening. Impacts, at 16.0 feet, flooded roads in and near Kilbuck include Water Street, County Road 621, State Route 60 South, State Route 520, as well as local low-lying roads. Additional details, at 2 a.m. Eastern Daylight Time Monday the stage was 16.0 feet. Forecast, the river is expected to rise to a crest of 16.1 feet this morning. It will then fall below flood stage tomorrow afternoon. Flood stage is 15.0 feet. Please visit www.weather.gov/safety/flood for flood safety and preparedness information. The current time is 12:36 p.m. Eastern Daylight Time. 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

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We supply the latest available information for the Central Highlands over station WWG57 from Butler on a frequency of 162.450 MHz. On the latest weather map, high pressure will build in this morning and persist through Wednesday with dry weather expected. A frontal boundary will move through the region on Wednesday, followed by high pressure through end the week. The forecast for the Central Highlands. Dense fog advisory remains in effect until 9 a.m. Eastern Daylight Time this morning. Today, mostly cloudy this morning, then becoming partly cloudy. Areas of fog this morning. Highs in the mid-70s. North winds 5 to 10 miles per hour. Tonight, partly cloudy. Lows in the mid-50s. Northeast winds around 5 miles per hour, becoming east around 5 miles per hour after midnight. Tuesday, partly cloudy. Highs in the lower 80s. Light and variable winds, becoming southeast around 5 miles per hour in the afternoon. Tuesday night, mostly cloudy. Lows in the lower 60s. Light and variable winds. Wednesday, partly sunny. Highs in the lower 80s. Light and variable winds, becoming west around 5 miles per hour in the afternoon. Wednesday night, mostly cloudy in the evening, then becoming partly cloudy. Lows in the upper 50s. At noon, weather reports for selected cities. At Mansfield Long Regional Airport, it was partly sunny. The temperature was 65 degrees, the dew point 56, and the relative humidity 72%. The wind was northeast, at 5 miles an hour. The pressure was 30.19 inches and steady. Elsewhere across Ohio, it was mostly sunny, with a temperature of 67 at Toledo Express, 70 at Dayton, and 65 at Findlay. It was partly sunny, with a temperature of 70 at Marion, 68 at Youngstown, and 73 at Cincinnati. It was cloudy, with a temperature of 63 at Wooster, 59 at Cleveland, 65 at Akron-Canton Regional Airport, and 69 at Columbus. Reports from nearby cities outside Ohio, it was mostly sunny, with a temperature of 68 at Detroit, 74 at Indianapolis, and 77 at Chicago. It was cloudy, with a temperature of 69 at Pittsburgh, and 61 at Buffalo. The current time is 12:39 p.m. Eastern Daylight Time. 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We supply the latest available information for the Central Highlands over station WWG57 from Butler on a frequency of 162.450 MHz. On the latest weather map, high pressure will build in this morning and persist through Wednesday with dry weather expected. A frontal boundary will move through the region on Wednesday, followed by high pressure through end the week. The forecast for the Central Highlands. Dense fog advisory remains in effect until 9 a.m. Eastern Daylight Time this morning. Today, mostly cloudy this morning, then becoming partly cloudy. Areas of fog this morning. Highs in the mid-70s. North winds 5 to 10 miles per hour. Tonight, partly cloudy. Lows in the mid-50s. Northeast winds around 5 miles per hour, becoming east around 5 miles per hour after midnight. Tuesday, partly cloudy. Highs in the lower 80s. Light and variable winds, becoming southeast around 5 miles per hour in the afternoon. Tuesday night, mostly cloudy. Lows in the lower 60s. Light and variable winds. Wednesday, partly sunny. Highs in the lower 80s. Light and variable winds, becoming west around 5 miles per hour in the afternoon. Wednesday night, mostly cloudy in the evening, then becoming partly cloudy. Lows in the upper 50s. The extended forecast for the Central Highlands. Thursday, mostly sunny. Highs in the mid-70s. Thursday night, mostly clear. Lows in the lower 50s. Friday, mostly sunny. Highs in the mid-70s. Friday night, partly cloudy. Lows in the lower 50s. Saturday, partly cloudy. Highs in the lower 70s. Saturday night, partly cloudy. Lows in the lower 50s. Sunday, partly cloudy. Highs in the lower 70s.
At noon, weather reports for selected cities. At Mansfield Lawn Regional Airport, it was partly sunny. The temperature was 65 degrees, the dew point 56, and the relative humidity 72%. The wind was northeast, at 5 miles an hour. The pressure was 30.19 inches and steady. Elsewhere across Ohio, it was mostly sunny, with a temperature of 67 at Toledo Express, 70 at Dayton, and 65 at Findlay. It was partly sunny, with a temperature of 70 at Marion, 68 at Youngstown, and 73 at Cincinnati. It was cloudy, with a temperature of 63 at Wooster, 59 at Cleveland, 65 at Akron-Canton Regional Airport, and 69 at Columbus. Reports from nearby cities outside Ohio, it was mostly sunny, with a temperature of 68 at Detroit, 74 at Indianapolis, and 77 at Chicago. It was cloudy, with a temperature of 69 at Pittsburgh, and 61 at Buffalo. Flood warning in effect from this morning to this evening. What? Minor flooding is forecast. Where? Scioto River near Prospect. When? From this morning to this evening. Impacts, at 12.0 feet, Highway 203 inaccessible north of Prospect. In Prospect, Elm, West River, Prospect, and Upper Sandusky roads are flood. Water covers portions of River Road north of Hoskins Road in northwest Delaware County. Lowland flooding also begins along State Route 257 north of Route 36. Additional details, at 11 a.m. Eastern Daylight Time Monday the stage was 11.9 feet. Forecast, the river is expected to rise to a crest of 12.0 feet this afternoon. Flood stage is 12.0 feet. 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The current time is 12:43 p.m. Eastern Daylight Time. 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We supply the latest available information for the Central Highlands over station WWG57 from Butler on a frequency of 162.450 MHz. On the latest weather map, high pressure will build in this morning and persist through Wednesday with dry weather expected. A frontal boundary will move through the region on Wednesday followed by high pressure through end the week. The forecast for the Central Highlands. Dense fog advisory remains in effect until 9 a.m. Eastern Daylight Time this morning. Today, mostly cloudy this morning, then becoming partly cloudy. Areas of fog this morning. Highs in the mid-70s. North winds 5 to 10 miles per hour. Tonight, partly cloudy. Lows in the mid-50s. Northeast winds around 5 miles per hour, becoming east around 5 miles per hour after midnight. Tuesday, partly cloudy. Highs in the lower 80s. Light and variable winds, becoming southeast around 5 miles per hour in the afternoon. Tuesday night, mostly cloudy. Lows in the lower 60s. Light and variable winds. Wednesday, partly sunny. Highs in the lower 80s. Light and variable winds, becoming west around 5 miles per hour in the afternoon. Wednesday night, mostly cloudy in the evening, then becoming partly cloudy. Lows in the upper 50s. Flood warning remains in effect until late tomorrow evening. What? Minor flooding is occurring and minor flooding is forecast. Where? Kilbuck Creek near Kilbuck. When? Until late tomorrow evening. Impacts, at 16.0 feet, flooded roads in and near Kilbuck include Water Street, County Road 621, State Route 60 South, State Route 520, as well as local low-lying roads. Additional details, at 2 a.m. Eastern Daylight Time Monday the stage was 16.0 feet. Forecast, the river is expected to rise to a crest of 16.1 feet this morning. It will then fall below flood stage tomorrow afternoon. Flood stage is 15.0 feet. 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At noon, weather reports for selected cities. At Mansfield Lawn Regional Airport, it was partly sunny. The temperature was 65 degrees, the dew point 56, and the relative humidity 72%. The wind was northeast, at 5 miles an hour.
the pressure was 30.19 inches and steady. Elsewhere across Ohio, it was mostly sunny, with a temperature of 67 at Toledo Express, 70 at Dayton, and 65 at Findlay. It was partly sunny, with a temperature of 70 at Marion, 68 at Youngstown, and 73 at Cincinnati. It was cloudy, with a temperature of 63 at Wooster, 59 at Cleveland, 65 at Akron-Canton Regional Airport, and 69 at Columbus. Reports from nearby cities outside Ohio, it was mostly sunny, with a temperature of 68 at Detroit, 74 at Indianapolis, and 77 at Chicago. It was cloudy, with a temperature of 69 at Pittsburgh, and 61 at Buffalo. The current time is 12:47 p.m. Eastern Daylight Time. 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We supply the latest available information for the Central Highlands over station WWG57 from Butler on a frequency of 162.450 MHz. On the latest weather map, high pressure will build in this morning and persist through Wednesday with dry weather expected. A frontal boundary will move through the region on Wednesday followed by high pressure through end the week. The forecast for the Central Highlands. Dense fog advisory remains in effect until 9 a.m. Eastern Daylight Time this morning. Today, mostly cloudy this morning, then becoming partly cloudy. Areas of fog this morning. Highs in the mid-70s. North winds 5 to 10 miles per hour. Tonight, partly cloudy. Lows in the mid-50s. Northeast winds around 5 miles per hour, becoming east around 5 miles per hour after midnight. Tuesday, partly cloudy. Highs in the lower 80s. Light and variable winds, becoming southeast around 5 miles per hour in the afternoon. Tuesday night, mostly cloudy. Lows in the lower 60s. Light and variable winds. Wednesday, partly sunny. Highs in the lower 80s. Light and variable winds, becoming west around 5 miles per hour in the afternoon. Wednesday night, mostly cloudy in the evening, then becoming partly cloudy. Lows in the upper 50s. At noon, weather reports for selected cities. At Mansfield-Lawn Regional Airport, it was partly sunny. The temperature was 65 degrees, the dew point 56, and the relative humidity 72%. The wind was northeast, at 5 miles an hour. The pressure was 30.19 inches and steady. Elsewhere across Ohio, it was mostly sunny, with a temperature of 67 at Toledo Express, 70 at Dayton, and 65 at Findlay. It was partly sunny, with a temperature of 70 at Marion, 68 at Youngstown, and 73 at Cincinnati. It was cloudy, with a temperature of 63 at Wooster, 59 at Cleveland, 65 at Akron-Canton Regional Airport, and 69 at Columbus. Reports from nearby cities outside Ohio, it was mostly sunny, with a temperature of 68 at Detroit, 74 at Indianapolis, and 77 at Chicago. It was cloudy, with a temperature of 69 at Pittsburgh, and 61 at Buffalo. The extended forecast for the Central Highlands. Thursday, mostly sunny. Highs in the mid-70s. Thursday night, mostly clear. Lows in the lower 50s. Friday, mostly sunny. Highs in the mid-70s. Friday night, partly cloudy. Lows in the lower 50s. Saturday, partly cloudy. Highs in the lower 70s. Saturday night, partly cloudy. Lows in the lower 50s. Sunday, partly cloudy. Highs in the lower 70s. The current time is 12:50 p.m. Eastern Daylight Time. 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We supply the latest available information for the Central Highlands over station WWG57 from Butler on a frequency of 162.450 MHz. On the latest weather map, high pressure will build in this morning and persist through Wednesday with dry weather expected. A frontal boundary will move through the region on Wednesday followed by high pressure through end the week. The forecast for the Central Highlands. Dense fog advisory remains in effect until 9 a.m. Eastern Daylight Time this morning. Today, mostly cloudy this morning, then becoming partly cloudy.
areas of fog this morning. Highs in the mid-70s. North winds 5 to 10 miles per hour. Tonight, partly cloudy. Lows in the mid-50s. Northeast winds around 5 miles per hour, becoming east around 5 miles per hour after midnight. Tuesday, partly cloudy. Highs in the lower 80s. Light and variable winds, becoming southeast around 5 miles per hour in the afternoon. Tuesday night, mostly cloudy. Lows in the lower 60s. Light and variable winds. Wednesday, partly sunny. Highs in the lower 80s. Light and variable winds, becoming west around 5 miles per hour in the afternoon. Wednesday night, mostly cloudy in the evening, then becoming partly cloudy. Lows in the upper 50s. Flood warning in effect from this morning to this evening. What? Minor flooding is forecast. Where? Scioto River near Prospect. When? From this morning to this evening. Impacts, at 12.0 feet, Highway 203 inaccessible north of Prospect. In Prospect, Elm, West River, Prospect, and Upper Sandusky roads are flood. Water covers portions of River Road north of Hoskins Road in northwest Delaware County. Lowland flooding also begins along State Route 257 north of Route 36. Additional details, at 11 a.m. Eastern Daylight Time Monday the stage was 11.9 feet. Forecast, the river is expected to rise to a crest of 12.0 feet this afternoon. Flood stage is 12.0 feet. 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At noon, weather reports for selected cities. At Mansfield-Lom Regional Airport, it was partly sunny. The temperature was 65 degrees, the dew point 56, and the relative humidity 72%. The wind was northeast, at 5 miles an hour. The pressure was 30.19 inches and steady. Elsewhere across Ohio, it was mostly sunny, with a temperature of 67 at Toledo Express, 70 at Dayton, and 65 at Findlay. It was partly sunny, with a temperature of 70 at Marion, 68 at Youngstown, and 73 at Cincinnati. It was cloudy, with a temperature of 63 at Wooster, 59 at Cleveland, 65 at Akron-Canton Regional Airport, and 69 at Columbus. Reports from nearby cities outside Ohio, it was mostly sunny, with a temperature of 68 at Detroit, 74 at Indianapolis, and 77 at Chicago. It was cloudy, with a temperature of 69 at Pittsburgh, and 61 at Buffalo. The current time is 12:54 p.m. Eastern Daylight Time. 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We supply the latest available information for the Central Highlands over station WWG57 from Butler on a frequency of 162.450 MHz. On the latest weather map, high pressure will build in this morning and persist through Wednesday with dry weather expected. A frontal boundary will move through the region on Wednesday followed by high pressure through end the week. Flood warning remains in effect until late tomorrow evening. What? Minor flooding is occurring and minor flooding is forecast. Where? Kilbuck Creek near Kilbuck. When? Until late tomorrow evening. Impacts, at 16.0 feet, flooded roads in and near Kilbuck include Water Street, County Road 621, State Route 60 South, State Route 520, as well as local low-lying roads. Additional details, at 2 a.m. Eastern Daylight Time Monday the stage was 16.0 feet. Forecast, the river is expected to rise to a crest of 16.1 feet this morning. It will then fall below flood stage tomorrow afternoon. Flood stage is 15.0 feet. 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The forecast for the Central Highlands. Dense fog advisory remains in effect until 9 a.m. Eastern Daylight Time this morning. Today, mostly cloudy this morning, then becoming partly cloudy. Areas of fog this morning. Highs in the mid-70s. North winds 5 to 10 miles per hour. Tonight, partly cloudy. Lows in the mid-50s. Northeast winds around 5 miles per hour, becoming east around 5 miles per hour after midnight.
Tuesday, partly cloudy. Highs in the lower 80s. Light and variable winds, becoming southeast around 5 miles per hour in the afternoon. Tuesday night, mostly cloudy. Lows in the lower 60s. Light and variable winds. Wednesday, partly sunny. Highs in the lower 80s. Light and variable winds, becoming west around 5 miles per hour in the afternoon. Wednesday night, mostly cloudy in the evening, then becoming partly cloudy. Lows in the upper 50s. At noon, weather reports for selected cities. At Mansfield Lawn Regional Airport, it was partly sunny. The temperature was 65 degrees, the dew point 56, and the relative humidity 72%. The wind was northeast, at 5 miles an hour. The pressure was 30.19 inches and steady. Elsewhere across Ohio, it was mostly sunny, with a temperature of 67 at Toledo Express, 70 at Dayton, and 65 at Findlay. It was partly sunny, with a temperature of 70 at Marion, 68 at Youngstown, and 73 at Cincinnati. It was cloudy, with a temperature of 63 at Wooster, 59 at Cleveland, 65 at Akron-Canton Regional Airport, and 69 at Columbus. Reports from nearby cities outside Ohio, it was mostly sunny, with a temperature of 68 at Detroit, 74 at Indianapolis, and 77 at Chicago. It was cloudy, with a temperature of 69 at Pittsburgh, and 61 at Buffalo. The current time is 12:58 p.m. Eastern Daylight Time. 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We supply the latest available information for the Central Highlands over station WWG57 from Butler on a frequency of 162.450 MHz. On the latest weather map, high pressure will build in this morning and persist through Wednesday with dry weather expected. A frontal boundary will move through the region on Wednesday followed by high pressure through end the week. The forecast for the Central Highlands. Dense fog advisory remains in effect until 9 a.m. Eastern Daylight Time this morning. Today, mostly cloudy this morning, then becoming partly cloudy. Areas of fog this morning. Highs in the mid-70s. North winds 5 to 10 miles per hour. Tonight, partly cloudy. Lows in the mid-50s. Northeast winds around 5 miles per hour, becoming east around 5 miles per hour after midnight. Tuesday, partly cloudy. Highs in the lower 80s. Light and variable winds, becoming southeast around 5 miles per hour in the afternoon. Tuesday night, mostly cloudy. Lows in the lower 60s. Light and variable winds. Wednesday, partly sunny. Highs in the lower 80s. Light and variable winds, becoming west around 5 miles per hour in the afternoon. Wednesday night, mostly cloudy in the evening, then becoming partly cloudy. Lows in the upper 50s. The Nearshore Marine Forecast. For the following marine location, the islands to Vermilion. West of today, north winds 10 knots or less becoming northeast. Partly sunny. Waves 1 foot or less. Tonight, northeast winds less than 10 knots. Partly cloudy in the evening, then becoming mostly cloudy. Waves 1 foot or less. Tuesday, light and variable winds. Partly sunny. Waves 1 foot or less. Tuesday night, light and variable winds. Mostly cloudy. Waves 1 foot or less. The water temperature off Toledo is 61 degrees, off Cleveland 58 degrees, and off Erie 51 degrees. The extended forecast for the Central Highlands. Thursday, mostly sunny. Highs in the mid-70s. Thursday night, mostly clear. Lows in the lower 50s. Friday, mostly sunny. Highs in the mid-70s. Friday night, partly cloudy. Lows in the lower 50s. Saturday, partly cloudy. Highs in the lower 70s. Saturday night, partly cloudy. Lows in the lower 50s. Sunday, partly cloudy. Highs in the lower 70s. At noon, weather reports for selected cities. At Mansfield Lawn Regional Airport, it was partly sunny. The temperature was 65 degrees, the dew point 56, and the relative humidity 72%.
The wind was northeast, at 5 miles an hour. The pressure was 30.19 inches and steady. Elsewhere across Ohio, it was mostly sunny, with a temperature of 67 at Toledo Express, 70 at Dayton, and 65 at Findlay. It was partly sunny, with a temperature of 70 at Marion, 68 at Youngstown, and 73 at Cincinnati. It was cloudy, with a temperature of 63 at Wooster, 59 at Cleveland, 65 at Akron-Canton Regional Airport, and 69 at Columbus. Reports from nearby cities outside Ohio, it was mostly sunny, with a temperature of 68 at Detroit, 74 at Indianapolis, and 77 at Chicago. It was cloudy, with a temperature of 69 at Pittsburgh, and 61 at Buffalo. Flood warning in effect from this morning to this evening. What? Minor flooding is forecast. Where? Scioto River near Prospect. When? From this morning to this evening. Impacts, at 12.0 feet, Highway 203 inaccessible north of Prospect. In Prospect, Elm, West River, Prospect, and Upper Sandusky roads are flood. Water covers portions of River Road north of Hoskins Road in northwest Delaware County. Lowland flooding also begins along State Route 257 north of Route 36. Additional details, at 11 a.m. Eastern Daylight Time Monday the stage was 11.9 feet. Forecast, the river is expected to rise to a crest of 12.0 feet this afternoon. Flood stage is 12.0 feet. 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The current time is 1:03 p.m. Eastern Daylight Time. 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We supply the latest available information for the Central Highlands over station WWG 57 from Butler on a frequency of 162.450 MHz. On the latest weather map, high pressure will build in this morning and persist through Wednesday with dry weather expected. A frontal boundary will move through the region on Wednesday followed by high pressure through end the week. The forecast for the Central Highlands. Dense fog advisory remains in effect until 9 a.m. Eastern Daylight Time this morning. Today, mostly cloudy this morning, then becoming partly cloudy. Areas of fog this morning. Highs in the mid-70s. North winds 5 to 10 miles per hour. Tonight, partly cloudy. Lows in the mid-50s. Northeast winds around 5 miles per hour, becoming east around 5 miles per hour after midnight. Tuesday, partly cloudy. Highs in the lower 80s. Light and variable winds, becoming southeast around 5 miles per hour in the afternoon. Tuesday night, mostly cloudy. Lows in the lower 60s. Light and variable winds. Wednesday, partly sunny. Highs in the lower 80s. Light and variable winds, becoming west around 5 miles per hour in the afternoon. Wednesday night, mostly cloudy in the evening, then becoming partly cloudy. Lows in the upper 50s. Flood warning remains in effect until late tomorrow evening. What? Minor flooding is occurring and minor flooding is forecast. Where? Kilbuck Creek near Kilbuck. When? Until late tomorrow evening. Impacts, at 16.0 feet, flooded roads in and near Kilbuck include Water Street, County Road 621, State Route 60 South, State Route 5. Flood warning now in effect until early Wednesday morning. What? Minor flooding is occurring and minor flooding is forecast. Where? Kilbuck Creek near Kilbuck. When? Until early Wednesday morning. Impacts, at 16.0 feet, flooded roads in and near Kilbuck include Water Street, County Road 621, State Route 60 South, State Route 520, as well as local low-lying roads. Additional details, at noon Eastern Daylight Time Monday the stage was 16.2 feet. Forecast, the river is expected to fall below flood stage tomorrow evening and continue falling to 11.4 feet Saturday morning. Flood stage is 15.0 feet. 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The current time is 1:06 p.m. Eastern Daylight Time.
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On the latest weather map, high pressure will build in this morning and persist through Wednesday with dry weather expected. A frontal boundary will move through the region on Wednesday, followed by high pressure through end the week. The forecast for the Central Highlands. Dense fog advisory remains in effect until 9 a.m. Eastern Daylight Time this morning. Today, mostly cloudy this morning, then becoming partly cloudy. Areas of fog this morning. Highs in the mid-70s. North winds 5 to 10 miles per hour. Tonight, partly cloudy. Lows in the mid-50s. Northeast winds around 5 miles per hour, becoming east around 5 miles per hour after midnight. Tuesday, partly cloudy. Highs in the lower 80s. Light and variable winds, becoming southeast around 5 miles per hour in the afternoon. Tuesday night, mostly cloudy. Lows in the lower 60s. Light and variable winds. Wednesday, partly sunny. Highs in the lower 80s. Light and variable winds, becoming west around 5 miles per hour in the afternoon. Wednesday night, mostly cloudy in the evening, then becoming partly cloudy. Lows in the upper 50s. At 1 p.m., weather reports for selected cities. At Mansfield-Lawn Regional Airport, it was cloudy. The temperature was 65 degrees, the dew point 56, and the relative humidity 72%. The wind was northeast, at 7 miles an hour. The pressure was 30.19 inches and steady. Elsewhere across Ohio, it was mostly sunny, with a temperature of 70 at Toledo Express, 71 at Dayton, and 67 at Findlay. It was partly sunny, with a temperature of 74 at Marion, 67 at Akron-Canton Regional Airport, 68 at Youngstown, and 74 at Cincinnati. It was cloudy, with a temperature of 65 at Worcester, 60 at Cleveland, and 70 at Columbus. Reports from nearby cities outside Ohio, it was mostly sunny, with a temperature of 71 at Detroit, 76 at Indianapolis, and 78 at Chicago. At Pittsburgh, it was partly sunny, with a temperature of 71. At Buffalo, it was cloudy, with a temperature of 64. The current time is 1:09 p.m. Eastern Daylight Time. 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We supply the latest available information for the Central Highlands over station WWG57 from Butler on a frequency of 162.450 MHz. On the latest weather map, high pressure will build in this morning and persist through Wednesday with dry weather expected. A frontal boundary will move through the region on Wednesday, followed by high pressure through end the week. The forecast for the Central Highlands. Dense fog advisory remains in effect until 9 a.m. Eastern Daylight Time this morning. Today, mostly cloudy this morning, then becoming partly cloudy. Areas of fog this morning. Highs in the mid-70s. North winds 5 to 10 miles per hour. Tonight, partly cloudy. Lows in the mid-50s. Northeast winds around 5 miles per hour, becoming east around 5 miles per hour after midnight. Tuesday, partly cloudy. Highs in the lower 80s. Light and variable winds, becoming southeast around 5 miles per hour in the afternoon. Tuesday night, mostly cloudy. Lows in the lower 60s. Light and variable winds. Wednesday, partly sunny. Highs in the lower 80s. Light and variable winds, becoming west around 5 miles per hour in the afternoon. Wednesday night, mostly cloudy in the evening, then becoming partly cloudy. Lows in the upper 50s. The extended forecast for the Central Highlands. Thursday, mostly sunny. Highs in the mid-70s. Thursday night, mostly clear. Lows in the lower 50s. Friday, mostly sunny. Highs in the mid-70s. Friday night, partly cloudy. Lows in the lower 50s. Saturday, partly cloudy. Highs in the lower 70s. Saturday night, partly cloudy. Lows in the lower 50s.
Sunday, partly cloudy. Highs in the lower 70s. At 1 p.m., weather reports for selected cities. At Mansfield Lawn Regional Airport, it was cloudy. The temperature was 65 degrees, the dew point 56, and the relative humidity 72%. The wind was northeast, at 7 miles an hour. The pressure was 30.19 inches and steady. Elsewhere across Ohio, it was mostly sunny, with a temperature of 70 at Toledo Express, 71 at Dayton, and 67 at Findlay. It was partly sunny, with a temperature of 74 at Marion, 67 at Akron-Canton Regional Airport, 68 at Youngstown, and 74 at Cincinnati. It was cloudy, with a temperature of 65 at Worcester, 60 at Cleveland, and 70 at Columbus. Reports from nearby cities outside Ohio, it was mostly sunny, with a temperature of 71 at Detroit, 76 at Indianapolis, and 78 at Chicago. At Pittsburgh, it was partly sunny, with a temperature of 71. At Buffalo, it was cloudy, with a temperature of 64. Flood warning in effect from this morning to this evening. What? Minor flooding is forecast. Where? Scioto River near Prospect. When? From this morning to this evening. Impacts, at 12.0 feet, Highway 203 inaccessible north of Prospect. In Prospect, Elm, West River, Prospect, and Upper Sandusky roads are flood. Water covers portions of River Road north of Hoskins Road in northwest Delaware County. Lowland flooding also begins along State Route 257 north of Route 36. Additional details, at 11 a.m. Eastern Daylight Time Monday the stage was 11.9 feet. Forecast, the river is expected to rise to a crest of 12.0 feet this afternoon. Flood stage is 12.0 feet. 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The current time is 1:13 p.m. Eastern Daylight Time. This is NOAA Weather Radio WWG57 originating from the National Weather Service Forecast Office in Cleveland. 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On the latest weather map, high pressure will build in this morning and persist through Wednesday with dry weather expected. A frontal boundary will move through the region on Wednesday followed by high pressure through end the week. The forecast for the Central Highlands. Dense fog advisory remains in effect until 9 a.m. Eastern Daylight Time this morning. Today, mostly cloudy this morning, then becoming partly cloudy. Areas of fog this morning. Highs in the mid-70s. North winds 5 to 10 miles per hour. Tonight, partly cloudy. Lows in the mid-50s. Northeast winds around 5 miles per hour, becoming east around 5 miles per hour after midnight. Tuesday, partly cloudy. Highs in the lower 80s. Light and variable winds, becoming southeast around 5 miles per hour in the afternoon. Tuesday night, mostly cloudy. Lows in the lower 60s. Light and variable winds. Wednesday, partly sunny. Highs in the lower 80s. Light and variable winds, becoming west around 5 miles per hour in the afternoon. Wednesday night, mostly cloudy in the evening, then becoming partly cloudy. Lows in the upper 50s. Flood warning now in effect until early Wednesday morning. What? Minor flooding is occurring and minor flooding is forecast. Where? Kilbuck Creek near Kilbuck. When? Until early Wednesday morning. Impacts, at 16.0 feet, flooded roads in and near Kilbuck include Water Street, County Road 621, State Route 60 South, State Route 520, as well as local low-lying roads. Additional details, at noon Eastern Daylight Time Monday the stage was 16.2 feet. Forecast, the river is expected to fall below flood stage tomorrow evening and continue falling to 11.4 feet Saturday morning. Flood stage is 15.0 feet. Please visit www.weather.gov/safety/flood for flood safety and preparedness information. At 1 p.m., weather reports for selected cities. At Mansfield Lawn Regional Airport, it was cloudy.
the temperature was 65 degrees, the dew point 56, and the relative humidity 72%. The wind was northeast, at 7 miles an hour.

partly sunny, with a temperature of 71. At Buffalo, it was cloudy, with a temperature of 64. The current time is 1:17 p.m. Eastern Daylight Time. 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We supply the latest available information for the Central Highlands over station WWG57 from Butler on a frequency of 162.450 MHz. On the latest weather map, high pressure will build in this morning and persist through Wednesday with dry weather expected. A frontal boundary will move through the region on Wednesday followed by high pressure through end the week. The forecast for the Central Highlands. Dense fog advisory remains in effect until 9 a.m. Eastern Daylight Time this morning. Today, mostly cloudy this morning, then becoming partly cloudy. Areas of fog this morning. Highs in the mid-70s. North winds 5 to 10 miles per hour. Tonight, partly cloudy. Lows in the mid-50s. Northeast winds around 5 miles per hour, becoming east around 5 miles per hour after midnight. Tuesday, partly cloudy. Highs in the lower 80s. Light and variable winds, becoming southeast around 5 miles per hour in the afternoon. Tuesday night, mostly cloudy. Lows in the lower 60s. Light and variable winds. Wednesday, partly sunny. Highs in the lower 80s. Light and variable winds, becoming west around 5 miles per hour in the afternoon. Wednesday night, mostly cloudy in the evening, then becoming partly cloudy. Lows in the upper 50s. At 1 p.m., weather reports for selected cities. At Mansfield-Lom Regional Airport, it was cloudy. The temperature was 65 degrees, the dew point 56, and the relative humidity 72%. The wind was northeast, at 7 miles an hour. The pressure was 30.19 inches and steady. Elsewhere across Ohio, it was mostly sunny, with a temperature of 70 at Toledo Express, 71 at Dayton, and 67 at Findlay. It was partly sunny, with a temperature of 74 at Marion, 67 at Akron-Canton Regional Airport, 68 at Youngstown, and 74 at Cincinnati. It was cloudy, with a temperature of 65 at Worcester, 60 at Cleveland, and 70 at Columbus. Reports from nearby cities outside Ohio, it was mostly sunny, with a temperature of 71 at Detroit, 76 at Indianapolis, and 78 at Chicago. At Pittsburgh, it was partly sunny, with a temperature of 71. At Buffalo, it was cloudy, with a temperature of 64. The extended forecast for the Central Highlands. Thursday, mostly sunny. Highs in the mid-70s. Thursday night, mostly clear. Lows in the lower 50s. Friday, mostly sunny. Highs in the mid-70s. Friday night, partly cloudy. Lows in the lower 50s. Saturday, partly cloudy. Highs in the lower 70s. Saturday night, partly cloudy. Lows in the lower 50s. Sunday, partly cloudy. Highs in the lower 70s. The current time is 1:20 p.m. Eastern Daylight Time. 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On the latest weather map, high pressure will build in this morning and persist through Wednesday with dry weather expected. A frontal boundary will move through the region on Wednesday followed by high pressure through end the week. The forecast for the Central Highlands. Dense fog advisory remains in effect until 9 a.m. Eastern Daylight Time this morning. Today, mostly cloudy this morning, then becoming partly cloudy. Areas of fog this morning. Highs in the mid-70s. North winds 5 to 10 miles per hour. Tonight, partly cloudy. Lows in the mid-50s. Northeast winds around 5 miles per hour, becoming east around 5 miles per hour after midnight. Tuesday, partly cloudy. Highs in the lower 80s. Light and variable winds, becoming southeast around 5 miles per hour in the afternoon. Tuesday night, mostly cloudy. Lows in the lower 60s. Light and variable winds.

partly sunny. Highs in the lower 80s. Light and variable winds, becoming west around 5 miles per hour in the afternoon. Wednesday night, mostly cloudy in the evening, then becoming partly cloudy. Lows in the upper 50s. Flood warning in effect from this morning to this evening. What? Minor flooding is forecast. Where? Scioto River near Prospect. When? From this morning to this evening. Impacts, at 12.0 feet, Highway 203 inaccessible north of Prospect. In Prospect, Elm, West River, Prospect, and Upper Sandusky roads are flood. Water covers portions of River Road north of Hoskins Road in northwest Delaware County. Lowland flooding also begins along State Route 257 north of Route 36. Additional details, at 11 a.m. Eastern Daylight Time Monday the stage was 11.9 feet. Forecast, the river is expected to rise to a crest of 12.0 feet this afternoon. Flood stage is 12.0 feet. 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At 1 p.m., weather reports for selected cities. At Mansfield-Lom Regional Airport, it was cloudy. The temperature was 65 degrees, the dew point 56, and the relative humidity 72%. The wind was northeast, at 7 miles an hour. The pressure was 30.19 inches and steady. Elsewhere across Ohio, it was mostly sunny, with a temperature of 70 at Toledo Express, 71 at Dayton, and 67 at Findlay. It was partly sunny, with a temperature of 74 at Marion, 67 at Akron-Canton Regional Airport, 68 at Youngstown, and 74 at Cincinnati. It was cloudy, with a temperature of 65 at Worcester, 60 at Cleveland, and 70 at Columbus. Reports from nearby cities outside Ohio, it was mostly sunny, with a temperature of 71 at Detroit, 76 at Indianapolis, and 78 at Chicago. At Pittsburgh, it was partly sunny, with a temperature of 71. At Buffalo, it was cloudy, with a temperature of 64. The current time is 1:24 p.m. Eastern Daylight Time. 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We supply the latest available information for the Central Highlands over station WWG57 from Butler on a frequency of 162.450 MHz. Flood warning now in effect until early Wednesday morning. What? Minor flooding is occurring and minor flooding is forecast. Where? Kilbuck Creek near Kilbuck. When? Until early Wednesday morning. Impacts, at 16.0 feet, flooded roads in and near Kilbuck include Water Street, County Road 621, State Route 60 South, State Route 520, as well as local low-lying roads. Additional details, at noon Eastern Daylight Time Monday the stage was 16.2 feet. Forecast, the river is expected to fall below flood stage tomorrow evening and continue falling to 11.4 feet Saturday morning. Flood stage is 15.0 feet. 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On the latest weather map, high pressure will build in this morning and persist through Wednesday with dry weather expected. A frontal boundary will move through the region on Wednesday followed by high pressure through end the week. The forecast for the Central Highlands. Dense fog advisory remains in effect until 9 a.m. Eastern Daylight Time this morning. Today, mostly cloudy this morning, then becoming partly cloudy. Areas of fog this morning. Highs in the mid-70s. North winds 5 to 10 miles per hour. Tonight, partly cloudy. Lows in the mid-50s. Northeast winds around 5 miles per hour, becoming east around 5 miles per hour after midnight. Tuesday, partly cloudy. Highs in the lower 80s. Light and variable winds, becoming southeast around 5 miles per hour in the afternoon. Tuesday night, mostly cloudy. Lows in the lower 60s. Light and variable winds. Wednesday, partly sunny. Highs in the lower 80s. Light and variable winds, becoming west around 5 miles per hour in the afternoon. Wednesday night, mostly cloudy in the evening, then becoming partly cloudy. Lows in the upper 50s.
at 1 p.m. Weather reports for selected cities. At Mansfield Lawn Regional Airport, it was cloudy. The temperature was 65 degrees, the dew point 56, and the relative humidity 72%. The wind was northeast, at 7 miles an hour. The pressure was 30.19 inches and steady. Elsewhere across Ohio, it was mostly sunny, with a temperature of 70 at Toledo Express, 71 at Dayton, and 67 at Findlay. It was partly sunny, with a temperature of 74 at Marion, 67 at Akron-Canton Regional Airport, 68 at Youngstown, and 74 at Cincinnati. It was cloudy, with a temperature of 65 at Worcester, 60 at Cleveland, and 70 at Columbus. Reports from nearby cities outside Ohio, it was mostly sunny, with a temperature of 71 at Detroit, 76 at Indianapolis, and 78 at Chicago. At Pittsburgh, it was partly sunny, with a temperature of 71. At Buffalo, it was cloudy, with a temperature of 64. The current time is 1:28 p.m. Eastern Daylight Time. 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We supply the latest available information for the Central Highlands over station WWG57 from Butler on a frequency of 162.450 MHz. On the latest weather map, high pressure will build in this morning and persist through Wednesday with dry weather expected. A frontal boundary will move through the region on Wednesday followed by high pressure through end the week. The forecast for the Central Highlands. Dense fog advisory remains in effect until 9 a.m. Eastern Daylight Time this morning. Today, mostly cloudy this morning, then becoming partly cloudy. Areas of fog this morning. Highs in the mid-70s. North winds 5 to 10 miles per hour. Tonight, partly cloudy. Lows in the mid-50s. Northeast winds around 5 miles per hour, becoming east around 5 miles per hour after midnight. Tuesday, partly cloudy. Highs in the lower 80s. Light and variable winds, becoming southeast around 5 miles per hour in the afternoon. Tuesday night, mostly cloudy. Lows in the lower 60s. Light and variable winds. Wednesday, partly sunny. Highs in the lower 80s. Light and variable winds, becoming west around 5 miles per hour in the afternoon. Wednesday night, mostly cloudy in the evening, then becoming partly cloudy. Lows in the upper 50s. The extended forecast for the Central Highlands. Thursday, mostly sunny. Highs in the mid-70s. Thursday night, mostly clear. Lows in the lower 50s. Friday, mostly sunny. Highs in the mid-70s. Friday night, partly cloudy. Lows in the lower 50s. Saturday, partly cloudy. Highs in the lower 70s. Saturday night, partly cloudy. Lows in the lower 50s. Sunday, partly cloudy. Highs in the lower 70s. At 1 p.m., weather reports for selected cities. At Mansfield Lawn Regional Airport, it was cloudy. The temperature was 65 degrees, the dew point 56, and the relative humidity 72%. The wind was northeast, at 7 miles an hour. The pressure was 30.19 inches and steady. Elsewhere across Ohio, it was mostly sunny, with a temperature of 70 at Toledo Express, 71 at Dayton, and 67 at Findlay. It was partly sunny, with a temperature of 74 at Marion, 67 at Akron-Canton Regional Airport, 68 at Youngstown, and 74 at Cincinnati. It was cloudy, with a temperature of 65 at Worcester, 60 at Cleveland, and 70 at Columbus. Reports from nearby cities outside Ohio, it was mostly sunny, with a temperature of 71 at Detroit, 76 at Indianapolis, and 78 at Chicago. At Pittsburgh, it was partly sunny, with a temperature of 71. At Buffalo, it was cloudy, with a temperature of 64. The current time is 1:31 p.m. Eastern Daylight Time. Flood warning in effect from this morning to this evening. What? Minor flooding is forecast. Where? Scioto River near Prospect. When? From this morning to this evening. Impacts, at 12.0 feet, Highway 203 inaccessible north of Prospect. In Prospect, Elm, West River, Prospect, and up
Upper Sandusky roads are flood. Water covers portions of River Road north of Hoskins Road in northwest Delaware County. Lowland flooding also begins along State Route 257 north of Route 36. Additional details, at 11 a.m. Eastern Daylight Time Monday, the stage was 11.9 feet. Forecast, the river is expected to rise to a crest of 12.0 feet this afternoon. Flood stage is 12.0 feet. Please visit www.weather.gov/safety/flood for flood safety and preparedness information. 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Supply the latest available information for the Central Highlands over station WWG57 from Butler on a frequency of 162.450 MHz. On the latest weather map, high pressure will build in this morning and persist through Wednesday with dry weather expected. A frontal boundary will move through the region on Wednesday, followed by high pressure through end the week. The forecast for the Central Highlands. Dense fog advisory remains in effect until 9 a.m. Eastern Daylight Time this morning. Today, mostly cloudy this morning, then becoming partly cloudy. Areas of fog this morning. Highs in the mid-70s. North winds 5 to 10 miles per hour. Tonight, partly cloudy. Lows in the mid-50s. Northeast winds around 5 miles per hour, becoming east around 5 miles per hour after midnight. Tuesday, partly cloudy. Highs in the lower 80s. Light and variable winds, becoming southeast around 5 miles per hour in the afternoon. Tuesday night, mostly cloudy. Lows in the lower 60s. Light and variable winds. Wednesday, partly sunny. Highs in the lower 80s. Light and variable winds, becoming west around 5 miles per hour in the afternoon. Wednesday night, mostly cloudy in the evening, then becoming partly cloudy. Lows in the upper 50s. At 1 p.m., weather reports for selected cities. At Mansfield Lawn Regional Airport, it was cloudy. The temperature was 65 degrees, the dew point 56, and the relative humidity 72%. The wind was northeast, at 7 miles an hour. The pressure was 30.19 inches and steady. Elsewhere across Ohio, it was mostly sunny, with a temperature of 70 at Toledo Express, 71 at Dayton, and 67 at Findlay. It was partly sunny, with a temperature of 74 at Marion, 67 at Akron-Canton Regional Airport, 68 at Youngstown, and 74 at Cincinnati. It was cloudy, with a temperature of 65 at Worcester, 60 at Cleveland, and 70 at Columbus. Reports from nearby cities outside Ohio, it was mostly sunny, with a temperature of 71 at Detroit, 76 at Indianapolis, and 78 at Chicago. At Pittsburgh, it was partly sunny, with a temperature of 71. At Buffalo, it was cloudy, with a temperature of 64. Flood warning now in effect until early Wednesday morning. What? Minor flooding is occurring and minor flooding is forecast. Where? Kilbuck Creek near Kilbuck. When, until early Wednesday morning. Impacts, at 16.0 feet, flooded roads in and near Kilbuck include Water Street, County Road 621, State Route 60 South, State Route 520, as well as local low-lying roads. Additional details, at noon Eastern Daylight Time Monday the stage was 16.2 feet. Forecast, the river is expected to fall below flood stage tomorrow evening and continue falling to 11.4 feet Saturday morning. Flood stage is 15.0 feet. 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The current time is 1:36 p.m. Eastern Daylight Time. This is NOAA Weather Radio WWG57 originating from the National Weather Service Forecast Office in Cleveland. We supply the latest available information for the Central Highlands over station WWG57 from Butler on a frequency of 162.450 MHz. On the latest weather map, high pressure will build in this morning and persist through Wednesday with dry weather expected. A frontal boundary will move through the region on Wednesday, followed by high pressure through end the week. The forecast for the Central Highlands.
Dense fog advisory remains in effect until 9 a.m. Eastern Daylight Time this morning. Today, mostly cloudy this morning, then becoming partly cloudy. Areas of fog this morning. Highs in the mid-70s. North winds 5 to 10 miles per hour. Tonight, partly cloudy. Lows in the mid-50s. Northeast winds around 5 miles per hour, becoming east around 5 miles per hour after midnight. Tuesday, partly cloudy. Highs in the lower 80s. Light and variable winds, becoming southeast around 5 miles per hour in the afternoon. Tuesday night, mostly cloudy. Lows in the lower 60s. Light and variable winds. Wednesday, partly sunny. Highs in the lower 80s. Light and variable winds, becoming west around 5 miles per hour in the afternoon. Wednesday night, mostly cloudy in the evening, then becoming partly cloudy. Lows in the upper 50s. At 1 p.m., weather reports for selected cities. At Mansfield Long Regional Airport, it was cloudy. The temperature was 65 degrees, the dew point 56, and the relative humidity 72%. The wind was northeast, at 7 miles an hour. The pressure was 30.19 inches and steady. Elsewhere across Ohio, it was mostly sunny, with a temperature of 70 at Toledo Express, 71 at Dayton, and 67 at Findlay. It was partly sunny, with a temperature of 74 at Marion, 67 at Akron-Canton Regional Airport, 68 at Youngstown, and 74 at Cincinnati. It was cloudy, with a temperature of 65 at Worcester, 60 at Cleveland, and 70 at Columbus. Reports from nearby cities outside Ohio, it was mostly sunny, with a temperature of 71 at Detroit, 76 at Indianapolis, and 78 at Chicago. At Pittsburgh, it was partly sunny, with a temperature of 71. At Buffalo, it was cloudy, with a temperature of 64. The current time is 1:39 p.m. Eastern Daylight Time. 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We supply the latest available information for the Central Highlands over station WWG57 from Butler on a frequency of 162.450 MHz. On the latest weather map, high pressure will build in this morning and persist through Wednesday with dry weather expected. A frontal boundary will move through the region on Wednesday followed by high pressure through end the week. The extended forecast for the Central Highlands. Thursday, mostly sunny. Highs in the mid-70s. Thursday night, mostly clear. Lows in the lower 50s. Friday, mostly sunny. Highs in the mid-70s. Friday night, partly cloudy. Lows in the lower 50s. Saturday, partly cloudy. Highs in the lower 70s. Saturday night, partly cloudy. Lows in the lower 50s. Sunday, partly cloudy. Highs in the lower 70s. The forecast for the Central Highlands. Dense fog advisory remains in effect until 9 a.m. Eastern Daylight Time this morning. Today, mostly cloudy this morning, then becoming partly cloudy. Areas of fog this morning. Highs in the mid-70s. North winds 5 to 10 miles per hour. Tonight, partly cloudy. Lows in the mid-50s. Northeast winds around 5 miles per hour, becoming east around 5 miles per hour after midnight. Tuesday, partly cloudy. Highs in the lower 80s. Light and variable winds, becoming southeast around 5 miles per hour in the afternoon. Tuesday night, mostly cloudy. Lows in the lower 60s. Light and variable winds. Wednesday, partly sunny. Highs in the lower 80s. Light and variable winds, becoming west around 5 miles per hour in the afternoon. Wednesday night, mostly cloudy in the evening, then becoming partly cloudy. Lows in the upper 50s. At 1 p.m., weather reports for selected cities. At Mansfield Long Regional Airport, it was cloudy. The temperature was 65 degrees, the dew point 56, and the relative humidity 72%. The wind was northeast, at 7 miles an hour. The pressure was 30.19 inches and steady. Elsewhere across Ohio, it was mostly sunny, with a temperature of 70 at Toledo Express, 71 at Dayton, and 67 at Findlay.
It was partly sunny, with a temperature of 74 at Marion, 67 at Akron-Canton Regional Airport, 68 at Youngstown, and 74 at Cincinnati. It was cloudy, with a temperature of 65 at Worcester, 60 at Cleveland, and 70 at Columbus. Reports from nearby cities outside Ohio, it was mostly sunny, with a temperature of 71 at Detroit, 76 at Indianapolis, and 78 at Chicago. At Pittsburgh, it was partly sunny, with a temperature of 71. At Buffalo, it was cloudy, with a temperature of 64. Flood warning in effect from this morning to this evening. What? Minor flooding is forecast. Where? Scioto River near Prospect. When? From this morning to this evening. Impacts, at 12.0 feet, Highway 203 inaccessible north of Prospect. In Prospect, Elm, West River, Prospect, and Upper Sandusky roads are flood. Water covers portions of River Road north of Hoskins Road in northwest Delaware County. Lowland flooding also begins along State Route 257 north of Route 36. Additional details, at 11 a.m. Eastern Daylight Time Monday the stage was 11.9 feet. Forecast, the river is expected to rise to a crest of 12.0 feet this afternoon. Flood stage is 12.0 feet. 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The current time is 1:43 p.m. Eastern Daylight Time. 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We supply the latest available information for the Central Highlands over station WWG 57 from Butler on a frequency of 162.450 MHz. On the latest weather map, high pressure will build in this morning and persist through Wednesday with dry weather expected. A frontal boundary will move through the region on Wednesday followed by high pressure through end the week. The forecast for the Central Highlands. Dense fog advisory remains in effect until 9 a.m. Eastern Daylight Time this morning. Today, mostly cloudy this morning, then becoming partly cloudy. Areas of fog this morning. Highs in the mid-70s. North winds 5 to 10 miles per hour. Tonight, partly cloudy. Lows in the mid-50s. Northeast winds around 5 miles per hour, becoming east around 5 miles per hour after midnight. Tuesday, partly cloudy. Highs in the lower 80s. Light and variable winds, becoming southeast around 5 miles per hour in the afternoon. Tuesday night, mostly cloudy. Lows in the lower 60s. Light and variable winds. Wednesday, partly sunny. Highs in the lower 80s. Light and variable winds, becoming west around 5 miles per hour in the afternoon. Wednesday night, mostly cloudy in the evening, then becoming partly cloudy. Lows in the upper 50s. Flood warning now in effect until early Wednesday morning. What? Minor flooding is occurring and minor flooding is forecast. Where? Kilbuck Creek near Kilbuck. When? Until early Wednesday morning. Impacts, at 16.0 feet, flooded roads in and near Kilbuck include Water Street, County Road 621, State Route 60 South, State Route 520, as well as local low-lying roads. Additional details, at noon Eastern Daylight Time Monday the stage was 16.2 feet. Forecast, the river is expected to fall below flood stage tomorrow evening and continue falling to 11.4 feet Saturday morning. Flood stage is 15.0 feet. 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At 1 p.m., weather reports for selected cities. At Mansfield-Lawn Regional Airport, it was cloudy. The temperature was 65 degrees, the dew point 56, and the relative humidity 72%. The wind was northeast, at 7 miles an hour. The pressure was 30.19 inches and steady. Elsewhere across Ohio, it was mostly sunny, with a temperature of 70 at Toledo Express, 71 at Dayton, and 67 at Findlay. It was partly sunny, with a temperature of 74 at Marion, 67 at Akron-Canton Regional Airport, 68 at Youngstown, and 74 at Cincinnati. It was cloudy, with a temperature of 65 at Worcester, 60 at Cleveland, and 70 at Columbus.
Reports from nearby cities outside Ohio, it was mostly sunny, with a temperature of 71 at Detroit, 76 at Indianapolis, and 78 at Chicago. At Pittsburgh, it was partly sunny, with a temperature of 71. At Buffalo, it was cloudy, with a temperature of 64. The current time is 1:47 p.m. Eastern Daylight Time. 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We supply the latest available information for the Central Highlands over station WWG57 from Butler on a frequency of 162.450 MHz. On the latest weather map, high pressure will build in this morning and persist through Wednesday with dry weather expected. A frontal boundary will move through the region on Wednesday, followed by high pressure through end the week. The forecast for the Central Highlands. Dense fog advisory remains in effect until 9 a.m. Eastern Daylight Time this morning. Today, mostly cloudy this morning, then becoming partly cloudy. Areas of fog this morning. Highs in the mid-70s. North winds 5 to 10 miles per hour. Tonight, partly cloudy. Lows in the mid-50s. Northeast winds around 5 miles per hour, becoming east around 5 miles per hour after midnight. Tuesday, partly cloudy. Highs in the lower 80s. Light and variable winds, becoming southeast around 5 miles per hour in the afternoon. Tuesday night, mostly cloudy. Lows in the lower 60s. Light and variable winds. Wednesday, partly sunny. Highs in the lower 80s. Light and variable winds, becoming west around 5 miles per hour in the afternoon. Wednesday night, mostly cloudy in the evening, then becoming partly cloudy. Lows in the upper 50s. At 1 p.m., weather reports for selected cities. At Mansfield-Lom Regional Airport, it was cloudy. The temperature was 65 degrees, the dew point 56, and the relative humidity 72%. The wind was northeast, at 7 miles an hour. The pressure was 30.19 inches and steady. Elsewhere across Ohio, it was mostly sunny, with a temperature of 70 at Toledo Express, 71 at Dayton, and 67 at Findlay. It was partly sunny, with a temperature of 74 at Marion, 67 at Akron-Canton Regional Airport, 68 at Youngstown, and 74 at Cincinnati. It was cloudy, with a temperature of 65 at Worcester, 60 at Cleveland, and 70 at Columbus. Reports from nearby cities outside Ohio, it was mostly sunny, with a temperature of 71 at Detroit, 76 at Indianapolis, and 78 at Chicago. At Pittsburgh, it was partly sunny, with a temperature of 71. At Buffalo, it was cloudy, with a temperature of 64. The extended forecast for the Central Highlands. Thursday, mostly sunny. Highs in the mid-70s. Thursday night, mostly clear. Lows in the lower 50s. Friday, mostly sunny. Highs in the mid-70s. Friday night, partly cloudy. Lows in the lower 50s. Saturday, partly cloudy. Highs in the lower 70s. Saturday night, partly cloudy. Lows in the lower 50s. Sunday, partly cloudy. Highs in the lower 70s. The current time is 1:51 p.m. Eastern Daylight Time. 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We supply the latest available information for the Central Highlands over station WWG57 from Butler on a frequency of 162.450 MHz. On the latest weather map, high pressure will build in this morning and persist through Wednesday with dry weather expected. A frontal boundary will move through the region on Wednesday, followed by high pressure through end the week. The forecast for the Central Highlands. Dense fog advisory remains in effect until 9 a.m. Eastern Daylight Time this morning. Today, mostly cloudy this morning, then becoming partly cloudy. Areas of fog this morning. Highs in the mid-70s. North winds 5 to 10 miles per hour. Tonight, partly cloudy. Lows in the mid-50s. Northeast winds around 5 miles per hour, becoming east around 5 miles per hour after midnight. Tuesday, partly cloudy. Highs in the lower 80s.
light and variable winds, becoming southeast around 5 miles per hour in the afternoon. Tuesday night, mostly cloudy. Lows in the lower 60s. Light and variable winds. Wednesday, partly sunny. Highs in the lower 80s. Light and variable winds, becoming west around 5 miles per hour in the afternoon. Wednesday night, mostly cloudy in the evening, then becoming partly cloudy. Lows in the upper 50s. Flood warning in effect from this morning to this evening. What? Minor flooding is forecast. Where? Scioto River near Prospect. When? From this morning to this evening. Impacts, at 12.0 feet, Highway 203 inaccessible north of Prospect. In Prospect, Elm, West River, Prospect, and Upper Sandusky roads are flood. Water covers portions of River Road north of Hoskins Road in northwest Delaware County. Lowland flooding also begins along State Route 257 north of Route 36. Additional details, at 11 a.m. Eastern Daylight Time Monday the stage was 11.9 feet. Forecast, the river is expected to rise to a crest of 12.0 feet this afternoon. Flood stage is 12.0 feet. 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At 1 p.m., weather reports for selected cities. At Mansfield Lawn Regional Airport, it was cloudy. The temperature was 65 degrees, the dew point 56, and the relative humidity 72%. The wind was northeast, at 7 miles an hour. The pressure was 30.19 inches and steady. Elsewhere across Ohio, it was mostly sunny, with a temperature of 70 at Toledo Express, 71 at Dayton, and 67 at Findlay. It was partly sunny, with a temperature of 74 at Marion, 67 at Akron-Canton Regional Airport, 68 at Youngstown, and 74 at Cincinnati. It was cloudy, with a temperature of 65 at Worcester, 60 at Cleveland, and 70 at Columbus. Reports from nearby cities outside Ohio, it was mostly sunny, with a temperature of 71 at Detroit, 76 at Indianapolis, and 78 at Chicago. At Pittsburgh, it was partly sunny, with a temperature of 71. At Buffalo, it was cloudy, with a temperature of 64. The current time is 1:54 p.m. Eastern Daylight Time. Flood warning now in effect until early Wednesday morning. What? Minor flooding is occurring and minor flooding is forecast. Where? Kilbuck Creek near Kilbuck. When? Until early Wednesday morning. Impacts, at 16.0 feet, flooded roads in and near Kilbuck include Water Street, County Road 621, State Route 60 South, State Route 520, as well as local low-lying roads. Additional details, at noon Eastern Daylight Time Monday the stage was 16.2 feet. Forecast, the river is expected to fall below flood stage tomorrow evening and continue falling to 11.4 feet Saturday morning. Flood stage is 15.0 feet. Please visit www.weather.gov/safety/flood for flood safety and preparedness information. 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We supply the latest available information for the Central Highlands over station WWG57 from Butler on a frequency of 162.450 MHz. On the latest weather map, high pressure will build in this morning and persist through Wednesday with dry weather expected. A frontal boundary will move through the region on Wednesday followed by high pressure through end the week. The forecast for the Central Highlands. Dense fog advisory remains in effect until 9 a.m. Eastern Daylight Time this morning. Today, mostly cloudy this morning, then becoming partly cloudy. Areas of fog this morning. Highs in the mid-70s. North winds 5 to 10 miles per hour. Tonight, partly cloudy. Lows in the mid-50s. Northeast winds around 5 miles per hour, becoming east around 5 miles per hour after midnight. Tuesday, partly cloudy. Highs in the lower 80s. Light and variable winds, becoming southeast around 5 miles per hour in the afternoon. Tuesday night, mostly cloudy. Lows in the lower 60s. Light and variable winds. Wednesday, partly sunny.
Highs in the lower 80s. Light and variable winds, becoming west around 5 miles per hour in the afternoon. Wednesday night, mostly cloudy in the evening, then becoming partly cloudy. Lows in the upper 50s. At 1 p.m., weather reports for selected cities. At Mansfield Long Regional Airport, it was cloudy. The temperature was 65 degrees, the dew point 56, and the relative humidity 72%. The wind was northeast, at 7 miles an hour. The pressure was 30.19 inches and steady. Elsewhere across Ohio, it was mostly sunny, with a temperature of 70 at Toledo Express, 71 at Dayton, and 67 at Findlay. It was partly sunny, with a temperature of 74 at Marion, 67 at Akron-Canton Regional Airport, 68 at Youngstown, and 74 at Cincinnati. It was cloudy, with a temperature of 65 at Worcester, 60 at Cleveland, and 70 at Columbus. Reports from nearby cities outside Ohio, it was mostly sunny, with a temperature of 71 at Detroit, 76 at Indianapolis, and 78 at Chicago. At Pittsburgh, it was partly sunny, with a temperature of 71. At Buffalo, it was cloudy, with a temperature of 64. The current time is 1:58 p.m. Eastern Daylight Time. 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We supply the latest available information for the Central Highlands over station WWG57 from Butler on a frequency of 162.450 MHz. On the latest weather map, high pressure will build in this morning and persist through Wednesday with dry weather expected. A frontal boundary will move through the region on Wednesday followed by high pressure through end the week. The forecast for the Central Highlands. Dense fog advisory remains in effect until 9 a.m. Eastern Daylight Time this morning. Today, mostly cloudy this morning, then becoming partly cloudy. Areas of fog this morning. Highs in the mid-70s. North winds 5 to 10 miles per hour. Tonight, partly cloudy. Lows in the mid-50s. Northeast winds around 5 miles per hour, becoming east around 5 miles per hour after midnight. Tuesday, partly cloudy. Highs in the lower 80s. Light and variable winds, becoming southeast around 5 miles per hour in the afternoon. Tuesday night, mostly cloudy. Lows in the lower 60s. Light and variable winds. Wednesday, partly sunny. Highs in the lower 80s. Light and variable winds, becoming west around 5 miles per hour in the afternoon. Wednesday night, mostly cloudy in the evening, then becoming partly cloudy. Lows in the upper 50s. The Nearshore Marine Forecast. For the following marine location, the islands to Vermilion. West of today, north winds 10 knots or less becoming northeast. Partly sunny. Waves 1 foot or less. Tonight, northeast winds less than 10 knots. Partly cloudy in the evening, then becoming mostly cloudy. Waves 1 foot or less. Tuesday, light and variable winds. Partly sunny. Waves 1 foot or less. Tuesday night, light and variable winds. Mostly cloudy. Waves 1 foot or less. The water temperature off Toledo is 61 degrees, off Cleveland 58 degrees, and off Erie 51 degrees. The extended forecast for the Central Highlands. Thursday, mostly sunny. Highs in the mid-70s. Thursday night, mostly clear. Lows in the lower 50s. Friday, mostly sunny. Highs in the mid-70s. Friday night, partly cloudy. Lows in the lower 50s. Saturday, partly cloudy. Highs in the lower 70s. Saturday night, partly cloudy. Lows in the lower 50s. Sunday, partly cloudy. Highs in the lower 70s. At 1 p.m., weather reports for selected cities. At Mansfield Long Regional Airport, it was cloudy. The temperature was 65 degrees, the dew point 56, and the relative humidity 72%. The wind was northeast, at 7 miles an hour. The pressure was 30.19 inches and steady. Elsewhere across Ohio, it was mostly sunny, with a temperature of 70 at Toledo Express, 71 at Dayton, and 67 at Findlay.
It was partly sunny, with a temperature of 74 at Marion, 67 at Akron-Canton Regional Airport, 68 at Youngstown, and 74 at Cincinnati. It was cloudy, with a temperature of 65 at Worcester, 60 at Cleveland, and 70 at Columbus. Reports from nearby cities outside Ohio, it was mostly sunny, with a temperature of 71 at Detroit, 76 at Indianapolis, and 78 at Chicago. At Pittsburgh, it was partly sunny, with a temperature of 71. At Buffalo, it was cloudy, with a temperature of 64. Flood warning in effect from this morning to this evening. What? Minor flooding is forecast. Where? Scioto River near Prospect. When? From this morning to this evening. Impacts, at 12.0 feet, Highway 203 inaccessible north of Prospect. In Prospect, Elm, West River, Prospect, and Upper Sandusky roads are flood. Water covers portions of River Road north of Hoskins Road in northwest Delaware County. Lowland flooding also begins along State Route 257 north of Route 36. Additional details, at 11 a.m. Eastern Daylight Time Monday, the stage was 11.9 feet. Forecast, the river is expected to rise to a crest of 12.0 feet this afternoon. Flood stage is 12.0 feet. 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The current time is 2:03 p.m. Eastern Daylight Time. 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On the latest weather map, high pressure will build in this morning and persist through Wednesday with dry weather expected. A frontal boundary will move through the region on Wednesday followed by high pressure through end the week. The forecast for the Central Highlands. Dense fog advisory remains in effect until 9 a.m. Eastern Daylight Time this morning. Today, mostly cloudy this morning, then becoming partly cloudy. Areas of fog this morning. Highs in the mid-70s. North winds 5 to 10 miles per hour. Tonight, partly cloudy. Lows in the mid-50s. Northeast winds around 5 miles per hour, becoming east around 5 miles per hour after midnight. Tuesday, partly cloudy. Highs in the lower 80s. Light and variable winds, becoming southeast around 5 miles per hour in the afternoon. Tuesday night, mostly cloudy. Lows in the lower 60s. Light and variable winds. Wednesday, partly sunny. Highs in the lower 80s. Light and variable winds, becoming west around 5 miles per hour in the afternoon. Wednesday night, mostly cloudy in the evening, then becoming partly cloudy. Lows in the upper 50s. Flood warning now in effect until early Wednesday morning. What? Minor flooding is occurring and minor flooding is forecast. Where? Kilbuck Creek near Kilbuck. When? Until early Wednesday morning. Impacts, at 16.0 feet, flooded roads in and near Kilbuck include Water Street, County Road 621, State Route 60 South, State Route 520, as well as local low-lying roads. Additional details, at noon Eastern Daylight Time Monday the stage was 16.2 feet. Forecast, the river is expected to fall below flood stage tomorrow evening and continue falling to 11.4 feet Saturday morning. Flood stage is 15.0 feet. 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The current time is 2:06 p.m. Eastern Daylight Time. 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We supply the latest available information for the Central Highlands over station WWG57 from Butler on a frequency of 162.450 MHz. On the latest weather map, high pressure will build in this morning and persist through Wednesday with dry weather expected. A frontal boundary will move through the region on Wednesday followed by high pressure through end the week. The forecast for the Central Highlands. Dense fog advisory remains in effect until 9 a.m. Eastern Daylight Time this morning. Today,
mostly cloudy this morning, then becoming partly cloudy. Areas of fog this morning. Highs in the mid-70s. North winds 5 to 10 miles per hour. Tonight, partly cloudy. Lows in the mid-50s. Northeast winds around 5 miles per hour, becoming east around 5 miles per hour after midnight. Tuesday, partly cloudy. Highs in the lower 80s. Light and variable winds, becoming southeast around 5 miles per hour in the afternoon. Tuesday night, mostly cloudy. Lows in the lower 60s. Light and variable winds. Wednesday, partly sunny. Highs in the lower 80s. Light and variable winds, becoming west around 5 miles per hour in the afternoon. Wednesday night, mostly cloudy in the evening, then becoming partly cloudy. Lows in the upper 50s. At 2 p.m., weather reports for selected cities. At Mansfield Long Regional Airport, it was partly sunny. The temperature was 68 degrees, the dew point 56, and the relative humidity 65%. The wind was variable, at 7 miles an hour. The pressure was 30.18 inches and falling. Elsewhere across Ohio, skies ranged from mostly sunny to partly sunny. It was 67 at Wooster, 72 at Marion, 74 at Toledo Express, 63 at Cleveland, and 69 at Akron-Canton Regional Airport. Youngstown reported 70, Cincinnati reported 76, Dayton reported 73, Findlay reported 69, and Columbus reported 73. Reports from nearby cities outside Ohio, skies ranged from mostly sunny to partly sunny. It was 73 at Pittsburgh, 74 at Detroit, 65 at Buffalo, 77 at Indianapolis, and 80 at Chicago. The current time is 2:09 p.m. Eastern Daylight Time. 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On the latest weather map, high pressure will build in this morning and persist through Wednesday with dry weather expected. A frontal boundary will move through the region on Wednesday followed by high pressure through end the week. The forecast for the Central Highlands. Dense fog advisory remains in effect until 9 a.m. Eastern Daylight Time this morning. Today, mostly cloudy this morning, then becoming partly cloudy. Areas of fog this morning. Highs in the mid-70s. North winds 5 to 10 miles per hour. Tonight, partly cloudy. Lows in the mid-50s. Northeast winds around 5 miles per hour, becoming east around 5 miles per hour after midnight. Tuesday, partly cloudy. Highs in the lower 80s. Light and variable winds, becoming southeast around 5 miles per hour in the afternoon. Tuesday night, mostly cloudy. Lows in the lower 60s. Light and variable winds. Wednesday, partly sunny. Highs in the lower 80s. Light and variable winds, becoming west around 5 miles per hour in the afternoon. Wednesday night, mostly cloudy in the evening, then becoming partly cloudy. Lows in the upper 50s. The extended forecast for the Central Highlands. Thursday, mostly sunny. Highs in the mid-70s. Thursday night, mostly clear. Lows in the lower 50s. Friday, mostly sunny. Highs in the mid-70s. Friday night, partly cloudy. Lows in the lower 50s. Saturday, partly cloudy. Highs in the lower 70s. Saturday night, partly cloudy. Lows in the lower 50s. Sunday, partly cloudy. Highs in the lower 70s. At 2 p.m., weather reports for selected cities. At Mansfield Long Regional Airport, it was partly sunny. The temperature was 68 degrees, the dew point 56, and the relative humidity 65%. The wind was variable, at 7 miles an hour. The pressure was 30.18 inches and falling. Elsewhere across Ohio, skies ranged from mostly sunny to partly sunny. It was 67 at Wooster, 72 at Marion, 74 at Toledo Express, 63 at Cleveland, and 69 at Akron-Canton Regional Airport.
Youngstown reported 70, Cincinnati reported 76, Dayton reported 73, Findlay reported 69, and Columbus reported 73. Reports from nearby cities outside Ohio, skies ranged from mostly sunny to partly sunny. It was 73 at Pittsburgh, 74 at Detroit, 65 at Buffalo, 77 at Indianapolis, and 80 at Chicago. Flood warning in effect from this morning to this evening. What? Minor flooding is forecast. Where? Scioto River near Prospect. When? From this morning to this evening. Impacts, at 12.0 feet, Highway 203 inaccessible north of Prospect. In Prospect, Elm, West River, Prospect, and Upper Sandusky roads are flood. Water covers portions of River Road north of Hoskins Road in northwest Delaware County. Lowland flooding also begins along State Route 257 north of Route 36. Additional details, at 11 a.m. Eastern Daylight Time Monday the stage was 11.9 feet. Forecast, the river is expected to rise to a crest of 12.0 feet this afternoon. Flood stage is 12.0 feet. Please visit www.weather.gov/safety/flood for flood safety and preparedness information. The current time is 2:13 p.m. Eastern Daylight Time. 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We supply the latest available information for the Central Highlands over station WWG57 from Butler on a frequency of 162.450 MHz. On the latest weather map, high pressure will build in this morning and persist through Wednesday with dry weather expected. A frontal boundary will move through the region on Wednesday followed by high pressure through end the week. The forecast for the Central Highlands. Dense fog advisory remains in effect until 9 a.m. Eastern Daylight Time this morning. Today, mostly cloudy this morning, then becoming partly cloudy. Areas of fog this morning. Highs in the mid-70s. North winds 5 to 10 miles per hour. Tonight, partly cloudy. Lows in the mid-50s. Northeast winds around 5 miles per hour, becoming east around 5 miles per hour after midnight. Tuesday, partly cloudy. Highs in the lower 80s. Light and variable winds, becoming southeast around 5 miles per hour in the afternoon. Tuesday night, mostly cloudy. Lows in the lower 60s. Light and variable winds. Wednesday, partly sunny. Highs in the lower 80s. Light and variable winds, becoming west around 5 miles per hour in the afternoon. Wednesday night, mostly cloudy in the evening, then becoming partly cloudy. Lows in the upper 50s. Flood warning now in effect until early Wednesday morning. What? Minor flooding is occurring and minor flooding is forecast. Where? Kilbuck Creek near Kilbuck. When? Until early Wednesday morning. Impacts, at 16.0 feet, flooded roads in and near Kilbuck include Water Street, County Road 621, State Route 60 South, State Route 520, as well as local low-lying roads. Additional details, at noon Eastern Daylight Time Monday the stage was 16.2 feet. Forecast. The river is expected to fall below flood stage tomorrow evening and continue falling to 11.4 feet Saturday morning. Flood stage is 15.0 feet. 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At 2 p.m., weather reports for selected cities. At Mansfield-Lom Regional Airport, it was partly sunny. The temperature was 68 degrees. The dew point 56, and the relative humidity 65%. The wind was variable, at 7 miles an hour. The pressure was 30.18 inches and falling. Elsewhere across Ohio, skies ranged from mostly sunny to partly sunny. It was 67 at Wooster, 72 at Marion, 74 at Toledo Express, 63 at Cleveland, and 69 at Akron-Canton Regional Airport. Youngstown reported 70, Cincinnati reported 76, Dayton reported 73, Findlay reported 69, and Columbus reported 73. Reports from nearby cities outside Ohio, skies ranged from mostly sunny to partly sunny. It was 73 at Pittsburgh, 74 at Detroit, 65 at Buffalo,
77 at Indianapolis and 80 at Chicago. The current

Dense fog advisory remains in effect until 9 a.m. Eastern Daylight Time this morning. Today, mostly cloudy this morning, then becoming partly cloudy. Areas of fog this morning. Highs in the mid-70s. North winds 5 to 10 miles per hour. Tonight, partly cloudy. Lows in the mid-50s. Northeast winds around 5 miles per hour, becoming east around 5 miles per hour after midnight. Tuesday, partly cloudy. Highs in the lower 80s. Light and variable winds, becoming southeast around 5 miles per hour in the afternoon. Tuesday night, mostly cloudy. Lows in the lower 60s. Light and variable winds. Wednesday, partly sunny. Highs in the lower 80s. Light and variable winds, becoming west around 5 miles per hour in the afternoon. Wednesday night, mostly cloudy in the evening, then becoming partly cloudy. Lows in the upper 50s. At 2 p.m., weather reports for selected cities. At Mansfield-Lom Regional Airport, it was partly sunny. The temperature was 68 degrees, the dew point 56, and the relative humidity 65%. The wind was variable, at 7 miles an hour. The pressure was 30.18 inches and falling. Elsewhere across Ohio, skies ranged from mostly sunny to partly sunny. It was 67 at Wooster, 72 at Marion, 74 at Toledo Express, 63 at Cleveland, and 69 at Akron-Canton Regional Airport. Youngstown reported 70, Cincinnati reported 76, Dayton reported 73, Findlay reported 69, and Columbus reported 73. Reports from nearby cities outside Ohio, skies ranged from mostly sunny to partly sunny. It was 73 at Pittsburgh, 74 at Detroit, 65 at Buffalo, 77 at Indianapolis, and 80 at Chicago. The extended forecast for the Central Highlands. Thursday, mostly sunny. Highs in the mid-70s. Thursday night, mostly clear. Lows in the lower 50s. Friday, mostly sunny. Highs in the mid-70s. Friday night, partly cloudy. Lows in the lower 50s. Saturday, partly cloudy. Highs in the lower 70s. Saturday night, partly cloudy. Lows in the lower 50s. Sunday, partly cloudy. Highs in the lower 70s. The current time is 2:20 p.m. Eastern Daylight Time. 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We supply the latest available information for the Central Highlands over station WWG57 from Butler on a frequency of 162.450 MHz. On the latest weather map, high pressure will build in this morning and persist through Wednesday with dry weather expected. A frontal boundary will move through the region on Wednesday followed by high pressure through end the week. The forecast for the Central Highlands. Dense fog advisory remains in effect until 9 a.m. Eastern Daylight Time this morning. Today, mostly cloudy this morning, then becoming partly cloudy. Areas of fog this morning. Highs in the mid-70s. North winds 5 to 10 miles per hour. Tonight, partly cloudy. Lows in the mid-50s. Northeast winds around 5 miles per hour, becoming east around 5 miles per hour after midnight. Tuesday, partly cloudy. Highs in the lower 80s. Light and variable winds, becoming southeast around 5 miles per hour in the afternoon. Tuesday night, mostly cloudy. Lows in the lower 60s. Light and variable winds. Wednesday, partly sunny. Highs in the lower 80s. Light and variable winds, becoming west around 5 miles per hour in the afternoon. Wednesday night, mostly cloudy in the evening, then becoming partly cloudy. Lows in the upper 50s. Flood warning in effect from this morning to this evening. What? Minor flooding is forecast. Where? Scioto River near Prospect. When? From this morning to this evening. Impacts, at 12.0 feet, Highway 203 inaccessible north of Prospect. In Prospect, Elm, West River, Prospect, and Upper Sandusky roads are flood. Water covers portions of River Road north of Hoskins Road in northwest Delaware County. Lowland flooding also begins along State Route 257 north of Route

36. Additional details, at 11 a.m. Eastern Daylight Time Monday, the stage was 11.9 feet. Forecast, the river is expected to rise to a crest of 12.0 feet this afternoon. Flood stage is 12.0 feet. 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At 2 p.m., weather reports for selected cities. At Mansfield-Lom Regional Airport, it was partly sunny. The temperature was 68 degrees, the dew point 56, and the relative humidity 65%. The wind was variable, at 7 miles an hour. The pressure was 30.18 inches and falling. Elsewhere across Ohio, skies ranged from mostly sunny to partly sunny. It was 67 at Wooster, 72 at Marion, 74 at Toledo Express, 63 at Cleveland, and 69 at Akron-Canton Regional Airport. Youngstown reported 70, Cincinnati reported 76, Dayton reported 73, Findlay reported 69, and Columbus reported 73. Reports from nearby cities outside Ohio, skies ranged from mostly sunny to partly sunny. It was 73 at Pittsburgh, 74 at Detroit, 65 at Buffalo, 77 at Indianapolis, and 80 at Chicago. The current time is 2:24 p.m. Eastern Daylight Time. 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We supply the latest available information for the Central Highlands over station WWG57 from Butler on a frequency of 162.450 MHz. On the latest weather map, high pressure will build in this morning and persist through Wednesday with dry weather expected. A frontal boundary will move through the region on Wednesday, followed by high pressure through end the week. Flood warning now in effect until early Wednesday morning. What? Minor flooding is occurring and minor flooding is forecast. Where? Kilbuck Creek near Kilbuck. When? Until early Wednesday morning. Impacts, at 16.0 feet, flooded roads in and near Kilbuck include Water Street, County Road 621, State Route 60 South, State Route 520, as well as local low-lying roads. Additional details, at noon Eastern Daylight Time Monday, the stage was 16.2 feet. Forecast, the river is expected to fall below flood stage tomorrow evening and continue falling to 11.4 feet Saturday morning. Flood stage is 15.0 feet. 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The forecast for the Central Highlands. Dense fog advisory remains in effect until 9 a.m. Eastern Daylight Time this morning. Today, mostly cloudy this morning, then becoming partly cloudy. Areas of fog this morning. Highs in the mid-70s. North winds 5 to 10 miles per hour. Tonight, partly cloudy. Lows in the mid-50s. Northeast winds around 5 miles per hour, becoming east around 5 miles per hour after midnight. Tuesday, partly cloudy. Highs in the lower 80s. Light and variable winds, becoming southeast around 5 miles per hour in the afternoon. Tuesday night, mostly cloudy. Lows in the lower 60s. Light and variable winds. Wednesday, partly sunny. Highs in the lower 80s. Light and variable winds, becoming west around 5 miles per hour in the afternoon. Wednesday night, mostly cloudy in the evening, then becoming partly cloudy. Lows in the upper 50s. At 2 p.m., weather reports for selected cities. At Mansfield-Lom Regional Airport, it was partly sunny. The temperature was 68 degrees, the dew point 56, and the relative humidity 65%. The wind was variable, at 7 miles an hour. The pressure was 30.18 inches and falling. Elsewhere across Ohio, skies ranged from mostly sunny to partly sunny. It was 67 at Wooster, 72 at Marion, 74 at Toledo Express, 63 at Cleveland, and 69 at Akron-Canton Regional Airport. Youngstown reported 70, Cincinnati reported 76, Dayton reported 73, Findlay reported 69, and Columbus reported 73. Reports from nearby cities outside Ohio, skies ranged from mostly sunny to partly sunny. It was 73 at Pittsburgh,
74 at Detroit, 65 at Buffalo, 77 at Indianapolis, and 80 at Chicago. The current time is 2:28 p.m. Eastern Daylight Time. 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On the latest weather map, high pressure will build in this morning and persist through Wednesday with dry weather expected. A frontal boundary will move through the region on Wednesday, followed by high pressure through end the week. The forecast for the Central Highlands. Dense fog advisory remains in effect until 9 a.m. Eastern Daylight Time this morning. Today, mostly cloudy this morning, then becoming partly cloudy. Areas of fog this morning. Highs in the mid-70s. North winds 5 to 10 miles per hour. Tonight, partly cloudy. Lows in the mid-50s. Northeast winds around 5 miles per hour, becoming east around 5 miles per hour after midnight. Tuesday, partly cloudy. Highs in the lower 80s. Light and variable winds, becoming southeast around 5 miles per hour in the afternoon. Tuesday night, mostly cloudy. Lows in the lower 60s. Light and variable winds. Wednesday, partly sunny. Highs in the lower 80s. Light and variable winds, becoming west around 5 miles per hour in the afternoon. Wednesday night, mostly cloudy in the evening, then becoming partly cloudy. Lows in the upper 50s. At 2 p.m., weather reports for selected cities. At Mansfield-Long Regional Airport, it was partly sunny. The temperature was 68 degrees, the dew point 56, and the relative humidity 65%. The wind was variable, at 7 miles an hour. The pressure was 30.18 inches and falling. Elsewhere across Ohio, skies ranged from mostly sunny to partly sunny. It was 67 at Wooster, 72 at Marion, 74 at Toledo Express, 63 at Cleveland, and 69 at Akron-Canton Regional Airport. Youngstown reported 70, Cincinnati reported 76, Dayton reported 73, Findlay reported 69, and Columbus reported 73. Reports from nearby cities outside Ohio, skies ranged from mostly sunny to partly sunny. It was 73 at Pittsburgh, 74 at Detroit, 65 at Buffalo, 77 at Indianapolis, and 80 at Chicago. The extended forecast for the Central Highlands. Thursday, mostly sunny. Highs in the mid-70s. Thursday night, mostly clear. Lows in the lower 50s. Friday, mostly sunny. Highs in the mid-70s. Friday night, partly cloudy. Lows in the lower 50s. Saturday, partly cloudy. Highs in the lower 70s. Saturday night, partly cloudy. Lows in the lower 50s. Sunday, partly cloudy. Highs in the lower 70s. The current time is 2:31 p.m. Eastern Daylight Time. 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On the latest weather map, high pressure will build in this morning and persist through Wednesday with dry weather expected. A frontal boundary will move through the region on Wednesday, followed by high pressure through end the week. Flood warning in effect from this morning to this evening. What? Minor flooding is forecast. Where? Scioto River near Prospect. When? From this morning to this evening. Impacts, at 12.0 feet, Highway 203 inaccessible north of Prospect. In Prospect, Elm, West River, Prospect, and Upper Sandusky roads are flood. Water covers portions of River Road north of Hoskins Road in northwest Delaware County. Lowland flooding also begins along State Route 257 north of Route 36. Additional details, at 11 a.m. Eastern Daylight Time Monday, the stage was 11.9 feet. Forecast, the river is expected to rise to a crest of 12.0 feet this afternoon. Flood stage is 12.0 feet.
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The forecast for the Central Highlands. Dense fog advisory remains in effect until 9 a.m. Eastern, until 9 a.m. Eastern Daylight Time this morning. Today, mostly cloudy this morning, then becoming partly cloudy. Areas of fog this morning. Highs in the mid-70s. North winds 5 to 10 miles per hour. Tonight, partly cloudy. Lows in the mid-50s. Northeast winds around 5 miles per hour, becoming east around 5 miles per hour after midnight. Tuesday, partly cloudy. Highs in the lower 80s. Light and variable winds, becoming southeast around 5 miles per hour in the afternoon. Tuesday night, mostly cloudy. Lows in the lower 60s. Light and variable winds. Wednesday, partly sunny. Highs in the lower 80s. Light and variable winds, becoming west around 5 miles per hour in the afternoon. Wednesday night, mostly cloudy in the evening, then becoming partly cloudy. Lows in the upper 50s. The current time is 2:34 p.m. Eastern Daylight Time. 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On the latest weather map, high pressure will build in this morning and persist through Wednesday with dry weather expected. A frontal boundary will move through the region on Wednesday, followed by high pressure through end the week. The forecast for the Central Highlands. This afternoon, partly sunny. Highs in the lower 70s. Northeast winds around 5 miles per hour. Tonight, mostly cloudy. Lows in the mid-50s. Northeast winds around 5 miles per hour. Tuesday, partly sunny in the morning, then becoming mostly cloudy. Highs in the upper 70s. East winds around 5 miles per hour. Tuesday night, mostly cloudy. Lows in the lower 60s. Light and variable winds. Wednesday, mostly cloudy with a chance of showers. Highs in the upper 70s. West winds around 5 miles per hour, becoming northwest in the afternoon. Chance of rain 40%. Wednesday night, mostly cloudy in the evening, then becoming partly cloudy. Lows in the upper 50s. Flood warning now in effect until early Wednesday morning. What? Minor flooding is occurring and minor flooding is forecast. Where? Kilbuck Creek near Kilbuck. When? Until early Wednesday morning. Impacts, at 16.0 feet, flooded roads in and near Kilbuck include Water Street, County Road 621, State Route 60 South, State Route 520, as well as local low-lying roads. Additional details, at noon Eastern Daylight Time Monday the stage was 16.2 feet. Forecast. The river is expected to fall below flood stage tomorrow evening and continue falling to 11.4 feet Saturday morning. Flood stage is 15.0 feet. 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The current time is 2:36 p.m. Eastern Daylight Time. 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On the latest weather map, high pressure remains in control across the region through Wednesday. A cold front will sink south across the region Wednesday night, followed by a return of high pressure Thursday through the end of the week. The forecast for the Central Highlands. This afternoon, partly sunny. Highs in the lower 70s. Northeast winds around 5 miles per hour. Tonight, mostly cloudy. Lows in the mid-50s. Northeast winds around 5 miles per hour. Tuesday, partly sunny in the morning, then becoming mostly cloudy. Highs in the upper 70s. East winds around 5 miles per hour. Tuesday night, mostly cloudy. Lows in the lower 60s. Light and variable winds.
Wednesday, mostly cloudy with a chance of showers. Highs in the upper 70s. West winds around 5 miles per hour, becoming northwest in the afternoon. Chance of rain 40%. Wednesday night, mostly cloudy in the evening, then becoming partly cloudy. Lows in the upper 50s. The extended forecast for the Central Highlands. Thursday, mostly sunny. Highs in the lower 70s. Thursday night, mostly clear. Cooler with lows in the upper 40s. Friday, mostly sunny. Highs in the lower 70s. Friday night, mostly clear. Lows around 50. Saturday, mostly sunny. Highs in the lower 70s. Saturday night, partly cloudy in the evening, then clearing. Lows in the lower 50s. Sunday, mostly sunny. Highs in the lower 70s. At 2 p.m., weather reports for selected cities. At Mansfield Lawn Regional Airport, it was partly sunny. The temperature was 68 degrees, the dew point 56, and the relative humidity 65%. The wind was variable, at 7 miles an hour. The pressure was 30.18 inches and falling. Elsewhere across Ohio, skies ranged from mostly sunny to partly sunny. It was 67 at Wooster, 72 at Marion, 74 at Toledo Express, 63 at Cleveland, and 69 at Akron-Canton Regional Airport. Youngstown reported 70, Cincinnati reported 76, Dayton reported 73, Findlay reported 69, and Columbus reported 73. Reports from nearby cities outside Ohio, skies ranged from mostly sunny to partly sunny. It was 73 at Pittsburgh, 74 at Detroit, 65 at Buffalo, 77 at Indianapolis, and 80 at Chicago. The current time is 2:39 p.m. Eastern Daylight Time. 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The extended forecast for the Central Highlands. Thursday, mostly sunny. Highs in the lower 70s. Thursday night, mostly clear. Cooler with lows in the upper 40s. Friday, mostly sunny. Highs in the lower 70s. Friday night, mostly clear. Lows around 50. Saturday, mostly sunny. Highs in the lower 70s. Saturday night, partly cloudy in the evening, then clearing. Lows in the lower 50s. Sunday, mostly sunny. Highs in the lower 70s. On the latest weather map, high pressure remains in control across the region through Wednesday. A cold front will sink south across the region Wednesday night, followed by a return of high pressure Thursday through the end of the week. The forecast for the Central Highlands. This afternoon, partly sunny. Highs in the lower 70s. Northeast winds around 5 miles per hour. Tonight, mostly cloudy. Lows in the mid-50s. Northeast winds around 5 miles per hour. Tuesday, partly sunny in the morning, then becoming mostly cloudy. Highs in the upper 70s. East winds around 5 miles per hour. Tuesday night, mostly cloudy. Lows in the lower 60s. Light and variable winds. Wednesday, mostly cloudy with a chance of showers. Highs in the upper 70s. West winds around 5 miles per hour, becoming northwest in the afternoon. Chance of rain 40%. Wednesday night, mostly cloudy in the evening, then becoming partly cloudy. Lows in the upper 50s. Flood warning in effect from this morning to this evening. What? Minor flooding is forecast. Where? Scioto River near Prospect. When? From this morning to this evening. Impacts, at 12.0 feet, Highway 203 inaccessible north of Prospect. In Prospect, Elm, West River, Prospect, and Upper Sandusky roads are flood. Water covers portions of River Road north of Hoskins Road in northwest Delaware County. Lowland flooding also begins along State Route 257 north of Route 36. Additional details, at 11 a.m. Eastern Daylight Time Monday, the stage was 11.9 feet. Forecast,
the river is expected to rise to a crest of 12.0 feet this afternoon. Flood stage is 12.0 feet. 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At 2 p.m., weather reports for selected cities. At Mansfield Lawn Regional Airport, it was partly sunny. The temperature was 68 degrees, the dew point 56, and the relative humidity 65%. The wind was variable, at 7 miles an hour. The pressure was 30.18 inches and falling. Elsewhere across Ohio, skies ranged from mostly sunny to partly sunny. It was 67 at Wooster, 72 at Marion, 74 at Toledo Express, 63 at Cleveland, and 69 at Akron-Canton Regional Airport. Youngstown reported 70, Cincinnati reported 76, Dayton reported 73, Findlay reported 69, and Columbus reported 73. Reports from nearby cities outside Ohio, skies ranged from mostly sunny to partly sunny. It was 73 at Pittsburgh, 74 at Detroit, 65 at Buffalo, 77 at Indianapolis, and 80 at Chicago. The current time is 2:44 p.m. Eastern Daylight Time. 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On the latest weather map, high pressure remains in control across the region through Wednesday. A cold front will sink south across the region Wednesday night, followed by a return of high pressure Thursday through the end of the week. The forecast for the Central Highlands. This afternoon, partly sunny. Highs in the lower 70s. Northeast winds around 5 miles per hour. Tonight, mostly cloudy. Lows in the mid-50s. Northeast winds around 5 miles per hour. Tuesday, partly sunny in the morning, then becoming mostly cloudy. Highs in the upper 70s. East winds around 5 miles per hour. Tuesday night, mostly cloudy. Lows in the lower 60s. Light and variable winds. Wednesday, mostly cloudy with a chance of showers. Highs in the upper 70s. West winds around 5 miles per hour, becoming northwest in the afternoon. Chance of rain 40%. Wednesday night, mostly cloudy in the evening, then becoming partly cloudy. Lows in the upper 50s. Flood warning now in effect until early Wednesday morning. What? Minor flooding is occurring and minor flooding is forecast. Where? Kilbuck Creek near Kilbuck. When? Until early Wednesday morning. Impacts, at 16.0 feet, flooded roads in and near Kilbuck include Water Street, County Road 621, State Route 60 South, State Route 520, as well as local low-lying roads. Additional details, at noon Eastern Daylight Time Monday the stage was 16.2 feet. Forecast, the river is expected to fall below flood stage tomorrow evening and continue falling to 11.4 feet Saturday morning. Flood stage is 15.0 feet. 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At 2 p.m., weather reports for selected cities. At Mansfield Lawn Regional Airport, it was partly sunny. The temperature was 68 degrees, the dew point 56, and the relative humidity 65%. The wind was variable, at 7 miles an hour. The pressure was 30.18 inches and falling. Elsewhere across Ohio, skies ranged from mostly sunny to partly sunny. It was 67 at Wooster, 72 at Marion, 74 at Toledo Express, 63 at Cleveland, and 69 at Akron-Canton Regional Airport. Youngstown reported 70, Cincinnati reported 76, Dayton reported 73, Findlay reported 69, and Columbus reported 73. Reports from nearby cities outside Ohio, skies ranged from mostly sunny to partly sunny. It was 73 at Pittsburgh, 74 at Detroit, 65 at Buffalo, 77 at Indianapolis, and 80 at Chicago. The current time is 2:47 p.m. Eastern Daylight Time.
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On the latest weather map, high pressure remains in control across the region through Wednesday. A cold front will sink south across the region Wednesday night, followed by a return of high pressure Thursday through the end of the week. The forecast for the Central Highlands. This afternoon, partly sunny. Highs in the lower 70s. Northeast winds around 5 miles per hour. Tonight, mostly cloudy. Lows in the mid-50s. Northeast winds around 5 miles per hour. Tuesday, partly sunny in the morning, then becoming mostly cloudy. Highs in the upper 70s. East winds around 5 miles per hour. Tuesday night, mostly cloudy. Lows in the lower 60s. Light and variable winds. Wednesday, mostly cloudy with a chance of showers. Highs in the upper 70s. West winds around 5 miles per hour, becoming northwest in the afternoon. Chance of rain 40%. Wednesday night, mostly cloudy in the evening, then becoming partly cloudy. Lows in the upper 50s. At 2 p.m., weather reports for selected cities. At Mansfield-Long Regional Airport, it was partly sunny. The temperature was 68 degrees, the dew point 56, and the relative humidity 65%. The wind was variable, at 7 miles an hour. The pressure was 30.18 inches and falling. Elsewhere across Ohio, skies ranged from mostly sunny to partly sunny. It was 67 at Wooster, 72 at Marion, 74 at Toledo Express, 63 at Cleveland, and 69 at Akron-Canton Regional Airport. Youngstown reported 70, Cincinnati reported 76, Dayton reported 73, Findlay reported 69, and Columbus reported 73. Reports from nearby cities outside Ohio, skies ranged from mostly sunny to partly sunny. It was 73 at Pittsburgh, 74 at Detroit, 65 at Buffalo, 77 at Indianapolis, and 80 at Chicago. The extended forecast for the Central Highlands. Thursday, mostly sunny. Highs in the lower 70s. Thursday night, mostly clear. Cooler with lows in the upper 40s. Friday, mostly sunny. Highs in the lower 70s. Friday night, mostly clear. Lows around 50. Saturday, mostly sunny. Highs in the lower 70s. Saturday night, partly cloudy in the evening, then clearing. Lows in the lower 50s. Sunday, mostly sunny. Highs in the lower 70s. The current time is 2:50 p.m. Eastern Daylight Time. 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On the latest weather map, high pressure remains in control across the region through Wednesday. A cold front will sink south across the region Wednesday night, followed by a return of high pressure Thursday through the end of the week. The forecast for the Central Highlands. This afternoon, partly sunny. Highs in the lower 70s. Northeast winds around 5 miles per hour. Tonight, mostly cloudy. Lows in the mid-50s. Northeast winds around 5 miles per hour. Tuesday, partly sunny in the morning, then becoming mostly cloudy. Highs in the upper 70s. East winds around 5 miles per hour. Tuesday night, mostly cloudy. Lows in the lower 60s. Light and variable winds. Wednesday, mostly cloudy with a chance of showers. Highs in the upper 70s. West winds around 5 miles per hour, becoming northwest in the afternoon. Chance of rain 40%. Wednesday night, mostly cloudy in the evening, then becoming partly cloudy. Lows in the upper 50s. Flood warning in effect from this morning to this evening. What? Minor flooding is forecast. Where? Scioto River near Prospect. When? From this morning to this evening.
impacts at 12.0 feet, Highway 203 inaccessible north of Prospect. In Prospect, Elm, West River, Prospect, and Upper Sandusky roads are flood. Water covers portions of River Road north of Hoskins Road in northwest Delaware County. Lowland flooding also begins along State Route 257 north of Route 36. Additional details, at 11 a.m. Eastern Daylight Time Monday, the stage was 11.9 feet. Forecast, the river is expected to rise to a crest of 12.0 feet this afternoon. Flood stage is 12.0 feet. 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At 2 p.m., weather reports for selected cities. At Mansfield Long Regional Airport, it was partly sunny. The temperature was 68 degrees, the dew point 56, and the relative humidity 65%. The wind was variable, at 7 miles an hour. The pressure was 30.18 inches and falling. Elsewhere across Ohio, skies ranged from mostly sunny to partly sunny. It was 67 at Wooster, 72 at Marion, 74 at Toledo Express, 63 at Cleveland, and 69 at Akron-Canton Regional Airport. Youngstown reported 70, Cincinnati reported 76, Dayton reported 73, Findlay reported 69, and Columbus reported 73. Reports from nearby cities outside Ohio, skies ranged from mostly sunny to partly sunny. It was 73 at Pittsburgh, 74 at Detroit, 65 at Buffalo, 77 at Indianapolis, and 80 at Chicago. The current time is 2:54 p.m. Eastern Daylight Time. 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On the latest weather map, high pressure remains in control across the region through Wednesday. A cold front will sink south across the region Wednesday night, followed by a return of high pressure Thursday through the end of the week. Flood warning now in effect until early Wednesday morning. What? Minor flooding is occurring and minor flooding is forecast. Where? Kilbuck Creek near Kilbuck. When? Until early Wednesday morning. Impacts, at 16.0 feet, flooded roads in and near Kilbuck include Water Street, County Road 621, State Route 60 South, State Route 520, as well as local low-lying roads. Additional details, at noon Eastern Daylight Time Monday, the stage was 16.2 feet. Forecast, the river is expected to fall below flood stage tomorrow evening and continue falling to 11.4 feet Saturday morning. Flood stage is 15.0 feet. Please visit www.weather.gov/safety/flood for flood safety and preparedness information. The forecast for the Central Highlands. This afternoon, partly sunny. Highs in the lower 70s. Northeast winds around 5 miles per hour. Tonight, mostly cloudy. Lows in the mid-50s. Northeast winds around 5 miles per hour. Tuesday, partly sunny in the morning, then becoming mostly cloudy. Highs in the upper 70s. East winds around 5 miles per hour. Tuesday night, mostly cloudy. Lows in the lower 60s. Light and variable winds. Wednesday, mostly cloudy with a chance of showers. Highs in the upper 70s. West winds around 5 miles per hour, becoming northwest in the afternoon. Chance of rain 40%. Wednesday night, mostly cloudy in the evening, then becoming partly cloudy. Lows in the upper 50s. At 2 p.m., weather reports for selected cities. At Mansfield Long Regional Airport, it was partly sunny. The temperature was 68 degrees, the dew point 56, and the relative humidity 65%. The wind was variable, at 7 miles an hour. The pressure was 30.18 inches and falling. Elsewhere across Ohio, skies ranged from mostly sunny to partly sunny. It was 67 at Wooster, 72 at Marion, 74 at Toledo Express, 63 at Cleveland, and 69 at Akron-Canton Regional Airport. Youngstown reported 70, Cincinnati reported 76, Dayton reported 73,
Findlay reported 69, and Columbus reported 73. Reports from nearby cities outside Ohio, skies ranged from mostly sunny to partly sunny. It was 73 at Pittsburgh, 74 at Detroit, 65 at Buffalo, 77 at Indianapolis, and 80 at Chicago. The current time is 2:57 p.m. Eastern Daylight Time. 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On the latest weather map, high pressure remains in control across the region through Wednesday. A cold front will sink south across the region Wednesday night, followed by a return of high pressure Thursday through the end of the week. The forecast for the Central Highlands. This afternoon, partly sunny. Highs in the lower 70s. Northeast winds around 5 miles per hour. Tonight, mostly cloudy. Lows in the mid-50s. Northeast winds around 5 miles per hour. Tuesday, partly sunny in the morning, then becoming mostly cloudy. Highs in the upper 70s. East winds around 5 miles per hour. Tuesday night, mostly cloudy. Lows in the lower 60s. Light and variable winds. Wednesday, mostly cloudy with a chance of showers. Highs in the upper 70s. West winds around 5 miles per hour, becoming northwest in the afternoon. Chance of rain 40%. Wednesday night, mostly cloudy in the evening, then becoming partly cloudy. Lows in the upper 50s. At 2 p.m., weather reports for selected cities. At Mansfield-Lom Regional Airport, it was partly sunny. The temperature was 68 degrees, the dew point 56, and the relative humidity 65%. The wind was variable, at 7 miles an hour. The pressure was 30.18 inches and falling. Elsewhere across Ohio, skies ranged from mostly sunny to partly sunny. It was 67 at Wooster, 72 at Marion, 74 at Toledo Express, 63 at Cleveland, and 69 at Akron-Canton Regional Airport. Youngstown reported 70, Cincinnati reported 76, Dayton reported 73, Findlay reported 69, and Columbus reported 73. Reports from nearby cities outside Ohio. Skies ranged from mostly sunny to partly sunny. It was 73 at Pittsburgh, 74 at Detroit, 65 at Buffalo, 77 at Indianapolis, and 80 at Chicago. The Nearshore Marine Forecast. For the following marine location, the islands to Vermilion. West of today, north winds 10 knots or less becoming northeast. Partly sunny. Waves 1 foot or less. Tonight, northeast winds less than 10 knots. Partly cloudy in the evening, then becoming mostly cloudy. Waves 1 foot or less. Tuesday, light and variable winds. Partly sunny. Waves 1 foot or less. Tuesday night, light and variable winds. Mostly cloudy. Waves 1 foot or less. The water temperature off Toledo is 61 degrees, off Cleveland 58 degrees, and off Erie 51 degrees. The extended forecast for the Central Highlands. Thursday, mostly sunny. Highs in the lower 70s. Thursday night, mostly clear. Cooler with lows in the upper 40s. Friday, mostly sunny. Highs in the lower 70s. Friday night, mostly clear. Lows around 50. Saturday, mostly sunny. Highs in the lower 70s. Saturday night, partly cloudy in the evening, then clearing. Lows in the lower 50s. Sunday, mostly sunny. Highs in the lower 70s. The current time is 3:01 p.m. Eastern Daylight Time. Flood warning in effect from this morning to this evening. What? Minor flooding is forecast. Where? Scioto River near Prospect. When? From this morning to this evening. Impacts, at 12.0 feet, Highway 203 inaccessible north of Prospect. In Prospect, Elm, West River, Prospect, and Upper Sandusky roads are flood. Water covers portions of River Road north of Hoskins Road in northwest Delaware County.
Lowland flooding also begins along State Route 257 north of Route 36. Additional details, at 11 a.m. Eastern Daylight Time Monday, the stage was 11.9 feet. Forecast, the river is expected to rise to a crest of 12.0 feet this afternoon. Flood stage is 12.0 feet. 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On the latest weather map, high pressure remains in control across the region through Wednesday. A cold front will sink south across the region Wednesday night, followed by a return of high pressure Thursday through the end of the week. The forecast for the Central Highlands. This afternoon, partly sunny. Highs in the lower 70s. Northeast winds around 5 miles per hour. Tonight, mostly cloudy. Lows in the mid-50s. Northeast winds around 5 miles per hour. Tuesday, partly sunny in the morning, then becoming mostly cloudy. Highs in the upper 70s. East winds around 5 miles per hour. Tuesday night, mostly cloudy. Lows in the lower 60s. Light and variable winds. Wednesday, mostly cloudy with a chance of showers. Highs in the upper 70s. West winds around 5 miles per hour, becoming northwest in the afternoon. Chance of rain 40%. Wednesday night, mostly cloudy in the evening, then becoming partly cloudy. Lows in the upper 50s. At 2 p.m., weather reports for selected cities. At Mansfield-Lom Regional Airport, it was partly sunny. The temperature was 68 degrees, the dew point 56, and the relative humidity 65%. The wind was variable, at 7 miles an hour. The pressure was 30.18 inches and falling. Elsewhere across Ohio, skies ranged from mostly sunny to partly sunny. It was 67 at Wooster, 72 at Marion, 74 at Toledo Express, 63 at Cleveland, and 69 at Akron-Canton Regional Airport. Youngstown reported 70, Cincinnati reported 76, Dayton reported 73, Findlay reported 69, and Columbus reported 73. Reports from nearby cities outside Ohio, skies ranged from mostly sunny to partly sunny. It was 73 at Pittsburgh, 74 at Detroit, 65 at Buffalo, 77 at Indianapolis, and 80 at Chicago. Flood warning now in effect until early Wednesday morning. What? Minor flooding is occurring and minor flooding is forecast. Where? Kilbuck Creek near Kilbuck. When? Until early Wednesday morning. Impacts, at 16.0 feet, flooded roads in and near Kilbuck include Water Street, County Road 621, State Route 60 South, State Route 520, as well as local low-lying roads. Additional details, at noon Eastern Daylight Time Monday, the stage was 16.2 feet. Forecast, the river is expected to fall below flood stage tomorrow evening and continue falling to 11.4 feet Saturday morning. Flood stage is 15.0 feet. 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The current time is 3:06 p.m. Eastern Daylight Time. 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On the latest weather map, high pressure remains in control across the region through Wednesday. A cold front will sink south across the region Wednesday night, followed by a return of high pressure Thursday through the end of the week. The forecast for the Central Highlands. This afternoon, partly sunny. Highs in the lower 70s. Northeast winds around 5 miles per hour. Tonight, mostly cloudy. Lows in the mid-50s. Northeast winds around 5 miles per hour. Tuesday, partly sunny in the morning, then becoming mostly cloudy. Highs in the upper 70s.
east winds around 5 miles per hour. Tuesday night, mostly cloudy. Lows in the lower 60s. Light and variable winds. Wednesday, mostly cloudy with a chance of showers. Highs in the upper 70s. West winds around 5 miles per hour, becoming northwest in the afternoon. Chance of rain 40%. Wednesday night, mostly cloudy in the evening, then becoming partly cloudy. Lows in the upper 50s. At 3 p.m., weather reports for selected cities. At Mansfield Long Regional Airport, it was mostly sunny. The temperature was 69 degrees, the dew point 56, and the relative humidity 62%. The wind was northeast, at 7 miles an hour. The pressure was 30.17 inches and falling. Elsewhere across Ohio, skies ranged from mostly sunny to partly sunny. It was 69 at Worcester, 74 at Marion, 77 at Toledo Express, 68 at Cleveland, and 71 at Akron-Canton Regional Airport. Youngstown reported 72, Cincinnati reported 77, Dayton reported 74, Findlay reported 72, and Columbus reported 75. Reports from nearby cities outside Ohio, skies ranged from mostly sunny to partly sunny. It was 74 at Pittsburgh, 74 at Detroit, 67 at Buffalo, 78 at Indianapolis, and 81 at Chicago. The current time is 3:09 p.m. Eastern Daylight Time. 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On the latest weather map, high pressure remains in control across the region through Wednesday. A cold front will sink south across the region Wednesday night, followed by a return of high pressure Thursday through the end of the week. The forecast for the Central Highlands. This afternoon, partly sunny. Highs in the lower 70s. Northeast winds around 5 miles per hour. Tonight, mostly cloudy. Lows in the mid-50s. Northeast winds around 5 miles per hour. Tuesday, partly sunny in the morning, then becoming mostly cloudy. Highs in the upper 70s. East winds around 5 miles per hour. Tuesday night, mostly cloudy. Lows in the lower 60s. Light and variable winds. Wednesday, mostly cloudy with a chance of showers. Highs in the upper 70s. West winds around 5 miles per hour, becoming northwest in the afternoon. Chance of rain 40%. Wednesday night, mostly cloudy in the evening, then becoming partly cloudy. Lows in the upper 50s. The extended forecast for the Central Highlands. Thursday, mostly sunny. Highs in the lower 70s. Thursday night, mostly clear. Cooler with lows in the upper 40s. Friday, mostly sunny. Highs in the lower 70s. Friday night, mostly clear. Lows around 50. Saturday, mostly sunny. Highs in the lower 70s. Saturday night, partly cloudy in the evening, then clearing. Lows in the lower 50s. Sunday, mostly sunny. Highs in the lower 70s. At 3 p.m., weather reports for selected cities. At Mansfield Long Regional Airport, it was mostly sunny. The temperature was 69 degrees, the dew point 56, and the relative humidity 62%. The wind was northeast, at 7 miles an hour. The pressure was 30.17 inches and falling. Elsewhere across Ohio, skies ranged from mostly sunny to partly sunny. It was 69 at Worcester, 74 at Marion, 77 at Toledo Express, 68 at Cleveland, and 71 at Akron-Canton Regional Airport. Youngstown reported 72, Cincinnati reported 77, Dayton reported 74, Findlay reported 72, and Columbus reported 75. Reports from nearby cities outside Ohio, skies ranged from mostly sunny to partly sunny. It was 74 at Pittsburgh, 74 at Detroit, 67 at Buffalo, 78 at Indianapolis, and 81 at Chicago. Flood warning in effect from this morning to this evening. What? Minor flooding is forecast. Where? Scioto River near Prospect. When? From this morning to this evening.
impacts at 12.0 feet, Highway 203 inaccessible north of Prospect. In Prospect, Elm, West River, Prospect, and Upper Sandusky roads are flood. Water covers portions of River Road north of Hoskins Road in northwest Delaware County. Lowland flooding also begins along State Route 257 north of Route 36. Additional details, at 11 a.m. Eastern Daylight Time Monday, the stage was 11.9 feet. Forecast, the river is expected to rise to a crest of 12.0 feet this afternoon. Flood stage is 12.0 feet. 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The current time is 3:13 p.m. Eastern Daylight Time. The current time is 3:13 p.m. Eastern Daylight Time. 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On the latest weather map, high pressure remains in control across the region through Wednesday. A cold front will sink south across the region Wednesday night, followed by a return of high pressure Thursday through the end of the week. The forecast for the Central Highlands. This afternoon, partly sunny. Highs in the lower 70s. Northeast winds around 5 miles per hour. Tonight, mostly cloudy. Lows in the mid-50s. Northeast winds around 5 miles per hour. Tuesday, partly sunny in the morning, then becoming mostly cloudy. Highs in the upper 70s. East winds around 5 miles per hour. Tuesday night, mostly cloudy. Lows in the lower 60s. Light and variable winds. Wednesday, mostly cloudy with a chance of showers. Highs in the upper 70s. West winds around 5 miles per hour, becoming northwest in the afternoon. Chance of rain 40%. Wednesday night, mostly cloudy in the evening, then becoming partly cloudy. Lows in the upper 50s. At 3 p.m., weather reports for selected cities. At Mansfield-Lom Regional Airport, it was mostly sunny. The temperature was 69 degrees, the dew point 56, and the relative humidity 62%. The wind was northeast, at 7 miles an hour. The pressure was 30.17 inches and falling. Elsewhere across Ohio, at Toledo Express, it was sunny, with a temperature of 77. It was mostly sunny, with a temperature of 69 at Worcester, 74 at Marion, 68 at Cleveland, 74 at Dayton, and 72 at Findlay. It was partly sunny, with a temperature of 71 at Akron-Canton Regional Airport, 72 at Youngstown, 77 at Cincinnati, and 75 at Columbus. Reports from nearby cities outside Ohio. Skies ranged from mostly sunny to partly sunny. It was 74 at Pittsburgh, 74 at Detroit, 67 at Buffalo, 78 at Indianapolis, and 81 at Chicago. Flood warning now in effect until early Wednesday morning. What? Minor flooding is occurring and minor flooding is forecast. Where? Kilbuck Creek near Kilbuck. When? Until early Wednesday morning. Impacts, at 16.0 feet, flooded roads in and near Kilbuck include Water Street, County Road 621, State Route 60 South, State Route 520, as well as local low-lying roads. Additional details, at noon Eastern Daylight Time Monday the stage was 16.2 feet. Forecast, the river is expected to fall below flood stage tomorrow evening and continue falling to 11.4 feet Saturday morning. Flood stage is 15.0 feet. 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The current time is 3:16 p.m. Eastern Daylight Time. 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On the latest weather map, high pressure remains in control across the region through Wednesday. A cold front will sink south across the region Wednesday night, followed by a return of high pressure Thursday through the end of the week.
The forecast for the Central Highlands. This afternoon, partly sunny. Highs in the lower 70s. Northeast winds around 5 miles per hour. Tonight, mostly cloudy. Lows in the mid-50s. Northeast winds around 5 miles per hour. Tuesday, partly sunny in the morning, then becoming mostly cloudy. Highs in the upper 70s.

be sunny. The temperature was 69 degrees, the dew point 56, and the relative humidity 62%. The wind was northeast, at 7 miles an hour. The pressure was 30.17 inches and falling. Elsewhere across Ohio, at Toledo Express, it was sunny, with a temperature of 77. It was mostly sunny, with a temperature of 69 at Worcester, 74 at Marion, 68 at Cleveland, 74 at Dayton, and 72 at Findlay. It was partly sunny, with a temperature of 71 at Akron-Canton Regional Airport, 72 at Youngstown, 77 at Cincinnati, and 75 at Columbus. Reports from nearby cities outside Ohio, skies ranged from mostly sunny to partly sunny. It was 74 at Pittsburgh, 74 at Detroit, 67 at Buffalo, 78 at Indianapolis, and 81 at Chicago. The current time is 3:19 p.m. Eastern Daylight Time. 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On the latest weather map, high pressure remains in control across the region through Wednesday. A cold front will sink south across the region Wednesday night, followed by a return of high pressure Thursday through the end of the week. The extended forecast for the Central Highlands. Thursday, mostly sunny. Highs in the lower 70s. Thursday night, mostly clear. Cooler with lows in the upper 40s. Friday, mostly sunny. Highs in the lower 70s. Friday night, mostly clear. Lows around 50. Saturday, mostly sunny. Highs in the lower 70s. Saturday night, partly cloudy in the evening, then clearing. Lows in the lower 50s. Sunday, mostly sunny. Highs in the lower 70s. The forecast for the Central Highlands. This afternoon, partly sunny. Highs in the lower 70s. Northeast winds around 5 miles per hour. Tonight, mostly cloudy. Lows in the mid-50s. Northeast winds around 5 miles per hour. Tuesday, partly sunny in the morning, then becoming mostly cloudy. Highs in the upper 70s. East winds around 5 miles per hour. Tuesday night, mostly cloudy. Lows in the lower 60s. Light and variable winds. Wednesday, mostly cloudy with a chance of showers. Highs in the upper 70s. West winds around 5 miles per hour, becoming northwest in the afternoon. Chance of rain 40%. Wednesday night, mostly cloudy in the evening, then becoming partly cloudy. Lows in the upper 50s. At 3 p.m., weather reports for selected cities. At Mansfield-Long Regional Airport, it was mostly sunny. The temperature was 69 degrees, the dew point 56, and the relative humidity 62%. The wind was northeast, at 7 miles an hour. The pressure was 30.17 inches and falling. Elsewhere across Ohio, at Toledo Express, it was sunny, with a temperature of 77. It was mostly sunny, with a temperature of 69 at Worcester, 74 at Marion, 68 at Cleveland, 74 at Dayton, and 72 at Findlay. It was partly sunny, with a temperature of 71 at Akron-Canton Regional Airport, 72 at Youngstown, 77 at Cincinnati, and 75 at Columbus. Reports from nearby cities outside Ohio, skies ranged from mostly sunny to partly sunny. It was 74 at Pittsburgh, 74 at Detroit, 67 at Buffalo, 78 at Indianapolis, and 81 at Chicago. Flood warning in effect from this morning to this evening. What? Minor flooding is forecast. Where? Scioto River near Prospect. When? From this morning to this evening. Impacts, at 12.0 feet, Highway 203 inaccessible north of Prospect. In Prospect, Elm, West River, Prospect, and Upper Sandusky roads are flood. Water covers portions of River Road north of Hoskins Road in northwest Delaware County. Lowland flooding also begins along State Route 257 north of Route 36. Additional details, at 11 a.m. Eastern Daylight Time Monday, the stage was 11.9 feet. Forecast, the river is expected to rise to a crest of 12.0 feet this afternoon.

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On the latest weather map, high pressure remains in control across the region through Wednesday. A cold front will sink south across the region Wednesday night, followed by a return of high pressure Thursday through the end of the week. The forecast for the Central Highlands. This afternoon, partly sunny. Highs in the lower 70s. Northeast winds around 5 miles per hour. Tonight, mostly cloudy. Lows in the mid-50s. Northeast winds around 5 miles per hour. Tuesday, partly sunny in the morning, then becoming mostly cloudy. Highs in the upper 70s. East winds around 5 miles per hour. Tuesday night, mostly cloudy. Lows in the lower 60s. Light and variable winds. Wednesday, mostly cloudy with a chance of showers. Highs in the upper 70s. West winds around 5 miles per hour, becoming northwest in the afternoon. Chance of rain 40%. Wednesday night, mostly cloudy in the evening, then becoming partly cloudy. Lows in the upper 50s. Flood warning now in effect until early Wednesday morning. What? Minor flooding is occurring and minor flooding is forecast. Where? Kilbuck Creek near Kilbuck. When? Until early Wednesday morning. Impacts, at 16.0 feet, flooded roads in and near Kilbuck include Water Street, County Road 621, State Route 60 South, State Route 520, as well as local low-lying roads. Additional details, at noon Eastern Daylight Time Monday the stage was 16.2 feet. Forecast. The river is expected to fall below flood stage tomorrow evening and continue falling to 11.4 feet Saturday morning. Flood stage is 15.0 feet. 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At 3 p.m., weather reports for selected cities. At Mansfield-Lom Regional Airport, it was mostly sunny. The temperature was 69 degrees. The dew point 56, and the relative humidity 62%. The wind was northeast, at 7 miles an hour. The pressure was 30.17 inches and falling. Elsewhere across Ohio, at Toledo Express, it was sunny, with a temperature of 77. It was mostly sunny, with a temperature of 69 at Worcester, 74 at Marion, 68 at Cleveland, 74 at Dayton, and 72 at Findlay. It was partly sunny, with a temperature of 71 at Akron-Canton Regional Airport, 72 at Youngstown, 77 at Cincinnati, and 75 at Columbus. Reports from nearby cities outside Ohio, skies ranged from mostly sunny to partly sunny. It was 74 at Pittsburgh, 74 at Detroit, 67 at Buffalo, 78 at Indianapolis, and 81 at Chicago. The current time is 3:27 p.m. Eastern Daylight Time. 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On the latest weather map, high pressure remains in control across the region through Wednesday. A cold front will sink south across the region Wednesday night, followed by a return of high pressure Thursday through the end of the week. The forecast for the Central Highlands. This afternoon, partly sunny. Highs in the lower 70s. Northeast winds around 5 miles per hour. Tonight, mostly cloudy. Lows in the mid-50s. Northeast winds around 5 miles per hour. Tuesday, partly sunny in the morning, then becoming mostly cloudy. Highs in the upper 70s. East winds around 5 miles per hour. Tuesday night, mostly cloudy. Lows in the lower 60s. Light and variable winds. Wednesday, mostly cloudy with a chance of showers.
highs in the upper 70s. West winds around 5 miles per hour, becoming northwest in the afternoon. Chance of rain 40%. Wednesday night, mostly cloudy in the evening, then becoming partly cloudy. Lows in the upper 50s. At 3 p.m., weather reports for selected cities. At Mansfield Long Regional Airport, it was mostly sunny. The temperature was 69 degrees, the dew point 56, and the relative humidity 62%. The wind was northeast, at 7 miles an hour. The pressure was 30.17 inches and falling. Elsewhere across Ohio, at Toledo Express, it was sunny, with a temperature of 77. It was mostly sunny, with a temperature of 69 at Wooster, 74 at Marion, 68 at Cleveland, 74 at Dayton, and 72 at Findlay. It was partly sunny, with a temperature of 71 at Akron-Canton Regional Airport, 72 at Youngstown, 77 at Cincinnati, and 75 at Columbus. Reports from nearby cities outside Ohio, skies ranged from mostly sunny to partly sunny. It was 74 at Pittsburgh, 74 at Detroit, 67 at Buffalo, 78 at Indianapolis, and 81 at Chicago. The current time is 3:29 p.m. Eastern Daylight Time. The extended forecast for the Central Highlands. Thursday, mostly sunny. Highs in the lower 70s. Thursday night, mostly clear. Cooler with lows in the upper 40s. Friday, mostly sunny. Highs in the lower 70s. Friday night, mostly clear. Lows around 50. Saturday, mostly sunny. Highs in the lower 70s. Saturday night, partly cloudy in the evening, then clearing. Lows in the lower 50s. Sunday, mostly sunny. Highs in the lower 70s. 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On the latest weather map, high pressure remains in control across the region through Wednesday. A cold front will sink south across the region Wednesday night, followed by a return of high pressure Thursday through the end of the week. The forecast for the Central Highlands. This afternoon, partly sunny. Highs in the lower 70s. Northeast winds around 5 miles per hour. Tonight, mostly cloudy. Lows in the mid-50s. Northeast winds around 5 miles per hour. Tuesday, partly sunny in the morning, then becoming mostly cloudy. Highs in the upper 70s. East winds around 5 miles per hour. Tuesday night, mostly cloudy. Lows in the lower 60s. Light and variable winds. Wednesday, mostly cloudy with a chance of showers. Highs in the upper 70s. West winds around 5 miles per hour, becoming northwest in the afternoon. Chance of rain 40%. Wednesday night, mostly cloudy in the evening, then becoming partly cloudy. Lows in the upper 50s. Flood warning in effect from this morning to this evening. What? Minor flooding is forecast. Where? Scioto River near Prospect. When? From this morning to this evening. Impacts, at 12.0 feet, Highway 203 inaccessible north of Prospect. In Prospect, Elm, West River, Prospect, and Upper Sandusky Roads are flood. Water covers portions of River Road north of Hoskins Road in northwest Delaware County. Lowland flooding also begins along State Route 257 north of Route 36. Additional details, at 11 a.m. Eastern Daylight Time Monday, the stage was 11.9 feet. Forecast, the river is expected to rise to a crest of 12.0 feet this afternoon. Flood stage is 12.0 feet. 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At 3 p.m., weather reports for selected cities. At Mansfield Long Regional Airport, it was mostly sunny. The temperature was 69 degrees, the dew point 56, and the relative humidity 62%. The wind was northeast, at 7 miles an hour. The pressure was 30.17 inches and falling. Elsewhere across Ohio, at Toledo Express, it was sunny, with a temperature of 77.
It was mostly sunny, with a temperature of 69 at Worcester, 74 at Marion, 68 at Cleveland, 74 at Dayton, and 72 at Findlay. It was partly sunny, with a temperature of 71 at Akron-Canton Regional Airport, 72 at Youngstown, 77 at Cincinnati, and 75 at Columbus. Reports from nearby cities outside Ohio, skies ranged from mostly sunny to partly sunny. It was 74 at Pittsburgh, 74 at Detroit, 67 at Buffalo, 78 at Indianapolis, and 81 at Chicago. The current time is 3:34 p.m. Eastern Daylight Time. 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On the latest weather map, high pressure remains in control across the region through Wednesday. A cold front will sink south across the region Wednesday night, followed by a return of high pressure Thursday through the end of the week. The forecast for the Central Highlands. This afternoon, partly sunny. Highs in the lower 70s. Northeast winds around 5 miles per hour. Tonight, mostly cloudy. Lows in the mid-50s. Northeast winds around 5 miles per hour. Tuesday, partly sunny in the morning, then becoming mostly cloudy. Highs in the upper 70s. East winds around 5 miles per hour. Tuesday night, mostly cloudy. Lows in the lower 60s. Light and variable winds. Wednesday, mostly cloudy with a chance of showers. Highs in the upper 70s. West winds around 5 miles per hour, becoming northwest in the afternoon. Chance of rain 40%. Wednesday night, mostly cloudy in the evening, then becoming partly cloudy. Lows in the upper 50s. Flood warning now in effect until early Wednesday morning. What? Minor flooding is occurring and minor flooding is forecast. Where? Kilbuck Creek near Kilbuck. When? Until early Wednesday morning. Impacts, at 16.0 feet, flooded roads in and near Kilbuck include Water Street, County Road 621, State Route 60 South, State Route 520, as well as local low-lying roads. Additional details, at noon Eastern Daylight Time Monday the stage was 16.2 feet. Forecast, the river is expected to fall below flood stage tomorrow evening and continue falling to 11.4 feet Saturday morning. Flood stage is 15.0 feet. 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At 3 p.m., weather reports for selected cities. At Mansfield Lawn Regional Airport, it was mostly sunny. The temperature was 69 degrees, the dew point 56, and the relative humidity 62%. The wind was northeast, at 7 miles an hour. The pressure was 30.17 inches and falling. Elsewhere across Ohio, at Toledo Express, it was sunny, with a temperature of 77. It was mostly sunny, with a temperature of 69 at Worcester, 74 at Marion, 68 at Cleveland, 74 at Dayton, and 72 at Findlay. It was partly sunny, with a temperature of 71 at Akron-Canton Regional Airport, 72 at Youngstown, 77 at Cincinnati, and 75 at Columbus. Reports from nearby cities outside Ohio. Skies ranged from mostly sunny to partly sunny. It was 74 at Pittsburgh, 74 at Detroit, 67 at Buffalo, 78 at Indianapolis, and 81 at Chicago. The current time is 3:37 p.m. Eastern Daylight Time. 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On the latest weather map, high pressure remains in control across the region through Wednesday. A cold front will sink south across the region Wednesday night, followed by a return of high pressure Thursday through the end of the week. The forecast for the Central Highlands. This afternoon, partly sunny. Highs in the lower 70s. Northeast winds around 5 miles per hour. Tonight, mostly cloudy. Lows in the mid-50s.
northeast winds around 5 miles per hour. Tuesday, partly sunny in the morning, then becoming mostly cloudy. Highs in the upper 70s. East winds around 5 miles per hour. Tuesday night, mostly cloudy. Lows in the lower 60s. Light and variable winds. Wednesday, mostly cloudy with a chance of showers. Highs in the upper 70s. West winds around 5 miles per hour, becoming northwest in the afternoon. Chance of rain 40%. Wednesday night, mostly cloudy in the evening, then becoming partly cloudy. Lows in the upper 50s. At 3 p.m., weather reports for selected cities. At Mansfield-Lom Regional Airport, it was mostly sunny. The temperature was 69 degrees, the dew point 56, and the relative humidity 62%. The wind was northeast, at 7 miles an hour. The pressure was 30.17 inches and falling. Elsewhere across Ohio, at Toledo Express, it was sunny, with a temperature of 77. It was mostly sunny, with a temperature of 69 at Worcester, 74 at Marion, 68 at Cleveland, 74 at Dayton, and 72 at Findlay. It was partly sunny, with a temperature of 71 at Akron-Canton Regional Airport, 72 at Youngstown, 77 at Cincinnati, and 75 at Columbus. Reports from nearby cities outside Ohio, skies ranged from mostly sunny to partly sunny. It was 74 at Pittsburgh, 74 at Detroit, 67 at Buffalo, 78 at Indianapolis, and 81 at Chicago. The extended forecast for the Central Highlands. Thursday, mostly sunny. Highs in the lower 70s. Thursday night, mostly clear. Cooler with lows in the upper 40s. Friday, mostly sunny. Highs in the lower 70s. Friday night, mostly clear. Lows around 50. Saturday, mostly sunny. Highs in the lower 70s. Saturday night, partly cloudy in the evening, then clearing. Lows in the lower 50s. Sunday, mostly sunny. Highs in the lower 70s. The current time is 3:40 p.m. Eastern Daylight Time. 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On the latest weather map, high pressure remains in control across the region through Wednesday. A cold front will sink south across the region Wednesday night, followed by a return of high pressure Thursday through the end of the week. The forecast for the Central Highlands. This afternoon, partly sunny. Highs in the lower 70s. Northeast winds around 5 miles per hour. Tonight, mostly cloudy. Lows in the mid-50s. Northeast winds around 5 miles per hour. Tuesday, partly sunny in the morning, then becoming mostly cloudy. Highs in the upper 70s. East winds around 5 miles per hour. Tuesday night, mostly cloudy. Lows in the lower 60s. Light and variable winds. Wednesday, mostly cloudy with a chance of showers. Highs in the upper 70s. West winds around 5 miles per hour, becoming northwest in the afternoon. Chance of rain 40%. Wednesday night, mostly cloudy in the evening, then becoming partly cloudy. Lows in the upper 50s. Flood warning in effect from this morning to this evening. What? Minor flooding is forecast. Where? Scioto River near Prospect. When? From this morning to this evening. Impacts, at 12.0 feet, Highway 203 inaccessible north of Prospect. In Prospect, Elm, West River, Prospect, and Upper Sandusky Roads are flood. Water covers portions of River Road north of Hoskins Road in northwest Delaware County. Lowland flooding also begins along State Route 257 north of Route 36. Additional details, at 11 a.m. Eastern Daylight Time Monday, the stage was 11.9 feet. Forecast, the river is expected to rise to a crest of 12.0 feet this afternoon. Flood stage is 12.0 feet. 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
at 3 p.m. Weather reports for selected cities. At Mansfield Long Regional Airport, it was mostly sunny. The temperature was 69 degrees, the dew point 56, and the relative humidity 62%. The wind was northeast, at 7 miles an hour. The pressure was 30.17 inches and falling. Elsewhere across Ohio, at Toledo Express, it was sunny, with a temperature of 77. It was mostly sunny, with a temperature of 69 at Worcester, 74 at Marion, 68 at Cleveland, 74 at Dayton, and 72 at Findlay. It was partly sunny, with a temperature of 71 at Akron-Canton Regional Airport, 72 at Youngstown, 77 at Cincinnati, and 75 at Columbus. Reports from nearby cities outside Ohio, skies ranged from mostly sunny to partly sunny. It was 74 at Pittsburgh, 74 at Detroit, 67 at Buffalo, 78 at Indianapolis, and 81 at Chicago. The current time is 3:44 p.m. Eastern Daylight Time. 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We supply the latest available information for the Central Highlands over station WWG57 from Butler on a frequency of 162.450 MHz. On the latest weather map, high pressure remains in control across the region through Wednesday. A cold front will sink south across the region Wednesday night, followed by a return of high pressure Thursday through the end of the week. Flood warning now in effect until early Wednesday morning. What? Minor flooding is occurring and minor flooding is forecast. Where? Kilbuck Creek near Kilbuck. When? Until early Wednesday morning. Impacts, at 16.0 feet, flooded roads in and near Kilbuck include Water Street, County Road 621, State Route 60 South, State Route 520, as well as local low-lying roads. Additional details, at noon Eastern Daylight Time Monday the stage was 16.2 feet. Forecast, the river is expected to fall below flood stage tomorrow evening and continue falling to 11.4 feet Saturday morning. Flood stage is 15.0 feet. 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The forecast for the Central Highlands. This afternoon, partly sunny. Highs in the lower 70s. Northeast winds around 5 miles per hour. Tonight, mostly cloudy. Lows in the mid-50s. Northeast winds around 5 miles per hour. Tuesday, partly sunny in the morning, then becoming mostly cloudy. Highs in the upper 70s. East winds around 5 miles per hour. Tuesday night, mostly cloudy. Lows in the lower 60s. Light and variable winds. Wednesday, mostly cloudy with a chance of showers. Highs in the upper 70s. West winds around 5 miles per hour, becoming northwest in the afternoon. Chance of rain 40%. Wednesday night, mostly cloudy in the evening, then becoming partly cloudy. Lows in the upper 50s. At 3 p.m., weather reports for selected cities. At Mansfield Long Regional Airport, it was mostly sunny. The temperature was 69 degrees, the dew point 56, and the relative humidity 62%. The wind was northeast, at 7 miles an hour. The pressure was 30.17 inches and falling. Elsewhere across Ohio, at Toledo Express, it was sunny, with a temperature of 77. It was mostly sunny, with a temperature of 69 at Worcester, 74 at Marion, 68 at Cleveland, 74 at Dayton, and 72 at Findlay. It was partly sunny, with a temperature of 71 at Akron-Canton Regional Airport, 72 at Youngstown, 77 at Cincinnati, and 75 at Columbus. Reports from nearby cities outside Ohio, skies ranged from mostly sunny to partly sunny. It was 74 at Pittsburgh, 74 at Detroit, 67 at Buffalo, 78 at Indianapolis, and 81 at Chicago. The current time is 3:48 p.m. Eastern Daylight Time. 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On the latest weather map,
High pressure remains in control across the region through Wednesday. A cold front will sink south across the region Wednesday night, followed by a return of high pressure Thursday through the end of the week. The forecast for the Central Highlands. This afternoon, partly sunny. Highs in the lower 70s. Northeast winds around 5 miles per hour. Tonight, mostly cloudy. Lows in the mid-50s. Northeast winds around 5 miles per hour. Tuesday, partly sunny in the morning, then becoming mostly cloudy. Highs in the upper 70s. East winds around 5 miles per hour. Tuesday night, mostly cloudy. Lows in the lower 60s. Light and variable winds. Wednesday, mostly cloudy with a chance of showers. Highs in the upper 70s. West winds around 5 miles per hour, becoming northwest in the afternoon. Chance of rain 40%. Wednesday night, mostly cloudy in the evening, then becoming partly cloudy. Lows in the upper 50s. At 3 p.m., weather reports for selected cities. At Mansfield-Lom Regional Airport, it was mostly sunny. The temperature was 69 degrees, the dew point 56, and the relative humidity 62%. The wind was northeast, at 7 miles an hour. The pressure was 30.17 inches and falling. Elsewhere across Ohio, at Toledo Express, it was sunny, with a temperature of 77. It was mostly sunny, with a temperature of 69 at Worcester, 74 at Marion, 68 at Cleveland, 74 at Dayton, and 72 at Findlay. It was partly sunny, with a temperature of 71 at Akron-Canton Regional Airport, 72 at Youngstown, 77 at Cincinnati, and 75 at Columbus. Reports from nearby cities outside Ohio, skies ranged from mostly sunny to partly sunny. It was 74 at Pittsburgh, 74 at Detroit, 67 at Buffalo, 78 at Indianapolis, and 81 at Chicago. The extended forecast for the Central Highlands. Thursday, mostly sunny. Highs in the lower 70s. Thursday night, mostly clear. Cooler with lows in the upper 40s. Friday, mostly sunny. Highs in the lower 70s. Friday night, mostly clear. Lows around 50. Saturday, mostly sunny. Highs in the lower 70s. Saturday night, partly cloudy in the evening, then clearing. Lows in the lower 50s. Sunday, mostly sunny. Highs in the lower 70s. The Nearshore Marine Forecast. For the following marine location, the islands to Vermilion. Tonight, northeast winds less than 10 knots. Patchy fog from late evening on. Waves 1 foot or less. Tuesday, light and variable winds. Patchy fog. Waves 1 foot or less. Tuesday night, light and variable winds. Mostly cloudy. Waves 1 foot or less. Wednesday, southwest winds less than 10 knots. Partly sunny. Waves 1 foot or less. The water temperature off Toledo is 61 degrees, off Cleveland 58 degrees, and off Erie 51 degrees. Flood warning in effect from this morning to this evening. What? Minor flooding is forecast. Where? Scioto River near Prospect. When? From this morning to this evening. Impacts, at 12.0 feet, Highway 203 inaccessible north of Prospect. In Prospect, Elm, West River, Prospect, and Upper Sandusky roads are flood. Water covers portions of River Road north of Hoskins Road in northwest Delaware County. Lowland flooding also begins along State Route 257 north of Route 36. Additional details, at 11 a.m. Eastern Daylight Time Monday, the stage was 11.9 feet. Forecast, the river is expected to rise to a crest of 12.0 feet this afternoon. Flood stage is 12.0 feet. 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The current time is 3:53 p.m. Eastern Daylight Time. 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
On the latest weather map, high pressure remains in control across the region through Wednesday. A cold front will sink south across the region Wednesday night, followed by a return of high pressure Thursday through the end of the week. The forecast for the Central Highlands. This afternoon, partly sunny. Highs in the lower 70s. Northeast winds around 5 miles per hour. Tonight, mostly cloudy. Lows in the mid-50s. Northeast winds around 5 miles per hour. Tuesday, partly sunny in the morning, then becoming mostly cloudy. Highs in the upper 70s. East winds around 5 miles per hour. Tuesday night, mostly cloudy. Lows in the lower 60s. Light and variable winds. Wednesday, mostly cloudy with a chance of showers. Highs in the upper 70s. West winds around 5 miles per hour, becoming northwest in the afternoon. Chance of rain 40%. Wednesday night, mostly cloudy in the evening, then becoming partly cloudy. Lows in the upper 50s. At 3 p.m., weather reports for selected cities. At Mansfield Lawn Regional Airport, it was mostly sunny. The temperature was 69 degrees, the dew point 56, and the relative humidity 62%. The wind was northeast, at 7 miles an hour. The pressure was 30.17 inches and falling. Elsewhere across Ohio, at Toledo Express, it was sunny, with a temperature of 77. It was mostly sunny, with a temperature of 69 at Worcester, 74 at Marion, 68 at Cleveland, 74 at Dayton, and 72 at Findlay. It was partly sunny, with a temperature of 71 at Akron-Canton Regional Airport, 72 at Youngstown, 77 at Cincinnati, and 75 at Columbus. Reports from nearby cities outside Ohio, skies ranged from mostly sunny to partly sunny. It was 74 at Pittsburgh, 74 at Detroit, 67 at Buffalo, 78 at Indianapolis, and 81 at Chicago. Flood warning now in effect until early Wednesday morning. What? Minor flooding is occurring and minor flooding is forecast. Where? Kilbuck Creek near Kilbuck. When? Until early Wednesday morning. Impacts, at 16.0 feet, flooded roads in and near Kilbuck include Water Street, County Road 621, State Route 60 South, State Route 520, as well as local low-lying roads. Additional details, at noon Eastern Daylight Time Monday the stage was 16.2 feet. Forecast, the river is expected to fall below flood stage tomorrow evening and continue falling to 11.4 feet Saturday morning. Flood stage is 15.0 feet. 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The current time is 3:56 p.m. Eastern Daylight Time. 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On the latest weather map, high pressure remains in control across the region through Wednesday. A cold front will sink south across the region Wednesday night, followed by a return of high pressure Thursday through the end of the week. The forecast for the Central Highlands. This afternoon, partly sunny. Highs in the lower 70s. Northeast winds around 5 miles per hour. Tonight, mostly cloudy. Lows in the mid-50s. Northeast winds around 5 miles per hour. Tuesday, partly sunny in the morning, then becoming mostly cloudy. Highs in the upper 70s. East winds around 5 miles per hour. Tuesday night, mostly cloudy. Lows in the lower 60s. Light and variable winds. Wednesday, mostly cloudy with a chance of showers. Highs in the upper 70s. West winds around 5 miles per hour, becoming northwest in the afternoon. Chance of rain 40%. Wednesday night, mostly cloudy in the evening, then becoming partly cloudy. Lows in the upper 50s. At 3 p.m., weather reports for selected cities. At Mansfield Lawn Regional Airport, it was mostly sunny. The temperature was 69 degrees, the dew point 56, and the relative humidity 62%. The wind was northeast, at 7 miles an hour.
the pressure was 30.17 inches and falling. Elsewhere across Ohio, at Toledo Express, it was sunny, with a temperature of 77. It was mostly sunny, with a temperature of 69 at Worcester, 74 at Marion, 68 at Cleveland, 74 at Dayton, and 72 at Findlay. It was partly sunny, with a temperature of 71 at Akron-Canton Regional Airport, 72 at Youngstown, 77 at Cincinnati, and 75 at Columbus. Reports from nearby cities outside Ohio, skies ranged from mostly sunny to partly sunny. It was 74 at Pittsburgh, 74 at Detroit, 67 at Buffalo, 78 at Indianapolis, and 81 at Chicago. The current time is 3:59 p.m. Eastern Daylight Time. 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On the latest weather map, high pressure remains in control across the region through Wednesday. A cold front will sink south across the region Wednesday night, followed by a return of high pressure Thursday through the end of the week. The forecast for the Central Highlands. This afternoon, partly sunny. Highs in the lower 70s. Northeast winds around 5 miles per hour. Tonight, mostly cloudy. Lows in the mid-50s. Northeast winds around 5 miles per hour. Tuesday, partly sunny in the morning, then becoming mostly cloudy. Highs in the upper 70s. East winds around 5 miles per hour. Tuesday night, mostly cloudy. Lows in the lower 60s. Light and variable winds. Wednesday, mostly cloudy with a chance of showers. Highs in the upper 70s. West winds around 5 miles per hour, becoming northwest in the afternoon. Chance of rain 40%. Wednesday night, mostly cloudy in the evening, then becoming partly cloudy. Lows in the upper 50s. The Nearshore Marine Forecast. For the following marine location, the Islands to Vermilion. Tonight, northeast winds less than 10 knots. Patchy fog from late evening on. Waves 1 foot or less. Tuesday, light and variable winds. Patchy fog. Waves 1 foot or less. Tuesday night, light and variable winds. Mostly cloudy. Waves 1 foot or less. Wednesday, southwest winds less than 10 knots. Partly sunny. Waves 1 foot or less. The water temperature off Toledo is 61 degrees, off Cleveland 58 degrees, and off Erie 51 degrees. The extended forecast for the Central Highlands. Thursday, mostly sunny. Highs in the lower 70s. Thursday night, mostly clear. Cooler with lows in the upper 40s. Friday, mostly sunny. Highs in the lower 70s. Friday night, mostly clear. Lows around 50. Saturday, mostly sunny. Highs in the lower 70s. Saturday night, partly cloudy in the evening, then clearing. Lows in the lower 50s. Sunday, mostly sunny. Highs in the lower 70s. Flood warning in effect from this morning to this evening. What? Minor flooding is forecast. Where? Scioto River near Prospect. When? From this morning to this evening. Impacts, at 12.0 feet, Highway 203 inaccessible north of Prospect. In Prospect, Elm, West River, Prospect, and Upper Sandusky roads are flood. Water covers portions of River Road north of Hoskins Road in northwest Delaware County. Lowland flooding also begins along State Route 257 north of Route 36. Additional details, at 11 a.m. Eastern Daylight Time Monday the stage was 11.9 feet. Forecast, the river is expected to rise to a crest of 12.0 feet this afternoon. Flood stage is 12.0 feet. 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At 3 p.m., weather reports for selected cities. At Mansfield-Lom Regional Airport, it was mostly sunny. The temperature was 69 degrees, the dew point 56, and the relative humidity 62%. The wind was northeast, at
7 miles an hour. The pressure was 30.17 inches and falling. Elsewhere across Ohio, at Toledo Express, it was sunny, with a temperature of 77. It was mostly sunny, with a temperature of 69 at Worcester, 74 at Marion, 68 at Cleveland, 74 at Dayton, and 72 at Findlay. It was partly sunny, with a temperature of 71 at Akron-Canton Regional Airport, 72 at Youngstown, 77 at Cincinnati, and 75 at Columbus. Reports from nearby cities outside Ohio, skies ranged from mostly sunny to partly sunny. It was 74 at Pittsburgh, 74 at Detroit, 67 at Buffalo, 78 at Indianapolis, and 81 at Chicago. The current time is 4:04 p.m. Eastern Daylight Time. 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On the latest weather map, high pressure remains in control across the region through Wednesday. A cold front will sink south across the region Wednesday night, followed by a return of high pressure Thursday through the end of the week. The forecast for the Central Highlands. This afternoon, partly sunny. Highs in the lower 70s. Northeast winds around 5 miles per hour. Tonight, mostly cloudy. Lows in the mid-50s. Northeast winds around 5 miles per hour. Tuesday, partly sunny in the morning, then becoming mostly cloudy. Highs in the upper 70s. East winds around 5 miles per hour. Tuesday night, mostly cloudy. Lows in the lower 60s. Light and variable winds. Wednesday, mostly cloudy with a chance of showers. Highs in the upper 70s. West winds around 5 miles per hour, becoming northwest in the afternoon. Chance of rain 40%. Wednesday night, mostly cloudy in the evening, then becoming partly cloudy. Lows in the upper 50s. Flood warning now in effect until early Wednesday morning. What? Minor flooding is occurring and minor flooding is forecast. Where? Kilbuck Creek near Kilbuck. When? Until early Wednesday morning. Impacts, at 16.0 feet, flooded roads in and near Kilbuck include Water Street, County Road 621. State Route 60 South, State Route 520, as well as local low-lying roads. Additional details, at noon Eastern Daylight Time Monday the stage was 16.2 feet. Forecast, the river is expected to fall below flood stage tomorrow evening and continue falling to 11.4 feet Saturday morning. Flood stage is 15.0 feet. 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At 4 p.m., weather reports for selected cities. At Mansfield-Lom Regional Airport, it was mostly sunny. The temperature was 70 degrees, the dew point 56, and the relative humidity 61%. The wind was variable, at 6 miles an hour. The pressure was 30.15 inches and falling. Elsewhere across Ohio, at Toledo Express, it was sunny, with a temperature of 77. It was mostly sunny, with a temperature of 72 at Worcester, 71 at Cleveland, and 74 at Findlay. It was partly sunny, with a temperature of 73 at Akron-Canton Regional Airport, 74 at Youngstown, 78 at Cincinnati, 75 at Dayton, and 76 at Columbus. Reports from nearby cities outside Ohio, skies ranged from mostly sunny to partly sunny. It was 74 at Pittsburgh, 76 at Detroit, 69 at Buffalo, 78 at Indianapolis, and 82 at Chicago. The current time is 4:07 p.m. Eastern Daylight Time. 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On the latest weather map, high pressure remains in control across the region through Wednesday. A cold front will sink south across the region Wednesday night, followed by a return of high pressure Thursday through the end of the week. The forecast for the Central Highlands. This afternoon, partly sunny.
Highs in the lower 70s. Northeast winds around 5 miles per hour. Tonight, mostly cloudy. Lows in the mid-50s. Northeast winds around 5 miles per hour. Tuesday, partly sunny in the morning, then becoming mostly cloudy. Highs in the upper 70s. East winds around 5 miles per hour. Tuesday night, mostly cloudy. Lows in the lower 60s. Light and variable winds. Wednesday, mostly cloudy with a chance of showers. Highs in the upper 70s. West winds around 5 miles per hour, becoming northwest in the afternoon. Chance of rain 40%. Wednesday night, mostly cloudy in the evening, then becoming partly cloudy. Lows in the upper 50s. At 4 p.m., weather reports for selected cities. At Mansfield-Lom Regional Airport, it was mostly sunny. The temperature was 70 degrees, the dew point 56, and the relative humidity 61%. The wind was variable, at 6 miles an hour. The pressure was 30.15 inches and falling. Elsewhere across Ohio, at Toledo Express, it was sunny, with a temperature of 77. It was mostly sunny, with a temperature of 72 at Wooster, 71 at Cleveland, and 74 at Findlay. It was partly sunny, with a temperature of 73 at Akron-Canton Regional Airport, 74 at Youngstown, 78 at Cincinnati, 75 at Dayton, and 76 at Columbus. Reports from nearby cities outside Ohio, skies ranged from mostly sunny to partly sunny. It was 74 at Pittsburgh, 76 at Detroit, 69 at Buffalo, 78 at Indianapolis, and 82 at Chicago. The extended forecast for the Central Highlands. Thursday, mostly sunny. Highs in the lower 70s. Thursday night, mostly clear. Cooler with lows in the upper 40s. Friday, mostly sunny. Highs in the lower 70s. Friday night, mostly clear. Lows around 50. Saturday, mostly sunny. Highs in the lower 70s. Saturday night, partly cloudy in the evening, then clearing. Lows in the lower 50s. Sunday, mostly sunny. Highs in the lower 70s. The current time is 4:11 p.m. Eastern Daylight Time. 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On the latest weather map, high pressure remains in control across the region through Wednesday. A cold front will sink south across the region Wednesday night, followed by a return of high pressure Thursday through the end of the week. The forecast for the Central Highlands. This afternoon, partly sunny. Highs in the lower 70s. Northeast winds around 5 miles per hour. Tonight, mostly cloudy. Lows in the mid-50s. Northeast winds around 5 miles per hour. Tuesday, partly sunny in the morning, then becoming mostly cloudy. Highs in the upper 70s. East winds around 5 miles per hour. Tuesday night, mostly cloudy. Lows in the lower 60s. Light and variable winds. Wednesday, mostly cloudy with a chance of showers. Highs in the upper 70s. West winds around 5 miles per hour, becoming northwest in the afternoon. Chance of rain 40%. Wednesday night, mostly cloudy in the evening, then becoming partly cloudy. Lows in the upper 50s. Flood warning in effect from this morning to this evening. What? Minor flooding is forecast. Where? Scioto River near Prospect. When? From this morning to this evening. Impacts, at 12.0 feet, Highway 203 inaccessible north of Prospect. In Prospect, Elm, West River, Prospect, and Upper Sandusky roads are flood. Water covers portions of River Road north of Hoskins Road in northwest Delaware County. Lowland flooding also begins along State Route 257 north of Route 36. Additional details, at 11 a.m. Eastern Daylight Time Monday, the stage was 11.9 feet. Forecast, the river is expected to rise to a crest of 12.0 feet this afternoon. Flood stage is 12.0 feet. 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
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At 4 p.m., weather reports for selected cities. At Mansfield Lawn Regional Airport, it was mostly sunny. The temperature was 70 degrees, the dew point 56, and the relative humidity 61%. The wind was variable, at 6 miles an hour. The pressure was 30.15 inches and falling. Elsewhere across Ohio, at Toledo Express, it was sunny, with a temperature of 77. It was mostly sunny, with a temperature of 72 at Wooster, 71 at Cleveland, and 74 at Findlay. It was partly sunny, with a temperature of 73 at Akron-Canton Regional Airport, 74 at Youngstown, 78 at Cincinnati, 75 at Dayton, and 76 at Columbus. Reports from nearby cities outside Ohio, skies ranged from mostly sunny to partly sunny. It was 74 at Pittsburgh, 76 at Detroit, 69 at Buffalo, 78 at Indianapolis, and 82 at Chicago. The current time is 4:14 p.m. Eastern Daylight Time. 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On the latest weather map, high pressure remains in control across the region through Wednesday. A cold front will sink south across the region Wednesday night, followed by a return of high pressure Thursday through the end of the week. Flood warning now in effect until early Wednesday morning. What? Minor flooding is occurring and minor flooding is forecast. Where? Kilbuck Creek near Kilbuck. When? Until early Wednesday morning. Impacts, at 16.0 feet, flooded roads in and near Kilbuck include Water Street, County Road 621, State Route 60 South, State Route 520, as well as local low-lying roads. Additional details, at noon Eastern Daylight Time Monday the stage was 16.2 feet. Forecast, the river is expected to fall below flood stage tomorrow evening and continue falling to 11.4 feet Saturday morning. Flood stage is 15.0 feet. Please visit www.weather.gov/safety/flood for flood safety and preparedness information. The forecast for the Central Highlands. This afternoon, partly sunny. Highs in the lower 70s. Northeast winds around 5 miles per hour. Tonight, mostly cloudy. Lows in the mid-50s. Northeast winds around 5 miles per hour. Tuesday, partly sunny in the morning, then becoming mostly cloudy. Highs in the upper 70s. East winds around 5 miles per hour. Tuesday night, mostly cloudy. Lows in the lower 60s. Light and variable winds. Wednesday, mostly cloudy with a chance of showers. Highs in the upper 70s. West winds around 5 miles per hour, becoming northwest in the afternoon. Chance of rain 40%. Wednesday night, mostly cloudy in the evening, then becoming partly cloudy. Lows in the upper 50s. At 4 p.m., weather reports for selected cities. At Mansfield Lawn Regional Airport, it was mostly sunny. The temperature was 70 degrees, the dew point 56, and the relative humidity 61%. The wind was variable, at 6 miles an hour. The pressure was 30.15 inches and falling. Elsewhere across Ohio, it was mostly sunny, with a temperature of 72 at Wooster, 77 at Toledo Express, 71 at Cleveland, and 74 at Findlay. It was partly sunny, with a temperature of 73 at Akron-Canton Regional Airport, 74 at Youngstown, 78 at Cincinnati, 75 at Dayton, and 76 at Columbus. Reports from nearby cities outside Ohio, skies ranged from mostly sunny to partly sunny. It was 74 at Pittsburgh, 76 at Detroit, 69 at Buffalo, 78 at Indianapolis, and 82 at Chicago. The current time is 4:18 p.m. Eastern Daylight Time. 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
On the latest weather map, high pressure remains in control across the region through Wednesday. A cold front will sink south across the region Wednesday.

light and variable winds. Wednesday, mostly cloudy with a chance of showers. Highs in the upper 70s. West winds around 5 miles per hour, becoming northwest in the afternoon. Chance of rain 40%. Wednesday night, mostly cloudy in the evening, then becoming partly cloudy. Lows in the upper 50s. At 4 p.m., weather reports for selected cities. At Mansfield Long Regional Airport, it was mostly sunny. The temperature was 70 degrees, the dew point 56, and the relative humidity 61%. The wind was variable, at 6 miles an hour. The pressure was 30.15 inches and falling. Elsewhere across Ohio, it was mostly sunny, with a temperature of 72 at Wooster, 77 at Toledo Express, 71 at Cleveland, and 74 at Findlay. It was partly sunny, with a temperature of 73 at Akron-Canton Regional Airport, 74 at Youngstown, 78 at Cincinnati, 75 at Dayton, and 76 at Columbus. Reports from nearby cities outside Ohio, skies ranged from mostly sunny to partly sunny. It was 74 at Pittsburgh, 76 at Detroit, 69 at Buffalo, 78 at Indianapolis, and 82 at Chicago. The extended forecast for the Central Highlands. Thursday, mostly sunny. Highs in the lower 70s. Thursday night, mostly clear. Cooler with lows in the upper 40s. Friday, mostly sunny. Highs in the lower 70s. Friday night, mostly clear. Lows around 50. Saturday, mostly sunny. Highs in the lower 70s. Saturday night, partly cloudy in the evening, then clearing. Lows in the lower 50s. Sunday, mostly sunny. Highs in the lower 70s. The current time is 4:21 p.m. Eastern Daylight Time. 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On the latest weather map, high pressure remains in control across the region through Wednesday. A cold front will sink south across the region Wednesday night, followed by a return of high pressure Thursday through the end of the week. The forecast for the Central Highlands. This afternoon, partly sunny. Highs in the lower 70s. Northeast winds around 5 miles per hour. Tonight, mostly cloudy. Lows in the mid-50s. Northeast winds around 5 miles per hour. Tuesday, partly sunny in the morning, then becoming mostly cloudy. Highs in the upper 70s. East winds around 5 miles per hour. Tuesday night, mostly cloudy. Lows in the lower 60s. Light and variable winds. Wednesday, mostly cloudy with a chance of showers. Highs in the upper 70s. West winds around 5 miles per hour, becoming northwest in the afternoon. Chance of rain 40%. Wednesday night, mostly cloudy in the evening, then becoming partly cloudy. Lows in the upper 50s. Flood warning in effect from this morning to this evening. What minor flooding is forecast? Where? Scioto River near Prospect. When, from this morning to this evening. Impacts, at 12.0 feet, Highway 203 inaccessible north of Prospect. In Prospect, Elm, West River, Prospect, and Upper Sandusky Roads are flood. Water covers portions of River Road north of Hoskins Road in northwest Delaware County. Lowland flooding also begins along State Route 257 north of Route 36. Additional details, at 11 a.m. Eastern Daylight Time Monday, the stage was 11.9 feet. Forecast, the river is expected to rise to a crest of 12.0 feet this afternoon. Flood stage is 12.0 feet. 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At 4 p.m., weather reports for selected cities. At Mansfield Long Regional Airport, it was mostly sunny. The temperature was 70 degrees, the dew point 56, and the relative humidity 61%. The wind was variable, at 6 miles an hour. The pressure was 30.15 inches and falling. Elsewhere across Ohio, it was mostly sunny, with a

temperature of 72 at Worcester, 77 at Toledo Express, 71 at Cleveland, and 74 at Findlay. It was partly sunny, with a temperature of 73 at Akron-Canton Regional Airport, 74 at Youngstown, 78 at Cincinnati, 75 at Dayton, and 76 at Columbus. Reports from nearby cities outside Ohio, skies ranged from mostly sunny to partly sunny. It was 74 at Pittsburgh, 76 at Detroit, 69 at Buffalo, 78 at Indianapolis, and 82 at Chicago. The current time is 4:24 p.m. Eastern Daylight Time. 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We supply the latest available information for the Central Highlands over station WWG57 from Butler on a frequency of 162.450 MHz. Flood warning now in effect until early Wednesday morning. What? Minor flooding is occurring and minor flooding is forecast. Where? Kilbuck Creek near Kilbuck. When? Until early Wednesday morning. Impacts, at 16.0 feet, flooded roads in and near Kilbuck include Water Street, County Road 621, State Route 60 South, State Route 520, as well as local low-lying roads. Additional details, at noon Eastern Daylight Time Monday the stage was 16.2 feet. Forecast, the river is expected to fall below flood stage tomorrow evening and continue falling to 11.4 feet Saturday morning. Flood stage is 15.0 feet. 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On the latest weather map, high pressure remains in control across the region through Wednesday. A cold front will sink south across the region Wednesday night, followed by a return of high pressure Thursday through the end of the week. The forecast for the Central Highlands. This afternoon, partly sunny. Highs in the lower 70s. Northeast winds around 5 miles per hour. Tonight, mostly cloudy. Lows in the mid-50s. Northeast winds around 5 miles per hour. Tuesday, partly sunny in the morning, then becoming mostly cloudy. Highs in the upper 70s. East winds around 5 miles per hour. Tuesday night, mostly cloudy. Lows in the lower 60s. Light and variable winds. Wednesday, mostly cloudy with a chance of showers. Highs in the upper 70s. West winds around 5 miles per hour, becoming northwest in the afternoon. Chance of rain 40%. Wednesday night, mostly cloudy in the evening, then becoming partly cloudy. Lows in the upper 50s. At 4 p.m., weather reports for selected cities. At Mansfield-Lom Regional Airport, it was mostly sunny. The temperature was 70 degrees, the dew point 56, and the relative humidity 61%. The wind was variable, at 6 miles an hour. The pressure was 30.15 inches and falling. Elsewhere across Ohio, it was mostly sunny, with a temperature of 72 at Worcester, 77 at Toledo Express, 71 at Cleveland, and 74 at Findlay. It was partly sunny, with a temperature of 73 at Akron-Canton Regional Airport, 74 at Youngstown, 78 at Cincinnati, 75 at Dayton, and 76 at Columbus. Reports from nearby cities outside Ohio, skies ranged from mostly sunny to partly sunny. It was 74 at Pittsburgh, 76 at Detroit, 69 at Buffalo, 78 at Indianapolis, and 82 at Chicago. The current time is 4:28 p.m. Eastern Daylight Time. 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We supply the latest available information for the Central Highlands over station WWG57 from Butler on a frequency of 162.450 MHz. On the latest weather map, high pressure remains in control across the region through Wednesday. A cold front will sink south across the region Wednesday night, followed by a return of high pressure Thursday through the end of the week. The forecast for the Central Highlands. This afternoon, partly sunny. Highs in the lower 70s. Northeast winds around 5 miles per hour. Tonight, mostly cloudy. Lows in the mid-50s. Northeast winds around 5 miles per hour.
Tuesday, partly sunny in the morning, then becoming mostly cloudy. Highs in the upper 70s. East winds around 5 miles per hour. Tuesday night, mostly cloudy. Lows in the lower 60s. Light and variable winds. Wednesday, mostly cloudy with a chance of showers. Highs in the upper 70s. West winds around 5 miles per hour, becoming northwest in the afternoon. Chance of rain 40%. Wednesday night, mostly cloudy in the evening, then becoming partly cloudy. Lows in the upper 50s. At 4 p.m., weather reports for selected cities. At Mansfield-Lom Regional Airport, it was mostly sunny. The temperature was 70 degrees, the dew point 56, and the relative humidity 61%. The wind was variable, at 6 miles an hour. The pressure was 30.15 inches and falling. Elsewhere across Ohio, it was mostly sunny, with a temperature of 72 at Wooster, 77 at Toledo Express, 71 at Cleveland, and 74 at Findlay. It was partly sunny, with a temperature of 73 at Akron-Canton Regional Airport, 74 at Youngstown, 78 at Cincinnati, 75 at Dayton, and 76 at Columbus. Reports from nearby cities outside Ohio, skies ranged from mostly sunny to partly sunny. It was 74 at Pittsburgh, 76 at Detroit, 69 at Buffalo, 78 at Indianapolis, and 82 at Chicago. The extended forecast for the Central Highlands. Thursday, mostly sunny. Highs in the lower 70s. Thursday night, mostly clear. Cooler with lows in the upper 40s. Friday, mostly sunny. Highs in the lower 70s. Friday night, mostly clear. Lows around 50. Saturday, mostly sunny. Highs in the lower 70s. Saturday night, partly cloudy in the evening, then clearing. Lows in the lower 50s. Sunday, mostly sunny. Highs in the lower 70s. The current time is 4:31 p.m. Eastern Daylight Time. 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On the latest weather map, high pressure remains in control across the region through Wednesday. A cold front will sink south across the region Wednesday night, followed by a return of high pressure Thursday through the end of the week. Flood warning in effect from this morning to this evening. What? Minor flooding is forecast. Where? Scioto River near Prospect. When? From this morning to this evening. Impacts, at 12.0 feet, Highway 203 inaccessible north of Prospect. In Prospect, Elm, West River, Prospect, and Upper Sandusky roads are flood. Water covers portions of River Road north of Hoskins Road in northwest Delaware County. Lowland flooding also begins along State Route 257 north of Route 36. Additional details, at 11 a.m. Eastern Daylight Time Monday, the stage was 11.9 feet. Forecast, the river is expected to rise to a crest of 12.0 feet this afternoon. Flood stage is 12.0 feet. 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The forecast for the Central Highlands. This afternoon, partly sunny. Highs in the lower 70s. Northeast winds around 5 miles per hour. Tonight, mostly cloudy. Lows in the mid-50s. Northeast winds around 5 miles per hour. Tuesday, partly sunny in the morning, then becoming mostly cloudy. Highs in the upper 70s. East winds around 5 miles per hour. Tuesday night, mostly cloudy. Lows in the lower 60s. Light and variable winds. Wednesday, mostly cloudy with a chance of showers. Highs in the upper 70s. West winds around 5 miles per hour, becoming northwest in the afternoon. Chance of rain 40%. Wednesday night, mostly cloudy in the evening, then becoming partly cloudy. Lows in the upper 50s. At 4 p.m., weather reports for selected cities. At Mansfield-Lom Regional Airport, it was mostly sunny.
The temperature was 70 degrees, the dew point 56.

and the relative humidity 61%. The wind was variable at 6 miles an hour. The pressure was 30.15 inches and falling. Elsewhere across Ohio, it was mostly sunny, with a temperature of 72 at Wooster, 77 at Toledo Express, 71 at Cleveland, and 74 at Findlay. It was partly sunny, with a temperature of 73 at Akron-Canton Regional Airport, 74 at Youngstown, 78 at Cincinnati, 75 at Dayton, and 76 at Columbus. Reports from nearby cities outside Ohio, skies ranged from mostly sunny to partly sunny. It was 74 at Pittsburgh, 76 at Detroit, 69 at Buffalo, 78 at Indianapolis, and 82 at Chicago. Flood warning now in effect until early Wednesday morning. What? Minor flooding is occurring and minor flooding is forecast. Where? Kilbuck Creek near Kilbuck. When? Until early Wednesday morning. Impacts, at 16.0 feet, flooded roads in and near Kilbuck include Water Street, County Road 621, State Route 60 South, State Route 520, as well as local low-lying roads. Additional details, at noon Eastern Daylight Time Monday the stage was 16.2 feet. Forecast, the river is expected to fall below flood stage tomorrow evening and continue falling to 11.4 feet Saturday morning. Flood stage is 15.0 feet. 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The current time is 4:35 p.m. Eastern Daylight Time. 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On the latest weather map, high pressure remains in control across the region through Wednesday. A cold front will sink south across the region Wednesday night, followed by a return of high pressure Thursday through the end of the week. The forecast for the Central Highlands. This afternoon, partly sunny. Highs in the lower 70s. Northeast winds around 5 miles per hour. Tonight, mostly cloudy. Lows in the mid-50s. Northeast winds around 5 miles per hour. Tuesday, partly sunny in the morning, then becoming mostly cloudy. Highs in the upper 70s. East winds around 5 miles per hour. Tuesday night, mostly cloudy. Lows in the lower 60s. Light and variable winds. Wednesday, mostly cloudy with a chance of showers. Highs in the upper 70s. West winds around 5 miles per hour, becoming northwest in the afternoon. Chance of rain 40%. Wednesday night, mostly cloudy in the evening, then becoming partly cloudy. Lows in the upper 50s. At 4 p.m., weather reports for selected cities. At Mansfield-Lawn Regional Airport, it was mostly sunny. The temperature was 70 degrees, the dew point 56, and the relative humidity 61%. The wind was variable, at 6 miles an hour. The pressure was 30.15 inches and falling. Elsewhere across Ohio, it was mostly sunny, with a temperature of 72 at Wooster, 77 at Toledo Express, 71 at Cleveland, and 74 at Findlay. It was partly sunny, with a temperature of 73 at Akron-Canton Regional Airport, 74 at Youngstown, 78 at Cincinnati, 75 at Dayton, and 76 at Columbus. Reports from nearby cities outside Ohio, skies ranged from mostly sunny to partly sunny. It was 74 at Pittsburgh, 76 at Detroit, 69 at Buffalo, 78 at Indianapolis, and 82 at Chicago. The current time is 4:38 p.m. Eastern Daylight Time. 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On the latest weather map, high pressure remains in control across the region through Wednesday. A cold front will sink south across the region Wednesday night, followed by a return of high pressure Thursday through the end of the week. The forecast for the Central Highlands. This afternoon, partly sunny.
Highs in the lower 70s. Northeast winds around 5 miles per hour. Tonight, mostly cloudy. Lows in the mid-50s. Northeast winds around 5 miles per hour. Tuesday, partly sunny in the morning, then becoming mostly cloudy. Highs in the upper 70s. East winds around 5 miles per hour. Tuesday night, mostly cloudy. Lows in the lower 60s. Light and variable winds. Wednesday, mostly cloudy with a chance of showers. Highs in the upper 70s. West winds around 5 miles per hour, becoming northwest in the afternoon. Chance of rain 40%. Wednesday night, mostly cloudy in the evening, then becoming partly cloudy. Lows in the upper 50s. The extended forecast for the Central Highlands. Thursday, mostly sunny. Highs in the lower 70s. Thursday night, mostly clear. Cooler with lows in the upper 40s. Friday, mostly sunny. Highs in the lower 70s. Friday night, mostly clear. Lows around 50. Saturday, mostly sunny. Highs in the lower 70s. Saturday night, partly cloudy in the evening, then clearing. Lows in the lower 50s. Sunday, mostly sunny. Highs in the lower 70s. At 4 p.m., weather reports for selected cities. At Mansfield Long Regional Airport, it was mostly sunny. The temperature was 70 degrees, the dew point 56, and the relative humidity 61%. The wind was variable, at 6 miles an hour. The pressure was 30.15 inches and falling. Elsewhere across Ohio, it was mostly sunny, with a temperature of 72 at Wooster, 77 at Toledo Express, 71 at Cleveland, and 74 at Findlay. It was partly sunny, with a temperature of 73 at Akron-Canton Regional Airport, 74 at Youngstown, 78 at Cincinnati, 75 at Dayton, and 76 at Columbus. Reports from nearby cities outside Ohio, skies ranged from mostly sunny to partly sunny. It was 74 at Pittsburgh, 76 at Detroit, 69 at Buffalo, 78 at Indianapolis, and 82 at Chicago. The current time is 4:41 p.m. Eastern Daylight Time. 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Flood warning in effect from this morning to this evening. What minor flooding is forecast? Where? Scioto River near Prospect. When? From this morning to this evening. Impacts at 12.0 feet, Highway 203 inaccessible north of Prospect. In Prospect, Elm, West River, Prospect, and Upper Sandusky roads are flood. Water covers portions of River Road north of Hoskins Road in northwest Delaware County. Lowland flooding also begins along State Route 257 north of Route 36. Additional details, at 11 a.m. Eastern Daylight Time Monday, the stage was 11.9 feet. Forecast, the river is expected to rise to a crest of 12.0 feet this afternoon. Flood stage is 12.0 feet. 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On the latest weather map, high pressure remains in control across the region through Wednesday. A cold front will sink south across the region Wednesday night, followed by a return of high pressure Thursday through the end of the week. The forecast for the Central Highlands. This afternoon, partly sunny. Highs in the lower 70s. Northeast winds around 5 miles per hour. Tonight, mostly cloudy. Lows in the mid-50s. Northeast winds around 5 miles per hour. Tuesday, partly sunny in the morning, then becoming mostly cloudy. Highs in the upper 70s. East winds around 5 miles per hour. Tuesday night, mostly cloudy. Lows in the lower 60s. Light and variable winds. Wednesday, mostly cloudy with a chance of showers. Highs in the upper 70s. West winds around 5 miles per hour, becoming northwest in the afternoon. Chance of rain 40%. Wednesday night, mostly cloudy in the evening, then becoming partly cloudy.
lows in the upper 50s. At 4 p.m., weather reports for selected cities. At Mansfield Lom Regional Airport, it was mostly sunny. The temperature was 70 degrees, the dew point 56, and the relative humidity 61%. The wind was variable, at 6 miles an hour. The pressure was 30.15 inches and falling. Elsewhere across Ohio, it was mostly sunny, with a temperature of 72 at Wooster, 77 at Toledo Express, 71 at Cleveland, and 74 at Findlay. It was partly sunny, with a temperature of 73 at Akron-Canton Regional Airport, 74 at Youngstown, 78 at Cincinnati, 75 at Dayton, and 76 at Columbus. Reports from nearby cities outside Ohio, skies ranged from mostly sunny to partly sunny. It was 74 at Pittsburgh, 76 at Detroit, 69 at Buffalo, 78 at Indianapolis, and 82 at Chicago. Flood warning now in effect until early Wednesday morning. What? Minor flooding is occurring and minor flooding is forecast. Where? Kilbuck Creek near Kilbuck. When? Until early Wednesday morning. Impacts, at 16.0 feet, flooded roads in and near Kilbuck include Water Street, County Road 621, State Route 60 South, State Route 520, as well as local low-lying roads. Additional details, at noon Eastern Daylight Time Monday the stage was 16.2 feet. Forecast, the river is expected to fall below flood stage tomorrow evening and continue falling to 11.4 feet Saturday morning. Flood stage is 15.0 feet. 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The current time is 4:46 p.m. Eastern Daylight Time. 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On the latest weather map, high pressure remains in control across the region through Wednesday. A cold front will sink south across the region Wednesday night, followed by a return of high pressure Thursday through the end of the week. The forecast for the Central Highlands. This afternoon, partly sunny. Highs in the lower 70s. Northeast winds around 5 miles per hour. Tonight, mostly cloudy. Lows in the mid-50s. Northeast winds around 5 miles per hour. Tuesday, partly sunny in the morning, then becoming mostly cloudy. Highs in the upper 70s. East winds around 5 miles per hour. Tuesday night, mostly cloudy. Lows in the lower 60s. Light and variable winds. Wednesday, mostly cloudy with a chance of showers. Highs in the upper 70s. West winds around 5 miles per hour, becoming northwest in the afternoon. Chance of rain 40%. Wednesday night, mostly cloudy in the evening, then becoming partly cloudy. Lows in the upper 50s. At 4 p.m., weather reports for selected cities. At Mansfield Lawn Regional Airport, it was mostly sunny. The temperature was 70 degrees. The dew point 56, and the relative humidity 61%. The wind was variable, at 6 miles an hour. The pressure was 30.15 inches and falling. Elsewhere across Ohio, it was mostly sunny, with a temperature of 72 at Wooster, 77 at Toledo Express, 71 at Cleveland, and 74 at Findlay. It was partly sunny, with a temperature of 73 at Akron-Canton Regional Airport, 74 at Youngstown, 78 at Cincinnati, 75 at Dayton, and 76 at Columbus. Reports from nearby cities outside Ohio, skies ranged from mostly sunny to partly sunny. It was 74 at Pittsburgh, 76 at Detroit, 69 at Buffalo, 78 at Indianapolis, and 82 at Chicago. The current time is 4:48 p.m. Eastern Daylight Time. 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On the latest weather map, high pressure remains in control across the region through Wednesday.
A cold front will sink south across the region Wednesday night, followed by a return of high pressure Thursday through the end of the week. The forecast for the Central Highlands. This afternoon, partly sunny. Highs in the lower 70s. Northeast winds around 5 miles per hour. Tonight, mostly cloudy. Lows in the mid-50s. Northeast winds around 5 miles per hour. Tuesday, partly sunny in the morning, then becoming mostly cloudy. Highs in the upper 70s. East winds around 5 miles per hour. Tuesday night, mostly cloudy. Lows in the lower 60s. Light and variable winds. Wednesday, mostly cloudy with a chance of showers. Highs in the upper 70s. West winds around 5 miles per hour, becoming northwest in the afternoon. Chance of rain 40%. Wednesday night, mostly cloudy in the evening, then becoming partly cloudy. Lows in the upper 50s. The extended forecast for the Central Highlands. Thursday, mostly sunny. Highs in the lower 70s. Thursday night, mostly clear. Cooler with lows in the upper 40s. Friday, mostly sunny. Highs in the lower 70s. Friday night, mostly clear. Lows around 50. Saturday, mostly sunny. Highs in the lower 70s. Saturday night, partly cloudy in the evening, then clearing. Lows in the lower 50s. Sunday, mostly sunny. Highs in the lower 70s. At 4 p.m., weather reports for selected cities. At Mansfield Lawn Regional Airport, it was mostly sunny. The temperature was 70 degrees, the dew point 56, and the relative humidity 61%. The wind was variable, at 6 miles an hour. The pressure was 30.15 inches and falling. Elsewhere across Ohio, it was mostly sunny, with a temperature of 72 at Wooster, 77 at Toledo Express, 71 at Cleveland, and 74 at Findlay. It was partly sunny, with a temperature of 73 at Akron-Canton Regional Airport, 74 at Youngstown, 78 at Cincinnati, 75 at Dayton, and 76 at Columbus. Reports from nearby cities outside Ohio, skies ranged from mostly sunny to partly sunny. It was 74 at Pittsburgh, 76 at Detroit, 69 at Buffalo, 78 at Indianapolis, and 82 at Chicago. The current time is 4:51 p.m. Eastern Daylight Time. 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We supply the latest available information for the Central Highlands over station WWG 57 from Butler on a frequency of 162.450 MHz. Flood warning in effect from this morning to this evening. What? Minor flooding is forecast. Where? Scioto River near Prospect. When? From this morning to this evening. Impacts, at 12.0 feet, Highway 203 inaccessible north of Prospect. In Prospect, Elm, West River, Prospect, and Upper Sandusky roads are flood. Water covers portions of River Road north of Hoskins Road in northwest Delaware County. Lowland flooding also begins along State Route 257 north of Route 36. Additional details, at 11 a.m. Eastern Daylight Time Monday the stage was 11.9 feet. Forecast, the river is expected to rise to a crest of 12.0 feet this afternoon. Flood stage is 12.0 feet. 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On the latest weather map, high pressure remains in control across the region through Wednesday. A cold front will sink south across the region Wednesday night, followed by a return of high pressure Thursday through the end of the week. The forecast for the Central Highlands. This afternoon, partly sunny. Highs in the lower 70s. Northeast winds around 5 miles per hour. Tonight, mostly cloudy. Lows in the mid-50s. Northeast winds around 5 miles per hour. Tuesday, partly sunny in the morning, then becoming mostly cloudy. Highs in the upper 70s. East winds around 5 miles per hour. Tuesday night, mostly cloudy. Lows in the lower 60s. Light and variable winds. Wednesday, mostly cloudy with a chance of showers.
highs in the upper 70s. West winds around 5 miles per hour, becoming northwest in the afternoon. Chance of rain 40%. Wednesday night, mostly cloudy in the evening, then becoming partly cloudy. Lows in the upper 50s. At 4 p.m., weather reports for selected cities. At Mansfield-Lom Regional Airport, it was mostly sunny. The temperature was 70 degrees, the dew point 56, and the relative humidity 61%. The wind was variable, at 6 miles an hour. The pressure was 30.15 inches and falling. Elsewhere across Ohio, it was mostly sunny, with a temperature of 72 at Wooster, 77 at Toledo Express, 71 at Cleveland, and 74 at Findlay. It was partly sunny, with a temperature of 73 at Akron-Canton Regional Airport, 74 at Youngstown, 78 at Cincinnati, 75 at Dayton, and 76 at Columbus. Reports from nearby cities outside Ohio, skies ranged from mostly sunny to partly sunny. It was 74 at Pittsburgh, 76 at Detroit, 69 at Buffalo, 78 at Indianapolis, and 82 at Chicago. Flood warning now in effect until early Wednesday morning. What? Minor flooding is occurring and minor flooding is forecast. Where? Kilbuck Creek near Kilbuck. When? Until early Wednesday morning. Impacts, at 16.0 feet, flooded roads in and near Kilbuck include Water Street, County Road 621, State Route 60 South, State Route 520, as well as local low-lying roads. Additional details, at noon Eastern Daylight Time Monday the stage was 16.2 feet. Forecast, the river is expected to fall below flood stage tomorrow evening and continue falling to 11.4 feet Saturday morning. Flood stage is 15.0 feet. 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The current time is 4:56 p.m. Eastern Daylight Time. This is NOAA Weather Radio WWG57 originating from the National Weather Service Forecast Office in Cleveland. 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On the latest weather map, high pressure remains in control across the region through Wednesday. A cold front will sink south across the region Wednesday night, followed by a return of high pressure Thursday through the end of the week. The forecast for the Central Highlands. This afternoon, partly sunny. Highs in the lower 70s. Northeast winds around 5 miles per hour. Tonight, mostly cloudy. Lows in the mid-50s. Northeast winds around 5 miles per hour. Tuesday, partly sunny in the morning, then becoming mostly cloudy. Highs in the upper 70s. East winds around 5 miles per hour. Tuesday night, mostly cloudy. Lows in the lower 60s. Light and variable winds. Wednesday, mostly cloudy with a chance of showers. Highs in the upper 70s. West winds around 5 miles per hour, becoming northwest in the afternoon. Chance of rain 40%. Wednesday night, mostly cloudy in the evening, then becoming partly cloudy. Lows in the upper 50s. At 4 p.m., weather reports for selected cities. At Mansfield-Lom Regional Airport, it was mostly sunny. The temperature was 70 degrees, the dew point 56, and the relative humidity 61%. The wind was variable, at 6 miles an hour. The pressure was 30.15 inches and falling. Elsewhere across Ohio, it was mostly sunny, with a temperature of 72 at Wooster, 77 at Toledo Express, 71 at Cleveland, and 74 at Findlay. It was partly sunny, with a temperature of 73 at Akron-Canton Regional Airport, 74 at Youngstown, 78 at Cincinnati, 75 at Dayton, and 76 at Columbus. Reports from nearby cities outside Ohio, skies ranged from mostly sunny to partly sunny. It was 74 at Pittsburgh, 76 at Detroit, 69 at Buffalo, 78 at Indianapolis, and 82 at Chicago. The current time is 4:58 p.m. Eastern Daylight Time. 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
We supply the latest available information for the Central Highlands over station WWG57 from Butler on a frequency of 162.450 MHz. On the latest weather map, high pressure remains in control across the region through Wednesday. A cold front will sink south across the region Wednesday night, followed by a return of high pressure Thursday through the end of the week. The forecast for the Central Highlands. This afternoon, partly sunny. Highs in the lower 70s. Northeast winds around 5 miles per hour. Tonight, mostly cloudy. Lows in the mid-50s. Northeast winds around 5 miles per hour. Tuesday, partly sunny in the morning, then becoming mostly cloudy. Highs in the upper 70s. East winds around 5 miles per hour. Tuesday night, mostly cloudy. Lows in the lower 60s. Light and variable winds. Wednesday, mostly cloudy with a chance of showers. Highs in the upper 70s. West winds around 5 miles per hour, becoming northwest in the afternoon. Chance of rain 40%. Wednesday night, mostly cloudy in the evening, then becoming partly cloudy. Lows in the upper 50s. The Nearshore Marine Forecast. For the following marine location, the islands to Vermilion. Tonight, northeast winds less than 10 knots. Patchy fog from late evening on. Waves 1 foot or less. Tuesday, light and variable winds. Patchy fog. Waves 1 foot or less. Tuesday night, light and variable winds. Mostly cloudy. Waves 1 foot or less. Wednesday, southwest winds less than 10 knots. Partly sunny. Waves 1 foot or less. The water temperature off Toledo is 61 degrees, off Cleveland 58 degrees, and off Erie 51 degrees. The extended forecast for the Central Highlands. Thursday, mostly sunny. Highs in the lower 70s. Thursday night, mostly clear. Cooler with lows in the upper 40s. Friday, mostly sunny. Highs in the lower 70s. Friday night, mostly clear. Lows around 50. Saturday, mostly sunny. Highs in the lower 70s. Saturday night, partly cloudy in the evening, then clearing. Lows in the lower 50s. Sunday, mostly sunny. Highs in the lower 70s. At 4 p.m., weather reports for selected cities. At Mansfield Lawn Regional Airport, it was mostly sunny. The temperature was 70 degrees, the dew point 56, and the relative humidity 61%. The wind was variable, at 6 miles an hour. The pressure was 30.15 inches and falling. Elsewhere across Ohio, it was mostly sunny, with a temperature of 72 at Wooster, 77 at Toledo Express, 71 at Cleveland, and 74 at Findlay. It was partly sunny, with a temperature of 73 at Akron-Canton Regional Airport, 74 at Youngstown, 78 at Cincinnati, 75 at Dayton, and 76 at Columbus. Reports from nearby cities outside Ohio, skies ranged from mostly sunny to partly sunny. It was 74 at Pittsburgh, 76 at Detroit, 69 at Buffalo, 78 at Indianapolis, and 82 at Chicago. Flood warning in effect from this morning to this evening. What? Minor flooding is forecast. Where? Scioto River near Prospect. When? From this morning to this evening. Impacts, at 12.0 feet, Highway 203 inaccessible north of Prospect. In Prospect, Elm, West River, Prospect, and Upper Sandusky roads are flood. Water covers portions of River Road north of Hoskins Road in northwest Delaware County. Lowland flooding also begins along State Route 257 north of Route 36. Additional details, at 11 a.m. Eastern Daylight Time Monday, the stage was 11.9 feet. Forecast, the river is expected to rise to a crest of 12.0 feet this afternoon. Flood stage is 12.0 feet. 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The current time is 5.03 p.m. Eastern Daylight Time. This is NOAA Weather Radio WWG57 originating from the National Weather Service Forecast Office in Cleveland.
We supply the latest available information for the Central Highlands over station WWG57 from Butler on a frequency of 162.450 MHz. On the latest weather map, high pressure remains in control across the region through Wednesday. A cold front will sink south across the region Wednesday night, followed by a return of high pressure Thursday through the end of the week. The forecast for the Central Highlands. This afternoon, partly sunny. Highs in the lower 70s. Northeast winds around 5 miles per hour. Tonight, mostly cloudy. Lows in the mid-50s. Northeast winds around 5 miles per hour. Tuesday, partly sunny in the morning, then becoming mostly cloudy. Highs in the upper 70s. East winds around 5 miles per hour. Tuesday night, mostly cloudy. Lows in the lower 60s. Light and variable winds. Wednesday, mostly cloudy with a chance of showers. Highs in the upper 70s. West winds around 5 miles per hour, becoming northwest in the afternoon. Chance of rain 40%. Wednesday night, mostly cloudy in the evening, then becoming partly cloudy. Lows in the upper 50s. Flood warning now in effect until early Wednesday morning. What? Minor flooding is occurring and minor flooding is forecast. Where? Kilbuck Creek near Kilbuck. When? Until early Wednesday morning. Impacts, at 16.0 feet, flooded roads in and near Kilbuck include Water Street, County Road 621, State Route 60 South, State Route 520, as well as local low-lying roads. Additional details, at noon Eastern Daylight Time Monday the stage was 16.2 feet. Forecast, the river is expected to fall below flood stage tomorrow evening and continue falling to 11.4 feet Saturday morning. Flood stage is 15.0 feet. 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The current time is 5:06 p.m. Eastern Daylight Time. 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On the latest weather map, high pressure remains in control across the region through Wednesday. A cold front will sink south across the region Wednesday night, followed by a return of high pressure Thursday through the end of the week. The forecast for the Central Highlands. This afternoon, partly sunny. Highs in the lower 70s. Northeast winds around 5 miles per hour. Tonight, mostly cloudy. Lows in the mid-50s. Northeast winds around 5 miles per hour. Tuesday, partly sunny in the morning, then becoming mostly cloudy. Highs in the upper 70s. East winds around 5 miles per hour. Tuesday night, mostly cloudy. Lows in the lower 60s. Light and variable winds. Wednesday, mostly cloudy with a chance of showers. Highs in the upper 70s. West winds around 5 miles per hour, becoming northwest in the afternoon. Chance of rain 40%. Wednesday night, mostly cloudy in the evening, then becoming partly cloudy. Lows in the upper 50s. At 5 p.m., weather reports for selected cities. At Mansfield-Lom Regional Airport, it was mostly sunny. The temperature was 72 degrees, the dew point 56, and the relative humidity 57%. The wind was northeast, at 8 miles an hour. The pressure was 30.13 inches and falling. Elsewhere across Ohio, skies ranged from mostly sunny to partly sunny. It was 72 at Wooster, 75 at Marion, 77 at Toledo Express, 69 at Cleveland, and 74 at Akron-Canton Regional Airport. Youngstown reported 75, Cincinnati reported 78, Dayton reported 76, Findlay reported 75, and Columbus reported 76. Reports from nearby cities outside Ohio, skies ranged from mostly sunny to partly sunny. It was 76 at Pittsburgh, 77 at Detroit, 69 at Buffalo, 78 at Indianapolis, and 82 at Chicago. The current time is 5:08 p.m. Eastern Daylight Time.
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On the latest weather map, high pressure remains in control across the region through Wednesday. A cold front will sink south across the region Wednesday night, followed by a return of high pressure Thursday through the end of the week. The forecast for the Central Highlands. This afternoon, partly sunny. Highs in the lower 70s. Northeast winds around 5 miles per hour. Tonight, mostly cloudy. Lows in the mid-50s. Northeast winds around 5 miles per hour. Tuesday, partly sunny in the morning, then becoming mostly cloudy. Highs in the upper 70s. East winds around 5 miles per hour. Tuesday night, mostly cloudy. Lows in the lower 60s. Light and variable winds. Wednesday, mostly cloudy with a chance of showers. Highs in the upper 70s. West winds around 5 miles per hour, becoming northwest in the afternoon. Chance of rain 40%. Wednesday night, mostly cloudy in the evening, then becoming partly cloudy. Lows in the upper 50s. The extended forecast for the Central Highlands. Thursday, mostly sunny. Highs in the lower 70s. Thursday night, mostly clear. Cooler with lows in the upper 40s. Friday, mostly sunny. Highs in the lower 70s. Friday night, mostly clear. Lows around 50. Saturday, mostly sunny. Highs in the lower 70s. Saturday night, partly cloudy in the evening, then clearing. Lows in the lower 50s. Sunday, mostly sunny. Highs in the lower 70s. At 5 p.m., weather reports for selected cities. At Mansfield-Lom Regional Airport, it was mostly sunny. The temperature was 72 degrees, the dew point 56, and the relative humidity 57%. The wind was northeast, at 8 miles an hour. The pressure was 30.13 inches and falling. Elsewhere across Ohio, skies ranged from mostly sunny to partly sunny. It was 72 at Wooster, 75 at Marion, 77 at Toledo Express, 69 at Cleveland, and 74 at Akron-Canton Regional Airport. Youngstown reported 75, Cincinnati reported 78, Dayton reported 76, Findlay reported 75, and Columbus reported 76. Reports from nearby cities outside Ohio, skies ranged from mostly sunny to partly sunny. It was 76 at Pittsburgh, 77 at Detroit, 69 at Buffalo, 78 at Indianapolis, and 82 at Chicago. Flood warning in effect from this morning to this evening. What? Minor flooding is forecast. Where? Scioto River near Prospect. When? From this morning to this evening. Impacts, at 12.0 feet, Highway 203 inaccessible north of Prospect. In Prospect, Elm, West River, Prospect, and Upper Sandusky roads are flood. Water covers portions of River Road north of Hoskins Road in northwest Delaware County. Lowland flooding also begins along State Route 257 north of Route 36. Additional details, at 11 a.m. Eastern Daylight Time Monday the stage was 11.9 feet. Forecast, the river is expected to rise to a crest of 12.0 feet this afternoon. Flood stage is 12.0 feet. 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The current time is 5:13 p.m. Eastern Daylight Time. 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The current time is 5:13 p.m. Eastern Daylight Time. 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
On the latest weather map, high pressure remains in control across the region through Wednesday. A cold front will sink south across the region Wednesday night, followed by a return of high pressure Thursday through the end of the week. The forecast for the Central Highlands. This afternoon, partly sunny. Highs in the lower 70s. Northeast winds around 5 miles per hour. Tonight, mostly cloudy. Lows in the mid-50s. Northeast winds around 5 miles per hour. Tuesday, partly sunny in the morning, then becoming mostly cloudy. Highs in the upper 70s. East winds around 5 miles per hour. Tuesday night, mostly cloudy. Lows in the lower 60s. Light and variable winds. Wednesday, mostly cloudy with a chance of showers. Highs in the upper 70s. West winds around 5 miles per hour, becoming northwest in the afternoon. Chance of rain 40%. Wednesday night, mostly cloudy in the evening, then becoming partly cloudy. Lows in the upper 50s. At 5 p.m., weather reports for selected cities. At Mansfield-Lom Regional Airport, it was mostly sunny. The temperature was 72 degrees, the dew point 56, and the relative humidity 57%. The wind was northeast, at 8 miles an hour. The pressure was 30.13 inches and falling. Elsewhere across Ohio, skies ranged from mostly sunny to partly sunny. It was 72 at Wooster, 75 at Marion, 77 at Toledo Express, 69 at Cleveland, and 74 at Akron-Canton Regional Airport. Youngstown reported 75, Cincinnati reported 78, Dayton reported 76, Findlay reported 75, and Columbus reported 76. Reports from nearby cities outside Ohio, skies ranged from mostly sunny to partly sunny. It was 76 at Pittsburgh, 77 at Detroit, 69 at Buffalo, 78 at Indianapolis, and 82 at Chicago. Flood warning now in effect until early Wednesday morning. What? Minor flooding is occurring and minor flooding is forecast. Where? Kilbuck Creek near Kilbuck. When? Until early Wednesday morning. Impacts, at 16.0 feet, flooded roads in and near Kilbuck include Water Street, County Road 621, State Route 60 South, State Route 520, as well as local low-lying roads. Additional details, at noon Eastern Daylight Time Monday the stage was 16.2 feet. Forecast, the river is expected to fall below flood stage tomorrow evening and continue falling to 11.4 feet Saturday morning. Flood stage is 15.0 feet. 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The current time is 5:17 p.m. Eastern Daylight Time. 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On the latest weather map, high pressure remains in control across the region through Wednesday. A cold front will sink south across the region Wednesday night, followed by a return of high pressure Thursday through the end of the week. The forecast for the Central Highlands. This afternoon, partly sunny. Highs in the lower 70s. Northeast winds around 5 miles per hour. Tonight, mostly cloudy. Lows in the mid-50s. Northeast winds around 5 miles per hour. Tuesday, partly sunny in the morning, then becoming mostly cloudy. Highs in the upper 70s. East winds around 5 miles per hour. Tuesday night, mostly cloudy. Lows in the lower 60s. Light and variable winds. Wednesday, mostly cloudy with a chance of showers. Highs in the upper 70s. West winds around 5 miles per hour, becoming northwest in the afternoon. Chance of rain 40%. Wednesday night, mostly cloudy in the evening, then becoming partly cloudy. Lows in the upper 50s. At 5 p.m., weather reports for selected cities. At Mansfield-Lom Regional Airport, it was mostly sunny. The temperature was 72 degrees, the dew point 56, and the relative humidity 57%. The wind was northeast, at 8 miles an hour.
the pressure was 30.13 inches and falling. Elsewhere across Ohio, skies ranged from mostly sunny to partly sunny. It was 72 at Wooster, 75 at Marion, 77 at Toledo Express, 69 at

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On the latest weather map, high pressure remains in control across the region through Wednesday. A cold front will sink south across the region Wednesday night, followed by a return of high pressure Thursday through the end of the week. The forecast for the Central Highlands. Tonight, mostly cloudy. Lows in the mid-50s. Northeast winds around 5 miles per hour. Tuesday, partly sunny in the morning, then becoming mostly cloudy. Highs in the upper 70s. East winds around 5 miles per hour. Tuesday night, mostly cloudy. A slight chance of showers after midnight. Lows in the lower 60s. Light and variable winds. Chance of rain 20%. Wednesday, mostly cloudy with a chance of showers. Highs in the upper 70s. West winds around 5 miles per hour, becoming northwest in the afternoon. Chance of rain 50%. Wednesday night, mostly cloudy in the evening, then becoming partly cloudy. Lows in the upper 50s. North winds around 5 miles per hour. Thursday, mostly sunny. Highs in the lower 70s. Thursday night, mostly clear. Cooler with lows in the upper 40s. The extended forecast for the Central Highlands. Friday, mostly sunny. Highs in the lower 70s. Friday night, mostly clear. Lows around 50. Saturday, mostly sunny. Highs in the lower 70s. Saturday night, partly cloudy in the evening, then clearing. Lows in the lower 50s. Sunday, mostly sunny. Highs in the lower 70s. Sunday night, mostly clear. Lows around 50. Monday, mostly sunny. Highs in the mid-70s. Flood warning in effect from this morning to this evening. What? Minor flooding is forecast. Where? Scioto River near Prospect. When? From this morning to this evening. Impacts, at 12.0 feet, Highway 203 inaccessible north of Prospect. In Prospect, Elm, West River, Prospect, and Upper Sandusky Roads are flood. Water covers portions of River Road north of Hoskins Road in northwest Delaware County. Lowland flooding also begins along State Route 257 north of Route 36. Additional details, at 11 a.m. Eastern Daylight Time Monday, the stage was 11.9 feet. Forecast, the river is expected to rise to a crest of 12.0 feet this afternoon. Flood stage is 12.0 feet. 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At 5 p.m., weather reports for selected cities. At Mansfield-Lom Regional Airport, it was mostly sunny. The temperature was 72 degrees, the dew point 56, and the relative humidity 57%. The wind was northeast, at 8 miles an hour. The pressure was 30.13 inches and falling. Elsewhere across Ohio, skies ranged from mostly sunny to partly sunny. It was 72 at Wooster, 75 at Marion, 77 at Toledo Express, 69 at Cleveland, and 74 at Akron-Canton Regional Airport. Youngstown reported 75, Cincinnati reported 78, Dayton reported 76, Findlay reported 75, and Columbus reported 76. Reports from nearby cities outside Ohio, skies ranged from mostly sunny to partly sunny. It was 76 at Pittsburgh, 77 at Detroit, 69 at Buffalo, 78 at Indianapolis, and 82 at Chicago. The current time is 5:24 p.m. Eastern Daylight Time. 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On the latest weather map, high pressure remains in control across the region through Wednesday. A cold front will sink south across the region Wednesday night, followed by a return of high pressure Thursday through the end of the week. The forecast for the Central Highlands. Tonight, mostly cloudy. Lows in the mid-50s.

northeast winds around 5 miles per hour. Tuesday, partly sunny in the morning, then becoming mostly cloudy. Highs in the upper 70s. East winds around 5 miles per hour. Tuesday night, mostly cloudy. A slight chance of showers after midnight. Lows in the lower 60s. Light and variable winds. Chance of rain 20%. Wednesday, mostly cloudy with a chance of showers. Highs in the upper 70s. West winds around 5 miles per hour, becoming northwest in the afternoon. Chance of rain 50%. Wednesday night, mostly cloudy in the evening, then becoming partly cloudy. Lows in the upper 50s. North winds around 5 miles per hour. Thursday, mostly sunny. Highs in the lower 70s. Thursday night, mostly clear. Cooler with lows in the upper 40s. Flood warning now in effect until early Wednesday morning. What? Minor flooding is occurring and minor flooding is forecast. Where? Kilbuck Creek near Kilbuck. When? Until early Wednesday morning. Impacts, at 16.0 feet, flooded roads in and near Kilbuck include Water Street, County Road 621, State Route 60 South, State Route 520, as well as local low-lying roads. Additional details, at noon Eastern Daylight Time Monday the stage was 16.2 feet. Forecast, the river is expected to fall below flood stage tomorrow evening and continue falling to 11.4 feet Saturday morning. Flood stage is 15.0 feet. 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At 5 p.m., weather reports for selected cities. At Mansfield-Lom Regional Airport, it was mostly sunny. The temperature was 72 degrees, the dew point 56, and the relative humidity 57%. The wind was northeast, at 8 miles an hour. The pressure was 30.13 inches and falling. Elsewhere across Ohio, skies ranged from mostly sunny to partly sunny. It was 72 at Wooster, 75 at Marion, 77 at Toledo Express, 69 at Cleveland, and 74 at Akron-Canton Regional Airport. Youngstown reported 75, Cincinnati reported 78, Dayton reported 76, Findlay reported 75, and Columbus reported 76. Reports from nearby cities outside Ohio, skies ranged from mostly sunny to partly sunny. It was 76 at Pittsburgh, 77 at Detroit, 69 at Buffalo, 78 at Indianapolis, and 82 at Chicago. The current time is 5:27 p.m. Eastern Daylight Time. 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On the latest weather map, high pressure remains in control across the region through Wednesday. A cold front will sink south across the region Wednesday night, followed by a return of high pressure Thursday through the end of the week. The forecast for the Central Highlands. Tonight, mostly cloudy. Lows in the mid-50s. Northeast winds around 5 miles per hour. Tuesday, partly sunny in the morning, then becoming mostly cloudy. Highs in the upper 70s. East winds around 5 miles per hour. Tuesday night, mostly cloudy. A slight chance of showers after midnight. Lows in the lower 60s. Light and variable winds. Chance of rain 20%. Wednesday, mostly cloudy with a chance of showers. Highs in the upper 70s. West winds around 5 miles per hour, becoming northwest in the afternoon. Chance of rain 50%. Wednesday night, mostly cloudy in the evening, then becoming partly cloudy. Lows in the upper 50s. North winds around 5 miles per hour. Thursday, mostly sunny. Highs in the lower 70s. Thursday night, mostly clear. Cooler with lows in the upper 40s. At 5 p.m., weather reports for selected cities. At Mansfield-Lom Regional Airport, it was mostly sunny. The temperature was 72 degrees, the dew point 56, and the relative humidity 57%. The wind was northeast, at 8 miles an hour.
the pressure was 30.13 inches and falling. Elsewhere across Ohio, skies ranged from mostly sunny to partly sunny. It was 72 at Wooster, 75 at Marion, 77 at Toledo Express, 69 at Cleveland, and 74 at Akron-Canton Regional Airport. Youngstown reported 75, Cincinnati reported 78, Dayton reported 76, Findlay reported 75, and Columbus reported 76. Reports from nearby cities outside Ohio, skies ranged from mostly sunny to partly sunny. It was 76 at Pittsburgh, 77 at Detroit, 69 at Buffalo, 78 at Indianapolis, and 82 at Chicago. The extended forecast for the Central Highlands. Friday, mostly sunny. Highs in the lower 70s. Friday night, mostly clear. Lows around 50. Saturday, mostly sunny. Highs in the lower 70s. Saturday night, partly cloudy in the evening, then clearing. Lows in the lower 50s. Sunday, mostly sunny. Highs in the lower 70s. Sunday night, mostly clear. Lows around 50. Monday, mostly sunny. Highs in the mid-70s. The current time is 5:31 p.m. Eastern Daylight Time. 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On the latest weather map, high pressure remains in control across the region through Wednesday. A cold front will sink south across the region Wednesday night, followed by a return of high pressure Thursday through the end of the week. The forecast for the Central Highlands. Tonight, mostly cloudy. Lows in the mid-50s. Northeast winds around 5 miles per hour. Tuesday, partly sunny in the morning, then becoming mostly cloudy. Highs in the upper 70s. East winds around 5 miles per hour. Tuesday night, mostly cloudy. A slight chance of showers after midnight. Lows in the lower 60s. Light and variable winds. Chance of rain 20%. Wednesday, mostly cloudy with a chance of showers. Highs in the upper 70s. West winds around 5 miles per hour, becoming northwest in the afternoon. Chance of rain 50%. Wednesday night, mostly cloudy in the evening, then becoming partly cloudy. Lows in the upper 50s. North winds around 5 miles per hour. Thursday, mostly sunny. Highs in the lower 70s. Thursday night, mostly clear. Cooler with lows in the upper 40s. Flood warning in effect from this morning to this evening. What? Minor flooding is forecast. Where? Scioto River near Prospect. When? From this morning to this evening. Impacts, at 12.0 feet, Highway 203 inaccessible north of Prospect. In Prospect, Elm, West River, Prospect, and Upper Sandusky roads are flood. Water covers portions of River Road north of Hoskins Road in northwest Delaware County. Lowland flooding also begins along State Route 257 north of Route 36. Additional details, at 11 a.m. Eastern Daylight Time Monday, the stage was 11.9 feet. Forecast, the river is expected to rise to a crest of 12.0 feet this afternoon. Flood stage is 12.0 feet. 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At 5 p.m., weather reports for selected cities. At Mansfield-Lawn Regional Airport, it was mostly sunny. The temperature was 72 degrees, the dew point 56, and the relative humidity 57%. The wind was northeast, at 8 miles an hour. The pressure was 30.13 inches and falling. Elsewhere across Ohio, skies ranged from mostly sunny to partly sunny. It was 72 at Wooster, 75 at Marion, 77 at Toledo Express, 69 at Cleveland, and 74 at Akron-Canton Regional Airport. Youngstown reported 75, Cincinnati reported 78, Dayton reported 76, Findlay reported 75, and Columbus reported 76. Reports from nearby cities outside Ohio,
skies ranged from mostly sunny to partly sunny. It was 76

at Pittsburgh, 77 at Detroit, 69 at Buffalo, 78 at Indianapolis, and 82 at Chicago. The current time is 5:34 p.m. Eastern Daylight Time. Flood warning now in effect until early Wednesday morning. What? Minor flooding is occurring and minor flooding is forecast. Where? Kilbuck Creek near Kilbuck. When? Until early Wednesday morning. Impacts at 16.0 feet. Flooded roads in and near Kilbuck include Water Street, County Road 621, State Route 60 South, State Route 520, as well as local low-lying roads. Additional details, at noon Eastern Daylight Time Monday the stage was 16.2 feet. Forecast, the river is expected to fall below flood stage tomorrow evening and continue falling to 11.4 feet Saturday morning. Flood stage is 15.0 feet. 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On the latest weather map, high pressure remains in control across the region through Wednesday. A cold front will sink south across the region Wednesday night, followed by a return of high pressure Thursday through the end of the week. The forecast for the Central Highlands. Tonight, mostly cloudy. Lows in the mid-50s. Northeast winds around 5 miles per hour. Tuesday, partly sunny in the morning, then becoming mostly cloudy. Highs in the upper 70s. East winds around 5 miles per hour. Tuesday night, mostly cloudy. A slight chance of showers after midnight. Lows in the lower 60s. Light and variable winds. Chance of rain 20%. Wednesday, mostly cloudy with a chance of showers. Highs in the upper 70s. West winds around 5 miles per hour, becoming northwest in the afternoon. Chance of rain 50%. Wednesday night, mostly cloudy in the evening, then becoming partly cloudy. Lows in the upper 50s. North winds around 5 miles per hour. Thursday, mostly sunny. Highs in the lower 70s. Thursday night, mostly clear. Cooler with lows in the upper 40s. At 5 p.m., weather reports for selected cities. At Mansfield-Lom Regional Airport, it was mostly sunny. The temperature was 72 degrees, the dew point 56, and the relative humidity 57%. The wind was northeast, at 8 miles an hour. The pressure was 30.13 inches and falling. Elsewhere across Ohio, skies ranged from mostly sunny to partly sunny. It was 72 at Wooster, 75 at Marion, 77 at Toledo Express, 69 at Cleveland, and 74 at Akron-Canton Regional Airport. Youngstown reported 75, Cincinnati reported 78, Dayton reported 76, Findlay reported 75, and Columbus reported 76. Reports from nearby cities outside Ohio, skies ranged from mostly sunny to partly sunny. It was 76 at Pittsburgh, 77 at Detroit, 69 at Buffalo, 78 at Indianapolis, and 82 at Chicago. The current time is 5:38 p.m. Eastern Daylight Time. 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On the latest weather map, high pressure remains in control across the region through Wednesday. A cold front will sink south across the region Wednesday night, followed by a return of high pressure Thursday through the end of the week. The forecast for the Central Highlands. Tonight, mostly cloudy. Lows in the mid-50s. Northeast winds around 5 miles per hour. Tuesday, partly sunny in the morning, then becoming mostly cloudy. Highs in the upper 70s. East winds around 5 miles per hour. Tuesday night, mostly cloudy. A slight chance of showers after midnight. Lows in the lower 60s. Light and variable winds. Chance of rain 20%. Wednesday,
mostly cloudy with a chance of showers. Highs in the upper 70s. West winds around 5 miles per hour, becoming northwest in the afternoon. Chance of rain 50%. Wednesday night, mostly cloudy in the evening, then becoming partly cloudy. Lows in the upper 50s. North winds around 5 miles per hour. Thursday, mostly sunny. Highs in the lower 70s. Thursday night, mostly clear. Cooler with lows in the upper 40s. The extended forecast for the Central Highlands. Friday, mostly sunny. Highs in the lower 70s. Friday night, mostly clear. Lows around 50. Saturday, mostly sunny. Highs in the lower 70s. Saturday night, partly cloudy in the evening, then clearing. Lows in the lower 50s. Sunday, mostly sunny. Highs in the lower 70s. Sunday night, mostly clear. Lows around 50. Monday, mostly sunny. Highs in the mid-70s. At 5 p.m., weather reports for selected cities. At Mansfield Long Regional Airport, it was mostly sunny. The temperature was 72 degrees, the dew point 56, and the relative humidity 57%. The wind was northeast, at 8 miles an hour. The pressure was 30.13 inches and falling. Elsewhere across Ohio, skies ranged from mostly sunny to partly sunny. It was 72 at Wooster, 75 at Marion, 77 at Toledo Express, 69 at Cleveland, and 74 at Akron-Canton Regional Airport. Youngstown reported 75, Cincinnati reported 78, Dayton reported 76, Findlay reported 75, and Columbus reported 76. Reports from nearby cities outside Ohio, skies ranged from mostly sunny to partly sunny. It was 76 at Pittsburgh, 77 at Detroit, 69 at Buffalo, 78 at Indianapolis, and 82 at Chicago. Flood warning in effect from this morning to this evening. What? Minor flooding is forecast. Where? Scioto River near Prospect. When? From this morning to this evening. Impacts, at 12.0 feet, Highway 203 inaccessible north of Prospect. In Prospect, Elm, West River, Prospect, and Upper Sandusky roads are flood. Water covers portions of River Road north of Hoskins Road in northwest Delaware County. Lowland flooding also begins along State Route 257 north of Route 36. Additional details, at 11 a.m. Eastern Daylight Time Monday the stage was 11.9 feet. Forecast, the river is expected to rise to a crest of 12.0 feet this afternoon. Flood stage is 12.0 feet. 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The current time is 5:43 p.m. Eastern Daylight Time. 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On the latest weather map, high pressure remains in control across the region through Wednesday. A cold front will sink south across the region Wednesday night, followed by a return of high pressure Thursday through the end of the week. The forecast for the Central Highlands. Tonight, mostly cloudy. Lows in the mid-50s. Northeast winds around 5 miles per hour. Tuesday, partly sunny in the morning, then becoming mostly cloudy. Highs in the upper 70s. East winds around 5 miles per hour. Tuesday night, mostly cloudy. A slight chance of showers after midnight. Lows in the lower 60s. Light and variable winds. Chance of rain 20%. Wednesday, mostly cloudy with a chance of showers. Highs in the upper 70s. West winds around 5 miles per hour, becoming northwest in the afternoon. Chance of rain 50%. Wednesday night, mostly cloudy in the evening, then becoming partly cloudy. Lows in the upper 50s. North winds around 5 miles per hour. Thursday, mostly sunny. Highs in the lower 70s. Thursday night, mostly clear. Cooler with lows in the upper 40s.
at 5 p.m. Weather reports for selected cities. At Mansfield Lom Regional Airport, it was mostly sunny. The temperature was 72 degrees, the dew point 56, and the relative humidity 57%. The wind was northeast, at 8 miles an hour. The pressure was 30.13 inches and falling. Elsewhere across Ohio, skies ranged from mostly sunny to partly sunny. It was 72 at Wooster, 75 at Marion, 77 at Toledo Express, 69 at Cleveland, and 74 at Akron-Canton Regional Airport. Youngstown reported 75, Cincinnati reported 78, Dayton reported 76, Findlay reported 75, and Columbus reported 76. Reports from nearby cities outside Ohio, skies ranged from mostly sunny to partly sunny. It was 76 at Pittsburgh, 77 at Detroit, 69 at Buffalo, 78 at Indianapolis, and 82 at Chicago. Flood warning now in effect until early Wednesday morning. What? Minor flooding is occurring and minor flooding is forecast. Where? Kilbuck Creek near Kilbuck. When? Until early Wednesday morning. Impacts, at 16.0 feet, flooded roads in and near Kilbuck include Water Street, County Road 621, State Route 60 South, State Route 520, as well as local low-lying roads. Additional details, at noon Eastern Daylight Time Monday the stage was 16.2 feet. Forecast, the river is expected to fall below flood stage tomorrow evening and continue falling to 11.4 feet Saturday morning. Flood stage is 15.0 feet. 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The Mansfield, Ohio climate summary for this evening, as of 5:15 p.m., May 25, 2026. Today's high temperature was 72 degrees. The normal high is 74. The record high is 89 degrees, which was last set in 2021. Today's low temperature was 58 degrees. The normal low is 53. The record low is 28 degrees, which was set in 1925. No precipitation fell today. No snow fell today, which brings the monthly total to a trace. The total snowfall since July 1st still stands at 29.6 inches. Sunset tonight is at 8:50 p.m. Sunrise tomorrow is at 6:04 a.m. The current time is 5:47 p.m. Eastern Daylight Time. 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On the latest weather map, high pressure remains in control across the region through Wednesday. A cold front will sink south across the region Wednesday night, followed by a return of high pressure Thursday through the end of the week. The forecast for the Central Highlands. Tonight, mostly cloudy. Lows in the mid-50s. Northeast winds around 5 miles per hour. Tuesday, partly sunny in the morning, then becoming mostly cloudy. Highs in the upper 70s. East winds around 5 miles per hour. Tuesday night, mostly cloudy. A slight chance of showers after midnight. Lows in the lower 60s. Light and variable winds. Chance of rain 20%. Wednesday, mostly cloudy with a chance of showers. Highs in the upper 70s. West winds around 5 miles per hour, becoming northwest in the afternoon. Chance of rain 50%. Wednesday night, mostly cloudy in the evening, then becoming partly cloudy. Lows in the upper 50s. North winds around 5 miles per hour. Thursday, mostly sunny. Highs in the lower 70s. Thursday night, mostly clear. Cooler with lows in the upper 40s. At 5 p.m., weather reports for selected cities. At Mansfield Lom Regional Airport, it was mostly sunny. The temperature was 72 degrees, the dew point 56, and the relative humidity 57%. The wind was northeast, at 8 miles an hour. The pressure was 30.13 inches and falling. Elsewhere across Ohio, skies ranged from mostly sunny to partly sunny. It was 72 at Wooster, 75 at Marion,
77 at Toledo Express, 69 at Cleveland, and 74 at Akron-Canton Regional Airport. Youngstown reported 75, Cincinnati reported 78, Dayton reported 76, Findlay reported 75, and Columbus reported 76. Reports from nearby cities outside Ohio, skies ranged from mostly sunny to partly sunny. It was 76 at Pittsburgh, 77 at Detroit, 69 at Buffalo, 78 at Indianapolis, and 82 at Chicago. The extended forecast for the Central Highlands. Friday, mostly sunny. Highs in the lower 70s. Friday night, mostly clear. Lows around 50. Saturday, mostly sunny. Highs in the lower 70s. Saturday night, partly cloudy in the evening, then clearing. Lows in the lower 50s. Sunday, mostly sunny. Highs in the lower 70s. Sunday night, mostly clear. Lows around 50. Monday, mostly sunny. Highs in the mid-70s. The current time is 5:50 p.m. Eastern Daylight Time. 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On the latest weather map, high pressure remains in control across the region through Wednesday. A cold front will sink south across the region Wednesday night, followed by a return of high pressure Thursday through the end of the week. The forecast for the Central Highlands. Tonight, mostly cloudy. Lows in the mid-50s. Northeast winds around 5 miles per hour. Tuesday, partly sunny in the morning, then becoming mostly cloudy. Highs in the upper 70s. East winds around 5 miles per hour. Tuesday night, mostly cloudy. A slight chance of showers after midnight. Lows in the lower 60s. Light and variable winds. Chance of rain 20%. Wednesday, mostly cloudy with a chance of showers. Highs in the upper 70s. West winds around 5 miles per hour, becoming northwest in the afternoon. Chance of rain 50%. Wednesday night, mostly cloudy in the evening, then becoming partly cloudy. Lows in the upper 50s. North winds around 5 miles per hour. Thursday, mostly sunny. Highs in the lower 70s. Thursday night, mostly clear. Cooler with lows in the upper 40s. Flood warning in effect from this morning to this evening. What? Minor flooding is forecast. Where? Scioto River near Prospect. When? From this morning to this evening. Impacts, at 12.0 feet, Highway 203 inaccessible north of Prospect. In Prospect, Elm, West River, Prospect, and Upper Sandusky roads are flood. Water covers portions of River Road north of Hoskins Road in northwest Delaware County. Lowland flooding also begins along State Route 257 north of Route 36. Additional details, at 11 a.m. Eastern Daylight Time Monday the stage was 11.9 feet. Forecast, the river is expected to rise to a crest of 12.0 feet this afternoon. Flood stage is 12.0 feet. 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At 5 p.m., weather reports for selected cities. At Mansfield-Lawn Regional Airport, it was mostly sunny. The temperature was 72 degrees, the dew point 56, and the relative humidity 57%. The wind was northeast, at 8 miles an hour. The pressure was 30.13 inches and falling. Elsewhere across Ohio, skies ranged from mostly sunny to partly sunny. It was 72 at Wooster, 75 at Marion, 77 at Toledo Express, 69 at Cleveland, and 74 at Akron-Canton Regional Airport. Youngstown reported 75, Cincinnati reported 78, Dayton reported 76, Findlay reported 75, and Columbus reported 76. Reports from nearby cities outside Ohio, skies ranged from mostly sunny to partly sunny. It was 76 at Pittsburgh, 77 at Detroit, 69 at Buffalo, 78 at Indianapolis, and 82 at Chicago.
The current time is 5:54 p.m. Eastern Daylight Time. 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Flood warning now in effect until early Wednesday morning. What? Minor flooding is occurring and minor flooding is forecast. Where? Kilbuck Creek near Kilbuck. When? Until early Wednesday morning. Impacts, at 16.0 feet, flooded roads in and near Kilbuck include Water Street, County Road 621, State Route 60 South, State Route 520, as well as local low-lying roads. Additional details, at noon Eastern Daylight Time Monday the stage was 16.2 feet. Forecast, the river is expected to fall below flood stage tomorrow evening and continue falling to 11.4 feet Saturday morning. Flood stage is 15.0 feet. 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On the latest weather map, high pressure remains in control across the region through Wednesday. A cold front will sink south across the region Wednesday night, followed by a return of high pressure Thursday through the end of the week. The forecast for the Central Highlands. Tonight, mostly cloudy. Lows in the mid-50s. Northeast winds around 5 miles per hour. Tuesday, partly sunny in the morning, then becoming mostly cloudy. Highs in the upper 70s. East winds around 5 miles per hour. Tuesday night, mostly cloudy. A slight chance of showers after midnight. Lows in the lower 60s. Light and variable winds. Chance of rain 20%. Wednesday, mostly cloudy with a chance of showers. Highs in the upper 70s. West winds around 5 miles per hour, becoming northwest in the afternoon. Chance of rain 50%. Wednesday night, mostly cloudy in the evening, then becoming partly cloudy. Lows in the upper 50s. North winds around 5 miles per hour. Thursday, mostly sunny. Highs in the lower 70s. Thursday night, mostly clear. Cooler with lows in the upper 40s. At 5 p.m., weather reports for selected cities. At Mansfield-Long Regional Airport, it was mostly sunny. The temperature was 72 degrees, the dew point 56, and the relative humidity 57%. The wind was northeast, at 8 miles an hour. The pressure was 30.13 inches and falling. Elsewhere across Ohio, skies ranged from mostly sunny to partly sunny. It was 72 at Wooster, 75 at Marion, 77 at Toledo Express, 69 at Cleveland, and 74 at Akron-Canton Regional Airport. Youngstown reported 75, Cincinnati reported 78, Dayton reported 76, Findlay reported 75, and Columbus reported 76. Reports from nearby cities outside Ohio, skies ranged from mostly sunny to partly sunny. It was 76 at Pittsburgh, 77 at Detroit, 69 at Buffalo, 78 at Indianapolis, and 82 at Chicago. The current time is 5:58 p.m. Eastern Daylight Time. 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On the latest weather map, high pressure remains in control across the region through Wednesday. A cold front will sink south across the region Wednesday night, followed by a return of high pressure Thursday through the end of the week. The forecast for the Central Highlands. Tonight, mostly cloudy. Lows in the mid-50s. Northeast winds around 5 miles per hour. Tuesday, partly sunny in the morning, then becoming mostly cloudy. Highs in the upper 70s. East winds around 5 miles per hour. Tuesday night, mostly cloudy. A slight chance of showers after midnight. Lows in the lower 60s. Light and variable winds. Chance of rain 20%. Wednesday, mostly cloudy with a chance of showers. Highs in the upper 70s. West winds around 5 miles per hour,
becoming northwest in the afternoon. Chance of rain 50%. Wednesday night, mostly cloudy in the evening, then becoming partly cloudy. Lows in the upper 50s. North winds around 5 miles per hour. Thursday, mostly sunny. Highs in the lower 70s. Thursday night, mostly clear. Cooler with lows in the upper 40s. The Nearshore Marine Forecast. For the following marine location, the islands to Vermilion. Tonight, northeast winds less than 10 knots. Patchy fog from late evening on. Waves 1 foot or less. Tuesday, light and variable winds. Patchy fog. Waves 1 foot or less. Tuesday night, light and variable winds. Mostly cloudy. Waves 1 foot or less. Wednesday, southwest winds less than 10 knots. Partly sunny. Waves 1 foot or less. The water temperature off Toledo is 61 degrees, off Cleveland 58 degrees, and off Erie 51 degrees. The extended forecast for the Central Highlands. Friday, mostly sunny. Highs in the lower 70s. Friday night, mostly clear. Lows around 50. Saturday, mostly sunny. Highs in the lower 70s. Saturday night, partly cloudy in the evening, then clearing. Lows in the lower 50s. Sunday, mostly sunny. Highs in the lower 70s. Sunday night, mostly clear. Lows around 50. Monday, mostly sunny. Highs in the mid-70s. The Mansfield, Ohio climate summary for this evening, as of 5:15 p.m., May 25, 2026. Today's high temperature was 72 degrees. The normal high is 74. The record high is 89 degrees, which was last set in 2021. Today's low temperature was 58 degrees. The normal low is 53. The record low is 28 degrees, which was set in 1925. No precipitation fell today. No snow fell today, which brings the monthly total to a trace. The total snowfall since July 1st still stands at 29.6 inches. Sunset tonight is at 8:50 p.m. Sunrise tomorrow is at 6:04 a.m. Flood warning in effect from this morning to this evening. What? Minor flooding is forecast. Where? Scioto River near Prospect. When? From this morning to this evening. Impacts, at 12.0 feet, Highway 203 inaccessible north of Prospect. In Prospect, Elm, West River, Prospect, and Upper Sandusky roads are flood. Water covers portions of River Road north of Hoskins Road in northwest Delaware County. Lowland flooding also begins along State Route 257 north of Route 36. Additional details, at 11 a.m. Eastern Daylight Time Monday the stage was 11.9 feet. Forecast, the river is expected to rise to a crest of 12.0 feet this afternoon. Flood stage is 12.0 feet. 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At 5 p.m., weather reports for selected cities. At Mansfield-Lom Regional Airport, it was mostly sunny. The temperature was 72 degrees, the dew point 56, and the relative humidity 57%. The wind was northeast, at 8 miles an hour. The pressure was 30.13 inches and falling. Elsewhere across Ohio, skies ranged from mostly sunny to partly sunny. It was 72 at Wooster, 75 at Marion, 77 at Toledo Express, 69 at Cleveland, and 74 at Akron-Canton Regional Airport. Youngstown reported 75, Cincinnati reported 78, Dayton reported 76, Findlay reported 75, and Columbus reported 76. Reports from nearby cities outside Ohio, skies ranged from mostly sunny to partly sunny. It was 76 at Pittsburgh, 77 at Detroit, 69 at Buffalo, 78 at Indianapolis, and 82 at Chicago. The current time is 6:04 p.m. Eastern Daylight Time. 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
We supply the latest available information for the Central Highlands over station WWG57 from Butler on a frequency of 162.450 MHz. On the latest weather map, high pressure remains in control across the region through Wednesday. A cold front will sink south across the region Wednesday night, followed by a return of high pressure Thursday through the end of the week. The forecast for the Central Highlands. Tonight, mostly cloudy. Lows in the mid-50s. Northeast winds around 5 miles per hour. Tuesday, partly sunny in the morning, then becoming mostly cloudy. Highs in the upper 70s. East winds around 5 miles per hour. Tuesday night, mostly cloudy. A slight chance of showers after midnight. Lows in the lower 60s. Light and variable winds. Chance of rain 20%. Wednesday, mostly cloudy with a chance of showers. Highs in the upper 70s. West winds around 5 miles per hour, becoming northwest in the afternoon. Chance of rain 50%. Wednesday night, mostly cloudy in the evening, then becoming partly cloudy. Lows in the upper 50s. North winds around 5 miles per hour. Thursday, mostly sunny. Highs in the lower 70s. Thursday night, mostly clear. Cooler with lows in the upper 40s. Flood warning now in effect until early Wednesday morning. Minor flooding is occurring and minor flooding is forecast. Where? Kilbuck Creek near Kilbuck. When? Until early Wednesday morning. Impacts, at 16.0 feet, flooded roads in and near Kilbuck include Water Street, County Road 621, State Route 60 South, State Route 520, as well as local low-lying roads. Additional details, at noon Eastern Daylight Time Monday the stage was 16.2 feet. Forecast, the river is expected to fall below flood stage tomorrow evening and continue falling to 11.4 feet Saturday morning. Flood stage is 15.0 feet. 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At 6 p.m., weather reports for selected cities. At Mansfield-Lom Regional Airport, it was mostly sunny. The temperature was 72 degrees, the dew point 53, and the relative humidity 51%. The wind was northeast, at 6 miles an hour. The pressure was 30.13 inches and steady. Elsewhere across Ohio, skies ranged from mostly sunny to partly sunny. It was 73 at Worcester, 75 at Marion, 77 at Toledo Express, 65 at Cleveland, and 73 at Akron-Canton Regional Airport. Youngstown reported 75, Cincinnati reported 77, Dayton reported 75, Findlay reported 74, and Columbus reported 76. Reports from nearby cities outside Ohio, skies ranged from mostly sunny to partly sunny. It was 76 at Pittsburgh, 76 at Detroit, 69 at Buffalo, 77 at Indianapolis, and 83 at Chicago. The current time is 6.07 p.m. Eastern Daylight Time. 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On the latest weather map, high pressure remains in control across the region through Wednesday. A cold front will sink south across the region Wednesday night, followed by a return of high pressure Thursday through the end of the week. The forecast for the Central Highlands. Tonight, mostly cloudy. Lows in the mid-50s. Northeast winds around 5 miles per hour. Tuesday, partly sunny in the morning, then becoming mostly cloudy. Highs in the upper 70s. East winds around 5 miles per hour. Tuesday night, mostly cloudy. A slight chance of showers after midnight. Lows in the lower 60s. Light and variable winds. Chance of rain 20%. Wednesday, mostly cloudy with a chance of showers. Highs in the upper 70s. West winds around 5 miles per hour, becoming northwest in the afternoon. Chance of rain 50%. Wednesday night, mostly cloudy in the evening, then becoming partly cloudy. Lows in the upper 50s.
North winds around 5 miles per hour. Thursday, mostly sunny. Highs in the lower 70s. Thursday night, mostly clear. Cooler with lows in the upper 40s. At 6 p.m., weather reports for selected cities. At Mansfield Long Regional Airport, it was mostly sunny. The temperature was 72 degrees, the dew point 53, and the relative humidity 51%. The wind was northeast, at 6 miles an hour. The pressure was 30.13 inches and steady. Elsewhere across Ohio, skies ranged from mostly sunny to partly sunny. It was 73 at Worcester, 75 at Marion, 77 at Toledo Express, 65 at Cleveland, and 73 at Akron-Canton Regional Airport. Youngstown reported 75, Cincinnati reported 77, Dayton reported 75, Findlay reported 74, and Columbus reported 76. Reports from nearby cities outside Ohio, skies ranged from mostly sunny to partly sunny. It was 76 at Pittsburgh, 76 at Detroit, 69 at Buffalo, 77 at Indianapolis, and 83 at Chicago. The extended forecast for the Central Highlands. Friday, mostly sunny. Highs in the lower 70s. Friday night, mostly clear. Lows around 50. Saturday, mostly sunny. Highs in the lower 70s. Saturday night, partly cloudy in the evening, then clearing. Lows in the lower 50s. Sunday, mostly sunny. Highs in the lower 70s. Sunday night, mostly clear. Lows around 50. Monday, mostly sunny. Highs in the mid-70s. The current time is 6:11 p.m. Eastern Daylight Time. 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On the latest weather map, high pressure remains in control across the region through Wednesday. A cold front will sink south across the region Wednesday night, followed by a return of high pressure Thursday through the end of the week. Flood warning in effect from this morning to this evening. What? Minor flooding is forecast. Where? Scioto River near Prospect. When? From this morning to this evening. Impacts, at 12.0 feet, Highway 203 inaccessible north of Prospect. In Prospect, Elm, West River, Prospect, and Upper Sandusky roads are flood. Water covers portions of River Road north of Hoskins Road in northwest Delaware County. Lowland flooding also begins along State Route 257 north of Route 36. Additional details, at 11 a.m. Eastern Daylight Time Monday, the stage was 11.9 feet. Forecast, the river is expected to rise to a crest of 12.0 feet this afternoon. Flood stage is 12.0 feet. 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The forecast for the Central Highlands. Tonight, mostly cloudy. Lows in the mid-50s. Northeast winds around 5 miles per hour. Tuesday, partly sunny in the morning, then becoming mostly cloudy. Highs in the upper 70s. East winds around 5 miles per hour. Tuesday night, mostly cloudy. A slight chance of showers after midnight. Lows in the lower 60s. Light and variable winds. Chance of rain 20%. Wednesday, mostly cloudy with a chance of showers. Highs in the upper 70s. West winds around 5 miles per hour, becoming northwest in the afternoon. Chance of rain 50%. Wednesday night, mostly cloudy in the evening, then becoming partly cloudy. Lows in the upper 50s. North winds around 5 miles per hour. Thursday, mostly sunny. Highs in the lower 70s. Thursday night, mostly clear. Cooler with lows in the upper 40s. The current time is 6:14 p.m. Eastern Daylight Time. 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
We supply the latest available information for the Central Highlands over station WWG57 from Butler on a frequency of 162.450 MHz. On the latest weather map, high pressure remains in control across the region through Wednesday. A cold front will sink south across the region Wednesday night, followed by a return of high pressure Thursday through the end of the week. The forecast for the Central Highlands. Tonight, mostly cloudy. Lows in the mid-50s. Northeast winds around 5 miles per hour. Tuesday, partly sunny in the morning, then becoming mostly cloudy. Highs in the upper 70s. East winds around 5 miles per hour. Tuesday night, mostly cloudy. A slight chance of showers after midnight. Lows in the lower 60s. Light and variable winds. Chance of rain 20%. Wednesday, mostly cloudy with a chance of showers. Highs in the upper 70s. West winds around 5 miles per hour, becoming northwest in the afternoon. Chance of rain 50%. Wednesday night, mostly cloudy in the evening, then becoming partly cloudy. Lows in the upper 50s. North winds around 5 miles per hour. Thursday, mostly sunny. Highs in the lower 70s. Thursday night, mostly clear. Cooler with lows in the upper 40s. The Mansfield, Ohio climate summary for this evening, as of 5:15 p.m., May 25, 2026. Today's high temperature was 72 degrees. The normal high is 74. The record high is 89 degrees, which was last set in 2021. Today's low temperature was 58 degrees. The normal low is 53. The record low is 28 degrees, which was set in 1925. No precipitation fell today. No snow fell today, which brings the monthly total to a trace. The total snowfall since July 1st still stands at 29.6 inches. Sunset tonight is at 8:50 p.m. Sunrise tomorrow is at 6:04 a.m. Flood warning now in effect until early Wednesday morning. What? Minor flooding is occurring and minor flooding is forecast. Where? Kilbuck Creek near Kilbuck. When? Until early Wednesday morning. Impacts, at 16.0 feet, flooded roads in and near Kilbuck include Water Street, County Road 621, State Route 60 South, State Route 520, as well as local low-lying roads. Additional details, at noon Eastern Daylight Time Monday the stage was 16.2 feet. Forecast. The river is expected to fall below flood stage tomorrow evening and continue falling to 11.4 feet Saturday morning. Flood stage is 15.0 feet. 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At 6 p.m., weather reports for selected cities. At Mansfield Lawn Regional Airport, it was partly sunny. The temperature was 72 degrees, the dew point 53, and the relative humidity 51%. The wind was northeast, at 6 miles an hour. The pressure was 30.13 inches and steady. Elsewhere across Ohio, skies ranged from mostly sunny to partly sunny. It was 73 at Worcester, 75 at Marion, 77 at Toledo Express, 65 at Cleveland, and 73 at Akron-Canton Regional Airport. Youngstown reported 75, Cincinnati reported 77, Dayton reported 75, Findlay reported 74, and Columbus reported 76. Reports from nearby cities outside Ohio, skies ranged from mostly sunny to partly sunny. It was 76 at Pittsburgh, 76 at Detroit, 69 at Buffalo, 77 at Indianapolis, and 83 at Chicago. The current time is 6:18 p.m. Eastern Daylight Time. 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On the latest weather map, high pressure remains in control across the region through Wednesday. A cold front will sink south across the region Wednesday night, followed by a return of high pressure Thursday through the end of the week. The forecast for the Central Highlands. Tonight, mostly cloudy. Lows in the mid-50s.
northeast winds around 5 miles per hour. Tuesday, partly sunny in the morning, then becoming mostly cloudy. Highs in the upper 70s. East winds around 5 miles per hour. Tuesday night, mostly cloudy. A slight chance of showers after midnight. Lows in the lower 60s. Light and variable winds. Chance of rain 20%. Wednesday, mostly cloudy with a chance of showers.

Friday night, mostly clear. Lows around 50. Saturday, mostly sunny. Highs in the lower 70s. Saturday night, partly cloudy in the evening, then clearing. Lows in the lower 50s. Sunday, mostly sunny. Highs in the lower 70s. Sunday night, mostly clear. Lows around 50. Monday, mostly sunny. Highs in the mid-70s. At 6 p.m., weather reports for selected cities. At Mansfield-Lom Regional Airport, it was partly sunny. The temperature was 72 degrees, the dew point 53, and the relative humidity 51%. The wind was northeast, at 6 miles an hour. The pressure was 30.13 inches and steady. Elsewhere across Ohio, skies ranged from mostly sunny to partly sunny. It was 73 at Worcester, 75 at Marion, 77 at Toledo Express, 65 at Cleveland, and 73 at Akron-Canton Regional Airport. Youngstown reported 75, Cincinnati reported 77, Dayton reported 75, Findlay reported 74, and Columbus reported 76. Reports from nearby cities outside Ohio, skies ranged from mostly sunny to partly sunny. It was 76 at Pittsburgh, 76 at Detroit, 69 at Buffalo, 77 at Indianapolis, and 83 at Chicago. Flood warning in effect from this morning to this evening. What? Minor flooding is forecast. Where? Scioto River near Prospect. When? From this morning to this evening. Impacts, at 12.0 feet, Highway 203 inaccessible north of Prospect. In Prospect, Elm, West River, Prospect, and Upper Sandusky roads are flood. Water covers portions of River Road north of Hoskins Road in northwest Delaware County. Lowland flooding also begins along State Route 257 north of Route 36. Additional details, at 11 a.m. Eastern Daylight Time Monday the stage was 11.9 feet. Forecast, the river is expected to rise to a crest of 12.0 feet this afternoon. Flood stage is 12.0 feet. 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The current time is 6:23 p.m. Eastern Daylight Time. 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On the latest weather map, high pressure remains in control across the region through Wednesday. A cold front will sink south across the region Wednesday night, followed by a return of high pressure Thursday through the end of the week. The forecast for the Central Highlands. Tonight, mostly cloudy. Lows in the mid-50s. Northeast winds around 5 miles per hour. Tuesday, partly sunny in the morning, then becoming mostly cloudy. Highs in the upper 70s. East winds around 5 miles per hour. Tuesday night, mostly cloudy. A slight chance of showers after midnight. Lows in the lower 60s. Light and variable winds. Chance of rain 20%. Wednesday, mostly cloudy with a chance of showers. Highs in the upper 70s. West winds around 5 miles per hour, becoming northwest in the afternoon. Chance of rain 50%. Wednesday night, mostly cloudy in the evening, then becoming partly cloudy. Lows in the upper 50s. North winds around 5 miles per hour. Thursday, mostly sunny. Highs in the lower 70s. Thursday night, mostly clear. Cooler with lows in the upper 40s. At 6 p.m., weather reports for selected cities. At Mansfield-Lom Regional Airport, it was partly sunny. The temperature was 72 degrees, the dew point 53, and the relative humidity 51%. The wind was northeast, at 6 miles an hour. The pressure was 30.13 inches and steady. Elsewhere across Ohio, skies ranged from mostly sunny to partly sunny. It was 73 at Worcester, 75 at Marion, 77 at Toledo Express, 65 at Cleveland, and 73 at Akron-Canton Regional Airport. Youngstown reported 75, Cincinnati reported 77, Dayton reported 75, Findlay reported 75.

74, and Columbus reported 76. Reports from nearby cities outside Ohio, skies ranged from mostly sunny to partly sunny. It was 76 at Pittsburgh, 76 at Detroit, 69 at Buffalo, 77 at Indianapolis, and 83 at Chicago. Flood warning now in effect until early Wednesday morning. What? Minor flooding is occurring and minor flooding is forecast. Where? Kilbuck Creek near Kilbuck. When? Until early Wednesday morning. Impacts, at 16.0 feet, flooded roads in and near Kilbuck include Water Street, County Road 621, State Route 60 South, State Route 520, as well as local low-lying roads. Additional details, at noon Eastern Daylight Time Monday the stage was 16.2 feet. Forecast, the river is expected to fall below flood stage tomorrow evening and continue falling to 11.4 feet Saturday morning. Flood stage is 15.0 feet. 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The current time is 6:26 p.m. Eastern Daylight Time. 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On the latest weather map, high pressure remains in control across the region through Wednesday. A cold front will sink south across the region Wednesday night, followed by a return of high pressure Thursday through the end of the week. The forecast for the Central Highlands. Tonight, mostly cloudy. Lows in the mid-50s. Northeast winds around 5 miles per hour. Tuesday, partly sunny in the morning, then becoming mostly cloudy. Highs in the upper 70s. East winds around 5 miles per hour. Tuesday night, mostly cloudy. A slight chance of showers after midnight. Lows in the lower 60s. Light and variable winds. Chance of rain 20%. Wednesday, mostly cloudy with a chance of showers. Highs in the upper 70s. West winds around 5 miles per hour, becoming northwest in the afternoon. Chance of rain 50%. Wednesday night, mostly cloudy in the evening, then becoming partly cloudy. Lows in the upper 50s. North winds around 5 miles per hour. Thursday, mostly sunny. Highs in the lower 70s. Thursday night, mostly clear. Cooler with lows in the upper 40s. At 6 p.m., weather reports for selected cities. At Mansfield-Lom Regional Airport, it was partly sunny. The temperature was 72 degrees, the dew point 53, and the relative humidity 51%. The wind was northeast, at 6 miles an hour. The pressure was 30.13 inches and steady. Elsewhere across Ohio, skies ranged from mostly sunny to partly sunny. It was 73 at Worcester, 75 at Marion, 77 at Toledo Express, 65 at Cleveland, and 73 at Akron-Canton Regional Airport. Youngstown reported 75, Cincinnati reported 77, Dayton reported 75, Findlay reported 74, and Columbus reported 76. Reports from nearby cities outside Ohio, skies ranged from mostly sunny to partly sunny. It was 76 at Pittsburgh, 76 at Detroit, 69 at Buffalo, 77 at Indianapolis, and 83 at Chicago. The current time is 6:29 p.m. Eastern Daylight Time. 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On the latest weather map, high pressure remains in control across the region through Wednesday. A cold front will sink south across the region Wednesday night, followed by a return of high pressure Thursday through the end of the week. The extended forecast for the Central Highlands. Friday, mostly sunny. Highs in the lower 70s. Friday night, mostly clear. Lows around 50. Saturday, mostly sunny. Highs in the lower 70s. Saturday night, partly cloudy in the evening, then clearing.
lows in the lower 50s. Sunday, mostly sunny. Highs in the lower 70s. Sunday night, mostly clear. Lows around 50. Monday, mostly sunny. Highs in the mid-70s. The Mansfield, Ohio climate summary for this evening, as of 5:15 p.m., May 25, 2026. Today's high temperature was 72 degrees. The normal high is 74. The record high is 89 degrees, which was last set in 2021. Today's low temperature was 58 degrees. The normal low is 53. The record low is 28 degrees, which was set in 1925. No precipitation fell today. No snow fell today, which brings the monthly total to a trace. The total snowfall since July 1st still stands at 29.6 inches. Sunset tonight is at 8:50 p.m. Sunrise tomorrow is at 6:04 a.m. The forecast for the Central Highlands. Tonight, mostly cloudy. Lows in the mid-50s. Northeast winds around 5 miles per hour. Tuesday, partly sunny in the morning, then becoming mostly cloudy. Highs in the upper 70s. East winds around 5 miles per hour. Tuesday night, mostly cloudy. A slight chance of showers after midnight. Lows in the lower 60s. Light and variable winds. Chance of rain 20%. Wednesday, mostly cloudy with a chance of showers. Highs in the upper 70s. West winds around 5 miles per hour, becoming northwest in the afternoon. Chance of rain 50%. Wednesday night, mostly cloudy in the evening, then becoming partly cloudy. Lows in the upper 50s. North winds around 5 miles per hour. Thursday, mostly sunny. Highs in the lower 70s. Thursday night, mostly clear. Cooler with lows in the upper 40s. Flood warning in effect from this morning to this evening. What? Minor flooding is forecast. Where? Scioto River near Prospect. When? From this morning to this evening. Impacts, at 12.0 feet, Highway 203 inaccessible north of Prospect. In Prospect, Elm, West River, Prospect, and Upper Sandusky roads are flood. Water covers portions of River Road north of Hoskins Road in northwest Delaware County. Lowland flooding also begins along State Route 257 north of Route 36. Additional details, at 11. Additional details, at 11 a.m. Eastern Daylight Time Monday, the stage was 11.9 feet. Forecast, the river is expected to rise to a crest of 12.0 feet this afternoon. Flood stage is 12.0 feet. 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At 6 p.m., weather reports for selected cities. At Mansfield Lawn Regional Airport, it was partly sunny. The temperature was 72 degrees, the dew point 53, and the relative humidity 51%. The wind was northeast, at 6 miles an hour. The pressure was 30.13 inches and steady. Elsewhere across Ohio, skies ranged from mostly sunny to partly sunny. It was 73 at Worcester, 75 at Marion, 77 at Toledo Express, 65 at Cleveland, and 73 at Akron-Canton Regional Airport. Youngstown reported 75, Cincinnati reported 77, Dayton reported 75, Findlay reported 74, and Columbus reported 76. Reports from nearby cities outside Ohio, skies ranged from mostly sunny to partly sunny. It was 76 at Pittsburgh, 76 at Detroit, 69 at Buffalo, 77 at Indianapolis, and 83 at Chicago. The current time is 6:34 p.m. Eastern Daylight Time. 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We supply the latest available information for the Central Highlands over station WWG 57 from Butler on a frequency of 162.450 MHz. Flood warning now in effect until early Wednesday morning. What? Minor flooding is occurring and minor flooding is forecast. Where? Kilbuck Creek near Kilbuck. When? Until early Wednesday morning. Impacts, at 16.0 feet, flooded roads in and near Kilbuck include Water Street, K
County Road 621.

State Route 60 South, State Route 520, as well as local low-lying roads. Additional details, at noon Eastern Daylight Time Monday the stage was 16.2 feet. Forecast, the river is expected to fall below flood stage tomorrow evening and continue falling to 11.4 feet Saturday morning. Flood stage is 15.0 feet. 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On the latest weather map, high pressure remains in control across the region through Wednesday. A cold front will sink south across the region Wednesday night, followed by a return of high pressure Thursday through the end of the week. The forecast for the Central Highlands. Tonight, mostly cloudy. Lows in the mid-50s. Northeast winds around 5 miles per hour. Tuesday, partly sunny in the morning, then becoming mostly cloudy. Highs in the upper 70s. East winds around 5 miles per hour. Tuesday night, mostly cloudy. A slight chance of showers after midnight. Lows in the lower 60s. Light and variable winds. Chance of rain 20%. Wednesday, mostly cloudy with a chance of showers. Highs in the upper 70s. West winds around 5 miles per hour, becoming northwest in the afternoon. Chance of rain 50%. Wednesday night, mostly cloudy in the evening, then becoming partly cloudy. Lows in the upper 50s. North winds around 5 miles per hour. Thursday, mostly sunny. Highs in the lower 70s. Thursday night, mostly clear. Cooler with lows in the upper 40s. At 6 p.m., weather reports for selected cities. At Mansfield-Lom Regional Airport, it was partly sunny. The temperature was 72 degrees, the dew point 53, and the relative humidity 51%. The wind was northeast, at 6 miles an hour. The pressure was 30.13 inches and steady. Elsewhere across Ohio, skies ranged from mostly sunny to partly sunny. It was 73 at Worcester, 75 at Marion, 77 at Toledo Express, 65 at Cleveland, and 73 at Akron-Canton Regional Airport. Youngstown reported 75, Cincinnati reported 77, Dayton reported 75, Findlay reported 74, and Columbus reported 76. Reports from nearby cities outside Ohio, skies ranged from mostly sunny to partly sunny. It was 76 at Pittsburgh, 76 at Detroit, 69 at Buffalo, 77 at Indianapolis, and 83 at Chicago. The current time is 6:38 p.m. Eastern Daylight Time. 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On the latest weather map, high pressure remains in control across the region through Wednesday. A cold front will sink south across the region Wednesday night, followed by a return of high pressure Thursday through the end of the week. The forecast for the Central Highlands. Tonight, mostly cloudy. Lows in the mid-50s. Northeast winds around 5 miles per hour. Tuesday, partly sunny in the morning, then becoming mostly cloudy. Highs in the upper 70s. East winds around 5 miles per hour. Tuesday night, mostly cloudy. A slight chance of showers after midnight. Lows in the lower 60s. Light and variable winds. Chance of rain 20%. Wednesday, mostly cloudy with a chance of showers. Highs in the upper 70s. West winds around 5 miles per hour, becoming northwest in the afternoon. Chance of rain 50%. Wednesday night, mostly cloudy in the evening, then becoming partly cloudy. Lows in the upper 50s. North winds around 5 miles per hour. Thursday, mostly sunny. Highs in the lower 70s. Thursday night, mostly clear. Cooler with lows in the upper 40s. The extended forecast for the Central Highlands. Friday, mostly sunny. Highs in the lower 70s. Friday night, mostly clear. Lows around 50. Saturday, mostly sunny. Highs in the lower 70s. Saturday night, partly cloudy in the evening, then clearing.
Lows in the lower 50s. Sunday, mostly sunny. Highs in the lower 70s. Sunday night, mostly clear. Lows around 50. Monday, mostly sunny. Highs in the mid-70s. At 6 p.m., weather reports for selected cities. At Mansfield-Lom Regional Airport, it was partly sunny. The temperature was 72 degrees, the dew point 53, and the relative humidity 51%. The wind was northeast, at 6 miles an hour. The pressure was 30.13 inches and steady. Elsewhere across Ohio, skies ranged from mostly sunny to partly sunny. It was 73 at Worcester, 75 at Marion, 77 at Toledo Express, 65 at Cleveland, and 73 at Akron-Canton Regional Airport. Youngstown reported 75, Cincinnati reported 77, Dayton reported 75, Findlay reported 74, and Columbus reported 76. Reports from nearby cities outside Ohio, skies ranged from mostly sunny to partly sunny. It was 76 at Pittsburgh, 76 at Detroit, 69 at Buffalo, 77 at Indianapolis, and 83 at Chicago. The current time is 6:41 p.m. Eastern Daylight Time. 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Flood warning in effect from this morning to this evening. What minor flooding is forecast? Where? Scioto River near Prospect. When? From this morning to this evening. Impacts, at 12.0 feet, Highway 203 inaccessible north of Prospect. In Prospect, Elm, West River, Prospect, and Upper Sandusky roads are flood. Water covers portions of River Road north of Hoskins Road in northwest Delaware County. Lowland flooding also begins along State Route 257 north of Route 36. Additional details, at 11 a.m. Eastern Daylight Time Monday the stage was 11.9 feet. Forecast, the river is expected to rise to a crest of 12.0 feet this afternoon. Flood stage is 12.0 feet. 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On the latest weather map, high pressure remains in control across the region through Wednesday. A cold front will sink south across the region Wednesday night, followed by a return of high pressure Thursday through the end of the week. The forecast for the Central Highlands. Tonight, mostly cloudy. Lows in the mid-50s. Northeast winds around 5 miles per hour. Tuesday, partly sunny in the morning, then becoming mostly cloudy. Highs in the upper 70s. East winds around 5 miles per hour. Tuesday night, mostly cloudy. A slight chance of showers after midnight. Lows in the lower 60s. Light and variable winds. Chance of rain 20%. Wednesday, mostly cloudy with a chance of showers. Highs in the upper 70s. West winds around 5 miles per hour, becoming northwest in the afternoon. Chance of rain 50%. Wednesday night, mostly cloudy in the evening, then becoming partly cloudy. Lows in the upper 50s. North winds around 5 miles per hour. Thursday, mostly sunny. Highs in the lower 70s. Thursday night, mostly clear. Cooler with lows in the upper 40s. At 6 p.m., weather reports for selected cities. At Mansfield-Lom Regional Airport, it was partly sunny. The temperature was 72 degrees, the dew point 53, and the relative humidity 51%. The wind was northeast, at 6 miles an hour. The pressure was 30.13 inches and steady. Elsewhere across Ohio, skies ranged from mostly sunny to partly sunny. It was 73 at Worcester, 75 at Marion, 77 at Toledo Express, 65 at Cleveland, and 73 at Akron-Canton Regional Airport. Youngstown reported 75, Cincinnati reported 77, Dayton reported 75, Findlay reported 74, and Columbus reported 76. Reports from nearby cities outside Ohio, skies ranged from mostly sunny to partly sunny. It was 76 at Pittsburgh, 76 at Detroit,
69 at Buffalo, 77 at Indianapolis, and 83 at Chicago. The Mansfield, Ohio climate summary for this evening, as of 5:15 p.m., May 25, 2026. Today's high temperature was 72 degrees. The normal high is 74. The record high is 89 degrees, which was last set in 2021. Today's low temperature was 58 degrees. The normal low is 53. The record low is 28 degrees, which was set in 1925. No precipitation fell today. No snow fell today, which brings the monthly total to a trace. The total snowfall since July 1st still stands at 29.6 inches. Sunset tonight is at 8:50 p.m. Sunrise tomorrow is at 6:04 a.m. Flood warning now in effect until early Wednesday morning. What? Minor flooding is occurring and minor flooding is forecast. Where? Kilbuck Creek near Kilbuck. When? Until early Wednesday morning. Impacts, at 16.0 feet, flooded roads in and near Kilbuck include Water Street, County Road 621, State Route 60 South, State Route 520, as well as local low-lying roads. Additional details, at noon Eastern Daylight Time Monday the stage was 16.2 feet. Forecast, the river is expected to fall below flood stage tomorrow evening and continue falling to 11.4 feet Saturday morning. Flood stage is 15.0 feet. 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The current time is 6:47 p.m. Eastern Daylight Time. 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We supply the latest available information for the Central Highlands over station WWG57 from Butler on a frequency of 162.450 MHz. On the latest weather map, high pressure remains in control across the region through Wednesday. A cold front will sink south across the region Wednesday night, followed by a return of high pressure Thursday through the end of the week. The forecast for the Central Highlands. Tonight, mostly cloudy. Lows in the mid-50s. Northeast winds around 5 miles per hour. Tuesday, partly sunny in the morning, then becoming mostly cloudy. Highs in the upper 70s. East winds around 5 miles per hour. Tuesday night, mostly cloudy. A slight chance of showers after midnight. Lows in the lower 60s. Light and variable winds. Chance of rain 20%. Wednesday, mostly cloudy with a chance of showers. Highs in the upper 70s. West winds around 5 miles per hour, becoming northwest in the afternoon. Chance of rain 50%. Wednesday night, mostly cloudy in the evening, then becoming partly cloudy. Lows in the upper 50s. North winds around 5 miles per hour. Thursday, mostly sunny. Highs in the lower 70s. Thursday night, mostly clear. Cooler with lows in the upper 40s. At 6 p.m., weather reports for selected cities. At Mansfield Lawn Regional Airport, it was partly sunny. The temperature was 72 degrees, the dew point 53, and the relative humidity 51%. The wind was northeast, at 6 miles an hour. The pressure was 30.13 inches and steady. Elsewhere across Ohio, skies ranged from mostly sunny to partly sunny. It was 73 at Worcester, 75 at Marion, 77 at Toledo Express, 65 at Cleveland, and 73 at Akron-Canton Regional Airport. Youngstown reported 75, Cincinnati reported 77, Dayton reported 75, Findlay reported 74, and Columbus reported 76. Reports from nearby cities outside Ohio, skies ranged from mostly sunny to partly sunny. It was 76 at Pittsburgh, 76 at Detroit, 69 at Buffalo, 77 at Indianapolis, and 83 at Chicago. The extended forecast for the Central Highlands. Friday, mostly sunny. Highs in the lower 70s. Friday night, mostly clear. Lows around 50. Saturday, mostly sunny. Highs in the lower 70s. Saturday night, partly cloudy in the evening, then clearing. Lows in the lower 50s. Sunday, mostly sunny.
Highs in the lower 70s. Sunday night, mostly clear. Lows around 50. Monday, mostly sunny. Highs in the mid-70s. The current time is 6:50 p.m. Eastern Daylight Time. 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On the latest weather map, high pressure remains in control across the region through Wednesday. A cold front will sink south across the region Wednesday night, followed by a return of high pressure Thursday through the end of the week. The forecast for the Central Highlands. Tonight, mostly cloudy. Lows in the mid-50s. Northeast winds around 5 miles per hour. Tuesday, partly sunny in the morning, then becoming mostly cloudy. Highs in the upper 70s. East winds around 5 miles per hour. Tuesday night, mostly cloudy. A slight chance of showers after midnight. Lows in the lower 60s. Light and variable winds. Chance of rain 20%. Wednesday, mostly cloudy with a chance of showers. Highs in the upper 70s. West winds around 5 miles per hour, becoming northwest in the afternoon. Chance of rain 50%. Wednesday night, mostly cloudy in the evening, then becoming partly cloudy. Lows in the upper 50s. North winds around 5 miles per hour. Thursday, mostly sunny. Highs in the lower 70s. Thursday night, mostly clear. Cooler with lows in the upper 40s. Flood warning in effect from this morning to this evening. What? Minor flooding is forecast. Where? Scioto River near Prospect. When? From this morning to this evening. Impacts, at 12.0 feet, Highway 203 inaccessible north of Prospect. In Prospect, Elm, West River, Prospect, and Upper Sandusky roads are flood. Water covers portions of River Road north of Hoskins Road in northwest Delaware County. Lowland flooding also begins along State Route 257 north of Route 36. Additional details, at 11 a.m. Eastern Daylight Time Monday the stage was 11.9 feet. Forecast, the river is expected to rise to a crest of 12.0 feet this afternoon. Flood stage is 12.0 feet. 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At 6 p.m., weather reports for selected cities. At Mansfield-Lom Regional Airport, it was partly sunny. The temperature was 72 degrees, the dew point 53, and the relative humidity 51%. The wind was northeast, at 6 miles an hour. The pressure was 30.13 inches and steady. Elsewhere across Ohio, skies ranged from mostly sunny to partly sunny. It was 73 at Worcester, 75 at Marion, 77 at Toledo Express, 65 at Cleveland, and 73 at Akron-Canton Regional Airport. Youngstown reported 75, Cincinnati reported 77, Dayton reported 75, Findlay reported 74, and Columbus reported 76. Reports from nearby cities outside Ohio, skies ranged from mostly sunny to partly sunny. It was 76 at Pittsburgh, 76 at Detroit, 69 at Buffalo, 77 at Indianapolis, and 83 at Chicago. The current time is 6:54 p.m. Eastern Daylight Time. 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On the latest weather map, high pressure remains in control across the region through Wednesday. A cold front will sink south across the region Wednesday night, followed by a return of high pressure Thursday through the end of the week. Flood warning now in effect until early Wednesday morning. What? Minor flooding is occurring and minor flooding is forecast. Where? Kilbuck Creek near Kilbuck. When? Until early Wednesday morning. Impacts, at 16.0 feet, flooded roads in and near Kilbuck include Water Street, County Road 621, State Route 60 South,
State Route 520, as well as local low-lying roads. Additional details, at noon Eastern Daylight Time Monday, the stage was 16.2 feet. Forecast, the river is expected to fall below flood stage tomorrow evening and continue falling to 11.4 feet Saturday morning. Flood stage is 15.0 feet. 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The forecast for the Central Highlands. Tonight, mostly cloudy. Lows in the mid-50s. Northeast winds around 5 miles per hour. Tuesday, partly sunny in the morning, then becoming mostly cloudy. Highs in the upper 70s. East winds around 5 miles per hour. Tuesday night, mostly cloudy. A slight chance of showers after midnight. Lows in the lower 60s. Light and variable winds. Chance of rain 20%. Wednesday, mostly cloudy with a chance of showers. Highs in the upper 70s. West winds around 5 miles per hour, becoming northwest in the afternoon. Chance of rain 50%. Wednesday night, mostly cloudy in the evening, then becoming partly cloudy. Lows in the upper 50s. North winds around 5 miles per hour. Thursday, mostly sunny. Highs in the lower 70s. Thursday night, mostly clear. Cooler with lows in the upper 40s. At 6 p.m., weather reports for selected cities. At Mansfield-Lom Regional Airport, it was partly sunny. The temperature was 72 degrees, the dew point 53, and the relative humidity 51%. The wind was northeast, at 6 miles an hour. The pressure was 30.13 inches and steady. Elsewhere across Ohio, skies ranged from mostly sunny to partly sunny. It was 73 at Worcester, 75 at Marion, 77 at Toledo Express, 65 at Cleveland, and 73 at Akron-Canton Regional Airport. Youngstown reported 75, Cincinnati reported 77, Dayton reported 75, Findlay reported 74, and Columbus reported 76. Reports from nearby cities outside Ohio, skies ranged from mostly sunny to partly sunny. It was 76 at Pittsburgh, 76 at Detroit, 69 at Buffalo, 77 at Indianapolis, and 83 at Chicago. The current time is 6:58 p.m. Eastern Daylight Time. 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On the latest weather map, high pressure remains in control across the region through Wednesday. A cold front will sink south across the region Wednesday night, followed by a return of high pressure Thursday through the end of the week. The forecast for the Central Highlands. Tonight, mostly cloudy. Lows in the mid-50s. Northeast winds around 5 miles per hour. Tuesday, partly sunny in the morning, then becoming mostly cloudy. Highs in the upper 70s. East winds around 5 miles per hour. Tuesday night, mostly cloudy. A slight chance of showers after midnight. Lows in the lower 60s. Light and variable winds. Chance of rain 20%. Wednesday, mostly cloudy with a chance of showers. Highs in the upper 70s. West winds around 5 miles per hour, becoming northwest in the afternoon. Chance of rain 50%. Wednesday night, mostly cloudy in the evening, then becoming partly cloudy. Lows in the upper 50s. North winds around 5 miles per hour. Thursday, mostly sunny. Highs in the lower 70s. Thursday night, mostly clear. Cooler with lows in the upper 40s. At 6 p.m., weather reports for selected cities. At Mansfield-Lom Regional Airport, it was partly sunny. The temperature was 72 degrees, the dew point 53, and the relative humidity 51%. The wind was northeast, at 6 miles an hour. The pressure was 30.13 inches and steady. Elsewhere across Ohio, skies ranged from mostly sunny to partly sunny. It was 73 at Worcester, 75 at Marion,
77 at Toledo Express, 65 at Cleveland, and 73 at Akron Canton Regional Airport. Youngstown reported 75, Cincinnati reported 77, Dayton reported 75, Findlay reported 74, and Columbus reported 76. Reports from nearby cities outside Ohio, skies ranged from mostly sunny to partly sunny. It was 76 at Pittsburgh, 76 at Detroit, 69 at Buffalo, 77 at Indianapolis, and 83 at Chicago. The Nearshore Marine Forecast. For the following marine location, the islands to Vermilion. Tonight, northeast winds less than 10 knots. Patchy fog from late evening on. Waves 1 foot or less. Tuesday, light and variable winds. Patchy fog. Waves 1 foot or less. Tuesday night, light and variable winds. Mostly cloudy. Waves 1 foot or less. Wednesday, southwest winds less than 10 knots. Partly sunny. Waves 1 foot or less. The water temperature off Toledo is 61 degrees, off Cleveland 58 degrees, and off Erie 51 degrees. The extended forecast for the Central Highlands. Friday, mostly sunny. Highs in the lower 70s. Friday night, mostly clear. Lows around 50. Saturday, mostly sunny. Highs in the lower 70s. Saturday night, partly cloudy in the evening, then clearing. Lows in the lower 50s. Sunday, mostly sunny. Highs in the lower 70s. Sunday night, mostly clear. Lows around 50. Monday, mostly sunny. Highs in the mid-70s. The Mansfield, Ohio climate summary for this evening, as of 5:15 p.m., May 25, 2026. Today's high temperature was 72 degrees. The normal high is 74. The record high is 89 degrees, which was last set in 2021. Today's low temperature was 58 degrees. The normal low is 53. The record low is 28 degrees, which was set in 1925. No precipitation fell today. No snow fell today, which brings the monthly total to a trace. The total snowfall since July 1st still stands at 29.6 inches. Sunset tonight is at 8:50 p.m. Sunrise tomorrow is at 6:04 a.m. Flood warning in effect from this morning to this evening. What? Minor flooding is forecast. Where? Scioto River near Prospect. When? From this morning to this evening. Impacts, at 12.0 feet, Highway 203 inaccessible north of Prospect. In Prospect, Elm, West River, Prospect, and Upper Sandusky roads are flood. Water covers portions of River Road north of Hoskins Road in northwest Delaware County. Lowland flooding also begins along State Route 257 north of Route 36. Additional details, at 11 a.m. Eastern Daylight Time Monday, the stage was 11.9 feet. Forecast, the river is expected to rise to a crest of 12.0 feet this afternoon. Flood stage is 12.0 feet. 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The current time is 7:04 p.m. Eastern Daylight Time. 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On the latest weather map, high pressure remains in control across the region through Wednesday. A cold front will sink south across the region Wednesday night, followed by a return of high pressure Thursday through the end of the week. The forecast for the Central Highlands. Tonight, mostly cloudy. Lows in the mid-50s. Northeast winds around 5 miles per hour. Tuesday, partly sunny in the morning, then becoming mostly cloudy. Highs in the upper 70s. East winds around 5 miles per hour. Tuesday night, mostly cloudy. A slight chance of showers after midnight. Lows in the lower 60s. Light and variable winds. Chance of rain 20%. Wednesday, mostly cloudy with a chance of showers. Highs in the upper 70s.
west winds around 5 miles per hour, becoming northwest in the afternoon. Chance of rain 50%. Wednesday night, mostly cloudy in the evening, then becoming partly cloudy. Lows in the upper 50s. North winds around 5 miles per hour. Thursday, mostly sunny. Highs in the lower 70s. Thursday night, mostly clear. Cooler with lows in the upper 40s. Flood warning now in effect until early Wednesday morning. What? Minor flooding is occurring and minor flooding is forecast. Where? Kilbuck Creek near Kilbuck. When? Until early Wednesday morning. Impacts, at 16.0 feet, flooded roads in and near Kilbuck include Water Street, County Road 621, State Route 60 South, State Route 520, as well as local low-lying roads. Additional details, at noon Eastern Daylight Time Monday the stage was 16.2 feet. Forecast, the river is expected to fall below flood stage tomorrow evening and continue falling to 11.4 feet Saturday morning. Flood stage is 15.0 feet. 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The current time is 7:06 p.m. Eastern Daylight Time. 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On the latest weather map, high pressure remains in control across the region through Wednesday. A cold front will sink south across the region Wednesday night followed by a return of high pressure Thursday through the end of the week. The forecast for the Central Highlands. Tonight, mostly cloudy. Lows in the mid-50s. Northeast winds around 5 miles per hour. Tuesday, partly sunny in the morning, then becoming mostly cloudy. Highs in the upper 70s. East winds around 5 miles per hour. Tuesday night, mostly cloudy. A slight chance of showers after midnight. Lows in the lower 60s. Light and variable winds. Chance of rain 20%. Wednesday, mostly cloudy with a chance of showers. Highs in the upper 70s. West winds around 5 miles per hour, becoming northwest in the afternoon. Chance of rain 50%. Wednesday night, mostly cloudy in the evening, then becoming partly cloudy. Lows in the upper 50s. North winds around 5 miles per hour. Thursday, mostly sunny. Highs in the lower 70s. Thursday night, mostly clear. Cooler with lows in the upper 40s. At 7 p.m., weather reports for selected cities. At Mansfield-Lom Regional Airport, it was partly sunny. The temperature was 71 degrees, the dew point 55, and the relative humidity 56%. The wind was east, at 7 miles an hour. The pressure was 30.12 inches and falling. Elsewhere across Ohio, skies ranged from mostly sunny to partly sunny. It was 73 at Worcester, 73 at Marion, 75 at Toledo Express, 65 at Cleveland, and 73 at Akron-Canton Regional Airport. Youngstown reported 75, Cincinnati reported 76, Dayton reported 74, Findlay reported 73, and Columbus reported 75. Reports from nearby cities outside Ohio, skies ranged from mostly sunny to partly sunny. It was 75 at Pittsburgh, 74 at Detroit, 67 at Buffalo, 76 at Indianapolis, and 82 at Chicago. The current time is 7:09 p.m. Eastern Daylight Time. 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On the latest weather map, high pressure remains in control across the region through Wednesday. A cold front will sink south across the region Wednesday night followed by a return of high pressure Thursday through the end of the week. The extended forecast for the Central Highlands. Friday, mostly sunny. Highs in the lower 70s. Friday night, mostly clear. Lows around 50. Saturday, mostly sunny.
Highs in the lower 70s. Saturday night, partly cloudy in the evening, then clearing. Lows in the lower 50s. Sunday, mostly sunny. Highs in the lower 70s. Sunday night, mostly clear. Lows around 50. Monday, mostly sunny. Highs in the mid-70s. The forecast for the Central Highlands. Tonight, mostly cloudy. Lows in the mid-50s. Northeast winds around 5 miles per hour. Tuesday, partly sunny in the morning, then becoming mostly cloudy. Highs in the upper 70s. East winds around 5 miles per hour. Tuesday night, mostly cloudy. A slight chance of showers after midnight. Lows in the lower 60s. Light and variable winds. Chance of rain 20%. Wednesday, mostly cloudy with a chance of showers. Highs in the upper 70s. West winds around 5 miles per hour, becoming northwest in the afternoon. Chance of rain 50%. Wednesday night, mostly cloudy in the evening, then becoming partly cloudy. Lows in the upper 50s. North winds around 5 miles per hour. Thursday, mostly sunny. Highs in the lower 70s. Thursday night, mostly clear. Cooler with lows in the upper 40s. At 7 p.m., weather reports for selected cities. At Mansfield Long Regional Airport, it was partly sunny. The temperature was 71 degrees, the dew point 55, and the relative humidity 56%. The wind was east, at 7 miles an hour. The pressure was 30.12 inches and falling. Elsewhere across Ohio, skies ranged from mostly sunny to partly sunny. It was 73 at Worcester, 73 at Marion, 75 at Toledo Express, 65 at Cleveland, and 73 at Akron-Canton Regional Airport. Youngstown reported 75, Cincinnati reported 76, Dayton reported 74, Findlay reported 73, and Columbus reported 75. Reports from nearby cities outside Ohio, skies ranged from mostly sunny to partly sunny. It was 75 at Pittsburgh, 74 at Detroit, 67 at Buffalo, 76 at Indianapolis, and 82 at Chicago. Flood warning in effect from this morning to this evening. What? Minor flooding is forecast. Where? Scioto River near Prospect. When? From this morning to this evening. Impacts, at 12.0 feet, Highway 203 inaccessible north of Prospect. In Prospect, Elm, West River, Prospect, and Upper Sandusky roads are flood. Water covers portions of River Road north of Hoskins Road in northwest Delaware County. Lowland flooding also begins along State Route 257 north of Route 36. Additional details, at 11 a.m. Eastern Daylight Time Monday the stage was 11.9 feet. Forecast, the river is expected to rise to a crest of 12.0 feet this afternoon. Flood stage is 12.0 feet. 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The current time is 7:13 p.m. Eastern Daylight Time. 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On the latest weather map, high pressure remains in control across the region through Wednesday. A cold front will sink south across the region Wednesday night, followed by a return of high pressure Thursday through the end of the week. The forecast for the Central Highlands. Tonight, mostly cloudy. Lows in the mid-50s. Northeast winds around 5 miles per hour. Tuesday, partly sunny in the morning, then becoming mostly cloudy. Highs in the upper 70s. East winds around 5 miles per hour. Tuesday night, mostly cloudy. A slight chance of showers after midnight. Lows in the lower 60s. Light and variable winds. Chance of rain 20%. Wednesday, mostly cloudy with a chance of showers. Highs in the upper 70s. West winds around 5 miles per hour, becoming northwest in the afternoon. Chance of rain 50%. Wednesday night, mostly cloudy in the evening, then becoming partly cloudy.
lows in the upper 50s. North winds around 5 miles per hour. Thursday, mostly sunny. Highs in the lower 70s. Thursday night, mostly clear. Cooler with lows in the upper 40s. The Mansfield, Ohio climate summary for this evening, as of 5:15 p.m., May 25, 2026. Today's high temperature was 72 degrees. The normal high is 7. Flood warning now in effect until late tomorrow morning. What? Minor flooding is occurring and minor flooding is forecast. Where? Scioto River near Prospect. When? Until late tomorrow morning. Impacts, at 12.0 feet, Highway 203 inaccessible north of Prospect. In Prospect, Elm, West River, Prospect, and Upper Sandusky Roads are flood. Water covers portions of River Road north of Hoskins Road in northwest Delaware County. Lowland flooding also begins along State Route 257 north of Route 36. Additional details, at 6 p.m. Eastern Daylight Time Monday the stage was 12.1 feet. Forecast, the river is expected to rise to a crest of 12.2 feet this evening. It will then fall below flood stage late tonight. Flood stage is 12.0 feet. 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Flood warning remains in effect until early Wednesday morning. What? Minor flooding is occurring and minor flooding is forecast. Where? Kilbuck Creek near Kilbuck. When? Until early Wednesday morning. Impacts, at 16.0 feet, flooded roads in and near Kilbuck include Water Street, County Road 621, State Route 60 South, State Route 520, as well as local low-lying roads. Additional details, at 7 p.m. Eastern Daylight Time Monday the stage was 16.2 feet. Forecast, the river is expected to fall below flood stage tomorrow evening and continue falling to 11.4 feet Saturday morning. Flood stage is 15.0 feet. 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The current time is 7:17 p.m. Eastern Daylight Time. 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On the latest weather map, high pressure remains in control across the region through Wednesday. A cold front will sink south across the region Wednesday night, followed by a return of high pressure Thursday through the end of the week. The forecast for the Central Highlands. Tonight, mostly cloudy. Lows in the mid-50s. Northeast winds around 5 miles per hour. Tuesday, partly sunny in the morning, then becoming mostly cloudy. Highs in the upper 70s. East winds around 5 miles per hour. Tuesday night, mostly cloudy. A slight chance of showers after midnight. Lows in the lower 60s. Light and variable winds. Chance of rain 20%. Wednesday, mostly cloudy with a chance of showers. Highs in the upper 70s. West winds around 5 miles per hour, becoming northwest in the afternoon. Chance of rain 50%. Wednesday night, mostly cloudy in the evening, then becoming partly cloudy. Lows in the upper 50s. North winds around 5 miles per hour. Thursday, mostly sunny. Highs in the lower 70s. Thursday night, mostly clear. Cooler with lows in the upper 40s. The forecast for the Central Highlands. Tonight, mostly cloudy. Lows in the mid-50s. Northeast winds around 5 miles per hour. Tuesday, partly sunny in the morning, then becoming mostly cloudy. Highs in the upper 70s. East winds around 5 miles per hour. Tuesday night, mostly cloudy. A slight chance of showers after midnight. Lows in the lower 60s. Light and variable winds. Chance of rain 20%. Wednesday, mostly cloudy with a chance of showers. Highs in the upper 70s. West winds around 5 miles per hour, becoming northwest in the afternoon. Chance of rain 50%.
Wednesday night, mostly cloudy in the evening, then becoming partly cloudy. Lows in the upper 50s. North winds around 5 miles per hour.

lows around 50. Monday, mostly sunny. Highs in the mid-70s. At 7 p.m., weather reports for selected cities. At Mansfield-Lom Regional Airport, it was partly sunny. The temperature was 71 degrees, the dew point 55, and the relative humidity 56%. The wind was east, at 7 miles an hour. The pressure was 30.12 inches and falling. Elsewhere across Ohio, at Worcester, it was mostly sunny, with a temperature of 73. It was partly sunny, with a temperature of 73 at Marion, 75 at Toledo Express, 65 at Cleveland, and 73 at Akron-Canton Regional Airport. Under partly sunny skies, Youngstown reported 75, Dayton reported 74, Findlay reported 73, and Columbus reported 75. At Cincinnati, it was cloudy, with a temperature of 76. Reports from nearby cities outside Ohio, skies ranged from mostly sunny to partly sunny. It was 75 at Pittsburgh, 74 at Detroit, 67 at Buffalo, 76 at Indianapolis, and 82 at Chicago. The current time is 7:22 p.m. Eastern Daylight Time. 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On the latest weather map, high pressure remains in control across the region through Wednesday. A cold front will sink south across the region Wednesday night, followed by a return of high pressure Thursday through the end of the week. The forecast for the Central Highlands. Tonight, mostly cloudy. Lows in the mid-50s. Northeast winds around 5 miles per hour. Tuesday, partly sunny in the morning, then becoming mostly cloudy. Highs in the upper 70s. East winds around 5 miles per hour. Tuesday night, mostly cloudy. A slight chance of showers after midnight. Lows in the lower 60s. Light and variable winds. Chance of rain 20%. Wednesday, mostly cloudy with a chance of showers. Highs in the upper 70s. West winds around 5 miles per hour, becoming northwest in the afternoon. Chance of rain 50%. Wednesday night, mostly cloudy in the evening, then becoming partly cloudy. Lows in the upper 50s. North winds around 5 miles per hour. Thursday, mostly sunny. Highs in the lower 70s. Thursday night, mostly clear. Cooler with lows in the upper 40s. At 7 p.m., weather reports for selected cities. At Mansfield-Lom Regional Airport, it was partly sunny. The temperature was 71 degrees, the dew point 55, and the relative humidity 56%. The wind was east, at 7 miles an hour. The pressure was 30.12 inches and falling. Elsewhere across Ohio, at Worcester, it was mostly sunny, with a temperature of 73. It was partly sunny, with a temperature of 73 at Marion, 75 at Toledo Express, 65 at Cleveland, and 73 at Akron-Canton Regional Airport. Under partly sunny skies, Youngstown reported 75, Dayton reported 74, Findlay reported 73, and Columbus reported 75. At Cincinnati, it was cloudy, with a temperature of 76. Reports from nearby cities outside Ohio, skies ranged from mostly sunny to partly sunny. It was 75 at Pittsburgh, 74 at Detroit, 67 at Buffalo, 76 at Indianapolis, and 82 at Chicago. Flood warning now in effect until late tomorrow morning. What? Minor flooding is occurring and minor flooding is forecast. Where? Scioto River near Prospect. When? Until late tomorrow morning. Impacts, at 12.0 feet, Highway 203 inaccessible north of Prospect. In Prospect, Elm, West River, Prospect, and Upper Sandusky roads are flood. Water covers portions of River Road north of Hoskins Road in northwest Delaware County. Lowland flooding also begins along State Route 257 north of Route 36. Additional details, at 6 p.m. Eastern Daylight Time Monday, the stage was 12.1 feet. Forecast, the river is expected to rise to a crest of 12.2 feet this evening. It will then fall below flood stage late tonight. Flood stage is

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Flood warning remains in effect until early Wednesday morning. What? Minor flooding is occurring and minor flooding is forecast. Where? Kilbuck Creek near Kilbuck. When? Until early Wednesday morning. Impacts at 16.0 feet. Flooded roads in and near Kilbuck include Water Street, County Road 621, State Route 60 South, State Route 520, as well as local low-lying roads. Additional details, at 7 p.m. Eastern Daylight Time Monday, the stage was 16.2 feet. Forecast, the river is expected to fall below flood stage tomorrow evening and continue falling to 11.4 feet Saturday morning. Flood stage is 15.0 feet. 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The current time is 7:27 p.m. Eastern Daylight Time. 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On the latest weather map, high pressure remains in control across the region through Wednesday. A cold front will sink south across the region Wednesday night, followed by a return of high pressure Thursday through the end of the week. The forecast for the Central Highlands. Tonight, mostly cloudy. Lows in the mid-50s. Northeast winds around 5 miles per hour. Tuesday, partly sunny in the morning, then becoming mostly cloudy. Highs in the upper 70s. East winds around 5 miles per hour. Tuesday night, mostly cloudy. A slight chance of showers after midnight. Lows in the lower 60s. Light and variable winds. Chance of rain 20%. Wednesday, mostly cloudy with a chance of showers. Highs in the upper 70s. West winds around 5 miles per hour, becoming northwest in the afternoon. Chance of rain 50%. Wednesday night, mostly cloudy in the evening, then becoming partly cloudy. Lows in the upper 50s. North winds around 5 miles per hour. Thursday, mostly sunny. Highs in the lower 70s. Thursday night, mostly clear. Cooler with lows in the upper 40s. At 7 p.m., weather reports for selected cities. At Mansfield-Lom Regional Airport, it was partly sunny. The temperature was 71 degrees, the dew point 55, and the relative humidity 56%. The wind was east, at 7 miles an hour. The pressure was 30.12 inches and falling. Elsewhere across Ohio, at Worcester, it was mostly sunny, with a temperature of 73. It was partly sunny, with a temperature of 73 at Marion, 75 at Toledo Express, 65 at Cleveland, and 73 at Akron-Canton Regional Airport. Under partly sunny skies, Youngstown reported 75, Dayton reported 74, Findlay reported 73, and Columbus reported 75. At Cincinnati, it was cloudy, with a temperature of 76. Reports from nearby cities outside Ohio, skies ranged from mostly sunny to partly sunny. It was 75 at Pittsburgh, 74 at Detroit, 67 at Buffalo, 76 at Indianapolis, and 82 at Chicago. The extended forecast for the Central Highlands. Friday, mostly sunny. Highs in the lower 70s. Friday night, mostly clear. Lows around 50. Saturday, mostly sunny. Highs in the lower 70s. Saturday night, partly cloudy in the evening, then clearing. Lows in the lower 50s. Sunday, mostly sunny. Highs in the lower 70s. Sunday night, mostly clear. Lows around 50. Monday, mostly sunny. Highs in the mid-70s. The Mansfield, Ohio climate summary for this evening, as of 5:15 p.m., May 25, 2026. Today's high temperature was 72 degrees. The normal high is 74. The record high is 89 degrees, which was last set in 2021. Today's low temperature was 58 degrees. The normal low is 53.
the record low is 28 degrees, which was set in 1925. No precipitation fell today. No snow fell today, which brings the monthly total to a trace. The total snowfall since July 1st still stands at 29.6 inches. Sunset tonight is at 8:50 p.m. Sunrise tomorrow is at 6:04 a.m. The current time is 7:31 p.m. Eastern Daylight Time. 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On the latest weather map, high pressure remains in control across the region through Wednesday. A cold front will sink south across the region Wednesday night, followed by a return of high pressure Thursday through the end of the week. The forecast for the Central Highlands. Tonight, mostly cloudy. Lows in the mid-50s. Northeast winds around 5 miles per hour. Tuesday, partly sunny in the morning, then becoming mostly cloudy. Highs in the upper 70s. East winds around 5 miles per hour. Tuesday night, mostly cloudy. A slight chance of showers after midnight. Lows in the lower 60s. Light and variable winds. Chance of rain 20%. Wednesday, mostly cloudy with a chance of showers. Highs in the upper 70s. West winds around 5 miles per hour, becoming northwest in the afternoon. Chance of rain 50%. Wednesday night, mostly cloudy in the evening, then becoming partly cloudy. Lows in the upper 50s. North winds around 5 miles per hour. Thursday, mostly sunny. Highs in the lower 70s. Thursday night, mostly clear. Cooler with lows in the upper 40s. Lows in the upper 40s. At 7 p.m., weather reports for selected cities. At Mansfield-Lom Regional Airport, it was partly sunny. The temperature was 71 degrees. The dew point 55, and the relative humidity 56%. The wind was east, at 7 miles an hour. The pressure was 30.12 inches and falling. Elsewhere across Ohio, at Worcester, it was mostly sunny, with a temperature of 73. It was partly sunny, with a temperature of 73 at Marion, 75 at Toledo Express, 65 at Cleveland, and 73 at Akron-Canton Regional Airport. Under partly sunny skies, Youngstown reported 75, Dayton reported 74, Findlay reported 73, and Columbus reported 75. At Cincinnati, it was cloudy, with a temperature of 76. Reports from nearby cities outside Ohio, skies ranged from mostly sunny to partly sunny. It was 75 at Pittsburgh, 74 at Detroit, 67 at Buffalo, 76 at Indianapolis, and 82 at Chicago. The current time is 7:34 p.m. Eastern Daylight Time. 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On the latest weather map, high pressure remains in control across the region through Wednesday. A cold front will sink south across the region Wednesday night, followed by a return of high pressure Thursday through the end of the week. The forecast for the Central Highlands. Tonight, mostly cloudy. Lows in the mid-50s. Northeast winds around 5 miles per hour. Tuesday, partly sunny in the morning, then becoming mostly cloudy. Highs in the upper 70s. East winds around 5 miles per hour. Tuesday night, mostly cloudy. A slight chance of showers after midnight. Lows in the lower 60s. Light and variable winds. Chance of rain 20%. Wednesday, mostly cloudy with a chance of showers. Highs in the upper 70s. West winds around 5 miles per hour, becoming northwest in the afternoon. Chance of rain 50%. Wednesday night, mostly cloudy in the evening, then becoming partly cloudy. Lows in the upper 50s. North winds around 5 miles per hour. Thursday, mostly sunny. Highs in the lower 70s. Thursday night, mostly clear.
cooler with lows in the upper 40s.

flood warning now in effect until late tomorrow morning. What? Minor flooding is occurring and minor flooding is forecast. Where? Scioto River near Prospect. When? Until late tomorrow morning. Impacts, at 12.0 feet, Highway 203 inaccessible north of Prospect. In Prospect, Elm, West River, Prospect, and Upper Sandusky Roads are flood. Water covers portions of River Road north of Hoskins Road in northwest Delaware County. Lowland flooding also begins along State Route 257 north of Route 36. Additional details, at 6 p.m. Eastern Daylight Time Monday the stage was 12.1 feet. Forecast, the river is expected to rise to a crest of 12.2 feet this evening. It will then fall below flood stage late tonight. Flood stage is 12.0 feet. 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Flood warning remains in effect until early Wednesday morning. What? Minor flooding is occurring and minor flooding is forecast. Where? Kilbuck Creek near Kilbuck. When? Until early Wednesday morning. Impacts, at 16.0 feet, flooded roads in and near Kilbuck include Water Street, County Road 621, State Route 60 South, State Route 520, as well as local low-lying roads. Additional details, at 7 p.m. Eastern Daylight Time Monday the stage was 16.2 feet. Forecast, the river is expected to fall below flood stage tomorrow evening and continue falling to 11.4 feet Saturday morning. Flood stage is 15.0 feet. 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At 7 p.m., weather reports for selected cities. At Mansfield-Lom Regional Airport, it was partly sunny. The temperature was 71 degrees, the dew point 55, and the relative humidity 56%. The wind was east, at 7 miles an hour. The pressure was 30.12 inches and falling. Elsewhere across Ohio, at Worcester, it was mostly sunny, with a temperature of 73. It was partly sunny, with a temperature of 73 at Marion, 75 at Toledo Express, 65 at Cleveland, and 73 at Akron-Canton Regional Airport. Under partly sunny skies, Youngstown reported 75, Dayton reported 74, Findlay reported 73, and Columbus reported 75. At Cincinnati, it was cloudy, with a temperature of 76. Reports from nearby cities outside Ohio, skies ranged from mostly sunny to partly sunny. It was 75 at Pittsburgh, 74 at Detroit, 67 at Buffalo, 76 at Indianapolis, and 82 at Chicago. The current time is 7:39 p.m. Eastern Daylight Time. 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We supply the latest available information for the Central Highlands over station WWG57 from Butler on a frequency of 162.450 MHz. On the latest weather map, high pressure remains in control across the region through Wednesday. A cold front will sink south across the region Wednesday night, followed by a return of high pressure Thursday through the end of the week. The forecast for the Central Highlands. Tonight, mostly cloudy. Lows in the mid-50s. Northeast winds around 5 miles per hour. Tuesday, partly sunny in the morning, then becoming mostly cloudy. Highs in the upper 70s. East winds around 5 miles per hour. Tuesday night, mostly cloudy. A slight chance of showers after midnight. Lows in the lower 60s. Light and variable winds. Chance of rain 20%. Wednesday, mostly cloudy with a chance of showers. Highs in the upper 70s. West winds around 5 miles per hour, becoming northwest in the afternoon. Chance of rain 50%. Wednesday night, mostly cloudy in the evening, then becoming partly cloudy. Lows in the upper 50s. North winds around 5 miles per hour. Thursday, mostly sunny. Highs in the lower 70s. Thursday night, mostly clear. Cooler with lows in the upper 40s. The extended forecast for the Central Highlands. Friday, mostly sunny. Highs in the lower 70s.
Friday night, mostly clear. Lows around 50. Saturday, mostly sunny. Highs in the lower 70s. Saturday night, partly cloudy in the evening, then clearing. Lows in the lower 50s. Sunday, mostly sunny. Highs in the lower 70s. Sunday night, mostly clear. Lows around 50. Monday, mostly sunny. Highs in the mid-70s. At 7 p.m., weather reports for selected cities. At Mansfield-Lom Regional Airport, it was partly sunny. The temperature was 71 degrees, the dew point 55, and the relative humidity 56%. The wind was east, at 7 miles an hour. The pressure was 30.12 inches and falling. Elsewhere across Ohio, at Worcester, it was mostly sunny, with a temperature of 73. It was partly sunny, with a temperature of 73 at Marion, 75 at Toledo Express, 65 at Cleveland, and 73 at Akron-Canton Regional Airport. Under partly sunny skies, Youngstown reported 75, Dayton reported 74, Findlay reported 73, and Columbus reported 75. At Cincinnati, it was cloudy, with a temperature of 76. Reports from nearby cities outside Ohio, skies ranged from mostly sunny to partly sunny. It was 75 at Pittsburgh, 74 at Detroit, 67 at Buffalo, 76 at Indianapolis, and 82 at Chicago. The current time is 7:42 p.m. Eastern Daylight Time. 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On the latest weather map, high pressure remains in control across the region through Wednesday. A cold front will sink south across the region Wednesday night, followed by a return of high pressure Thursday through the end of the week. The forecast for the Central Highlands. Tonight, mostly cloudy. Lows in the mid-50s. Northeast winds around 5 miles per hour. Tuesday, partly sunny in the morning, then becoming mostly cloudy. Highs in the upper 70s. East winds around 5 miles per hour. Tuesday night, mostly cloudy. A slight chance of showers after midnight. Lows in the lower 60s. Light and variable winds. Chance of rain 20%. Wednesday, mostly cloudy with a chance of showers. Highs in the upper 70s. West winds around 5 miles per hour, becoming northwest in the afternoon. Chance of rain 50%. Wednesday night, mostly cloudy in the evening, then becoming partly cloudy. Lows in the upper 50s. North winds around 5 miles per hour. Thursday, mostly sunny. Highs in the lower 70s. Thursday night, mostly clear. Cooler with lows in the upper 40s. At 7 p.m., weather reports for selected cities. At Mansfield-Lom Regional Airport, it was partly sunny. The temperature was 71 degrees, the dew point 55, and the relative humidity 56%. The wind was east, at 7 miles an hour. The pressure was 30.12 inches and falling. Elsewhere across Ohio, at Worcester, it was mostly sunny, with a temperature of 73. It was partly sunny, with a temperature of 73 at Marion, 75 at Toledo Express, 65 at Cleveland, and 73 at Akron-Canton Regional Airport. Under partly sunny skies, Youngstown reported 75, Dayton reported 74, Findlay reported 73, and Columbus reported 75. At Cincinnati, it was cloudy, with a temperature of 76. Reports from nearby cities outside Ohio, skies ranged from mostly sunny to partly sunny. It was 75 at Pittsburgh, 74 at Detroit, 67 at Buffalo, 76 at Indianapolis, and 82 at Chicago. The Mansfield, Ohio climate summary for this evening, as of 5:15 p.m., May 25, 2026. Today's high temperature was 72 degrees. The normal high is 74. The record high is 89 degrees, which was last set in 2021. Today's low temperature was 58 degrees. The normal low is 53. The record low is 28 degrees, which was set in 1925. No precipitation fell today.
No snowfall today, which brings the monthly total to a trace. The total snowfall since July 1st still stands at 29.6 inches. Sunset tonight is at 8:50 p.m. Sunrise tomorrow is at 6:04 a.m. Flood warning now in effect until late tomorrow morning. What? Minor flooding is occurring and minor flooding is forecast. Where? Scioto River near Prospect. When? Until late tomorrow morning. Impacts, at 12.0 feet, Highway 203 inaccessible north of Prospect. In Prospect, Elm, West River, Prospect, and Upper Sandusky Roads are flood. Water covers portions of River Road north of Hoskins Road in northwest Delaware County. Lowland flooding also begins along State Route 257 north of Route 36. Additional details, at 6 p.m. Eastern Daylight Time Monday the stage was 12.1 feet. Forecast, the river is expected to rise to a crest of 12.2 feet this evening. It will then fall below flood stage late tonight. Flood stage is 12.0 feet. 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Flood warning remains in effect until early Wednesday morning. What? Minor flooding is occurring and minor flooding is forecast. Where? Kilbuck Creek near Kilbuck. When? Until early Wednesday morning. Impacts, at 16.0 feet, flooded roads in and near Kilbuck include Water Street, County Road 621, State Route 60 South, State Route 520, as well as local low-lying roads. Additional details, at 7 p.m. Eastern Daylight Time Monday the stage was 16.2 feet. Forecast, the river is expected to fall below flood stage tomorrow evening and continue falling to 11.4 feet Saturday morning. Flood stage is 15.0 feet. 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The current time is 7:48 p.m. Eastern Daylight Time. 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On the latest weather map, high pressure remains in control across the region through Wednesday. A cold front will sink south across the region Wednesday night, followed by a return of high pressure Thursday through the end of the week. The forecast for the Central Highlands. Tonight, mostly cloudy. Lows in the mid-50s. Northeast winds around 5 miles per hour. Tuesday, partly sunny in the morning, then becoming mostly cloudy. Highs in the upper 70s. East winds around 5 miles per hour. Tuesday night, mostly cloudy. A slight chance of showers after midnight. Lows in the lower 60s. Light and variable winds. Chance of rain 20%. Wednesday, mostly cloudy with a chance of showers. Highs in the upper 70s. West winds around 5 miles per hour, becoming northwest in the afternoon. Chance of rain 50%. Wednesday night, mostly cloudy in the evening, then becoming partly cloudy. Lows in the upper 50s. North winds around 5 miles per hour. Thursday, mostly sunny. Highs in the lower 70s. Thursday night, mostly clear. Cooler with lows in the upper 40s. The Nearshore Marine Forecast. For the following marine location, the islands to Vermilion. Tonight, east winds less than 10 knots. Patchy fog from late evening on. Waves 1 foot or less. Tuesday, light and variable winds. Widespread dense fog in the morning. Waves 1 foot or less. Tuesday night, light and variable winds. Mostly cloudy. Waves 1 foot or less. Wednesday, southwest winds less than 10 knots. Partly sunny. Waves 1 foot or less. The water temperature off Toledo is 61 degrees, off Cleveland 58 degrees, and off Erie 51 degrees. The current time is 7:50 p.m. Eastern Daylight Time. 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
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On the latest weather map, high pressure remains in control across the region through Wednesday. A cold front will sink south across the region Wednesday night, followed by a return of high pressure Thursday through the end of the week. The forecast for the Central Highlands. Tonight, mostly cloudy. Lows in the mid-50s. Northeast winds around 5 miles per hour. Tuesday, partly sunny in the morning, then becoming mostly cloudy. Highs in the upper 70s. East winds around 5 miles per hour. Tuesday night, mostly cloudy. A slight chance of showers after midnight. Lows in the lower 60s. Light and variable winds. Chance of rain 20%. Wednesday, mostly cloudy with a chance of showers. Highs in the upper 70s. West winds around 5 miles per hour, becoming northwest in the afternoon. Chance of rain 50%. Wednesday night, mostly cloudy in the evening, then becoming partly cloudy. Lows in the upper 50s. North winds around 5 miles per hour. Thursday, mostly sunny. Highs in the lower 70s. Thursday night, mostly clear. Cooler with lows in the upper 40s. The extended forecast for the Central Highlands. Friday, mostly sunny. Highs in the lower 70s. Friday night, mostly clear. Lows around 50. Saturday, mostly sunny. Highs in the lower 70s. Saturday night, partly cloudy in the evening, then clearing. Lows in the lower 50s. Sunday, mostly sunny. Highs in the lower 70s. Sunday night, mostly clear. Lows around 50. Monday, mostly sunny. Highs in the mid-70s. At 7 p.m., weather reports for selected cities. At Mansfield-Lom Regional Airport, it was partly sunny. The temperature was 71 degrees, the dew point 55, and the relative humidity 56%. The wind was east, at 7 miles an hour. The pressure was 30.12 inches and falling. Elsewhere across Ohio, at Worcester, it was mostly sunny, with a temperature of 73. It was partly sunny, with a temperature of 73 at Marion, 75 at Toledo Express, 65 at Cleveland, and 73 at Akron-Canton Regional Airport. Under partly sunny skies, Youngstown reported 75, Dayton reported 74, Findlay reported 73, and Columbus reported 75. At Cincinnati, it was cloudy, with a temperature of 76. Reports from nearby cities outside Ohio, skies ranged from mostly sunny to partly sunny. It was 75 at Pittsburgh, 74 at Detroit, 67 at Buffalo, 76 at Indianapolis, and 82 at Chicago. The current time is 7:54 p.m. Eastern Daylight Time. 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On the latest weather map, high pressure remains in control across the region through Wednesday. A cold front will sink south across the region Wednesday night, followed by a return of high pressure Thursday through the end of the week. The forecast for the Central Highlands. Tonight, mostly cloudy. Lows in the mid-50s. Northeast winds around 5 miles per hour. Tuesday, partly sunny in the morning, then becoming mostly cloudy. Highs in the upper 70s. East winds around 5 miles per hour. Tuesday night, mostly cloudy. A slight chance of showers after midnight. Lows in the lower 60s. Light and variable winds. Chance of rain 20%. Wednesday, mostly cloudy with a chance of showers. Highs in the upper 70s. West winds around 5 miles per hour, becoming northwest in the afternoon. Chance of rain 50%. Wednesday night, mostly cloudy in the evening, then becoming partly cloudy. Lows in the upper 50s. North winds around 5 miles per hour. Thursday, mostly sunny. Highs in the lower 70s. Thursday night, mostly clear. Cooler with lows in the upper 40s.
Flood warning now in effect until late tomorrow morning. What? Minor flooding is occurring and minor flooding is forecast. Where? Scioto River near Prospect. When? Until late tomorrow morning. Impacts, at 12.0 feet, Highway 203 inaccessible north of Prospect. In Prospect, Elm, West River, Prospect, and Upper Sandusky roads are flood. Water covers portions of River Road north of Hoskins Road in northwest Delaware County. Lowland flooding also begins along State Route 257 north of Route 36. Additional details, at 6 p.m. Eastern Daylight Time Monday the stage was 12.1 feet. Forecast, the river is expected to rise to a crest of 12.2 feet this evening. It will then fall below flood stage late tonight. Flood stage is 12.0 feet. 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Flood warning remains in effect until early Wednesday morning. What? Minor flooding is occurring and minor flooding is forecast. Where? Kilbuck Creek near Kilbuck. When? Until early Wednesday morning. Impacts, at 16.0 feet, flooded roads in and near Kilbuck include Water Street, County Road 621, State Route 60 South, State Route 520, as well as local low-lying roads. Additional details, at 7 p.m. Eastern Daylight Time Monday the stage was 16.2 feet. Forecast, the river is expected to fall below flood stage tomorrow evening and continue falling to 11.4 feet Saturday morning. Flood stage is 15.0 feet. 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At 7 p.m., weather reports for selected cities. At Mansfield-Lom Regional Airport, it was partly sunny. The temperature was 71 degrees, the dew point 55, and the relative humidity 56%. The wind was east, at 7 miles an hour. The pressure was 30.12 inches and falling. Elsewhere across Ohio, at Worcester, it was mostly sunny, with a temperature of 73. It was partly sunny, with a temperature of 73 at Marion, 75 at Toledo Express, 65 at Cleveland, and 73 at Akron-Canton Regional Airport. Under partly sunny skies, Youngstown reported 75, Dayton reported 74, Findlay reported 73, and Columbus reported 75. At Cincinnati, it was cloudy, with a temperature of 76. Reports from nearby cities outside Ohio, skies ranged from mostly sunny to partly sunny. It was 75 at Pittsburgh, 74 at Detroit, 67 at Buffalo, 76 at Indianapolis, and 82 at Chicago. The current time is 7:59 p.m. Eastern Daylight Time. 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On the latest weather map, high pressure remains in control across the region through Wednesday. A cold front will sink south across the region Wednesday night, followed by a return of high pressure Thursday through the end of the week. The forecast for the Central Highlands. Tonight, mostly cloudy. Lows in the mid-50s. Northeast winds around 5 miles per hour. Tuesday, partly sunny in the morning, then becoming mostly cloudy. Highs in the upper 70s. East winds around 5 miles per hour. Tuesday night, mostly cloudy. A slight chance of showers after midnight. Lows in the lower 60s. Light and variable winds. Chance of rain 20%. Wednesday, mostly cloudy with a chance of showers. Highs in the upper 70s. West winds around 5 miles per hour, becoming northwest in the afternoon. Chance of rain 50%. Wednesday night, mostly cloudy in the evening, then becoming partly cloudy. Lows in the upper 50s. North winds around 5 miles per hour. Thursday, mostly sunny. Highs in the lower 70s. Thursday night, mostly clear. Cooler with lows in the upper 40s. The Nearshore Marine Forecast. For the following marine location, the islands to Vermilion. Tonight, east winds less than 10 knots.
patchy fog from late evening.